in the afternoon. Wednesday night, west winds 10 to 15 knots. Protected waters a moderate chop. A slight chance of showers and thunderstorms. Winds and waves higher in and near thunderstorms. The Tallahassee climate summary for this evening, as of 5 p.m., July 24, 2026. Today's high temperature of 97 degrees occurred at 3:35 p.m. This high was 5 degrees above the normal high of 92. Today's low temperature of 76 degrees occurred at 6:04 a.m. This low was 3 degrees above the normal low of 73. No precipitation fell today, which leaves the monthly total at 5.81 inches. This is 0.36 inches above the normal amount of 5.45 inches for July. The total precipitation for the year still stands at 23.20 inches, which is 10.83 inches below normal. The normal high temperature for tomorrow is 92 degrees, and the normal low is 73. The record high for tomorrow is 99, which last occurred in 1932, and the record low is 66, which occurred in 1904. Sunset tonight is at 8:37 p.m. Sunrise tomorrow is at 6:52 a.m. The Tropical Weather Outlook. For the North Atlantic, Caribbean Sea, and the Gulf of America, tropical cyclone formation is not expected during the next 7 days. The Surf Zone Forecast General Outlook. Waves along northeast Gulf beaches will still be coming down today following the passage of Tropical Storm Bertha earlier this week, keeping another day with a high risk of rip currents. By Saturday, surf will have decreased enough for most beaches to drop back to a moderate risk of rip currents. Westerly winds will increase from Sunday through Tuesday, bringing a high risk of rip currents for west and southwest facing beaches of Gulf and Bay counties. Based on communication with area beach officials, the following flags are flying at area beaches: Walton, Red Bay, Red State Park Gulf Beaches, Red West Facing Gulf Beaches, Red South Facing Gulf Beaches, Red Franklin, yellow. Tide information for Saturday, July 25, 2026. St. Mark's River entrance. High 1:30 a.m., low 5 a.m., high 11:51 a.m., low 7:29 p.m. Apalachicola. High 11:31 a.m., low 9:24 p.m. St. Andrews Bay at Panama City. High 7:03 a.m., low 6:38 p.m. Note that the times of high and low tide are 3 minutes earlier at Shell Point than at the St. Mark's River entrance. The average water temperature at Apalachicola was 84.2 degrees. Sunrise and sunset in Tallahassee. July 25, 2026, sunrise 6:52 a.m. Eastern Daylight Time, sunset 8:36 p.m. Eastern Daylight Time. 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The latest weather and forecast information can also be accessed by calling our automated forecast line at 850-942-8851. The current time is 8:04 p.m. Eastern Daylight Time. These are the 8 p.m. Eastern Daylight Time conditions. The report from the Tallahassee Airport was not available. The report from Florida State University was not available. The report from Apalachicola was not available. The report from Panama City Northwest was not available. The report from Dothan was not available. The report from Albany was not available. The report from Valdosta was not available. Over the marine area, at the buoy south of Apalachicola, winds were northwest, at 4 knots. At the buoy south of Panama City, winds were north, at 6 knots. At the buoy south of Pensacola, winds were southwest, at 8 knots. The forecast for the local area. Tonight, mostly cloudy. Lows in the mid-70s. West winds around 5 miles per hour. Heat index values up to 106 early this evening. Saturday, mostly sunny. A chance of showers and thunderstorms in the afternoon. Humid with highs in the mid-90s. Northwest winds around 5 miles per hour. Chance of rain 50%. Heat index values up to 107. Saturday night, mostly cloudy with a chance of showers and thunderstorms in the evening, then partly cloudy with a slight chance of showers after midnight. Humid with lows in the mid-70s. West winds around 5 miles per hour. Chance of rain 40%. Sunday, mostly sunny. A chance of showers and thunderstorms in the afternoon. Humid with highs in the mid-90s. West winds 5 to 10 miles per hour. Chance of rain 50%.

heat index values up to 105. Sunday night, partly cloudy with a chance of showers. A chance of thunderstorms, mainly in the evening. Humid with lows in the mid-70s. West winds around 5 miles per hour. Chance of rain 50%. Monday, mostly sunny. A slight chance of showers and thunderstorms in the afternoon. Highs in the mid-90s. Chance of rain 20%. Heat index values up to 105. Monday night, partly cloudy in the evening, then clearing. Lows in the mid-70s. Heat index values up to 105 early in the evening. Tuesday and Tuesday night, partly cloudy. A slight chance of showers and thunderstorms. Highs in the upper 90s. Lows in the upper 70s. Chance of rain 20%. Heat index values up to 110. Wednesday and Wednesday night, partly cloudy. A chance of showers and thunderstorms. Highs in the mid-90s. Lows in the upper 70s. Chance of rain 40%. Heat index values up to 110. Thursday through Friday, partly cloudy with a chance of showers and thunderstorms. Highs in the lower 90s. Lows in the mid-70s. Chance of rain 50%. Heat index values up to 105. The coastal waters forecast for the following waters from Suwannee River to Apalachicola, Florida, extending from 20 to 60 nautical miles, coastal waters from Okaloosa-Walton County line to Mexico Beach out to 20 nautical miles, coastal waters from Mexico Beach to Apalachicola out to 20 nautical miles, waters from Okaloosa-Walton County line to Mexico Beach 20 to 60 nautical miles, and waters from Mexico Beach to Apalachicola 20 to 60 nautical miles. Tonight, northwest winds 5 to 10 knots. Seas around 2 feet. Wave detail, southwest 2 feet at 7 seconds. Protected waters, a light chop. Saturday, northwest winds 5 to 10 knots. Seas around 2 feet. Wave detail, southwest 2 feet at 7 seconds and northwest 1 foot at 2 seconds. Protected waters, a light chop. Saturday night, west winds 5 to 10 knots, increasing to 10 to 15 knots after midnight. Seas around 2 feet. Wave detail, west 2 feet at 3 seconds and southwest 1 foot at 6 seconds. Protected waters, a moderate chop. Sunday, west winds 10 to 15 knots. Seas 2 to 3 feet. Wave detail, west 2 feet at 5 seconds. Protected waters, a moderate chop. A slight chance of showers and thunderstorms. Sunday night, west winds 15 to 20 knots. Seas 2 to 3 feet. Wave detail, west 3 feet at 5 seconds. Protected waters, choppy. A chance of showers. A chance of thunderstorms, mainly in the evening. Monday, west winds 10 to 15 knots with gusts up to 20 knots. Seas 2 to 3 feet. Wave detail, west 3 feet at 5 seconds. Protected waters, a moderate chop. A chance of showers and thunderstorms. Monday night, west winds 10 to 15 knots. Seas 2 to 3 feet. Protected waters, a moderate chop. A slight chance of showers and thunderstorms after midnight. Tuesday, west winds 5 to 10 knots, increasing to 10 to 15 knots in the afternoon. Seas around 2 feet. Protected waters, a moderate chop. A slight chance of showers and thunderstorms in the morning. Tuesday night, west winds 10 to 15 knots. Seas around 2 feet. Protected waters, a moderate chop. Wednesday, west winds 10 to 15 knots, increasing to 15 to 20 knots in the afternoon. Seas 2 to 4 feet. Protected waters, choppy. A slight chance of showers and thunderstorms. Wednesday night, west winds 15 to 20 knots. Seas 3 to 5 feet, occasionally to 6 feet. Protected waters, choppy. A slight chance of showers and thunderstorms in the evening, then a chance of showers and thunderstorms after midnight. Winds and waves higher in and near thunderstorms. The coastal waters forecast for the following St. Andrews Bay waterways. Tonight, west winds 5 to 10 knots, becoming northwest late. Protected waters, a light chop. Saturday, northwest winds 5 to 10 knots. Protected waters, a light chop. A chance of showers and thunderstorms in the afternoon. Saturday night, west winds 5 to 10 knots. Protected waters, a light chop. A slight chance of showers and thunderstorms in the evening. Sunday, west winds 5 to 10 knots, increasing to 10 to 15 knots in the afternoon.

Protected water is a moderate chop. A slight chance of showers and thunderstorms in the afternoon. Sunday night, west winds 10 to 15 knots. Protected water is a moderate chop. A slight chance of showers and thunderstorms. Monday, northwest winds 5 to 10 knots. Protected water is a light chop. A slight chance of showers and thunderstorms in the afternoon. Monday night, west winds 5 to 10 knots. Protected water is a light chop. Tuesday, west winds 5 to 10 knots. Protected water is a light chop. Tuesday night, west winds 5 to 10 knots. Protected water is a light chop. Wednesday, west winds 5 to 10 knots, increasing to 10 to 15 knots in the afternoon. Protected water is a moderate chop. A slight chance of showers and thunderstorms in the afternoon. Wednesday night, west winds 10 to 15 knots. Protected water is a moderate chop. A slight chance of showers and thunderstorms. Winds and waves higher in and near thunderstorms. The Tropical Weather Outlook. For the North Atlantic, Caribbean Sea, and the Gulf of America, tropical cyclone formation is not expected during the next 7 days. The Surf Zone Forecast General Outlook. Waves along northeast Gulf beaches will still be coming down today following the passage of Tropical Storm Bertha earlier this week, keeping another day with a high risk of rip currents. By Saturday, surf will have decreased enough for most beaches to drop back to a moderate risk of rip currents. Westerly winds will increase from Sunday through Tuesday, bringing high risk of rip currents for west and southwest facing beaches of Gulf and Bay counties. Based on communication with area beach officials, the following flags are flying at area beaches: Walton, Red Bay, Red State Park Gulf Beaches, Red West facing Gulf Beaches, Red South facing Gulf Beaches, Red Franklin, yellow. Tide information for Saturday, July 25, 2026. St. Marks River entrance. High 1:30 a.m., low 5 a.m., high 11:51 a.m., low 7:29 p.m. Apalachicola. High 11:31 a.m., low 9:24 p.m. St. Andrews Bay at Panama City. High 7:03 a.m., low 6:38 p.m. Note that the times of high and low tide are 3 minutes earlier at Shell Point than at the St. Marks River entrance. The average water temperature at Apalachicola was 84.2 degrees. Sunrise and sunset in Tallahassee. July 25, 2026, sunrise 6:52 a.m. Eastern Daylight Time, sunset 8:36 p.m. Eastern Daylight Time. 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The latest weather and forecast information can also be accessed by calling our automated forecast line at 850-942-8851. The current time is 8:13 p.m. Eastern Daylight Time. These are the 8 p.m. Eastern Daylight Time conditions. The report from the Tallahassee Airport was not available. At Florida State University, the temperature was 91 degrees. The wind was northwest at 3 miles an hour. The report from Apalachicola was not available. The report from Panama City Northwest was not available. The report from Dothan was not available. The report from Albany was not available. The report from Valdosta was not available. Over the marine area, at the buoy south of Apalachicola, winds were northwest at 4 knots and seas were 2 feet. At the buoy south of Panama City, winds were northwest at 6 knots and seas were 2 feet. At the buoy south of Pensacola, winds were southwest at 10 knots and seas were 2 feet. The forecast for the local area. Tonight, mostly cloudy. Lows in the mid-70s. West winds around 5 miles per hour. Heat index values up to 106 early this evening. Saturday, mostly sunny. A chance of showers and thunderstorms in the afternoon. Humid with highs in the mid-90s. Northwest winds around 5 miles per hour. Chance of rain 50%. Heat index values up to 107. Saturday night, mostly cloudy with a chance of showers and thunderstorms in the evening, then partly cloudy with a slight chance of showers after midnight. Humid with lows in the mid-70s. West winds around 5 miles per hour. Chance of rain 40%. Sunday, mostly sunny. A chance of showers and thunderstorms in the afternoon. Humid with highs in the mid-90s. West winds 5 to 10 miles per hour. Chance of rain 50%. Heat index values up to 105. Sunday night,

partly cloudy with a chance of showers. A chance of thunderstorms, mainly in the evening. Humid with lows in the mid-70s. West winds around 5 miles per hour. Chance of rain 50%. Monday, mostly sunny. A slight chance of showers and thunderstorms in the afternoon. Highs in the mid-90s. Chance of rain 20%. Heat index values up to 105. Monday night, partly cloudy in the evening, then clearing. Lows in the mid-70s. Heat index values up to 105 early in the evening. Tuesday and Tuesday night, partly cloudy. A slight chance of showers and thunderstorms. Highs in the upper 90s. Lows in the upper 70s. Chance of rain 20%. Heat index values up to 110. Wednesday and Wednesday night, partly cloudy. A chance of showers and thunderstorms. Highs in the mid-90s. Lows in the upper 70s. Chance of rain 40%. Heat index values up to 110. Thursday through Friday, partly cloudy with a chance of showers and thunderstorms. Highs in the lower 90s. Lows in the mid-70s. Chance of rain 50%. Heat index values up to 105. The coastal waters forecast for the following waters from Suwannee River to Apalachicola, Florida, extending from 20 to 60 nautical miles. Coastal waters from Okaloosa-Walton County line to Mexico Beach out to 20 nautical miles. Coastal waters from Mexico Beach to Apalachicola out to 20 nautical miles. Waters from Okaloosa-Walton County line to Mexico Beach 20 to 60 nautical miles. And waters from Mexico Beach to Apalachicola 20 to 60 nautical miles. Tonight, northwest winds 5 to 10 knots. Seas around 2 feet. Wave detail, southwest 2 feet at 7 seconds. Protected waters a light chop. Saturday, northwest winds 5 to 10 knots. Seas around 2 feet. Wave detail, southwest 2 feet at 7 seconds and northwest 1 foot at 2 seconds. Protected waters a light chop. Saturday night, west winds 5 to 10 knots, increasing to 10 to 15 knots after midnight. Seas around 2 feet. Wave detail, west 2 feet at 3 seconds and southwest 1 foot at 6 seconds. Protected waters a moderate chop. Sunday, west winds 10 to 15 knots. Seas 2 to 3 feet. Wave detail, west 2 feet at 5 seconds. Protected waters a moderate chop. A slight chance of showers and thunderstorms. Sunday night, west winds 15 to 20 knots. Seas 2 to 3 feet. Wave detail, west 3 feet at 5 seconds. Protected waters choppy. A chance of showers. A chance of thunderstorms, mainly in the evening. Monday, west winds 10 to 15 knots with gusts up to 20 knots. Seas 2 to 3 feet. Wave detail, west 3 feet at 5 seconds. Protected waters a moderate chop. A chance of showers and thunderstorms. Monday night, west winds 10 to 15 knots. Seas 2 to 3 feet. Protected waters a moderate chop. A slight chance of showers and thunderstorms after midnight. Tuesday, west winds 5 to 10 knots, increasing to 10 to 15 knots in the afternoon. Seas around 2 feet. Protected waters a moderate chop. A slight chance of showers and thunderstorms in the morning. Tuesday night, west winds 10 to 15 knots. Seas around 2 feet. Protected waters a moderate chop. Wednesday, west winds 10 to 15 knots, increasing to 15 to 20 knots in the afternoon. Seas 2 to 4 feet. Protected waters choppy. A slight chance of showers and thunderstorms. Wednesday night, west winds 15 to 20 knots. Seas 3 to 5 feet, occasionally to 6 feet. Protected waters choppy. A slight chance of showers and thunderstorms in the evening, then a chance of showers and thunderstorms after midnight. Winds and waves higher in and near thunderstorms. The coastal waters forecast for the following St. Andrews Bay waterways. Tonight, west winds 5 to 10 knots, becoming northwest late. Protected waters a light chop. Saturday, northwest winds 5 to 10 knots. Protected waters a light chop. A chance of showers and thunderstorms in the afternoon. Saturday night, west winds 5 to 10 knots. Protected waters a light chop. A slight chance of showers and thunderstorms in the evening. Sunday, west winds 5 to 10 knots, increasing to 10 to 15 knots in the afternoon. Protected waters a moderate chop. A slight chance of showers and thunderstorms.

In the afternoon. Sunday night, west winds 10 to 15 knots. Protected water is a moderate chop. A slight chance of showers and thunderstorms. Monday, northwest winds 5 to 10 knots. Protected water is a light chop. A slight chance of showers and thunderstorms in the afternoon. Monday night, west winds 5 to 10 knots. Protected water is a light chop. Tuesday, west winds 5 to 10 knots. Protected water is a light chop. Tuesday night, west winds 5 to 10 knots. Protected water is a light chop. Wednesday, west winds 5 to 10 knots, increasing to 10 to 15 knots in the afternoon. Protected water is a moderate chop. A slight chance of showers and thunderstorms in the afternoon. Wednesday night, west winds 10 to 15 knots. Protected water is a moderate chop. A slight chance of showers and thunderstorms. Winds and waves higher in and near thunderstorms. The Tropical Weather Outlook. For the North Atlantic, Caribbean Sea, and the Gulf of America, tropical cyclone formation is not expected during the next 7 days. The Surf Zone Forecast General Outlook. Waves along northeast Gulf beaches will still be coming down today following the passage of Tropical Storm Bertha earlier this week, keeping another day with a high risk of rip currents. By Saturday, surf will have decreased enough for most beaches to drop back to a moderate risk of rip currents. Westerly winds will increase from Sunday through Tuesday, bringing a high risk of rip currents for west and southwest facing beaches of Gulf and Bay counties. Based on communication with area beach officials, the following flags are flying at area beaches: Walton, Red Bay, Red State Park Gulf Beaches, Red West Facing Gulf Beaches, Red South Facing Gulf Beaches, Red Franklin, Yellow. Tide information for Saturday, July 25, 2026. St. Mark's River Entrance. High 1:30 a.m., low 5 a.m., high 11:51 a.m., low 7:29 p.m. Apalachicola. High 11:31 a.m., low 9:24 p.m. St. Andrews Bay at Panama City. High 7:03 a.m., low 6:38 p.m. Note that the times of high and low tide are 3 minutes earlier at Shell Point than at the St. Mark's River entrance. The average water temperature at Apalachicola was 84.2 degrees. Sunrise and sunset in Tallahassee. July 25, 2026. Sunrise 6:52 a.m. Eastern Daylight Time, sunset 8:36 p.m. Eastern Daylight Time. 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This broadcast originates from your National Weather Service office in Tallahassee, Florida. The latest weather and forecast information can also be accessed by calling our automated forecast line at 850-942-8851. The current time is 8:23 p.m. Eastern Daylight Time. These are the 8 p.m. Eastern Daylight Time conditions. The report from the Tallahassee Airport was not available. At Florida State University, the temperature was 91 degrees. The wind was northwest at 3 miles an hour. The report from Apalachicola was not available. The report from Panama City Northwest was not available. The report from Dothan was not available. The report from Albany was not available. The report from Valdosta was not available. Over the marine area, at the buoy south of Apalachicola, winds were northwest at 4 knots and seas were 2 feet. At the buoy south of Panama City, winds were northwest at 6 knots and seas were 2 feet. At the buoy south of Pensacola, winds were southwest at 10 knots and seas were 2 feet. The forecast for the local area. Tonight, mostly cloudy. Lows in the mid-70s. West winds around 5 miles per hour. Heat index values up to 106 early this evening. Saturday, mostly sunny. A chance of showers and thunderstorms in the afternoon. Humid with highs in the mid-90s. Northwest winds around 5 miles per hour. Chance of rain 50%. Heat index values up to 107. Saturday night, mostly cloudy with a chance of showers and thunderstorms in the evening, then partly cloudy with a slight chance of showers after midnight. Humid with lows in the mid-70s. West winds around 5 miles per hour. Chance of rain 40%. Sunday, mostly sunny. A chance of showers and thunderstorms in the afternoon. Humid with highs in the mid-90s. West winds 5 to 10 miles per hour. Chance of rain 50%. Heat index values up to 105. Sunday night, partly cloudy with a chance of showers.
a chance of thunderstorms, mainly in the evening. Humid with lows in the mid-70s. West winds around 5 miles per hour. Chance of rain 50%. Monday, mostly sunny. A slight chance of showers and thunderstorms in the afternoon. Highs in the mid-90s. Chance of rain 20%. Heat index values up to 105. Monday night, partly cloudy in the evening, then clearing. Lows in the mid-70s. Heat index values up to 105 early in the evening. Tuesday and Tuesday night, partly cloudy. A slight chance of showers and thunderstorms. Highs in the upper 90s. Lows in the upper 70s. Chance of rain 20%. Heat index values up to 110. Wednesday and Wednesday night, partly cloudy. A chance of showers and thunderstorms. Highs in the mid-90s. Lows in the upper 70s. Chance of rain 40%. Heat index values up to 110. Thursday through Friday, partly cloudy with a chance of showers and thunderstorms. Highs in the lower 90s. Lows in the mid-70s. Chance of rain 50%. Heat index values up to 105. The coastal waters forecast for the following waters from Suwannee River to Apalachicola, Florida, extending from 20 to 60 nautical miles. Coastal waters from Okaloosa, Walton County line to Mexico Beach out to 20 nautical miles. Coastal waters from Mexico Beach to Apalachicola out to 20 nautical miles. Waters from Okaloosa, Walton County line to Mexico Beach 20 to 60 nautical miles. And waters from Mexico Beach to Apalachicola 20 to 60 nautical miles. Tonight, northwest winds 5 to 10 knots. Seas around 2 feet. Wave detail, southwest 2 feet at 7 seconds. Protected waters, a light chop. Saturday, northwest winds 5 to 10 knots. Seas around 2 feet. Wave detail, southwest 2 feet at 7 seconds and northwest 1 foot at 2 seconds. Protected waters, a light chop. Saturday night, west winds 5 to 10 knots, increasing to 10 to 15 knots after midnight. Seas around 2 feet. Wave detail, west 2 feet at 3 seconds and southwest 1 foot at 6 seconds. Protected waters, a moderate chop. Sunday, west winds 10 to 15 knots. Seas 2 to 3 feet. Wave detail, west 2 feet at 5 seconds. Protected waters, a moderate chop. A slight chance of showers and thunderstorms. Sunday night, west winds 15 to 20 knots. Seas 2 to 3 feet. Wave detail, west 3 feet at 5 seconds. Protected waters, choppy. A chance of showers. A chance of thunderstorms, mainly in the evening. Monday, west winds 10 to 15 knots with gusts up to 20 knots. Seas 2 to 3 feet. Wave detail, west 3 feet at 5 seconds. Protected waters, a moderate chop. A chance of showers and thunderstorms. Monday night, west winds 10 to 15 knots. Seas 2 to 3 feet. Protected waters, a moderate chop. A slight chance of showers and thunderstorms after midnight. Tuesday, west winds 5 to 10 knots, increasing to 10 to 15 knots in the afternoon. Seas around 2 feet. Protected waters, a moderate chop. A slight chance of showers and thunderstorms in the morning. Tuesday night, west winds 10 to 15 knots. Seas around 2 feet. Protected waters, a moderate chop. Wednesday, west winds 10 to 15 knots, increasing to 15 to 20 knots in the afternoon. Seas 2 to 4 feet. Protected waters, choppy. A slight chance of showers and thunderstorms. Wednesday night, west winds 15 to 20 knots. Seas 3 to 5 feet, occasionally to 6 feet. Protected waters, choppy. A slight chance of showers and thunderstorms in the evening, then a chance of showers and thunderstorms after midnight. Winds and waves higher and near thunderstorms. The Tallahassee climate summary for this evening, as of 5 p.m., July 24, 2026. Today's high temperature of 97 degrees occurred at 3:35 p.m. This high was 5 degrees above the normal high of 92. Today's low temperature of 76 degrees occurred at 6:04 a.m. This low was 3 degrees above the normal low of 73. No precipitation fell today, which leaves the monthly total at 5.81 inches. This is 0.36 inches above the normal amount of 5.45 inches for July. The total precipitation for the year still stands at 23.20 inches, which is 10.83 inches below normal.
The normal high temperature for tomorrow is 92 degrees, and the normal low is

73. The record high for tomorrow is 99, which last occurred in 1932, and the record low is 66, which occurred in 1904. Sunset tonight is at 8:37 p.m. Sunrise tomorrow is at 6:52 a.m. The coastal waters forecast for the following St. Andrews Bay waterways. Tonight, west winds 5 to 10 knots, becoming northwest late. Protected waters a light chop. Saturday, northwest winds 5 to 10 knots. Protected waters a light chop. A chance of showers and thunderstorms in the afternoon. Saturday night, west winds 5 to 10 knots. Protected waters a light chop. A slight chance of showers and thunderstorms in the evening. Sunday, west winds 5 to 10 knots, increasing to 10 to 15 knots in the afternoon. Protected waters a moderate chop. A slight chance of showers and thunderstorms in the afternoon. Sunday night, west winds 10 to 15 knots. Protected waters a moderate chop. A slight chance of showers and thunderstorms. Monday, northwest winds 5 to 10 knots. Protected waters a light chop. A slight chance of showers and thunderstorms in the afternoon. Monday night, west winds 5 to 10 knots. Protected waters a light chop. Tuesday, west winds 5 to 10 knots. Protected waters a light chop. Tuesday night, west winds 5 to 10 knots. Protected waters a light chop. Wednesday, west winds 5 to 10 knots, increasing to 10 to 15 knots in the afternoon. Protected waters a moderate chop. A slight chance of showers and thunderstorms in the afternoon. Wednesday night, west winds 10 to 15 knots. Protected waters a moderate chop. A slight chance of showers and thunderstorms. Winds and waves higher in and near thunderstorms. The Tropical Weather Outlook. For the North Atlantic, Caribbean Sea, and the Gulf of America, tropical cyclone formation is not expected during the next 7 days. The Surf Zone Forecast General Outlook. Waves along northeast Gulf beaches will still be coming down today following the passage of Tropical Storm Bertha earlier this week, keeping another day with a high risk of rip currents. By Saturday, surf will have decreased enough for most beaches to drop back to a moderate risk of rip currents. The passage of Tropical Storm Bertha earlier this week, keeping another day with a high risk of rip currents. By Saturday, surf will have decreased enough for most beaches to drop back to a moderate risk of rip currents. Westerly winds will increase from Sunday through Tuesday, bringing high risk of rip currents for west and southwest facing beaches of Gulf and Bay counties. Based on communication with area beach officials, the following flags are flying at area beaches: Walton, Red Bay, Red State Park Gulf Beaches, Red West facing Gulf Beaches, Red South facing Gulf Beaches, Red Franklin, Yellow. Tide information for Saturday, July 25, 2026. St. Marks River entrance. High 1:30 a.m., low 5 a.m., high 11:51 a.m., low 7:29 p.m. Apalachicola. High 11:31 a.m., low 9:24 p.m. St. Andrews Bay at Panama City. High 7:03 a.m., low 6:38 p.m. Note that the times of high and low tide are 3 minutes earlier at Shell Point than at the St. Marks River entrance. The average water temperature at Apalachicola was 84.2 degrees. Sunrise and sunset in Tallahassee. July 25, 2026, sunrise 6:52 a.m. Eastern Daylight Time, sunset 8:36 p.m. Eastern Daylight Time. 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The latest weather and forecast information can also be accessed by calling our automated forecast line at 850-942-8851. The current time is 8:34 p.m. Eastern Daylight Time. These are the 8 p.m. Eastern Daylight Time conditions. The report from the Tallahassee Airport was not available. At Florida State University, the temperature was 91 degrees. The wind was northwest at 3 miles an hour. The report from Apalachicola was not available. The report from Panama City Northwest was not available. The report from Dothan was not available. The report from Albany was not available. The report from Valdosta was not available. Over the marine area, at the buoy south of Apalachicola, winds were northwest at 4 knots and seas were 2 feet. At the buoy south of Panama City, winds were northwest at 6 knots and seas were 2 feet. At the buoy south of Pensacola, winds were southwest at 10 knots and seas

winds 5 to 10 miles per hour. Chance of rain 50%. Heat index values up to 105. Sunday night, partly cloudy with a chance of showers. A chance of thunderstorms, mainly in the evening. Humid with lows in the mid-70s. West winds around 5 miles per hour. Chance of rain 50%. Monday, mostly sunny. A slight chance of showers and thunderstorms in the afternoon. Highs in the mid-90s. Chance of rain 20%. Heat index values up to 105. Monday night, partly cloudy in the evening, then clearing. Lows in the mid-70s. Heat index values up to 105 early in the evening. Tuesday and Tuesday night, partly cloudy. A slight chance of showers and thunderstorms. Highs in the upper 90s. Lows in the upper 70s. Chance of rain 20%. Heat index values up to 110. Wednesday and Wednesday night, partly cloudy. A chance of showers and thunderstorms. Highs in the mid-90s. Lows in the upper 70s. Chance of rain 40%. Heat index values up to 110. Thursday through Friday, partly cloudy with a chance of showers and thunderstorms. Highs in the lower 90s. Lows in the mid-70s. Chance of rain 50%. Heat index values up to 105. The coastal waters forecast for the following: waters from Suwannee River to Apalachicola, Florida, extending from 20 to 60 nautical miles. Coastal waters from Okaloosa-Walton County line to Mexico Beach out to 20 nautical miles. Coastal waters from Mexico Beach to Apalachicola out to 20 nautical miles. Waters from Okaloosa-Walton County line to Mexico Beach 20 to 60 nautical miles. And waters from Mexico Beach to Apalachicola 20 to 60 nautical miles. Tonight, northwest winds 5 to 10 knots. Seas around 2 feet. Wave detail, southwest 2 feet at 7 seconds. Protected waters, a light chop. Saturday, northwest winds 5 to 10 knots. Seas around 2 feet. Wave detail, southwest 2 feet at 7 seconds and northwest 1 foot at 2 seconds. Protected waters, a light chop. Saturday night, west winds 5 to 10 knots, increasing to 10 to 15 knots after midnight. Seas around 2 feet. Wave detail, west 2 feet at 3 seconds and southwest 1 foot at 6 seconds. Protected waters, a moderate chop. Sunday, west winds 10 to 15 knots. Seas 2 to 3 feet. Wave detail, west 2 feet at 5 seconds. Protected waters, a moderate chop. A slight chance of showers and thunderstorms. Sunday night, west winds 15 to 20 knots. Seas 2 to 3 feet. Wave detail, west 3 feet at 5 seconds. Protected waters, choppy. A chance of showers. A chance of thunderstorms, mainly in the evening. Monday, west winds 10 to 15 knots with gusts up to 20 knots. Seas 2 to 3 feet. Wave detail, west 3 feet at 5 seconds. Protected waters, a moderate chop. A chance of showers and thunderstorms. Monday night, west winds 10 to 15 knots. Seas 2 to 3 feet. Protected waters, a moderate chop. A slight chance of showers and thunderstorms after midnight. Tuesday, west winds 5 to 10 knots, increasing to 10 to 15 knots in the afternoon. Seas around 2 feet. Protected waters, a moderate chop. A slight chance of showers and thunderstorms in the morning. Tuesday night, west winds 10 to 15 knots. Seas around 2 feet. Protected waters, a moderate chop. Wednesday, west winds 10 to 15 knots, increasing to 15 to 20 knots in the afternoon. Seas 2 to 4 feet. Protected waters, choppy. A slight chance of showers and thunderstorms. Wednesday night, west winds 15 to 20 knots. Seas 3 to 5 feet, occasionally to 6 feet. Protected waters, choppy. A slight chance of showers and thunderstorms in the evening, then a chance of showers and thunderstorms after midnight. Winds and waves higher in and near thunderstorms. The coastal waters forecast for the following: St. Andrews Bay waterways. Tonight, west winds 5 to 10 knots, becoming northwest late. Protected waters, a light chop. Saturday, northwest winds 5 to 10 knots. Protected waters, a light chop. A chance of showers and thunderstorms in the afternoon. Saturday night, west winds 5 to 10 knots. Protected waters, a light chop. A slight chance of showers and thunderstorms in the evening. Sunday, west winds 5.

10 knots, increasing to 10 to 15 knots in the afternoon. Protected water is a moderate chop. A slight chance of showers and thunderstorms in the afternoon. Sunday night, west winds 10 to 15 knots. Protected water is a moderate chop. A slight chance of showers and thunderstorms. Monday, northwest winds 5 to 10 knots. Protected water is a light chop. A slight chance of showers and thunderstorms in the afternoon. Monday night, west winds 5 to 10 knots. Protected water is a light chop. Tuesday, west winds 5 to 10 knots. Protected water is a light chop. Tuesday night, west winds 5 to 10 knots. Protected water is a light chop. Wednesday, west winds 5 to 10 knots, increasing to 10 to 15 knots in the afternoon. Protected water is a moderate chop. A slight chance of showers and thunderstorms in the afternoon. Wednesday night, west winds 10 to 15 knots. Protected water is a moderate chop. A slight chance of showers and thunderstorms. Winds and waves higher in and near thunderstorms. The Tropical Weather Outlook. For the North Atlantic, Caribbean Sea, and the Gulf of America, tropical cyclone formation is not expected during the next 7 days. The Surf Zone Forecast General Outlook. Waves along northeast Gulf beaches will still be coming down today following the passage of Tropical Storm Bertha earlier this week, keeping another day with a high risk of rip currents. By Saturday, surf will have decreased enough for most beaches to drop back to a moderate risk of rip currents. Westerly winds will increase from Sunday through Tuesday, bringing a high risk of rip currents for west and southwest facing beaches of Gulf and Bay counties. Based on communication with area beach officials, the following flags are flying at area beaches: Walton, Red Bay, Red State Park Gulf Beaches, Red West Facing Gulf Beaches, Red South Facing Gulf Beaches, Red Franklin, Yellow. Tide information for Saturday, July 25, 2026. St. Marks River entrance. High 1:30 a.m., low 5 a.m., high 11:51 a.m., low 7:29 p.m. Apalachicola. High 11:31 a.m., low 9:24 p.m. St. Andrews Bay at Panama City. High 7:03 a.m., low 6:38 p.m. Note that the times of high and low tide are 3 minutes earlier at Shell Point than at the St. Marks River entrance. The average water temperature at Apalachicola was 84.2 degrees. Sunrise and sunset in Tallahassee. July 25, 2026, sunrise 6:52 a.m. Eastern Daylight Time, sunset 8:36 p.m. Eastern Daylight Time. 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This broadcast originates from your National Weather Service office in Tallahassee, Florida. The latest weather and forecast information can also be accessed by calling our automated forecast line at 850-942-8851. The current time is 8:44 p.m. Eastern Daylight Time. These are the 8 p.m. Eastern Daylight Time conditions. The report from the Tallahassee Airport was not available. At Florida State University, the temperature was 91 degrees. The wind was northwest at 3 miles an hour. The report from Apalachicola was not available. The report from Panama City Northwest was not available. The report from Dothan was not available. The report from Albany was not available. The report from Valdosta was not available. Over the marine area, at the buoy south of Apalachicola, winds were northwest at 4 knots and seas were 2 feet. At the buoy south of Panama City, winds were northwest at 6 knots and seas were 2 feet. At the buoy south of Pensacola, winds were southwest at 10 knots and seas were 2 feet. The forecast for the local area. Tonight, mostly cloudy. Lows in the mid-70s. West winds around 5 miles per hour. Heat index values up to 106 early this evening. Saturday, mostly sunny. A chance of showers and thunderstorms in the afternoon. Humid with highs in the mid-90s. Northwest winds around 5 miles per hour. Chance of rain 50%. Heat index values up to 107. Saturday night, mostly cloudy with a chance of showers and thunderstorms in the evening, then partly cloudy with a slight chance of showers after midnight. Humid with lows in the mid-70s. West winds around 5 miles per hour. Chance of rain 40%. Sunday, mostly sunny. A chance of showers and thunderstorms in the afternoon. Humid with highs in the mid-90s. West winds 5 to 10 miles per hour. Chance of rain 50%.

heat index values up to 105. Sunday night, partly cloudy with a chance of showers. A chance of thunderstorms, mainly in the evening. Humid with lows in the mid-70s. West winds around 5 miles per hour. Chance of rain 50%. Monday, mostly sunny. A slight chance of showers and thunderstorms in the afternoon. Highs in the mid-90s. Chance of rain 20%. Heat index values up to 105. Monday night, partly cloudy in the evening, then clearing. Lows in the mid-70s. Heat index values up to 105 early in the evening. Tuesday and Tuesday night, partly cloudy. A slight chance of showers and thunderstorms. Highs in the upper 90s. Lows in the upper 70s. Chance of rain 20%. Heat index values up to 110. Wednesday and Wednesday night, partly cloudy. A chance of showers and thunderstorms. Highs in the mid-90s. Lows in the upper 70s. Chance of rain 40%. Heat index values up to 110. Thursday through Friday, partly cloudy with a chance of showers and thunderstorms. Highs in the lower 90s. Lows in the mid-70s. Chance of rain 50%. Heat index values up to 105. The coastal waters forecast for the following waters from Suwannee River to Apalachicola, Florida, extending from 20 to 60 nautical miles. Coastal waters from Okaloosa-Walton County line to Mexico Beach out to 20 nautical miles. Coastal waters from Mexico Beach to Apalachicola out to 20 nautical miles. Waters from Okaloosa-Walton County line to Mexico Beach 20 to 60 nautical miles. And waters from Mexico Beach to Apalachicola 20 to 60 nautical miles. Tonight, northwest winds 5 to 10 knots. Seas around 2 feet. Wave detail, southwest 2 feet at 7 seconds. Protected waters a light chop. Saturday, northwest winds 5 to 10 knots. Seas around 2 feet. Wave detail, southwest 2 feet at 7 seconds and northwest 1 foot at 2 seconds. Protected waters a light chop. Saturday night, west winds 5 to 10 knots, increasing to 10 to 15 knots after midnight. Seas around 2 feet. Wave detail, west 2 feet at 3 seconds and southwest 1 foot at 6 seconds. Protected waters a moderate chop. Sunday, west winds 10 to 15 knots. Seas 2 to 3 feet. Wave detail, west 2 feet at 5 seconds. Protected waters a moderate chop. A slight chance of showers and thunderstorms. Sunday night, west winds 15 to 20 knots. Seas 2 to 3 feet. Wave detail, west 3 feet at 5 seconds. Protected waters choppy. A chance of showers. A chance of thunderstorms, mainly in the evening. Monday, west winds 10 to 15 knots with gusts up to 20 knots. Seas 2 to 3 feet. Wave detail, west 3 feet at 5 seconds. Protected waters a moderate chop. A chance of showers and thunderstorms. Monday night, west winds 10 to 15 knots. Seas 2 to 3 feet. Protected waters a moderate chop. A slight chance of showers and thunderstorms after midnight. Tuesday, west winds 5 to 10 knots, increasing to 10 to 15 knots in the afternoon. Seas around 2 feet. Protected waters a moderate chop. A slight chance of showers and thunderstorms in the morning. Tuesday night, west winds 10 to 15 knots. Seas around 2 feet. Protected waters a moderate chop. Wednesday, west winds 10 to 15 knots, increasing to 15 to 20 knots in the afternoon. Seas 2 to 4 feet. Protected waters choppy. A slight chance of showers and thunderstorms. Wednesday night, west winds 15 to 20 knots. Seas 3 to 5 feet, occasionally to 6 feet. Protected waters choppy. A slight chance of showers and thunderstorms in the evening, then a chance of showers and thunderstorms after midnight. Winds and waves higher and near thunderstorms. The coastal waters forecast for the following St. Andrews Bay waterways. Tonight, west winds 5 to 10 knots, becoming northwest late. Protected waters a light chop. Saturday, northwest winds 5 to 10 knots. Protected waters a light chop. A chance of showers and thunderstorms in the afternoon. Saturday night, west winds 5 to 10 knots. Protected waters a light chop. A slight chance of showers and thunderstorms in the evening. Sunday, west winds 5 to 10 knots, increasing to 10 to 15 knots in the afternoon. Protected

Water is a moderate drop. A slight chance of showers and thunderstorms in the afternoon. Sunday night, west winds 10 to 15 knots. Protected water is a moderate drop. A slight chance of showers and thunderstorms. Monday, northwest winds 5 to 10 knots. Protected water is a light drop. A slight chance of showers and thunderstorms in the afternoon. Monday night, west winds 5 to 10 knots. Protected water is a light drop. Tuesday, west winds 5 to 10 knots. Protected water is a light drop. Tuesday night, west winds 5 to 10 knots. Protected water is a light drop. Wednesday, west winds 5 to 10 knots, increasing to 10 to 15 knots in the afternoon. Protected water is a moderate drop. A slight chance of showers and thunderstorms in the afternoon. Wednesday night, west winds 10 to 15 knots. Protected water is a moderate drop. A slight chance of showers and thunderstorms. Winds and waves higher in and near thunderstorms. The Tropical Weather Outlook. For the North Atlantic, Caribbean Sea, and the Gulf of America, tropical cyclone formation is not expected during the next 7 days. The Surf Zone Forecast General Outlook. Waves along northeast Gulf beaches will still be coming down today following the passage of Tropical Storm Bertha earlier this week, keeping another day with a high risk of rip currents. By Saturday, surf will have decreased enough for most beaches to drop back to a moderate risk of rip currents. Westerly winds will increase from Sunday through Tuesday, bringing a high risk of rip currents for west and southwest facing beaches of Gulf and Bay counties. Based on communication with area beach officials, the following flags are flying at area beaches: Walton, Red Bay, Red State Park Gulf Beaches, Red West Facing Gulf Beaches, Red South Facing Gulf Beaches, Red Franklin, Yellow. Tide information for Saturday, July 25, 2026. St. Mark's River entrance. High 1:30 a.m., low 5 a.m., high 11:51 a.m., low 7:29 p.m. Apalachicola. High 11:31 a.m., low 9:24 p.m. St. Andrews Bay at Panama City. High 7:03 a.m., low 6:38 p.m. Note that the times of high and low tide are 3 minutes earlier at Shell Point than at the St. Mark's River entrance. The average water temperature at Apalachicola was 84.2 degrees. Sunrise and sunset in Tallahassee. July 25, 2026. Sunrise 6:52 a.m. Eastern Daylight Time, sunset 8:36 p.m. Eastern Daylight Time. 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This broadcast originates from your National Weather Service office in Tallahassee, Florida. The latest weather and forecast information can also be accessed by calling our automated forecast line at 850-942-8851. The current time is 8:54 p.m. Eastern Daylight Time. These are the 8 p.m. Eastern Daylight Time conditions. The report from the Tallahassee Airport was not available. At Florida State University, the temperature was 91 degrees. The wind was northwest at 3 miles an hour. The report from Apalachicola was not available. The report from Panama City Northwest was not available. The report from Dothan was not available. The report from Albany was not available. The report from Valdosta was not available. Over the marine area, at the buoy south of Apalachicola, winds were northwest at 4 knots and seas were 2 feet. At the buoy south of Panama City, winds were northwest at 6 knots and seas were 2 feet. At the buoy south of Pensacola, winds were southwest at 10 knots and seas were 2 feet. The forecast for the local area. Tonight, mostly cloudy. Lows in the mid-70s. West winds around 5 miles per hour. Heat index values up to 106 early this evening. Saturday, mostly sunny. A chance of showers and thunderstorms in the afternoon. Humid with highs in the mid-90s. Northwest winds around 5 miles per hour. Chance of rain 50%. Heat index values up to 107. Saturday night, mostly cloudy with a chance of showers and thunderstorms in the evening, then partly cloudy with a slight chance of showers after midnight. Humid with lows in the mid-70s. West winds around 5 miles per hour. Chance of rain 40%. Sunday, mostly sunny. A chance of showers and thunderstorms in the afternoon. Humid with highs in the mid-90s. West winds 5 to 10 miles per hour. Chance of rain 50%. Heat index values up to 105.
Sunday night, partly cloudy with a chance of showers. A chance of thunderstorms, mainly in the evening. Humid with lows in the mid-70s. West winds around 5 miles per hour. Chance of rain 50%. Monday, mostly sunny. A slight chance of showers and thunderstorms in the afternoon. Highs in the mid-90s. Chance of rain 20%. Heat index values up to 105. Monday night, partly cloudy in the evening, then clearing. Lows in the mid-70s. Heat index values up to 105 early in the evening. Tuesday and Tuesday night, partly cloudy. A slight chance of showers and thunderstorms. Highs in the upper 90s. Lows in the upper 70s. Chance of rain 20%. Heat index values up to 110. Wednesday and Wednesday night, partly cloudy. A chance of showers and thunderstorms. Highs in the mid-90s. Lows in the upper 70s. Chance of rain 40%. Heat index values up to 110. Thursday through Friday, partly cloudy with a chance of showers and thunderstorms. Highs in the lower 90s. Lows in the mid-70s. Chance of rain 50%. Heat index values up to 105. The coastal waters forecast for the following: waters from Suwannee River to Apalachicola, Florida, extending from 20 to 60 nautical miles. Coastal waters from Okaloosa-Walton County line to Mexico Beach out to 20 nautical miles. Coastal waters from Mexico Beach to Apalachicola out to 20 nautical miles. Waters from Okaloosa-Walton County line to Mexico Beach 20 to 60 nautical miles. And waters from Mexico Beach to Apalachicola 20 to 60 nautical miles. Tonight, northwest winds 5 to 10 knots. Seas around 2 feet. Wave detail, southwest 2 feet at 7 seconds. Protected waters, a light chop. Saturday, northwest winds 5 to 10 knots. Seas around 2 feet. Wave detail, southwest 2 feet at 7 seconds and northwest 1 foot at 2 seconds. Protected waters, a light chop. Saturday night, west winds 5 to 10 knots, increasing to 10 to 15 knots after midnight. Seas around 2 feet. Wave detail, west 2 feet at 3 seconds and southwest 1 foot at 6 seconds. Protected waters, a moderate chop. Sunday, west winds 10 to 15 knots. Seas 2 to 3 feet. Wave detail, west 2 feet at 5 seconds. Protected waters, a moderate chop. A slight chance of showers and thunderstorms. Sunday night, west winds 15 to 20 knots. Seas 2 to 3 feet. Wave detail, west 3 feet at 5 seconds. Protected waters, choppy. A chance of showers. A chance of thunderstorms, mainly in the evening. Monday, west winds 10 to 15 knots with gusts up to 20 knots. Seas 2 to 3 feet. Wave detail, west 3 feet at 5 seconds. Protected waters, a moderate chop. A chance of showers and thunderstorms. Monday night, west winds 10 to 15 knots. Seas 2 to 3 feet. Protected waters, a moderate chop. A slight chance of showers and thunderstorms after midnight. Tuesday, west winds 5 to 10 knots, increasing to 10 to 15 knots in the afternoon. Seas around 2 feet. Protected waters, a moderate chop. A slight chance of showers and thunderstorms in the morning. Tuesday night, west winds 10 to 15 knots. Seas around 2 feet. Protected waters, a moderate chop. Wednesday, west winds 10 to 15 knots, increasing to 15 to 20 knots in the afternoon. Seas 2 to 4 feet. Protected waters, choppy. A slight chance of showers and thunderstorms. Wednesday night, west winds 15 to 20 knots. Seas 3 to 5 feet, occasionally to 6 feet. Protected waters, choppy. A slight chance of showers and thunderstorms in the evening, then a chance of showers and thunderstorms after midnight. Winds and waves higher in and near thunderstorms. The Tallahassee climate summary for this evening, as of 5 p.m., July 24, 2026. Today's high temperature of 97 degrees occurred at 3:35 p.m. This high was 5 degrees above the normal high of 92. Today's low temperature of 76 degrees occurred at 6:04 a.m. This low was 3 degrees above the normal low of 73. No precipitation fell today, which leaves the monthly total at 5.81 inches. This is 0.36 inches above the normal amount of 5.45 inches for July.
The total precipitation for the year still stands at 23.20 inches, which is 10.83 inches below normal.

Normal high temperature for tomorrow is 92 degrees, and the normal low is 73. The record high for tomorrow is 99, which last occurred in 1932, and the record low is 66, which occurred in 1904. Sunset tonight is at 8:37 p.m. Sunrise tomorrow is at 6:52 a.m. The coastal waters forecast for the following St. Andrews Bay waterways. Tonight, west winds 5 to 10 knots, becoming northwest late. Protected waters a light chop. Saturday, northwest winds 5 to 10 knots. Protected waters a light chop. A chance of showers and thunderstorms in the afternoon. Saturday night, west winds 5 to 10 knots. Protected waters a light chop. A slight chance of showers and thunderstorms in the evening. Sunday, west winds 5 to 10 knots, increasing to 10 to 15 knots in the afternoon. Protected waters a moderate chop. A slight chance of showers and thunderstorms in the afternoon. Sunday night, west winds 10 to 15 knots. Protected waters a moderate chop. A slight chance of showers and thunderstorms. Monday, northwest winds 5 to 10 knots. Protected waters a light chop. A slight chance of showers and thunderstorms in the afternoon. Monday night, west winds 5 to 10 knots. Protected waters a light chop. Tuesday, west winds 5 to 10 knots. Protected waters a light chop. Tuesday night, west winds 5 to 10 knots. Protected waters a light chop. Wednesday, west winds 5 to 10 knots, increasing to 10 to 15 knots in the afternoon. Protected waters a moderate chop. A slight chance of showers and thunderstorms in the afternoon. Wednesday night, west winds 10 to 15 knots. Protected waters a moderate chop. A slight chance of showers and thunderstorms. Winds and waves higher in and near thunderstorms. The Tropical Weather Outlook. For the North Atlantic, Caribbean Sea and the Gulf of America, tropical cyclone formation is not expected during the next 7 days. The Surf Zone Forecast General Outlook. Waves along northeast Gulf beaches will still be coming down today following the passage of Tropical Storm Bertha earlier this week, keeping another day with a high risk of rip currents. By Saturday, surf will have decreased enough for most beaches to drop back to a moderate risk of rip currents. Westerly winds will increase from Sunday through Tuesday, bringing a high risk of rip currents for west and southwest facing beaches of Gulf and Bay counties. Based on communication with area beach officials, the following flags are flying at area beaches: Walton, Red Bay, Red State Park Gulf Beaches, Red West Facing Gulf Beaches, Red South Facing Gulf Beaches, Red Franklin, yellow. Tide information for Saturday, July 25, 2026. St. Mark's River entrance. High 1:30 a.m., low 5 a.m., high 11:51 a.m., low 7:29 p.m. Apalachicola. High 11:31 a.m., low 9:24 p.m. St. Andrews Bay at Panama City. High 7:03 a.m., low 6:38 p.m. Note that the times of high and low tide are 3 minutes earlier at Shell Point than at the St. Mark's River entrance. The average water temperature at Apalachicola was 84.2 degrees. Sunrise and sunset in Tallahassee. July 25, 2026. Sunrise 6:52 a.m. Eastern Daylight Time, sunset 8:36 p.m. Eastern Daylight Time. 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The latest weather and forecast information can also be accessed by calling our automated forecast line at 850-942-8851. The current time is 9:05 p.m. Eastern Daylight Time. These are the 9 p.m. Eastern Daylight Time conditions. At the Tallahassee Airport, it was mostly cloudy. The temperature was 84 degrees. The wind was west at 5 miles an hour. The report from Florida State University was not available. At Apalachicola, it was cloudy. The temperature was 85 degrees. The wind was north at 5 miles an hour. At Panama City Northwest, it was mostly cloudy. The temperature was 83 degrees. The wind was west at 3 miles an hour. At Dothan, it was mostly cloudy. The temperature was 83 degrees. The wind was northwest at 6 miles an hour. At Albany, it was cloudy. The temperature was 87 degrees. The wind was northwest at 5 miles an hour. At Valdosta, it was mostly cloudy.
the temperature

It was 83 degrees. The wind was southeast at 6 miles an hour. Over the marine area, at the buoy south of Apalachicola, winds were northwest at 4 knots. At the buoy south of Panama City, winds were northwest at 8 knots. At the buoy south of Pensacola, winds were southwest at 8 knots. The forecast for the local area. Tonight, mostly cloudy. Lows in the mid-70s. West winds around 5 miles per hour. Heat index values up to 106 early this evening. Saturday, mostly sunny. A chance of showers and thunderstorms in the afternoon. Humid with highs in the mid-90s. Northwest winds around 5 miles per hour. Chance of rain 50%. Heat index values up to 107. Saturday night, mostly cloudy with a chance of showers and thunderstorms in the evening, then partly cloudy with a slight chance of showers after midnight. Humid with lows in the mid-70s. West winds around 5 miles per hour. Chance of rain 40%. Sunday, mostly sunny. A chance of showers and thunderstorms in the afternoon. Humid with highs in the mid-90s. West winds 5 to 10 miles per hour. Chance of rain 50%. Heat index values up to 105. Sunday night, partly cloudy with a chance of showers. A chance of thunderstorms, mainly in the evening. Humid with lows in the mid-70s. West winds around 5 miles per hour. Chance of rain 50%. Monday, mostly sunny. A slight chance of showers and thunderstorms in the afternoon. Highs in the mid-90s. Chance of rain 20%. Heat index values up to 105. Monday night, partly cloudy in the evening, then clearing. Lows in the mid-70s. Heat index values up to 105 early in the evening. Tuesday and Tuesday night, partly cloudy. A slight chance of showers.

National Weather Service in Tallahassee has issued a special marine warning for Apalachee Bay or coastal waters from Keaton Beach to Ocklawkney River, Florida, out to 20 nautical miles. Coastal waters from Ocklawkney River to Apalachicola, Florida, out to 20 nautical miles. Coastal waters from Swami River to Keaton Beach, out 20 nautical miles. Waters from Swami River to Apalachicola, Florida, from 20 to 60 nautical miles until 10:45 p.m. Eastern Daylight Time. At 9:08 p.m. Eastern Daylight Time, a strong thunderstorm was located 9 nautical miles east of Marker 24 Barge, moving south at 10 knots. Hazard, wind gusts 34 knots or greater. Source, radar indicated. Impact, expect wind gusts in excess of 34 knots, suddenly higher waves, frequent lightning, and heavy downpours. Make sure all on board are wearing life jackets. Locations impacted include Buckeye Reef and Marker 24 Barge. Move to safe harbor until hazardous weather passes. The National Weather Service in Tallahassee has issued a special marine warning for Apalachee Bay or coastal waters from Keaton Beach to Ocklawkney River, Florida, out to 20 nautical miles. Coastal waters from Ocklawkney River to Apalachicola, Florida, out to 20 nautical miles. Coastal waters from Swami River to Keaton Beach, out 20 nautical miles. Waters from Swami River to Apalachicola, Florida, from 20 to 60 nautical miles until 10:45 p.m. Eastern Daylight Time. At 9:08 p.m. Eastern Daylight Time, a strong thunderstorm was located 9 nautical miles east of Marker 24 Barge, moving south at 10 knots. Hazard, wind gusts 34 knots or greater. Source, radar indicated. Impact, expect wind gusts in excess of 34 knots, suddenly higher waves, frequent lightning, and heavy downpours. Make sure all on board are wearing life jackets. Locations impacted include Buckeye Reef and Marker 24 Barge. 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The latest weather and forecast information can also be accessed by calling our automated forecast line at 850-942-8851. These are the 9 p.m. Eastern Daylight Time conditions. At the Tallahassee Airport, it was mostly cloudy. The temperature was 84 degrees. The wind was west at 5 miles an hour.

The report from Florida State University was not available. At Apalachicola, it was cloudy. The temperature was 85 degrees. The wind was north at 5 miles an hour. At Panama City Northwest, it was mostly cloudy. The temperature was 83 degrees. The wind was west at 3 miles an hour. At Dothan, it was mostly cloudy. The temperature was 83 degrees. The wind was northwest at 6 miles an hour. At Albany, it was cloudy. The temperature was 87 degrees. The wind was northwest at 5 miles an hour. At Valdosta, it was mostly cloudy. The temperature was 83 degrees. The wind was southeast at 6 miles an hour. The current time is 9:12 p.m. Eastern Daylight Time. The National Weather Service in Tallahassee has issued a special marine warning for Apalachee Bay or coastal waters from Keaton Beach to Occlocknee River, Florida, out to 20 nautical miles, coastal waters from Occlocknee River to Apalachicola, Florida, out to 20 nautical miles, coastal waters from Swanee River to Keaton Beach, out 20 nautical miles, waters from Swanee River to Apalachicola, Florida, from 20 to 60 nautical miles, until 10:45 p.m. Eastern Daylight Time. At 9:08 p.m. Eastern Daylight Time, a strong thunderstorm was located 9 nautical miles east of Marker 24 Barge, moving south at 10 knots. Hazard, wind gusts 34 knots or greater. Source, radar indicated. Impact, expect wind gusts in excess of 34 knots, suddenly high waves, frequent lightning, and heavy downpours. Make sure all on board are wearing life jackets. Locations impacted include Buckeye Reef and Marker 24 Barge. Move to safe harbor until hazardous weather passes. 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This broadcast originates from your National Weather Service office in Tallahassee, Florida. The latest weather and forecast information can also be accessed by calling our automated forecast line at 850-942-8851. These are the 9 p.m. Eastern Daylight Time conditions. At the Tallahassee Airport, it was mostly cloudy. The temperature was 84 degrees. The wind was west at 5 miles an hour. At Florida State University, the temperature was 90 degrees. The wind was west at 6 miles an hour. At Apalachicola, it was cloudy. The temperature was 85 degrees. The wind was north at 5 miles an hour. At Panama City Northwest, it was mostly cloudy. The temperature was 83 degrees. The wind was west at 3 miles an hour. At Dothan, it was mostly cloudy. The temperature was 83 degrees. The wind was northwest at 6 miles an hour. At Albany, it was cloudy. The temperature was 87 degrees. The wind was northwest at 5 miles an hour. At Valdosta, it was mostly cloudy. The temperature was 83 degrees. The wind was southeast at 6 miles an hour. The current time is 9:14 p.m. Eastern Daylight Time. The National Weather Service in Tallahassee has issued a special marine warning for Apalachee Bay or coastal waters from Keaton Beach to Occlocknee River, Florida, out to 20 nautical miles, coastal waters from Occlocknee River to Apalachicola, Florida, out to 20 nautical miles, coastal waters from Swanee River to Keaton Beach, out 20 nautical miles, waters from Swanee River to Apalachicola, Florida, from 20 to 60 nautical miles, until 10:45 p.m. Eastern Daylight Time. At 9:08 p.m. Eastern Daylight Time, a strong thunderstorm was located 9 nautical miles east of Marker 24 Barge, moving south at 10 knots. Hazard, wind gusts 34 knots or greater. Source, radar indicated. Impact, expect wind gusts in excess of 34 knots, suddenly high waves, frequent lightning, and heavy downpours. Make sure all on board are wearing life jackets. Locations impacted include Buckeye Reef and Marker 24 Barge. Move to safe harbor until hazardous weather passes. 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This broadcast originates from your National Weather Service office in Tallahassee, Florida. The latest weather and forecast information can also be accessed by calling our automated forecast line at 850-942-8851. These are the 9 p.m. Eastern Daylight Time conditions. At the Tallahassee Airport, it was mostly cloudy. The temperature was 84 degrees. The wind was west at 5 miles an hour. At Florida State University,

university, the temperature was 90 degrees. The wind was west at 6 miles an hour. At Apalachicola, it was cloudy. The temperature was 85 degrees. The wind was north at 5 miles an hour. At Panama City Northwest, it was mostly cloudy. The temperature was 83 degrees. The wind was west at 3 miles an hour. At Dothan, it was mostly cloudy. The temperature was 83 degrees. The wind was northwest at 6 miles an hour. At Albany, it was cloudy. The temperature was 87 degrees. The wind was northwest at 5 miles an hour. At Valdosta, it was mostly cloudy. The temperature was 83 degrees. The wind was southeast at 6 miles an hour. These are the 9 p.m. Eastern Daylight Time conditions. At the Tallahassee Airport, it was mostly cloudy. The temperature was 84 degrees. The wind was west at 5 miles an hour. At Florida State University, the temperature was 90 degrees. The wind was west at 6 miles an hour. At Apalachicola, it was cloudy. The temperature was 85 degrees. The wind was north at 5 miles an hour. At Panama City Northwest, it was mostly cloudy. The temperature was 83 degrees. The wind was west at 3 miles an hour. At Dothan, it was mostly cloudy. The temperature was 83 degrees. The wind was northwest at 6 miles an hour. At Albany, it was mostly cloudy. The temperature was 87 degrees. The wind was northwest at 5 miles an hour. At Valdosta, it was mostly cloudy. The temperature was 83 degrees. The wind was southeast at 6 miles an hour. The current time is 9:18 p.m. Eastern Daylight Time. The National Weather Service in Tallahassee has issued a special marine warning for Apalachee Bay or coastal waters from Keaton Beach to Ocklockney River, Florida, out to 20 nautical miles, coastal waters from Ocklockney River to Apalachicola, Florida, out to 20 nautical miles, coastal waters from Swanee River to Keaton Beach, out 20 nautical miles, waters from Swanee River to Apalachicola, Florida, from 20 to 60 nautical miles, until 10:45 p.m. Eastern Daylight Time. At 9:08 p.m. Eastern Daylight Time, a strong thunderstorm was located 9 nautical miles east of Marker 24 Barge, moving south at 10 knots. Hazard, wind gusts 34 knots or greater. Source, radar indicated. Impact, expect wind gusts in excess of 34 knots, suddenly higher waves, frequent lightning, and heavy downpours. Make sure all on board are wearing life jackets. Locations impacted include Buckeye Reef and Marker 24 Barge. Move to safe harbor until hazardous weather passes. 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This broadcast originates from your National Weather Service office in Tallahassee, Florida. The latest weather and forecast information can also be accessed by calling our automated forecast line at 850-942-8851. These are the 9 p.m. Eastern Daylight Time conditions. At the Tallahassee Airport, it was mostly cloudy. The temperature was 84 degrees. The wind was west at 5 miles an hour. At Florida State University, the temperature was 90 degrees. The wind was west at 6 miles an hour. At Apalachicola, it was cloudy. The temperature was 85 degrees. The wind was north at 5 miles an hour. At Panama City Northwest, it was mostly cloudy. The temperature was 83 degrees. The wind was west at 3 miles an hour. At Dothan, it was mostly cloudy. The temperature was 83 degrees. The wind was northwest at 6 miles an hour. At Albany, it was mostly cloudy. The temperature was 87 degrees. The wind was northwest at 5 miles an hour. At Valdosta, it was mostly cloudy. The temperature was 83 degrees. The wind was southeast at 6 miles an hour. The current time is 9:20 p.m. Eastern Daylight Time. The National Weather Service in Tallahassee has issued a special marine warning for Apalachee Bay or coastal waters from Keaton Beach to Ocklockney River, Florida, out to 20 nautical miles, coastal waters from Ocklockney River to Apalachicola, Florida, out to 20 nautical miles, coastal waters from Swanee River to Keaton Beach, out 20 nautical miles, waters from Swanee River to Apalachicola, Florida, from 20 to 60 nautical miles, until 10:45 p.m. Eastern Daylight Time.
At 9:08 p.m. Eastern Daylight Time, a strong thunderstorm was located 9 nautical miles east of Marker 24 Barge, moving south at 10 knots. Hazard, wind gusts 34 knots or greater. Source, radar indicated. Impact, expect wind gusts in excess of 34 knots, suddenly high waves, frequent lightning, and heavy downpours. Make sure all on board are wearing life jackets. Locations impacted include Buckeye Reef and Marker 24 Barge. Move to safe harbor until hazardous weather passes. 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The latest weather and forecast information can also be accessed by calling our automated forecast line at 850-942-8851. These are the 9 p.m. Eastern Daylight Time conditions. At the Tallahassee Airport, it was mostly cloudy. The temperature was 84 degrees. The wind was west at 5 miles an hour. At Florida State University, the temperature was 90 degrees. The wind was west at 6 miles an hour. At Apalachicola, it was cloudy. The temperature was 85 degrees. The wind was north at 5 miles an hour. At Panama City Northwest, it was mostly cloudy. The temperature was 83 degrees. The wind was west at 3 miles an hour. At Dothan, it was mostly cloudy. The temperature was 83 degrees. The wind was northwest at 6 miles an hour. At Albany, it was mostly cloudy. The temperature was 87 degrees. The wind was northwest at 5 miles an hour. At Valdosta, it was mostly cloudy. The temperature was 83 degrees. The wind was southeast at 6 miles an hour. The current time is 9:23 p.m. Eastern Daylight Time. The National Weather Service in Tallahassee has issued a special marine warning for Apalachee Bay or coastal waters from Keaton Beach to Ocklockney River, Florida out to 20 nautical miles, coastal waters from Ocklockney River to Apalachicola, Florida out to 20 nautical miles, coastal waters from Swanee River to Keaton Beach out 20 nautical miles, waters from Swanee River to Apalachicola, Florida from 20 to 60 nautical miles until 10:45 p.m. Eastern Daylight Time. At 9:08 p.m. Eastern Daylight Time, a strong thunderstorm was located 9 nautical miles east of Marker 24 Barge, moving south at 10 knots. Hazard, wind gusts 34 knots or greater. Source, radar indicated. Impact, expect wind gusts in excess of 34 knots, suddenly higher waves, frequent lightning, and heavy downpours. Make sure all on board are wearing life jackets. Locations impacted include Buckeye Reef and Marker 24 Barge. Move to safe harbor until hazardous weather passes. 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The latest weather and forecast information can also be accessed by calling our automated forecast line at 850-942-8851. These are the 9 p.m. Eastern Daylight Time conditions. At the Tallahassee Airport, it was mostly cloudy. The temperature was 84 degrees. The wind was west at 5 miles an hour. At Florida State University, the temperature was 90 degrees. The wind was west at 6 miles an hour. At Apalachicola, it was cloudy. The temperature was 85 degrees. The wind was north at 5 miles an hour. At Panama City Northwest, it was mostly cloudy. The temperature was 83 degrees. The wind was west at 3 miles an hour. At Dothan, it was mostly cloudy. The temperature was 83 degrees. The wind was northwest at 6 miles an hour. At Albany, it was mostly cloudy. The temperature was 87 degrees. The wind was northwest at 5 miles an hour. At Valdosta, it was mostly cloudy. The temperature was 83 degrees. The wind was southeast at 6 miles an hour. The current time is 9:26 p.m. Eastern Daylight Time. The National Weather Service in Tallahassee has issued a special marine warning for
Apalachee Bay or coastal waters from Keaton Beach to Ocklockney River, Florida out to 20 nautical miles, coastal waters from Ocklockney River to Apalachicola, Florida out to 20 nautical miles, coastal waters from Swanee River to Keaton Beach out 20 nautical miles, waters from Swanee River to Apalachicola, Florida from 20 to 60 nautical miles, until 10:45 p.m. Eastern Daylight Time. At 9:08 p.m. Eastern Daylight Time, a strong thunderstorm

located 9 nautical miles east of Marker 24 barge, moving south at 10 knots. Hazard, wind gusts 34 knots or greater. Source, radar indicated. Impact, expect wind gusts in excess of 34 knots, suddenly high waves, frequent lightning, and heavy downpours. Make sure all on board are wearing life jackets. Locations impacted include Buckeye Reef and Marker 24 barge. Move to safe harbor until hazardous weather passes. 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The latest weather and forecast information can also be accessed by calling our automated forecast line at 850-942-8851. These are the 9 p.m. Eastern Daylight Time conditions. At the Tallahassee Airport, it was mostly cloudy. The temperature was 84 degrees. The wind was west at 5 miles an hour. At Florida State University, the temperature was 90 degrees. The wind was west at 6 miles an hour. At Apalachicola, it was cloudy. The temperature was 85 degrees. The wind was north at 5 miles an hour. At Panama City Northwest, it was mostly cloudy. The temperature was 83 degrees. The wind was west at 3 miles an hour. At Dothan, it was mostly cloudy. The temperature was 83 degrees. The wind was northwest at 6 miles an hour. At Albany, it was mostly cloudy. The temperature was 87 degrees. The wind was northwest at 5 miles an hour. At Valdosta, it was mostly cloudy. The temperature was 83 degrees. The wind was southeast at 6 miles an hour. The current time is 9:28 p.m. Eastern Daylight Time. The National Weather Service in Tallahassee has issued a special marine warning for Apalachee Bay or coastal waters from Keaton Beach to Ocklockney River, Florida, out to 20 nautical miles, coastal waters from Ocklockney River to Apalachicola, Florida, out to 20 nautical miles, coastal waters from Suwannee River to Keaton Beach, out 20 nautical miles, waters from Suwannee River to Apalachicola, Florida, from 20 to 60 nautical miles, until 10:45 p.m. Eastern Daylight Time. At 9:08 p.m. Eastern Daylight Time, a strong thunderstorm was located 9 nautical miles east of Marker 24 barge, moving south at 10 knots. Hazard, wind gusts 34 knots or greater. Source, radar indicated. Impact, expect wind gusts in excess of 34 knots, suddenly higher waves, frequent lightning, and heavy downpours. Make sure all on board are wearing life jackets. Locations impacted include Buckeye Reef and Marker 24 barge. Move to safe harbor until hazardous weather passes. 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This broadcast originates from your National Weather Service office in Tallahassee, Florida. The latest weather and forecast information can also be accessed by calling our automated forecast line at 850-942-8851. These are the 9 p.m. Eastern Daylight Time conditions. At the Tallahassee Airport, it was mostly cloudy. The temperature was 84 degrees. The wind was west at 5 miles an hour. At Florida State University, the temperature was 90 degrees. The wind was west at 6 miles an hour. At Apalachicola, it was cloudy. The temperature was 85 degrees. The wind was north at 5 miles an hour. At Panama City Northwest, it was mostly cloudy. The temperature was 83 degrees. The wind was west at 3 miles an hour. At Dothan, it was mostly cloudy. The temperature was 83 degrees. The wind was northwest at 6 miles an hour. At Albany, it was mostly cloudy. The temperature was 87 degrees. The wind was northwest at 5 miles an hour. At Valdosta, it was mostly cloudy. The temperature was 83 degrees. The wind was southeast at 6 miles an hour. The current time is 9:31 p.m. Eastern Daylight Time. The National Weather Service in Tallahassee has issued a special marine warning for Apalachee Bay or coastal waters from Keaton Beach to Ocklockney River, Florida, out to 20 nautical miles, coastal waters from Ocklockney River to Apalachicola, Florida, out to 20 nautical miles, coastal waters from Suwannee River to Keaton Beach, out 20 nautical miles, waters from Suwannee River to Apalachicola, Florida, from 20 to 60 nautical miles, until 10:45 p.m. Eastern Daylight Time. At 9:00.

8 p.m. Eastern Daylight Time, a strong thunderstorm was located 9 nautical miles east of Marker 24 Barge, moving south at 10 knots. Hazard, wind gusts 34 knots or greater. Source, radar indicated. Impact, expect wind gusts in excess of 34 knots, suddenly higher waves, frequent lightning, and heavy downpours. Make sure all on board are wearing life jackets. Locations impacted include Buckeye Reef and Marker 24 Barge. Move to safe harbor until hazardous weather passes. 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The latest weather and forecast information can also be accessed by calling our automated forecast line at 850-942-8851. These are the 9 p.m. Eastern Daylight Time conditions. At the Tallahassee Airport, it was mostly cloudy. The temperature was 84 degrees. The wind was west at 5 miles an hour. At Florida State University, the temperature was 90 degrees. The wind was west at 6 miles an hour. At Apalachicola, it was cloudy. The temperature was 85 degrees. The wind was north at 5 miles an hour. At Panama City Northwest, it was mostly cloudy. The temperature was 83 degrees. The wind was west at 3 miles an hour. At Dothan, it was mostly cloudy. The temperature was 83 degrees. The wind was west at 3 miles an hour. At Dothan, it was mostly cloudy. The temperature was 83 degrees. The wind was northwest at 6 miles an hour. At Albany, it was mostly cloudy. The temperature was 87 degrees. The wind was northwest at 5 miles an hour. At Valdosta, it was mostly cloudy. The temperature was 83 degrees. The wind was southeast at 6 miles an hour. The current time is 9:33 p.m. Eastern Daylight Time. The National Weather Service in Tallahassee has issued a special marine warning for Apalachee Bay or coastal waters from Keaton Beach to Occlocknee River, Florida, out to 20 nautical miles, coastal waters from Occlocknee River to Apalachicola, Florida, out to 20 nautical miles, coastal waters from Suwannee River to Keaton Beach, out 20 nautical miles, waters from Suwannee River to Apalachicola, Florida, from 20 to 60 nautical miles, until 10:45 p.m. Eastern Daylight Time. At 9:08 p.m. Eastern Daylight Time, a strong thunderstorm was located 9 nautical miles east of Marker 24 Barge, moving south at 10 knots. Hazard, wind gusts 34 knots or greater. Source, radar indicated. Impact, expect wind gusts in excess of 34 knots, suddenly higher waves, frequent lightning, and heavy downpours. Make sure all on board are wearing life jackets. Locations impacted include Buckeye Reef and Marker 24 Barge. Move to safe harbor until hazardous weather passes. 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This broadcast originates from your National Weather Service office in Tallahassee, Florida. The latest weather and forecast information can also be accessed by calling our automated forecast line at 850-942-8851. These are the 9 p.m. Eastern Daylight Time conditions. At the Tallahassee Airport, it was mostly cloudy. The temperature was 84 degrees. The wind was west at 5 miles an hour. At Florida State University, the temperature was 90 degrees. The wind was west at 6 miles an hour. At Apalachicola, it was cloudy. The temperature was 85 degrees. The wind was north at 5 miles an hour. At Panama City Northwest, it was mostly cloudy. The temperature was 83 degrees. The wind was west at 3 miles an hour. At Dothan, it was mostly cloudy. The temperature was 83 degrees. The wind was northwest at 6 miles an hour. At Albany, it was mostly cloudy. The temperature was 87 degrees. The wind was northwest at 5 miles an hour. At Valdosta, it was mostly cloudy. The temperature was 83 degrees. The wind was southeast at 6 miles an hour. The current time is 9:36 p.m. Eastern Daylight Time. 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

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The latest weather and forecast information can also be accessed by calling our automated forecast line at 850-942-8851. These are the 9 p.m. Eastern Daylight Time conditions. At the Tallahassee Airport, it was mostly cloudy. The temperature was 84 degrees. The wind was west at 5 miles an hour. At Florida State University, the temperature was 90 degrees. The wind was west at 6 miles an hour. At Apalachicola, it was cloudy. The temperature was 85 degrees. The wind was north at 5 miles an hour. At Panama City Northwest, it was mostly cloudy. The temperature was 83 degrees. The wind was west at 3 miles an hour. At Dothan, it was mostly cloudy. The temperature was 83 degrees. The wind was northwest at 6 miles an hour. At Albany, it was mostly cloudy. The temperature was 87 degrees. The wind was northwest at 5 miles an hour. At Valdosta, it was mostly cloudy. The temperature was 83 degrees. The wind was southeast at 6 miles an hour. The current time is 9:38 p.m. Eastern Daylight Time. The National Weather Service in Tallahassee has issued a special marine warning for Apalachee Bay or coastal waters from Keaton Beach to Ocklockney River, Florida, out to 20 nautical miles, coastal waters from Ocklockney River to Apalachicola, Florida, out to 20 nautical miles, coastal waters from Swanee River to Keaton Beach, out 20 nautical miles, waters from Swanee River to Apalachicola, Florida, from 20 to 60 nautical miles, until 10:45 p.m. Eastern Daylight Time. At 9:08 p.m. Eastern Daylight Time, a strong thunderstorm was located 9 nautical miles east of Marker 24 Barge, moving south at 10 knots. Hazard, wind gusts 34 knots or greater. Source, radar indicated. Impact, expect wind gusts in excess of 34 knots, suddenly higher waves, frequent lightning, and heavy downpours. Make sure all on board are wearing life jackets. Locations impacted include Buckeye Reef and Marker 24 Barge. Move to safe harbor until hazardous weather passes. 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The latest weather and forecast information can also be accessed by calling our automated forecast line at 850-942-8851. These are the 9 p.m. Eastern Daylight Time conditions. At the Tallahassee Airport, it was mostly cloudy. The temperature was 84 degrees. The wind was west at 5 miles an hour. At Florida State University, the temperature was 90 degrees. The wind was west at 6 miles an hour. At Apalachicola, it was cloudy. The temperature was 85 degrees. The wind was north at 5 miles an hour. At Panama City Northwest, it was mostly cloudy. The temperature was 83 degrees. The wind was west at 3 miles an hour. At Dothan, it was mostly cloudy. The temperature was 83 degrees. The wind was northwest at 6 miles an hour. At Albany, it was mostly cloudy. The temperature was 87 degrees. The wind was northwest at 5 miles an hour. At Valdosta, it was mostly cloudy. The temperature was 83 degrees. The wind was southeast at 6 miles an hour. The current time is 9:41 p.m. Eastern Daylight Time. The National Weather Service in Tallahassee has issued a special marine warning for Apalachee Bay or coastal waters from Keaton Beach to Ocklockney River, Florida, out to 20 nautical miles, coastal waters from Ocklockney River to Apalachicola, Florida, out to 20 nautical miles, coastal waters from Swanee River to Keaton Beach, out 20 nautical miles, waters from Swanee River to Apalachicola, Florida, from 20 to 60 nautical miles, until 10:45 p.m. Eastern Daylight Time. At 9:08 p.m. Eastern Daylight Time, a strong thunderstorm was located 9 nautical miles east of Marker 24 Barge, moving south at 10 knots. Hazard, wind gusts 34 knots or greater. Source, radar indicated. Impact, expect wind gusts in excess of 34 knots, suddenly higher waves, frequent lightning, and heavy downpours. Make sure all on board are wearing life jackets. Locations impacted include Buckeye Reef and Marker 24 Barge. Move to safe harbor until hazardous weather passes. 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

CIH-24 in Tallahassee, Florida, operating 24 hours a day on a frequency of 162.40 MHz. 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The latest weather and forecast information can also be accessed by calling our automated forecast line at 850-942-8851. These are the 9 p.m. Eastern Daylight Time conditions. At the Tallahassee Airport, it was mostly cloudy. The temperature was 84 degrees. The wind was west at 5 miles an hour. At Florida State University, the temperature was 90 degrees. The wind was west at 6 miles an hour. At Apalachicola, it was cloudy. The temperature was 85 degrees. The wind was north at 5 miles an hour. At Panama City Northwest, it was mostly cloudy. The temperature was 83 degrees. The wind was west at 3 miles an hour. At Dothan, it was mostly cloudy. The temperature was 83 degrees. The wind was northwest at 6 miles an hour. At Albany, it was mostly cloudy. The temperature was 87 degrees. The wind was northwest at 5 miles an hour. At Valdosta, it was mostly cloudy. The temperature was 83 degrees. The wind was southeast at 6 miles an hour. The current time is 9:53 p.m. Eastern Daylight Time. The National Weather Service in Tallahassee has issued a special marine warning for Apalachee Bay or coastal waters from Keaton Beach to Occlocknee River, Florida, out to 20 nautical miles, coastal waters from Occlocknee River to Apalachicola, Florida, out to 20 nautical miles, coastal waters from Suwannee River to Keaton Beach, out 20 nautical miles, waters from Suwannee River to Apalachicola, Florida, from 20 to 60 nautical miles, until 10:45 p.m. Eastern Daylight Time. At 9:08 p.m. Eastern Daylight Time, a strong thunderstorm was located 9 nautical miles east of Marker 24 Barge, moving south at 10 knots. Hazard, wind gusts 34 knots or greater. Source, radar indicated. Impact, expect wind gusts in excess of 34 knots, suddenly high waves, frequent lightning, and heavy downpours. Make sure all on board are wearing life jackets. Locations impacted include Buckeye Reef and Marker 24 Barge. Move to safe harbor until hazardous weather passes. 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The latest weather and forecast information can also be accessed by calling our automated forecast line at 850-942-8851. These are the 9 p.m. Eastern Daylight Time conditions. At the Tallahassee Airport, it was mostly cloudy. The temperature was 84 degrees. The wind was west at 5 miles an hour. At Florida State University, the temperature was 90 degrees. The wind was west at 6 miles an hour. At Apalachicola, it was cloudy. The temperature was 85 degrees. The wind was north at 5 miles an hour. At Panama City Northwest, it was mostly cloudy. The temperature was 83 degrees. The wind was west at 3 miles an hour. At Dothan, it was mostly cloudy. The temperature was 83 degrees. The wind was northwest at 6 miles an hour. At Albany, it was mostly cloudy. The temperature was 87 degrees. The wind was northwest at 5 miles an hour. At Valdosta, it was mostly cloudy. The temperature was 83 degrees. The wind was southeast at 6 miles an hour. The current time is 9:56 p.m. Eastern Daylight Time. The National Weather Service in Tallahassee has issued a special marine warning for Apalachee Bay or coastal waters from Keaton Beach to Occlocknee River, Florida, out to 20 nautical miles, coastal waters from Occlocknee River to Apalachicola, Florida, out to 20 nautical miles, coastal waters from Suwannee River to Keaton Beach, out 20 nautical miles, waters from Suwannee River to Apalachicola, Florida, from 20 to 60 nautical miles, until 10:45 p.m. Eastern Daylight Time. At 9:08 p.m. Eastern Daylight Time, a strong thunderstorm was located 9 nautical miles east of Marker 24 Barge, moving south at 10 knots. Hazard, wind gusts 34 knots or greater. Source, radar indicated. Impact, expect wind gusts in excess of 34 knots, suddenly high waves, frequent lightning, and heavy downpours. Make sure all on board are wearing life jackets. Locations impacted include Buckeye Reef and Marker 24 Barge. Move to safe harbor until hazardous weather passes.

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The latest weather and forecast information can also be accessed by calling our automated forecast line at 850-942-8851. These are the 9 p.m. Eastern Daylight Time conditions. At the Tallahassee Airport, it was mostly cloudy. The temperature was 84 degrees. The wind was west at 5 miles an hour. At Florida State University, the temperature was 90 degrees. The wind was west at 6 miles an hour. At Apalachicola, it was cloudy. The temperature was 85 degrees. The wind was north at 5 miles an hour. At Panama City Northwest, it was mostly cloudy. The temperature was 83 degrees. The wind was west at 3 miles an hour. At Dothan, it was mostly cloudy. The temperature was 83 degrees. The wind was northwest at 6 miles an hour. At Albany, it was mostly cloudy. The temperature was 87 degrees. The wind was northwest at 5 miles an hour. At Valdosta, it was mostly cloudy. The temperature was 83 degrees. The wind was southeast at 6 miles an hour. The current time is 9:58 p.m. Eastern Daylight Time. The National Weather Service in Tallahassee has issued a special marine warning for Apalachee Bay or coastal waters from Keaton Beach to Ocklockney River, Florida, out to 20 nautical miles, coastal waters from Ocklockney River to Apalachicola, Florida, out to 20 nautical miles, coastal waters from Swanee River to Keaton Beach, out 20 nautical miles, waters from Swanee River to Apalachicola, Florida, from 20 to 60 nautical miles, until 10:45 p.m. Eastern Daylight Time. At 9:08 p.m. Eastern Daylight Time, a strong thunderstorm was located 9 nautical miles east of Marker 24 Barge, moving south at 10 knots. Hazard, wind gusts 34 knots or greater. Source, radar indicated. Impact, expect wind gusts in excess of 34 knots, suddenly higher waves, frequent lightning, and heavy downpours. Make sure all on board are wearing life jackets. Locations impacted include Buckeye Reef and Marker 24 Barge. Move to safe harbor until hazardous weather passes. 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This broadcast originates from your National Weather Service office in Tallahassee, Florida. The latest weather and forecast information can also be accessed by calling our automated forecast line at 850-942-8851. These are the 9 p.m. Eastern Daylight Time conditions. At the Tallahassee Airport, it was mostly cloudy. The temperature was 84 degrees. The wind was west at 5 miles an hour. At Florida State University, the temperature was 90 degrees. The wind was west at 6 miles an hour. At Apalachicola, it was cloudy. The temperature was 85 degrees. The wind was north at 5 miles an hour. At Panama City Northwest, the following broadcast is a special weather statement issued by the National Weather Service in Tallahassee, Florida. A strong thunderstorm will impact southwestern Jefferson and northwestern Taylor counties through 10:30 p.m. Eastern Daylight Time. At 9:59 p.m. Eastern Daylight Time, Doppler radar was tracking a strong thunderstorm 15 miles west of Perry, moving west at 15 miles per hour. Hazard, wind gusts up to 40 miles per hour. Source, radar indicated. Impact, gusty winds could knock down tree limbs and blow around unsecured objects. Locations impacted include Scanlon, Ekenfina, Goose Pasture, Hell's Half Acre, Cabbage Grove, and St. Lou. If outdoors, consider seeking shelter inside a building. Torrential rainfall is also occurring with this storm and may lead to localized flooding. Do not drive your vehicle through flooded roadways. These are the 9 p.m. Eastern Daylight Time conditions. At the Tallahassee Airport, it was mostly cloudy. The temperature was 84 degrees. The wind was west at 5 miles an hour. At Florida State University, the temperature was 90 degrees. The wind was west at 6 miles an hour. At Apalachicola, it was cloudy. The temperature was 85 degrees. The wind was north at 5 miles an hour. At Panama City Northwest, it was mostly cloudy. The temperature was 83 degrees. The wind was west at 3 miles an hour. At Dothan, it was mostly cloudy. The temperature was 83 degrees.

The wind was northwest at 6 miles an hour. At Albany, it was mostly cloudy. The temperature was 87 degrees. The wind was northwest at 5 miles an hour. At Valdosta, it was mostly cloudy. The temperature was 83 degrees. The wind was southeast at 6 miles an hour. The current time is 10:02 p.m. Eastern Daylight Time. The National Weather Service in Tallahassee has issued a special marine warning for Apalachee Bay or coastal waters from Keaton Beach to Occlocknee River, Florida, out to 20 nautical miles, coastal waters from Occlocknee River to Apalachicola, Florida, out to 20 nautical miles, coastal waters from Suwannee River to Keaton Beach, out 20 nautical miles, waters from Suwannee River to Apalachicola, Florida, from 20 to 60 nautical miles, until 10:45 p.m. Eastern Daylight Time. At 9:08 p.m. Eastern Daylight Time, a strong thunderstorm was located 9 nautical miles east of Marker 24 Barge, moving south at 10 knots. Hazard, wind gusts 34 knots or greater. Source, radar indicated. Impact, expect wind gusts in excess of 34 knots, suddenly higher waves, frequent lightning, and heavy downpours. Make sure all on board are wearing life jackets. Locations impacted include Buckeye Reef and Marker 24 Barge. Move to safe harbor until hazardous weather passes. 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The latest weather and forecast information can also be accessed by calling our automated forecast line at 850-942-8851. The following broadcast is a special weather statement issued by the National Weather Service in Tallahassee, Florida. A strong thunderstorm will impact southwestern Jefferson and northwestern Taylor counties through 10:30 p.m. Eastern Daylight Time. At 9:59 p.m. Eastern Daylight Time.

the National Weather Service in Tallahassee has issued a special marine warning for coastal waters from Ocklawhee River to Apalachicola, Florida, out to 20 nautical miles, waters from Suwannee River to Apalachicola, Florida, from 20 to 60 nautical miles, until 11:30 p.m. Eastern Daylight Time. At 10:04 p.m. Eastern Daylight Time, a strong thunderstorm was located 9 nautical miles west of Buckeye Reef, moving southwest at 15 knots. Hazard, wind gusts to 40 knots. Source, radar indicated. Impact, expect wind gusts in excess of 34 knots, suddenly high waves, frequent lightning, and heavy downpours. Make sure all on board are wearing life jackets. Locations impacted include South Tower, V Tower, O Tower, and K Tower. Frequent lightning is occurring with this storm. If caught on the open water, stay below deck if possible. Keep away from ungrounded metal objects. The following broadcast is a special weather statement issued by the National Weather Service in Tallahassee, Florida. A strong thunderstorm will impact southwestern Jefferson and northwestern Taylor counties through 10:30 p.m. Eastern Daylight Time. At 9:59 p.m. Eastern Daylight Time, Doppler radar was tracking a strong thunderstorm 15 miles west of Perry, moving west at 15 miles per hour. Hazard, wind gusts up to 40 miles per hour. Source, radar indicated. Impact, gusty winds could knock down tree limbs and blow around unsecured objects. Locations impacted include Scanlon, Ekenthina, Goose Pasture, Hell's Half Acre, Cabbage Grove, and Fenlew. If outdoors, consider seeking shelter inside a building. Torrential rainfall is also occurring with this storm and may lead to localized flooding. Do not drive your vehicle through flooded roadways. These are the 10 p.m. Eastern Daylight Time conditions. At the Tallahassee Airport, it was mostly cloudy. The temperature was 82 degrees. The wind was southwest at 5 miles an hour. The report from Florida State University was not available. At Apalachicola, it was cloudy. The temperature was 83 degrees. The wind was northeast at 5 miles an hour. At Panama City Northwest, it was mostly cloudy. The temperature was 82 degrees. The wind was calm. At Dothan, it was mostly cloudy. The temperature was 83 degrees. The wind was northwest at 5 miles an hour. At Albany, it was mostly cloudy.

temperature was 86 degrees. The wind was north at 7 miles an hour. At Valdosta, it was mostly cloudy. The temperature was 80 degrees. The wind was calm. The current time is 10:07 p.m. Eastern Daylight Time. The National Weather Service in Tallahassee has issued a special marine warning for Apalachee Bay or coastal waters from Keaton Beach to Ocklockney River, Florida, out to 20 nautical miles, coastal waters from Ocklockney River to Apalachicola, Florida, out to 20 nautical miles, coastal waters from Suwannee River to Keaton Beach, out 20 nautical miles, waters from Suwannee River to Apalachicola, Florida, from 20 to 60 nautical miles, until 10:45 p.m. Eastern Daylight Time. At 9:08 p.m. Eastern Daylight Time, a strong thunderstorm was located 9 nautical miles east of Marker 24 Barge, moving south at 10 knots. Hazard, wind gusts 34 knots or greater. Source, radar indicated. Impact, expect wind gusts in excess of 34 knots, suddenly higher waves, frequent lightning, and heavy downpours. Make sure all on board are wearing life jackets. Locations impacted include Buckeye Reef and Marker 24 Barge. Move to safe harbor until hazardous weather passes. The National Weather Service in Tallahassee has issued a special marine warning for coastal waters from Ocklockney River to Apalachicola, Florida, out to 20 nautical miles, waters from Suwannee River to Apalachicola, Florida, from 20 to 60 nautical miles, until 11:30 p.m. Eastern Daylight Time. At 10:04 p.m. Eastern Daylight Time, a strong thunderstorm was located 9 nautical miles west of Buckeye Reef, moving southwest at 15 knots. Hazard, wind gusts to 40 knots. Source, radar indicated. Impact, expect wind gusts in excess of 34 knots, suddenly higher waves, frequent lightning, and heavy downpours. Make sure all on board are wearing life jackets. Locations impacted include South Tower, V Tower, O Tower, and K Tower. Frequent lightning is occurring with this storm. If caught on the open water, stay below deck if possible, keep away from ungrounded metal objects. 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The latest weather and forecast information can also be accessed by calling our automated forecast line at 850-942-8851. The following broadcast is a special weather statement issued by the National Weather Service in Tallahassee, Florida. A strong thunderstorm will impact southwestern Jefferson and northwestern Taylor counties through 10:30 p.m. Eastern Daylight Time. At 9:59 p.m. Eastern Daylight Time, Doppler radar was tracking a strong thunderstorm 15 miles west of Perry, moving west at 15 miles per hour. Hazard, wind gusts up to 40 miles per hour. Source, radar indicated. Impact, gusty winds could knock down tree limbs and blow around unsecured objects. Locations impacted include Scanlon, Ekenfina, Goose Pasture, Hell's Half Acre, Cabbage Grove, and St. Lou. If outdoors, consider seeking shelter inside a building. Torrential rainfall is also occurring with this storm and may lead to localized flooding. Do not drive your vehicle through flooded roadways. These are the 10 p.m. Eastern Daylight Time conditions. At the Tallahassee Airport, it was mostly cloudy. The temperature was 82 degrees. The wind was southwest at 5 miles an hour. The report from Florida State University was not available. At Apalachicola, it was cloudy. The temperature was 83 degrees. The wind was northeast at 5 miles an hour. At Panama City Northwest, it was mostly cloudy. The temperature was 82 degrees. The wind was calm. At Dothan, it was mostly cloudy. The temperature was 83 degrees. The wind was northwest at 5 miles an hour. At Albany, it was mostly cloudy. The temperature was 86 degrees. The wind was north at 7 miles an hour. At Valdosta, it was mostly cloudy. The temperature was 80 degrees. The wind was calm. The current time is 10:11 p.m. Eastern Daylight Time. The National Weather Service in Tallahassee has issued a special marine warning for Apalachee Bay or coastal waters from Keaton Beach to Ocklockney River, Florida, out to 20 nautical miles, coastal waters from Ocklockney River to Apalachicola, Florida, out to 20 nautical miles, coastal waters from Suwannee River to Keaton Beach, out 20 nautical miles, waters from Suwannee River to Apalachicola, Florida, from 20 to 60 nautical miles, until 10:45 p.m. Eastern Daylight Time. At 9:08 p.m. Eastern Daylight

Nighttime, a strong thunderstorm was located 9 nautical miles east of Marker 24 barge, moving south at 10 knots. Hazard, wind gusts 34 knots or greater. Source, radar indicated. Impact, expect wind gusts in excess of 34 knots, suddenly higher waves, frequent lightning, and heavy downpours. Make sure all on board are wearing life jackets. Locations impacted include Buckeye Reef and Marker 24 barge. Move to safe harbor until hazardous weather passes. The National Weather Service in Tallahassee has issued a special marine warning for coastal waters from Ocklawhatchie River to Apalachicola, Florida out to 20 nautical miles, waters from Suwannee River to Apalachicola, Florida from 20 to 60 nautical miles until 11:30 p.m. Eastern Daylight Time. At 10:04 p.m. Eastern Daylight Time, a strong thunderstorm was located 9 nautical miles west of Buckeye Reef, moving southwest at 15 knots. Hazard, wind gusts to 40 knots. Source, radar indicated. Impact, expect wind gusts in excess of 34 knots, suddenly higher waves, frequent lightning, and heavy downpours. Make sure all on board are wearing life jackets. Locations impacted include South Tower, V Tower, O Tower, and K Tower. Frequent lightning is occurring with this storm. If caught on the open water, stay below deck if possible. Keep away from ungrounded metal objects. 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The latest weather and forecast information can also be accessed by calling our automated forecast line at 850-942-8851. The following broadcast is a special weather statement issued by the National Weather Service in Tallahassee, Florida. A strong thunderstorm will impact southwestern Jefferson and northwestern Taylor counties through 10:30 p.m. Eastern Daylight Time. At 9:59 p.m. Eastern Daylight Time, Doppler radar was tracking a strong thunderstorm 15 miles west of Perry, moving west at 15 miles per hour. Hazard, wind gusts up to 40 miles per hour. Source, radar indicated. Impact, gusty winds could knock down tree limbs and blow around unsecured objects. Locations impacted include Scanlon, Ekenfina, Goose Pasture, Hell's Half Acre, Cabbage Grove, and Fenlew. If outdoors, consider seeking shelter inside a building. Torrential rainfall is also occurring with this storm and may lead to localized flooding. Do not drive your vehicle through flooded roadways. These are the 10 p.m. Eastern Daylight Time conditions. At the Tallahassee Airport, it was mostly cloudy. The temperature was 82 degrees. The wind was southwest at 5 miles an hour. At Florida State University, the temperature was 84 degrees. The wind was west at 8 miles an hour. At Apalachicola, it was cloudy. The temperature was 83 degrees. The wind was northeast at 5 miles an hour. At Panama City Northwest, it was mostly cloudy. The temperature was 82 degrees. The wind was calm. At Dothan, it was mostly cloudy. The temperature was 83 degrees. The wind was northwest at 5 miles an hour. At Albany, it was cloudy. The temperature was 86 degrees. The wind was north at 7 miles an hour. At Valdosta, it was mostly cloudy. The temperature was 80 degrees. The wind was calm. The current time is 10:16 p.m. Eastern Daylight Time. The National Weather Service in Tallahassee has issued a special marine warning for Apalachee Bay or coastal waters from Keaton Beach to Ocklawhatchie River, Florida out to 20 nautical miles, coastal waters from Ocklawhatchie River to Apalachicola, Florida out to 20 nautical miles, coastal waters from Suwannee River to Keaton Beach out 20 nautical miles, waters from Suwannee River to Apalachicola, Florida from 20 to 60 nautical miles until 10:45 p.m. Eastern Daylight Time. At 9:08 p.m. Eastern Daylight Time, a strong thunderstorm was located 9 nautical miles east of Marker 24 barge, moving south at 10 knots. Hazard, wind gusts 34 knots or greater. Source, radar indicated. Impact, expect wind gusts in excess of 34 knots, suddenly higher waves, frequent lightning, and heavy downpours. Make sure all on board are wearing life jackets. Locations impacted include Buckeye Reef and Marker 24 barge. Move to safe harbor until hazardous weather passes. The National Weather Service in Tallahassee has issued a special marine warning for coastal waters from Ocklawhatchie River to Apalachicola, Florida out to 20 nautical miles, waters from Suwannee River.

to Apalachicola, Florida from 20 to 60 nautical miles until 11:30 p.m. Eastern Daylight Time. At 10:04 p.m. Eastern Daylight Time, a strong thunderstorm was located 9 nautical miles west of Buckeye Reef, moving southwest at 15 knots. Hazard, wind gusts to 40 knots. Source, radar indicated. Impact, expect wind gusts in excess of 34 knots, suddenly higher waves, frequent lightning, and heavy downpours. Make sure all on board are wearing life jackets. Locations impacted include South Tower, V Tower, O Tower, and K Tower. Frequent lightning is occurring with this storm. If caught on the open water, stay below deck if possible. Keep away from ungrounded metal objects. 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The latest weather and forecast information can also be accessed by calling our automated forecast line at 850-942-8851. The following broadcast is a special weather statement issued by the National Weather Service in Tallahassee, Florida. A strong thunderstorm will impact southwestern Jefferson and northwestern Taylor counties through 10:30 p.m. Eastern Daylight Time. At 9:59 p.m. Eastern Daylight Time, Doppler radar was tracking a strong thunderstorm 15 miles west of Perry, moving west at 15 miles per hour. Hazard, wind gusts up to 40 miles per hour. Source, radar indicated. Impact, gusty winds could knock down tree limbs and blow around unsecured objects. Locations impacted include Scanlon, Ekenfina, Goose Pasture, Hell's Half Acre, Cabbage Grove, and Fenlew. If outdoors, consider seeking shelter inside a building. Torrential rainfall is also occurring with this storm and may lead to localized flooding. Do not drive your vehicle through flooded roadways. These are the 10 p.m. Eastern Daylight Time conditions. At the Tallahassee Airport, it was mostly cloudy. The temperature was 82 degrees. The wind was southwest at 5 miles an hour. At Florida State University, the temperature was 84 degrees. The wind was west at 8 miles an hour. At Apalachicola, it was cloudy. The temperature was 83 degrees. The wind was northeast at 5 miles an hour. At Panama City Northwest, it was mostly cloudy. The temperature was 82 degrees. The wind was calm. At Dothan, it was mostly cloudy. The temperature was 83 degrees. The wind was northwest at 5 miles an hour. At Albany, it was mostly cloudy. The temperature was 86 degrees. The wind was north at 7 miles an hour. At Valdosta, it was mostly cloudy. The temperature was 80 degrees. The wind was calm. The current time is 10:20 p.m. Eastern Daylight Time. The National Weather Service in Tallahassee has issued a special marine warning for Apalachee Bay or coastal waters from Keaton Beach to Occlocknee River, Florida out to 20 nautical miles, coastal waters from Occlocknee River to Apalachicola, Florida out to 20 nautical miles, coastal waters from Suwannee River to Keaton Beach out 20 nautical miles, waters from Suwannee River to Apalachicola, Florida from 20 to 60 nautical miles until 10:45 p.m. Eastern Daylight Time. At 9:08 p.m. Eastern Daylight Time, a strong thunderstorm was located 9 nautical miles east of Marker 24 Barge, moving south at 10 knots. Hazard, wind gusts 34 knots or greater. Source, radar indicated. Impact, expect wind gusts in excess of 34 knots, suddenly higher waves, frequent lightning, and heavy downpours. Make sure all on board are wearing life jackets. Locations impacted include Buckeye Reef and Marker 24 Barge. Move to safe harbor until hazardous weather passes. The National Weather Service in Tallahassee has issued a special marine warning for coastal waters from Occlocknee River to Apalachicola, Florida out to 20 nautical miles, waters from Suwannee River to Apalachicola, Florida from 20 to 60 nautical miles until 11:30 p.m. Eastern Daylight Time. At 10:04 p.m. Eastern Daylight Time, a strong thunderstorm was located 9 nautical miles west of Buckeye Reef, moving southwest at 15 knots. Hazard, wind gusts to 40 knots. Source, radar indicated. Impact, expect wind gusts in excess of 34 knots, suddenly higher waves, frequent lightning, and heavy downpours. Make sure all on board are wearing life jackets. Locations impacted include South Tower, V Tower, O Tower, and K Tower. Frequent lightning is occurring with this storm. If caught on the open water, stay below deck if possible.

degrees. The wind was calm. The current time is 10:32 p.m. Eastern Daylight Time. The National Weather Service in Tallahassee has issued a special marine warning for Apalachee Bay or coastal waters from Keaton Beach to Ocklockney River, Florida, out to 20 nautical miles, coastal waters from Ocklockney River to Apalachicola, Florida, out to 20 nautical miles, coastal waters from Suwannee River to Keaton Beach, out 20 nautical miles, waters from Suwannee River to Apalachicola, Florida, from 20 to 60 nautical miles, until 10:45 p.m. Eastern Daylight Time. At 9:08 p.m. Eastern Daylight Time, a strong thunderstorm was located 9 nautical miles east of Marker 24 Barge, moving south at 10 knots. Hazard, wind gusts 34 knots or greater. Source, a strong thunderstorm was located 9 nautical miles east of Marker 24 Barge, moving south at 10 knots. Hazard, wind gusts 34 knots or greater. Source, radar indicated. Impact, expect wind gusts in excess of 34 knots, suddenly higher waves, frequent lightning, and heavy downpours. Make sure all on board are wearing life jackets. Locations impacted include Buckeye Reef and Marker 24 Barge. Move to safe harbor until hazardous weather passes. The National Weather Service in Tallahassee has issued a special marine warning for coastal waters from Ocklockney River to Apalachicola, Florida, out to 20 nautical miles, waters from Suwannee River to Apalachicola, Florida, from 20 to 60 nautical miles, until 11:30 p.m. Eastern Daylight Time. At 10:04 p.m. Eastern Daylight Time, a strong thunderstorm was located 9 nautical miles west of Buckeye Reef, moving southwest at 15 knots. Hazard, wind gusts to 40 knots. Source, radar indicated. Impact, expect wind gusts in excess of 34 knots, suddenly higher waves, frequent lightning, and heavy downpours. Make sure all on board are wearing life jackets. Locations impacted include South Tower, V Tower, O Tower, and K Tower. Frequent lightning is occurring with this storm. If caught on the open water, stay below deck if possible. Keep away from ungrounded metal objects. 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The latest weather and forecast information can also be accessed by calling our automated forecast line at 850-942-8851. These are the 10 p.m. Eastern Daylight Time conditions. At the Tallahassee Airport, it was mostly cloudy. The temperature was 82 degrees. The wind was southwest at 5 miles an hour. At Florida State University, the temperature was 84 degrees. The wind was west at 8 miles an hour. At Apalachicola, it was cloudy. The temperature was 83 degrees. The wind was northeast at 5 miles an hour. At Panama City Northwest, it was mostly cloudy. The temperature was 82 degrees. The wind was calm. At Dothan, it was mostly cloudy. The temperature was 83 degrees. The wind was northwest at 5 miles an hour. At Albany, it was mostly cloudy. The temperature was 86 degrees. The wind was north at 7 miles an hour. At Valdosta, it was mostly cloudy. The temperature was 80 degrees. The wind was calm. The current time is 10:35 p.m. Eastern Daylight Time. The National Weather Service in Tallahassee has issued a special marine warning for Apalachee Bay or coastal waters from Keaton Beach to Ocklockney River, Florida, out to 20 nautical miles, coastal waters from Ocklockney River to Apalachicola, Florida, out to 20 nautical miles, coastal waters from Suwannee River to Keaton Beach, out 20 nautical miles, waters from Suwannee River to Apalachicola, Florida, from 20 to 60 nautical miles, until 10:45 p.m. Eastern Daylight Time. At 9:08 p.m. Eastern Daylight Time, a strong thunderstorm was located 9 nautical miles east of Marker 24 Barge, moving south at 10 knots. Hazard, wind gusts 34 knots or greater. Source, radar indicated. Impact, expect wind gusts in excess of 34 knots, suddenly higher waves, frequent lightning, and heavy downpours. Make sure all on board are wearing life jackets. Locations impacted include Buckeye Reef and Marker 24 Barge. Move to safe harbor until hazardous weather passes. The National Weather Service in Tallahassee has issued a special marine warning for coastal waters from Ocklockney River to Apalachicola, Florida, out to 20 nautical miles, waters from Suwannee River to Apalachicola, Florida, from 20 to 60 nautical miles, until 11:30 p.m. Eastern Daylight Time.

The latest weather and forecast information can also be accessed by calling our automated forecast line at 850-942-8851. These are the 10 p.m. Eastern Daylight Time conditions. At the Tallahassee Airport, it was mostly cloudy. The temperature was 82 degrees. The wind was southwest at 5 miles an hour. At Florida State University, the temperature was 84 degrees. The wind was west at 8 miles an hour. At Apalachicola, it was cloudy. The temperature was 83 degrees. The wind was northeast at 5 miles an hour. At Panama City Northwest, it was mostly cloudy. The temperature was 82 degrees. The wind was calm. At Dothan, it was mostly cloudy. The temperature was 83 degrees. The wind was northwest at 5 miles an hour. At Albany, it was mostly cloudy. The special marine warning will expire at 10:45 p.m. Eastern Daylight Time. The affected areas were Apalachee Bay or coastal waters from Keaton Beach to Auchlockney River, Florida, out to 20 nautical miles, coastal waters from Auchlockney River to Apalachicola, Florida, out to 20 nautical miles, coastal waters from Suwannee River to Keaton Beach, out 20 nautical miles, waters from Suwannee River to Apalachicola, Florida, from 20 to 60 nautical miles. The thunderstorms have moved out of the area and no longer pose a significant threat to boaters. These are the 10 p.m. Eastern Daylight Time conditions. At the Tallahassee Airport, it was mostly cloudy. The temperature was 82 degrees. The wind was southwest at 5 miles an hour. At Florida State University, the temperature was 84 degrees. The wind was west at 8 miles an hour. At Apalachicola, it was cloudy. The temperature was 83 degrees. The wind was northeast at 5 miles an hour. At Panama City Northwest, it was mostly cloudy. The temperature was 82 degrees. The wind was calm. At Dothan, it was mostly cloudy. The temperature was 83 degrees. The wind was northwest at 5 miles an hour. At Albany, it was mostly cloudy. The temperature was 86 degrees. The wind was north at 7 miles an hour. At Valdosta, it was mostly cloudy. The temperature was 80 degrees. The wind was calm. The current time is 10:40 p.m. Eastern Daylight Time. The National Weather Service in Tallahassee has issued a special marine warning for coastal waters from Auchlockney River to Apalachicola, Florida, out to 20 nautical miles, waters from Suwannee River to Apalachicola, Florida, from 20 to 60 nautical miles, until 11:30 p.m. Eastern Daylight Time. At 10:04 p.m. Eastern Daylight Time, a strong thunderstorm was located 9 nautical miles west of Buckeye Reef, moving southwest at 15 knots. Hazard, wind gusts to 40 knots. Source, radar indicated. Impact, expect wind gusts in excess of 34 knots, suddenly high waves, frequent lightning, and heavy downpours. Make sure all on board are wearing life jackets. Locations impacted include South Tower, V Tower, O Tower, and K Tower. Frequent lightning is occurring with this storm. If caught on the open water, stay below deck if possible. Keep away from ungrounded metal objects. 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The latest weather and forecast information can also be accessed by calling our automated forecast line at 850-942-8851. These are the 10 p.m. Eastern Daylight Time conditions. At the Tallahassee Airport, it was mostly cloudy. The temperature was 82 degrees. The wind was southwest at 5 miles an hour. At Florida State University, the temperature was 84 degrees. The wind was west at 8 miles an hour. At Apalachicola, it was cloudy. The temperature was 83 degrees. The wind was northeast at 5 miles an hour. At Panama City Northwest, it was mostly cloudy. The temperature was 82 degrees. The wind was calm. At Dothan, it was mostly cloudy. The temperature was 83 degrees. The wind was northwest at 5 miles an hour. At Albany, it was mostly cloudy. The temperature was 86 degrees. The wind was north at 7 miles an hour. At Valdosta, it was mostly cloudy. The temperature was 80 degrees. The wind was calm. The current time is 10:42 p.m. Eastern Daylight Time. 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

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The latest weather and forecast information can also be accessed by calling our automated forecast line at 850-942-8851. These are the 10 p.m. Eastern Daylight Time conditions. At the Tallahassee Airport, it was mostly cloudy. The temperature was 82 degrees. The wind was southwest at 5 miles an hour. At Florida State University, the temperature was 84 degrees. The wind was west at 8 miles an hour. At Apalachicola, it was cloudy. The temperature was 83 degrees. The wind was northeast at 5 miles an hour. At Panama City Northwest, it was mostly cloudy. The temperature was 82 degrees. The wind was calm. At Dothan, it was mostly cloudy. The temperature was 83 degrees. The wind was northwest at 5 miles an hour. At Albany, the special marine warning is canceled. The affected areas were coastal waters from Ocklawkney River to Apalachicola, Florida, out to 20 nautical miles, waters from Suwannee River to Apalachicola, Florida, from 20 to 60 nautical miles. The thunderstorm has weakened and no longer poses a significant threat to boaters. The Tallahassee climate summary for this evening, as of 5 p.m., July 24, 2026. Today's high temperature of 97 degrees occurred at 3:35 p.m. This high was 5 degrees above the normal high of 92. Today's low temperature of 76 degrees occurred at 6:04 a.m. This low was 3 degrees above the normal low of 73. No precipitation fell today, which leaves the monthly total at 5.81 inches. This is 0.36 inches above the normal amount of 5.45 inches for July. The total precipitation for the year still stands at 23.20 inches, which is 10.83 inches below normal. The normal high temperature for tomorrow is 92 degrees, and the normal low is 73. The record high for tomorrow is 99, which last occurred in 1932, and the record low is 66, which occurred in 1904. Sunset tonight is at 8:37 p.m. Sunrise tomorrow is at 6:52 a.m. Tide information for Saturday, July 25, 2026. St. Mark's River entrance. High 1:30 a.m., low 5 a.m., high 11:51 a.m., low 7:29 p.m. Apalachicola. High 11:31 a.m., low 9:24 p.m. St. Andrews Bay at Panama City. High 7:03 a.m., low 6:38 p.m. Note that the times of high and low tide are 3 minutes earlier at Shell Point than at the St. Mark's River entrance. The average water temperature at Apalachicola was 84.2 degrees. Sunrise and sunset in Tallahassee. July 25, 2026, sunrise 6:52 a.m. Eastern Daylight Time, sunset 8:36 p.m. Eastern Daylight Time. 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This broadcast originates from your National Weather Service office in Tallahassee, Florida. The latest weather and forecast information can also be accessed by calling our automated forecast line at 850-942-8851. The current time is 11:06 p.m. Eastern Daylight Time. These are the 11 p.m. Eastern Daylight Time conditions. At the Tallahassee Airport, it was mostly cloudy. The temperature was 81 degrees. The wind was calm. The report from Florida State University was not available. At Apalachicola, it was cloudy. The temperature was 81 degrees. The wind was north at 3 miles an hour. At Panama City Northwest, it was mostly cloudy. The temperature was 81 degrees. The wind was calm. At Dothan, it was mostly cloudy. The temperature was 79 degrees. The wind was calm. At Albany, it was mostly cloudy. The temperature was 84 degrees. The wind was calm. At Valdosta, it was mostly cloudy. The temperature was 80 degrees. The wind was south at 6 miles an hour. Over the marine area, at the buoy south of Apalachicola, winds were northwest at 8 knots. At the buoy south of Panama City, winds were northwest at 6 knots. At the buoy south of Pensacola, winds were west at 6 knots.

The forecast for the local area. Tonight, mostly cloudy. Lows in the mid-70s. West winds around 5 miles per hour. Heat index values up to 106 early this evening. Saturday, mostly sunny. A chance of showers and thunderstorms in the afternoon. Humid with highs in the mid-90s. Northwest winds around 5 miles per hour. Chance of rain 50%. Heat index values up to 107. Saturday night, mostly cloudy with a chance of showers and thunderstorms in the evening, then partly cloudy with a slight chance of showers after midnight. Humid with lows in the mid-70s. West winds around 5 miles per hour. Chance of rain 40%. Sunday, mostly sunny. A chance of showers and thunderstorms in the afternoon. Humid with highs in the mid-90s. West winds 5 to 10 miles per hour. Chance of rain 50%. Heat index values up to 105. Sunday night, partly cloudy with a chance of showers. A chance of thunderstorms, mainly in the evening. Humid with lows in the mid-70s. West winds around 5 miles per hour. Chance of rain 50%. Monday, mostly sunny. A slight chance of showers and thunderstorms in the afternoon. Highs in the mid-90s. Chance of rain 20%. Heat index values up to 105. Monday night, partly cloudy in the evening, then clearing. Lows in the mid-70s. Heat index values up to 105 early in the evening. Tuesday and Tuesday night, partly cloudy. A slight chance of showers and thunderstorms. Highs in the upper 90s. Lows in the upper 70s. Chance of rain 20%. Heat index values up to 110. Wednesday and Wednesday night, partly cloudy. A chance of showers and thunderstorms. Highs in the mid-90s. Lows in the upper 70s. Chance of rain 40%. Heat index values up to 110. Thursday through Friday, partly cloudy with a chance of showers and thunderstorms. Highs in the lower 90s. Lows in the mid-70s. Chance of rain 50%. Heat index values up to 105. The coastal waters forecast for the following waters from Suwannee River to Apalachicola, Florida, extending from 20 to 60 nautical miles. Coastal waters from Okaloosa, Walton County line to Mexico Beach out to 20 nautical miles. Coastal waters from Mexico Beach to Apalachicola out to 20 nautical miles. Waters from Okaloosa, Walton County line to Mexico Beach 20 to 60 nautical miles. And waters from Mexico Beach to Apalachicola 20 to 60 nautical miles. Rest tonight, northwest winds 5 to 10 knots. Seas around 2 feet. Wave detail, southwest 2 feet at 7 seconds. Protected waters, a light chop. A slight chance of showers and thunderstorms late this evening. Saturday, northwest winds 5 to 10 knots. Seas around 2 feet. Wave detail, southwest 2 feet at 7 seconds and northwest 1 foot at 2 seconds. Protected waters, a light chop. Saturday night, west winds 5 to 10 knots, increasing to 10 to 15 knots after midnight. Seas around 2 feet. Wave detail, west 2 feet at 3 seconds and southwest 1 foot at 6 seconds. Protected waters, a moderate chop. Sunday, west winds 10 to 15 knots. Seas 2 to 3 feet. Wave detail, west 2 feet at 5 seconds. Protected waters, a moderate chop. A slight chance of showers and thunderstorms. Sunday night, west winds 15 to 20 knots. Seas 2 to 3 feet. Wave detail, west 3 feet at 5 seconds. Protected waters, choppy. A chance of showers. A chance of thunderstorms, mainly in the evening. Monday, west winds 10 to 15 knots with gusts up to 20 knots. Seas 2 to 3 feet. Wave detail, west 3 feet at 5 seconds. Protected waters, a moderate chop. A chance of showers and thunderstorms. Monday night, west winds 10 to 15 knots. Seas 2 to 3 feet. Protected waters, a moderate chop. A slight chance of showers and thunderstorms after midnight. Tuesday, west winds 5 to 10 knots, increasing to 10 to 15 knots in the afternoon. Seas around 2 feet. Protected waters, a moderate chop. A slight chance of showers and thunderstorms in the morning. Tuesday night, west winds 10 to 15 knots. Seas around 2 feet. Protected waters, a moderate chop. Wednesday, west winds 10 to 15 knots, increasing to 15 to 20 knots in the afternoon. Seas 2 to 4 feet.

Protected water is choppy. A slight chance of showers and thunderstorms. Wednesday night, west winds 15 to 20 knots. Seas 3 to 5 feet, occasionally to 6 feet. Protected water is choppy. A slight chance of showers and thunderstorms in the evening, then a chance of showers and thunderstorms after midnight. Winds and waves higher in and near thunderstorms. The Tropical Weather Outlook. For the North Atlantic, Caribbean Sea, and the Gulf of America, tropical cyclone formation is not expected during the next 7 days. The Surf Zone Forecast General Outlook. Waves along northeast Gulf beaches will still be coming down today following the passage of Tropical Storm Bertha earlier this week, keeping another day with a high risk of rip currents. By Saturday, surf will have decreased enough for most beaches to drop back to a moderate risk of rip currents. Westerly winds will increase from Sunday through Tuesday, bringing a high risk of rip currents for west and southwest facing beaches of Gulf and Bay counties. Based on communication with area beach officials, the following flags are flying at area beaches: Walton, Red Bay, Red State Park Gulf Beaches, Red West Facing Gulf Beaches, Red South Facing Gulf Beaches, Red Franklin, Yellow. The special marine warning is canceled. The affected areas were coastal waters from Ocklawknee River to Apalachicola, Florida out to 20 nautical miles, waters from Suwannee River to Apalachicola, Florida from 20 to 60 nautical miles. The thunderstorm has weakened and no longer poses a significant threat to boaters. Tide information for Saturday, July 25, 2026. St. Mark's River entrance. High 1:30 a.m., low 5 a.m., high 11:51 a.m., low 7:29 p.m. Apalachicola. High 11:31 a.m., low 9:24 p.m. St. Andrews Bay at Panama City. High 7:03 a.m., low 6:38 p.m. Note that the times of high and low tide are 3 minutes earlier at Shell Point than at the St. Mark's River entrance. The average water temperature at Apalachicola was 84.2 degrees. Sunrise and sunset in Tallahassee. July 25, 2026, sunrise 6:52 a.m. Eastern Daylight Time, sunset 8:36 p.m. Eastern Daylight Time. 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This broadcast originates from your National Weather Service office in Tallahassee, Florida. The latest weather and forecast information can also be accessed by calling our automated forecast line at 850-942-8851. The current time is 11:15 p.m. Eastern Daylight Time. These are the 11 p.m. Eastern Daylight Time conditions. At the Tallahassee Airport, it was mostly cloudy. The temperature was 81 degrees. The wind was calm. At Florida State University, the temperature was 82 degrees. The wind was southwest at 3 miles an hour. At Apalachicola, it was cloudy. The temperature was 81 degrees. The wind was north at 3 miles an hour. At Panama City Northwest, it was mostly cloudy. The temperature was 81 degrees. The wind was calm. At Dothan, it was mostly cloudy. The temperature was 79 degrees. The wind was calm. At Albany, it was mostly cloudy. The temperature was 84 degrees. The wind was calm. At Valdosta, it was mostly cloudy. The temperature was 80 degrees. The wind was south at 6 miles an hour. Over the marine area, at the buoy south of Apalachicola, winds were northwest at 8 knots. At the buoy south of Panama City, winds were north at 6 knots and seas were 2 feet. At the buoy south of Pensacola, winds were west at 6 knots and seas were 2 feet. These are the 11 p.m. Eastern Daylight Time conditions. At the Tallahassee Airport, it was mostly cloudy. The temperature was 81 degrees. The wind was calm. At Florida State University, the temperature was 82 degrees. The wind was southwest at 3 miles an hour. At Apalachicola, it was cloudy. The temperature was 81 degrees. The wind was north at 3 miles an hour. At Panama City Northwest, it was mostly cloudy. The temperature was 81 degrees. The wind was calm. At Dothan, it was mostly cloudy. The temperature was 79 degrees. The wind was calm. At Albany, it was mostly cloudy. The temperature was 84 degrees. The wind was calm. At Valdosta, it was mostly cloudy. The temperature was 80 degrees. The wind was south at 6 miles an hour.

over the marine area. At the buoy south of Apalachicola, winds were northwest at 10 knots and seas were 2 feet. At the buoy south of Panama City, winds were north at 6 knots and seas were 2 feet. At the buoy south of Pensacola, winds were west at 6 knots and seas were 2 feet. The forecast for the local area. Tonight, mostly cloudy. Lows in the mid-70s. West winds around 5 miles per hour. Heat index values up to 106 early this evening. Saturday, mostly sunny. A chance of showers and thunderstorms in the afternoon. Humid with highs in the mid-90s. Northwest winds around 5 miles per hour. Chance of rain 50%. Heat index values up to 107. Saturday night, mostly cloudy with a chance of showers and thunderstorms in the evening, then partly cloudy with a slight chance of showers after midnight. Humid with lows in the mid-70s. West winds around 5 miles per hour. Chance of rain 40%. Sunday, mostly sunny. A chance of showers and thunderstorms in the afternoon. Humid with highs in the mid-90s. West winds 5 to 10 miles per hour. Chance of rain 50%. Heat index values up to 105. Sunday night, partly cloudy with a chance of showers. A chance of thunderstorms, mainly in the evening. Humid with lows in the mid-70s. West winds around 5 miles per hour. Chance of rain 50%. Monday, mostly sunny. A slight chance of showers and thunderstorms in the afternoon. Highs in the mid-90s. Chance of rain 20%. Heat index values up to 105. Monday night, partly cloudy in the evening, then clearing. Lows in the mid-70s. Heat index values up to 105 early in the evening. Tuesday and Tuesday night, partly cloudy. A slight chance of showers and thunderstorms. Highs in the upper 90s. Lows in the upper 70s. Chance of rain 20%. Heat index values up to 110. Wednesday and Wednesday night, partly cloudy. A chance of showers and thunderstorms. Highs in the mid-90s. Lows in the upper 70s. Chance of rain 40%. Heat index values up to 110. Thursday through Friday, partly cloudy with a chance of showers and thunderstorms. Highs in the lower 90s. Lows in the mid-70s. Chance of rain 50%. Heat index values up to 105. The coastal waters forecast for the following: waters from Suwannee River to Apalachicola, Florida, extending from 20 to 60 nautical miles. Coastal waters from Okaloosa-Walton County line to Mexico Beach out to 20 nautical miles. Coastal waters from Mexico Beach to Apalachicola out to 20 nautical miles. Waters from Okaloosa-Walton County line to Mexico Beach 20 to 60 nautical miles. And waters from Mexico Beach to Apalachicola 20 to 60 nautical miles. Rest of tonight, northwest winds 5 to 10 knots. Seas around 2 feet. Wave detail, southwest 2 feet at 7 seconds. Protected waters, a light shop. A slight chance of showers and thunderstorms late this evening. Saturday, northwest winds 5 to 10 knots. Seas around 2 feet. Wave detail, southwest 2 feet at 7 seconds and northwest 1 foot at 2 seconds. Protected waters, a light shop. Saturday night, west winds 5 to 10 knots, increasing to 10 to 15 knots after midnight. Seas around 2 feet. Wave detail, west 2 feet at 3 seconds and southwest 1 foot at 6 seconds. Protected waters, a moderate chop. Sunday, west winds 10 to 15 knots. Seas 2 to 3 feet. Wave detail, west 2 feet at 5 seconds. Protected waters, a moderate chop. A slight chance of showers and thunderstorms. Sunday night, west winds 15 to 20 knots. Seas 2 to 3 feet. Wave detail, west 3 feet at 5 seconds. Protected waters, choppy. A chance of showers. A chance of thunderstorms, mainly in the evening. Monday, west winds 10 to 15 knots with gusts up to 20 knots. Seas 2 to 3 feet. Wave detail, west 3 feet at 5 seconds. Protected waters, a moderate chop. A chance of showers and thunderstorms. Monday night, west winds 10 to 15 knots. Seas 2 to 3 feet. Protected waters, a moderate chop. A slight chance of showers and thunderstorms after midnight. Tuesday, west winds 5 to 10 knots, increasing to 10 to 15 knots in the afternoon. Seas around 2 feet. Protected waters, a moderate chop.

a slight chance of showers and thunderstorms in the morning. Tuesday night, west winds 10 to 15 knots. Seas around 2 feet. Protected waters a moderate chop. Wednesday, west winds 10 to 15 knots, increasing to 15 to 20 knots in the afternoon. Seas 2 to 4 feet. Protected waters choppy. A slight chance of showers and thunderstorms. Wednesday night, west winds 15 to 20 knots. Seas 3 to 5 feet, occasionally to 6 feet. Protected waters choppy. A slight chance of showers and thunderstorms in the evening, then a chance of showers and thunderstorms after midnight. Winds and waves higher and near thunderstorms. The coastal waters forecast for the following St. Andrews Bay waterways. Rest of tonight, west winds around 5 knots. Protected waters smooth. Saturday, northwest winds 5 to 10 knots. Protected waters a light chop. A chance of showers and thunderstorms in the afternoon. Saturday night, west winds 5 to 10 knots. Protected waters a light chop. A slight chance of showers and thunderstorms in the evening. Sunday, west winds 5 to 10 knots, increasing to 10 to 15 knots in the afternoon. Protected waters a moderate chop. A slight chance of showers and thunderstorms in the afternoon. Sunday night, west winds 10 to 15 knots. Protected waters a moderate chop. A slight chance of showers and thunderstorms. Monday, northwest winds 5 to 10 knots. Protected waters a light chop. A slight chance of showers and thunderstorms in the afternoon. Monday night, west winds 5 to 10 knots. Protected waters a light chop. Tuesday, west winds 5 to 10 knots. Protected waters a light chop. Tuesday night, west winds 5 to 10 knots. Protected waters a light chop. Wednesday, west winds 5 to 10 knots, increasing to 10 to 15 knots in the afternoon. Protected waters a moderate chop. A slight chance of showers and thunderstorms in the afternoon. Wednesday night, west winds 10 to 15 knots. Protected waters a moderate chop. A slight chance of showers and thunderstorms. Winds and waves higher and near thunderstorms. The Tropical Weather Outlook. For the North Atlantic, Caribbean Sea and the Gulf of America, tropical cyclone formation is not expected during the next 7 days. The Surf Zone Forecast General Outlook. Waves along northeast Gulf beaches will still be coming down today following the passage of Tropical Storm Bertha earlier this week, keeping another day with a high risk of rip currents. By Saturday, surf will have decreased enough for most beaches to drop back to a moderate risk of rip currents. Westerly winds will increase from Sunday through Tuesday, bringing a high risk of rip currents for west and southwest facing beaches of Gulf and Bay counties. Based on communication with area beach officials, the following flags are flying at area beaches: Walton, Red Bay, Red State Park Gulf Beaches, Red West Facing Gulf Beaches, Red South Facing Gulf Beaches, Red Franklin, Yellow. The special marine warning is canceled. The affected areas were coastal waters from Ocklawknee River to Apalachicola, Florida out to 20 nautical miles, waters from Suwannee River to Apalachicola, Florida from 20 to 60 nautical miles. The thunderstorm has weakened and no longer poses a significant threat to boaters. Tide information for Saturday, July 25, 2026. St. Mark's River entrance. High 1:30 a.m., low 5 a.m., high 11:51 a.m., low 7:29 p.m. Apalachicola. High 11:31 a.m., low 9:24 p.m. St. Andrews Bay at Panama City. High 7:03 a.m., low 6:38 p.m. Note that the times of high and low tide are 3 minutes earlier at Shell Point than at the St. Mark's River entrance. The average water temperature at Apalachicola was 84.2 degrees. Sunrise and sunset in Tallahassee. July 25, 2026, sunrise 6:52 a.m. Eastern Daylight Time, sunset 8:36 p.m. Eastern Daylight Time. 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The latest weather and forecast information can also be accessed by calling our automated forecast line at 850-942-8851. The current time is 11:27 p.m. Eastern Daylight Time. These are the 11 p.m. Eastern Daylight Time conditions. At the Tallahassee Airport, it was mostly cloudy. The temperature was 81 degrees. The wind was calm.
At Florida State University, the temperature was 82 degrees. The wind was southwest at 3 miles an hour. At Apalachicola, it was cloudy. The temperature was 81 degrees. The wind was north at 3 miles an hour. At Panama City Northwest, it was mostly cloudy. The temperature was 81 degrees. The wind was calm. At Dothan, it was mostly cloudy. The temperature was 79 degrees. The wind was calm. At Albany, it was mostly cloudy. The temperature was 84 degrees. The wind was calm. At Valdosta, it was mostly cloudy. The temperature was 80 degrees. The wind was south at 6 miles an hour. Over the marine area, at the buoy south of Apalachicola, winds were northwest at 10 knots and seas were 2 feet. At the buoy south of Panama City, winds were north at 6 knots and seas were 2 feet. At the buoy south of Pensacola, winds were west at 6 knots and seas were 2 feet. The forecast for the local area. Tonight, mostly cloudy. Lows in the mid-70s. West winds around 5 miles per hour. Heat index values up to 106 early this evening. Saturday, mostly sunny. A chance of showers and thunderstorms in the afternoon. Humid with highs in the mid-90s. Northwest winds around 5 miles per hour. Chance of rain 50%. Heat index values up to 107. Saturday night, mostly cloudy with a chance of showers and thunderstorms in the evening, then partly cloudy with a slight chance of showers after midnight. Humid with lows in the mid-70s. West winds around 5 miles per hour. Chance of rain 40%. Sunday, mostly sunny. A chance of showers and thunderstorms in the afternoon. Humid with highs in the mid-90s. West winds 5 to 10 miles per hour. Chance of rain 50%. Heat index values up to 105. Sunday night, partly cloudy with a chance of showers. A chance of thunderstorms, mainly in the evening. Humid with lows in the mid-70s. West winds around 5 miles per hour. Chance of rain 50%. Monday, mostly sunny. A slight chance of showers and thunderstorms in the afternoon. Highs in the mid-90s. Chance of rain 20%. Heat index values up to 105. Monday night, partly cloudy in the evening, then clearing. Lows in the mid-70s. Heat index values up to 105 early in the evening. Tuesday and Tuesday night, partly cloudy. A slight chance of showers and thunderstorms. Highs in the upper 90s. Lows in the upper 70s. Chance of rain 20%. Heat index values up to 110. Wednesday and Wednesday night, partly cloudy. A chance of showers and thunderstorms. Highs in the mid-90s. Lows in the upper 70s. Chance of rain 40%. Heat index values up to 110. Thursday through Friday, partly cloudy with a chance of showers and thunderstorms. Highs in the lower 90s. Lows in the mid-70s. Chance of rain 50%. Heat index values up to 105. The Tallahassee Climate Summary for this evening, as of 5 p.m., July 24, 2026. Today's high temperature of 97 degrees occurred at 3:35 p.m. This high was 5 degrees above the normal high of 92. Today's low temperature of 76 degrees occurred at 6:04 a.m. This low was 3 degrees above the normal low of 73. No precipitation fell today, which leaves the monthly total at 5.81 inches. This is 0.36 inches above the normal amount of 5.45 inches for July. The total precipitation for the year still stands at 23.20 inches, which is 10.83 inches below normal. The normal high temperature for tomorrow is 92 degrees, and the normal low is 73. The record high for tomorrow is 99, which last occurred in 1932, and the record low is 66, which occurred in 1904. Sunset tonight is at 8:37 p.m. Sunrise tomorrow is at 6:52 a.m. The coastal waters forecast for the following: waters from Suwannee River to Apalachicola, Florida, extending from 20 to 60 nautical miles, coastal waters from Okaloosa-Walton County line to Mexico Beach out to 20 nautical miles, coastal waters from Mexico Beach to Apalachicola out to 20 nautical miles, waters from Okaloosa-Walton County line to Mexico Beach 20 to 60 nautical miles, and waters from Mexico Beach to Apalachicola 20 to 60 nautical miles. Rest of tonight, northwest winds 5 to 10 knots. Seas around 2 feet.
Wave Detail

Northwest 2 feet at 7 seconds. Protected waters, a light chop. A slight chance of showers and thunderstorms late this evening. Saturday, northwest winds 5 to 10 feet. Wave detail, southwest 2 feet at 7 seconds. Protected waters, a light chop. A slight chance of showers and thunderstorms late this evening. Saturday, northwest winds 5 to 10 knots. Seas around 2 feet. Wave detail, southwest 2 feet at 7 seconds and northwest 1 foot at 2 seconds. Protected waters, a light chop. Saturday night, west winds 5 to 10 knots, increasing to 10 to 15 knots after midnight. Seas around 2 feet. Wave detail, west 2 feet at 3 seconds and southwest 1 foot at 6 seconds. Protected waters, a moderate chop. Sunday, west winds 10 to 15 knots. Seas 2 to 3 feet. Wave detail, west 2 feet at 5 seconds. Protected waters, a moderate chop. A slight chance of showers and thunderstorms. Sunday night, west winds 15 to 20 knots. Seas 2 to 3 feet. Wave detail, west 3 feet at 5 seconds. Protected waters, choppy. A chance of showers. A chance of thunderstorms, mainly in the evening. Monday, west winds 10 to 15 knots with gusts up to 20 knots. Seas 2 to 3 feet. Wave detail, west 3 feet at 5 seconds. Protected waters, a moderate chop. A chance of showers and thunderstorms. Monday night, west winds 10 to 15 knots. Seas 2 to 3 feet. Protected waters, a moderate chop. A slight chance of showers and thunderstorms after midnight. Tuesday, west winds 5 to 10 knots, increasing to 10 to 15 knots in the afternoon. Seas around 2 feet. Protected waters, a moderate chop. A slight chance of showers and thunderstorms in the morning. Tuesday night, west winds 10 to 15 knots. Seas around 2 feet. Protected waters, a moderate chop. Wednesday, west winds 10 to 15 knots, increasing to 15 to 20 knots in the afternoon. Seas 2 to 4 feet. Protected waters, choppy. A slight chance of showers and thunderstorms. Wednesday night, west winds 15 to 20 knots. Seas 3 to 5 feet, occasionally to 6 feet. Protected waters, choppy. A slight chance of showers and thunderstorms in the evening, then a chance of showers and thunderstorms after midnight. Winds and waves higher in and near thunderstorms. The coastal waters forecast for the following St. Andrews Bay waterways. Rest of tonight, west winds around 5 knots. Protected waters, smooth. Saturday, northwest winds 5 to 10 knots. Protected waters, a light chop. A chance of showers and thunderstorms in the afternoon. Saturday night, west winds 5 to 10 knots. Protected waters, a light chop. A slight chance of showers and thunderstorms in the evening. Sunday, west winds 5 to 10 knots, increasing to 10 to 15 knots in the afternoon. Protected waters, a moderate chop. A slight chance of showers and thunderstorms in the afternoon. Sunday night, west winds 10 to 15 knots. Protected waters, a moderate chop. A slight chance of showers and thunderstorms. Monday, northwest winds 5 to 10 knots. Protected waters, a light chop. A slight chance of showers and thunderstorms in the afternoon. Monday night, west winds 5 to 10 knots. Protected waters, a light chop. Tuesday, west winds 5 to 10 knots. Protected waters, a light chop. Tuesday night, west winds 5 to 10 knots. Protected waters, a light chop. Wednesday, west winds 5 to 10 knots, increasing to 10 to 15 knots in the afternoon. Protected waters, a moderate chop. A slight chance of showers and thunderstorms in the afternoon. Wednesday night, west winds 10 to 15 knots. Protected waters, a moderate chop. A slight chance of showers and thunderstorms. Winds and waves higher in and near thunderstorms. The Tropical Weather Outlook. For the North Atlantic, Caribbean Sea and the Gulf of America, tropical cyclone formation is not expected during the next 7 days. The Surf Zone Forecast General Outlook. Waves along northeast Gulf beaches will still be coming down today following the passage of Tropical Storm Bertha earlier this week, keeping another day with a high risk of rip currents. By Saturday, surf will have decreased enough for most beaches to drop back to a moderate risk of rip currents. Westerly winds will increase from Sunday through Tuesday, bringing a high risk of rip currents for west and southwest facing beaches of Gulf and Bay counties. Based on communication with area beaches,

Point them at the St. Mark's River entrance. The average water temperature at Apalachicola was 84.2 degrees. Sunrise and sunset in Tallahassee. July 25, 2026, sunrise 6:52 a.m. Eastern Daylight Time, sunset 8:36 p.m. Eastern Daylight Time. 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This broadcast originates from your National Weather Service office in Tallahassee, Florida. The latest weather and forecast information can also be accessed by calling our automated forecast line at 850-942-8851. The current time is 11:39 p.m. Eastern Daylight Time. These are the 11 p.m. Eastern Daylight Time conditions. At the Tallahassee Airport, it was mostly cloudy. The temperature was 81 degrees. The wind was calm. At Florida State University, the temperature was 82 degrees. The wind was southwest at 3 miles an hour. At Apalachicola, it was cloudy. The temperature was 81 degrees. The wind was north at 3 miles an hour. At Panama City Northwest, it was mostly cloudy. The temperature was 81 degrees. The wind was calm. At Dothan, it was mostly cloudy. The temperature was 79 degrees. The wind was calm. At Albany, it was mostly cloudy. The temperature was 84 degrees. The wind was calm. At Valdosta, it was mostly cloudy. The temperature was 80 degrees. The wind was south at 6 miles an hour. Over the marine area, at the buoy south of Apalachicola, winds were northwest at 10 knots and seas were 2 feet. At the buoy south of Panama City, winds were north at 6 knots and seas were 2 feet. At the buoy south of Pensacola, winds were west at 6 knots and seas were 2 feet. The forecast for the local area. Tonight, mostly cloudy. Lows in the mid-70s. West winds around 5 miles per hour. Heat index values up to 106 early this evening. Saturday, mostly sunny. A chance of showers and thunderstorms in the afternoon. Humid with highs in the mid-90s. Northwest winds around 5 miles per hour. Chance of rain 50%. Heat index values up to 107. Saturday night, mostly cloudy with a chance of showers and thunderstorms in the evening, then partly cloudy with a slight chance of showers after midnight. Humid with lows in the mid-70s. West winds around 5 miles per hour. Chance of rain 40%. Sunday, mostly sunny. A chance of showers and thunderstorms in the afternoon. Humid with highs in the mid-90s. West winds 5 to 10 miles per hour. Chance of rain 50%. Heat index values up to 105. Sunday night, partly cloudy with a chance of showers. A chance of thunderstorms, mainly in the evening. Humid with lows in the mid-70s. West winds around 5 miles per hour. Chance of rain 50%. Monday, mostly sunny. A slight chance of showers and thunderstorms in the afternoon. Highs in the mid-90s. Chance of rain 20%. Heat index values up to 105. Monday night, partly cloudy in the evening, then clearing. Lows in the mid-70s. Heat index values up to 105 early in the evening. Tuesday and Tuesday night, partly cloudy. A slight chance of showers and thunderstorms. Highs in the upper 90s. Lows in the upper 70s. Chance of rain 20%. Heat index values up to 110. Wednesday and Wednesday night, partly cloudy. A chance of showers and thunderstorms. Highs in the mid-90s. Lows in the upper 70s. Chance of rain 40%. Heat index values up to 110. Thursday through Friday, partly cloudy with a chance of showers and thunderstorms. Highs in the lower 90s. Lows in the mid-70s. Chance of rain 50%. Heat index values up to 105. The coastal waters forecast for the following: waters from Suwannee River to Apalachicola, Florida, extending from 20 to 60 nautical miles, coastal waters from Okaloosa-Walton County line to Mexico Beach out to 20 nautical miles, coastal waters from Mexico Beach to Apalachicola out to 20 nautical miles, waters from Okaloosa-Walton County line to Mexico Beach 20 to 60 nautical miles, and waters from Mexico Beach to Apalachicola 20 to 60 nautical miles. Rest of tonight, northwest winds 5 to 10 knots. Seas around 2 feet. Wave detail, southwest 2 feet at 7 seconds.

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A slight chance of showers and thunderstorms late this evening. Saturday, northwest winds 5 to 10 knots. Seas around 2 feet. Wave detail, southwest 2 feet at 7 seconds and northwest 1 foot at 2 seconds. Protected Waters, a light shop. Saturday night, west winds 5 to 10 knots, increasing to 10 to 15 knots after midnight. Seas around 2 feet. Wave detail, west 2 feet at 3 seconds and southwest 1 foot at 6 seconds. Protected Waters, a moderate chop. Sunday, west winds 10 to 15 knots. Seas 2 to 3 feet. Wave detail, west 2 feet at 5 seconds. Protected Waters, a moderate chop. A slight chance of showers and thunderstorms. Sunday night, west winds 15 to 20 knots. Seas 2 to 3 feet. Wave detail, west 3 feet at 5 seconds. Protected Waters, choppy. A chance of showers. A chance of thunderstorms, mainly in the evening. Monday, west winds 10 to 15 knots with gusts up to 20 knots. Seas 2 to 3 feet. Wave detail, west 3 feet at 5 seconds. Protected Waters, a moderate chop. A chance of showers and thunderstorms. Monday night, west winds 10 to 15 knots. Seas 2 to 3 feet. Protected Waters, a moderate chop. A slight chance of showers and thunderstorms after midnight. Tuesday, west winds 5 to 10 knots, increasing to 10 to 15 knots in the afternoon. Seas around 2 feet. Protected Waters, a moderate chop. A slight chance of showers and thunderstorms in the morning. Tuesday night, west winds 10 to 15 knots. Seas around 2 feet. Protected Waters, a moderate chop. Wednesday, west winds 10 to 15 knots, increasing to 15 to 20 knots in the afternoon. Seas 2 to 4 feet. Protected Waters, choppy. A slight chance of showers and thunderstorms. Wednesday night, west winds 15 to 20 knots. Seas 3 to 5 feet, occasionally to 6 feet. Protected Waters, choppy. A slight chance of showers and thunderstorms in the evening, then a chance of showers and thunderstorms after midnight. Winds and waves higher and near thunderstorms. The coastal waters forecast for the following St. Andrews Bay waterways. Rest of tonight, west winds around 5 knots. Protected Waters, smooth. Saturday, northwest winds 5 to 10 knots. Protected Waters, a light shop. A chance of showers and thunderstorms in the afternoon. Saturday night, west winds 5 to 10 knots. Protected Waters, a light shop. A slight chance of showers and thunderstorms in the evening. Sunday, west winds 5 to 10 knots, increasing to 10 to 15 knots in the afternoon. Protected Waters, a moderate chop. A slight chance of showers and thunderstorms in the afternoon. Sunday night, west winds 10 to 15 knots. Protected Waters, a moderate chop. A slight chance of showers and thunderstorms. Monday, northwest winds 5 to 10 knots. Protected Waters, a light chop. A slight chance of showers and thunderstorms in the afternoon. Monday night, west winds 5 to 10 knots. Protected Waters, a light chop. Tuesday, west winds 5 to 10 knots. Protected Waters, a light chop. Tuesday night, west winds 5 to 10 knots. Protected Waters, a light chop. Wednesday, west winds 5 to 10 knots, increasing to 10 to 15 knots in the afternoon. Protected Waters, a moderate chop. A slight chance of showers and thunderstorms in the afternoon. Wednesday night, west winds 10 to 15 knots. Protected Waters, a moderate chop. A slight chance of showers and thunderstorms. Winds and waves higher and near thunderstorms. The Tropical Weather Outlook. For the North Atlantic, Caribbean Sea, and the Gulf of America, tropical cyclone formation is not expected during the next 7 days. The Surf Zone Forecast General Outlook. Waves along northeast Gulf beaches will still be coming down today following the passage of Tropical Storm Bertha earlier this week, keeping another day with a high risk of rip currents. By Saturday, surf will have decreased enough for most beaches to drop back to a moderate risk of rip currents. Westerly winds will increase from Sunday through Tuesday, bringing high risk of rip currents for west and southwest facing beaches of Gulf and Bay counties. Based on communication with area beach officials, the following flags are flying at area beaches: Walton, Red Bay, Red State Park Gulf Beaches, Red West Facing Gulf Beaches, Red South Facing Gulf Beaches, Red Franklin, Yellow. Tide information for Saturday, July 25th.

2026. St. Mark's River entrance. High 1:30 a.m., low 5 a.m., high 11:51 a.m., low 7:29 p.m. Apalachicola. High 11:31 a.m., low 9:24 p.m. St. Andrews Bay of Panama City. High 7:03 a.m., low 6:38 p.m. Note that the times of high and low tide are 3 minutes earlier at Shell Point than at the St. Mark's River entrance. The average water temperature at Apalachicola was 84.2 degrees. Sunrise and sunset in Tallahassee. July 25, 2026, sunrise 6:52 a.m. Eastern Daylight Time, sunset 8:36 p.m. Eastern Daylight Time. 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The latest weather and forecast information can also be accessed by calling our automated forecast line at 850-942-8851. The current time is 11:49 p.m. Eastern Daylight Time. These are the 11 p.m. Eastern Daylight Time conditions. At the Tallahassee Airport, it was mostly cloudy. The temperature was 81 degrees. The wind was calm. At Florida State University, the temperature was 82 degrees. The wind was southwest at 3 miles an hour. At Apalachicola, it was cloudy. The temperature was 81 degrees. The wind was north at 3 miles an hour. At Panama City Northwest, it was mostly cloudy. The temperature was 81 degrees. The wind was calm. At Dothan, it was mostly cloudy. The temperature was 79 degrees. The wind was calm. At Albany, it was mostly cloudy. The temperature was 84 degrees. The wind was calm. At Valdosta, it was mostly cloudy. The temperature was 80 degrees. The wind was south at 6 miles an hour. Over the marine area, at the buoy south of Apalachicola, winds were northwest at 10 knots and seas were 2 feet. At the buoy south of Panama City, winds were north at 6 knots and seas were 2 feet. At the buoy south of Pensacola, winds were west at 6 knots and seas were 2 feet. The forecast for the local area. Tonight, mostly cloudy. Lows in the mid-70s. West winds around 5 miles per hour. Heat index values up to 106 early this evening. Saturday, mostly sunny. A chance of showers and thunderstorms in the afternoon. Humid with highs in the mid-90s. Northwest winds around 5 miles per hour. Chance of rain 50%. Heat index values up to 107. Saturday night, mostly cloudy with a chance of showers and thunderstorms in the evening, then partly cloudy with a slight chance of showers after midnight. Humid with lows in the mid-70s. West winds around 5 miles per hour. Chance of rain 40%. Sunday, mostly sunny. A chance of showers and thunderstorms in the afternoon. Humid with highs in the mid-90s. West winds 5 to 10 miles per hour. Chance of rain 50%. Heat index values up to 105. Sunday night, partly cloudy with a chance of showers. A chance of thunderstorms, mainly in the evening. Humid with lows in the mid-70s. West winds around 5 miles per hour. Chance of rain 50%. Monday, mostly sunny. A slight chance of showers and thunderstorms in the afternoon. Highs in the mid-90s. Chance of rain 20%. Heat index values up to 105. Monday night, partly cloudy in the evening, then clearing. Lows in the mid-70s. Heat index values up to 105 early in the evening. Tuesday and Tuesday night, partly cloudy. A slight chance of showers and thunderstorms. Highs in the upper 90s. Lows in the upper 70s. Chance of rain 20%. Heat index values up to 110. Wednesday and Wednesday night, partly cloudy. A chance of showers and thunderstorms. Highs in the mid-90s. Lows in the upper 70s. Chance of rain 40%. Heat index values up to 110. Thursday through Friday, partly cloudy with a chance of showers and thunderstorms. Highs in the lower 90s. Lows in the mid-70s. Chance of rain 50%. Heat index values up to 105. The coastal waters forecast for the following waters from Suwannee River to Apalachicola, Florida, extending from 20 to 60 nautical miles, coastal waters from Okaloosa.

County line to Mexico Beach out to 20 nautical miles. Coastal waters from Mexico Beach to Apalachicola out to 20 nautical miles. Waters from Okaloosa-Walton County line to Mexico Beach 20 to 60 nautical miles. And waters from Mexico Beach to Apalachicola 20 to 60 nautical miles. Rest of tonight, northwest winds 5 to 10 knots. Seas around 2 feet. Wave detail, southwest 2 feet at 7 seconds. Protected waters, a light chop. A slight chance of showers and thunderstorms late this evening. Saturday, northwest winds 5 to 10 knots. Seas around 2 feet. Wave detail, southwest 2 feet at 7 seconds and northwest 1 foot at 2 seconds. Protected waters, a light chop. Saturday night, west winds 5 to 10 knots, increasing to 10 to 15 knots after midnight. Seas around 2 feet. Wave detail, west 2 feet at 3 seconds and southwest 1 foot at 6 seconds. Protected waters, a moderate chop. Sunday, west winds 10 to 15 knots. Seas 2 to 3 feet. Wave detail, west 2 feet at 5 seconds. Protected waters, a moderate chop. A slight chance of showers and thunderstorms. Sunday night, west winds 15 to 20 knots. Seas 2 to 3 feet. Wave detail, west 3 feet at 5 seconds. Protected waters, choppy. A chance of showers. A chance of thunderstorms, mainly in the evening. Monday, west winds 10 to 15 knots with gusts up to 20 knots. Seas 2 to 3 feet. Wave detail, west 3 feet at 5 seconds. Protected waters, a moderate chop. A chance of showers and thunderstorms. Monday night, west winds 10 to 15 knots. Seas 2 to 3 feet. Protected waters, a moderate chop. A slight chance of showers and thunderstorms after midnight. Tuesday, west winds 5 to 10 knots, increasing to 10 to 15 knots in the afternoon. Seas around 2 feet. Protected waters, a moderate chop. A slight chance of showers and thunderstorms in the morning. Tuesday night, west winds 10 to 15 knots. Seas around 2 feet. Protected waters, a moderate chop. Wednesday, west winds 10 to 15 knots, increasing to 15 to 20 knots in the afternoon. Seas 2 to 4 feet. Protected waters, choppy. A slight chance of showers and thunderstorms. Wednesday night, west winds 15 to 20 knots. Seas 3 to 5 feet, occasionally to 6 feet. Protected waters, choppy. A slight chance of showers and thunderstorms in the evening, then a chance of showers and thunderstorms after midnight. Winds and waves higher in and near thunderstorms. The coastal waters forecast for the following St. Andrews Bay waterways. Rest of tonight, west winds around 5 knots. Protected waters, smooth. Saturday, northwest winds 5 to 10 knots. Protected waters, a light chop. A chance of showers and thunderstorms in the afternoon. Saturday night, west winds 5 to 10 knots. Protected waters, a light chop. A slight chance of showers and thunderstorms in the evening. Sunday, west winds 5 to 10 knots, increasing to 10 to 15 knots in the afternoon. Protected waters, a moderate chop. A slight chance of showers and thunderstorms in the afternoon. Sunday night, west winds 10 to 15 knots. Protected waters, a moderate chop. A slight chance of showers and thunderstorms. Monday, northwest winds 5 to 10 knots. Protected waters, a light chop. A slight chance of showers and thunderstorms in the afternoon. Monday night, west winds 5 to 10 knots. Protected waters, a light chop. Tuesday, west winds 5 to 10 knots. Protected waters, a light chop. Tuesday night, west winds 5 to 10 knots. Protected waters, a light chop. Wednesday, west winds 5 to 10 knots, increasing to 10 to 15 knots in the afternoon. Protected waters, a moderate chop. A slight chance of showers and thunderstorms in the afternoon. Wednesday night, west winds 10 to 15 knots. Protected waters, a moderate chop. A slight chance of showers and thunderstorms. Winds and waves higher in and near thunderstorms. The Tropical Weather Outlook. For the North Atlantic, Caribbean Sea and the Gulf of America, tropical cyclone formation is not expected during the next 7 days. The Surf Zone Forecast General Outlook. Waves along northeast Gulf beaches will still be coming down today following the passage of Tropical Storm Bertha earlier this week, keeping another day with a high risk of rip currents. By Saturday, surf will have decreased enough for most beaches to drop back to a moderate risk of rip currents.

Westerly winds will increase from Sunday through Tuesday, bringing high risk of rip currents for west and southwest facing beaches of Gulf and Bay counties. Based on communication with area beach officials, the following flags are flying at area beaches: Walton, Red Bay, Red State Park Gulf Beaches, Red West facing Gulf Beaches, Red South facing Gulf Beaches, Red Franklin, yellow. Tide information for Saturday, July 25, 2026. St. Mark's River entrance. High 1:30 a.m., low 5 a.m., high 11:51 a.m., low 7:29 p.m. Apalachicola. High 11:31 a.m., low 9:24 p.m. St. Andrews Bay at Panama City. High 7:03 a.m., low 6:38 p.m. Note that the times of high and low tide are 3 minutes earlier at Shell Point than at the St. Mark's River entrance. The average water temperature at Apalachicola was 84.2 degrees. Sunrise and sunset in Tallahassee. July 25, 2026, sunrise 6:52 a.m. Eastern Daylight Time, sunset 8:36 p.m. Eastern Daylight Time. 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This broadcast originates from your National Weather Service office in Tallahassee, Florida. The latest weather and forecast information can also be accessed by calling our automated forecast line at 850-942-8851. The current time is 12 a.m. Eastern Daylight Time. These are the 11 p.m. Eastern Daylight Time conditions. At the Tallahassee Airport, it was mostly cloudy. The temperature was 81 degrees. The wind was calm. At Florida State University, the temperature was 82 degrees. The wind was southwest at 3 miles an hour. At Apalachicola, it was cloudy. The temperature was 81 degrees. The wind was north at 3 miles an hour. At Panama City Northwest, it was mostly cloudy. The temperature was 81 degrees. The wind was calm. At Dothan, it was mostly cloudy. The temperature was 79 degrees. The wind was calm. At Albany, it was mostly cloudy. The temperature was 84 degrees. The wind was calm. At Valdosta, it was mostly cloudy. The temperature was 80 degrees. The wind was south at 6 miles an hour. Over the marine area, at the buoy south of Apalachicola, winds were northwest at 10 knots and seas were 2 feet. At the buoy south of Panama City, winds were north at 6 knots and seas were 2 feet. At the buoy south of Pensacola, winds were west at 6 knots and seas were 2 feet. The forecast for the local area. Tonight, mostly cloudy. Lows in the mid-70s. West winds around 5 miles per hour. Heat index values up to 106 early this evening. Saturday, mostly sunny. A chance of showers and thunderstorms in the afternoon. Humid with highs in the mid-90s. Northwest winds around 5 miles per hour. Chance of rain 50%. Heat index values up to 107. Saturday night, mostly cloudy with a chance of showers and thunderstorms in the evening, then partly cloudy with a slight chance of showers after midnight. Humid with lows in the mid-70s. West winds around 5 miles per hour. Chance of rain 40%. Sunday, mostly sunny. A chance of showers and thunderstorms in the afternoon. Humid with highs in the mid-90s. West winds 5 to 10 miles per hour. Chance of rain 50%. Heat index values up to 105. Sunday night, partly cloudy with a chance of showers. A chance of thunderstorms, mainly in the evening. Humid with lows in the mid-70s. West winds around 5 miles per hour. Chance of rain 50%. Monday, mostly sunny. A slight chance of showers and thunderstorms in the afternoon. Highs in the mid-90s. Chance of rain 20%. Heat index values up to 105. Monday night, partly cloudy in the evening, then clearing. Lows in the mid-70s. Heat index values up to 105 early in the evening. Tuesday and Tuesday night, partly cloudy. A slight chance of showers and thunderstorms. Highs in the upper 90s. Lows in the upper 70s. Chance of rain 20%. Heat index values up to 110. Wednesday and Wednesday night, partly cloudy. A chance of showers and thunderstorms. Highs in the mid-90s. Lows in the upper 70s. Chance of rain 40%. Heat index values up to 110.

Thursday through Friday, partly cloudy with a chance of showers and thunderstorms. Highs in the lower 90s. Lows in the mid-70s. Chance of rain 50%. Heat index values up to 105. The coastal waters forecast for the following: waters from Suwannee River to Apalachicola, Florida, extending from 20 to 60 nautical miles. Coastal waters from Okaloosa-Walton County line to Mexico Beach out to 20 nautical miles. Coastal waters from Mexico Beach to Apalachicola out to 20 nautical miles. Waters from Okaloosa-Walton County line to Mexico Beach 20 to 60 nautical miles. And waters from Mexico Beach to Apalachicola 20 to 60 nautical miles. Rest of tonight, northwest winds 5 to 10 knots. Seas around 2 feet. Wave detail, southwest 2 feet at 7 seconds. Protected waters, a light chop. A slight chance of showers and thunderstorms late this evening. Saturday, northwest winds 5 to 10 knots. Seas around 2 feet. Wave detail, southwest 2 feet at 7 seconds and northwest 1 foot at 2 seconds. Protected waters, a light chop. Saturday night, west winds 5 to 10 knots, increasing to 10 to 15 knots after midnight. Seas around 2 feet. Wave detail, west 2 feet at 3 seconds and southwest 1 foot at 6 seconds. Protected waters, a moderate chop. Sunday, west winds 10 to 15 knots. Seas 2 to 3 feet. Wave detail, west 2 feet at 5 seconds. Protected waters, a moderate chop. A slight chance of showers and thunderstorms. Sunday night, west winds 15 to 20 knots. Seas 2 to 3 feet. Wave detail, west 3 feet at 5 seconds. Protected waters, choppy. A chance of showers. A chance of thunderstorms, mainly in the evening. Monday, west winds 10 to 15 knots with gusts up to 20 knots. Seas 2 to 3 feet. Wave detail, west 3 feet at 5 seconds. Protected waters, a moderate chop. A chance of showers and thunderstorms. Monday night, west winds 10 to 15 knots. Seas 2 to 3 feet. Protected waters, a moderate chop. A slight chance of showers and thunderstorms after midnight. Tuesday, west winds 5 to 10 knots, increasing to 10 to 15 knots in the afternoon. Seas around 2 feet. Protected waters, a moderate chop. A slight chance of showers and thunderstorms in the morning. Tuesday night, west winds 10 to 15 knots. Seas around 2 feet. Protected waters, a moderate chop. Wednesday, west winds 10 to 15 knots, increasing to 15 to 20 knots in the afternoon. Seas 2 to 4 feet. Protected waters, choppy. A slight chance of showers and thunderstorms. Wednesday night, west winds 15 to 20 knots. Seas 3 to 5 feet, occasionally to 6 feet. Protected waters, choppy. A slight chance of showers and thunderstorms in the evening, then a chance of showers and thunderstorms after midnight. Winds and waves higher in and near thunderstorms. The coastal waters forecast for the following St. Andrews Bay waterways. Rest of tonight, west winds around 5 knots. Protected waters, smooth. Saturday, northwest winds 5 to 10 knots. Protected waters, a light chop. A chance of showers and thunderstorms in the afternoon. Saturday night, west winds 5 to 10 knots. Protected waters, a light chop. A slight chance of showers and thunderstorms in the evening. Sunday, west winds 5 to 10 knots, increasing to 10 to 15 knots in the afternoon. Protected waters, a moderate chop. A slight chance of showers and thunderstorms in the afternoon. Sunday night, west winds 10 to 15 knots. Protected waters, a moderate chop. A slight chance of showers and thunderstorms. Monday, northwest winds 5 to 10 knots. Protected waters, a light chop. A slight chance of showers and thunderstorms in the afternoon. Monday night, west winds 5 to 10 knots. Protected waters, a light chop. Tuesday, west winds 5 to 10 knots. Protected waters, a light chop. Tuesday night, west winds 5 to 10 knots. Protected waters, a light chop. Wednesday, west winds 5 to 10 knots, increasing to 10 to 15 knots in the afternoon. Protected waters, a moderate chop. A slight chance of showers and thunderstorms in the afternoon. Wednesday night, west winds 10 to 15 knots. Protected waters, a moderate chop. A slight chance of showers and thunderstorms. Winds and waves higher in and near thunderstorms. The Tropical Weather Outlook. For the North

Atlantic, Caribbean Sea, and the Gulf of America. Tropical cyclone formation is not expected during the next 7 days. The surf zone forecast general outlook. Waves along northeast Gulf beaches will still be coming down today following the passage of Tropical Storm Bertha earlier this week, keeping another day with a high risk of rip currents. By Saturday, surf will have decreased enough for most beaches to drop back to a moderate risk of rip currents. Westerly winds will increase from Sunday through Tuesday, bringing a high risk of rip currents for west and southwest facing beaches of Gulf and Bay counties. Based on communication with area beach officials, the following flags are flying at area beaches: Walton, Red Bay, Red State Park Gulf Beaches, Red West Facing Gulf Beaches, Red South Facing Gulf Beaches, Red Franklin, Yellow. Tide information for Saturday, July 25, 2026. St. Marks River entrance. High 1:30 a.m., low 5 a.m., high 11:51 a.m., low 7:29 p.m. Apalachicola. High 11:31 a.m., low 9:24 p.m. St. Andrews Bay at Panama City. High 7:03 a.m., low 6:38 p.m. Note that the times of high and low tide are 3 minutes earlier at Shell Point than at the St. Marks River entrance. The average water temperature at Apalachicola was 84.2 degrees. Sunrise and sunset in Tallahassee. July 25, 2026, sunrise 6:52 a.m. Eastern Daylight Time, sunset 8:36 p.m. Eastern Daylight Time. 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This broadcast originates from your National Weather Service office in Tallahassee, Florida. The latest weather and forecast information can also be accessed by calling our automated forecast line at 850-942-8851. The current time is 12:10 a.m. Eastern Daylight Time. These are the midnight Eastern Daylight Time conditions. At the Tallahassee Airport, it was mostly cloudy. The temperature was 80 degrees. The wind was southeast at 7 miles an hour. The report from Florida State University was not available. At Apalachicola, it was cloudy. The temperature was 81 degrees. The wind was calm. At Panama City Northwest, it was mostly cloudy. The temperature was 79 degrees. The wind was calm. At Dothan, it was mostly cloudy. The temperature was 79 degrees. The wind was calm. At Albany, it was mostly cloudy. The temperature was 83 degrees. The wind was calm. At Valdosta, it was mostly cloudy. The temperature was 78 degrees. The wind was south at 5 miles an hour. Over the marine area, at the buoy south of Apalachicola, winds were northwest at 8 knots. At the buoy south of Panama City, winds were north at 2 knots. At the buoy south of Pensacola, winds were west at 6 knots. These are the midnight Eastern Daylight Time conditions. At the Tallahassee Airport, it was mostly cloudy. The temperature was 80 degrees. The wind was southeast at 7 miles an hour. At Florida State University, the temperature was 81 degrees. The wind was south at 5 miles an hour. At Apalachicola, it was cloudy. The temperature was 81 degrees. The wind was calm. At Panama City Northwest, it was mostly cloudy. The temperature was 79 degrees. The wind was calm. At Dothan, it was mostly cloudy. The temperature was 79 degrees. The wind was calm. At Albany, it was partly cloudy. The temperature was 83 degrees. The wind was calm. At Valdosta, it was mostly cloudy. The temperature was 78 degrees. The wind was south at 5 miles an hour. Over the marine area, at the buoy south of Apalachicola, winds were north at 8 knots and seas were 2 feet. At the buoy south of Panama City, winds were northwest at 4 knots, and seas were 2 feet. At the buoy south of Pensacola, winds were west at 8 knots, and seas were 1 foot. The forecast for the local area. Tonight, mostly cloudy. Lows in the mid-70s. West winds around 5 miles per hour. Heat index values up to 106 early this evening. Saturday, mostly sunny. A chance of showers and thunderstorms in the afternoon. Humid with highs in the mid-90s. Northwest winds around 5 miles per hour. Chance of rain 50%. Heat index values up to 107. Saturday night, mostly cloudy with a chance of showers and thunderstorms in the evening, then partly

cloudy with a slight chance of showers after midnight. Humid with lows in the mid-70s. West winds around 5 miles per hour. Chance of rain 40%. Sunday, mostly sunny. A chance of showers and thunderstorms in the afternoon. Humid with highs in the mid-90s. West winds 5 to 10 miles per hour. Chance of rain 50%. Heat index values up to 105. Sunday night, partly cloudy with a chance of showers. A chance of thunderstorms, mainly in the evening. Humid with lows in the mid-70s. West winds around 5 miles per hour. Chance of rain 50%. Monday, mostly sunny. A slight chance of showers and thunderstorms in the afternoon. Highs in the mid-90s. Chance of rain 20%. Heat index values up to 105. Monday night, partly cloudy in the evening, then clearing. Lows in the mid-70s. Heat index values up to 105 early in the evening. Tuesday and Tuesday night, partly cloudy. A slight chance of showers and thunderstorms. Highs in the upper 90s. Lows in the upper 70s. Chance of rain 20%. Heat index values up to 110. Wednesday and Wednesday night, partly cloudy. A chance of showers and thunderstorms. Highs in the mid-90s. Lows in the upper 70s. Chance of rain 40%. Heat index values up to 110. Thursday through Friday, partly cloudy with a chance of showers and thunderstorms. Highs in the lower 90s. Lows in the mid-70s. Chance of rain 50%. Heat index values up to 105. The coastal waters forecast for the following waters from Suwannee River to Apalachicola, Florida, extending from 20 to 60 nautical miles, coastal waters from Okaloosa Walton County line to Mexico Beach out to 20 nautical miles, coastal waters from Mexico Beach to Apalachicola out to 20 nautical miles, waters from Okaloosa Walton County line to Mexico Beach 20 to 60 nautical miles, and waters from Mexico Beach to Apalachicola 20 to 60 nautical miles. Rest of tonight, northwest winds 5 to 10 knots. Seas around 2 feet. Wave detail, southwest 2 feet at 7 seconds. Protected waters, a light chop. A slight chance of showers and thunderstorms late this evening. Saturday, northwest winds 5 to 10 knots. Seas around 2 feet. Wave detail, southwest 2 feet at 7 seconds and northwest 1 foot at 2 seconds. Protected waters, a light chop. Saturday night, west winds 5 to 10 knots, increasing to 10 to 15 knots after midnight. Seas around 2 feet. Wave detail, west 2 feet at 3 seconds and southwest 1 foot at 6 seconds. Protected waters, a moderate chop. Sunday, west winds 10 to 15 knots. Seas 2 to 3 feet. Wave detail, west 2 feet at 5 seconds. Protected waters, a moderate chop. A slight chance of showers and thunderstorms. Sunday night, west winds 15 to 20 knots. Seas 2 to 3 feet. Wave detail, west 3 feet at 5 seconds. Protected waters choppy. A chance of showers. A chance of thunderstorms, mainly in the evening. Monday, west winds 10 to 15 knots with gusts up to 20 knots. Seas 2 to 3 feet. Wave detail, west 3 feet at 5 seconds. Protected waters a moderate chop. A chance of showers and thunderstorms. Monday night, west winds 10 to 15 knots. Seas 2 to 3 feet. Protected waters a moderate chop. A slight chance of showers and thunderstorms after midnight. Tuesday, west winds 5 to 10 knots, increasing to 10 to 15 knots in the afternoon. Seas around 2 feet. Protected waters a moderate chop. A slight chance of showers and thunderstorms in the morning. Tuesday night, west winds 10 to 15 knots. Seas around 2 feet. Protected waters a moderate chop. Wednesday, west winds 10 to 15 knots, increasing to 15 to 20 knots in the afternoon. Seas 2 to 4 feet. Protected waters choppy. A slight chance of showers and thunderstorms. Wednesday night, west winds 15 to 20 knots. Seas 3 to 5 feet, occasionally to 6 feet. Protected waters choppy. A slight chance of showers and thunderstorms in the evening, then a chance of showers and thunderstorms after midnight. Winds and waves higher and near thunderstorms. The coastal waters forecast for the following St. Andrews Bay waterways. Rest of tonight, west winds around 5 knots. Protected

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1: smooth.
0: Saturday, northwest winds 5 to 10 knots. Protected waters, a light chop. A chance of showers and thunderstorms in the afternoon. Saturday night, west winds 5 to 10 knots. Protected waters, a light chop. A slight chance of showers and thunderstorms in the evening. Sunday, west winds 5 to 10 knots, increasing to 10 to 15 knots in the afternoon. Protected waters, a moderate chop. A slight chance of showers and thunderstorms in the afternoon. Sunday night, west winds 10 to 15 knots. Protected waters, a moderate chop. A slight chance of showers and thunderstorms. Monday, northwest winds 5 to 10 knots. Protected waters, a light chop. A slight chance of showers and thunderstorms in the afternoon. Monday night, west winds 5 to 10 knots. Protected waters, a light chop. Tuesday, west winds 5 to 10 knots. Protected waters, a light chop. Tuesday night, west winds 5 to 10 knots. Protected waters, a light chop. Wednesday, west winds 5 to 10 knots, increasing to 10 to 15 knots in the afternoon. Protected waters, a moderate chop. A slight chance of showers and thunderstorms in the afternoon. Wednesday night, west winds 10 to 15 knots. Protected waters, a moderate chop. A slight chance of showers and thunderstorms. Winds and waves higher in and near thunderstorms. The Tropical Weather Outlook. For the North Atlantic, Caribbean Sea, and the Gulf of America, tropical cyclone formation is not expected during the next 7 days. The Surf Zone Forecast General Outlook. Waves along northeast Gulf beaches will still be coming down today following the passage of Tropical Storm Bertha earlier this week, keeping another day with a high risk of rip currents. By Saturday, surf will have decreased enough for most beaches to drop back to a moderate risk of rip currents. Westerly winds will increase from Sunday through Tuesday, bringing a high risk of rip currents for west and southwest facing beaches of Gulf and Bay counties. Based on communication with area beach officials, the following flags are flying at area beaches: Walton, Red Bay, Red State Park Gulf Beaches, Red West Facing Gulf Beaches, Red South Facing Gulf Beaches, Red Franklin, Yellow. Tide information for Saturday, July 25, 2026. St. Marks River Entrance. High 1:30 a.m., low 5 a.m., high 11:51 a.m., low 7:29 p.m. Apalachicola. High 11:31 a.m., low 9:24 p.m. St. Andrews Bay at Panama City. High 7:03 a.m., low 6:38 p.m. Note that the times of high and low tide are 3 minutes earlier at Shell Point than at the St. Marks River entrance. The average water temperature at Apalachicola was 84.2 degrees. Sunrise and sunset in Tallahassee. July 25, 2026, sunrise 6:52 a.m. Eastern Daylight Time, sunset 8:36 p.m. Eastern Daylight Time. 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The latest weather and forecast information can also be accessed by calling our automated forecast line at 850-942-8851. The current time is 12:22 a.m. Eastern Daylight Time. These are the midnight Eastern Daylight Time conditions. At the Tallahassee Airport, it was mostly cloudy. The temperature was 80 degrees. The wind was southeast at 7 miles an hour. At Florida State University, the temperature was 81 degrees. The wind was south at 5 miles an hour. At Apalachicola, it was cloudy. The temperature was 81 degrees. The wind was calm. At Panama City Northwest, it was mostly cloudy. The temperature was 79 degrees. The wind was calm. At Dothan, it was mostly cloudy. The temperature was 79 degrees. The wind was calm. At Albany, it was mostly cloudy. The temperature was 83 degrees. The wind was calm. At Valdosta, it was mostly cloudy. The temperature was 78 degrees. The wind was south at 5 miles an hour. Over the marine area, at the buoy south of Apalachicola, winds were north at 8 knots and seas were 2 feet. At the buoy south of Panama City, winds were northwest at 4 knots and seas were 2 feet. At the buoy south of Pensacola, winds were west at 8 knots and seas were 1 foot. The forecast for the local area. Tonight, mostly cloudy. Lows in the mid-70s. West winds around 5 miles per hour. Heat index values up to 106 early this evening. Saturday, mostly sunny. A chance of showers and thunderstorms in the afternoon. Humid with highs in the mid-90s. Northwest winds around 5 miles per hour. Chance of rain 50%. Heat index values up to 107. Saturday night, mostly cloudy with a chance of showers and thunderstorms in the evening, then partly cloudy with a slight chance of showers after midnight. Humid with lows in the mid-70s. West winds around 5 miles per hour. Chance of rain 40%. Sunday, mostly sunny. A chance of showers and thunderstorms in the afternoon. Humid with highs in the mid-90s. West winds 5 to 10 miles per hour. Chance of rain 50%. Heat index values up to 105. Sunday night, partly cloudy with a chance of showers. A chance of thunderstorms, mainly in the evening. Humid with lows in the mid-70s. West winds around 5 miles per hour. Chance of rain 50%. Monday, mostly sunny. A slight chance of showers and thunderstorms in the afternoon. Highs in the mid-90s. Chance of rain 20%. Heat index values up to 105. Monday night, partly cloudy in the evening, then clearing. Lows in the mid-70s. Heat index values up to 105 early in the evening. Tuesday and Tuesday night, partly cloudy. A slight chance of showers and thunderstorms. Highs in the upper 90s. Lows in the upper 70s. Chance of rain 20%. Heat index values up to 110. Wednesday and Wednesday night, partly cloudy. A chance of showers and thunderstorms. Highs in the mid-90s. Lows in the upper 70s. Chance of rain 40%. Heat index values up to 110. Thursday through Friday, partly cloudy with a chance of showers and thunderstorms. Highs in the lower 90s. Lows in the mid-70s. Chance of rain 50%. Heat index values up to 105. The coastal waters forecast for the following waters from Suwannee River to Apalachicola, Florida, extending from 20 to 60 nautical miles. Coastal waters from Okaloosa, Walton County line to Mexico Beach out to 20 nautical miles. Coastal waters from Mexico Beach to Apalachicola out to 20 nautical miles. Waters from Okaloosa, Walton County line to Mexico Beach 20 to 60 nautical miles. And waters from Mexico Beach to Apalachicola 20 to 60 nautical miles. Rest of tonight, northwest winds 5 to 10 knots. Seas around 2 feet. Wave detail, southwest 2 feet at 7 seconds. Protected waters, a light chop. A slight chance of showers and thunderstorms late this evening. Saturday, northwest winds 5 to 10 knots. Seas around 2 feet. Wave detail, southwest 2 feet at 7 seconds and northwest 1 foot at 2 seconds. Protected waters, a light chop. Saturday night, west winds 5 to 10 knots, increasing to 10 to 15 knots after midnight. Seas around 2 feet. Wave detail, west 2 feet at 3 seconds and southwest 1 foot at 6 seconds. Protected waters, a moderate chop. Sunday, west winds 10 to 15 knots. Seas 2 to 3 feet. Wave detail, west 2 feet at 5 seconds. Protected waters, a moderate chop. A slight chance of showers and thunderstorms. Sunday night, west winds 15 to 20 knots. Seas 2 to 3 feet. Wave detail, west 3 feet at 5 seconds. Protected waters, choppy. A chance of showers. A chance of thunderstorms, mainly in the evening. Monday, west winds 10 to 15 knots with gusts up to 20 knots. Seas 2 to 3 feet. Wave detail, west 3 feet at 5 seconds. Protected waters, a moderate chop. A chance of showers and thunderstorms. Monday night, west winds 10 to 15 knots. Seas 2 to 3 feet. Protected waters, a moderate chop. A slight chance of showers and thunderstorms after midnight. Tuesday, west winds 5 to 10 knots, increasing to 10 to 15 knots in the afternoon. Seas around 2 feet. Protected waters, a moderate chop. A slight chance of showers and thunderstorms in the morning. Tuesday night, west winds 10 to 15 knots. Seas around 2 feet. Protected waters, a moderate chop. Wednesday, west winds 10 to 15 knots, increasing to 15 to 20 knots in the afternoon. Seas 2 to 4 feet. Protected waters, choppy. A slight chance of showers and thunderstorms. Wednesday night, west winds 15 to 20 knots. seas 3 to 5 feet, occasionally to 6 feet. Protected waters choppy. A slight chance of showers and thunderstorms in the evening, then a chance of showers and thunderstorms after midnight. Winds and waves higher in and near thunderstorms. The coastal waters forecast for the following St. Andrews Bay waterways. Rest of tonight, west winds around 5 knots. Protected waters smooth. Saturday, northwest winds 5 to 10 knots. Protected waters a light chop. A chance of showers and thunderstorms in the afternoon. Saturday night, west winds 5 to 10 knots. Protected waters a light chop. A slight chance of showers and thunderstorms in the evening. Sunday, west winds 5 to 10 knots, increasing to 10 to 15 knots in the afternoon. Protected waters a moderate chop. A slight chance of showers and thunderstorms in the afternoon. Sunday night, west winds 10 to 15 knots. Protected waters a moderate chop. A slight chance of showers and thunderstorms. Monday, northwest winds 5 to 10 knots. Protected waters a light chop. A slight chance of showers and thunderstorms in the afternoon. Monday night, west winds 5 to 10 knots. Protected waters a light chop. Tuesday, west winds 5 to 10 knots. Protected waters a light chop. Tuesday night, west winds 5 to 10 knots. Protected waters a light chop. Wednesday, west winds 5 to 10 knots, increasing to 10 to 15 knots in the afternoon. Protected waters a moderate chop. A slight chance of showers and thunderstorms in the afternoon. Wednesday night, west winds 10 to 15 knots. Protected waters a moderate chop. A slight chance of showers and thunderstorms. Winds and waves higher in and near thunderstorms. The Tropical Weather Outlook. For the North Atlantic, Caribbean Sea and the Gulf of America, tropical cyclone formation is not expected during the next 7 days. The Surf Zone Forecast General Outlook. Waves along northeast Gulf beaches will still be coming down today following the passage of Tropical Storm Bertha earlier this week, keeping another day with a high risk of rip currents. By Saturday, surf will have decreased enough for most beaches to drop back to a moderate risk of rip currents. Westerly winds will increase from Sunday through Tuesday, bringing a high risk of rip currents for west and southwest facing beaches of Gulf and Bay counties. Based on communication with area beach officials, the following flags are flying at area beaches: Walton, Red Bay, Red State Park Gulf Beaches, Red West Facing Gulf Beaches, Red South Facing Gulf Beaches, Red Franklin, Yellow. Tide information for Saturday, July 25, 2026. St. Marks River Entrance. High 1:30 a.m., low 5 a.m., high 11:51 a.m., low 7:29 p.m. Apalachicola. High 11:31 a.m., low 9:24 p.m. St. Andrews Bay at Panama City. High 7:03 a.m., low 6:38 p.m. Note that the times of high and low tide are 3 minutes earlier at Shell Point than at the St. Marks River entrance. The average water temperature at Apalachicola was 84.2 degrees. Sunrise and sunset in Tallahassee. July 25, 2026, sunrise 6:52 a.m. Eastern Daylight Time, sunset 8:36 p.m. Eastern Daylight Time. 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This broadcast originates from your National Weather Service office in Tallahassee, Florida. The latest weather and forecast information can also be accessed by calling our automated forecast line at 850-942-8851. The current time is 12:32 a.m. Eastern Daylight Time. These are the midnight Eastern Daylight Time conditions. At the Tallahassee Airport, it was mostly cloudy. The temperature was 80 degrees. The wind was southeast at 7 miles an hour. At Florida State University, the temperature was 81 degrees. The wind was south at 50 degrees. The wind was southeast at 7 miles an hour. At Florida State University, the temperature was 81 degrees. The wind was south at 5 miles an hour. At Apalachicola, it was cloudy. The temperature was 81 degrees. The wind was calm. At Panama City Northwest, it was mostly cloudy. The temperature was 79 degrees. The wind was calm. At Dothan, it was mostly cloudy. The temperature was 79 degrees. The wind was calm. At Albany, it was mostly cloudy. The temperature was 83 degrees. The wind was calm. at Valdosta, it was most

partly cloudy. The temperature was 78 degrees. The wind was south at 5 miles an hour. Over the marine area, at the buoy south of Apalachicola, winds were north at 8 knots and seas were 2 feet. At the buoy south of Panama City, winds were northwest at 4 knots and seas were 2 feet. At the buoy south of Pensacola, winds were west at 8 knots and seas were 1 foot. The forecast for the local area. Tonight, mostly cloudy. Lows in the mid-70s. West winds around 5 miles per hour. Heat index values up to 106 early this evening. Saturday, mostly sunny. A chance of showers and thunderstorms in the afternoon. Humid with highs in the mid-90s. Northwest winds around 5 miles per hour. Chance of rain 50%. Heat index values up to 107. Saturday night, mostly cloudy with a chance of showers and thunderstorms in the evening, then partly cloudy with a slight chance of showers after midnight. Humid with lows in the mid-70s. West winds around 5 miles per hour. Chance of rain 40%. Sunday, mostly sunny. A chance of showers and thunderstorms in the afternoon. Humid with highs in the mid-90s. West winds 5 to 10 miles per hour. Chance of rain 50%. Heat index values up to 105. Sunday night, partly cloudy with a chance of showers. A chance of thunderstorms, mainly in the evening. Humid with lows in the mid-70s. West winds around 5 miles per hour. Chance of rain 50%. Monday, mostly sunny. A slight chance of showers and thunderstorms in the afternoon. Highs in the mid-90s. Chance of rain 20%. Heat index values up to 105. Monday night, partly cloudy in the evening, then clearing. Lows in the mid-70s. Heat index values up to 105 early in the evening. Tuesday and Tuesday night, partly cloudy. A slight chance of showers and thunderstorms. Highs in the upper 90s. Lows in the upper 70s. Chance of rain 20%. Heat index values up to 110. Wednesday and Wednesday night, partly cloudy. A chance of showers and thunderstorms. Highs in the mid-90s. Lows in the upper 70s. Chance of rain 40%. Heat index values up to 110. Thursday through Friday, partly cloudy with a chance of showers and thunderstorms. Highs in the lower 90s. Lows in the mid-70s. Chance of rain 50%. Heat index values up to 105. The coastal waters forecast for the following waters from Suwannee River to Apalachicola, Florida, extending from 20 to 60 nautical miles. Coastal waters from Okaloosa, Walton County line to Mexico Beach out to 20 nautical miles. Coastal waters from Mexico Beach to Apalachicola out to 20 nautical miles. Waters from Okaloosa, Walton County line to Mexico Beach 20 to 60 nautical miles. And waters from Mexico Beach to Apalachicola 20 to 60 nautical miles. Rest of tonight, northwest winds 5 to 10 knots. Seas around 2 feet. Wave detail, southwest 2 feet at 7 seconds. Protected waters, a light chop. A slight chance of showers and thunderstorms late this evening. Saturday, northwest winds 5 to 10 knots. Seas around 2 feet. Wave detail, southwest 2 feet at 7 seconds and northwest 1 foot at 2 seconds. Protected waters, a light chop. Saturday night, west winds 5 to 10 knots, increasing to 10 to 15 knots after midnight. Seas around 2 feet. Wave detail, west 2 feet at 3 seconds and southwest 1 foot at 6 seconds. Protected waters, a moderate chop. Sunday, west winds 10 to 15 knots. Seas 2 to 3 feet. Wave detail, west 2 feet at 5 seconds. Protected waters, a moderate chop. A slight chance of showers and thunderstorms. Sunday night, west winds 15 to 20 knots. Seas 2 to 3 feet. Wave detail, west 3 feet at 5 seconds. Protected waters choppy. A chance of showers. A chance of thunderstorms, mainly in the evening. Monday, west winds 10 to 15 knots with gusts up to 20 knots. Seas 2 to 3 feet. Wave detail, west 3 feet at 5 seconds. Protected waters a moderate chop. A chance of showers and thunderstorms. Monday night, west winds 10 to 15 knots. Seas 2 to 3 feet. Protected waters a moderate chop. A slight chance of showers and thunderstorms after midnight. Tuesday, west winds 5 to 10 knots, increasing to 10 to 15 knots.

Protected waters move. Saturday, northwest winds 5 to 10 knots. Protected waters a light chop. A chance of showers and thunderstorms in the afternoon. Saturday night, west winds 5 to 10 knots. Protected waters a light chop. A slight chance of showers and thunderstorms in the evening. Sunday, west winds 5 to 10 knots, increasing to 10 to 15 knots in the afternoon. Protected waters a moderate chop. A slight chance of showers and thunderstorms in the afternoon. Sunday night, west winds 10 to 15 knots. Protected waters a moderate chop. A slight chance of showers and thunderstorms. Monday, northwest winds 5 to 10 knots. Protected waters a light chop. A slight chance of showers and thunderstorms in the afternoon. Monday night, west winds 5 to 10 knots. Protected waters a light chop. Tuesday, west winds 5 to 10 knots. Protected waters a light chop. Tuesday night, west winds 5 to 10 knots. Protected waters a light chop. Wednesday, west winds 5 to 10 knots, increasing to 10 to 15 knots in the afternoon. Protected waters a moderate chop. A slight chance of showers and thunderstorms in the afternoon. Wednesday night, west winds 10 to 15 knots. Protected waters a moderate chop. A slight chance of showers and thunderstorms. Winds and waves higher and near thunderstorms. The Tropical Weather Outlook. For the North Atlantic, Caribbean Sea, and the Gulf of America, tropical cyclone formation is not expected during the next 7 days. The Surf Zone Forecast General Outlook. Waves along northeast Gulf beaches will still be coming down today following the passage of Tropical Storm Bertha earlier this week, keeping another day with a high risk of rip currents. By Saturday, surf will have decreased enough for most beaches to drop back to a moderate risk of rip currents. Westerly winds will increase from Sunday through Tuesday, bringing a high risk of rip currents for west and southwest facing beaches of Gulf and Bay counties. Based on communication with area beach officials, the following flags are flying at area beaches: Walton, Red Bay, Red State Park Gulf Beaches, Red West Facing Gulf Beaches, Red South Facing Gulf Beaches, Red Franklin, Yellow. Tide information for Saturday, July 25, 2026. St. Marks River Entrance. High 1:30 a.m., low 5 a.m., high 11:51 a.m., low 7:29 p.m. Apalachicola. High 11:31 a.m., low 9:24 p.m. St. Andrews Bay at Panama City. High 7:03 a.m., low 6:38 p.m. Note that the times of high and low tide are 3 minutes earlier at Channel Point than at the St. Marks River entrance. The average water temperature at Apalachicola was 84.2 degrees. Sunrise and sunset in Tallahassee. July 25, 2026, sunrise 6:52 a.m. Eastern Daylight Time, sunset 8:36 p.m. Eastern Daylight Time. 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This broadcast originates from your National Weather Service office in Tallahassee, Florida. The latest weather and forecast information can also be accessed by calling our automated forecast line at 850-942-8851. The current time is 12:43 a.m. Eastern Daylight Time. These are the midnight Eastern Daylight Time conditions. At the Tallahassee Airport, it was mostly cloudy. The temperature was 80 degrees. The wind was southeast at 7 miles an hour. At Florida State University, the temperature was 81 degrees. The wind was south at 5 miles an hour. At Apalachicola, it was cloudy. The temperature was 81 degrees. The wind was calm. At Panama City Northwest, it was mostly cloudy. The temperature was 79 degrees. The wind was calm. At Dothan, it was mostly cloudy. The temperature was 79 degrees. The wind was calm. At Albany, it was mostly cloudy. The temperature was 83 degrees. The wind was calm. At Valdosta, it was mostly cloudy. The temperature was 78 degrees. The wind was south at 5 miles an hour. Over the marine area, at the buoy south of Apalachicola, winds were north at 8 knots and seas were 2 feet. At the buoy south of Panama City, winds were northwest at 4 knots and seas were 2 feet. At the buoy south of Pensacola, winds were west at 8 knots and seas were 1 foot. The forecast for the local area. Tonight, mostly cloudy. Lows in the mid-70s. West winds around 5 miles.

per hour. Heat index values up to 106 early this evening. Saturday, mostly sunny. A chance of showers and thunderstorms in the afternoon. Humid with highs in the mid-90s. Northwest winds around 5 miles per hour. Chance of rain 50%. Heat index values up to 107. Saturday night, mostly cloudy with a chance of showers and thunderstorms in the evening, then partly cloudy with a slight chance of showers after midnight. Humid with lows in the mid-70s. West winds around 5 miles per hour. Chance of rain 40%. Sunday, mostly sunny. A chance of showers and thunderstorms in the afternoon. Humid with highs in the mid-90s. West winds 5 to 10 miles per hour. Chance of rain 50%. Heat index values up to 105. Sunday night, partly cloudy with a chance of showers. A chance of thunderstorms, mainly in the evening. Humid with lows in the mid-70s. West winds around 5 miles per hour. Chance of rain 50%. Monday, mostly sunny. A slight chance of showers and thunderstorms in the afternoon. Highs in the mid-90s. Chance of rain 20%. Heat index values up to 105. Monday night, partly cloudy in the evening, then clearing. Lows in the mid-70s. Heat index values up to 105 early in the evening. Tuesday and Tuesday night, partly cloudy. A slight chance of showers and thunderstorms. Highs in the upper 90s. Lows in the upper 70s. Chance of rain 20%. Heat index values up to 110. Wednesday and Wednesday night, partly cloudy. A chance of showers and thunderstorms. Highs in the mid-90s. Lows in the upper 70s. Chance of rain 40%. Heat index values up to 110. Thursday through Friday, partly cloudy with a chance of showers and thunderstorms. Highs in the lower 90s. Lows in the mid-70s. Chance of rain 50%. Heat index values up to 105. The coastal waters forecast for the following waters from Suwannee River to Apalachicola, Florida, extending from 20 to 60 nautical miles. Coastal waters from Okaloosa, Walton County line to Mexico Beach out to 20 nautical miles. Coastal waters from Mexico Beach to Apalachicola out to 20 nautical miles. Waters from Okaloosa, Walton County line to Mexico Beach 20 to 60 nautical miles. And waters from Mexico Beach to Apalachicola 20 to 60 nautical miles. Rest of tonight, northwest winds 5 to 10 knots. Seas around 2 feet. Wave detail, southwest 2 feet at 7 seconds. Protected waters, a light chop. A slight chance of showers and thunderstorms late this evening. Saturday, northwest winds 5 to 10 knots. Seas around 2 feet. Wave detail, southwest 2 feet at 7 seconds and northwest 1 foot at 2 seconds. Protected waters, a light chop. Saturday night, west winds 5 to 10 knots, increasing to 10 to 15 knots after midnight. Seas around 2 feet. Wave detail, west 2 feet at 3 seconds and southwest 1 foot at 6 seconds. Protected waters, a moderate chop. Sunday, west winds 10 to 15 knots. Seas 2 to 3 feet. Wave detail, west 2 feet at 5 seconds. Protected waters, a moderate chop. A slight chance of showers and thunderstorms. Sunday night, west winds 15 to 20 knots. Seas 2 to 3 feet. Wave detail, west 3 feet at 5 seconds. Protected waters choppy. A chance of showers. A chance of thunderstorms, mainly in the evening. Monday, west winds 10 to 15 knots with gusts up to 20 knots. Seas 2 to 3 feet. Wave detail, west 3 feet at 5 seconds. Protected waters a moderate chop. A chance of showers and thunderstorms. Monday night, west winds 10 to 15 knots. Seas 2 to 3 feet. Protected waters a moderate chop. A slight chance of showers and thunderstorms after midnight. Tuesday, west winds 5 to 10 knots, increasing to 10 to 15 knots in the afternoon. Seas around 2 feet. Protected waters a moderate chop. A slight chance of showers and thunderstorms in the morning. Tuesday night, west winds 10 to 15 knots. Seas around 2 feet. Protected waters a moderate chop. Wednesday, west winds 10 to 15 knots, increasing to 15 to 20 knots in the afternoon. Seas 2 to 4 feet. Protected waters choppy. A slight chance of showers and thunderstorms. Wednesday night, west winds 15 to 20 knots.

seas 3 to 5 feet, occasionally to 6 feet. Protected water is choppy. A slight chance of showers and thunderstorms in the evening, then a chance of showers and thunderstorms after midnight. Winds and waves higher in and near thunderstorms. The coastal waters forecast for the following St. Andrews Bay waterways. Rest of tonight, west winds around 5 knots. Protected waters smooth. Saturday, northwest winds 5 to 10 knots. Protected waters a light chop. A chance of showers and thunderstorms in the afternoon. Saturday night, west winds 5 to 10 knots. Protected waters a light chop. A slight chance of showers and thunderstorms in the evening. Sunday, west winds 5 to 10 knots, increasing to 10 to 15 knots in the afternoon. Protected waters a moderate chop. A slight chance of showers and thunderstorms in the afternoon. Sunday night, west winds 10 to 15 knots. Protected waters a moderate chop. A slight chance of showers and thunderstorms. Monday, northwest winds 5 to 10 knots. Protected waters a light chop. A slight chance of showers and thunderstorms in the afternoon. Monday night, west winds 5 to 10 knots. Protected waters a light chop. Tuesday, west winds 5 to 10 knots. Protected waters a light chop. Tuesday night, west winds 5 to 10 knots. Protected waters a light chop. Wednesday, west winds 5 to 10 knots, increasing to 10 to 15 knots in the afternoon. Protected waters a moderate chop. A slight chance of showers and thunderstorms in the afternoon. Wednesday night, west winds 10 to 15 knots. Protected waters a moderate chop. A slight chance of showers and thunderstorms. Winds and waves higher in and near thunderstorms. The Tropical Weather Outlook. For the North Atlantic, Caribbean Sea, and the Gulf of America, tropical cyclone formation is not expected during the next 7 days. The Surf Zone Forecast General Outlook. Waves along northeast Gulf beaches will still be coming down today following the passage of Tropical Storm Bertha earlier this week, keeping another day with a high risk of rip currents. By Saturday, surf will have decreased enough for most beaches to drop back to a moderate risk of rip currents. Westerly winds will increase from Sunday through Tuesday, bringing a high risk of rip currents for west and southwest facing beaches of Gulf and Bay counties. Based on communication with area beach officials, the following flags are flying at area beaches: Walton, Red Bay, Red State Park Gulf Beaches, Red West Facing Gulf Beaches, Red South Facing Gulf Beaches, Red Franklin, Yellow. Tide information for Saturday, July 25, 2026. St. Marks River Entrance. High 1:30 a.m., low 5 a.m., high 11:51 a.m., low 7:29 p.m. Apalachicola. High 11:31 a.m., low 9:24 p.m. St. Andrews Bay at Panama City. High 7:03 a.m., low 6:38 p.m. Note that the times of high and low tide are 3 minutes earlier at Channel Point than at the St. Marks River entrance. The average water temperature at Apalachicola was 84.2 degrees. Sunrise and sunset in Tallahassee. July 25, 2026, sunrise 6:52 a.m. Eastern Daylight Time, sunset 8:36 p.m. Eastern Daylight Time. 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The latest weather and forecast information can also be accessed by calling our automated forecast line at 850-942-8851. The current time is 12:53 a.m. Eastern Daylight Time. These are the midnight Eastern Daylight Time conditions. At the Tallahassee Airport, it was mostly cloudy. The temperature was 80 degrees. The wind was southeast at 7 miles an hour. At Florida State University, the temperature was 81 degrees. The wind was south at 5 miles an hour. At Apalachicola, it was cloudy. The temperature was 81 degrees. The wind was calm. At Panama City Northwest, it was mostly cloudy. The temperature was 79 degrees. The wind was calm. At Dothan, it was mostly cloudy. The temperature was 79 degrees. The wind was calm. At Albany, it was mostly cloudy. The temperature was 83 degrees. The wind was calm. At Valdosta, it was mostly cloudy. The temperature was 78 degrees. The wind was south at 5 miles an hour. Over the marine area, at the

buoy south of Apalachicola, winds were north at 8 knots and seas were 2 feet. At the buoy south of Panama City, winds were northwest at 4 knots and seas were 2 feet. At the buoy south of Pensacola, winds were west at 8 knots and seas were 1 foot. The forecast for the local area. Tonight, mostly cloudy. Lows in the mid-70s. West winds around 5 miles per hour. Heat index values up to 106 early this evening. Saturday, mostly sunny. A chance of showers and thunderstorms in the afternoon. Humid with highs in the mid-90s. Northwest winds around 5 miles per hour. Chance of rain 50%. Heat index values up to 107. Saturday night, mostly cloudy with a chance of showers and thunderstorms in the evening, then partly cloudy with a slight chance of showers after midnight. Humid with lows in the mid-70s. West winds around 5 miles per hour. Chance of rain 40%. Sunday, mostly sunny. A chance of showers and thunderstorms in the afternoon. Humid with highs in the mid-90s. West winds 5 to 10 miles per hour. Chance of rain 50%. Heat index values up to 105. Sunday night, partly cloudy with a chance of showers. A chance of thunderstorms, mainly in the evening. Humid with lows in the mid-70s. West winds around 5 miles per hour. Chance of rain 50%. Monday, mostly sunny. A slight chance of showers and thunderstorms in the afternoon. Highs in the mid-90s. Chance of rain 20%. Heat index values up to 105. Monday night, partly cloudy in the evening, then clearing. Lows in the mid-70s. Heat index values up to 105 early in the evening. Tuesday and Tuesday night, partly cloudy. A slight chance of showers and thunderstorms. Highs in the upper 90s. Lows in the upper 70s. Chance of rain 20%. Heat index values up to 110. Wednesday and Wednesday night, partly cloudy. A chance of showers and thunderstorms. Highs in the mid-90s. Lows in the upper 70s. Chance of rain 40%. Heat index values up to 110. Thursday through Friday, partly cloudy with a chance of showers and thunderstorms. Highs in the lower 90s. Lows in the mid-70s. Chance of rain 50%. Heat index values up to 105. The coastal waters forecast for the following waters from Suwannee River to Apalachicola, Florida, extending from 20 to 60 nautical miles. Coastal waters from Okaloosa, Walton County line to Mexico Beach out to 20 nautical miles. Coastal waters from Mexico Beach to Apalachicola out to 20 nautical miles. Waters from Okaloosa, Walton County line to Mexico Beach 20 to 60 nautical miles. And waters from Mexico Beach to Apalachicola 20 to 60 nautical miles. Rest of tonight, northwest winds 5 to 10 knots. Seas around 2 feet. Wave detail, southwest 2 feet at 7 seconds. Protected waters, a light chop. A slight chance of showers and thunderstorms late this evening. Saturday, northwest winds 5 to 10 knots. Seas around 2 feet. Wave detail, southwest 2 feet at 7 seconds and northwest 1 foot at 2 seconds. Protected waters, a light chop. Saturday night, west winds 5 to 10 knots, increasing to 10 to 15 knots after midnight. Seas around 2 feet. Wave detail, west 2 feet at 3 seconds and southwest 1 foot at 6 seconds. Protected waters, a moderate chop. Sunday, west winds 10 to 15 knots. Seas 2 to 3 feet. Wave detail, west 2 feet at 5 seconds. Protected waters, a moderate chop. A slight chance of showers and thunderstorms. Sunday night, west winds 15 to 20 knots. Seas 2 to 3 feet. Wave detail, west 3 feet at 5 seconds. Protected waters, choppy. A chance of showers. A chance of thunderstorms, mainly in the evening. Monday, west winds 10 to 15 knots with gusts up to 20 knots. Seas 2 to 3 feet. Wave detail, west 3 feet at 5 seconds. Protected waters, a moderate chop. A chance of showers and thunderstorms. Monday night, west winds 10 to 15 knots. Seas 2 to 3 feet. Protected waters, a moderate chop. A slight chance of showers and thunderstorms after midnight. Tuesday, west winds 5 to 10 knots, increasing to 10 to 15 knots in the afternoon. Seas around 2 feet. Protected waters, a moderate chop. A slight chance of showers and thunderstorms in the

Morning. Tuesday night, west winds 10 to 15 knots. Seas around 2 feet. Protected waters a moderate chop. Wednesday, west winds 10 to 15 knots, increasing to 15 to 20 knots in the afternoon. Seas 2 to 4 feet. Protected waters choppy. A slight chance of showers and thunderstorms. Wednesday night, west winds 15 to 20 knots. Seas 3 to 5 feet, occasionally to 6 feet. Protected waters choppy. A slight chance of showers and thunderstorms in the evening, then a chance of showers and thunderstorms after midnight. Winds and waves higher in and near thunderstorms. The coastal waters forecast for the following St. Andrews Bay waterways. Rest of tonight, west winds around 5 knots. Protected waters smooth. Saturday, northwest winds 5 to 10 knots. Protected waters a light chop. A chance of showers and thunderstorms in the afternoon. Saturday night, west winds 5 to 10 knots. Protected waters a light chop. A slight chance of showers and thunderstorms in the evening. Sunday, west winds 5 to 10 knots, increasing to 10 to 15 knots in the afternoon. Protected waters a moderate chop. A slight chance of showers and thunderstorms in the afternoon. Sunday night, west winds 10 to 15 knots. Protected waters a moderate chop. A slight chance of showers and thunderstorms. Monday, northwest winds 5 to 10 knots. Protected waters a light chop. A slight chance of showers and thunderstorms in the afternoon. Monday night, west winds 5 to 10 knots. Protected waters a light chop. Tuesday, west winds 5 to 10 knots. Protected waters a light chop. Tuesday night, west winds 5 to 10 knots. Protected waters a light chop. Wednesday, west winds 5 to 10 knots, increasing to 10 to 15 knots in the afternoon. Protected waters a moderate chop. A slight chance of showers and thunderstorms in the afternoon. Wednesday night, west winds 10 to 15 knots. Protected waters a moderate chop. A slight chance of showers and thunderstorms. Winds and waves higher in and near thunderstorms. The Tropical Weather Outlook. For the North Atlantic, Caribbean Sea and the Gulf of America, tropical cyclone formation is not expected during the next 7 days. The Surf Zone Forecast General Outlook. Waves along northeast Gulf beaches will still be coming down today following the passage of Tropical Storm Bertha earlier this week, keeping another day with a high risk of rip currents. By Saturday, surf will have decreased enough for most beaches to drop back to a moderate risk of rip currents. Westerly winds will increase from Sunday through Tuesday, bringing a high risk of rip currents for west and southwest facing beaches of Gulf and Bay counties. Based on communication with area beach officials, the following flags are flying at area beaches: Walton, Red Bay, Red State Park Gulf Beaches, Red West Facing Gulf Beaches, Red South Facing Gulf Beaches, Red Franklin, Yellow. Tide information for Saturday, July 25, 2026. St. Marks River Entrance. High 1:30 a.m., low 5 a.m., high 11:51 a.m., low 7:29 p.m. Apalachicola. High 11:31 a.m., low 9:24 p.m. St. Andrews Bay at Panama City. High 7:03 a.m., low 6:38 p.m. Note that the times of high and low tide are 3 minutes earlier at Shell Point than at the St. Marks River entrance. The average water temperature at Apalachicola was 84.2 degrees. Sunrise and sunset in Tallahassee. July 25, 2026, sunrise 6:52 a.m. Eastern Daylight Time, sunset 8:36 p.m. Eastern Daylight Time. 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This broadcast originates from your National Weather Service office in Tallahassee, Florida. The latest weather and forecast information can also be accessed by calling our automated forecast line at 850-942-8851. The current time is 1:04 a.m. Eastern Daylight Time. These are the 1 a.m. Eastern Daylight Time conditions. At the Tallahassee Airport, it was mostly cloudy. The temperature was 79 degrees. The wind was calm. The report from Florida State University was not available. At Apalachicola, it was cloudy. The temperature was 81 degrees. The wind was east at 5 miles an hour. At Panama City Northwest, it was mostly cloudy. The temperature was 79 degrees. The wind was west at 3 miles an hour. At Dothan, it was mostly cloudy.

The temperature was 79 degrees. The wind was south at 3 miles an hour. At Albany, it was mostly cloudy. The temperature was 80 degrees. The wind was south at 3 miles an hour. At Valdosta, it was mostly cloudy. The temperature was 77 degrees. The wind was calm. Over the marine area, at the buoy south of Apalachicola, winds were north at 4 knots. At the buoy south of Panama City, winds were north at 6 knots. At the buoy south of Pensacola, winds were west at 6 knots. The forecast for the local area. Tonight, mostly cloudy. Lows in the mid-70s. West winds around 5 miles per hour. Heat index values up to 106 early this evening. Saturday, mostly sunny. A chance of showers and thunderstorms in the afternoon. Humid with highs in the mid-90s. Northwest winds around 5 miles per hour. Chance of rain 50%. Heat index values up to 107. Saturday night, mostly cloudy with a chance of showers and thunderstorms in the evening, then partly cloudy with a slight chance of showers after midnight. Humid with lows in the mid-70s. West winds around 5 miles per hour. Chance of rain 40%. Sunday, mostly sunny. A chance of showers and thunderstorms in the afternoon. Humid with highs in the mid-90s. West winds 5 to 10 miles per hour. Chance of rain 50%. Heat index values up to 105. Sunday night, partly cloudy with a chance of showers. A chance of thunderstorms, mainly in the evening. Humid with lows in the mid-70s. West winds around 5 miles per hour. Chance of rain 50%. Monday, mostly sunny. A slight chance of showers and thunderstorms in the afternoon. Highs in the mid-90s. Chance of rain 20%. Heat index values up to 105. Monday night, partly cloudy in the evening, then clearing. Lows in the mid-70s. Heat index values up to 105 early in the evening. Tuesday and Tuesday night, partly cloudy. A slight chance of showers and thunderstorms. Highs in the upper 90s. Lows in the upper 70s. Chance of rain 20%. Heat index values up to 110. Wednesday and Wednesday night, partly cloudy. A chance of showers and thunderstorms. Highs in the mid-90s. Lows in the upper 70s. Chance of rain 40%. Heat index values up to 110. Thursday through Friday, partly cloudy with a chance of showers and thunderstorms. Highs in the lower 90s. Lows in the mid-70s. Chance of rain 50%. Heat index values up to 105. The coastal waters forecast for the following: waters from Suwannee River to Apalachicola, Florida, extending from 20 to 60 nautical miles. Coastal waters from Okaloosa-Walton County line to Mexico Beach out to 20 nautical miles. Coastal waters from Mexico Beach to Apalachicola out to 20 nautical miles. Waters from Okaloosa-Walton County line to Mexico Beach 20 to 60 nautical miles. And waters from Mexico Beach to Apalachicola 20 to 60 nautical miles. Rest of tonight, northwest winds 5 to 10 knots. Seas around 2 feet. Wave detail, southwest 2 feet at 7 seconds. Protected waters, a light chop. A slight chance of showers and thunderstorms late this evening. Saturday, northwest winds 5 to 10 knots. Seas around 2 feet. Wave detail, southwest 2 feet at 7 seconds and northwest 1 foot at 2 seconds. Protected waters, a light chop. Saturday night, west winds 5 to 10 knots, increasing to 10 to 15 knots after midnight. Seas around 2 feet. Wave detail, west 2 feet at 3 seconds and southwest 1 foot at 6 seconds. Protected waters, a moderate chop. Sunday, west winds 10 to 15 knots. Seas 2 to 3 feet. Wave detail, west 2 feet at 5 seconds. Protected waters, a moderate chop. A slight chance of showers and thunderstorms. Sunday night, west winds 15 to 20 knots. Seas 2 to 3 feet. Wave detail, west 3 feet at 5 seconds. Protected waters, choppy. A chance of showers. A chance of thunderstorms, mainly in the evening. Monday, west winds 10 to 15 knots with gusts up to 20 knots. Seas 2 to 3 feet. Wave detail, west 3 feet at 5 seconds. Protected waters, a moderate chop. A chance of showers and thunderstorms. Monday night, west winds 10 to 15 knots.

Seas 2 to 3 feet. Protected waters a moderate chop. A slight chance of showers and thunderstorms after midnight. Tuesday, west winds 5 to 10 knots, increasing to 10 to 15 knots in the afternoon. Seas around 2 feet. Protected waters a moderate chop. A slight chance of showers and thunderstorms in the morning. Tuesday night, west winds 10 to 15 knots. Seas around 2 feet. Protected waters a moderate chop. Wednesday, west winds 10 to 15 knots, increasing to 15 to 20 knots in the afternoon. Seas 2 to 4 feet. Protected waters choppy. A slight chance of showers and thunderstorms. Wednesday night, west winds 15 to 20 knots. Seas 3 to 5 feet, occasionally to 6 feet. Protected waters choppy. A slight chance of showers and thunderstorms in the evening, then a chance of showers and thunderstorms after midnight. Winds and waves higher in and near thunderstorms. The coastal waters forecast for the following St. Andrews Bay waterways. Rest of tonight, west winds around 5 knots. Protected waters smooth. Saturday, northwest winds 5 to 10 knots. Protected waters a light chop. A chance of showers and thunderstorms in the afternoon. Saturday night, west winds 5 to 10 knots. Protected waters a light chop. A slight chance of showers and thunderstorms in the evening. Sunday, west winds 5 to 10 knots, increasing to 10 to 15 knots in the afternoon. Protected waters a moderate chop. A slight chance of showers and thunderstorms in the afternoon. Sunday night, west winds 10 to 15 knots. Protected waters a moderate chop. A slight chance of showers and thunderstorms. Monday, northwest winds 5 to 10 knots. Protected waters a light chop. A slight chance of showers and thunderstorms in the afternoon. Monday night, west winds 5 to 10 knots. Protected waters a light chop. Tuesday, west winds 5 to 10 knots. Protected waters a light chop. Tuesday night, west winds 5 to 10 knots. Protected waters a light chop. Wednesday, west winds 5 to 10 knots, increasing to 10 to 15 knots in the afternoon. Protected waters a moderate chop. A slight chance of showers and thunderstorms in the afternoon. Wednesday night, west winds 10 to 15 knots. Protected waters a moderate chop. A slight chance of showers and thunderstorms. Winds and waves higher in and near thunderstorms. The Tropical Weather Outlook. For the North Atlantic, Caribbean Sea and the Gulf of America, tropical cyclone formation is not expected during the next 7 days. The Surf Zone Forecast General Outlook. Waves along northeast Gulf beaches will still be coming down today following the passage of Tropical Storm Bertha earlier this week, keeping another day with a high risk of rip currents. By Saturday, surf will have decreased enough for most beaches to drop back to a moderate risk of rip currents. Westerly winds will increase from Sunday through Tuesday, bringing a high risk of rip currents for west and southwest facing beaches of Gulf and Bay counties. Based on communication with area beach officials, the following flags are flying at area beaches: Walton, Red Bay, Red State Park Gulf Beaches, Red West Facing Gulf Beaches, Red South Facing Gulf Beaches, Red Franklin, Yellow. Tide information for Saturday, July 25, 2026. St. Mark's River Entrance. High 1:30 a.m., low 5 a.m., high 11:51 a.m., low 7:29 p.m. Apalachicola. High 11:31 a.m., low 9:24 p.m. St. Andrews Bay at Panama City. High 7:03 a.m., low 6:38 p.m. Note that the times of high and low tide are 3 minutes earlier at Shell Point than at the St. Mark's River entrance. The average water temperature at Apalachicola was 84.2 degrees. Sunrise and sunset in Tallahassee. July 25, 2026. Sunrise 6:52 a.m. Eastern Daylight Time, sunset 8:36 p.m. Eastern Daylight Time. 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This broadcast originates from your National Weather Service office in Tallahassee, Florida. The latest weather and forecast information can also be accessed by calling our automated forecast line at 850-942-8851. The current time is 1:14 a.m. Eastern Daylight Time. These are the 1 a.m. Eastern Daylight Time conditions. At the Tallahassee Airport, it was mostly cloudy. The temperature was 79 degrees. The wind was calm. At Florida State University,

velocity, the temperature was 81 degrees. The wind was west at 5 miles an hour. At Apalachicola, it was cloudy. The temperature was 81 degrees. The wind was east at 5 miles an hour. At Panama City Northwest, it was mostly cloudy. The temperature was 79 degrees. The wind was west at 3 miles an hour. At Dothan, it was mostly cloudy. The temperature was 79 degrees. The wind was south at 3 miles an hour. At Albany, it was mostly cloudy. The temperature was 80 degrees. The wind was south at 3 miles an hour. At Valdosta, it was cloudy. The temperature was 77 degrees. The wind was calm. Over the marine area, at the buoy south of Apalachicola, winds were north at 4 knots and seas were 2 feet. At the buoy south of Panama City, winds were north at 4 knots and seas were 2 feet. At the buoy south of Pensacola, winds were west at 6 knots. The forecast for the local area. Tonight, mostly cloudy. Lows in the mid-70s. West winds around 5 miles per hour. Heat index values up to 106 early this evening. Saturday, mostly sunny. A chance of showers and thunderstorms in the afternoon. Humid with highs in the mid-90s. Northwest winds around 5 miles per hour. Chance of rain 50%. Heat index values up to 107. Saturday night, mostly cloudy with a chance of showers and thunderstorms in the evening, then partly cloudy with a slight chance of showers after midnight. Humid with lows in the mid-70s. West winds around 5 miles per hour. Chance of rain 40%. Sunday, mostly sunny. A chance of showers and thunderstorms in the afternoon. Humid with highs in the mid-90s. West winds 5 to 10 miles per hour. Chance of rain 50%. Heat index values up to 105. Sunday night, partly cloudy with a chance of showers. A chance of thunderstorms, mainly in the evening. Humid with lows in the mid-70s. West winds around 5 miles per hour. Chance of rain 50%. Monday, mostly sunny. A slight chance of showers and thunderstorms in the afternoon. Highs in the mid-90s. Chance of rain 20%. Heat index values up to 105. Monday night, partly cloudy in the evening, then clearing. Lows in the mid-70s. Heat index values up to 105 early in the evening. Tuesday and Tuesday night, partly cloudy. A slight chance of showers and thunderstorms. Highs in the upper 90s. Lows in the upper 70s. Chance of rain 20%. Heat index values up to 110. Wednesday and Wednesday night, partly cloudy. A chance of showers and thunderstorms. Highs in the mid-90s. Lows in the upper 70s. Chance of rain 40%. Heat index values up to 110. Thursday through Friday, partly cloudy with a chance of showers and thunderstorms. Highs in the lower 90s. Lows in the mid-70s. Chance of rain 50%. Heat index values up to 105. The coastal waters forecast for the following: waters from Suwannee River to Apalachicola, Florida, extending from 20 to 60 nautical miles, coastal waters from Okaloosa-Walton County line to Mexico Beach out to 20 nautical miles, coastal waters from Mexico Beach to Apalachicola out to 20 nautical miles, waters from Okaloosa-Walton County line to Mexico Beach 20 to 60 nautical miles, and waters from Mexico Beach to Apalachicola 20 to 60 nautical miles. Rest of tonight, northwest winds 5 to 10 knots. Seas around 2 feet. Wave detail, southwest 2 feet at 7 seconds. Protected waters, a light chop. A slight chance of showers and thunderstorms late this evening. Saturday, northwest winds 5 to 10 knots. Seas around 2 feet. Wave detail, southwest 2 feet at 7 seconds and northwest 1 foot at 2 seconds. Protected waters, a light chop. Saturday night, west winds 5 to 10 knots, increasing to 10 to 15 knots after midnight. Seas around 2 feet. Wave detail, west 2 feet at 3 seconds and southwest 1 foot at 6 seconds. Protected waters, a moderate chop. Sunday, west winds 10 to 15 knots. Seas 2 to 3 feet. Wave detail, west 2 feet at 5 seconds. Protected waters, a moderate chop. A slight chance of showers and thunderstorms. Sunday night, west winds 15 to 20 knots. Seas 2 to 3 feet. Wave detail, west 3 feet at 5 seconds. Protect

Water is choppy. A chance of showers. A chance of thunderstorms, mainly in the evening. Monday, west winds 10 to 15 knots with gusts up to 20 knots. Seas 2 to 3 feet. Wave detail, west 3 feet at 5 seconds. Protected waters a moderate chop. A chance of showers and thunderstorms. Monday night, west winds 10 to 15 knots. Seas 2 to 3 feet. Protected waters a moderate chop. A slight chance of showers and thunderstorms after midnight. Tuesday, west winds 5 to 10 knots, increasing to 10 to 15 knots in the afternoon. Seas around 2 feet. Protected waters a moderate chop. A slight chance of showers and thunderstorms in the morning. Tuesday night, west winds 10 to 15 knots. Seas around 2 feet. Protected waters a moderate chop. Wednesday, west winds 10 to 15 knots, increasing to 15 to 20 knots in the afternoon. Seas 2 to 4 feet. Protected waters choppy. A slight chance of showers and thunderstorms. Wednesday night, west winds 15 to 20 knots. Seas 3 to 5 feet, occasionally to 6 feet. Protected waters choppy. A slight chance of showers and thunderstorms in the evening, then a chance of showers and thunderstorms after midnight. Winds and waves higher and near thunderstorms. The coastal waters forecast for the following St. Andrews Bay waterways. Rest of tonight, west winds around 5 knots. Protected waters smooth. Saturday, northwest winds 5 to 10 knots. Protected waters a light chop. A chance of showers and thunderstorms in the afternoon. Saturday night, west winds 5 to 10 knots. Protected waters a light chop. A slight chance of showers and thunderstorms in the evening. Sunday, west winds 5 to 10 knots, increasing to 10 to 15 knots in the afternoon. Protected waters a moderate chop. A slight chance of showers and thunderstorms in the afternoon. Sunday night, west winds 10 to 15 knots. Protected waters a moderate chop. A slight chance of showers and thunderstorms. Monday, northwest winds 5 to 10 knots. Protected waters a light chop. A slight chance of showers and thunderstorms in the afternoon. Monday night, west winds 5 to 10 knots. Protected waters a light chop. Tuesday, west winds 5 to 10 knots. Protected waters a light chop. Tuesday night, west winds 5 to 10 knots. Protected waters a light chop. Wednesday, west winds 5 to 10 knots, increasing to 10 to 15 knots in the afternoon. Protected waters a moderate chop. A slight chance of showers and thunderstorms in the afternoon. Wednesday night, west winds 10 to 15 knots. Protected waters a moderate chop. A slight chance of showers and thunderstorms. Winds and waves higher and near thunderstorms. The Tropical Weather Outlook. For the North Atlantic, Caribbean Sea and the Gulf of America, tropical cyclone formation is not expected during the next 7 days. The Surf Zone Forecast General Outlook. Waves along northeast Gulf beaches will still be coming down today following the passage of Tropical Storm Bertha earlier this week, keeping another day with a high risk of rip currents. By Saturday, surf will have decreased enough for most beaches to drop back to a moderate risk of rip currents. Westerly winds will increase from Sunday through Tuesday, bringing a high risk of rip currents for west and southwest facing beaches of Gulf and Bay counties. Based on communication with area beach officials, the following flags are flying at area beaches: Walton, Red Bay, Red State Park Gulf Beaches, Red West Facing Gulf Beaches, Red South Facing Gulf Beaches, Red Franklin, Yellow. Tide information for Saturday, July 25, 2026. St. Mark's River entrance. High 1:30 a.m., low 5 a.m., high 11:51 a.m., low 7:29 p.m. Apalachicola. High 11:31 a.m., low 9:24 p.m. St. Andrews Bay at Panama City. High 7:03 a.m., low 6:38 p.m. Note that the times of high and low tide are 3 minutes earlier at Shell Point than at the St. Mark's River entrance. The average water temperature at Apalachicola was 84.2 degrees. Sunrise and sunset in Tallahassee. July 25, 2026. Sunrise 6:52 a.m. Eastern Daylight Time, sunset 8:36 p.m. Eastern Daylight Time. 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The latest weather and forecast

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The current time is 1:44 a.m. Eastern Daylight Time. These are the 1 a.m. Eastern Daylight Time conditions. At the Tallahassee Airport, it was mostly cloudy. The temperature was 79 degrees. The wind was calm. At Florida State University, the temperature was 81 degrees. The wind was west at 5 miles an hour. At Apalachicola, it was cloudy. The temperature was 81 degrees. The wind was east at 5 miles an hour. At Panama City Northwest, it was mostly cloudy. The temperature was 79 degrees. The wind was west at 3 miles an hour. At Dothan, it was partly cloudy. The temperature was 79 degrees. The wind was south at 3 miles an hour. At Albany, it was partly cloudy. The temperature was 80 degrees. The wind was south at 3 miles an hour. At Valdosta, it was mostly cloudy. The temperature was 77 degrees. The wind was calm. Over the marine area, at the buoy south of Apalachicola, winds were north at 4 knots and seas were 2 feet. At the buoy south of Panama City, winds were north at 4 knots and seas were 2 feet. At the buoy south of Pensacola, wave heights 1 foot. Wave period 6 seconds. The forecast for the local area. Tonight, mostly cloudy. Lows in the mid-70s. West winds around 5 miles per hour. Heat index values up to 106 early this evening. Saturday, mostly sunny. A chance of showers and thunderstorms in the afternoon. Humid with highs in the mid-90s. Northwest winds around 5 miles per hour. Chance of rain 50%. Heat index values up to 107. Saturday night, mostly cloudy with a chance of showers and thunderstorms in the evening, then partly cloudy with a slight chance of showers after midnight. Humid with lows in the mid-70s. West winds around 5 miles per hour. Chance of rain 40%. Sunday, mostly sunny. A chance of showers and thunderstorms in the afternoon. Humid with highs in the mid-90s. West winds 5 to 10 miles per hour. Chance of rain 50%. Heat index values up to 105. Sunday night, partly cloudy with a chance of showers. A chance of thunderstorms, mainly in the evening. Humid with lows in the mid-70s. West winds around 5 miles per hour. Chance of rain 50%. Monday, mostly sunny. A slight chance of showers and thunderstorms in the afternoon. Highs in the mid-90s. Chance of rain 20%. Heat index values up to 105. Monday night, partly cloudy in the evening, then clearing. Lows in the mid-70s. Heat index values up to 105 early in the evening. Tuesday and Tuesday night, partly cloudy. A slight chance of showers and thunderstorms. Highs in the upper 90s. Lows in the upper 70s. Chance of rain 20%. Heat index values up to 110. Wednesday and Wednesday night, partly cloudy. A chance of showers and thunderstorms. Highs in the mid-90s. Lows in the upper 70s. Chance of rain 40%. Heat index values up to 110. Thursday through Friday, partly cloudy with a chance of showers and thunderstorms. Highs in the lower 90s. Lows in the mid-70s. Chance of rain 50%. Heat index values up to 105. The coastal waters forecast for the following: waters from Suwannee River to Apalachicola, Florida, extending from 20 to 60 nautical miles. Coastal waters from Okaloosa, Walton County line to Mexico Beach out to 20 nautical miles. Coastal waters from Mexico Beach to Apalachicola out to 20 nautical miles. Waters from Okaloosa, Walton County line to Mexico Beach 20 to 60 nautical miles. And waters from Mexico Beach to Apalachicola 20 to 60 nautical miles. Rest of tonight, northwest winds 5 to 10 knots. Seas around 2 feet. Wave detail, southwest 2 feet at 7 seconds. Protected waters, a light chop. A slight chance of showers and thunderstorms late this evening. Saturday, northwest winds 5 to 10 knots. Seas around 2 feet. Wave detail, southwest 2 feet at 7 seconds and northwest 1 foot at 2 seconds. Protected waters, a light chop. Saturday night, west winds 5 to 10 knots, increasing to 10 to 15 knots after midnight. Seas around 2 feet. Wave detail,
west 2 feet at 3 seconds and southwest 1 foot at 6 seconds. Protected waters a moderate chop. Sunday, west winds 10 to 15 knots. Seas 2 to 3 feet. Wave detail, west 2 feet at 5 seconds. Protected waters a moderate chop. A slight chance of showers and thunderstorms. Sunday night, west winds 15 to 20 knots. Seas 2 to 3 feet. Wave detail, west 3 feet at 5 seconds. Protected waters choppy. A chance of showers. A chance of thunderstorms, mainly in the evening. Monday, west winds 10 to 15 knots with gusts up to 20 knots. Seas 2 to 3 feet. Wave detail, west 3 feet at 5 seconds. Protected waters a moderate chop. A chance of showers and thunderstorms. Monday night, west winds 10 to 15 knots. Seas 2 to 3 feet. Protected waters a moderate chop. A slight chance of showers and thunderstorms after midnight. Tuesday, west winds 5 to 10 knots, increasing to 10 to 15 knots in the afternoon. Seas around 2 feet. Protected waters a moderate chop. A slight chance of showers and thunderstorms in the morning. Tuesday night, west winds 10 to 15 knots. Seas around 2 feet. Protected waters a moderate chop. Wednesday, west winds 10 to 15 knots, increasing to 15 to 20 knots in the afternoon. Seas 2 to 4 feet. Protected waters choppy. A slight chance of showers and thunderstorms. Wednesday night, west winds 15 to 20 knots. Seas 3 to 5 feet, occasionally to 6 feet. Protected waters choppy. A slight chance of showers and thunderstorms in the evening, then a chance of showers and thunderstorms after midnight. Winds and waves higher in and near thunderstorms. The coastal waters forecast for the following St. Andrews Bay waterways. Rest of tonight, west winds around 5 knots. Protected waters smooth. Saturday, northwest winds 5 to 10 knots. Protected waters a light chop. A chance of showers and thunderstorms in the afternoon. Saturday night, west winds 5 to 10 knots. Protected waters a light chop. A slight chance of showers and thunderstorms in the evening. Sunday, west winds 5 to 10 knots, increasing to 10 to 15 knots in the afternoon. Protected waters a moderate chop. A slight chance of showers and thunderstorms in the afternoon. Sunday night, west winds 10 to 15 knots. Protected waters a moderate chop. A slight chance of showers and thunderstorms. Monday, northwest winds 5 to 10 knots. Protected waters a light chop. A slight chance of showers and thunderstorms in the afternoon. Monday night, west winds 5 to 10 knots. Protected waters a light chop. Tuesday, west winds 5 to 10 knots. Protected waters a light chop. Tuesday night, west winds 5 to 10 knots. Protected waters a light chop. Wednesday, west winds 5 to 10 knots, increasing to 10 to 15 knots in the afternoon. Protected waters a moderate chop. A slight chance of showers and thunderstorms in the afternoon. Wednesday night, west winds 10 to 15 knots. Protected waters a moderate chop. A slight chance of showers and thunderstorms. Winds and waves higher in and near thunder waters a moderate chop. A slight chance of showers and thunderstorms. Winds and waves higher in and near thunderstorms. The tropical weather outlook. For the North Atlantic, Caribbean Sea, and the Gulf of America, tropical cyclone formation is not expected during the next 7 days. The surf zone forecast general outlook, waves along northeast Gulf beaches will still be coming down today following the passage of Tropical Storm Bertha earlier this week, keeping another day with a high risk of rip currents. By Saturday, surf will have decreased enough for most beaches to drop back to a moderate risk of rip currents. Westerly winds will increase from Sunday through Tuesday, bringing a high risk of rip currents for west and southwest facing beaches of Gulf and Bay counties. Based on communication with area beach officials, the following flags are flying at area beaches: Walton, Red Bay, Red State Park Gulf Beaches, Red West facing Gulf Beaches, Red South facing Gulf Beaches, Red Franklin, yellow. Tide information for Saturday, July 25, 2026. St. Marks River entrance. High 1:30 a.m., low 5 a.m., high 11:51 a.m., low 7:29 p.m. Apalachicola. High 11:31 a.m., low 9:24 p.m. St. Andrews Bay at Panama City. High 7:03 a.m., low 6:38 p.m.
Note that the times of high and low tide are 3 minutes earlier at Channel Point than at the same

Marks River entrance. The average water temperature at Apalachicola was 84.2 degrees. Sunrise and sunset in Tallahassee. July 25, 2026, sunrise 6:52 a.m. Eastern Daylight Time, sunset 8:36 p.m. Eastern Daylight Time. 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This broadcast originates from your National Weather Service office in Tallahassee, Florida. The latest weather and forecast information can also be accessed by calling our automated forecast line at 850-942-8851. The current time is 1:35 a.m. Eastern Daylight Time. These are the 1 a.m. Eastern Daylight Time conditions. At the Tallahassee Airport, it was mostly cloudy. The temperature was 79 degrees. The wind was calm. At Florida State University, the temperature was 81 degrees. The wind was west at 5 miles an hour. At Apalachicola, it was cloudy. The temperature was 81 degrees. The wind was east at 5 miles an hour. At Panama City Northwest, it was mostly cloudy. The temperature was 79 degrees. The wind was west at 3 miles an hour. At Dothan, it was partly cloudy. The temperature was 79 degrees. The wind was south at 3 miles an hour. At Albany, it was partly cloudy. The temperature was 80 degrees. The wind was south at 3 miles an hour. At Valdosta, it was mostly cloudy. The temperature was 77 degrees. The wind was calm. Over the marine area, at the buoy south of Apalachicola, winds were north at 4 knots and seas were 2 feet. At the buoy south of Panama City, winds were north at 4 knots and seas were 2 feet. At the buoy south of Pensacola, wave heights 1 foot. Wave period 6 seconds. The forecast for the local area. Tonight, mostly cloudy. Lows in the mid-70s. West winds around 5 miles per hour. Heat index values up to 106 early this evening. Saturday, mostly sunny. A chance of showers and thunderstorms in the afternoon. Humid with highs in the mid-90s. Northwest winds around 5 miles per hour. Chance of rain 50%. Heat index values up to 107. Saturday night, mostly cloudy with a chance of showers and thunderstorms in the evening, then partly cloudy with a slight chance of showers after midnight. Humid with lows in the mid-70s. West winds around 5 miles per hour. Chance of rain 40%. Sunday, mostly sunny. A chance of showers and thunderstorms in the afternoon. Humid with highs in the mid-90s. West winds 5 to 10 miles per hour. Chance of rain 50%. Heat index values up to 105. Sunday night, partly cloudy with a chance of showers. A chance of thunderstorms, mainly in the evening. Humid with lows in the mid-70s. West winds around 5 miles per hour. Chance of rain 50%. Monday, mostly sunny. A slight chance of showers and thunderstorms in the afternoon. Highs in the mid-90s. Chance of rain 20%. Heat index values up to 105. Monday night, partly cloudy in the evening, then clearing. Lows in the mid-70s. Heat index values up to 105 early in the evening. Tuesday and Tuesday night, partly cloudy. A slight chance of showers and thunderstorms. Highs in the upper 90s. Lows in the upper 70s. Chance of rain 20%. Heat index values up to 110. Wednesday and Wednesday night, partly cloudy. A chance of showers and thunderstorms. Highs in the mid-90s. Lows in the upper 70s. Chance of rain 40%. Heat index values up to 110. Thursday through Friday, partly cloudy with a chance of showers and thunderstorms. Highs in the lower 90s. Lows in the mid-70s. Chance of rain 50%. Heat index values up to 105. The coastal waters forecast for the following: waters from Suwannee River to Apalachicola, Florida, extending from 20 to 60 nautical miles, coastal waters from Okaloosa, Walton County line to Mexico Beach out to 20 nautical miles, coastal waters from Mexico Beach to Apalachicola out to 20 nautical miles, waters from Okaloosa, Walton County line to Mexico Beach 20 to 60 nautical miles, and waters from Mexico Beach to Apalachicola 20 to 60 nautical miles. Rest of tonight, northwest winds 5 to 10 knots. Seas around 2 feet. Wave detail,

feet at 5 seconds. Protected waters choppy. A chance of showers. A chance of thunderstorms, mainly in the evening. Monday, west winds 10 to 15 knots with gusts up to 20 knots. Seas 2 to 3 feet. Wave detail, west 3 feet at 5 seconds. Protected waters a moderate chop. A chance of showers and thunderstorms. Monday night, west winds 10 to 15 knots. Seas 2 to 3 feet. Protected waters a moderate chop. A slight chance of showers and thunderstorms after midnight. Tuesday, west winds 5 to 10 knots, increasing to 10 to 15 knots in the afternoon. Seas around 2 feet. Protected waters a moderate chop. A slight chance of showers and thunderstorms in the morning. Tuesday night, west winds 10 to 15 knots. Seas around 2 feet. Protected waters a moderate chop. Wednesday, west winds 10 to 15 knots, increasing to 15 to 20 knots in the afternoon. Seas 2 to 4 feet. Protected waters choppy. A slight chance of showers and thunderstorms. Wednesday night, west winds 15 to 20 knots. Seas 3 to 5 feet, occasionally to 6 feet. Protected waters choppy. A slight chance of showers and thunderstorms in the evening, then a chance of showers and thunderstorms after midnight. Winds and waves higher in and near thunderstorms. The coastal waters forecast for the following St. Andrews Bay waterways. Rest of tonight, west winds around 5 knots. Protected waters smooth. Saturday, northwest winds 5 to 10 knots. Protected waters a light chop. A chance of showers and thunderstorms in the afternoon. Saturday night, west winds 5 to 10 knots. Protected waters a light chop. A slight chance of showers and thunderstorms in the evening. Sunday, west winds 5 to 10 knots, increasing to 10 to 15 knots in the afternoon. Protected waters a moderate chop. A slight chance of showers and thunderstorms in the afternoon. Sunday night, west winds 10 to 15 knots. Protected waters a moderate chop. A slight chance of showers and thunderstorms. Monday, northwest winds 5 to 10 knots. Protected waters a light chop. A slight chance of showers and thunderstorms in the afternoon. Monday night, west winds 5 to 10 knots. Protected waters a light chop. Tuesday, west winds 5 to 10 knots. Protected waters a light chop. Tuesday night, west winds 5 to 10 knots. Protected waters a light chop. Wednesday, west winds 5 to 10 knots, increasing to 10 to 15 knots in the afternoon. Protected waters a moderate chop. A slight chance of showers and thunderstorms in the afternoon. Wednesday night, west winds 10 to 15 knots. Protected waters a moderate chop. A slight chance of showers and thunderstorms. Winds and waves higher in and near thunderstorms. The Tropical Weather Outlook. For the North Atlantic, Caribbean Sea and the Gulf of America, tropical cyclone formation is not expected during the next 7 days. The Surf Zone Forecast General Outlook. Waves along northeast Gulf beaches will still be coming down today following the passage of Tropical Storm Bertha earlier this week, keeping another day with a high risk of rip currents. By Saturday, surf will have decreased enough for most beaches to drop back to a moderate risk of rip currents. Westerly winds will increase from Sunday through Tuesday, bringing a high risk of rip currents for west and southwest facing beaches of Gulf and Bay counties. Based on communication with area beach officials, the following flags are flying at area beaches: Walton, Red Bay, Red State Park Gulf Beaches, Red West Facing Gulf Beaches, Red South Facing Gulf Beaches, Red Franklin, Yellow. Tide information for Saturday, July 25, 2026. St. Marks River Entrance. High 1:30 a.m., low 5 a.m., high 11:51 a.m., low 7:29 p.m. Apalachicola. High 11:31 a.m., low 9:24 p.m. St. Andrews Bay at Panama City. High 7:03 a.m., low 6:38 p.m. Note that the times of high and low tide are 3 minutes earlier at Shell Point than at the St. Marks River entrance. The average water temperature at Apalachicola was 84.2 degrees. Sunrise and sunset in Tallahassee. July 25, 2026. Sunrise 6:52 a.m. Eastern Daylight Time, sunset 8:36 p.m. Eastern Daylight Time. 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This broadcast originates from your National Weather Service office in Tallahassee, Florida.

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The current time is 1:45 a.m. Eastern Daylight Time. These are the 1 a.m. Eastern Daylight Time conditions. At the Tallahassee Airport, it was mostly cloudy. The temperature was 79 degrees. The wind was calm. At Florida State University, the temperature was 81 degrees. The wind was west at 5 miles an hour. At Apalachicola, it was cloudy. The temperature was 81 degrees. The wind was east at 5 miles an hour. At Panama City Northwest, it was mostly cloudy. The temperature was 79 degrees. The wind was west at 3 miles an hour. At Dothan, it was partly cloudy. The temperature was 79 degrees. The wind was south at 3 miles an hour. At Albany, it was partly cloudy. The temperature was 80 degrees. The wind was south at 3 miles an hour. At Valdosta, it was mostly cloudy. The temperature was 77 degrees. The wind was calm. Over the marine area, at the buoy south of Apalachicola, winds were north at 4 knots and seas were 2 feet. At the buoy south of Panama City, winds were north at 4 knots and seas were 2 feet. At the buoy south of Pensacola, wave heights 1 foot. Wave period 6 seconds. The forecast for the local area. Tonight, mostly cloudy. Lows in the mid-70s. West winds around 5 miles per hour. Heat index values up to 106 early this evening. Saturday, mostly sunny. A chance of showers and thunderstorms in the afternoon. Humid with highs in the mid-90s. Northwest winds around 5 miles per hour. Chance of rain 50%. Heat index values up to 107. Saturday night, mostly cloudy with a chance of showers and thunderstorms in the evening, then partly cloudy with a slight chance of showers after midnight. Humid with lows in the mid-70s. West winds around 5 miles per hour. Chance of rain 40%. Sunday, mostly sunny. A chance of showers and thunderstorms in the afternoon. Humid with highs in the mid-90s. West winds 5 to 10 miles per hour. Chance of rain 50%. Heat index values up to 105. Sunday night, partly cloudy with a chance of showers. A chance of thunderstorms, mainly in the evening. Humid with lows in the mid-70s. West winds around 5 miles per hour. Chance of rain 50%. Monday, mostly sunny. A slight chance of showers and thunderstorms in the afternoon. Highs in the mid-90s. Chance of rain 20%. Heat index values up to 105. Monday night, partly cloudy in the evening, then clearing. Lows in the mid-70s. Heat index values up to 105 early in the evening. Tuesday and Tuesday night, partly cloudy. A slight chance of showers and thunderstorms. Highs in the upper 90s. Lows in the upper 70s. Chance of rain 20%. Heat index values up to 110. Wednesday and Wednesday night, partly cloudy. A chance of showers and thunderstorms. Highs in the mid-90s. Lows in the upper 70s. Chance of rain 40%. Heat index values up to 110. Thursday through Friday, partly cloudy with a chance of showers and thunderstorms. Highs in the lower 90s. Lows in the mid-70s. Chance of rain 50%. Heat index values up to 105. The coastal waters forecast for the following waters from Suwannee River to Apalachicola, Florida, extending from 20 to 60 nautical miles. Coastal waters from Okaloosa-Walton County line to Mexico Beach out to 20 nautical miles. Coastal waters from Mexico Beach to Apalachicola out to 20 nautical miles. Waters from Okaloosa-Walton County line to Mexico Beach 20 to 60 nautical miles. And waters from Mexico Beach to Apalachicola 20 to 60 nautical miles. Rest of tonight, northwest winds 5 to 10 knots. Seas around 2 feet. Wave detail, southwest 2 feet at 7 seconds. Protected waters, a light chop. A slight chance of showers and thunderstorms late this evening. Saturday, northwest winds 5 to 10 knots. Seas around 2 feet. Wave detail, southwest 2 feet at 7 seconds and northwest 1 foot at 2 seconds. Protected waters, a light chop. Saturday night, west winds 5 to 10 knots, increasing to 10 to 15 knots after midnight. Seas around 2 feet. Wave detail, west 2 feet at 3.

seconds and southwest 1 foot at 6 seconds. Protected waters a moderate chop. Sunday, west winds 10 to 15 knots. Seas 2 to 3 feet. Wave detail, west 2 feet at 5 seconds. Protected waters a moderate chop. A slight chance of showers and thunderstorms. Sunday night, west winds 15 to 20 knots. Seas 2 to 3 feet. Wave detail, west 3 feet at 5 seconds. Protected waters choppy. A chance of showers. A chance of thunderstorms, mainly in the evening. Monday, west winds 10 to 15 knots with gusts up to 20 knots. Seas 2 to 3 feet. Wave detail, west 3 feet at 5 seconds. Protected waters a moderate chop. A chance of showers and thunderstorms. Monday night, west winds 10 to 15 knots. Seas 2 to 3 feet. Protected waters a moderate chop. A slight chance of showers and thunderstorms after midnight. Tuesday, west winds 5 to 10 knots, increasing to 10 to 15 knots in the afternoon. Seas around 2 feet. Protected waters a moderate chop. A slight chance of showers and thunderstorms in the morning. Tuesday night, west winds 10 to 15 knots. Seas around 2 feet. Protected waters a moderate chop. Wednesday, west winds 10 to 15 knots, increasing to 15 to 20 knots in the afternoon. Seas 2 to 4 feet. Protected waters choppy. A slight chance of showers and thunderstorms. Wednesday night, west winds 15 to 20 knots. Seas 3 to 5 feet, occasionally to 6 feet. Protected waters choppy. A slight chance of showers and thunderstorms in the evening, then a chance of showers and thunderstorms after midnight. Winds and waves higher in and near thunderstorms. The coastal waters forecast for the following St. Andrews Bay waterways. Rest of tonight, west winds around 5 knots. Protected waters smooth. Saturday, northwest winds 5 to 10 knots. Protected waters a light chop. A chance of showers and thunderstorms in the afternoon. Saturday night, west winds 5 to 10 knots. Protected waters a light chop. A slight chance of showers and thunderstorms in the evening. Sunday, west winds 5 to 10 knots, increasing to 10 to 15 knots in the afternoon. Protected waters a moderate chop. A slight chance of showers and thunderstorms in the afternoon. Sunday night, west winds 10 to 15 knots. Protected waters a moderate chop. A slight chance of showers and thunderstorms. Monday, northwest winds 5 to 10 knots. Protected waters a light chop. A slight chance of showers and thunderstorms in the afternoon. Monday night, west winds 5 to 10 knots. Protected waters a light chop. Tuesday, west winds 5 to 10 knots. Protected waters a light chop. Tuesday night, west winds 5 to 10 knots. Protected waters a light chop. Wednesday, west winds 5 to 10 knots, increasing to 10 to 15 knots in the afternoon. Protected waters a moderate chop. A slight chance of showers and thunderstorms in the afternoon. Wednesday night, west winds 10 to 15 knots. Protected waters a moderate chop. A slight chance of showers and thunderstorms. Winds and waves higher in and near thunderstorms. The Tropical Weather Outlook. For the North Atlantic, Caribbean Sea and the Gulf of America, tropical cyclone formation is not expected during the next 7 days. The Surf Zone Forecast General Outlook, waves along northeast Gulf beaches will still be coming down today following the passage of Tropical Storm Bertha earlier this week, keeping another day with a high risk of rip currents. By Saturday, surf will have decreased enough for most beaches to drop back to a moderate risk of rip currents. Westerly winds will increase from Sunday through Tuesday, bringing a high risk of rip currents for west and southwest facing beaches of Gulf and Bay counties. Based on communication with area beach officials, the following flags are flying at area beaches: Walton, Red Bay, Red State Park Gulf Beaches, Red West facing Gulf Beaches, Red South facing Gulf Beaches, Red Franklin, yellow. Tide information for Saturday, July 25, 2026. St. Mark's River entrance. High 1:30 a.m., low 5 a.m., high 11:51 a.m., low 7:29 p.m. Apalachicola. High 11:31 a.m., low 9:24 p.m. St. Andrews Bay at Panama City. High 7:03 a.m., low 6:38 p.m. Note that the times of high and low tide are 3 minutes earlier at Shell Point than at the St. Mark's River entrance. The average water temperature at Apalachicola was

84.2 degrees. Sunrise and sunset in Tallahassee. July 25th, 2026. Sunrise 6:52 a.m. Eastern Daylight Time. Sunset 8:36 p.m. Eastern Daylight Time. 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The latest weather and forecast information can also be accessed by calling our automated forecast line at 850-942-8851. The current time is 1:56 a.m. Eastern Daylight Time. These are the 1 a.m. Eastern Daylight Time conditions. At the Tallahassee Airport, it was mostly cloudy. The temperature was 79 degrees. The wind was calm. At Florida State University, the temperature was 81 degrees. The wind was west at 5 miles an hour. At Apalachicola, it was cloudy. The temperature was 81 degrees. The wind was east at 5 miles an hour. At Panama City Northwest, it was mostly cloudy. The temperature was 79 degrees. The wind was west at 3 miles an hour. At Dothan, it was partly cloudy. The temperature was 79 degrees. The wind was south at 3 miles an hour. At Albany, it was partly cloudy. The temperature was 80 degrees. The wind was south at 3 miles an hour. At Valdosta, it was mostly cloudy. The temperature was 77 degrees. The wind was calm. Over the marine area, at the buoy south of Apalachicola, winds were north at 4 knots and seas were 2 feet. At the buoy south of Panama City, winds were north at 4 knots and seas were 2 feet. At the buoy south of Pensacola, wave heights 1 foot. Wave period 6 seconds. The forecast for the local area. Tonight, mostly cloudy. Lows in the mid-70s. West winds around 5 miles per hour. Heat index values up to 106 early this evening. Saturday, mostly sunny. A chance of showers and thunderstorms in the afternoon. Humid with highs in the mid-90s. Northwest winds around 5 miles per hour. Chance of rain 50%. Heat index values up to 107. Saturday night, mostly cloudy with a chance of showers and thunderstorms in the evening, then partly cloudy with a slight chance of showers after midnight. Humid with lows in the mid-70s. West winds around 5 miles per hour. Chance of rain 40%. Sunday, mostly sunny. A chance of showers and thunderstorms in the afternoon. Humid with highs in the mid-90s. West winds 5 to 10 miles per hour. Chance of rain 50%. Heat index values up to 105. Sunday night, partly cloudy with a chance of showers. A chance of thunderstorms, mainly in the evening. Humid with lows in the mid-70s. West winds around 5 miles per hour. Chance of rain 50%. Monday, mostly sunny. A slight chance of showers and thunderstorms in the afternoon. Highs in the mid-90s. Chance of rain 20%. Heat index values up to 105. Monday night, partly cloudy in the evening, then clearing. Lows in the mid-70s. Heat index values up to 105 early in the evening. Tuesday and Tuesday night, partly cloudy. A slight chance of showers and thunderstorms. Highs in the upper 90s. Lows in the upper 70s. Chance of rain 20%. Heat index values up to 110. Wednesday and Wednesday night, partly cloudy. A chance of showers and thunderstorms. Highs in the mid-90s. Lows in the upper 70s. Chance of rain 40%. Heat index values up to 110. Thursday through Friday, partly cloudy with a chance of showers and thunderstorms. Highs in the lower 90s. Lows in the mid-70s. Chance of rain 50%. Heat index values up to 105. The coastal waters forecast for the following waters from Suwannee River to Apalachicola, Florida, extending from 20 to 60 nautical miles. Coastal waters from Okaloosa-Walton County line to Mexico Beach out to 20 nautical miles. Coastal waters from Mexico Beach to Apalachicola out to 20 nautical miles. Waters from Okaloosa-Walton County line to Mexico Beach 20 to 60 nautical miles. And waters from Mexico Beach to Apalachicola 20 to 60 nautical miles. Rest of tonight, northwest winds 5 to 10 knots. Seas around 2 feet. Wave detail, southwest 2 feet at 7 seconds. Protected waters, a light chop.
A slight chance of showers and thunderstorms late this evening. Saturday, northwest winds 5 to 10 knots. Seas around 2 feet. Wave detail, southwest 2 feet at 7 seconds and northwest 1 foot at 2 seconds. Protected waters, a light chop. Saturday night, west winds 5 to 10 knots, increasing to 10 to 15 knots after midnight. Seas around 2 feet. Wave detail, west 2 feet at 3 seconds and southwest 1 foot at 6 seconds. Protected waters, a moderate chop. Sunday, west winds 10 to 15 knots. Seas 2 to 3 feet. Wave detail, west 2 feet at 5 seconds. Protected waters, a moderate chop. A slight chance of showers and thunderstorms. Sunday night, west winds 15 to 20 knots. Seas 2 to 3 feet. Wave detail, west 3 feet at 5 seconds. Protected waters, choppy. A chance of showers. A chance of thunderstorms, mainly in the evening. Monday, west winds 10 to 15 knots with gusts up to 20 knots. Seas 2 to 3 feet. Wave detail, west 3 feet at 5 seconds. Protected waters, a moderate chop. A chance of showers and thunderstorms. Monday night, west winds 10 to 15 knots. Seas 2 to 3 feet. Protected waters, a moderate chop. A slight chance of showers and thunderstorms after midnight. Tuesday, west winds 5 to 10 knots, increasing to 10 to 15 knots in the afternoon. Seas around 2 feet. Protected waters, a moderate chop. A slight chance of showers and thunderstorms in the morning. Tuesday night, west winds 10 to 15 knots. Seas around 2 feet. Protected waters, a moderate chop. Wednesday, west winds 10 to 15 knots, increasing to 15 to 20 knots in the afternoon. Seas 2 to 4 feet. Protected waters, choppy. A slight chance of showers and thunderstorms. Wednesday night, west winds 15 to 20 knots. Seas 3 to 5 feet, occasionally to 6 feet. Protected waters, choppy. A slight chance of showers and thunderstorms in the evening, then a chance of showers and thunderstorms after midnight. Winds and waves higher and near thunderstorms. The coastal waters forecast for the following St. Andrews Bay waterways. Rest of tonight, west winds around 5 knots. Protected waters, smooth. Saturday, northwest winds 5 to 10 knots. Protected waters, a light chop. A chance of showers and thunderstorms in the afternoon. Saturday night, west winds 5 to 10 knots. Protected waters, a light chop. A slight chance of showers and thunderstorms in the evening. Sunday, west winds 5 to 10 knots, increasing to 10 to 15 knots in the afternoon. Protected waters, a moderate chop. A slight chance of showers and thunderstorms in the afternoon. Sunday night, west winds 10 to 15 knots. Protected waters, a moderate chop. A slight chance of showers and thunderstorms. Monday, northwest winds 5 to 10 knots. Protected waters, a light chop. A slight chance of showers and thunderstorms in the afternoon. Monday night, west winds 5 to 10 knots. Protected waters, a light chop. Tuesday, west winds 5 to 10 knots. Protected waters, a light chop. Tuesday night, west winds 5 to 10 knots. Protected waters, a light chop. Wednesday, west winds 5 to 10 knots, increasing to 10 to 15 knots in the afternoon. Protected waters, a moderate chop. A slight chance of showers and thunderstorms in the afternoon. Wednesday night, west winds 10 to 15 knots. Protected waters, a moderate chop. A slight chance of showers and thunderstorms. Winds and waves higher and near thunderstorms. The Tropical Weather Outlook. For the North Atlantic, Caribbean Sea, and the Gulf of America, tropical cyclone formation is not expected during the next 7 days. The surf zone forecast general outlook, waves along northeast Gulf beaches will still be coming down today following the passage of Tropical Storm Bertha earlier this week, keeping another day with a high risk of rip currents. By Saturday, surf will have decreased enough for most beaches to drop back to a moderate risk of rip currents. Westerly winds will increase from Sunday through Tuesday, bringing a high risk of rip currents for west and southwest facing beaches of Gulf and Bay counties. Based on communication with area beach officials, the following flags are flying at area beaches: Walton, Red Bay, Red State Park Gulf beaches, Red West facing Gulf beaches, Red South facing Gulf beaches, Red Franklin, yellow. Tide information for Saturday, July 25th, 2026. St. Mark's River entry.

High 1:30 a.m., low 5 a.m., high 11:51 a.m., low 7:29 p.m. Apalachicola. High 11:31 a.m., low 9:24 p.m. St. Andrews Bay of Panama City. High 7:03 a.m., low 6:38 p.m. Note that the times of high and low tide are 3 minutes earlier at Shell Point than at the St. Mark's River entrance. The average water temperature at Apalachicola was 84.2 degrees. Sunrise and sunset in Tallahassee. July 25, 2026, sunrise 6:52 a.m. Eastern Daylight Time, sunset 8:36 p.m. Eastern Daylight Time. 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The latest weather and forecast information can also be accessed by calling our automated forecast line at 850-942-8851. The current time is 2:06 a.m. Eastern Daylight Time. These are the 2 a.m. Eastern Daylight Time conditions. At the Tallahassee Airport, it was mostly cloudy. The temperature was 78 degrees. The wind was southwest at 3 miles an hour. The report from Florida State University was not available. At Apalachicola, it was mostly cloudy. The temperature was 80 degrees. The wind was calm. At Panama City Northwest, it was mostly cloudy. The temperature was 79 degrees. The wind was calm. At Dothan, it was partly cloudy. The temperature was 78 degrees. The wind was calm. At Albany, it was partly cloudy. The temperature was 78 degrees. The wind was northwest at 3 miles an hour. At Valdosta, it was mostly cloudy. The temperature was 76 degrees. The wind was south at 3 miles an hour. Over the marine area, at the buoy south of Apalachicola, winds were northwest, at 4 knots. At the buoy south of Panama City, winds were calm. At the buoy south of Pensacola, winds were west, at 8 knots. The forecast for the local area. Tonight, mostly cloudy. Lows in the mid-70s. West winds around 5 miles per hour. Heat index values up to 106 early this evening. Saturday, mostly sunny. A chance of showers and thunderstorms in the afternoon. Humid with highs in the mid-90s. Northwest winds around 5 miles per hour. Chance of rain 50%. Heat index values up to 107. Saturday night, mostly cloudy with a chance of showers and thunderstorms in the evening, then partly cloudy with a slight chance of showers after midnight. Humid with lows in the mid-70s. West winds around 5 miles per hour. Chance of rain 40%. Sunday, mostly sunny. A chance of showers and thunderstorms in the afternoon. Humid with highs in the mid-90s. West winds 5 to 10 miles per hour. Chance of rain 50%. Heat index values up to 105. Sunday night, partly cloudy with a chance of showers. A chance of thunderstorms, mainly in the evening. Humid with lows in the mid-70s. West winds around 5 miles per hour. Chance of rain 50%. Monday, mostly sunny. A slight chance of showers and thunderstorms in the afternoon. Highs in the mid-90s. Chance of rain 20%. Heat index values up to 105. Monday night, partly cloudy in the evening, then clearing. Lows in the mid-70s. Heat index values up to 105 early in the evening. Tuesday and Tuesday night, partly cloudy. A slight chance of showers and thunderstorms. Highs in the upper 90s. Lows in the upper 70s. Chance of rain 20%. Heat index values up to 110. Wednesday and Wednesday night, partly cloudy. A chance of showers and thunderstorms. Highs in the mid-90s. Lows in the upper 70s. Chance of rain 40%. Heat index values up to 110. Thursday through Friday, partly cloudy with a chance of showers and thunderstorms. Highs in the lower 90s. Lows in the mid-70s. Chance of rain 50%. Heat index values up to 105. The coastal waters forecast,
for the following: waters from Suwannee River to Apalachicola, Florida, extending from 20 to 60 nautical miles, coastal waters from Okaloosa-Walton County line to Mexico Beach out to 20 nautical miles, coastal waters from Mexico Beach to Apalachicola out to 20 nautical miles, waters from

Okaloosa, Walton County, line to Mexico Beach, 20 to 60 nautical miles, and waters from Mexico Beach to Apalachicola, 20 to 60 nautical miles. Rest of tonight, northwest winds 5 to 10 knots. Seas around 2 feet. Wave detail, southwest 2 feet at 7 seconds. Protected waters, a light chop. A slight chance of showers and thunderstorms late this evening. Saturday, northwest winds 5 to 10 knots. Seas around 2 feet. Wave detail, southwest 2 feet at 7 seconds and northwest 1 foot at 2 seconds. Protected waters, a light chop. Saturday night, west winds 5 to 10 knots, increasing to 10 to 15 knots after midnight. Seas around 2 feet. Wave detail, west 2 feet at 3 seconds and southwest 1 foot at 6 seconds. Protected waters, a moderate chop. Sunday, west winds 10 to 15 knots. Seas 2 to 3 feet. Wave detail, west 2 feet at 5 seconds. Protected waters, a moderate chop. A slight chance of showers and thunderstorms. Sunday night, west winds 15 to 20 knots. Seas 2 to 3 feet. Wave detail, west 3 feet at 5 seconds. Protected waters, choppy. A chance of showers. A chance of thunderstorms, mainly in the evening. Monday, west winds 10 to 15 knots with gusts up to 20 knots. Seas 2 to 3 feet. Wave detail, west 3 feet at 5 seconds. Protected waters, a moderate chop. A chance of showers and thunderstorms. Monday night, west winds 10 to 15 knots. Seas 2 to 3 feet. Protected waters, a moderate chop. A slight chance of showers and thunderstorms after midnight. Tuesday, west winds 5 to 10 knots, increasing to 10 to 15 knots in the afternoon. Seas around 2 feet. Protected waters, a moderate chop. A slight chance of showers and thunderstorms in the morning. Tuesday night, west winds 10 to 15 knots. Seas around 2 feet. Protected waters, a moderate chop. Wednesday, west winds 10 to 15 knots, increasing to 15 to 20 knots in the afternoon. Seas 2 to 4 feet. Protected waters, choppy. A slight chance of showers and thunderstorms. Wednesday night, west winds 15 to 20 knots. Seas 3 to 5 feet, occasionally to 6 feet. Protected waters, choppy. A slight chance of showers and thunderstorms in the evening, then a chance of showers and thunderstorms after midnight. Winds and waves higher and near thunderstorms. The coastal waters forecast for the following St. Andrews Bay waterways. Rest of tonight, west winds around 5 knots. Protected waters, smooth. Saturday, northwest winds 5 to 10 knots. Protected waters, a light chop. A chance of showers and thunderstorms in the afternoon. Saturday night, west winds 5 to 10 knots. Protected waters, a light chop. A slight chance of showers and thunderstorms in the evening. Sunday, west winds 5 to 10 knots, increasing to 10 to 15 knots in the afternoon. Protected waters, a moderate chop. A slight chance of showers and thunderstorms in the afternoon. Sunday night, west winds 10 to 15 knots. Protected waters, a moderate chop. A slight chance of showers and thunderstorms. Monday, northwest winds 5 to 10 knots. Protected waters, a light chop. A slight chance of showers and thunderstorms in the afternoon. Monday night, west winds 5 to 10 knots. Protected waters, a light chop. Tuesday, west winds 5 to 10 knots. Protected waters, a light chop. Tuesday night, west winds 5 to 10 knots. Protected waters, a light chop. Wednesday, west winds 5 to 10 knots, increasing to 10 to 15 knots in the afternoon. Protected waters, a moderate chop. A slight chance of showers and thunderstorms in the afternoon. Wednesday night, west winds 10 to 15 knots. Protected waters, a moderate chop. A slight chance of showers and thunderstorms. Winds and waves higher and near thunderstorms. The Tropical Weather Outlook. For the North Atlantic, Caribbean Sea, and the Gulf of America, tropical cyclone formation is not expected during the next 7 days. The Surf Zone Forecast General Outlook. Waves along northeast Gulf beaches will still be coming down today following the passage of Tropical Storm Bertha earlier this week, keeping another day with a high risk of rip currents. By Saturday, surf will have decreased enough for most beaches to drop back to a moderate risk of rip currents. Westerly winds will increase from Sunday through Tuesday, bringing a high risk of rip currents for west and southwest facing beaches of Gulf and Bay counties.

Based on communication with area beach officials, the following flags are flying at area beaches: Walton, Red Bay, Red State Park Golf Beaches, Red West Facing Golf Beaches, Red South Facing Golf Beaches, Red Franklin, yellow. Tide information for Saturday, July 25th, 2026. St. Mark's River entrance. High 1:30 a.m., low 5 a.m., high 11:51 a.m., low 7:29 p.m. Apalachicola. High 11:31 a.m., low 9:24 p.m. St. Andrews Bay at Panama City. High 7:03 a.m., low 6:38 p.m. Note that the times of high and low tide are 3 minutes earlier at Shell Point than at the St. Mark's River entrance. The average water temperature at Apalachicola was 84.2 degrees. Sunrise and sunset in Tallahassee. July 25, 2026, sunrise 6:52 a.m. Eastern Daylight Time, sunset 8:36 p.m. Eastern Daylight Time. 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This broadcast originates from your National Weather Service office in Tallahassee, Florida. The latest weather and forecast information can also be accessed by calling our automated forecast line at 850-942-8851. The current time is 2:16 a.m. Eastern Daylight Time. These are the 2 a.m. Eastern Daylight Time conditions. At the Tallahassee Airport, it was mostly cloudy. The temperature was 78 degrees. The wind was southwest at 3 miles an hour. At Florida State University, the temperature was 81 degrees. The wind was south at 3 miles an hour. At Apalachicola, it was mostly cloudy. The temperature was 80 degrees. The wind was calm. At Panama City Northwest, it was mostly cloudy. The temperature was 79 degrees. The wind was calm. At Dothan, it was clear. The temperature was 78 degrees. The wind was calm. At Albany, it was partly cloudy. The temperature was 78 degrees. The wind was northwest at 3 miles an hour. At Valdosta, it was mostly cloudy. The temperature was 76 degrees. The wind was south at 3 miles an hour. Over the marine area, at the buoy south of Apalachicola, winds were northwest at 4 knots. At the buoy south of Panama City, winds were northwest at 2 knots and seas were 2 feet. At the buoy south of Pensacola, winds were west at 8 knots and seas were 1 foot. The forecast for the local area. Tonight, mostly cloudy. Lows in the mid-70s. West winds around 5 miles per hour. Heat index values up to 106 early this evening. Saturday, mostly sunny. A chance of showers and thunderstorms in the afternoon. Humid with highs in the mid-90s. Northwest winds around 5 miles per hour. Chance of rain 50%. Heat index values up to 107. Saturday night, mostly cloudy with a chance of showers and thunderstorms in the evening, then partly cloudy with a slight chance of showers after midnight. Humid with lows in the mid-70s. West winds around 5 miles per hour. Chance of rain 40%. Sunday, mostly sunny. A chance of showers and thunderstorms in the afternoon. Humid with highs in the mid-90s. West winds 5 to 10 miles per hour. Chance of rain 50%. Heat index values up to 105. Sunday night, partly cloudy with a chance of showers. A chance of thunderstorms, mainly in the evening. Humid with lows in the mid-70s. West winds around 5 miles per hour. Chance of rain 50%. Monday, mostly sunny. A slight chance of showers and thunderstorms in the afternoon. Highs in the mid-90s. Chance of rain 20%. Heat index values up to 105. Monday night, partly cloudy in the evening, then clearing. Lows in the mid-70s. Heat index values up to 105 early in the evening. Tuesday and Tuesday night, partly cloudy. A slight chance of showers and thunderstorms. Highs in the upper 90s. Lows in the upper 70s. Chance of rain 20%. Heat index values up to 110. Wednesday and Wednesday night, partly cloudy. A chance of showers and thunderstorms. Highs in the mid-90s. Lows in the upper 70s. Chance of rain 40%. Heat index values up to 110. Thursday through Friday, partly cloudy with a chance of showers and thunderstorms. Highs in the lower 90s.

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1: Chance of rain 50%. Heat index values up to 105.
0: The coastal waters forecast for the following: waters from Suwannee River to Apalachicola, Florida, extending from 20 to 60 nautical miles. Coastal waters from Okaloosa-Walton County line to Mexico Beach out to 20 nautical miles. Coastal waters from Mexico Beach to Apalachicola out to 20 nautical miles. Waters from Okaloosa-Walton County line to Mexico Beach 20 to 60 nautical miles. And waters from Mexico Beach to Apalachicola 20 to 60 nautical miles. Rest of tonight, northwest winds 5 to 10 knots. Seas around 2 feet. Wave detail, southwest 2 feet at 7 seconds. Protected waters, a light chop. A slight chance of showers and thunderstorms late this evening. Saturday, northwest winds 5 to 10 knots. Seas around 2 feet. Wave detail, southwest 2 feet at 7 seconds and northwest 1 foot at 2 seconds. Protected waters, a light chop. Saturday night, west winds 5 to 10 knots, increasing to 10 to 15 knots after midnight. Seas around 2 feet. Wave detail, west 2 feet at 3 seconds and southwest 1 foot at 6 seconds. Protected waters, a moderate chop. Sunday, west winds 10 to 15 knots. Seas 2 to 3 feet. Wave detail, west 2 feet at 5 seconds. Protected waters, a moderate chop. A slight chance of showers and thunderstorms. Sunday night, west winds 15 to 20 knots. Seas 2 to 3 feet. Wave detail, west 3 feet at 5 seconds. Protected waters, choppy. A chance of showers. A chance of thunderstorms, mainly in the evening. Monday, west winds 10 to 15 knots with gusts up to 20 knots. Seas 2 to 3 feet. Wave detail, west 3 feet at 5 seconds. Protected waters, a moderate chop. A chance of showers and thunderstorms. Monday night, west winds 10 to 15 knots. Seas 2 to 3 feet. Protected waters, a moderate chop. A slight chance of showers and thunderstorms after midnight. Tuesday, west winds 5 to 10 knots, increasing to 10 to 15 knots in the afternoon. Seas around 2 feet. Protected waters, a moderate chop. A slight chance of showers and thunderstorms in the morning. Tuesday night, west winds 10 to 15 knots. Seas around 2 feet. Protected waters, a moderate chop. Wednesday, west winds 10 to 15 knots, increasing to 15 to 20 knots in the afternoon. Seas 2 to 4 feet. Protected waters, choppy. A slight chance of showers and thunderstorms. Wednesday night, west winds 15 to 20 knots. Seas 3 to 5 feet, occasionally to 6 feet. Protected waters, choppy. A slight chance of showers and thunderstorms in the evening, then a chance of showers and thunderstorms after midnight. Winds and waves higher in and near thunderstorms. The coastal waters forecast for the following St. Andrews Bay waterways. Rest of tonight, west winds around 5 knots. Protected waters, smooth. Saturday, northwest winds 5 to 10 knots. Protected waters, a light chop. A chance of showers and thunderstorms in the afternoon. Saturday night, west winds 5 to 10 knots. Protected waters, a light chop. A slight chance of showers and thunderstorms in the evening. Sunday, west winds 5 to 10 knots, increasing to 10 to 15 knots in the afternoon. Protected waters, a moderate chop. A slight chance of showers and thunderstorms in the afternoon. Sunday night, west winds 10 to 15 knots. Protected waters, a moderate chop. A slight chance of showers and thunderstorms. Monday, northwest winds 5 to 10 knots. Protected waters, a light chop. A slight chance of showers and thunderstorms in the afternoon. Monday night, west winds 5 to 10 knots. Protected waters, a light chop. Tuesday, west winds 5 to 10 knots. Protected waters, a light chop. Tuesday night, west winds 5 to 10 knots. Protected waters, a light chop. Wednesday, west winds 5 to 10 knots, increasing to 10 to 15 knots in the afternoon. Protected waters, a moderate chop. A slight chance of showers and thunderstorms in the afternoon. Wednesday night, west winds 10 to 15 knots. Protected waters, a moderate chop. A slight chance of showers and thunderstorms. Winds and waves higher in and near thunderstorms. The Tropical Weather Outlook. For the North Atlantic, Caribbean Sea, and the Gulf of America, tropical cyclone formation is not expected during the next 7 days.
1: The surf zone forecast. General outlook. Waves along northeast Gulf beaches will still be coming down today following the passage of Tropical Storm Bertha earlier this week, keeping another day with a high risk of rip currents. By Saturday, surf will have decreased enough for most beaches to drop back to a moderate risk of rip currents. Westerly winds will increase from Sunday through Tuesday, bringing high risk of rip currents for west and southwest facing beaches of Gulf and Bay counties. Based on communication with area beach officials, the following flags are flying at area beaches: Walton, Red Bay, Red State Park Gulf Beaches, Red West facing Gulf Beaches, Red South facing Gulf Beaches, Red Franklin, yellow. Tide information for Saturday, July 25, 2026. St. Mark's River entrance. High 1:30 a.m., low 5 a.m., high 11:51 a.m., low 7:29 p.m. Apalachicola. High 11:31 a.m., low 9:24 p.m. St. Andrews Bay at Panama City. High 7:03 a.m., low 6:38 p.m. Note that the times of high and low tide are 3 minutes earlier at Shell Point than at the St. Mark's River entrance. The average water temperature at Apalachicola was 84.2 degrees. Sunrise and sunset in Tallahassee. July 25, 2026, sunrise 6:52 a.m. Eastern Daylight Time, sunset 8:36 p.m. Eastern Daylight Time. 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The latest weather and forecast information can also be accessed by calling our automated forecast line at 850-942-8851. The current time is 2:27 a.m. Eastern Daylight Time. These are the 2 a.m. Eastern Daylight Time conditions. At the Tallahassee Airport, it was mostly cloudy. The temperature was 78 degrees. The wind was southwest at 3 miles an hour. At Florida State University, the temperature was 81 degrees. The wind was south at 3 miles an hour. At Apalachicola, it was mostly cloudy. The temperature was 80 degrees. The wind was calm. At Panama City Northwest, it was mostly cloudy. The temperature was 79 degrees. The wind was calm. At Dothan, it was clear. The temperature was 78 degrees. The wind was calm. At Albany, it was partly cloudy. The temperature was 78 degrees. The wind was northwest at 3 miles an hour. At Valdosta, it was mostly cloudy. The temperature was 76 degrees. The wind was south at 3 miles an hour. Over the marine area, at the buoy south of Apalachicola, winds were northwest at 4 knots. At the buoy south of Panama City, winds were northwest at 2 knots, and seas were 2 feet. At the buoy south of Pensacola, winds were west at 8 knots, and seas were 1 foot. The forecast for the local area. Today, mostly sunny. A slight chance of showers and thunderstorms this afternoon. Highs in the mid-90s. Northwest winds around 5 miles per hour. Chance of rain 20%. Heat index values up to 107. Tonight, mostly cloudy with a slight chance of showers and thunderstorms in the evening, then partly cloudy after midnight. Lows in the mid-70s. West winds around 5 miles per hour. Chance of rain 20%. Sunday, mostly sunny. A chance of showers and thunderstorms in the afternoon. Humid with highs in the mid-90s. West winds 5 to 10 miles per hour. Chance of rain 40%. Heat index values up to 106. Sunday night, partly cloudy. A chance of showers and thunderstorms, mainly in the evening. Humid with lows in the mid-70s. West winds 5 to 10 miles per hour. Chance of rain 50%. Monday, mostly sunny. A slight chance of showers and thunderstorms in the afternoon. Humid with highs in the mid-90s. Northwest winds around 5 miles per hour. Chance of rain 20%. Heat index values up to 109. Monday night, partly cloudy with a slight chance of showers and thunderstorms in the evening, then mostly clear after midnight. Lows in the upper 70s. Chance of rain 20%. Heat index values up to 105 early in the evening. Tuesday and Tuesday night, partly cloudy. Highs in the upper 90s. Lows in the upper 70s. Heat index values up to 110. Wednesday and Wednesday night, partly cloudy. Showers and

Thunderstorms likely. Highs in the mid-90s. Lows in the mid-70s. Chance of rain 60%. Heat index values up to 110. Thursday through Friday, partly cloudy with a chance of showers and thunderstorms. Highs in the mid-90s. Lows in the mid-70s. Chance of rain 50%. Heat index values up to 105. The coastal waters forecast for the following: waters from Suwannee River to Apalachicola, Florida, extending from 20 to 60 nautical miles. Coastal waters from Okaloosa-Walton County line to Mexico Beach out to 20 nautical miles. Coastal waters from Mexico Beach to Apalachicola out to 20 nautical miles. Waters from Okaloosa-Walton County line to Mexico Beach 20 to 60 nautical miles. And waters from Mexico Beach to Apalachicola 20 to 60 nautical miles. Rest of tonight, northwest winds 5 to 10 knots. Seas around 2 feet. Wave detail, southwest 2 feet at 7 seconds. Protected waters, a light chop. A slight chance of showers and thunderstorms late this evening. Saturday, northwest winds 5 to 10 knots. Seas around 2 feet. Wave detail, southwest 2 feet at 7 seconds and northwest 1 foot at 2 seconds. Protected waters, a light chop. Saturday night, west winds 5 to 10 knots, increasing to 10 to 15 knots after midnight. Seas around 2 feet. Wave detail, west 2 feet at 3 seconds and southwest 1 foot at 6 seconds. Protected waters, a moderate chop. Sunday, west winds 10 to 15 knots. Seas 2 to 3 feet. Wave detail, west 2 feet at 5 seconds. Protected waters, a moderate chop. A slight chance of showers and thunderstorms. Sunday night, west winds 15 to 20 knots. Seas 2 to 3 feet. Wave detail, west 3 feet at 5 seconds. Protected waters, choppy. A chance of showers. A chance of thunderstorms, mainly in the evening. Monday, west winds 10 to 15 knots with gusts up to 20 knots. Seas 2 to 3 feet. Wave detail, west 3 feet at 5 seconds. Protected waters, a moderate chop. A chance of showers and thunderstorms. Monday night, west winds 10 to 15 knots. Seas 2 to 3 feet. Protected waters, a moderate chop. A slight chance of showers and thunderstorms after midnight. Tuesday, west winds 5 to 10 knots, increasing to 10 to 15 knots in the afternoon. Waters, a moderate chop. A slight chance of showers and thunderstorms after midnight. Tuesday, west winds 5 to 10 knots, increasing to 10 to 15 knots in the afternoon. Seas around 2 feet. Protected waters, a moderate chop. A slight chance of showers and thunderstorms in the morning. Tuesday night, west winds 10 to 15 knots. Seas around 2 feet. Protected waters, a moderate chop. Wednesday, west winds 10 to 15 knots, increasing to 15 to 20 knots in the afternoon. Seas 2 to 4 feet. Protected waters, choppy. A slight chance of showers and thunderstorms. Wednesday night, west winds 15 to 20 knots. Seas 3 to 5 feet, occasionally to 6 feet. Protected waters, choppy. A slight chance of showers and thunderstorms in the evening, then a chance of showers and thunderstorms after midnight. Winds and waves higher in and near thunderstorms. The coastal waters forecast for the following St. Andrews Bay waterways. Rest of tonight, west winds around 5 knots. Protected waters, smooth. Saturday, northwest winds 5 to 10 knots. Protected waters, a light chop. A chance of showers and thunderstorms in the afternoon. Saturday night, west winds 5 to 10 knots. Protected waters, a light chop. A slight chance of showers and thunderstorms in the evening. Sunday, west winds 5 to 10 knots, increasing to 10 to 15 knots in the afternoon. Protected waters, a moderate chop. A slight chance of showers and thunderstorms in the afternoon. Sunday night, west winds 10 to 15 knots. Protected waters, a moderate chop. A slight chance of showers and thunderstorms. Monday, northwest winds 5 to 10 knots. Protected waters, a light chop. A slight chance of showers and thunderstorms in the afternoon. Monday night, west winds 5 to 10 knots. Protected waters, a light chop. Tuesday, west winds 5 to 10 knots. Protected waters, a light chop. Tuesday night, west winds 5 to 10 knots. Protected waters, a light chop. Wednesday, west winds 5 to 10 knots, increasing to 10 to 15 knots in the afternoon.

Protected water is a moderate chop. A slight chance of showers and thunderstorms in the afternoon. Wednesday night, west winds 10 to 15 knots. Protected water is a moderate chop. A slight chance of showers and thunderstorms. Winds and waves higher in and near thunderstorms. The tropical weather outlook. For the North Atlantic, Caribbean Sea, and the Gulf of America, tropical cyclone formation is not expected during the next 7 days. The surf zone forecast general outlook. Waves along northeast Gulf beaches will still be coming down today following the passage of Tropical Storm Bertha earlier this week, keeping another day with a high risk of rip currents. By Saturday, surf will have decreased enough for most beaches to drop back to a moderate risk of rip currents. Westerly winds will increase from Sunday through Tuesday, bringing a high risk of rip currents for west and southwest facing beaches of Gulf and Bay counties. Based on communication with area beach officials, the following flags are flying at area beaches: Walton, Red Bay, Red State Park Gulf Beaches, Red West Facing Gulf Beaches, Red South Facing Gulf Beaches, Red Franklin, Yellow. Tide information for Saturday, July 25, 2026. St. Marks River Entrance. High 1:30 a.m., low 5 a.m., high 11:51 a.m., low 7:29 p.m. Apalachicola. High 11:31 a.m., low 9:24 p.m. St. Andrews Bay at Panama City. High 7:03 a.m., low 6:38 p.m. Note that the times of high and low tide are 3 minutes earlier at Shell Point than at the St. Marks River entrance. The average water temperature at Apalachicola was 84.2 degrees. Sunrise and sunset in Tallahassee. July 25, 2026, sunrise 6:52 a.m. Eastern Daylight Time, sunset 8:36 p.m. Eastern Daylight Time. 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The latest weather and forecast information can also be accessed by calling our automated forecast line at 850-942-8851. The current time is 2:37 a.m. Eastern Daylight Time. These are the 2 a.m. Eastern Daylight Time conditions. At the Tallahassee Airport, it was mostly cloudy. The temperature was 78 degrees. The wind was southwest at 3 miles an hour. At Florida State University, the temperature was 81 degrees. The wind was south at 3 miles an hour. At Apalachicola, it was mostly cloudy. The temperature was 80 degrees. The wind was calm. At Panama City Northwest, it was mostly cloudy. The temperature was 79 degrees. The wind was calm. At Dothan, it was clear. The temperature was 78 degrees. The wind was calm. At Albany, it was partly cloudy. The temperature was 78 degrees. The wind was northwest at 3 miles an hour. At Valdosta, it was mostly cloudy. The temperature was 76 degrees. The wind was south at 3 miles an hour. Over the marine area, at the buoys south of Apalachicola, winds were northwest at 4 knots. At the buoys south of Panama City, winds were northwest at 2 knots, and seas were 2 feet. At the buoys south of Pensacola, winds were west at 8 knots, and seas were 1 foot. The forecast for the local area. Today, mostly sunny. A slight chance of showers and thunderstorms this afternoon. Highs in the mid-90s. Northwest winds around 5 miles per hour. Chance of rain 20%. Heat index values up to 107. Tonight, mostly cloudy with a slight chance of showers and thunderstorms in the evening, then partly cloudy after midnight. Lows in the mid-70s. West winds around 5 miles per hour. Chance of rain 20%. Sunday, mostly sunny. A chance of showers and thunderstorms in the afternoon. Humid with highs in the mid-90s. West winds 5 to 10 miles per hour. Chance of rain 40%. Heat index values up to 106. Sunday night, partly cloudy. A chance of showers and thunderstorms, mainly in the evening. Humid with lows in the mid-70s. West winds 5 to 10 miles per hour. Chance of rain 50%. Monday, mostly sunny. A slight chance of showers and thunderstorms in the afternoon. Humid with highs in the mid-90s. Northwest winds around 5 miles per hour. Chance of rain 20%. Heat index values up to 109. Monday night, partly

Pensacola, Florida, extending from 20 to 60 nautical miles. Coastal waters from Okaloosa, Walton County line to Mexico Beach out to 20 nautical miles. Coastal waters from Mexico Beach to Apalachicola out to 20 nautical miles. Waters from Okaloosa, Walton County line to Mexico Beach 20 to 60 nautical miles. And waters from Mexico Beach to Apalachicola 20 to 60 nautical miles. Rest of tonight, northwest winds 5 to 10 knots. Seas around 2 feet. Wave detail, southwest 2 feet at 7 seconds. Protected waters, a light chop. A slight chance of showers and thunderstorms late this evening. Saturday, northwest winds 5 to 10 knots. Seas around 2 feet. Wave detail, southwest 2 feet at 7 seconds and northwest 1 foot at 2 seconds. Protected waters, a light chop. Saturday night, west winds 5 to 10 knots, increasing to 10 to 15 knots after midnight. Seas around 2 feet. Wave detail, west 2 feet at 3 seconds and southwest 1 foot at 6 seconds. Protected waters, a moderate chop. Sunday, west winds 10 to 15 knots. Seas 2 to 3 feet. Wave detail, west 2 feet at 5 seconds. Protected waters, a moderate chop. A slight chance of showers and thunderstorms. Sunday night, west winds 15 to 20 knots. Seas 2 to 3 feet. Wave detail, west 3 feet at 5 seconds. Protected waters, choppy. A chance of showers. A chance of thunderstorms, mainly in the evening. Monday, west winds 10 to 15 knots with gusts up to 20 knots. Seas 2 to 3 feet. Wave detail, west 3 feet at 5 seconds. Protected waters, a moderate chop. A chance of showers and thunderstorms. Monday night, west winds 10 to 15 knots. Seas 2 to 3 feet. Protected waters, a moderate chop. A slight chance of showers and thunderstorms after midnight. Tuesday, west winds 5 to 10 knots, increasing to 10 to 15 knots in the afternoon. Seas around 2 feet. Protected waters, a moderate chop. A slight chance of showers and thunderstorms in the morning. Tuesday night, west winds 10 to 15 knots. Seas around 2 feet. Protected waters, a moderate chop. Wednesday, west winds 10 to 15 knots, increasing to 15 to 20 knots in the afternoon. Seas 2 to 4 feet. Protected waters, choppy. A slight chance of showers and thunderstorms. Wednesday night, west winds 15 to 20 knots. Seas 3 to 5 feet, occasionally to 6 feet. Protected waters, choppy. A slight chance of showers and thunderstorms in the evening, then a chance of showers and thunderstorms after midnight. Winds and waves higher and near thunderstorms. The coastal waters forecast for the following St. Andrews Bay waterways. Rest of tonight, west winds around 5 knots. Protected waters, smooth. Saturday, northwest winds 5 to 10 knots. Protected waters, a light chop. A chance of showers and thunderstorms in the afternoon. Saturday night, west winds 5 to 10 knots. Protected waters, a light chop. A slight chance of showers and thunderstorms in the evening. Sunday, west winds 5 to 10 knots, increasing to 10 to 15 knots in the afternoon. Protected waters, a moderate chop. A slight chance of showers and thunderstorms in the afternoon. Sunday night, west winds 10 to 15 knots. Protected waters, a moderate chop. A slight chance of showers and thunderstorms. Monday, northwest winds 5 to 10 knots. Protected waters, a light chop. A slight chance of showers and thunderstorms in the afternoon. Monday night, west winds 5 to 10 knots. Protected waters, a light chop. Tuesday, west winds 5 to 10 knots. Protected waters, a light chop. Tuesday night, west winds 5 to 10 knots. Protected waters, a light chop. Wednesday, west winds 5 to 10 knots, increasing to 10 to 15 knots in the afternoon. Protected waters, a moderate chop. A slight chance of showers and thunderstorms in the afternoon. Wednesday night, west winds 10 to 15 knots. Protected waters, a moderate chop. A slight chance of showers and thunderstorms. Winds and waves higher and near thunderstorms. The Tallahassee Climate Summary for yesterday, July 24, 2026. Yesterday's high temperature was 97 degrees. This high was 5 degrees above the normal high of 92. Yesterday's low temperature was 76 degrees. This low was 3 degrees above the normal low of 73. No precipitation fell yesterday, which leaves the month

total at 5.81 inches. This is 0.36 inches above the normal amount of 5.45 inches for July. The total precipitation for the year still stands at 23.20 inches, which is 10.83 inches below normal. The normal high temperature for today is 92 degrees, and the normal low is 73. The record high for today is 99, which last occurred in 1932, and the record low is 66, which occurred in 1904. Sunrise today is at 6:52 a.m. and sunset is at 8:36 p.m. The Tropical Weather Outlook. For the North Atlantic, Caribbean Sea, and the Gulf of America, tropical cyclone formation is not expected during the next 7 days. The Surf Zone Forecast. General Outlook. Waves along northeast Gulf beaches will still be coming down today following the passage of Tropical Storm Bertha earlier this week, keeping another day with a high risk of rip currents. By Saturday, surf will have decreased enough for most beaches to drop back to a moderate risk of rip currents. Westerly winds will increase from Sunday through Tuesday, bringing high risk of rip currents for west and southwest facing beaches of Gulf and Bay counties. Based on communication with area beach officials, the following flags are flying at area beaches: Walton, Red Bay, Red State Park Gulf Beaches, Red West Facing Gulf Beaches, Red South Facing Gulf Beaches, Red Franklin, Yellow. Tide information for Saturday, July 25, 2026. St. Mark's River entrance. High 1:30 a.m., low 5 a.m., high 11:51 a.m., low 7:29 p.m. Apalachicola. High 11:31 a.m., low 9:24 p.m. St. Andrews Bay at Panama City. High 7:03 a.m., low 6:38 p.m. Note that the times of high and low tide are 3 minutes earlier at Shell Point than at the St. Mark's River entrance. The average water temperature at Apalachicola was 84.2 degrees. Sunrise and sunset in Tallahassee. July 25, 2026, sunrise 6:52 a.m. Eastern Daylight Time, sunset 8:36 p.m. Eastern Daylight Time. 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This broadcast originates from your National Weather Service office in Tallahassee, Florida. The latest weather and forecast information can also be accessed by calling our automated forecast line at 850-942-8851. The current time is 2:48 a.m. Eastern Daylight Time. These are the 2 a.m. Eastern Daylight Time conditions. At the Tallahassee Airport, it was mostly cloudy. The temperature was 78 degrees. The wind was southwest at 3 miles an hour. At Florida State University, the temperature was 81 degrees. The wind was south at 3 miles an hour. At Apalachicola, it was mostly cloudy. The temperature was 80 degrees. The wind was calm. At Panama City Northwest, it was mostly cloudy. The temperature was 79 degrees. The wind was calm. At Dothan, it was clear. The temperature was 78 degrees. The wind was calm. At Albany, it was partly cloudy. The temperature was 78 degrees. The wind was northwest at 3 miles an hour. At Valdosta, it was mostly cloudy. The temperature was 76 degrees. The wind was south at 3 miles an hour. Over the marine area, at the buoy south of Apalachicola, winds were northwest at 4 knots. At the buoy south of Panama City, winds were northwest at 2 knots, and seas were 2 feet. At the buoy south of Pensacola, winds were west at 8 knots, and seas were 1 foot. The forecast for the local area. Today, mostly sunny. A slight chance of showers and thunderstorms this afternoon. Highs in the mid-90s. Northwest winds around 5 miles per hour. Chance of rain 20%. Heat index values up to 107. Tonight, mostly cloudy with a slight chance of showers and thunderstorms in the evening, then partly cloudy after midnight. Lows in the mid-70s. West winds around 5 miles per hour. Chance of rain 20%. Sunday, mostly sunny. A chance of showers and thunderstorms in the afternoon. Humid with highs in the mid-90s. West winds 5 to 10 miles per hour. Chance of rain 40%. Heat index values up to 106. Sunday night, partly cloudy. A chance of showers and thunderstorms, mainly in the evening. Humid with lows in the mid-70s. West winds 5 to 10 miles per hour. Chance of rain 50%. Monday, mostly sunny.

a slight chance of showers and thunderstorms in the afternoon. Humid with highs in the mid-90s. Northwest winds around 5 miles per hour. Chance of rain 20%. Heat index values up to 109. Monday night, partly cloudy with a slight chance of showers and thunderstorms in the evening, then mostly clear after midnight. Lows in the upper 70s. Chance of rain 20%. Heat index values up to 105 early in the evening. Tuesday and Tuesday night, partly cloudy. Highs in the upper 90s. Lows in the upper 70s. Heat index values up to 110. Wednesday and Wednesday night, partly cloudy. Showers and thunderstorms likely. Highs in the mid-90s. Lows in the mid-70s. Chance of rain 60%. Heat index values up to 110. Thursday through Friday, partly cloudy with a chance of showers and thunderstorms. Highs in the mid-90s. Lows in the mid-70s. Chance of rain 50%. Heat index values up to 105. The coastal waters forecast for the following: waters from Suwannee River to Apalachicola, Florida, extending from 20 to 60 nautical miles. Coastal waters from Okaloosa-Walton County line to Mexico Beach out to 20 nautical miles. Coastal waters from Mexico Beach to Apalachicola out to 20 nautical miles. Waters from Okaloosa-Walton County line to Mexico Beach 20 to 60 nautical miles. And waters from Mexico Beach to Apalachicola 20 to 60 nautical miles. Rest of tonight, northwest winds 5 to 10 knots. Seas around 2 feet. Wave detail, southwest 2 feet at 7 seconds. Protected waters a light chop. A slight chance of showers and thunderstorms late this evening. Saturday, northwest winds 5 to 10 knots. Seas around 2 feet. Wave detail, southwest 2 feet at 7 seconds and northwest 1 foot at 2 seconds. Protected waters a light chop. Saturday night, west winds 5 to 10 knots, increasing to 10 to 15 knots after midnight. Seas around 2 feet. Wave detail, west 2 feet at 3 seconds and southwest 1 foot at 6 seconds. Protected waters a moderate chop. Sunday, west winds 10 to 15 knots. Seas 2 to 3 feet. Wave detail, west 2 feet at 5 seconds. Protected waters a moderate chop. A slight chance of showers and thunderstorms. Sunday night, west winds 15 to 20 knots. Seas 2 to 3 feet. Wave detail, west 3 feet at 5 seconds. Protected waters choppy. A chance of showers. A chance of thunderstorms, mainly in the evening. Monday, west winds 10 to 15 knots with gusts up to 20 knots. Seas 2 to 3 feet. Wave detail, west 3 feet at 5 seconds. Protected waters a moderate chop. A chance of showers and thunderstorms. Monday night, west winds 10 to 15 knots. Seas 2 to 3 feet. Protected waters a moderate chop. A slight chance of showers and thunderstorms after midnight. Tuesday, west winds 5 to 10 knots, increasing to 10 to 15 knots in the afternoon. Seas around 2 feet. Protected waters a moderate chop. A slight chance of showers and thunderstorms in the morning. Tuesday night, west winds 10 to 15 knots. Seas around 2 feet. Protected waters a moderate chop. Wednesday, west winds 10 to 15 knots, increasing to 15 to 20 knots in the afternoon. Seas 2 to 4 feet. Protected waters choppy. A slight chance of showers and thunderstorms. Wednesday night, west winds 15 to 20 knots. Seas 3 to 5 feet, occasionally to 6 feet. Protected waters choppy. A slight chance of showers and thunderstorms in the evening, then a chance of showers and thunderstorms after midnight. Winds and waves higher and near thunderstorms. The coastal waters forecast for the following St. Andrews Bay waterways. Rest of tonight, west winds around 5 knots. Protected waters smooth. Saturday, northwest winds 5 to 10 knots. Protected waters a light chop. A chance of showers and thunderstorms in the afternoon. Saturday night, west winds 5 to 10 knots. Protected waters a light chop. A slight chance of showers and thunderstorms in the evening. Sunday, west winds 5 to 10 knots, increasing to 10 to 15 knots in the afternoon. Protected waters a moderate chop. A slight chance of showers and thunderstorms in the afternoon. Sunday night, west winds 10 to 15 knots. Protected waters a moderate chop. A slight chance of showers and thunderstorms.

storms. Monday, northwest winds 5 to 10 knots. Protected waters, a light chop. A slight chance of showers and thunderstorms in the afternoon. Monday night, west winds 5 to 10 knots. Protected waters, a light chop. Tuesday, west winds 5 to 10 knots. Protected waters, a light chop. Tuesday night, west winds 5 to 10 knots. Protected waters, a light chop. Wednesday, west winds 5 to 10 knots, increasing to 10 to 15 knots in the afternoon. Protected waters, a moderate chop. A slight chance of showers and thunderstorms in the afternoon. Wednesday night, west winds 10 to 15 knots. Protected waters, a moderate chop. A slight chance of showers and thunderstorms. Winds and waves higher in and near thunderstorms. The Tropical Weather Outlook. For the North Atlantic, Caribbean Sea, and the Gulf of America, tropical cyclone formation is not expected during the next 7 days. The Surf Zone Forecast General Outlook. Waves along northeast Gulf beaches will still be coming down today following the passage of Tropical Storm Bertha earlier this week, keeping another day with a high risk of rip currents. By Saturday, surf will have decreased enough for most beaches to drop back to a moderate risk of rip currents. Westerly winds will increase from Sunday through Tuesday, bringing a high risk of rip currents for west and southwest facing beaches of Gulf and Bay counties. Based on communication with area beach officials, the following flags are flying at area beaches: Walton, Red Bay, Red State Park Gulf Beaches, Red West Facing Gulf Beaches, Red South Facing Gulf Beaches, Red Franklin, Yellow. Tide information for Saturday, July 25, 2026. St. Marks River Entrance. High 1:30 a.m., low 5 a.m., high 11:51 a.m., low 7:29 p.m. Apalachicola. High 11:31 a.m., low 9:24 p.m. St. Andrews Bay at Panama City. High 7:03 a.m., low 6:38 p.m. Note that the times of high and low tide are 3 minutes earlier at Shell Point than at the St. Marks River entrance. The average water temperature at Apalachicola was 84.2 degrees. Sunrise and sunset in Tallahassee. July 25, 2026, sunrise 6:52 a.m. Eastern Daylight Time, sunset 8:36 p.m. Eastern Daylight Time. 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The latest weather and forecast information can also be accessed by calling our automated forecast line at 850-942-8851. The current time is 2:59 a.m. Eastern Daylight Time. These are the 2 a.m. Eastern Daylight Time conditions. At the Tallahassee Airport, it was mostly cloudy. The temperature was 78 degrees. The wind was southwest at 3 miles an hour. At Florida State University, the temperature was 81 degrees. The wind was south at 3 miles an hour. At Apalachicola, it was mostly cloudy. The temperature was 80 degrees. The wind was calm. At Panama City Northwest, it was mostly cloudy. The temperature was 79 degrees. The wind was calm. At Dothan, it was clear. The temperature was 78 degrees. The wind was calm. At Albany, it was partly cloudy. The temperature was 78 degrees. The wind was northwest at 3 miles an hour. At Valdosta, it was mostly cloudy. The temperature was 76 degrees. The wind was south at 3 miles an hour. Over the marine area, at the buoy south of Apalachicola, winds were northwest at 4 knots. At the buoy south of Panama City, winds were northwest at 2 knots, and seas were 2 feet. At the buoy south of Pensacola, winds were west at 8 knots, and seas were 1 foot. The forecast for the local area. Today, mostly sunny. A slight chance of showers and thunderstorms this afternoon. Highs in the mid-90s. Northwest winds around 5 miles per hour. Chance of rain 20%. Heat index values up to 107. Tonight, mostly cloudy with a slight chance of showers and thunderstorms in the evening, then partly cloudy after midnight. Lows in the mid-70s. West winds around 5 miles per hour. Chance of rain 20%. Sunday, mostly sunny. A chance of showers and thunderstorms in the afternoon. Humid with highs in the mid-90s. West winds 5 to 10 miles per hour. Chance of rain 40%. Heat index values up to 100.

6. Sunday night, partly cloudy. A chance of showers and thunderstorms, mainly in the evening. Humid with lows in the mid-70s. West winds 5 to 10 miles per hour. Chance of rain 50%. Monday, mostly sunny. A slight chance of showers and thunderstorms in the afternoon. Humid with highs in the mid-90s. Northwest winds around 5 miles per hour. Chance of rain 20%. Heat index values up to 109. Monday night, partly cloudy with a slight chance of showers and thunderstorms in the evening, then mostly clear after midnight. Lows in the upper 70s. Chance of rain 20%. Heat index values up to 105 early in the evening. Tuesday and Tuesday night, partly cloudy. Highs in the upper 90s. Lows in the upper 70s. Heat index values up to 110. Wednesday and Wednesday night, partly cloudy. Showers and thunderstorms likely. Highs in the mid-90s. Lows in the mid-70s. Chance of rain 60%. Heat index values up to 110. Thursday through Friday, partly cloudy with a chance of showers and thunderstorms. Highs in the mid-90s. Lows in the mid-70s. Chance of rain 50%. Heat index values up to 105. The Tallahassee Climate Summary for yesterday, July 24, 2026. Yesterday's high temperature was 97 degrees. This high was 5 degrees above the normal high of 92. Yesterday's low temperature was 76 degrees. This low was 3 degrees above the normal low of 73. No precipitation fell yesterday, which leaves the monthly total at 5.81 inches. This is 0.36 inches above the normal amount of 5.45 inches for July. The total precipitation for the year still stands at 23.20 inches, which is 10.83 inches below normal. The normal high temperature for today is 92 degrees, and the normal low is 73. The record high for today is 99, which last occurred in 1932, and the record low is 66, which occurred in 1904. Sunrise today is at 6:52 a.m. and sunset is at 8:36 p.m. The Tropical Weather Outlook. For the North Atlantic, Caribbean Sea, and the Gulf of America, tropical cyclone formation is not expected during the next 7 days. The Surf Zone Forecast General Outlook, waves along northeast Gulf beaches will still be coming down today following the passage of Tropical Storm Bertha earlier this week, keeping another day with a high risk of rip currents. By Saturday, surf will have decreased enough for most beaches to drop back to a moderate risk of rip currents. Westerly winds will increase from Sunday through Tuesday, bringing a high risk of rip currents for west and southwest facing beaches of Gulf and Bay counties. Based on communication with area beach officials, the following flags are flying at area beaches: Walton, Red Bay, Red State Park Gulf Beaches, Red West facing Gulf Beaches, Red South facing Gulf Beaches, Red Franklin, yellow. Tide information for Saturday, July 25, 2026. St. Marks River entrance. High 1:30 a.m., low 5 a.m., high 11:51 a.m., low 7:29 p.m. Apalachicola. High 11:31 a.m., low 9:24 p.m. St. Andrews Bay at Panama City. High 7:03 a.m., low 6:38 p.m. Note that the times of high and low tide are 3 minutes earlier at Shell Point than at the St. Marks River entrance. The average water temperature at Apalachicola was 84.2 degrees. Sunrise and sunset in Tallahassee. July 25, 2026, sunrise 6:52 a.m. Eastern Daylight Time, sunset 8:36 p.m. Eastern Daylight Time. 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The latest weather and forecast information can also be accessed by calling our automated forecast line at 850-942-8851. The current time is 3:05 a.m. Eastern Daylight Time. These are the 3 a.m. Eastern Daylight Time conditions. At the Tallahassee Airport, it was mostly cloudy. The temperature was 77 degrees. The wind was south at 3 miles an hour. The report from Florida State University was not available. At Apalachicola, it was mostly cloudy. The temperature was 79 degrees. The wind was calm. At Panama City Northwest, it was mostly cloudy. The temperature was 77 degrees. The wind was west at 3 miles.

an hour. At Dothan, it was clear. The temperature was 77 degrees. The wind was north at 3 miles an hour. At Albany, it was partly cloudy. The temperature was 78 degrees. The wind was calm. At Valdosta, it was mostly cloudy. The temperature was 75 degrees. The wind was calm. Over the marine area, at the buoy south of Apalachicola, winds were northwest, at 4 knots. At the buoy south of Panama City, winds were west, at 2 knots. At the buoy south of Pensacola, winds were west, at 8 knots. The forecast for the local area. Today, mostly sunny. A slight chance of showers and thunderstorms this afternoon. Highs in the mid-90s. Northwest winds around 5 miles per hour. Chance of rain 20%. Heat index values up to 107. Tonight, mostly cloudy with a slight chance of showers and thunderstorms in the evening, then partly cloudy after midnight. Lows in the mid-70s. West winds around 5 miles per hour. Chance of rain 20%. Sunday, mostly sunny. A chance of showers and thunderstorms in the afternoon. Humid with highs in the mid-90s. West winds 5 to 10 miles per hour. Chance of rain 40%. Heat index values up to 106. Sunday night, partly cloudy. A chance of showers and thunderstorms, mainly in the evening. Humid with lows in the mid-70s. West winds 5 to 10 miles per hour. Chance of rain 50%. Monday, mostly sunny. A slight chance of showers and thunderstorms in the afternoon. Humid with highs in the mid-90s. Northwest winds around 5 miles per hour. Chance of rain 20%. Heat index values up to 109. Monday night, partly cloudy with a slight chance of showers and thunderstorms in the evening, then mostly clear after midnight. Lows in the upper 70s. Chance of rain 20%. Heat index values up to 105 early in the evening. Tuesday and Tuesday night, partly cloudy. Highs in the upper 90s. Lows in the upper 70s. Heat index values up to 110. Wednesday and Wednesday night, partly cloudy. Showers and thunderstorms likely. Highs in the mid-90s. Lows in the mid-70s. Chance of rain 60%. Heat index values up to 110. Thursday through Friday, partly cloudy with a chance of showers and thunderstorms. Highs in the mid-90s. Lows in the mid-70s. Chance of rain 50%. Heat index values up to 105. The Tropical Weather Outlook. For the North Atlantic, Caribbean Sea and the Gulf of America, tropical cyclone formation is not expected during the next 7 days. The Surf Zone Forecast General Outlook. Waves along northeast Gulf beaches will still be coming down today following the passage of Tropical Storm Bertha earlier this week, keeping another day with a high risk of rip currents. By Saturday, surf will have decreased enough for most beaches to drop back to a moderate risk of rip currents. Westerly winds will increase from Sunday through Tuesday, bringing a high risk of rip currents for west and southwest facing beaches of Gulf and Bay counties. Based on communication with area beach officials, the following flags are flying at area beaches: Walton, Red Bay, Red State Park Gulf Beaches, Red West Facing Gulf Beaches, Red South Facing Gulf Beaches, Red Franklin, yellow. Tide information for Saturday, July 25, 2026. St. Mark's River entrance. High 1:30 a.m., low 5 a.m., high 11:51 a.m., low 7:29 p.m. Apalachicola. High 11:31 a.m., low 9:24 p.m. St. Andrews Bay at Panama City. High 7:03 a.m., low 6:38 p.m. Note that the times of high and low tide are 3 minutes earlier at Shell Point than at the St. Mark's River entrance. The average water temperature at Apalachicola was 84.2 degrees. Sunrise and sunset in Tallahassee. July 25, 2026, sunrise 6:52 a.m. Eastern Daylight Time, sunset 8:36 p.m. Eastern Daylight Time. 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The current time is 3:11 a.m. Eastern Daylight Time. These are the 3 a.m. Eastern Daylight Time.

conditions. At the Tallahassee airport, it was mostly cloudy. The temperature was 77 degrees. The wind was south at 3 miles an hour. The report from Florida State University was not available. At Apalachicola, it was mostly cloudy. The temperature was 79 degrees. The wind was calm. At Panama City Northwest, it was mostly cloudy. The temperature was 77 degrees. The wind was west at 3 miles an hour. At Dothan, it was clear. The temperature was 77 degrees. The wind was north at 3 miles an hour. At Albany, it was partly cloudy. The temperature was 78 degrees. The wind was calm. At Valdosta, it was mostly cloudy. The temperature was 75 degrees. The wind was calm. Over the marine area, at the buoy south of Apalachicola, winds were northwest at 4 knots. At the buoy south of Panama City, winds were west at 2 knots. At the buoy south of Pensacola, winds were west at 8 knots. These are the 3 a.m. Eastern Daylight Time conditions. At the Tallahassee Airport, it was mostly cloudy. The temperature was 77 degrees. The wind was south at 3 miles an hour. At Florida State University, the temperature was 79 degrees. The wind was southwest at 3 miles an hour. At Apalachicola, it was mostly cloudy. The temperature was 79 degrees. The wind was calm. At Panama City Northwest, it was cloudy. The temperature was 77 degrees. The wind was west at 3 miles an hour. At Dothan, it was partly cloudy. The temperature was 77 degrees. The wind was north at 3 miles an hour. At Albany, it was partly cloudy. The temperature was 78 degrees. The wind was calm. At Valdosta, it was cloudy. The temperature was 75 degrees. The wind was calm. Over the marine area, at the buoy south of Apalachicola, winds were northwest at 6 knots and seas were 2 feet. At the buoy south of Panama City, winds were southwest at 2 knots and seas were 2 feet. At the buoy south of Pensacola, wave heights 1 foot. Wave period 6 seconds. The forecast for the local area. Today, mostly sunny. A slight chance of showers and thunderstorms this afternoon. Highs in the mid-90s. Northwest winds around 5 miles per hour. Chance of rain 20%. Heat index values up to 107. Tonight, mostly cloudy with a slight chance of showers and thunderstorms in the evening, then partly cloudy after midnight. Lows in the mid-70s. West winds around 5 miles per hour. Chance of rain 20%. Sunday, mostly sunny. A chance of showers and thunderstorms in the afternoon. Humid with highs in the mid-90s. West winds 5 to 10 miles per hour. Chance of rain 40%. Heat index values up to 106. Sunday night, partly cloudy. A chance of showers and thunderstorms, mainly in the evening. Humid with lows in the mid-70s. West winds 5 to 10 miles per hour. Chance of rain 50%. Monday, mostly sunny. A slight chance of showers and thunderstorms in the afternoon. Humid with highs in the mid-90s. Northwest winds around 5 miles per hour. Chance of rain 20%. Heat index values up to 109. Monday night, partly cloudy with a slight chance of showers and thunderstorms in the evening, then mostly clear after midnight. Lows in the upper 70s. Chance of rain 20%. Heat index values up to 105 early in the evening. Tuesday and Tuesday night, partly cloudy. Highs in the upper 90s. Lows in the upper 70s. Heat index values up to 110. Wednesday and Wednesday night, partly cloudy. Showers and thunderstorms likely. Highs in the mid-90s. Lows in the mid-70s. Chance of rain 60%. Heat index values up to 110. Thursday through Friday, partly cloudy with a chance of showers and thunderstorms. Highs in the mid-90s. Lows in the mid-70s. Chance of rain 50%. Heat index values up to 105. The Tropical Weather Outlook. For the North Atlantic, Caribbean Sea, and the Gulf of America, tropical cyclone formation is not expected during the next 7 days. The Surf Zone Forecast General Outlook. Waves along northeast Gulf beaches will still be coming down today following the passage of Tropical Storm Bertha earlier this week, keeping another

Today with a high risk of rip currents. By Saturday, surf will have decreased enough for most beaches to drop back to a moderate risk of rip currents. Westerly winds will increase from Sunday through Tuesday, bringing high risk of rip currents for west and southwest facing beaches of Gulf and Bay counties. Based on communication with area beach officials, the following flags are flying at area beaches: Walton, Red Bay, Red State Park Gulf Beaches, Red West facing Gulf Beaches, Red South facing Gulf Beaches, Red Franklin, yellow. Tide information for Saturday, July 25, 2026. St. Mark's River entrance. High 1:30 a.m., low 5 a.m., high 11:51 a.m., low 7:29 p.m. Apalachicola. High 11:31 a.m., low 9:24 p.m. St. Andrews Bay at Panama City. High 7:03 a.m., low 6:38 p.m. Note that the times of high and low tide are 3 minutes earlier at Shell Point than at the St. Mark's River entrance. The average water temperature at Apalachicola was 84.2 degrees. Sunrise and sunset in Tallahassee. July 25, 2026, sunrise 6:52 a.m. Eastern Daylight Time, sunset 8:36 p.m. Eastern Daylight Time. 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The latest weather and forecast information can also be accessed by calling our automated forecast line at 850-942-8851. The current time is 3:17 a.m. Eastern Daylight Time. These are the 3 a.m. Eastern Daylight Time conditions. At the Tallahassee Airport, it was partly cloudy. The temperature was 77 degrees. The wind was south at 3 miles an hour. At Florida State University, the temperature was 79 degrees. The wind was southwest at 3 miles an hour. At Apalachicola, it was mostly cloudy. The temperature was 79 degrees. The wind was calm. At Panama City Northwest, it was mostly cloudy. The temperature was 77 degrees. The wind was west at 3 miles an hour. At Dothan, it was clear. The temperature was 77 degrees. The wind was north at 3 miles an hour. At Albany, it was partly cloudy. The temperature was 78 degrees. The wind was calm. At Valdosta, it was mostly cloudy. The temperature was 75 degrees. The wind was calm. Over the marine area, at the buoy south of Apalachicola, winds were northwest at 6 knots and seas were 2 feet. At the buoy south of Panama City, winds were southwest at 2 knots, and seas were 2 feet. At the buoy south of Pensacola, wave heights 1 foot. Wave period 6 seconds. The forecast for the local area. Today, mostly sunny. A slight chance of showers and thunderstorms this afternoon. Highs in the mid-90s. Northwest winds around 5 miles per hour. Chance of rain 20%. Heat index values up to 107. Tonight, mostly cloudy with a slight chance of showers and thunderstorms in the evening, then partly cloudy after midnight. Lows in the mid-70s. West winds around 5 miles per hour. Chance of rain 20%. Sunday, mostly sunny. A chance of showers and thunderstorms in the afternoon. Humid with highs in the mid-90s. West winds 5 to 10 miles per hour. Chance of rain 40%. Heat index values up to 106. Sunday night, partly cloudy. A chance of showers and thunderstorms, mainly in the evening. Humid with lows in the mid-70s. West winds 5 to 10 miles per hour. Chance of rain 50%. Monday, mostly sunny. A slight chance of showers and thunderstorms in the afternoon. Humid with highs in the mid-90s. Northwest winds around 5 miles per hour. Chance of rain 20%. Heat index values up to 109. Monday night, partly cloudy with a slight chance of showers and thunderstorms in the evening, then mostly clear after midnight. Lows in the upper 70s. Chance of rain 20%. Heat index values up to 105 early in the evening. Tuesday and Tuesday night, partly cloudy. Highs in the upper 90s. Lows in the upper 70s. Heat index values up to 110. Wednesday and Wednesday night, partly cloudy. Showers and thunderstorms likely. Highs in the mid-90s. Lows in the mid-70s. Chance of rain 60%.

heat index values up to 110. Thursday through Friday, partly cloudy with a chance of showers and thunderstorms. Highs in the mid-90s. Lows in the mid-70s. Chance of rain 50%. Heat index values up to 105. The Tropical Weather Outlook. For the North Atlantic, Caribbean Sea, and the Gulf of America, tropical cyclone formation is not expected during the next 7 days. The Surf Zone Forecast General Outlook. Waves along northeast Gulf beaches will still be coming down today following the passage of Tropical Storm Bertha earlier this week, keeping another day with a high risk of rip currents. By Saturday, surf will have decreased enough for most beaches to drop back to a moderate risk of rip currents. Westerly winds will increase from Sunday through Tuesday, bringing a high risk of rip currents for west and southwest facing beaches of Gulf and Bay counties. Based on communication with area beach officials, the following flags are flying at area beaches: Walton, Red Bay, Red State Park Gulf Beaches, Red West Facing Gulf Beaches, Red South Facing Gulf Beaches, Red Franklin, yellow. Tide information for Saturday, July 25, 2026. St. Marks River entrance. High 1:30 a.m., low 5 a.m., high 11:51 a.m., low 7:29 p.m. Apalachicola. High 11:31 a.m., low 9:24 p.m. St. Andrews Bay at Panama City. High 7:03 a.m., low 6:38 p.m. Note that the times of high and low tide are 3 minutes earlier at Shell Point than at the St. Marks River entrance. The average water temperature at Apalachicola was 84.2 degrees. Sunrise and sunset in Tallahassee. July 25, 2026. Sunrise 6:52 a.m. Eastern Daylight Time, sunset 8:36 p.m. Eastern Daylight Time. 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This broadcast originates from your National Weather Service office in Tallahassee, Florida. The latest weather and forecast information can also be accessed by calling our automated forecast line at 850-942-8851. The current time is 3:23 a.m. Eastern Daylight Time. These are the 3 a.m. Eastern Daylight Time conditions. At the Tallahassee Airport, it was partly cloudy. The temperature was 77 degrees. The wind was south at 3 miles an hour. At Florida State University, the temperature was 79 degrees. The wind was southwest at 3 miles an hour. At Apalachicola, it was mostly cloudy. The temperature was 79 degrees. The wind was calm. At Panama City Northwest, it was mostly cloudy. The temperature was 77 degrees. The wind was west at 3 miles an hour. At Dothan, it was clear. The temperature was 77 degrees. The wind was north at 3 miles an hour. At Albany, it was partly cloudy. The temperature was 78 degrees. The wind was calm. At Valdosta, it was mostly cloudy. The temperature was 75 degrees. The wind was calm. Over the marine area, at the buoy south of Apalachicola, winds were northwest at 6 knots and seas were 2 feet. At the buoy south of Panama City, winds were southwest at 2 knots and seas were 2 feet. At the buoy south of Pensacola, wave heights 1 foot. Wave period 6 seconds. The forecast for the local area. Today, mostly sunny. A slight chance of showers and thunderstorms this afternoon. Highs in the mid-90s. Northwest winds around 5 miles per hour. Chance of rain 20%. Heat index values up to 107. Tonight, mostly cloudy with a slight chance of showers and thunderstorms in the evening, then partly cloudy after midnight. Lows in the mid-70s. West winds around 5 miles per hour. Chance of rain 20%. Sunday, mostly sunny. A chance of showers and thunderstorms in the afternoon. Humid with highs in the mid-90s. West winds 5 to 10 miles per hour. Chance of rain 40%. Heat index values up to 106. Sunday night, partly cloudy. A chance of showers and thunderstorms, mainly in the evening. Humid with lows in the mid-70s. West winds 5 to 10 miles per hour. Chance of rain 50%. Monday, mostly sunny. A slight chance of showers and thunderstorms in the afternoon. Humid with highs in the mid-90s. Northwest winds around 5 miles per hour. Chance of rain 20%. Heat index values up to 109.

Monday night, partly cloudy with a slight chance of showers and thunderstorms in the evening, then mostly clear after midnight. Lows in the upper 70s. Chance of rain 20%. Heat index values up to 105 early in the evening. Tuesday and Tuesday night, partly cloudy. Highs in the upper 90s. Lows in the upper 70s. Heat index values up to 110. Wednesday and Wednesday night, partly cloudy. Showers and thunderstorms likely. Highs in the mid-90s. Lows in the mid-70s. Chance of rain 60%. Heat index values up to 110. Thursday through Friday, partly cloudy with a chance of showers and thunderstorms. Highs in the mid-90s. Lows in the mid-70s. Chance of rain 50%. Heat index values up to 105. The Tropical Weather Outlook. For the North Atlantic, Caribbean Sea, and the Gulf of America, tropical cyclone formation is not expected during the next 7 days. The Surf Zone forecasts general outlook. Waves along northeast Gulf beaches will still be coming down today following the passage of Tropical Storm Bertha earlier this week, keeping another day with a high risk of rip currents. By Saturday, surf will have decreased enough for most beaches to drop back to a moderate risk of rip currents. Westerly winds will increase from Sunday through Tuesday, bringing a high risk of rip currents for west and southwest facing beaches of Gulf and Bay counties. Based on communication with area beach officials, the following flags are flying at area beaches: Walton, Red Bay, Red State Park Gulf Beaches, Red West facing Gulf Beaches, Red South facing Gulf Beaches, Red Franklin, yellow. Tide information for Saturday, July 25, 2026. St. Mark's River entrance. High 1:30 a.m., low 5 a.m., high 11:51 a.m., low 7:29 p.m. Apalachicola. High 11:31 a.m., low 9:24 p.m. St. Andrews Bay at Panama City. High 7:03 a.m., low 6:38 p.m. Note that the times of high and low tide are 3 minutes earlier at Shell Point than at the St. Mark's River entrance. The average water temperature at Apalachicola was 84.2 degrees. Sunrise and sunset in Tallahassee. July 25, 2026, sunrise 6:52 a.m. Eastern Daylight Time, sunset 8:36 p.m. Eastern Daylight Time. 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This broadcast originates from your National Weather Service office in Tallahassee, Florida. The latest weather and forecast information can also be accessed by calling our automated forecast line at 850-942-8851. The current time is 3:29 a.m. Eastern Daylight Time. These are the 3 a.m. Eastern Daylight Time conditions. At the Tallahassee Airport, it was partly cloudy. The temperature was 77 degrees. The wind was south at 3 miles an hour. At Florida State University, the temperature was 79 degrees. The wind was southwest at 3 miles an hour. At Apalachicola, it was mostly cloudy. The temperature was 79 degrees. The wind was calm. At Panama City Northwest, it was mostly cloudy. The temperature was 77 degrees. The wind was west at 3 miles an hour. At Dothan, it was clear. The temperature was 77 degrees. The wind was north at 3 miles an hour. At Albany, it was partly cloudy. The temperature was 78 degrees. The wind was calm. At Valdosta, it was mostly cloudy. The temperature was 75 degrees. The wind was calm. Over the marine area, at the buoy south of Apalachicola, winds were northwest at 6 knots and seas were 2 feet. At the buoy south of Panama City, winds were southwest at 2 knots and seas were 2 feet. At the buoy south of Pensacola, wave heights 1 foot, wave period 6 seconds. The forecast for the local area. Today, mostly sunny. A slight chance of showers and thunderstorms this afternoon. Highs in the mid-90s. Northwest winds around 5 miles per hour. Chance of rain 20%. Heat index values up to 107. Tonight, mostly cloudy with a slight chance of showers and thunderstorms in the evening, then partly cloudy after midnight. Lows in the mid-70s. West winds around 5 miles per hour. Chance of rain 20%. Sunday, mostly sunny. A chance of showers and thunderstorms in the afternoon. Humid with highs in the mid-90s.
West winds 5 to 10 miles per hour. Chance of rain 40%. Heat index values up to 106. Sunday night, partly cloudy. A chance of showers and thunderstorms, mainly in the evening. Humid with lows in the mid-70s. West winds 5 to 10 miles per hour. Chance of rain 50%. Monday, mostly sunny. A slight chance of showers and thunderstorms in the afternoon. Humid with highs in the mid-90s. Northwest winds around 5 miles per hour. Chance of rain 20%. Heat index values up to 109. Monday night, partly cloudy with a slight chance of showers and thunderstorms in the evening, then mostly clear after midnight. Lows in the upper 70s. Chance of rain 20%. Heat index values up to 105 early in the evening. Tuesday and Tuesday night, partly cloudy. Highs in the upper 90s. Lows in the upper 70s. Heat index values up to 110. Wednesday and Wednesday night, partly cloudy. Showers and thunderstorms likely. Highs in the mid-90s. Lows in the mid-70s. Chance of rain 60%. Heat index values up to 110. Thursday through Friday, partly cloudy with a chance of showers and thunderstorms. Highs in the mid-90s. Lows in the mid-70s. Chance of rain 50%. Heat index values up to 105. The Tallahassee Climate Summary for yesterday, July 24, 2026. Yesterday's high temperature was 97 degrees. This high was 5 degrees above the normal high of 92. Yesterday's low temperature was 76 degrees. This low was 3 degrees above the normal low of 73. No precipitation fell yesterday, which leaves the monthly total. Yesterday's low temperature was 76 degrees. This low was 3 degrees above the normal low of 73. No precipitation fell yesterday, which leaves the monthly total at 5.81 inches. This is 0.36 inches above the normal amount of 5.45 inches for July. The total precipitation for the year still stands at 23.20 inches, which is 10.83 inches below normal. The normal high temperature for today is 92 degrees, and the normal low is 73. The record high for today is 99, which last occurred in 1932, and the record low is 66, which occurred in 1904. Sunrise today is at 6:52 a.m. and sunset is at 8:36 p.m. The Tropical Weather Outlook. For the North Atlantic, Caribbean Sea, and the Gulf of America, tropical cyclone formation is not expected during the next 7 days. The Surf Zone Forecast General Outlook. Waves along northeast Gulf beaches will still be coming down today following the passage of Tropical Storm Bertha earlier this week, keeping another day with a high risk of rip currents. By Saturday, surf will have decreased enough for most beaches to drop back to a moderate risk of rip currents. Westerly winds will increase from Sunday through Tuesday, bringing a high risk of rip currents for west and southwest facing beaches of Gulf and Bay counties. Based on communication with area beach officials, the following flags are flying at area beaches: Walton, Red Bay, Red State Park Gulf Beaches, Red West Facing Gulf Beaches, Red South Facing Gulf Beaches, Red Franklin, Yellow. Tide information for Saturday, July 25, 2026. St. Mark's River Entrance. High 1:30 a.m., low 5 a.m., high 11:51 a.m., low 7:29 p.m. Apalachicola. High 11:31 a.m., low 9:24 p.m. St. Andrews Bay at Panama City. High 7:03 a.m., low 6:38 p.m. Note that the times of high and low tide are 3 minutes earlier at Shell Point than at the St. Mark's River entrance. The average water temperature at Apalachicola was 84.2 degrees. Sunrise and sunset in Tallahassee. July 25, 2026, sunrise 6:52 a.m. Eastern Daylight Time, sunset 8:36 p.m. Eastern Daylight Time. 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This broadcast originates from your National Weather Service office in Tallahassee, Florida. The latest weather and forecast information can also be accessed by calling our automated forecast line at 850-942-8851. The current time is 3:35 a.m. Eastern Daylight Time. These are the 3 a.m. Eastern Daylight Time conditions. At the Tallahassee Airport, it was partly cloudy. The temperature was 77 degrees. The wind was south at 3 miles an hour. At Florida State University,
The temperature was 79.

degrees. The wind was southwest at 3 miles an hour. At Apalachicola, it was mostly cloudy. The temperature was 79 degrees. The wind was calm. At Panama City Northwest, it was mostly cloudy. The temperature was 77 degrees. The wind was west at 3 miles an hour. At Dothan, it was clear. The temperature was 77 degrees. The wind was north at 3 miles an hour. At Albany, it was partly cloudy. The temperature was 78 degrees. The wind was calm. At Valdosta, it was mostly cloudy. The temperature was 75 degrees. The wind was calm. Over the marine area, at the buoy south of Apalachicola, winds were northwest at 6 knots and seas were 2 feet. At the buoy south of Panama City, winds were southwest at 2 knots and seas were 2 feet. At the buoy south of Pensacola, wave heights 1 foot. Wave period 6 seconds. The forecast for the local area. Today, mostly sunny. A slight chance of showers and thunderstorms this afternoon. Highs in the mid-90s. Northwest winds around 5 miles per hour. Chance of rain 20%. Heat index values up to 107. Tonight, mostly cloudy with a slight chance of showers and thunderstorms in the evening, then partly cloudy after midnight. Lows in the mid-70s. West winds around 5 miles per hour. Chance of rain 20%. Sunday, mostly sunny. A chance of showers and thunderstorms in the afternoon. Humid with highs in the mid-90s. West winds 5 to 10 miles per hour. Chance of rain 40%. Heat index values up to 106. Sunday night, partly cloudy. A chance of showers and thunderstorms, mainly in the evening. Humid with lows in the mid-70s. West winds 5 to 10 miles per hour. Chance of rain 50%. Monday, mostly sunny. A slight chance of showers and thunderstorms in the afternoon. Humid with highs in the mid-90s. Northwest winds around 5 miles per hour. Chance of rain 20%. Heat index values up to 109. Monday night, partly cloudy with a slight chance of showers and thunderstorms in the evening, then mostly clear after midnight. Lows in the upper 70s. Chance of rain 20%. Heat index values up to 105 early in the evening. Tuesday and Tuesday night, partly cloudy. Highs in the upper 90s. Lows in the upper 70s. Heat index values up to 110. Wednesday and Wednesday night, partly cloudy. Showers and thunderstorms likely. Highs in the mid-90s. Lows in the mid-70s. Chance of rain 60%. Heat index values up to 110. Thursday through Friday, partly cloudy with a chance of showers and thunderstorms. Highs in the mid-90s. Lows in the mid-70s. Chance of rain 50%. Heat index values up to 105. The Tropical Weather Outlook. For the North Atlantic, Caribbean Sea and the Gulf of America, tropical cyclone formation is not expected during the next 7 days. The Surf Zone Forecast General Outlook. Waves along northeast Gulf beaches will still be coming down today following the passage of Tropical Storm Bertha earlier this week, keeping another day with a high risk of rip currents. By Saturday, surf will have decreased enough for most beaches to drop back to a moderate risk of rip currents. Westerly winds will increase from Sunday through Tuesday, bringing a high risk of rip currents for west and southwest facing beaches of Gulf and Bay counties. Based on communication with area beach officials, the following flags are flying at area beaches: Walton, Red Bay, Red State Park Gulf Beaches, Red West Facing Gulf Beaches, Red South Facing Gulf Beaches, Red Franklin, Yellow. Tide information for Saturday, July 25, 2026. St. Marks River entrance. High 1:30 a.m., low 5 a.m., high 11:51 a.m., low 7:29 p.m. Apalachicola. High 11:31 a.m., low 9:24 p.m. St. Andrews Bay at Panama City. High 7:03 a.m., low 6:38 p.m. Note that the times of high and low tide are 3 minutes earlier at Shell Point than at the St. Marks River entrance. The average water temperature at Apalachicola was 84.2 degrees. Sunrise and sunset in Tallahassee. July 25, 2026, sunrise 6:52 a.m. Eastern Daylight Time, sunset 8:36 p.m. Eastern Daylight Time. 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

Wind was north at 3 miles an hour. At Albany, it was partly cloudy. The temperature was 78 degrees. The wind was calm. At Valdosta, it was mostly cloudy. The temperature was 75 degrees. The wind was calm. Over the marine area, at the buoy south of Apalachicola, winds were northwest at 6 knots and seas were 2 feet. At the buoy south of Panama City, winds were southwest at 2 knots and seas were 2 feet. At the buoy south of Pensacola, wave heights 1 foot. Wave period 6 seconds. The forecast for the local area. Today, mostly sunny. A slight chance of showers and thunderstorms this afternoon. Highs in the mid-90s. Northwest winds around 5 miles per hour. Chance of rain 20%. Heat index values up to 107. Tonight, mostly cloudy with a slight chance of showers and thunderstorms in the evening, then partly cloudy after midnight. Lows in the mid-70s. West winds around 5 miles per hour. Chance of rain 20%. Sunday, mostly sunny. A chance of showers and thunderstorms in the afternoon. Humid with highs in the mid-90s. West winds 5 to 10 miles per hour. Chance of rain 40%. Heat index values up to 106. Sunday night, partly cloudy. A chance of showers and thunderstorms, mainly in the evening. Humid with lows in the mid-70s. West winds 5 to 10 miles per hour. Chance of rain 50%. Monday, mostly sunny. A slight chance of showers and thunderstorms in the afternoon. Humid with highs in the mid-90s. Northwest winds around 5 miles per hour. Chance of rain 20%. Heat index values up to 109. Monday night, partly cloudy with a slight chance of showers and thunderstorms in the evening, then mostly clear after midnight. Lows in the upper 70s. Chance of rain 20%. Heat index values up to 105 early in the evening. Tuesday and Tuesday night, partly cloudy. Highs in the upper 90s. Lows in the upper 70s. Heat index values up to 110. Wednesday and Wednesday night, partly cloudy. Showers and thunderstorms likely. Highs in the mid-90s. Lows in the mid-70s. Chance of rain 60%. Heat index values up to 110. Thursday through Friday, partly cloudy with a chance of showers and thunderstorms. Highs in the mid-90s. Lows in the mid-70s. Chance of rain 50%. Heat index values up to 105. The Tropical Weather Outlook. For the North Atlantic, Caribbean Sea and the Gulf of America, tropical cyclone formation is not expected during the next 7 days. The Surf Zone Forecast General Outlook, waves along northeast Gulf beaches will still be coming down today following the passage of Tropical Storm Bertha earlier this week, keeping another day with a high risk of rip currents. By Saturday, surf will have decreased enough for most beaches to drop back to a moderate risk of rip currents. Westerly winds will increase from Sunday through Tuesday, bringing a high risk of rip currents for west and southwest facing beaches of Gulf and Bay counties. Based on communication with area beach officials, the following flags are flying at area beaches: Walton, Red Bay, Red State Park Gulf Beaches, Red West facing Gulf Beaches, Red South facing Gulf Beaches, Red Franklin, yellow. Tide information for Saturday, July 25, 2026. St. Mark's River entrance. High 1:30 a.m., low 5 a.m., high 11:51 a.m., low 7:29 p.m. Apalachicola. High 11:31 a.m., low 9:24 p.m. St. Andrews Bay at Panama City. High 7:03 a.m., low 6:38 p.m. Note that the times of high and low tide are 3 minutes earlier at Shell Point than at the St. Mark's River entrance. The average water temperature at Apalachicola was 84.2 degrees. Sunrise and sunset in Tallahassee. July 25, 2026, sunrise 6:52 a.m. Eastern Daylight Time, sunset 8:36 p.m. Eastern Daylight Time. 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The latest weather and forecast information can also be accessed by calling our automated forecast line at 850-942-8851. The current time is 3:47 a.m. Eastern Daylight Time. These are the 3 a.m. Eastern Daylight Time conditions.
at the Tallahassee Airport.

It was partly cloudy. The temperature was 77 degrees. The wind was south at 3 miles an hour. At Florida State University, the temperature was 79 degrees. The wind was southwest at 3 miles an hour. At Apalachicola, it was mostly cloudy. The temperature was 79 degrees. The wind was calm. At Panama City Northwest, it was mostly cloudy. The temperature was 77 degrees. The wind was west at 3 miles an hour. At Dothan, it was clear. The temperature was 77 degrees. The wind was north at 3 miles an hour. At Albany, it was partly cloudy. The temperature was 78 degrees. The wind was calm. At Valdosta, it was mostly cloudy. The temperature was 75 degrees. The wind was calm. Over the marine area, at the buoy south of Apalachicola, winds were northwest at 6 knots and seas were 2 feet. At the buoy south of Panama City, winds were southwest at 2 knots and seas were 2 feet. At the buoy south of Pensacola, wave heights 1 foot. Wave period 6 seconds. The forecast for the local area. Today, mostly sunny. A slight chance of showers and thunderstorms this afternoon. Highs in the mid-90s. Northwest winds around 5 miles per hour. Chance of rain 20%. Heat index values up to 107. Tonight, mostly cloudy with a slight chance of showers and thunderstorms in the evening, then partly cloudy after midnight. Lows in the mid-70s. West winds around 5 miles per hour. Chance of rain 20%. Sunday, mostly sunny. A chance of showers and thunderstorms in the afternoon. Humid with highs in the mid-90s. West winds 5 to 10 miles per hour. Chance of rain 40%. Heat index values up to 106. Sunday night, partly cloudy. A chance of showers and thunderstorms, mainly in the evening. Humid with lows in the mid-70s. West winds 5 to 10 miles per hour. Chance of rain 50%. Monday, mostly sunny. A slight chance of showers and thunderstorms in the afternoon. Humid with highs in the mid-90s. Northwest winds around 5 miles per hour. Chance of rain 20%. Heat index values up to 109. Monday night, partly cloudy with a slight chance of showers and thunderstorms in the evening, then mostly clear after midnight. Lows in the upper 70s. Chance of rain 20%. Heat index values up to 105 early in the evening. Tuesday and Tuesday night, partly cloudy. Highs in the upper 90s. Lows in the upper 70s. Heat index values up to 110. Wednesday and Wednesday night, partly cloudy. Showers and thunderstorms likely. Highs in the mid-90s. Lows in the mid-70s. Chance of rain 60%. Heat index values up to 110. Thursday through Friday, partly cloudy with a chance of showers and thunderstorms. Highs in the mid-90s. Lows in the mid-70s. Chance of rain 50%. Heat index values up to 105. The Tropical Weather Outlook. For the North Atlantic, Caribbean Sea, and the Gulf of America, tropical cyclone formation is not expected during the next 7 days. The Surf Zone Forecast General Outlook. Waves along northeast Gulf beaches will still be coming down today following the passage of Tropical Storm Bertha earlier this week, keeping another day with a high risk of rip currents. By Saturday, surf will have decreased enough for most beaches to drop back to a moderate risk of rip currents. Westerly winds will increase from Sunday through Tuesday, bringing a high risk of rip currents for west and southwest facing beaches of Gulf and Bay counties. Based on communication with area beach officials, the following flags are flying at area beaches: Walton, Red Bay, Red State Park Gulf Beaches, Red West Facing Gulf Beaches, Red South Facing Gulf Beaches, Red Franklin, Yellow. Tide information for Saturday, July 25, 2026. St. Marks River Entrance. High 1:30 a.m., low 5 a.m., high 11:51 a.m., low 7:29 p.m. Apalachicola. High 11:31 a.m., low 9:24 p.m. St. Andrews Bay at Panama City. High 7:03 a.m., low 6:38 p.m. Note that the times of high and low tide are 3 minutes earlier at Shell Point than at the St. Marks River entrance. The average water temperature at Apalachicola was 84.2 degrees. Sunrise and sunset in Tallahassee. July 25, 2026, sunrise 6:52 a.m. Eastern Daylight Time, sunset.

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The latest weather and forecast information can also be accessed by calling our automated forecast line at 850-942-8851. The current time is 3:52 a.m. Eastern Daylight Time. These are the 3 a.m. Eastern Daylight Time conditions. At the Tallahassee Airport, it was partly cloudy. The temperature was 77 degrees. The wind was south at 3 miles an hour. At Florida State University, the temperature was 79 degrees. The wind was southwest at 3 miles an hour. At Apalachicola, it was mostly cloudy. The temperature was 79 degrees. The wind was calm. At Panama City Northwest, it was mostly cloudy. The temperature was 77 degrees. The wind was west at 3 miles an hour. At Dothan, it was clear. The temperature was 77 degrees. The wind was north at 3 miles an hour. At Albany, it was partly cloudy. The temperature was 78 degrees. The wind was calm. At Valdosta, it was mostly cloudy. The temperature was 75 degrees. The wind was calm. Over the marine area, at the buoy south of Apalachicola, winds were northwest at 6 knots and seas were 2 feet. At the buoy south of Panama City, winds were southwest at 2 knots and seas were 2 feet. At the buoy south of Pensacola, wave heights 1 foot. Wave period 6 seconds. The forecast for the local area. Today, mostly sunny. A slight chance of showers and thunderstorms this afternoon. Highs in the mid-90s. Northwest winds around 5 miles per hour. Chance of rain 20%. Heat index values up to 107. Tonight, mostly cloudy with a slight chance of showers and thunderstorms in the evening, then partly cloudy after midnight. Lows in the mid-70s. West winds around 5 miles per hour. Chance of rain 20%. Sunday, mostly sunny. A chance of showers and thunderstorms in the afternoon. Humid with highs in the mid-90s. West winds 5 to 10 miles per hour. Chance of rain 40%. Heat index values up to 106. Sunday night, partly cloudy. A chance of showers and thunderstorms, mainly in the evening. Humid with lows in the mid-70s. West winds 5 to 10 miles per hour. Chance of rain 50%. Monday, mostly sunny. A slight chance of showers and thunderstorms in the afternoon. Humid with highs in the mid-90s. Northwest winds around 5 miles per hour. Chance of rain 20%. Heat index values up to 109. Monday night, partly cloudy with a slight chance of showers and thunderstorms in the evening, then mostly clear after midnight. Lows in the upper 70s. Chance of rain 20%. Heat index values up to 105 early in the evening. Tuesday and Tuesday night, partly cloudy. Highs in the upper 90s. Lows in the upper 70s. Heat index values up to 110. Wednesday and Wednesday night, partly cloudy. Showers and thunderstorms likely. Highs in the mid-90s. Lows in the mid-70s. Chance of rain 60%. Heat index values up to 110. Thursday through Friday, partly cloudy with a chance of showers and thunderstorms. Highs in the mid-90s. Lows in the mid-70s. Chance of rain 50%. Heat index values up to 105. The Tropical Weather Outlook. For the North Atlantic, Caribbean Sea, and the Gulf of America, tropical cyclone formation is not expected during the next 7 days. The Surf Zone Forecast General Outlook. Waves along northeast Gulf beaches will still be coming down today following the passage of Tropical Storm Bertha earlier this week, keeping another day with a high risk of rip currents. By Saturday, surf will have decreased enough for most beaches to drop back to a moderate risk of rip currents. Westerly winds will increase from Sunday through Tuesday, bringing a high risk of rip currents for west and southwest facing beaches of Gulf and Bay counties. Based on communication with area beach officials, the following flags are flying at area beaches: Walton, Red Bay, Red State Park Gulf Beaches, Red West Facing Gulf Beaches, Red South Facing Gulf Beaches, Red Franklin, Yellow. Tide information for Saturday, July 25th, 2026.
St. Mark's River entrance.

high 1:30 a.m., low 5 a.m., high 11:51 a.m., low 7:29 p.m. Apalachicola, high 11:31 a.m., low 9:24 p.m. St. Andrews Bay at Panama City, high 7:03 a.m., low 6:38 p.m. Note that the times of high and low tide are 3 minutes earlier at Shell Point than at the St. Mark's River entrance. The average water temperature at Apalachicola was 84.2 degrees. Sunrise and sunset in Tallahassee. July 25, 2026, sunrise 6:52 a.m. Eastern Daylight Time, sunset 8:36 p.m. Eastern Daylight Time. 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This broadcast originates from your National Weather Service office in Tallahassee, Florida. The latest weather and forecast information can also be accessed by calling our automated forecast line at 850-942-8851. The current time is 3:58 a.m. Eastern Daylight Time. These are the 3 a.m. Eastern Daylight Time conditions. At the Tallahassee Airport, it was partly cloudy. The temperature was 77 degrees. The wind was south at 3 miles an hour. At Florida State University, the temperature was 79 degrees. The wind was southwest at 3 miles an hour. At Apalachicola, it was mostly cloudy. The temperature was 79 degrees. The wind was calm. At Panama City Northwest, it was mostly cloudy. The temperature was 77 degrees. The wind was west at 3 miles an hour. At Dothan, it was clear. The temperature was 77 degrees. The wind was north at 3 miles an hour. At Albany, it was partly cloudy. The temperature was 78 degrees. The wind was calm. At Valdosta, it was mostly cloudy. The temperature was 75 degrees. The wind was calm. Over the marine area, at the buoy south of Apalachicola, winds were northwest at 6 knots and seas were 2 feet. At the buoy south of Panama City, winds were southwest at 2 knots and seas were 2 feet. At the buoy south of Pensacola, wave heights 1 foot. Wave period 6 seconds. The forecast for the local area. Today, mostly sunny. A slight chance of showers and thunderstorms this afternoon. Highs in the mid-90s. Northwest winds around 5 miles per hour. Chance of rain 20%. Heat index values up to 107. Tonight, mostly cloudy with a slight chance of showers and thunderstorms in the evening, then partly cloudy after midnight. Lows in the mid-70s. West winds around 5 miles per hour. Chance of rain 20%. Sunday, mostly sunny. A chance of showers and thunderstorms in the afternoon. Humid with highs in the mid-90s. West winds 5 to 10 miles per hour. Chance of rain 40%. Heat index values up to 106. Sunday night, partly cloudy. A chance of showers and thunderstorms, mainly in the evening. Humid with lows in the mid-70s. West winds 5 to 10 miles per hour. Chance of rain 50%. Monday, mostly sunny. A slight chance of showers and thunderstorms in the afternoon. Humid with highs in the mid-90s. Northwest winds around 5 miles per hour. Chance of rain 20%. Heat index values up to 109. Monday night, partly cloudy with a slight chance of showers and thunderstorms in the evening, then mostly clear after midnight. Lows in the upper 70s. Chance of rain 20%. Heat index values up to 105 early in the evening. Tuesday and Tuesday night, partly cloudy. Highs in the upper 90s. Lows in the upper 70s. Heat index values up to 110. Wednesday and Wednesday night, partly cloudy. Showers and thunderstorms likely. Highs in the mid-90s. Lows in the mid-70s. Chance of rain 60%. Heat index values up to 110. Thursday through Friday, partly cloudy with a chance of showers and thunderstorms. Highs in the mid-90s. Lows in the mid-70s. Chance of rain 50%. Heat index values up to 105. The Tallahassee Climate Summary for yesterday, July 24, 2026. Yesterday's high temperature was 97 degrees. This high was 5 degrees above the normal high of 92. Yesterday's low temperature was 76 degrees. This low was 3 degrees above the normal low of 73.

No precipitation fell yesterday, which leaves the monthly total at 5.81 inches. This is 0.36 inches above the normal amount of 5.45 inches for July. The total precipitation for the year still stands at 23.20 inches, which is 10.83 inches below normal. The normal high temperature for today is 92 degrees, and the normal low is 73. The record high for today is 99, which last occurred in 1932, and the record low is 66, which occurred in 1904. Sunrise today is at 6:52 a.m. and sunset is at 8:36 p.m. The Tropical Weather Outlook. For the North Atlantic, Caribbean Sea, and the Gulf of America, tropical cyclone formation is not expected during the next 7 days. The Surf Zone Forecast General Outlook. Waves along northeast Gulf beaches will still be coming down today following the passage of Tropical Storm Bertha earlier this week, keeping another day with a high risk of rip currents. By Saturday, surf will have decreased enough for most beaches to drop back to a moderate risk of rip currents. Westerly winds will increase from Sunday through Tuesday, bringing a high risk of rip currents for west and southwest facing beaches of Gulf and Bay counties. Based on communication with area beach officials, the following flags are flying at area beaches: Walton, Red Bay, Red State Park Gulf Beaches, Red West Facing Gulf Beaches, Red South Facing Gulf Beaches, Red Franklin, Yellow. Tide information for Saturday, July 25, 2026. St. Mark's River Entrance. High 1:30 a.m., low 5 a.m., high 11:51 a.m., low 7:29 p.m. Apalachicola. High 11:31 a.m., low 9:24 p.m. St. Andrews Bay at Panama City. High 7:03 a.m., low 6:38 p.m. Note that the times of high and low tide are 3 minutes earlier at Shell Point than at the St. Mark's River entrance. The average water temperature at Apalachicola was 84.2 degrees. Sunrise and sunset in Tallahassee. July 25, 2026, sunrise 6:52 a.m. Eastern Daylight Time, sunset 8:36 p.m. Eastern Daylight Time. 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This broadcast originates from your National Weather Service office in Tallahassee, Florida. The latest weather and forecast information can also be accessed by calling our automated forecast line at 850-942-8851. The current time is 4:04 a.m. Eastern Daylight Time. These are the 4 a.m. Eastern Daylight Time conditions. At the Tallahassee Airport, it was partly cloudy. The temperature was 77 degrees. The wind was northwest at 3 miles an hour. The report from Florida State University was not available. At Apalachicola, it was mostly cloudy. The temperature was 79 degrees. The wind was calm. At Panama City Northwest, it was mostly cloudy. The temperature was 77 degrees. The wind was northwest at 5 miles an hour. At Dothan, it was clear. The temperature was 76 degrees. The wind was calm. At Albany, it was partly cloudy. The temperature was 77 degrees. The wind was calm. At Valdosta, it was mostly cloudy. The temperature was 74 degrees. The wind was calm. Over the marine area, at the buoy south of Apalachicola, winds were northwest at 4 knots. At the buoy south of Panama City, winds were northwest at 4 knots. At the buoy south of Pensacola, winds were west at 6 knots. The forecast for the local area. Today, mostly sunny. A slight chance of showers and thunderstorms this afternoon. Highs in the mid-90s. Northwest winds around 5 miles per hour. Chance of rain 20%. Heat index values up to 107. Tonight, mostly cloudy with a slight chance of showers and thunderstorms in the evening, then partly cloudy after midnight. Lows in the mid-70s. West winds around 5 miles per hour. Chance of rain 20%. Sunday, mostly sunny. A chance of showers and thunderstorms in the afternoon. Humid with highs in the mid-90s. West winds 5 to 10 miles per hour. Chance of rain 40%. Heat index values up to 106. Sunday night, partly cloudy. A chance of showers and thunderstorms, mainly in the evening. Humid with lows in the mid-70s. West winds 5 to 10 miles per hour. Chance of rain 50%. Monday, mostly sunny. A slight chance of showers.

showers and thunderstorms in the afternoon. Humid with highs in the mid-90s. Northwest winds around 5 miles per hour. Chance of rain 20%. Heat index values up to 109. Monday night, partly cloudy with a slight chance of showers and thunderstorms in the evening, then mostly clear after midnight. Lows in the upper 70s. Chance of rain 20%. Heat index values up to 105 early in the evening. Tuesday and Tuesday night, partly cloudy. Highs in the upper 90s. Lows in the upper 70s. Heat index values up to 110. Wednesday and Wednesday night, partly cloudy. Showers and thunderstorms likely. Highs in the mid-90s. Lows in the mid-70s. Chance of rain 60%. Heat index values up to 110. Thursday through Friday, partly cloudy with a chance of showers and thunderstorms. Highs in the mid-90s. Lows in the mid-70s. Chance of rain 50%. Heat index values up to 105. The Tropical Weather Outlook. For the North Atlantic, Caribbean Sea, and the Gulf of America, tropical cyclone formation is not expected during the next 7 days. The Surf Zone forecasts general outlook. Waves along northeast Gulf beaches will still be coming down today following the passage of Tropical Storm Bertha earlier this week, keeping another day with a high risk of rip currents. By Saturday, surf will have decreased enough for most beaches to drop back to a moderate risk of rip currents. Westerly winds will increase from Sunday through Tuesday, bringing a high risk of rip currents for west and southwest facing beaches of Gulf and Bay counties. Based on communication with area beach officials, the following flags are flying at area beaches: Walton, Red Bay, Red State Park Gulf Beaches, Red West facing Gulf Beaches, Red South facing Gulf Beaches, Red Franklin, yellow. Tide information for Saturday, July 25, 2026. St. Mark's River entrance. High 1:30 a.m., low 5 a.m., high 11:51 a.m., low 7:29 p.m. Apalachicola. High 11:31 a.m., low 9:24 p.m. St. Andrews Bay at Panama City. High 7:03 a.m., low 6:38 p.m. Note that the times of high and low tide are 3 minutes earlier at Channel Point than at the St. Mark's River entrance. The average water temperature at Apalachicola was 84.2 degrees. Sunrise and sunset in Tallahassee. July 25, 2026, sunrise 6:52 a.m. Eastern Daylight Time, sunset 8:36 p.m. Eastern Daylight Time. 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The latest weather and forecast information can also be accessed by calling our automated forecast line at 850-942-8851. The current time is 4:10 a.m. Eastern Daylight Time. These are the 4 a.m. Eastern Daylight Time conditions. At the Tallahassee Airport, it was partly cloudy. The temperature was 77 degrees. The wind was northwest at 3 miles an hour. The report from Florida State University was not available. At Apalachicola, it was mostly cloudy. The temperature was 79 degrees. The wind was calm. At Panama City Northwest, it was mostly cloudy. The temperature was 77 degrees. The wind was northwest at 5 miles an hour. At Dothan, it was clear. The temperature was 76 degrees. The wind was calm. At Albany, it was partly cloudy. The temperature was 77 degrees. The wind was calm. At Valdosta, it was mostly cloudy. The temperature was 74 degrees. The wind was calm. Over the marine area, at the buoy south of Apalachicola, winds were northwest at 4 knots. At the buoy south of Panama City, winds were northwest at 4 knots. At the buoy south of Pensacola, winds were west at 6 knots. These are the 4 a.m. Eastern Daylight Time conditions. At the Tallahassee Airport, it was partly cloudy. The temperature was 77 degrees. The wind was northwest at 3 miles an hour. At Florida State University, the temperature was 79 degrees. The wind was northwest at 3 miles an hour. At Apalachicola, it was mostly cloudy. The temperature was 79 degrees. The wind was calm. At Panama City Northwest, it was mostly cloudy. The temperature was 77 degrees. The wind was northwest at 5 miles an hour.

Or at Dothan, it was clear. The temperature was 76 degrees. The wind was calm. At Albany, it was mostly cloudy. The temperature was 77 degrees. The wind was calm. At Valdosta, it was mostly cloudy. The temperature was 74 degrees. The wind was calm. Over the marine area, at the buoys south of Apalachicola, winds were northwest at 4 knots and seas were 2 feet. At the buoys south of Panama City, winds were northwest at 2 knots and seas were 2 feet. At the buoys south of Pensacola, winds were west at 6 knots and seas were 1 foot. The forecast for the local area. Today, mostly sunny. A slight chance of showers and thunderstorms this afternoon. Highs in the mid-90s. Northwest winds around 5 miles per hour. Chance of rain 20%. Heat index values up to 107. Tonight, mostly cloudy with a slight chance of showers and thunderstorms in the evening, then partly cloudy after midnight. Lows in the mid-70s. West winds around 5 miles per hour. Chance of rain 20%. Sunday, mostly sunny. A chance of showers and thunderstorms in the afternoon. Humid with highs in the mid-90s. West winds 5 to 10 miles per hour. Chance of rain 40%. Heat index values up to 106. Sunday night, partly cloudy. A chance of showers and thunderstorms, mainly in the evening. Humid with lows in the mid-70s. West winds 5 to 10 miles per hour. Chance of rain 50%. Monday, mostly sunny. A slight chance of showers and thunderstorms in the afternoon. Humid with highs in the mid-90s. Northwest winds around 5 miles per hour. Chance of rain 20%. Heat index values up to 109. Monday night, partly cloudy with a slight chance of showers and thunderstorms in the evening, then mostly clear after midnight. Lows in the upper 70s. Chance of rain 20%. Heat index values up to 105 early in the evening. Tuesday and Tuesday night, partly cloudy. Highs in the upper 90s. Lows in the upper 70s. Heat index values up to 110. Wednesday and Wednesday night, partly cloudy. Showers and thunderstorms likely. Highs in the mid-90s. Lows in the mid-70s. Chance of rain 60%. Heat index values up to 110. Thursday through Friday, partly cloudy with a chance of showers and thunderstorms. Highs in the mid-90s. Lows in the mid-70s. Chance of rain 50%. Heat index values up to 105. The Tropical Weather Outlook. For the North Atlantic, Caribbean Sea and the Gulf of America, tropical cyclone formation is not expected during the next 7 days. The Surf Zone Forecast General Outlook. Waves along northeast Gulf beaches will still be coming down today following the passage of Tropical Storm Bertha earlier this week, keeping another day with a high risk of rip currents. By Saturday, surf will have decreased enough for most beaches to drop back to a moderate risk of rip currents. Westerly winds will increase from Sunday through Tuesday, bringing high risk of rip currents for west and southwest facing beaches of Gulf and Bay counties. Based on communication with area beach officials, the following flags are flying at area beaches: Walton, Red Bay, Red State Park Gulf Beaches, Red West Facing Gulf Beaches, Red South Facing Gulf Beaches, Red Franklin, Yellow. Tide information for Saturday, July 25, 2026. St. Marks River Entrance. High 1:30 a.m., low 5 a.m., high 11:51 a.m., low 7:29 p.m. Apalachicola. High 11:31 a.m., low 9:24 p.m. St. Andrews Bay at Panama City. High 7:03 a.m., low 6:38 p.m. Note that the times of high and low tide are 3 minutes earlier at Shell Point than at the St. Marks River entrance. The average water temperature at Apalachicola was 84.2 degrees. Sunrise and sunset in Tallahassee. July 25, 2026, sunrise 6:52 a.m. Eastern Daylight Time, sunset 8:36 p.m. Eastern Daylight Time. 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These are the

4 a.m. Eastern Daylight Time conditions. At the Tallahassee Airport, it was partly cloudy. The temperature was 77 degrees. The wind was northwest at 3 miles an hour. At Florida State University, the temperature was 79 degrees. The wind was northwest at 3 miles an hour. At Apalachicola, it was mostly cloudy. The temperature was 79 degrees. The wind was calm. At Panama City Northwest, it was mostly cloudy. The temperature was 77 degrees. The wind was northwest at 5 miles an hour. At Dothan, it was clear. The temperature was 76 degrees. The wind was calm. At Albany, it was partly cloudy. The temperature was 77 degrees. The wind was calm. At Valdosta, it was partly cloudy. The temperature was 74 degrees. The wind was calm. Over the marine area, at the buoy south of Apalachicola, winds were northwest at 4 knots and seas were 2 feet. At the buoy south of Panama City, winds were northwest at 2 knots and seas were 2 feet. At the buoy south of Pensacola, winds were west at 6 knots. The forecast for the local area. Today, mostly sunny. A slight chance of showers and thunderstorms this afternoon. Highs in the mid-90s. Northwest winds around 5 miles per hour. Chance of rain 20%. Heat index values up to 107. Tonight, mostly cloudy with a slight chance of showers and thunderstorms in the evening, then partly cloudy after midnight. Lows in the mid-70s. West winds around 5 miles per hour. Chance of rain 20%. Sunday, mostly sunny. A chance of showers and thunderstorms in the afternoon. Humid with highs in the mid-90s. West winds 5 to 10 miles per hour. Chance of rain 40%. Heat index values up to 106. Sunday night, partly cloudy. A chance of showers and thunderstorms, mainly in the evening. Humid with lows in the mid-70s. West winds 5 to 10 miles per hour. Chance of rain 50%. Monday, mostly sunny. A slight chance of showers and thunderstorms in the afternoon. Humid with highs in the mid-90s. Northwest winds around 5 miles per hour. Chance of rain 20%. Heat index values up to 109. Monday night, partly cloudy with a slight chance of showers and thunderstorms in the evening, then mostly clear after midnight. Lows in the upper 70s. Chance of rain 20%. Heat index values up to 105 early in the evening. Tuesday and Tuesday night, partly cloudy. Highs in the upper 90s. Lows in the upper 70s. Heat index values up to 110. Wednesday and Wednesday night, partly cloudy. Showers and thunderstorms likely. Highs in the mid-90s. Lows in the mid-70s. Chance of rain 60%. Heat index values up to 110. Thursday through Friday, partly cloudy with a chance of showers and thunderstorms. Highs in the mid-90s. Lows in the mid-70s. Chance of rain 50%. Heat index values up to 105. The Tropical Weather Outlook. For the North Atlantic, Caribbean Sea, and the Gulf of America, tropical cyclone formation is not expected during the next 7 days. The Surf Zone Forecast General Outlook. Waves along northeast Gulf beaches will still be coming down today following the passage of Tropical Storm Bertha earlier this week, keeping another day with a high risk of rip currents. By Saturday, surf will have decreased enough for most beaches to drop back to a moderate risk of rip currents. Westerly winds will increase from Sunday through Tuesday, bringing a high risk of rip currents for west and southwest facing beaches of Gulf and Bay counties. Based on communication with area beach officials, the following flags are flying at area beaches: Walton, Red Bay, Red State Park Gulf Beaches, Red West Facing Gulf Beaches, Red South Facing Gulf Beaches, Red Franklin, Yellow. Tide information for Saturday, July 25, 2026. St. Mark's River entrance. High 1:30 a.m., low 5 a.m., high 11:51 a.m., low 7:29 p.m. Apalachicola. High 11:31 a.m., low 9:24 p.m. St. Andrews Bay at Panama City. High 7:03 a.m., low 6:38 p.m. Note that the times of high and low tide are 3 minutes earlier at Shell Point than at the St. Mark's River entrance. The average water temperature at Apalachicola was 84.2 degrees. Sunrise and sunset in Tallahassee. July 25th, 2026, sunrise 6:52 a.m.

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The latest weather and forecast information can also be accessed by calling our automated forecast line at 850-942-8851. The current time is 4:22 a.m. Eastern Daylight Time. These are the 4 a.m. Eastern Daylight Time conditions. At the Tallahassee Airport, it was partly cloudy. The temperature was 77 degrees. The wind was northwest at 3 miles an hour. At Florida State University, the temperature was 79 degrees. The wind was northwest at 3 miles an hour. At Apalachicola, it was mostly cloudy. The temperature was 79 degrees. The wind was calm. At Panama City Northwest, it was mostly cloudy. The temperature was 77 degrees. The wind was northwest at 5 miles an hour. At Dothan, it was clear. The temperature was 76 degrees. The wind was calm. At Albany, it was partly cloudy. The temperature was 77 degrees. The wind was calm. At Valdosta, it was partly cloudy. The temperature was 74 degrees. The wind was calm. Over the marine area, at the buoy south of Apalachicola, winds were northwest at 4 knots and seas were 2 feet. At the buoy south of Panama City, winds were northwest at 2 knots and seas were 2 feet. At the buoy south of Pensacola, winds were west at 6 knots. The forecast for the local area. Today, mostly sunny. A slight chance of showers and thunderstorms this afternoon. Highs in the mid-90s. Northwest winds around 5 miles per hour. Chance of rain 20%. Heat index values up to 107. Tonight, mostly cloudy with a slight chance of showers and thunderstorms in the evening, then partly cloudy after midnight. Lows in the mid-70s. West winds around 5 miles per hour. Chance of rain 20%. Sunday, mostly sunny. A chance of showers and thunderstorms in the afternoon. Humid with highs in the mid-90s. West winds 5 to 10 miles per hour. Chance of rain 40%. Heat index values up to 106. Sunday night, partly cloudy. A chance of showers and thunderstorms, mainly in the evening. Humid with lows in the mid-70s. West winds 5 to 10 miles per hour. Chance of rain 50%. Monday, mostly sunny. A slight chance of showers and thunderstorms in the afternoon. Humid with highs in the mid-90s. Northwest winds around 5 miles per hour. Chance of rain 20%. Heat index values up to 109. Monday night, partly cloudy with a slight chance of showers and thunderstorms in the evening, then mostly clear after midnight. Lows in the upper 70s. Chance of rain 20%. Heat index values up to 105 early in the evening. Tuesday and Tuesday night, partly cloudy. Highs in the upper 90s. Lows in the upper 70s. Heat index values up to 110. Wednesday and Wednesday night, partly cloudy. Showers and thunderstorms likely. Highs in the mid-90s. Lows in the mid-70s. Chance of rain 60%. Heat index values up to 110. Thursday through Friday, partly cloudy with a chance of showers and thunderstorms. Highs in the mid-90s. Lows in the mid-70s. Chance of rain 50%. Heat index values up to 105. The coastal waters forecast for the following: waters from Suwannee River to Apalachicola, Florida, extending from 20 to 60 nautical miles. Coastal waters from Okaloosa-Walton County line to Mexico Beach out to 20 nautical miles. Coastal waters from Mexico Beach to Apalachicola out to 20 nautical miles. Waters from Okaloosa-Walton County line to Mexico Beach 20 to 60 nautical miles. And waters from Mexico Beach to Apalachicola 20 to 60 nautical miles. Today, northwest winds 5 to 10 knots, becoming west 10 to 15 knots. Seas around 2 feet. Wave detail, southwest 2 feet at 7 seconds and northwest 1 foot at 2 seconds. Protected waters a moderate chop. Tonight, west winds 10 to 15 knots, diminishing to 5 to 10 knots after midnight. Seas around 2 feet. Wave detail, west 2 feet at 4 seconds. Protected waters a moderate chop. Sunday, northwest winds are

Around 10 knots, becoming west 15 to 20 knots in the afternoon. Seas 2 to 3 feet. Wave detail, southwest 3 feet at 5 seconds. Protected waters choppy. Sunday night, west winds 15 to 20 knots. Seas 2 to 3 feet. Wave detail, west 3 feet at 4 seconds. Protected waters choppy. A slight chance of showers and thunderstorms in the evening, then a chance of showers and thunderstorms after midnight. Monday, west winds 10 to 15 knots. Seas 2 to 3 feet. Wave detail, west 3 feet at 5 seconds. Protected waters a moderate chop. A chance of showers and thunderstorms. Monday night, west winds 10 to 15 knots. Seas 2 to 3 feet. Wave detail, west 3 feet at 5 seconds. Protected waters a moderate chop. A slight chance of showers and thunderstorms after midnight. Tuesday, west winds 10 to 15 knots. Seas 2 to 3 feet. Protected waters a moderate chop. A slight chance of showers and thunderstorms. Tuesday night, west winds 10 to 15 knots. Seas 2 to 3 feet. Protected waters a moderate chop. A slight chance of showers and thunderstorms in the evening. Wednesday, west winds 15 to 20 knots. Seas 2 to 4 feet. Protected waters choppy. A slight chance of showers and thunderstorms. Wednesday night, west winds 15 to 20 knots. Seas 3 to 4 feet. Protected waters choppy. A chance of showers and thunderstorms. Winds and waves higher and near thunderstorms. The Tropical Weather Outlook. For the North Atlantic, Caribbean Sea and the Gulf of America, tropical cyclone formation is not expected during the next 7 days. The Surf Zone Forecast General Outlook. Waves along northeast Gulf beaches will still be coming down today following the passage of Tropical Storm Bertha earlier this week, keeping another day with a high risk of rip currents. By Saturday, surf will have decreased enough for most beaches to drop back to a moderate risk of rip currents. Westerly winds will increase from Sunday through Tuesday, bringing high risk of rip currents for west and southwest facing beaches of Gulf and Bay counties. Based on communication with area beach officials, the following flags are flying at area beaches: Walton, Red Bay, Red State Park Gulf Beaches, Red West Facing Gulf Beaches, Red South Facing Gulf Beaches, Red Franklin, Yellow. Tide information for Saturday, July 25, 2026. St. Marks River Entrance. High 1:30 a.m., low 5 a.m., high 11:51 a.m., low 7:29 p.m. Apalachicola. High 11:31 a.m., low 9:24 p.m. St. Andrews Bay at Panama City. High 7:03 a.m., low 6:38 p.m. Note that the times of high and low tide are 3 minutes earlier at Shell Point than at the St. Marks River entrance. The average water temperature at Apalachicola was 84.2 degrees. Sunrise and sunset in Tallahassee. July 25, 2026, sunrise 6:52 a.m. Eastern Daylight Time, sunset 8:36 p.m. Eastern Daylight Time. 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This broadcast originates from your National Weather Service office in Tallahassee, Florida. The latest weather and forecast information can also be accessed by calling our automated forecast line at 850-942-8851. The current time is 4:30 a.m. Eastern Daylight Time. The Tallahassee Climate Summary for yesterday, July 24, 2026. Yesterday's high temperature was 97 degrees. This high was 5 degrees above the normal high of 92. Yesterday's low temperature was 76 degrees. This low was 3 degrees above the normal low of 73. No precipitation fell yesterday, which leaves the monthly total at 5.81 inches. This is 0.36 inches above the normal amount of 5.45 inches for July. The total precipitation for the year still stands at 23.20 inches, which is 10.83 inches below normal. The normal high temperature for today is 92 degrees, and the normal low is 73. The record high for today is 99, which last occurred in 1932, and the record low is 66, which occurred in 1904. Sunrise today is at 6:52 a.m. and sunset is at 8:36 p.m. These are the 4 a.m. Eastern Daylight Time conditions. At the Tallahassee Airport, it was partly cloudy. The temperature was 77 degrees.
The wind was northwest at 3 miles an hour. At Florida State University, the temperature was 79 degrees. The wind was northwest at 3 miles an hour. At Apalachicola, it was mostly cloudy. The temperature was 79 degrees. The wind was calm. At Panama City Northwest, it was mostly cloudy. The temperature was 77 degrees. The wind was northwest at 5 miles an hour. At Dothan, it was clear. The temperature was 76 degrees. The wind was calm. At Albany, it was partly cloudy. The temperature was 77 degrees. The wind was calm. At Valdosta, it was partly cloudy. The temperature was 74 degrees. The wind was calm. Over the marine area, at the buoy south of Apalachicola, winds were northwest at 4 knots and seas were 2 feet. At the buoy south of Panama City, winds were northwest at 2 knots and seas were 2 feet. At the buoy south of Pensacola, winds were west at 6 knots. The forecast for the local area and seas were 2 feet. At the buoy south of Pensacola, winds were west at 6 knots. The forecast for the local area. Today, mostly sunny. A slight chance of showers and thunderstorms this afternoon. Highs in the mid-90s. Northwest winds around 5 miles per hour. Chance of rain 20%. Heat index values up to 107. Tonight, mostly cloudy with a slight chance of showers and thunderstorms in the evening, then partly cloudy after midnight. Lows in the mid-70s. West winds around 5 miles per hour. Chance of rain 20%. Sunday, mostly sunny. A chance of showers and thunderstorms in the afternoon. Humid with highs in the mid-90s. West winds 5 to 10 miles per hour. Chance of rain 40%. Heat index values up to 106. Sunday night, partly cloudy. A chance of showers and thunderstorms, mainly in the evening. Humid with lows in the mid-70s. West winds 5 to 10 miles per hour. Chance of rain 50%. Monday, mostly sunny. A slight chance of showers and thunderstorms in the afternoon. Humid with highs in the mid-90s. Northwest winds around 5 miles per hour. Chance of rain 20%. Heat index values up to 109. Monday night, partly cloudy with a slight chance of showers and thunderstorms in the evening, then mostly clear after midnight. Lows in the upper 70s. Chance of rain 20%. Heat index values up to 105 early in the evening. Tuesday and Tuesday night, partly cloudy. Highs in the upper 90s. Lows in the upper 70s. Heat index values up to 110. Wednesday and Wednesday night, partly cloudy. Showers and thunderstorms likely. Highs in the mid-90s. Lows in the mid-70s. Chance of rain 60%. Heat index values up to 110. Thursday through Friday, partly cloudy with a chance of showers and thunderstorms. Highs in the mid-90s. Lows in the mid-70s. Chance of rain 50%. Heat index values up to 105. The coastal waters forecast for the following waters from Suwannee River to Apalachicola, Florida, extending from 20 to 60 nautical miles. Coastal waters from Okaloosa-Walton County line to Mexico Beach out to 20 nautical miles. Coastal waters from Mexico Beach to Apalachicola out to 20 nautical miles. Waters from Okaloosa-Walton County line to Mexico Beach 20 to 60 nautical miles. And waters from Mexico Beach to Apalachicola 20 to 60 nautical miles. Today, northwest winds 5 to 10 knots, becoming west 10 to 15 knots. Seas around 2 feet. Wave detail, southwest 2 feet at 7 seconds and northwest 1 foot at 2 seconds. Protected waters a moderate chop. Tonight, west winds 10 to 15 knots, diminishing to 5 to 10 knots after midnight. Seas around 2 feet. Wave detail, west 2 feet at 4 seconds. Protected waters a moderate chop. Sunday, northwest winds around 10 knots, becoming west 15 to 20 knots in the afternoon. Seas 2 to 3 feet. Wave detail, southwest 3 feet at 5 seconds. Protected waters choppy. Sunday night, west winds 15 to 20 knots. Seas 2 to 3 feet. Wave detail, west 3 feet at 4 seconds. Protected waters choppy. A slight chance of showers and thunderstorms in the evening, then a chance of showers and thunderstorms after midnight. Monday, west winds 10 to 15 knots.
seas 2 to 3 feet. Wave detail, west.

3 feet at 5 seconds. Protected water is a moderate chop. A chance of showers and thunderstorms. Monday night, west winds 10 to 15 knots. Seas 2 to 3 feet. Wave detail, west 3 feet at 5 seconds. Protected water is a moderate chop. A slight chance of showers and thunderstorms after midnight. Tuesday, west winds 10 to 15 knots. Seas 2 to 3 feet. Protected water is a moderate chop. A slight chance of showers and thunderstorms. Tuesday night, west winds 10 to 15 knots. Seas 2 to 3 feet. Protected water is a moderate chop. A slight chance of showers and thunderstorms in the evening. Wednesday, west winds 15 to 20 knots. Seas 2 to 4 feet. Protected water is choppy. A slight chance of showers and thunderstorms. Wednesday night, west winds 15 to 20 knots. Seas 3 to 4 feet. Protected water is choppy. A chance of showers and thunderstorms. Winds and waves higher and near thunderstorms. The Tropical Weather Outlook. For the North Atlantic, Caribbean Sea, and the Gulf of America, tropical cyclone formation is not expected during the next 7 days. The Surf Zone Forecast General Outlook. Waves along northeast Gulf beaches will still be coming down today following the passage of Tropical Storm Bertha earlier this week, keeping another day with a high risk of rip currents. By Saturday, surf will have decreased enough for most beaches to drop back to a moderate risk of rip currents. Westerly winds will increase from Sunday through Tuesday, bringing a high risk of rip currents for west and southwest facing beaches of Gulf and Bay counties. Based on communication with area beach officials, the following flags are flying at area beaches: Walton, Red Bay, Red State Park Gulf Beaches, Red West Facing Gulf Beaches, Red South Facing Gulf Beaches, Red Franklin, Yellow. Tide information for Saturday, July 25, 2026. St. Marks River Entrance. High 1:30 a.m., low 5 a.m., high 11:51 a.m., low 7:29 p.m. Apalachicola. High 11:31 a.m., low 9:24 p.m. St. Andrews Bay at Panama City. High 7:03 a.m., low 6:38 p.m. Note that the times of high and low tide are 3 minutes earlier at Shell Point than at the St. Marks River entrance. The average water temperature at Apalachicola was 84.2 degrees. Sunrise and sunset in Tallahassee. July 25, 2026. Sunrise 6:52 a.m. Eastern Daylight Time, sunset 8:36 p.m. Eastern Daylight Time. 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This broadcast originates from your National Weather Service office in Tallahassee, Florida. The latest weather and forecast information can also be accessed by calling our automated forecast line at 850-942-8851. The current time is 4:40 a.m. Eastern Daylight Time. These are the 4 a.m. Eastern Daylight Time conditions. At the Tallahassee Airport, it was partly cloudy. The temperature was 77 degrees. The wind was northwest at 3 miles an hour. At Florida State University, the temperature was 79 degrees. The wind was northwest at 3 miles an hour. At Apalachicola, it was mostly cloudy. The temperature was 79 degrees. The wind was calm. At Panama City Northwest, it was mostly cloudy. The temperature was 77 degrees. The wind was northwest at 5 miles an hour. At Dothan, it was clear. The temperature was 76 degrees. The wind was calm. At Albany, it was partly cloudy. The temperature was 77 degrees. The wind was calm. At Valdosta, it was partly cloudy. The temperature was 74 degrees. The wind was calm. Over the marine area, at the buoy south of Apalachicola, winds were northwest at 4 knots and seas were 2 feet. At the buoy south of Panama City, winds were northwest at 2 knots and seas were 2 feet. At the buoy south of Pensacola, winds were west at 6 knots. The forecast for the local area. Today, mostly sunny. A slight chance of showers and thunderstorms this afternoon. Highs in the mid-90s. Northwest winds around 5 miles per hour. Chance of rain 20%. Heat index values up to 107. Tonight, mostly cloudy with a slight chance of showers and thunderstorms in the evening, then partly cloudy after midnight. Lows in the mid-70s. West winds around 5 miles per hour.

Need detail, west 3 feet at 5 seconds. Protected water is a moderate chop. A chance of showers and thunderstorms. Monday night, west winds 10 to 15 knots. Seas 2 to 3 feet. Wave detail, west 3 feet at 5 seconds. Protected water is a moderate chop. A slight chance of showers and thunderstorms after midnight. Tuesday, west winds 10 to 15 knots. Seas 2 to 3 feet. Protected water is a moderate chop. A slight chance of showers and thunderstorms. Tuesday night, west winds 10 to 15 knots. Seas 2 to 3 feet. Protected water is a moderate chop. A slight chance of showers and thunderstorms in the evening. Wednesday, west winds 15 to 20 knots. Seas 2 to 4 feet. Protected water is choppy. A slight chance of showers and thunderstorms. Wednesday night, west winds 15 to 20 knots. Seas 3 to 4 feet. Protected water is choppy. A chance of showers and thunderstorms. Winds and waves higher and near thunderstorms. The Tropical Weather Outlook. For the North Atlantic, Caribbean Sea, and the Gulf of America, tropical cyclone formation is not expected during the next 7 days. The Surf Zone Forecast. General Outlook. Waves along northeast Gulf beaches will still be coming down today following the passage of Tropical Storm Bertha earlier this week, keeping another day with a high risk of rip currents. By Saturday, surf will have decreased enough for most beaches to drop back to a moderate risk of rip currents. Westerly winds will increase from Sunday through Tuesday, bringing a high risk of rip currents for west and southwest facing beaches of Gulf and Bay counties. Based on communication with area beach officials, the following flags are flying at area beaches: Walton, Red Bay, Red State Park Gulf Beaches, Red West Facing Gulf Beaches, Red South Facing Gulf Beaches, Red Franklin, Yellow. Tide information for Saturday, July 25, 2026. St. Mark's River entrance. High 1:30 a.m., low 5 a.m., high 11:51 a.m., low 7:29 p.m. Apalachicola. High 11:31 a.m., low 9:24 p.m. St. Andrews Bay at Panama City. High 7:03 a.m., low 6:38 p.m. Note that the times of high and low tide are 3 minutes earlier at Shell Point than at the St. Mark's River entrance. The average water temperature at Apalachicola was 84.2 degrees. Sunrise and sunset in Tallahassee. July 25, 2026, sunrise 6:52 a.m. Eastern Daylight Time, sunset 8:36 p.m. Eastern Daylight Time. 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The latest weather and forecast information can also be accessed by calling our automated forecast line at 850-942-8851. The current time is 4:48 a.m. Eastern Daylight Time. These are the 4 a.m. Eastern Daylight Time conditions. At the Tallahassee Airport, it was partly cloudy. The temperature was 77 degrees. The wind was northwest at 3 miles an hour. At Florida State University, the temperature was 79 degrees. The wind was northwest at 3 miles an hour. At Apalachicola, it was mostly cloudy. The temperature was 79 degrees. The wind was calm. At Panama City Northwest, it was mostly cloudy. The temperature was 77 degrees. The wind was northwest at 5 miles an hour. At Dothan, it was clear. The temperature was 76 degrees. The wind was calm. At Albany, it was partly cloudy. The temperature was 77 degrees. The wind was calm. At Valdosta, it was partly cloudy. The temperature was 74 degrees. The wind was calm. Over the marine area, at the buoy south of Apalachicola, winds were northwest at 4 knots and seas were 2 feet. At the buoy south of Panama City, winds were northwest at 2 knots and seas were 2 feet. At the buoy south of Pensacola, winds were west at 6 knots. The forecast for the local area. Today, mostly sunny. A slight chance of showers and thunderstorms this afternoon. Highs in the mid-90s. Northwest winds around 5 miles per hour. Chance of rain 20%. Heat index values up to 107. Tonight, mostly cloudy with a slight chance of showers and thunderstorms in the evening, then partly cloudy after midnight. Lows in the mid-70s.
West winds around.

5 miles per hour. Chance of rain 20%. Sunday, mostly sunny. A chance of showers and thunderstorms in the afternoon. Humid with highs in the mid-90s. West winds 5 to 10 miles per hour. Chance of rain 40%. Heat index values up to 106. Sunday night, partly cloudy. A chance of showers and thunderstorms, mainly in the evening. Humid with lows in the mid-70s. West winds 5 to 10 miles per hour. Chance of rain 50%. Monday, mostly sunny. A slight chance of showers and thunderstorms in the afternoon. Humid with highs in the mid-90s. Northwest winds around 5 miles per hour. Chance of rain 20%. Heat index values up to 109. Monday night, partly cloudy with a slight chance of showers and thunderstorms in the evening, then mostly clear after midnight. Lows in the upper 70s. Chance of rain 20%. Heat index values up to 105 early in the evening. Tuesday and Tuesday night, partly cloudy. Highs in the upper 90s. Lows in the upper 70s. Heat index values up to 110. Wednesday and Wednesday night, partly cloudy. Showers and thunderstorms likely. Highs in the mid-90s. Lows in the mid-70s. Chance of rain 60%. Heat index values up to 110. Thursday through Friday, partly cloudy with a chance of showers and thunderstorms. Highs in the mid-90s. Lows in the mid-70s. Chance of rain 50%. Heat index values up to 105. The forecast for the local area. Today, mostly sunny. A slight chance of showers and thunderstorms this afternoon. Highs in the mid-90s. Northwest winds around 5 miles per hour. Chance of rain 20%. Heat index values up to 107. Tonight, mostly cloudy with a slight chance of showers and thunderstorms in the evening, then partly cloudy after midnight. Lows in the mid-70s. West winds around 5 miles per hour. Chance of rain 20%. Sunday, mostly sunny. A chance of showers and thunderstorms in the afternoon. Humid with highs in the mid-90s. West winds 5 to 10 miles per hour. Chance of rain 40%. Heat index values up to 106. Sunday night, partly cloudy. A chance of showers and thunderstorms, mainly in the evening. Humid with lows in the mid-70s. West winds 5 to 10 miles per hour. Chance of rain 50%. Monday, mostly sunny. A slight chance of showers and thunderstorms in the afternoon. Humid with highs in the mid-90s. Northwest winds around 5 miles per hour. Chance of rain 20%. Heat index values up to 109. Monday night, partly cloudy with a slight chance of showers and thunderstorms in the evening, then mostly clear after midnight. Lows in the upper 70s. Chance of rain 20%. Heat index values up to 105 early in the evening. Tuesday and Tuesday night, partly cloudy. Highs in the upper 90s. Lows in the upper 70s. Heat index values up to 110. Wednesday and Wednesday night, partly cloudy. Showers and thunderstorms likely. Highs in the mid-90s. Lows in the mid-70s. Chance of rain 60%. Heat index values up to 110. Thursday through Friday, partly cloudy with a chance of showers and thunderstorms. Highs in the mid-90s. Lows in the mid-70s. Chance of rain 50%. Heat index values up to 105. The coastal waters forecast for the following: waters from Suwannee River to Apalachicola, Florida, extending from 20 to 60 nautical miles. Coastal waters from Okaloosa-Walton County line to Mexico Beach out to 20 nautical miles. Coastal waters from Mexico Beach to Apalachicola out to 20 nautical miles. Waters from Okaloosa-Walton County line to Mexico Beach 20 to 60 nautical miles. And waters from Mexico Beach to Apalachicola 20 to 60 nautical miles. Today, northwest winds 5 to 10 knots, becoming west 10 to 15 knots. Seas around 2 feet. Wave detail, southwest 2 feet at 7 seconds and northwest 1 foot at 2 seconds. Protected waters a moderate chop. Tonight, west winds 10 to 15 knots, diminishing to 5 to 10 knots after midnight. Seas around 2 feet. Wave detail, west 2 feet at 4 seconds. Protected waters a moderate chop. Sunday, northwest winds around 10 knots, becoming west 15 to 20 knots in the afternoon. Seas

2 to 3 feet. Wave detail, southwest 3 feet at 5 seconds. Protected waters choppy. Sunday night, west winds 15 to 20 knots. Seas 2 to 3 feet. Wave detail, west 3 feet at 4 seconds. Protected waters choppy. A slight chance of showers and thunderstorms in the evening, then a chance of showers and thunderstorms after midnight. Monday, west winds 10 to 15 knots. Seas 2 to 3 feet. Wave detail, west 3 feet at 5 seconds. Protected waters a moderate chop. A chance of showers and thunderstorms. Monday night, west winds 10 to 15 knots. Seas 2 to 3 feet. Wave detail, west 3 feet at 5 seconds. Protected waters a moderate chop. A slight chance of showers and thunderstorms after midnight. Tuesday, west winds 10 to 15 knots. Seas 2 to 3 feet. Protected waters a moderate chop. A slight chance of showers and thunderstorms. Tuesday night, west winds 10 to 15 knots. Seas 2 to 3 feet. Protected waters a moderate chop. A slight chance of showers and thunderstorms in the evening. Wednesday, west winds 15 to 20 knots. Seas 2 to 4 feet. Protected waters choppy. A slight chance of showers and thunderstorms. Wednesday night, west winds 15 to 20 knots. Seas 3 to 4 feet. Protected waters choppy. A chance of showers and thunderstorms. Winds and waves higher in and near thunderstorms. The Tropical Weather Outlook. For the North Atlantic, Caribbean Sea, and the Gulf of America, tropical cyclone formation is not expected during the next 7 days. The Surf Zone Forecast General Outlook. Offshore buoys early this morning were observing westerly swell of 1 to 2 feet at 6 to 8 seconds. The longer period westerly swell will favor a high risk of rip currents mainly along west-facing beaches of Gulf County, especially during enhancement from the afternoon sea breeze. Westerly winds will increase a bit from Sunday through Wednesday, expanding the high risk designation to include Bay and sometimes Walton counties. Tide information for Saturday, July 25, 2026. St. Marks River entrance. High 1:30 a.m., low 5 a.m., high 11:51 a.m., low 7:29 p.m. Apalachicola. High 11:31 a.m., low 9:24 p.m. St. Andrews Bay at Panama City. High 7:03 a.m., low 6:38 p.m. Note that the times of high and low tide are 3 minutes earlier at Shell Point than at the St. Marks River entrance. The average water temperature at Apalachicola was 84.2 degrees. Sunrise and sunset in Tallahassee. July 25, 2026, sunrise 6:52 a.m. Eastern Daylight Time, sunset 8:36 p.m. Eastern Daylight Time. 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The latest weather and forecast information can also be accessed by calling our automated forecast line at 850-942-8851. The current time is 4:58 a.m. Eastern Daylight Time. These are the 4 a.m. Eastern Daylight Time conditions. At the Tallahassee Airport, it was partly cloudy. The temperature was 77 degrees. The wind was northwest at 3 miles an hour. At Florida State University, the temperature was 79 degrees. The wind was northwest at 3 miles an hour. At Apalachicola, it was mostly cloudy. The temperature was 79 degrees. The wind was calm. At Panama City Northwest, it was mostly cloudy. The temperature was 77 degrees. The wind was northwest at 5 miles an hour. At Dothan, it was clear. The temperature was 76 degrees. The wind was calm. At Albany, it was partly cloudy. The temperature was 77 degrees. The wind was calm. At Valdosta, it was partly cloudy. The temperature was 74 degrees. The wind was calm. Over the marine area, at the buoys south of Apalachicola, winds were northwest at 4 knots and seas were 2 feet. At the buoys south of Panama City, winds were northwest at 2 knots and seas were 2 feet. At the buoys south of Pensacola, winds were west at 6 knots. The forecast for the local area. Today, mostly sunny. A slight chance of showers and thunderstorms this afternoon. Highs in the mid-90s.
Northwest wind.

around 5 miles per hour. Chance of rain 20%. Heat index values up to 107. Tonight, mostly cloudy with a slight chance of showers and thunderstorms in the evening, then partly cloudy after midnight. Lows in the mid-70s. West winds around 5 miles per hour. Chance of rain 20%. Sunday, mostly sunny. A chance of showers and thunderstorms in the afternoon. Humid with highs in the mid-90s. West winds 5 to 10 miles per hour. Chance of rain 40%. Heat index values up to 106. Sunday night, partly cloudy. A chance of showers and thunderstorms, mainly in the evening. Humid with lows in the mid-70s. West winds 5 to 10 miles per hour. Chance of rain 50%. Monday, mostly sunny. A slight chance of showers and thunderstorms in the afternoon. Humid with highs in the mid-90s. Northwest winds around 5 miles per hour. Chance of rain 20%. Heat index values up to 109. Monday night, partly cloudy with a slight chance of showers and thunderstorms in the evening, then mostly clear after midnight. Lows in the upper 70s. Chance of rain 20%. Heat index values up to 105 early in the evening. Tuesday and Tuesday night, partly cloudy. Highs in the upper 90s. Lows in the upper 70s. Heat index values up to 110. Wednesday and Wednesday night, partly cloudy. Showers and thunderstorms likely. Highs in the mid-90s. Lows in the mid-70s. Chance of rain 60%. Heat index values up to 110. Thursday through Friday, partly cloudy with a chance of showers and thunderstorms. Highs in the mid-90s. Lows in the mid-70s. Chance of rain 50%. Heat index values up to 105. The Tallahassee Climate Summary for yesterday, July 24, 2026. Yesterday's high temperature was 97 degrees. This high was 5 degrees above the normal high of 92. Yesterday's low temperature was 76 degrees. This low was 3 degrees above the normal low of 73. No precipitation fell yesterday, which leaves the monthly total at 5.81 inches. This is 0.36 inches above the normal amount of 5.45 inches for July. The total precipitation for the year still stands at 23.20 inches, which is 10.83 inches below normal. The normal high temperature for today is 92 degrees, and the normal low is 73. The record high for today is 99, which last occurred in 1932, and the record low is 66, which occurred in 1904. Sunrise today is at 6:52 a.m. and sunset is at 8:36 p.m. The coastal waters forecast for the following: waters from Suwannee River to Apalachicola, Florida, extending from 20 to 60 nautical miles, coastal waters from Okaloosa-Walton County line to Mexico Beach out to 20 nautical miles, coastal waters from Mexico Beach to Apalachicola out to 20 nautical miles, waters from Okaloosa-Walton County line to Mexico Beach 20 to 60 nautical miles, and waters from Mexico Beach to Apalachicola 20 to 60 nautical miles. Today, northwest winds 5 to 10 knots, becoming west 10 to 15 knots. Seas around 2 feet. Wave detail, southwest 2 feet at 7 seconds and northwest 1 foot at 2 seconds. Protected waters a moderate chop. Tonight, west winds 10 to 15 knots, diminishing to 5 to 10 knots after midnight. Seas around 2 feet. Wave detail, west 2 feet at 4 seconds. Protected waters a moderate chop. Sunday, northwest winds around 10 knots, becoming west 15 to 20 knots in the afternoon. Seas 2 to 3 feet. Wave detail, southwest 3 feet at 5 seconds. Protected waters choppy. Sunday night, west winds 15 to 20 knots. Seas 2 to 3 feet. Wave detail, west 3 feet at 4 seconds. Protected waters choppy. A slight chance of showers and thunderstorms in the evening, then a chance of showers and thunderstorms after midnight. Monday, west winds 10 to 15 knots. Seas 2 to 3 feet. Wave detail, west 3 feet at 5 seconds. Protected waters a moderate chop. A chance of showers and thunderstorms. Monday night, west winds 10 to 15 knots. Seas 2 to 3 feet. Wave detail, west 3 feet at 5 seconds. Protected waters a moderate chop. A slight chance of showers and thunderstorms after midnight. Tuesday, west winds 10 to 15 knots. Seas 2 to 3 feet.

Protected water is a moderate chop. A slight chance of showers and thunderstorms. Tuesday night, west winds 10 to 15 knots. Seas 2 to 3 feet. Protected water is a moderate chop. A slight chance of showers and thunderstorms in the evening. Wednesday, west winds 15 to 20 knots. Seas 2 to 4 feet. Protected water is choppy. A slight chance of showers and thunderstorms. Wednesday night, west winds 15 to 20 knots. Seas 3 to 4 feet. Protected water is choppy. A chance of showers and thunderstorms. Winds and waves higher and near thunderstorms. The Tropical Weather Outlook. For the North Atlantic, Caribbean Sea, and the Gulf of America, tropical cyclone formation is not expected during the next 7 days. The Surf Zone Forecast General Outlook. Offshore buoys early this morning were observing westerly swell of 1 to 2 feet at 6 to 8 seconds. The longer period westerly swell will favor a high risk of rip currents mainly along west-facing beaches of Gulf County, especially during enhancement from the afternoon sea breeze. Westerly winds will increase a bit from Sunday through Wednesday, expanding the high risk designation to include Bay and sometimes Walton counties. Tide information for Saturday, July 25, 2026. St. Mark's River entrance. High 1:30 a.m., low 5 a.m., high 11:51 a.m., low 7:29 p.m. Apalachicola. High 11:31 a.m., low 9:24 p.m. St. Andrews Bay at Panama City. High 7:03 a.m., low 6:38 p.m. Note that the times of high and low tide are 3 minutes earlier at Shell Point than at the St. Mark's River entrance. The average water temperature at Apalachicola was 84.2 degrees. Sunrise and sunset in Tallahassee. July 25, 2026, sunrise 6:52 a.m. Eastern Daylight Time, sunset 8:36 p.m. Eastern Daylight Time. 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The latest weather and forecast information can also be accessed by calling our automated forecast line at 850-942-8851. The current time is 5:07 a.m. Eastern Daylight Time. These are the 5 a.m. Eastern Daylight Time conditions. At the Tallahassee Airport, it was partly cloudy. The temperature was 76 degrees. The wind was west at 3 miles an hour. The report from Florida State University was not available. At Apalachicola, it was cloudy. The temperature was 79 degrees. The wind was calm. At Panama City Northwest, it was mostly cloudy. The temperature was 76 degrees. The wind was calm. At Dothan, it was clear. The temperature was 76 degrees. The wind was southwest at 3 miles an hour. At Albany, it was partly cloudy. The temperature was 76 degrees. The wind was calm. At Valdosta, it was partly cloudy. The temperature was 74 degrees. The wind was calm. Over the marine area, at the buoy south of Apalachicola, winds were southeast, at 4 knots. At the buoy south of Panama City, winds were northwest, at 4 knots. At the buoy south of Pensacola, winds were west, at 8 knots. The forecast for the local area. Today, mostly sunny. A slight chance of showers and thunderstorms this afternoon. Highs in the mid-90s. Northwest winds around 5 miles per hour. Chance of rain 20%. Heat index values up to 107. Tonight, mostly cloudy with a slight chance of showers and thunderstorms in the evening, then partly cloudy after midnight. Lows in the mid-70s. West winds around 5 miles per hour. Chance of rain 20%. Sunday, mostly sunny. A chance of showers and thunderstorms in the afternoon. Humid with highs in the mid-90s. West winds 5 to 10 miles per hour. Chance of rain 40%. Heat index values up to 106. Sunday night, partly cloudy. A chance of showers and thunderstorms, mainly in the evening. Humid with lows in the mid-70s. West winds 5 to 10 miles per hour. Chance of rain 50%. Monday, mostly sunny. A slight chance of showers and thunderstorms in the afternoon. Humid with highs in the mid-90s. Northwest winds around 5 miles per hour. Chance of rain 20%. Heat index

values up to 109. Monday night, partly cloudy with a slight chance of showers and thunderstorms in the evening, then mostly clear after midnight. Lows in the upper 70s. Chance of rain 20%. Heat index values up to 105 early in the evening. Tuesday and Tuesday night, partly cloudy. Highs in the upper 90s. Lows in the upper 70s. Heat index values up to 110. Wednesday and Wednesday night, partly cloudy. Showers and thunderstorms likely. Highs in the mid-90s. Lows in the mid-70s. Chance of rain 60%. Heat index values up to 110. Thursday through Friday, partly cloudy with a chance of showers and thunderstorms. Highs in the mid-90s. Lows in the mid-70s. Chance of rain 50%. Heat index values up to 105. The coastal waters forecast for the following waters from Suwannee River to Apalachicola, Florida, extending from 20 to 60 nautical miles. Coastal waters from Okaloosa, Walton County line to Mexico Beach out to 20 nautical miles. Coastal waters from Mexico Beach to Apalachicola out to 20 nautical miles. Waters from Okaloosa, Walton County line to Mexico Beach 20 to 60 nautical miles. And waters from Mexico Beach to Apalachicola 20 to 60 nautical miles. Today, northwest winds 5 to 10 knots, becoming west 10 to 15 knots. Seas around 2 feet. Wave detail, southwest 2 feet at 7 seconds and northwest 1 foot at 2 seconds. Protected waters a moderate chop. Tonight, west winds 10 to 15 knots, diminishing to 5 to 10 knots after midnight. Seas around 2 feet. Wave detail, west 2 feet at 4 seconds. Protected waters a moderate chop. Sunday, northwest winds around 10 knots, becoming west 15 to 20 knots in the afternoon. Seas 2 to 3 feet. Wave detail, southwest 3 feet at 5 seconds. Protected waters choppy. Sunday night, west winds 15 to 20 knots. Seas 2 to 3 feet. Wave detail, west 3 feet at 4 seconds. Protected waters choppy. A slight chance of showers and thunderstorms in the evening, then a chance of showers and thunderstorms after midnight. Monday, west winds 10 to 15 knots. Seas 2 to 3 feet. Wave detail, west 3 feet at 5 seconds. Protected waters a moderate chop. A chance of showers and thunderstorms. Monday night, west winds 10 to 15 knots. Seas 2 to 3 feet. Wave detail, west 3 feet at 5 seconds. Protected waters a moderate chop. A slight chance of showers and thunderstorms after midnight. Tuesday, west winds 10 to 15 knots. Seas 2 to 3 feet. Protected waters a moderate chop. A slight chance of showers and thunderstorms. Tuesday night, west winds 10 to 15 knots. Seas 2 to 3 feet. Protected waters a moderate chop. A slight chance of showers and thunderstorms in the evening. Wednesday, west winds 15 to 20 knots. Seas 2 to 4 feet. Protected waters choppy. A slight chance of showers and thunderstorms. Wednesday night, west winds 15 to 20 knots. Seas 3 to 4 feet. Protected waters choppy. A chance of showers and thunderstorms. Winds and waves higher in and near thunderstorms. The Tropical Weather Outlook. For the North Atlantic, Caribbean Sea and the Gulf of America, tropical cyclone formation is not expected during the next 7 days. The Surf Zone Forecast General Outlook. Offshore buoys early this morning were observing westerly swell of 1 to 2 feet at 6 to 8 seconds. The longer period westerly swell will favor a high risk of rip currents mainly along west-facing beaches of Gulf County, especially during enhancement from the afternoon sea breeze. Westerly winds will increase a bit from Sunday through Wednesday, expanding the high-risk designation to include Bay and sometimes Walton counties. Tide information for Saturday, July 25, 2026. St. Marks River entrance. High 1:30 a.m., low 5 a.m., high 11:51 a.m., low 7:29 p.m. Apalachicola. High 11:31 a.m., low 9:24 p.m. St. Andrews Bay at Panama City. High 7:03 a.m., low 6:38 p.m. Note that the times of high and low tide are 3 minutes earlier at Shell Point than at the St. Marks River entrance. The average water temperature at Apalachicola was 84.2 degrees. Sunrise and sunset in Tallahassee. July 25, 2026, sunrise 6:52 a.m. Eastern Daylight Time, sunset 8:36.

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This broadcast originates from your National Weather Service office in Tallahassee, Florida. The latest weather and forecast information can also be accessed by calling our automated forecast line at 850-942-8851. The current time is 5:15 a.m. Eastern Daylight Time. These are the 5 a.m. Eastern Daylight Time conditions. At the Tallahassee Airport, it was partly cloudy. The temperature was 76 degrees. The wind was west at 3 miles an hour. At Florida State University, the temperature was 79 degrees. The wind was west at 2 miles an hour. At Apalachicola, it was cloudy. The temperature was 79 degrees. The wind was calm. At Panama City Northwest, it was mostly cloudy. The temperature was 76 degrees. The wind was calm. At Dothan, it was clear. The temperature was 76 degrees. The wind was southwest at 3 miles an hour. At Albany, it was partly cloudy. The temperature was 76 degrees. The wind was calm. At Valdosta, it was partly cloudy. The temperature was 74 degrees. The wind was calm. Over the marine area, at the buoys south of Apalachicola, winds were southeast at 4 knots and seas were 2 feet. At the buoys south of Panama City, winds were northwest at 4 knots and seas were 2 feet. At the buoys south of Pensacola, winds were west at 8 knots. These are the 5 a.m. Eastern Daylight Time conditions. At the Tallahassee Airport, it was partly cloudy. The temperature was 76 degrees. The wind was west at 3 miles an hour. At Florida State University, the temperature was 79 degrees. The wind was west at 2 miles an hour. At Apalachicola, it was cloudy. The temperature was 79 degrees. The wind was calm. At Panama City Northwest, it was partly cloudy. The temperature was 76 degrees. The wind was calm. At Dothan, it was partly cloudy. The temperature was 76 degrees. The wind was southwest at 3 miles an hour. At Albany, it was clear. The temperature was 76 degrees. The wind was calm. At Valdosta, it was partly cloudy. The temperature was 74 degrees. The wind was calm. Over the marine area, at the buoys south of Apalachicola, winds were southeast at 4 knots and seas were 2 feet. At the buoys south of Panama City, winds were northwest at 4 knots and seas were 2 feet. At the buoys south of Pensacola, wave heights 1 foot. Wave period 7 seconds. The forecast for the local area. Today, mostly sunny. A slight chance of showers and thunderstorms this afternoon. Highs in the mid-90s. Northwest winds around 5 miles per hour. Chance of rain 20%. Heat index values up to 107. Tonight, mostly cloudy with a slight chance of showers and thunderstorms in the evening, then partly cloudy after midnight. Lows in the mid-70s. West winds around 5 miles per hour. Chance of rain 20%. Sunday, mostly sunny. A chance of showers and thunderstorms in the afternoon. Humid with highs in the mid-90s. West winds 5 to 10 miles per hour. Chance of rain 40%. Heat index values up to 106. Sunday night, partly cloudy. A chance of showers and thunderstorms, mainly in the evening. Humid with lows in the mid-70s. West winds 5 to 10 miles per hour. Chance of rain 50%. Monday, mostly sunny. A slight chance of showers and thunderstorms in the afternoon. Humid with highs in the mid-90s. Northwest winds around 5 miles per hour. Chance of rain 20%. Heat index values up to 109. Monday night, partly cloudy with a slight chance of showers and thunderstorms in the evening, then mostly clear after midnight. Lows in the upper 70s. Chance of rain 20%. Heat index values up to 105 early in the evening. Tuesday and Tuesday night, partly cloudy. Highs in the upper 90s. Lows in the upper 70s. Heat index values up to 110. Wednesday and Wednesday night, partly cloudy. Showers and thunderstorms likely. Highs in the mid-90s. Lows in the mid-70s. Chance of rain 60%. Heat index values up to 110.

Thursday through Friday, partly cloudy with a chance of showers and thunderstorms. Highs in the mid-90s. Lows in the mid-70s. Chance of rain 50%. Heat index values up to 105. The coastal waters forecast for the following: waters from Suwannee River to Apalachicola, Florida, extending from 20 to 60 nautical miles. Coastal waters from Okaloosa-Walton County line to Mexico Beach out to 20 nautical miles. Coastal waters from Mexico Beach to Apalachicola out to 20 nautical miles. Waters from Okaloosa-Walton County line to Mexico Beach 20 to 60 nautical miles. And waters from Mexico Beach to Apalachicola 20 to 60 nautical miles. Today, northwest winds 5 to 10 knots, becoming west 10 to 15 knots. Seas around 2 feet. Wave detail, southwest 2 feet at 7 seconds and northwest 1 foot at 2 seconds. Protected waters a moderate chop. Tonight, west winds 10 to 15 knots, diminishing to 5 to 10 knots after midnight. Seas around 2 feet. Wave detail, west 2 feet at 4 seconds. Protected waters a moderate chop. Sunday, northwest winds around 10 knots, becoming west 15 to 20 knots in the afternoon. Seas 2 to 3 feet. Wave detail, southwest 3 feet at 5 seconds. Protected waters choppy. Sunday night, west winds 15 to 20 knots. Seas 2 to 3 feet. Wave detail, west 3 feet at 4 seconds. Protected waters choppy. A slight chance of showers and thunderstorms in the evening, then a chance of showers and thunderstorms after midnight. Monday, west winds 10 to 15 knots. Seas 2 to 3 feet. Wave detail, west 3 feet at 5 seconds. Protected waters a moderate chop. A chance of showers and thunderstorms. Monday night, west winds 10 to 15 knots. Seas 2 to 3 feet. Wave detail, west 3 feet at 5 seconds. Protected waters a moderate chop. A slight chance of showers and thunderstorms after midnight. Tuesday, west winds 10 to 15 knots. Seas 2 to 3 feet. Protected waters a moderate chop. A slight chance of showers and thunderstorms. Tuesday night, west winds 10 to 15 knots. Seas 2 to 3 feet. Protected waters a moderate chop. A slight chance of showers and thunderstorms in the evening. Wednesday, west winds 15 to 20 knots. Seas 2 to 4 feet. Protected waters choppy. A slight chance of showers and thunderstorms. Wednesday night, west winds 15 to 20 knots. Seas 3 to 4 feet. Protected waters choppy. A chance of showers and thunderstorms. Winds and waves higher and near thunderstorms. The Tropical Weather Outlook. For the North Atlantic, Caribbean Sea and the Gulf of America, tropical cyclone formation is not expected during the next 7 days. The surf zone forecast general outlook, offshore buoys early this morning were observing westerly swell of 1 to 2 feet at 6 to 8 seconds. The longer period westerly swell will favor a high risk of rip currents mainly along west-facing beaches of Gulf County, especially during enhancement from the afternoon sea breeze. Westerly winds will increase a bit from Sunday through Wednesday, expanding the high-risk designation to include Bay and sometimes Walton counties. Tide information for Saturday, July 25, 2026. St. Marks River entrance. High 1:30 a.m., low 5 a.m., high 11:51 a.m., low 7:29 p.m. Apalachicola. High 11:31 a.m., low 9:24 p.m. St. Andrews Bay at Panama City. High 7:03 a.m., low 6:38 p.m. Note that the times of high and low tide are 3 minutes earlier at Shell Point than at the St. Marks River entrance. The average water temperature at Apalachicola was 84.2 degrees. Sunrise and sunset in Tallahassee. July 25, 2026, sunrise 6:52 a.m. Eastern Daylight Time, sunset 8:36 p.m. Eastern Daylight Time. 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This broadcast originates from your National Weather Service office in Tallahassee, Florida. The latest weather and forecast information can also be accessed by calling our automated forecast line at 850-942-8851. The current time is 5:25 a.m. Eastern Daylight Time. These are the 5 a.m. Eastern Daylight Time conditions. At the Tallahassee Airport, it was partly cloudy. The temperature was 76 degrees.

Wind was west at 3 miles an hour. At Florida State University, the temperature was 79 degrees. The wind was west at 2 miles an hour. At Apalachicola, it was cloudy. The temperature was 79 degrees. The wind was calm. At Panama City Northwest, it was partly cloudy. The temperature was 76 degrees. The wind was calm. At Dothan, it was partly cloudy. The temperature was 76 degrees. The wind was southwest at 3 miles an hour. At Albany, it was clear. The temperature was 76 degrees. The wind was calm. At Valdosta, it was partly cloudy. The temperature was 74 degrees. The wind was calm. Over the marine area, at the buoy south of Apalachicola, winds were southeast at 4 knots and seas were 2 feet. At the buoy south of Panama City, winds were northwest at 4 knots and seas were 2 feet. At the buoy south of Pensacola, wave heights 1 foot. Wave period 7 seconds. The forecast for the local area. Today, mostly sunny. A slight chance of showers and thunderstorms this afternoon. Highs in the mid-90s. Northwest winds around 5 miles per hour. Chance of rain 20%. Heat index values up to 107. Tonight, mostly cloudy with a slight chance of showers and thunderstorms in the evening, then partly cloudy after midnight. Lows in the mid-70s. West winds around 5 miles per hour. Chance of rain 20%. Sunday, mostly sunny. A chance of showers and thunderstorms in the afternoon. Humid with highs in the mid-90s. West winds 5 to 10 miles per hour. Chance of rain 40%. Heat index values up to 106. Sunday night, partly cloudy. A chance of showers and thunderstorms, mainly in the evening. Humid with lows in the mid-70s. West winds 5 to 10 miles per hour. Chance of rain 50%. Monday, mostly sunny. A slight chance of showers and thunderstorms in the afternoon. Humid with highs in the mid-90s. Northwest winds around 5 miles per hour. Chance of rain 20%. Heat index values up to 109. Monday night, partly cloudy with a slight chance of showers and thunderstorms in the evening, then mostly clear after midnight. Lows in the upper 70s. Chance of rain 20%. Heat index values up to 105 early in the evening. Tuesday and Tuesday night, partly cloudy. Highs in the upper 90s. Lows in the upper 70s. Heat index values up to 110. Wednesday and Wednesday night, partly cloudy. Showers and thunderstorms likely. Highs in the mid-90s. Lows in the mid-70s. Chance of rain 60%. Heat index values up to 110. Thursday through Friday, partly cloudy with a chance of showers and thunderstorms. Highs in the mid-90s. Lows in the mid-70s. Chance of rain 50%. Heat index values up to 105. The coastal waters forecast for the following waters from Suwannee River to Apalachicola, Florida, extending from 20 to 60 nautical miles. Coastal waters from Okaloosa, Walton County line to Mexico Beach out to 20 nautical miles. Coastal waters from Mexico Beach to Apalachicola out to 20 nautical miles. Waters from Okaloosa, Walton County line to Mexico Beach 20 to 60 nautical miles. And waters from Mexico Beach to Apalachicola 20 to 60 nautical miles. Today, northwest winds 5 to 10 knots, becoming west 10 to 15 knots. Seas around 2 feet. Wave detail, southwest 2 feet at 7 seconds and northwest 1 foot at 2 seconds. Protected waters a moderate chop. Tonight, west winds 10 to 15 knots, diminishing to 5 to 10 knots after midnight. Seas around 2 feet. Wave detail, west 2 feet at 4 seconds. Protected waters a moderate chop. Sunday, northwest winds around 10 knots, becoming west 15 to 20 knots in the afternoon. Seas 2 to 3 feet. Wave detail, southwest 3 feet at 5 seconds. Protected waters choppy. Sunday night, west winds 15 to 20 knots. Seas 2 to 3 feet. Wave detail, west 3 feet at 4 seconds. Protected waters choppy. A slight chance of showers and thunderstorms in the evening, then a chance of showers and thunderstorms after midnight. Monday, west winds 10 to 15 knots. Seas 2 to 3 feet. Wave detail, west 3 feet at 5 seconds. Protected waters a moderate chop. A chance of showers and thunderstorms.

Monday night, west winds 10 to 15 knots. Seas 2 to 3 feet. Wave detail, west 3 feet at 5 seconds. Protected waters a moderate chop. A slight chance of showers and thunderstorms after midnight. Tuesday, west winds 10 to 15 knots. Seas 2 to 3 feet. Protected waters a moderate chop. A slight chance of showers and thunderstorms. Tuesday night, west winds 10 to 15 knots. Seas 2 to 3 feet. Protected waters a moderate chop. A slight chance of showers and thunderstorms in the evening. Wednesday, west winds 15 to 20 knots. Seas 2 to 4 feet. Protected waters choppy. A slight chance of showers and thunderstorms. Wednesday night, west winds 15 to 20 knots. Seas 3 to 4 feet. Protected waters choppy. A chance of showers and thunderstorms. Winds and waves higher and near thunderstorms. The Tallahassee Climate Summary for yesterday, July 24, 2026. Yesterday's high temperature was 97 degrees. This high was 5 degrees above the normal high of 92. Yesterday's low temperature was 76 degrees. This low was 3 degrees above the normal low of 73. No precipitation fell yesterday, which leaves the monthly total at 5.81 inches. This is 0.36 inches above the normal amount of 5.45 inches for July. The total precipitation for the year still stands at 23.20 inches, which is 10.83 inches below normal. The normal high temperature for today is 92 degrees, and the normal low is 73. The record high for today is 99, which last occurred in 1932, and the record low is 66, which occurred in 1904. Sunrise today is at 6:52 a.m. and sunset is at 8:36 p.m. The Tropical Weather Outlook. For the North Atlantic, Caribbean Sea, and the Gulf of America, tropical cyclone formation is not expected during the next 7 days. The Surf Zone Forecast General Outlook. Offshore buoys early this morning were observing westerly swell of 1 to 2 feet at 6 to 8 seconds. The longer period westerly swell will favor a high risk of rip currents mainly along west-facing beaches of Gulf County, especially during enhancement from the afternoon sea breeze. Westerly winds will increase a bit from Sunday through Wednesday, expanding the high risk designation to include Bay and sometimes Walton counties. Tide information for Saturday, July 25, 2026. St. Mark's River entrance. High 1:30 a.m., low 5 a.m., high 11:51 a.m., low 7:29 p.m. Apalachicola. High 11:31 a.m., low 9:24 p.m., high 11:51 a.m., low 7:29 p.m. Apalachicola. High 11:31 a.m., low 9:24 p.m. St. Andrews Bay at Panama City. High 7:03 a.m., low 6:38 p.m. Note that the times of high and low tide are 3 minutes earlier at Shell Point than at the St. Marks River entrance. The average water temperature at Apalachicola was 84.2 degrees. Sunrise and sunset in Tallahassee. July 25, 2026, sunrise 6:52 a.m. Eastern Daylight Time, sunset 8:36 p.m. Eastern Daylight Time. 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The latest weather and forecast information can also be accessed by calling our automated forecast line at 850-942-8851. The current time is 5:34 a.m. Eastern Daylight Time. These are the 5 a.m. Eastern Daylight Time conditions. At the Tallahassee Airport, it was partly cloudy. The temperature was 76 degrees. The wind was west at 3 miles an hour. At Florida State University, the temperature was 79 degrees. The wind was west at 2 miles an hour. At Apalachicola, it was cloudy. The temperature was 79 degrees. The wind was calm. At Panama City Northwest, it was partly cloudy. The temperature was 76 degrees. The wind was calm. At Dothan, it was partly cloudy. The temperature was 76 degrees. The wind was southwest at 3 miles an hour. At Albany, it was clear. The temperature was 76 degrees. The wind was calm. At Valdosta, it was partly cloudy. The temperature was 74 degrees. The wind was calm. Over the marine area, at the buoy south of Appalachia,

Nicola, winds were southeast at 4 knots and seas were 2 feet. At the buoy south of Panama City, winds were northwest at 4 knots and seas were 2 feet. At the buoy south of Pensacola, wave heights 1 foot. Wave period 7 seconds. The forecast for the local area. Today, mostly sunny. A slight chance of showers and thunderstorms this afternoon. Highs in the mid-90s. Northwest winds around 5 miles per hour. Chance of rain 20%. Heat index values up to 107. Tonight, mostly cloudy with a slight chance of showers and thunderstorms in the evening, then partly cloudy after midnight. Lows in the mid-70s. West winds around 5 miles per hour. Chance of rain 20%. Sunday, mostly sunny. A chance of showers and thunderstorms in the afternoon. Humid with highs in the mid-90s. West winds 5 to 10 miles per hour. Chance of rain 40%. Heat index values up to 106. Sunday night, partly cloudy. A chance of showers and thunderstorms, mainly in the evening. Humid with lows in the mid-70s. West winds 5 to 10 miles per hour. Chance of rain 50%. Monday, mostly sunny. A slight chance of showers and thunderstorms in the afternoon. Humid with highs in the mid-90s. Northwest winds around 5 miles per hour. Chance of rain 20%. Heat index values up to 109. Monday night, partly cloudy with a slight chance of showers and thunderstorms in the evening, then mostly clear after midnight. Lows in the upper 70s. Chance of rain 20%. Heat index values up to 105 early in the evening. Tuesday and Tuesday night, partly cloudy. Highs in the upper 90s. Lows in the upper 70s. Heat index values up to 110. Wednesday and Wednesday night, partly cloudy. Showers and thunderstorms likely. Highs in the mid-90s. Lows in the mid-70s. Chance of rain 60%. Heat index values up to 110. Thursday through Friday, partly cloudy with a chance of showers and thunderstorms. Highs in the mid-90s. Lows in the mid-70s. Chance of rain 50%. Heat index values up to 105. The coastal waters forecast for the following waters from Suwannee River to Apalachicola, Florida, extending from 20 to 60 nautical miles. Coastal waters from Okaloosa, Walton County line to Mexico Beach out to 20 nautical miles. Coastal waters from Mexico Beach to Apalachicola out to 20 nautical miles. Waters from Okaloosa, Walton County line to Mexico Beach 20 to 60 nautical miles. And waters from Mexico Beach to Apalachicola 20 to 60 nautical miles. Today, northwest winds 5 to 10 knots, becoming west 10 to 15 knots. Seas around 2 feet. Wave detail, southwest 2 feet at 7 seconds and northwest 1 foot at 2 seconds. Protected waters a moderate chop. Tonight, west winds 10 to 15 knots, diminishing to 5 to 10 knots after midnight. Seas around 2 feet. Wave detail, west 2 feet at 4 seconds. Protected waters a moderate chop. Sunday, northwest winds around 10 knots, becoming west 15 to 20 knots in the afternoon. Seas 2 to 3 feet. Wave detail, southwest 3 feet at 5 seconds. Protected waters choppy. Sunday night, west winds 15 to 20 knots. Seas 2 to 3 feet. Wave detail, west 3 feet at 4 seconds. Protected waters choppy. A slight chance of showers and thunderstorms in the evening, then a chance of showers and thunderstorms after midnight. Monday, west winds 10 to 15 knots. Seas 2 to 3 feet. Wave detail, west 3 feet at 5 seconds. Protected waters a moderate chop. A chance of showers and thunderstorms. Monday night, west winds 10 to 15 knots. Seas 2 to 3 feet. Wave detail, west 3 feet at 5 seconds. Protected waters a moderate chop. A slight chance of showers and thunderstorms after midnight. Tuesday, west winds 10 to 15 knots. Seas 2 to 3 feet. Protected waters a moderate chop. A slight chance of showers and thunderstorms. Tuesday night, west winds 10 to 15 knots. Seas 2 to 3 feet. Protected waters a moderate chop. A slight chance of showers and thunderstorms in the evening. Wednesday, west winds 15 to 20 knots. Seas 2 to 4 feet. Protected waters choppy. A slight chance of showers and thunderstorms.
Wednesday night, west

winds 15 to 20 knots. Seas 3 to 4 feet. Protected water is choppy. A chance of showers and thunderstorms. Winds and waves higher and near thunderstorms. The Tropical Weather Outlook. For the North Atlantic, Caribbean Sea, and the Gulf of America, tropical cyclone formation is not expected during the next 7 days. The Surf Zone Forecast. General Outlook. Offshore buoys early this morning were observing westerly swell of 1 to 2 feet at 6 to 8 seconds. The longer period westerly swell will favor a high risk of rip currents mainly along west-facing beaches of Gulf County, especially during enhancement from the afternoon sea breeze. Westerly winds will increase a bit from Sunday through Wednesday, expanding the high risk designation to include Bay and sometimes Walton counties. Tide information for Saturday, July 25, 2026. St. Mark's River entrance. High 1:30 a.m., low 5 a.m., high 11:51 a.m., low 7:29 p.m. Apalachicola. High 11:31 a.m., low 9:24 p.m. St. Andrews Bay at Panama City. High 7:03 a.m., low 6:38 p.m. Note that the times of high and low tide are 3 minutes earlier at Shell Point than at the St. Mark's River entrance. The average water temperature at Apalachicola was 84.2 degrees. Sunrise and sunset in Tallahassee. July 25, 2026, sunrise 6:52 a.m. Eastern Daylight Time, sunset 8:36 p.m. Eastern Daylight Time. 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The latest weather and forecast information can also be accessed by calling our automated forecast line at 850-942-8851. The current time is 5:42 a.m. Eastern Daylight Time. These are the 5 a.m. Eastern Daylight Time conditions. At the Tallahassee Airport, it was partly cloudy. The temperature was 76 degrees. The wind was west at 3 miles an hour. At Florida State University, the temperature was 79 degrees. The wind was west at 2 miles an hour. At Apalachicola, it was cloudy. The temperature was 79 degrees. The wind was calm. At Panama City Northwest, it was partly cloudy. The temperature was 76 degrees. The wind was calm. At Dothan, it was partly cloudy. The temperature was 76 degrees. The wind was southwest at 3 miles an hour. At Albany, it was clear. The temperature was 76 degrees. The wind was calm. At Valdosta, it was partly cloudy. The temperature was 74 degrees. The wind was calm. Over the marine area, at the buoys south of Apalachicola, winds were southeast at 4 knots and seas were 2 feet. At the buoys south of Panama City, winds were northwest at 4 knots and seas were 2 feet. At the buoys south of Pensacola, wave heights 1 foot. Wave period 7 seconds. The forecast for the local area. Today, mostly sunny. A slight chance of showers and thunderstorms this afternoon. Highs in the mid-90s. Northwest winds around 5 miles per hour. Chance of rain 20%. Heat index values up to 107. Tonight, mostly cloudy with a slight chance of showers and thunderstorms in the evening, then partly cloudy after midnight. Lows in the mid-70s. West winds around 5 miles per hour. Chance of rain 20%. Sunday, mostly sunny. A chance of showers and thunderstorms in the afternoon. Humid with highs in the mid-90s. West winds 5 to 10 miles per hour. Chance of rain 40%. Heat index values up to 106. Sunday night, partly cloudy. A chance of showers and thunderstorms, mainly in the evening. Humid with lows in the mid-70s. West winds 5 to 10 miles per hour. Chance of rain 50%. Monday, mostly sunny. A slight chance of showers and thunderstorms in the afternoon. Humid with highs in the mid-90s. Northwest winds around 5 miles per hour. Chance of rain 20%. Heat index values up to 109. Monday night, partly cloudy with a slight chance of showers and thunderstorms in the evening, then mostly clear after midnight. Lows in the upper 70s. Chance of rain 20%. Heat index values up to 105 early in the evening. Tuesday and Tuesday night, partly cloudy. Highs in the upper 90s. Lows

night. Seas around 2 feet. Wave detail, west 2 feet at 4 seconds. Protected waters a moderate chop. Sunday, northwest winds around 10 knots, becoming west 15 to 20 knots in the afternoon. Seas 2 to 3 feet. Wave detail, southwest 3 feet at 5 seconds. Protected waters choppy. Sunday night, west winds 15 to 20 knots. Seas 2 to 3 feet. Wave detail, west 3 feet at 4 seconds. Protected waters choppy. A slight chance of showers and thunderstorms in the evening, then a chance of showers and thunderstorms after midnight. Monday, west winds 10 to 15 knots. Seas 2 to 3 feet. Wave detail, west 3 feet at 5 seconds. Protected waters a moderate chop. A chance of showers and thunderstorms. Monday night, west winds 10 to 15 knots. Seas 2 to 3 feet. Wave detail, west 3 feet at 5 seconds. Protected waters a moderate chop. A slight chance of showers and thunderstorms after midnight. Tuesday, west winds 10 to 15 knots. Seas 2 to 3 feet. Protected waters a moderate chop. A slight chance of showers and thunderstorms. Tuesday night, west winds 10 to 15 knots. Seas 2 to 3 feet. Protected waters a moderate chop. A slight chance of showers and thunderstorms in the evening. Wednesday, west winds 15 to 20 knots. Seas 2 to 4 feet. Protected waters choppy. A slight chance of showers and thunderstorms. Wednesday night, west winds 15 to 20 knots. Seas 3 to 4 feet. Protected waters choppy. A chance of showers and thunderstorms. Winds and waves higher in and near thunderstorms. The Tropical Weather Outlook. For the North Atlantic, Caribbean Sea and the Gulf of America, tropical cyclone formation is not expected during the next 7 days. The Surf Zone Forecast General Outlook. Offshore buoys early this morning were observing westerly swell of 1 to 2 feet at 6 to 8 seconds. The longer period westerly swell will favor a high risk of rip currents mainly along west-facing beaches of Gulf County, especially during enhancement from the afternoon sea breeze. Westerly winds will increase a bit from Sunday through Wednesday, expanding the high risk designation to include Bay and sometimes Walton counties. Tide information for Saturday, July 25, 2026. St. Mark's River entrance. High 1:30 a.m., low 5 a.m., high 11:51 a.m., low 7:29 p.m. Apalachicola. High 11:31 a.m., low 9:24 p.m. St. Andrews Bay at Panama City. High 7:03 a.m., low 6:38 p.m. Note that the times of high and low tide are 3 minutes earlier at Shell Point than at the St. Mark's River entrance. The average water temperature at Apalachicola was 84.2 degrees. Sunrise and sunset in Tallahassee. July 25, 2026, sunrise 6:52 a.m. Eastern Daylight Time, sunset 8:36 p.m. Eastern Daylight Time. 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This broadcast originates from your National Weather Service office in Tallahassee, Florida. The latest weather and forecast information can also be accessed by calling our automated forecast line at 850-942-8851. The current time is 5:50 a.m. Eastern Daylight Time. These are the 5 a.m. Eastern Daylight Time conditions. At the Tallahassee Airport, it was partly cloudy. The temperature was 76 degrees. The wind was west at 3 miles an hour. At Florida State University, the temperature was 79 degrees. The wind was west at 2 miles an hour. At Apalachicola, it was cloudy. The temperature was 79 degrees. The wind was calm. At Panama City Northwest, it was partly cloudy. The temperature was 76 degrees. The wind was calm. At Dothan, it was partly cloudy. The temperature was 76 degrees. The wind was southwest at 3 miles an hour. At Albany, it was clear. The temperature was 76 degrees. The wind was calm. At Valdosta, it was partly cloudy. The temperature was 74 degrees. The wind was calm. Over the marine area, at the buoy south of Apalachicola, winds were southeast at 4 knots and seas were 2 feet. At the buoy south of Panama City, winds were northwest at 4 knots and seas were 2 feet. At the buoy south of Pensacola,

Height 1 foot. Wave period 7 seconds. The forecast for the local area. Today, mostly sunny. A slight chance of showers and thunderstorms this afternoon. Highs in the mid-90s. Northwest winds around 5 miles per hour. Chance of rain 20%. Heat index values up to 107. Tonight, mostly cloudy with a slight chance of showers and thunderstorms in the evening, then partly cloudy after midnight. Lows in the mid-70s. West winds around 5 miles per hour. Chance of rain 20%. Sunday, mostly sunny. A chance of showers and thunderstorms in the afternoon. Humid with highs in the mid-90s. West winds 5 to 10 miles per hour. Chance of rain 40%. Heat index values up to 106. Sunday night, partly cloudy. A chance of showers and thunderstorms, mainly in the evening. Humid with lows in the mid-70s. West winds 5 to 10 miles per hour. Chance of rain 50%. Monday, mostly sunny. A slight chance of showers and thunderstorms in the afternoon. Humid with highs in the mid-90s. Northwest winds around 5 miles per hour. Chance of rain 20%. Heat index values up to 109. Monday night, partly cloudy with a slight chance of showers and thunderstorms in the evening, then mostly clear after midnight. Lows in the upper 70s. Chance of rain 20%. Heat index values up to 105 early in the evening. Tuesday and Tuesday night, partly cloudy. Highs in the upper 90s. Lows in the upper 70s. Heat index values up to 110. Wednesday and Wednesday night, partly cloudy. Showers and thunderstorms likely. Highs in the mid-90s. Lows in the mid-70s. Chance of rain 60%. Heat index values up to 110. Thursday through Friday, partly cloudy with a chance of showers and thunderstorms. Highs in the mid-90s. Lows in the mid-70s. Chance of rain 50%. Heat index values up to 105. The coastal waters forecast for the following waters from Suwannee River to Apalachicola, Florida, extending from 20 to 60 nautical miles, coastal waters from Okaloosa-Walton County line to Mexico Beach out to 20 nautical miles, coastal waters from Mexico Beach to Apalachicola out to 20 nautical miles, waters from Okaloosa-Walton County line to Mexico Beach 20 to 60 nautical miles, and waters from Mexico Beach to Apalachicola 20 to 60 nautical miles. Today, northwest winds 5 to 10 knots, becoming west 10 to 15 knots. Seas around 2 feet. Wave detail, southwest 2 feet at 7 seconds and northwest 1 foot at 2 seconds. Protected waters a moderate chop. Tonight, west winds 10 to 15 knots, diminishing to 5 to 10 knots after midnight. Seas around 2 feet. Wave detail, west 2 feet at 4 seconds. Protected waters a moderate chop. Sunday, northwest winds around 10 knots, becoming west 15 to 20 knots in the afternoon. Seas 2 to 3 feet. Wave detail, southwest 3 feet at 5 seconds. Protected waters choppy. Sunday night, west winds 15 to 20 knots. Seas 2 to 3 feet. Wave detail, west 3 feet at 4 seconds. Protected waters choppy. A slight chance of showers and thunderstorms in the evening, then a chance of showers and thunderstorms after midnight. Monday, west winds 10 to 15 knots. Seas 2 to 3 feet. Wave detail, west 3 feet at 5 seconds. Protected waters a moderate chop. A chance of showers and thunderstorms. Monday night, west winds 10 to 15 knots. Seas 2 to 3 feet. Wave detail, west 3 feet at 5 seconds. Protected waters a moderate chop. A slight chance of showers and thunderstorms after midnight. Tuesday, west winds 10 to 15 knots. Seas 2 to 3 feet. Protected waters a moderate chop. A slight chance of showers and thunderstorms. Tuesday night, west winds 10 to 15 knots. Seas 2 to 3 feet. Protected waters a moderate chop. A slight chance of showers and thunderstorms in the evening. Wednesday, west winds 15 to 20 knots. Seas 2 to 4 feet. Protected waters choppy. A slight chance of showers and thunderstorms. Wednesday night, west winds 15 to 20 knots. Seas 3 to 4 feet. Protected waters choppy. A chance of showers and thunderstorms. Winds and waves higher and near thunderstorms.
the tropical weather outlook. For the North Atlantic, Caribbean Sea, and the Gulf of America, tropical cyclone formation is not expected during the next 7 days. The surf zone forecast general outlook. Offshore buoys early this morning were observing westerly swell of 1 to 2 feet at 6 to 8 seconds. The longer period westerly swell will favor a high risk of rip currents mainly along west-facing beaches of Gulf County, especially during enhancement from the afternoon sea breeze. Westerly winds will increase a bit from Sunday through Wednesday, expanding the high risk designation to include Bay and sometimes Walton counties. Tide information for Saturday, July 25, 2026. St. Mark's River entrance. High 1:30 a.m., low 5 a.m., high 11:51 a.m., low 7:29 p.m. Apalachicola. High 11:31 a.m., low 9:24 p.m. St. Andrews Bay at Panama City. High 7:03 a.m., low 6:38 p.m. Note that the times of high and low tide are 3 minutes earlier at Shell Point than at the St. Mark's River entrance. The average water temperature at Apalachicola was 84.2 degrees. Sunrise and sunset in Tallahassee. July 25, 2026, sunrise 6:52 a.m. Eastern Daylight Time, sunset 8:36 p.m. Eastern Daylight Time. 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This broadcast originates from your National Weather Service office in Tallahassee, Florida. The latest weather and forecast information can also be accessed by calling our automated forecast line at 850-942-8851. The current time is 5:58 a.m. Eastern Daylight Time. These are the 5 a.m. Eastern Daylight Time conditions. At the Tallahassee Airport, it was partly cloudy. The temperature was 76 degrees. The wind was west at 3 miles an hour. At Florida State University, the temperature was 79 degrees. The wind was west at 2 miles an hour. At Apalachicola, it was cloudy. The temperature was 79 degrees. The wind was calm. At Panama City Northwest, it was partly cloudy. The temperature was 76 degrees. The wind was calm. At Dothan, it was partly cloudy. The temperature was 76 degrees. The wind was southwest at 3 miles an hour. At Albany, it was clear. The temperature was 76 degrees. The wind was calm. At Valdosta, it was partly cloudy. The temperature was 74 degrees. The wind was calm. Over the marine area, at the buoys south of Apalachicola, winds were southeast at 4 knots and seas were 2 feet. At the buoys south of Panama City, winds were northwest at 4 knots and seas were 2 feet. At the buoys south of Pensacola, wave heights 1 foot. Wave period 7 seconds. The forecast for the local area. Today, mostly sunny. A slight chance of showers and thunderstorms this afternoon. Highs in the mid-90s. Northwest winds around 5 miles per hour. Chance of rain 20%. Heat index values up to 107. Tonight, mostly cloudy with a slight chance of showers and thunderstorms in the evening, then partly cloudy after midnight. Lows in the mid-70s. West winds around 5 miles per hour. Chance of rain 20%. Sunday, mostly sunny. A chance of showers and thunderstorms in the afternoon. Humid with highs in the mid-90s. West winds 5 to 10 miles per hour. Chance of rain 40%. Heat index values up to 106. Sunday night, partly cloudy. A chance of showers and thunderstorms, mainly in the evening. Humid with lows in the mid-70s. West winds 5 to 10 miles per hour. Chance of rain 50%. Monday, mostly sunny. A slight chance of showers and thunderstorms in the afternoon. Humid with highs in the mid-90s. Northwest winds around 5 miles per hour. Chance of rain 20%. Heat index values up to 109. Monday night, partly cloudy with a slight chance of showers and thunderstorms in the evening, then mostly clear after midnight. Lows in the upper 70s. Chance of rain 20%. Heat index values up to 105 early in the evening. Tuesday and Tuesday night, partly cloudy. Highs in the upper 90s. Lows in the upper 70s. Heat index values up to 110. Wednesday and Wednesday night, partly cloudy. Showers and thunderstorms likely. Highs in the mid-90s.

lows in the mid-70s. Chance of rain 60%. Heat index values up to 110. Thursday through Friday, partly cloudy with a chance of showers and thunderstorms. Highs in the mid-90s. Lows in the mid-70s. Chance of rain 50%. Heat index values up to 105. The Tallahassee Climate Summary for yesterday, July 24, 2026. Yesterday's high temperature was 97 degrees. This high was 5 degrees above the normal high of 92. Yesterday's low temperature was 76 degrees. This low was 3 degrees above the normal low of 73. No precipitation fell yesterday, which leaves the monthly total at 5.81 inches. This is 0.36 inches above the normal amount of 5.45 inches for July. The total precipitation for the year still stands at 23.20 inches, which is 10.83 inches below normal. The normal high temperature for today is 92 degrees, and the normal low is 73. The record high for today is 99, which last occurred in 1932, and the record low is 66, which occurred in 1904. Sunrise today is at 6:52 a.m. and sunset is at 8:36 p.m. The coastal waters forecast for the following: waters from Suwannee River to Apalachicola, Florida, extending from 20 to 60 nautical miles, coastal waters from Okaloosa-Walton County line to Mexico Beach out to 20 nautical miles, coastal waters from Mexico Beach to Apalachicola out to 20 nautical miles, waters from Okaloosa-Walton County line to Mexico Beach 20 to 60 nautical miles, and waters from Mexico Beach to Apalachicola 20 to 60 nautical miles. Today, northwest winds 5 to 10 knots, becoming west 10 to 15 knots. Seas around 2 feet. Wave detail, southwest 2 feet at 7 seconds and northwest 1 foot at 2 seconds. Protected waters a moderate chop. Tonight, west winds 10 to 15 knots, diminishing to 5 to 10 knots after midnight. Seas around 2 feet. Wave detail, west 2 feet at 4 seconds. Protected waters a moderate chop. Sunday, northwest winds around 10 knots, becoming west 15 to 20 knots in the afternoon. Seas 2 to 3 feet. Wave detail, southwest 3 feet at 5 seconds. Protected waters choppy. Sunday night, west winds 15 to 20 knots. Seas 2 to 3 feet. Wave detail, west 3 feet at 4 seconds. Protected waters choppy. A slight chance of showers and thunderstorms in the evening, then a chance of showers and thunderstorms after midnight. Monday, west winds 10 to 15 knots. Seas 2 to 3 feet. Wave detail, west 3 feet at 5 seconds. Protected waters a moderate chop. A chance of showers and thunderstorms. Monday night, west winds 10 to 15 knots. Seas 2 to 3 feet. Wave detail, west 3 feet at 5 seconds. Protected waters a moderate chop. A slight chance of showers and thunderstorms after midnight. Tuesday, west winds 10 to 15 knots. Seas 2 to 3 feet. Protected waters a moderate chop. A slight chance of showers and thunderstorms. Tuesday night, west winds 10 to 15 knots. Seas 2 to 3 feet. Protected waters a moderate chop. A slight chance of showers and thunderstorms in the evening. Wednesday, west winds 15 to 20 knots. Seas 2 to 4 feet. Protected waters choppy. A slight chance of showers and thunderstorms. Wednesday night, west winds 15 to 20 knots. Seas 3 to 4 feet. Protected waters choppy. A chance of showers and thunderstorms. Winds and waves higher in and near thunderstorms. The Tropical Weather Outlook. For the North Atlantic, Caribbean Sea, and the Gulf of America, tropical cyclone formation is not expected during the next 7 days. The Surf Zone Forecast General Outlook. Offshore buoys early this morning were observing westerly swell of 1 to 2 feet at 6 to 8 seconds. The longer period westerly swell will favor a high risk of rip currents mainly along west-facing beaches of Gulf County, especially during enhancement from the afternoon sea breeze. Westerly winds will increase a bit from Sunday through Wednesday, expanding the high risk designation to include Bay and sometimes Walton counties. Tide information for Saturday, July 25, 2026. St. Mark's River entrance. High 1:30 a.m., low 5 a.m., high 11:51 a.m., low 7:29 p.m. Apalachicola. High 11:31 a.m., low 9:24 p.m. St. Andrews Bay at Panama City. High 7:03.

a.m., low 6:38 p.m. Note that the times of high and low tide are 3 minutes earlier at Shell Point than at the St. Mark's River entrance. The average water temperature at Apalachicola was 84.2 degrees. Sunrise and sunset in Tallahassee. July 25, 2026, sunrise 6:52 a.m. Eastern Daylight Time, sunset 8:36 p.m. Eastern Daylight Time. 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The latest weather and forecast information can also be accessed by calling our automated forecast line at 850-942-8851. The current time is 6:07 a.m. Eastern Daylight Time. These are the 6 a.m. Eastern Daylight Time conditions. At the Tallahassee Airport, it was partly cloudy. The temperature was 76 degrees. The wind was calm. The report from Florida State University was not available. At Apalachicola, it was mostly cloudy. The temperature was 78 degrees. The wind was north at 5 miles an hour. At Panama City Northwest, it was partly cloudy. The temperature was 76 degrees. The wind was calm. At Dothan, it was partly cloudy. The temperature was 77 degrees. The wind was calm. At Albany, it was clear. The temperature was 77 degrees. The wind was calm. At Valdosta, it was partly cloudy. The temperature was 74 degrees. The wind was calm. Over the marine area, at the buoy south of Apalachicola, winds were northwest at 2 knots. At the buoy south of Panama City, winds were north at 6 knots. At the buoy south of Pensacola, winds were west at 8 knots. The forecast for the local area. Today, mostly sunny. A slight chance of showers and thunderstorms this afternoon. Highs in the mid-90s. Northwest winds around 5 miles per hour. Chance of rain 20%. Heat index values up to 107. Tonight, mostly cloudy with a slight chance of showers and thunderstorms in the evening, then partly cloudy after midnight. Lows in the mid-70s. West winds around 5 miles per hour. Chance of rain 20%. Sunday, mostly sunny. A chance of showers and thunderstorms in the afternoon. Humid with highs in the mid-90s. West winds 5 to 10 miles per hour. Chance of rain 40%. Heat index values up to 106. Sunday night, partly cloudy. A chance of showers and thunderstorms, mainly in the evening. Humid with lows in the mid-70s. West winds 5 to 10 miles per hour. Chance of rain 50%. Monday, mostly sunny. A slight chance of showers and thunderstorms in the afternoon. Humid with highs in the mid-90s. Northwest winds around 5 miles per hour. Chance of rain 20%. Heat index values up to 109. Monday night, partly cloudy with a slight chance of showers and thunderstorms in the evening, then mostly clear after midnight. Lows in the upper 70s. Chance of rain 20%. Heat index values up to 105 early in the evening. Tuesday and Tuesday night, partly cloudy. Highs in the upper 90s. Lows in the upper 70s. Heat index values up to 110. Wednesday and Wednesday night, partly cloudy. Showers and thunderstorms likely. Highs in the mid-90s. Lows in the mid-70s. Chance of rain 60%. Heat index values up to 110. Thursday through Friday, partly cloudy with a chance of showers and thunderstorms. Highs in the mid-90s. Lows in the mid-70s. Chance of rain 50%. Heat index values up to 105. The coastal waters forecast for the following waters from Suwannee River to Apalachicola, Florida, extending from 20 to 60 nautical miles, coastal waters from Okaloosa-Walton County line to Mexico Beach out to 20 nautical miles, coastal waters from Mexico Beach to Apalachicola out to 20 nautical miles, waters from Okaloosa-Walton County line to Mexico Beach 20 to 60 nautical miles, and waters from Mexico Beach to Apalachicola 20 to 60 nautical miles. Today, northwest winds 5 to 10 knots, becoming west 10 to 15 knots. Seas around 2 feet. Wave detail, southwest 2 feet at 7 seconds and northwest 1 foot at 2 seconds. Protected waters a moderate chop. Tonight, west winds 10 to 15 knots.

diminishing to 5 to 10 knots after midnight. Seas around 2 feet. Wave detail, west 2 feet at 4 seconds. Protected waters a moderate chop. Sunday, northwest winds around 10 knots, becoming west 15 to 20 knots in the afternoon. Seas 2 to 3 feet. Wave detail, southwest 3 feet at 5 seconds. Protected waters choppy. Sunday night, west winds 15 to 20 knots. Seas 2 to 3 feet. Wave detail, west 3 feet at 4 seconds. Protected waters choppy. A slight chance of showers and thunderstorms in the evening, then a chance of showers and thunderstorms after midnight. Monday, west winds 10 to 15 knots. Seas 2 to 3 feet. Wave detail, west 3 feet at 5 seconds. Protected waters a moderate chop. A chance of showers and thunderstorms. Monday night, west winds 10 to 15 knots. Seas 2 to 3 feet. Wave detail, west 3 feet at 5 seconds. Protected waters a moderate chop. A slight chance of showers and thunderstorms after midnight. Tuesday, west winds 10 to 15 knots. Seas 2 to 3 feet. Protected waters a moderate chop. A slight chance of showers and thunderstorms. Tuesday night, west winds 10 to 15 knots. Seas 2 to 3 feet. Protected waters a moderate chop. A slight chance of showers and thunderstorms in the evening. Wednesday, west winds 15 to 20 knots. Seas 2 to 4 feet. Protected waters choppy. A slight chance of showers and thunderstorms. Wednesday night, west winds 15 to 20 knots. Seas 3 to 4 feet. Protected waters choppy. A chance of showers and thunderstorms. Winds and waves higher and near thunderstorms. The Tropical Weather Outlook. For the North Atlantic, Caribbean Sea and the Gulf of America, tropical cyclone formation is not expected during the next 7 days. The Surf Zone Forecast General Outlook. Offshore buoys early this morning were observing westerly swell of 1 to 2 feet at 6 to 8 seconds. The longer period westerly swell will favor a high risk of rip currents mainly along west-facing beaches of Gulf County, especially during enhancement from the afternoon sea breeze. Westerly winds will increase a bit from Sunday through Wednesday, expanding the high-risk designation to include Bay and sometimes Walton counties. Tide information for Saturday, July 25, 2026. St. Mark's River entrance. High 1:30 a.m., low 5 a.m., high 11:51 a.m., low 7:29 p.m. Apalachicola. High 11:31 a.m., low 9:24 p.m. St. Andrews Bay at Panama City. High 7:03 a.m., low 6:38 p.m. Note that the times of high and low tide are 3 minutes earlier at Shell Point than at the St. Mark's River entrance. The average water temperature at Apalachicola was 84.2 degrees. Sunrise and sunset in Tallahassee. July 25, 2026, sunrise 6:52 a.m. Eastern Daylight Time, sunset 8:36 p.m. Eastern Daylight Time. 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The latest weather and forecast information can also be accessed by calling our automated forecast line at 850-942-8851. The current time is 6:15 a.m. Eastern Daylight Time. These are the 6 a.m. Eastern Daylight Time conditions. At the Tallahassee Airport, it was partly cloudy. The temperature was 76 degrees. The wind was calm. At Florida State University, the temperature was 79 degrees. The wind was northwest at 3 miles an hour. At Apalachicola, it was mostly cloudy. The temperature was 78 degrees. The wind was north at 5 miles an hour. At Panama City Northwest, it was partly cloudy. The temperature was 76 degrees. The wind was calm. At Dothan, it was partly cloudy. The temperature was 77 degrees. The wind was calm. At Albany, it was clear. The temperature was 77 degrees. The wind was calm. At Valdosta, it was partly cloudy. The temperature was 74 degrees. The wind was calm. Over the marine area, at the buoys south of Apalachicola, winds were northwest at 4 knots and seas were 1 foot. At the buoys south of Panama City, winds were northwest at 6 knots and seas were 1 foot. At the buoys

Alpha Pensacola, winds were west at 8 knots. These are the 6 a.m. Eastern Daylight Time conditions. At the Tallahassee Airport, it was partly cloudy. The temperature was 76 degrees. The wind was calm. At Florida State University, the temperature was 79 degrees. The wind was northwest at 3 miles an hour. At Apalachicola, it was mostly cloudy. The temperature was 78 degrees. The wind was north at 5 miles an hour. At Panama City Northwest, it was partly cloudy. The temperature was 76 degrees. The wind was calm. At Dothan, it was partly cloudy. The temperature was 77 degrees. The wind was calm. At Albany, it was partly cloudy. The temperature was 77 degrees. The wind was calm. At Valdosta, it was partly cloudy. The temperature was 74 degrees. The wind was calm. Over the marine area, at the buoy south of Apalachicola, winds were northwest at 4 knots and seas were 1 foot. At the buoy south of Panama City, winds were northwest at 6 knots and seas were 1 foot. At the buoy south of Pensacola, wave heights 1 foot. Wave period 7 seconds. The forecast for the local area. Today, mostly sunny. A slight chance of showers and thunderstorms this afternoon. Highs in the mid-90s. Northwest winds around 5 miles per hour. Chance of rain 20%. Heat index values up to 107. Tonight, mostly cloudy with a slight chance of showers and thunderstorms in the evening, then partly cloudy after midnight. Lows in the mid-70s. West winds around 5 miles per hour. Chance of rain 20%. Sunday, mostly sunny. A chance of showers and thunderstorms in the afternoon. Humid with highs in the mid-90s. West winds 5 to 10 miles per hour. Chance of rain 40%. Heat index values up to 106. Sunday night, partly cloudy. A chance of showers and thunderstorms, mainly in the evening. Humid with lows in the mid-70s. West winds 5 to 10 miles per hour. Chance of rain 50%. Monday, mostly sunny. A slight chance of showers and thunderstorms in the afternoon. Humid with highs in the mid-90s. Northwest winds around 5 miles per hour. Chance of rain 20%. Heat index values up to 109. Monday night, partly cloudy with a slight chance of showers and thunderstorms in the evening, then mostly clear after midnight. Lows in the upper 70s. Chance of rain 20%. Heat index values up to 105 early in the evening. Tuesday and Tuesday night, partly cloudy. Highs in the upper 90s. Lows in the upper 70s. Heat index values up to 110. Wednesday and Wednesday night, partly cloudy. Showers and thunderstorms likely. Highs in the mid-90s. Lows in the mid-70s. Chance of rain 60%. Heat index values up to 110. Thursday through Friday, partly cloudy with a chance of showers and thunderstorms. Highs in the mid-90s. Lows in the mid-70s. Chance of rain 50%. Heat index values up to 105. The coastal waters forecast for the following: waters from Suwannee River to Apalachicola, Florida, extending from 20 to 60 nautical miles. Coastal waters from Okaloosa-Walton County line to Mexico Beach out to 20 nautical miles. Coastal waters from Mexico Beach to Apalachicola out to 20 nautical miles. Waters from Okaloosa-Walton County line to Mexico Beach 20 to 60 nautical miles. And waters from Mexico Beach to Apalachicola 20 to 60 nautical miles. Today, northwest winds 5 to 10 knots, becoming west 10 to 15 knots. Seas around 2 feet. Wave detail, southwest 2 feet at 7 seconds and northwest 1 foot at 2 seconds. Protected waters a moderate chop. Tonight, west winds 10 to 15 knots, diminishing to 5 to 10 knots after midnight. Seas around 2 feet. Wave detail, west 2 feet at 4 seconds. Protected waters a moderate chop. Sunday, northwest winds around 10 knots, becoming west 15 to 20 knots in the afternoon. Seas 2 to 3 feet. Wave detail, southwest 3 feet at 5 seconds. Protected waters choppy. Sunday night, west winds 15 to 20 knots. Seas 2 to 3 feet. Wave detail, west 3 feet at 4 seconds. Protected waters choppy. A slight chance of showers and thunderstorms in the evening, then a chance of showers and thunderstorms after midnight.

Night. Monday, west winds 10 to 15 knots. Seas 2 to 3 feet. Wave detail, west 3 feet at 5 seconds. Protected waters a moderate chop. A chance of showers and thunderstorms. Monday night, west winds 10 to 15 knots. Seas 2 to 3 feet. Wave detail, west 3 feet at 5 seconds. Protected waters a moderate chop. A slight chance of showers and thunderstorms after midnight. Tuesday, west winds 10 to 15 knots. Seas 2 to 3 feet. Protected waters a moderate chop. A slight chance of showers and thunderstorms. Tuesday night, west winds 10 to 15 knots. Seas 2 to 3 feet. Protected waters a moderate chop. A slight chance of showers and thunderstorms in the evening. Wednesday, west winds 15 to 20 knots. Seas 2 to 4 feet. Protected waters choppy. A slight chance of showers and thunderstorms. Wednesday night, west winds 15 to 20 knots. Seas 3 to 4 feet. Protected waters choppy. A chance of showers and thunderstorms. Winds and waves higher and near thunderstorms. The Tropical Weather Outlook. For the North Atlantic, Caribbean Sea, and the Gulf of America, tropical cyclone formation is not expected during the next 7 days. The Surf Zone Forecast General Outlook. Offshore buoys early this morning were observing westerly swell of 1 to 2 feet at 6 to 8 seconds. The longer period westerly swell will favor a high risk of rip currents mainly along west-facing beaches of Gulf County, especially during enhancement from the afternoon sea breeze. Westerly winds will increase a bit from Sunday through Wednesday, expanding the high risk designation to include Bay and sometimes Walton counties. Tide information for Saturday, July 25, 2026. St. Mark's River entrance. High 1:30 a.m., low 5 a.m., high 11:51 a.m., low 7:29 p.m. Apalachicola. High 11:31 a.m., low 9:24 p.m. St. Andrews Bay at Panama City. High 7:03 a.m., low 6:38 p.m. Note that the times of high and low tide are 3 minutes earlier at Shell Point than at the St. Mark's River entrance. The average water temperature at Apalachicola was 84.2 degrees. Sunrise and sunset in Tallahassee. July 25, 2026, sunrise 6:52 a.m. Eastern Daylight Time, sunset 8:36 p.m. Eastern Daylight Time. 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This broadcast originates from your National Weather Service office in Tallahassee, Florida. The latest weather and forecast information can also be accessed by calling our automated forecast line at 850-942-8851. The current time is 6:24 a.m. Eastern Daylight Time. These are the 6 a.m. Eastern Daylight Time conditions. At the Tallahassee Airport, it was partly cloudy. The temperature was 76 degrees. The wind was calm. At Florida State University, the temperature was 79 degrees. The wind was northwest at 3 miles an hour. At Apalachicola, it was mostly cloudy. The temperature was 78 degrees. The wind was north at 5 miles an hour. At Panama City Northwest, it was partly cloudy. The temperature was 76 degrees. The wind was calm. At Dothan, it was partly cloudy. The temperature was 77 degrees. The wind was calm. At Albany, it was partly cloudy. The temperature was 77 degrees. The wind was calm. At Valdosta, it was partly cloudy. The temperature was 74 degrees. The wind was calm. Over the marine area, at the buoy south of Apalachicola, winds were northwest at 4 knots and seas were 1 foot. At the buoy south of Panama City, winds were northwest at 6 knots and seas were 1 foot. At the buoy south of Pensacola, wave heights 1 foot. Wave period 7 seconds. The forecast for the local area. Today, mostly sunny. A slight chance of showers and thunderstorms this afternoon. Highs in the mid-90s. Northwest winds around 5 miles per hour. Chance of rain 20%. Heat index values up to 107. Tonight, mostly cloudy with a slight chance of showers and thunderstorms in the evening, then partly cloudy after midnight. Lows in the mid-70s. West winds around 5 miles per hour. Chance of rain 20%. Sunday, mostly sunny.

chance of showers and thunderstorms in the afternoon. Humid with highs in the mid-90s. West winds 5 to 10 miles per hour. Chance of rain 40%. Heat index values up to 106. Sunday night, partly cloudy. A chance of showers and thunderstorms, mainly in the evening. Humid with lows in the mid-70s. West winds 5 to 10 miles per hour. Chance of rain 50%. Monday, mostly sunny. A slight chance of showers and thunderstorms in the afternoon. Humid with highs in the mid-90s. Northwest winds around 5 miles per hour. Chance of rain 20%. Heat index values up to 109. Monday night, partly cloudy with a slight chance of showers and thunderstorms in the evening, then mostly clear after midnight. Lows in the upper 70s. Chance of rain 20%. Heat index values up to 105 early in the evening. Tuesday and Tuesday night, partly cloudy. Highs in the upper 90s. Lows in the upper 70s. Heat index values up to 110. Wednesday and Wednesday night, partly cloudy. Showers and thunderstorms likely. Highs in the mid-90s. Lows in the mid-70s. Chance of rain 60%. Heat index values up to 110. Thursday through Friday, partly cloudy with a chance of showers and thunderstorms. Highs in the mid-90s. Lows in the mid-70s. Chance of rain 50%. Heat index values up to 105. The coastal waters forecast for the following waters from Suwannee River to Apalachicola, Florida, extending from 20 to 60 nautical miles, coastal waters from Okaloosa-Walton County line to Mexico Beach out to 20 nautical miles, coastal waters from Mexico Beach to Apalachicola out to 20 nautical miles, waters from Okaloosa-Walton County line to Mexico Beach 20 to 60 nautical miles, and waters from Mexico Beach to Apalachicola 20 to 60 nautical miles. Today, northwest winds 5 to 10 knots, becoming west 10 to 15 knots. Seas around 2 feet. Wave detail, southwest 2 feet at 7 seconds and northwest 1 foot at 2 seconds. Protected waters a moderate chop. Tonight, west winds 10 to 15 knots, diminishing to 5 to 10 knots after midnight. Seas around 2 feet. Wave detail, west 2 feet at 4 seconds. Protected waters a moderate chop. Sunday, northwest winds around 10 knots, becoming west 15 to 20 knots in the afternoon. Seas 2 to 3 feet. Wave detail, southwest 3 feet at 5 seconds. Protected waters choppy. Sunday night, west winds 15 to 20 knots. Seas 2 to 3 feet. Wave detail, west 3 feet at 4 seconds. Protected waters choppy. A slight chance of showers and thunderstorms in the evening, then a chance of showers and thunderstorms after midnight. Monday, west winds 10 to 15 knots. Seas 2 to 3 feet. Wave detail, west 3 feet at 5 seconds. Protected waters a moderate chop. A chance of showers and thunderstorms. Monday night, west winds 10 to 15 knots. Seas 2 to 3 feet. Wave detail, west 3 feet at 5 seconds. Protected waters a moderate chop. A slight chance of showers and thunderstorms after midnight. Tuesday, west winds 10 to 15 knots. Seas 2 to 3 feet. Protected waters a moderate chop. A slight chance of showers and thunderstorms. Tuesday night, west winds 10 to 15 knots. Seas 2 to 3 feet. Protected waters a moderate chop. A slight chance of showers and thunderstorms in the evening. Wednesday, west winds 15 to 20 knots. Seas 2 to 4 feet. Protected waters choppy. A slight chance of showers and thunderstorms. Wednesday night, west winds 15 to 20 knots. Seas 3 to 4 feet. Protected waters choppy. A chance of showers and thunderstorms. Winds and waves higher in and near thunderstorms. The Tropical Weather Outlook. For the North Atlantic, Caribbean Sea and the Gulf of America, tropical cyclone formation is not expected during the next 7 days. The Tallahassee Climate Summary for yesterday, July 24, 2026. Yesterday's high temperature was 97 degrees. This high was 5 degrees above the normal high of 92. Yesterday's low temperature was 76 degrees. This low was 3 degrees above the normal low of 73. No precipitation fell yesterday, which leaves the monthly total at 5.81 inches. This is 0.36 inches above the normal amount of 5.

4 or 5 inches for July. The total precipitation for the year still stands at 23.20 inches, which is 10.83 inches below normal. The normal high temperature for today is 92 degrees, and the normal low is 73. The record high for today is 99, which last occurred in 1932, and the record low is 66, which occurred in 1904. Sunrise today is at 6:52 a.m. and sunset is at 8:36 p.m. The surf zone forecast general outlook. Offshore buoys early this morning were observing westerly swell of 1 to 2 feet at 6 to 8 seconds. The longer period westerly swell will favor a high risk of rip currents mainly along west-facing beaches of Gulf County, especially during enhancement from the afternoon sea breeze. Westerly winds will increase a bit from Sunday through Wednesday, expanding the high risk designation to include Bay and sometimes Walton counties. Tide information for Saturday, July 25, 2026. St. Mark's River entrance. High 1:30 a.m., low 5 a.m., high 11:51 a.m., low 7:29 p.m. Apalachicola. High 11:31 a.m., low 9:24 p.m. St. Andrews Bay at Panama City. High 7:03 a.m., low 6:38 p.m. Note that the times of high and low tide are 3 minutes earlier at Shell Point than at the St. Mark's River entrance. The average water temperature at Apalachicola was 84.2 degrees. Sunrise and sunset in Tallahassee. July 25, 2026, sunrise 6:52 a.m. Eastern Daylight Time, sunset 8:36 p.m. Eastern Daylight Time. 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The latest weather and forecast information can also be accessed by calling our automated forecast line at 850-942-8851. The current time is 6:33 a.m. Eastern Daylight Time. These are the 6 a.m. Eastern Daylight Time conditions. At the Tallahassee Airport, it was partly cloudy. The temperature was 76 degrees. The wind was calm. At Florida State University, the temperature was 79 degrees. The wind was northwest at 3 miles an hour. At Apalachicola, it was mostly cloudy. The temperature was 78 degrees. The wind was north at 5 miles an hour. At Panama City Northwest, it was partly cloudy. The temperature was 76 degrees. The wind was calm. At Dothan, it was partly cloudy. The temperature was 77 degrees. The wind was calm. At Albany, it was partly cloudy. The temperature was 77 degrees. The wind was calm. At Valdosta, it was partly cloudy. The temperature was 74 degrees. The wind was calm. Over the marine area, at the buoy south of Apalachicola, winds were northwest at 4 knots and seas were 1 foot. At the buoy south of Panama City, winds were northwest at 6 knots and seas were 1 foot. At the buoy south of Pensacola, wave heights 1 foot. Wave period 7 seconds. The forecast for the local area. Today, mostly sunny. A slight chance of showers and thunderstorms this afternoon. Highs in the mid-90s. Northwest winds around 5 miles per hour. Chance of rain 20%. Heat index values up to 107. Tonight, mostly cloudy with a slight chance of showers and thunderstorms in the evening, then partly cloudy after midnight. Lows in the mid-70s. West winds around 5 miles per hour. Chance of rain 20%. Sunday, mostly sunny. A chance of showers and thunderstorms in the afternoon. Humid with highs in the mid-90s. West winds 5 to 10 miles per hour. Chance of rain 40%. Heat index values up to 106. Sunday night, partly cloudy. A chance of showers and thunderstorms, mainly in the evening. Humid with lows in the mid-70s. West winds 5 to 10 miles per hour. Chance of rain 50%. Monday, mostly sunny. A slight chance of showers and thunderstorms in the afternoon. Humid with highs in the mid-90s. Northwest winds around 5 miles per hour. Chance of rain 20%. Heat index values up to 109. Monday night, partly cloudy with a slight chance of showers and thunderstorms in the evening.

then mostly clear after midnight. Lows in the upper 70s. Chance of rain 20%. Heat index values up to 105 early in the evening. Tuesday and Tuesday night, partly cloudy. Highs in the upper 90s. Lows in the upper 70s. Heat index values up to 110. Wednesday and Wednesday night, partly cloudy. Showers and thunderstorms likely. Highs in the mid-90s. Lows in the mid-70s. Chance of rain 60%. Heat index values up to 110. Thursday through Friday, partly cloudy with a chance of showers and thunderstorms. Highs in the mid-90s. Lows in the mid-70s. Chance of rain 50%. Heat index values up to 105. The coastal waters forecast for the following waters from Suwannee River to Apalachicola, Florida, extending from 20 to 60 nautical miles. Coastal waters from Okaloosa Walton County line to Mexico Beach out to 20 nautical miles. Coastal waters from Mexico Beach to Apalachicola out to 20 nautical miles. Waters from Okaloosa Walton County line to Mexico Beach 20 to 60 nautical miles. And waters from Mexico Beach to Apalachicola 20 to 60 nautical miles. Today, northwest winds 5 to 10 knots, becoming west 10 to 15 knots. Seas around 2 feet. Wave detail, southwest 2 feet at 7 seconds and northwest 1 foot at 2 seconds. Protected waters a moderate chop. Tonight, west winds 10 to 15 knots, diminishing to 5 to 10 knots after midnight. Seas around 2 feet. Wave detail, west 2 feet at 4 seconds. Protected waters a moderate chop. Sunday, northwest winds around 10 knots, becoming west 15 to 20 knots in the afternoon. Seas 2 to 3 feet. Wave detail, southwest 3 feet at 5 seconds. Protected waters choppy. Sunday night, west winds 15 to 20 knots. Seas 2 to 3 feet. Wave detail, west 3 feet at 4 seconds. Protected waters choppy. A slight chance of showers and thunderstorms in the evening, then a chance of showers and thunderstorms after midnight. Monday, west winds 10 to 15 knots. Seas 2 to 3 feet. Wave detail, west 3 feet at 5 seconds. Protected waters a moderate chop. A chance of showers and thunderstorms. Monday night, west winds 10 to 15 knots. Seas 2 to 3 feet. Wave detail, west 3 feet at 5 seconds. Protected waters a moderate chop. A slight chance of showers and thunderstorms after midnight. Tuesday, west winds 10 to 15 knots. Seas 2 to 3 feet. Protected waters a moderate chop. A slight chance of showers and thunderstorms. Tuesday night, west winds 10 to 15 knots. Seas 2 to 3 feet. Protected waters a moderate chop. A slight chance of showers and thunderstorms in the evening. Wednesday, west winds 15 to 20 knots. Seas 2 to 4 feet. Protected waters choppy. A slight chance of showers and thunderstorms. Wednesday night, west winds 15 to 20 knots. Seas 3 to 4 feet. Protected waters choppy. A chance of showers and thunderstorms. Winds and waves higher and near thunderstorms. The Tropical Weather Outlook. For the North Atlantic, Caribbean Sea and the Gulf of America, tropical cyclone formation is not expected during the next 7 days. The Surf Zone Forecast General Outlook, offshore buoys early this morning were observing westerly swell of 1 to 2 feet at 6 to 8 seconds. The longer period westerly swell will favor a high risk of rip currents mainly along west-facing beaches of Gulf County, especially during enhancement from the afternoon sea breeze. Westerly winds will increase a bit from Sunday through Wednesday, expanding the high-risk designation to include Bay and sometimes Walton counties. Tide information for Saturday, July 25, 2026. St. Marks River entrance. High 1:30 a.m., low 5 a.m., high 11:51 a.m., low 7:29 p.m. Apalachicola. High 11:31 a.m., low 9:24 p.m. St. Andrews Bay at Panama City. High 7:03 a.m., low 6:38 p.m. Note that the times of high and low tide are 3 minutes earlier at Shell Point than at the St. Marks River entrance. The average water temperature at Apalachicola was 84.2 degrees. Sunrise and sunset in Tallahassee. July 25, 2026, sunrise 6:52 a.m. Eastern Daylight Time, sunset 8:36 p.m. Eastern Daylight Time. 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

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This broadcast originates from your National Weather Service office in Tallahassee, Florida. The latest weather and forecast information can also be accessed by calling our automated forecast line at 850-942-8851. The current time is 6:41 a.m. Eastern Daylight Time. These are the 6 a.m. Eastern Daylight Time conditions. At the Tallahassee Airport, it was partly cloudy. The temperature was 76 degrees. The wind was calm. At Florida State University, the temperature was 79 degrees. The wind was northwest at 3 miles an hour. At Apalachicola, it was mostly cloudy. The temperature was 78 degrees. The wind was north at 5 miles an hour. At Panama City Northwest, it was partly cloudy. The temperature was 76 degrees. The wind was calm. At Dothan, it was partly cloudy. The temperature was 77 degrees. The wind was calm. At Albany, it was partly cloudy. The temperature was 77 degrees. The wind was calm. At Valdosta, it was partly cloudy. The temperature was 74 degrees. The wind was calm. Over the marine area, at the buoy south of Apalachicola, winds were northwest at 4 knots and seas were 1 foot. At the buoy south of Panama City, winds were northwest at 6 knots and seas were 1 foot. At the buoy south of Pensacola, wave heights 1 foot. Wave period 7 seconds. The forecast for the local area. Today, mostly sunny. A slight chance of showers and thunderstorms this afternoon. Highs in the mid-90s. Northwest winds around 5 miles per hour. Chance of rain 20%. Heat index values up to 107. Tonight, mostly cloudy with a slight chance of showers and thunderstorms in the evening, then partly cloudy after midnight. Lows in the mid-70s. West winds around 5 miles per hour. Chance of rain 20%. Sunday, mostly sunny. A chance of showers and thunderstorms in the afternoon. Humid with highs in the mid-90s. West winds 5 to 10 miles per hour. Chance of rain 40%. Heat index values up to 106. Sunday night, partly cloudy. A chance of showers and thunderstorms, mainly in the evening. Humid with lows in the mid-70s. West winds 5 to 10 miles per hour. Chance of rain 50%. Monday, mostly sunny. A slight chance of showers and thunderstorms in the afternoon. Humid with highs in the mid-90s. Northwest winds around 5 miles per hour. Chance of rain 20%. Heat index values up to 109. Monday night, partly cloudy with a slight chance of showers and thunderstorms in the evening, then mostly clear after midnight. Lows in the upper 70s. Chance of rain 20%. Heat index values up to 105 early in the evening. Tuesday and Tuesday night, partly cloudy. Highs in the upper 90s. Lows in the upper 70s. Heat index values up to 110. Wednesday and Wednesday night, partly cloudy. Showers and thunderstorms likely. Highs in the mid-90s. Lows in the mid-70s. Chance of rain 60%. Heat index values up to 110. Thursday through Friday, partly cloudy with a chance of showers and thunderstorms. Highs in the mid-90s. Lows in the mid-70s. Chance of rain 50%. Heat index values up to 105. The coastal waters forecast for the following waters from Suwannee River to Apalachicola, Florida, extending from 20 to 60 nautical miles. Coastal waters from Okaloosa-Walton County line to Mexico Beach out to 20 nautical miles. Coastal waters from Mexico Beach to Apalachicola out to 20 nautical miles. Waters from Okaloosa-Walton County line to Mexico Beach 20 to 60 nautical miles. And waters from Mexico Beach to Apalachicola 20 to 60 nautical miles. Today, northwest winds 5 to 10 knots, becoming west 10 to 15 knots. Seas around 2 feet. Wave detail, southwest 2 feet at 7 seconds and northwest 1 foot at 2 seconds. Protected waters a moderate chop. Tonight, west winds 10 to 15 knots, diminishing to 5 to 10 knots after midnight. Seas around 2 feet. Wave detail, west 2 feet at 4 seconds. Protected waters a moderate chop. Sunday, northwest winds around 10 knots, becoming west 15 to 20 knots in the afternoon. Seas 2 to 3 feet. Wave detail, southwest 3 feet.

Protected water is a moderate chop. A slight chance of showers and thunderstorms after midnight. Tuesday, west winds 10 to 15 knots. Seas 2 to 3 feet. Protected water is a moderate chop. A slight chance of showers and thunderstorms. Tuesday night, west winds 10 to 15 knots. Seas 2 to 3 feet. Protected water is a moderate chop. A slight chance of showers and thunderstorms in the evening. Wednesday, west winds 15 to 20 knots. Seas 2 to 4 feet. Protected water is choppy. A slight chance of showers and thunderstorms. Wednesday night, west winds 15 to 20 knots. Seas 3 to 4 feet. Protected water is choppy. A chance of showers and thunderstorms. Winds and waves higher and near thunderstorms. The Tropical Weather Outlook. For the North Atlantic, Caribbean Sea, and the Gulf of America, tropical cyclone formation is not expected during the next 7 days. The Surf Zone Forecast General Outlook. Offshore buoys early this morning were observing westerly swell of 1 to 2 feet at 6 to 8 seconds. The longer period westerly swell will favor a high risk of rip currents mainly along west-facing beaches of Gulf County, especially during enhancement from the afternoon sea breeze. Westerly winds will increase a bit from Sunday through Wednesday, expanding the high risk designation to include Bay and sometimes Walton counties. Tide information for Saturday, July 25, 2026. St. Mark's River entrance. High 1:30 a.m., low 5 a.m., high 11:51 a.m., low 7:29 p.m. Apalachicola. High 11:31 a.m., low 9:24 p.m. St. Andrews Bay at Panama City. High 7:03 a.m., low 6:38 p.m. Note that the times of high and low tide are 3 minutes earlier at Shell Point than at the St. Mark's River entrance. The average water temperature at Apalachicola was 84.2 degrees. Sunrise and sunset in Tallahassee. July 25, 2026, sunrise 6:52 a.m. Eastern Daylight Time, sunset 8:36 p.m. Eastern Daylight Time. 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The latest weather and forecast information can also be accessed by calling our automated forecast line at 850-942-8851. The current time is 6:49 a.m. Eastern Daylight Time. These are the 6 a.m. Eastern Daylight Time conditions. At the Tallahassee Airport, it was partly cloudy. The temperature was 76 degrees. The wind was calm. At Florida State University, the temperature was 79 degrees. The wind was northwest at 3 miles an hour. At Apalachicola, it was mostly cloudy. The temperature was 78 degrees. The wind was north at 5 miles an hour. At Panama City Northwest, it was partly cloudy. The temperature was 76 degrees. The wind was calm. At Dothan, it was partly cloudy. The temperature was 77 degrees. The wind was calm. At Albany, it was partly cloudy. The temperature was 77 degrees. The wind was calm. At Valdosta, it was partly cloudy. The temperature was 74 degrees. The wind was calm. Over the marine area, at the buoys south of Apalachicola, winds were northwest at 4 knots and seas were 1 foot. At the buoys south of Panama City, winds were northwest at 6 knots and seas were 1 foot. At the buoys south of Pensacola, wave heights 1 foot. Wave period 7 seconds. The forecast for the local area. Today, mostly sunny. A slight chance of showers and thunderstorms this afternoon. Highs in the mid-90s. Northwest winds around 5 miles per hour. Chance of rain 20%. Heat index values up to 107. Tonight, mostly cloudy with a slight chance of showers and thunderstorms in the evening, then partly cloudy after midnight. Lows in the mid-70s. West winds around 5 miles per hour. Chance of rain 20%. Sunday, mostly sunny. A chance of showers and thunderstorms in the afternoon. Humid with highs in the mid-90s. West winds 5 to 10 miles per hour. Chance of rain 40%. Heat index values up to 106. Sunday night, partly cloudy. A chance of showers and thunderstorms, mainly in the evening. Humid with lows in the mid-70s. West winds

5 to 10 miles per hour. Chance of rain 50%. Monday, mostly sunny. A slight chance of showers and thunderstorms in the afternoon. Humid with highs in the mid-90s. Northwest winds around 5 miles per hour. Chance of rain 20%. Heat index values up to 109. Monday night, partly cloudy with a slight chance of showers and thunderstorms in the evening, then mostly clear after midnight. Lows in the upper 70s. Chance of rain 20%. Heat index values up to 105 early in the evening. Tuesday and Tuesday night, partly cloudy. Highs in the upper 90s. Lows in the upper 70s. Heat index values up to 110. Wednesday and Wednesday night, partly cloudy. Showers and thunderstorms likely. Highs in the mid-90s. Lows in the mid-70s. Chance of rain 60%. Heat index values up to 110. Thursday through Friday, partly cloudy with a chance of showers and thunderstorms. Highs in the mid-90s. Lows in the mid-70s. Chance of rain 50%. Heat index values up to 105. The coastal waters forecast for the following waters from Suwannee River to Apalachicola, Florida, extending from 20 to 60 nautical miles, coastal waters from Okaloosa-Walton County line to Mexico Beach out to 20 nautical miles, coastal waters from Mexico Beach to Apalachicola out to 20 nautical miles, waters from Okaloosa-Walton County line to Mexico Beach 20 to 60 nautical miles, and waters from Mexico Beach to Apalachicola 20 to 60 nautical miles. Today, northwest winds 5 to 10 knots, becoming west 10 to 15 knots. Seas around 2 feet. Wave detail, southwest 2 feet at 7 seconds and northwest 1 foot at 2 seconds. Protected waters a moderate chop. Tonight, west winds 10 to 15 knots, diminishing to 5 to 10 knots after midnight. Seas around 2 feet. Wave detail, west 2 feet at 4 seconds. Protected waters a moderate chop. Sunday, northwest winds around 10 knots, becoming west 15 to 20 knots in the afternoon. Seas 2 to 3 feet. Wave detail, southwest 3 feet at 5 seconds. Protected waters choppy. Sunday night, west winds 15 to 20 knots. Seas 2 to 3 feet. Wave detail, west 3 feet at 4 seconds. Protected waters choppy. A slight chance of showers and thunderstorms in the evening, then a chance of showers and thunderstorms after midnight. Monday, west winds 10 to 15 knots. Seas 2 to 3 feet. Wave detail, west 3 feet at 5 seconds. Protected waters a moderate chop. A chance of showers and thunderstorms. Monday night, west winds 10 to 15 knots. Seas 2 to 3 feet. Wave detail, west 3 feet at 5 seconds. Protected waters a moderate chop. A slight chance of showers and thunderstorms after midnight. Tuesday, west winds 10 to 15 knots. Seas 2 to 3 feet. Protected waters a moderate chop. A slight chance of showers and thunderstorms. Tuesday night, west winds 10 to 15 knots. Seas 2 to 3 feet. Protected waters a moderate chop. A slight chance of showers and thunderstorms in the evening. Wednesday, west winds 15 to 20 knots. Seas 2 to 4 feet. Protected waters choppy. A slight chance of showers and thunderstorms. Wednesday night, west winds 15 to 20 knots. Seas 3 to 4 feet. Protected waters choppy. A chance of showers and thunderstorms. Winds and waves higher in and near thunderstorms. The Tropical Weather Outlook. For the North Atlantic, Caribbean Sea and the Gulf of America, tropical cyclone formation is not expected during the next 7 days. The Surf Zone Forecast General Outlook. Offshore buoys early this morning were observing westerly swell of 1 to 2 feet at 6 to 8 seconds. The longer period westerly swell will favor a high risk of rip currents mainly along west-facing beaches of Gulf County, especially during enhancement from the afternoon sea breeze. Westerly winds will increase a bit from Sunday through Wednesday, expanding the high risk designation to include Bay and sometimes Walton counties. Tide information for Saturday, July 25, 2026. St. Mark's River entrance. High 1:30 a.m., low 5 a.m., high 11:51 a.m., low 7:29 p.m. Apalachicola. High 11:31 a.m., low 9:24 p.m. St. Andrews Bay at Panama City. High 7:03 a.m., low 6:38 p.m. Note that the

Times of high and low tide are 3 minutes earlier at Shell Point than at the St. Mark's River entrance. The average water temperature at Apalachicola was 84.2 degrees. Sunrise and sunset in Tallahassee. July 25, 2026, sunrise 6:52 a.m. Eastern Daylight Time, sunset 8:36 p.m. Eastern Daylight Time. 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This broadcast originates from your National Weather Service office in Tallahassee, Florida. The latest weather and forecast information can also be accessed by calling our automated forecast line at 850-942-8851. The current time is 6:57 a.m. Eastern Daylight Time. These are the 6 a.m. Eastern Daylight Time conditions. At the Tallahassee Airport, it was partly cloudy. The temperature was 76 degrees. The wind was calm. At Florida State University, the temperature was 79 degrees. The wind was northwest at 3 miles an hour. At Apalachicola, it was mostly cloudy. The temperature was 78 degrees. The wind was north at 5 miles an hour. At Panama City Northwest, it was partly cloudy. The temperature was 76 degrees. The wind was calm. At Dothan, it was partly cloudy. The temperature was 77 degrees. The wind was calm. At Albany, it was partly cloudy. The temperature was 77 degrees. The wind was calm. At Valdosta, it was partly cloudy. The temperature was 74 degrees. The wind was calm. Over the marine area, at the buoy south of Apalachicola, winds were northwest at 4 knots and seas were 1 foot. At the buoy south of Panama City, winds were northwest at 6 knots and seas were 1 foot. At the buoy south of Pensacola, wave heights 1 foot. Wave period 7 seconds. The forecast for the local area. Today, mostly sunny. A slight chance of showers and thunderstorms this afternoon. Highs in the mid-90s. Northwest winds around 5 miles per hour. Chance of rain 20%. Heat index values up to 107. Tonight, mostly cloudy with a slight chance of showers and thunderstorms in the evening, then partly cloudy after midnight. Lows in the mid-70s. West winds around 5 miles per hour. Chance of rain 20%. Sunday, mostly sunny. A chance of showers and thunderstorms in the afternoon. Humid with highs in the mid-90s. West winds 5 to 10 miles per hour. Chance of rain 40%. Heat index values up to 106. Sunday night, partly cloudy. A chance of showers and thunderstorms, mainly in the evening. Humid with lows in the mid-70s. West winds 5 to 10 miles per hour. Chance of rain 50%. Monday, mostly sunny. A slight chance of showers and thunderstorms in the afternoon. Humid with highs in the mid-90s. Northwest winds around 5 miles per hour. Chance of rain 20%. Heat index values up to 109. Monday night, partly cloudy with a slight chance of showers and thunderstorms in the evening, then mostly clear after midnight. Lows in the upper 70s. Chance of rain 20%. Heat index values up to 105 early in the evening. Tuesday and Tuesday night, partly cloudy. Highs in the upper 90s. Lows in the upper 70s. Heat index values up to 110. Wednesday and Wednesday night, partly cloudy. Showers and thunderstorms likely. Highs in the mid-90s. Lows in the mid-70s. Chance of rain 60%. Heat index values up to 110. Thursday through Friday, partly cloudy with a chance of showers and thunderstorms. Highs in the mid-90s. Lows in the mid-70s. Chance of rain 50%. Heat index values up to 105. The Tallahassee Climate Summary for yesterday, July 24, 2026. Yesterday's high temperature was 97 degrees. This high was 5 degrees above the normal high of 92. Yesterday's low temperature was 76 degrees. This low was 3 degrees above the normal low of 73. No precipitation fell yesterday, which leaves the monthly total at 5.81 inches. This is 0.36 inches above the normal amount of 5.45 inches for July. The total precipitation for the year still stands at 23.20 inches, which is 10.83 inches below normal. The normal high temperature for today is 92.

degrees, and the normal low is 73. The record high for today is 99, which last occurred in 1932, and the record low is 66, which occurred in 1904. Sunrise today is at 6:52 a.m. and sunset is at 8:36 p.m. The coastal waters forecast for the following: waters from Suwannee River to Apalachicola, Florida, extending from 20 to 60 nautical miles. Coastal waters from Okaloosa, Walton County line to Mexico Beach out to 20 nautical miles. Coastal waters from Mexico Beach to Apalachicola out to 20 nautical miles. Waters from Okaloosa, Walton County line to Mexico Beach 20 to 60 nautical miles. And waters from Mexico Beach to Apalachicola 20 to 60 nautical miles. Today, northwest winds 5 to 10 knots, becoming west 10 to 15 knots. Seas around 2 feet. Wave detail, southwest 2 feet at 7 seconds and northwest 1 foot at 2 seconds. Protected waters a moderate chop. Tonight, west winds 10 to 15 knots, diminishing to 5 to 10 knots after midnight. Seas around 2 feet. Wave detail, west 2 feet at 4 seconds. Protected waters a moderate chop. Sunday, northwest winds around 10 knots, becoming west 15 to 20 knots in the afternoon. Seas 2 to 3 feet. Wave detail, southwest 3 feet at 5 seconds. Protected waters choppy. Sunday night, west winds 15 to 20 knots. Seas 2 to 3 feet. Wave detail, west 3 feet at 4 seconds. Protected waters choppy. A slight chance of showers and thunderstorms in the evening, then a chance of showers and thunderstorms after midnight. Monday, west winds 10 to 15 knots. Seas 2 to 3 feet. Wave detail, west 3 feet at 5 seconds. Protected waters a moderate chop. A chance of showers and thunderstorms. Monday night, west winds 10 to 15 knots. Seas 2 to 3 feet. Wave detail, west 3 feet at 5 seconds. Protected waters a moderate chop. A slight chance of showers and thunderstorms after midnight. Tuesday, west winds 10 to 15 knots. Seas 2 to 3 feet. Protected waters a moderate chop. A slight chance of showers and thunderstorms. Tuesday night, west winds 10 to 15 knots. Seas 2 to 3 feet. Protected waters a moderate chop. A slight chance of showers and thunderstorms in the evening. Wednesday, west winds 15 to 20 knots. Seas 2 to 4 feet. Protected waters choppy. A slight chance of showers and thunderstorms. Wednesday night, west winds 15 to 20 knots. Seas 3 to 4 feet. Protected waters choppy. A chance of showers and thunderstorms. Winds and waves higher and near thunderstorms. The Tropical Weather Outlook. For the North Atlantic, Caribbean Sea and the Gulf of America, tropical cyclone formation is not expected during the next 7 days. The Surf Zone Forecast General Outlook. Offshore buoys early this morning were observing westerly swell of 1 to 2 feet at 6 to 8 seconds. The longer period westerly swell will favor a high risk of rip currents mainly along west-facing beaches of Gulf County, especially during enhancement from the afternoon sea breeze. Westerly winds will increase a bit from Sunday through Wednesday, expanding the high-risk designation to include Bay and sometimes Walton counties. Tide information for Saturday, July 25, 2026. St. Mark's River entrance. High 1:30 a.m., low 5 a.m., high 11:51 a.m., low 7:29 p.m. Apalachicola. High 11:31 a.m., low 9:24 p.m. St. Andrews Bay at Panama City. High 7:03 a.m., low 6:38 p.m. Note that the times of high and low tide are 3 minutes earlier at Shell Point than at the St. Mark's River entrance. The average water temperature at Apalachicola was 84.2 degrees. Sunrise and sunset in Tallahassee. July 25, 2026, sunrise 6:52 a.m. Eastern Daylight Time, sunset 8:36 p.m. Eastern Daylight Time. 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This broadcast originates from your National Weather Service office in Tallahassee, Florida. The latest weather and forecast information can also be accessed by calling our automated forecast line at 850-942-8851. The current time is 7:06 a.m. Eastern Daylight Time. These are the 7 a.m. Eastern Daylight Time conditions. At the Tallahassee Airport, it was partly cloudy.
The temperature was 76 degrees. The wind was calm. The report from Florida State University was not available. At Apalachicola, it was partly cloudy. The temperature was 79 degrees. The wind was north at 3 miles an hour. At Panama City Northwest, it was partly cloudy. The temperature was 74 degrees. The wind was northwest at 3 miles an hour. At Dothan, it was partly cloudy. The temperature was 76 degrees. The wind was calm. At Albany, it was partly cloudy. The temperature was 77 degrees. The wind was calm. At Valdosta, fog was reported. The temperature was 72 degrees. The wind was calm. Over the marine area, at the buoy south of Apalachicola, winds were northwest at 6 knots. At the buoy south of Panama City, winds were northwest at 8 knots. At the buoy south of Pensacola, winds were west at 8 knots. The forecast for the local area. Today, mostly sunny. A slight chance of showers and thunderstorms this afternoon. Highs in the mid-90s. Northwest winds around 5 miles per hour. Chance of rain 20%. Heat index values up to 107. Tonight, mostly cloudy with a slight chance of showers and thunderstorms in the evening, then partly cloudy after midnight. Lows in the mid-70s. West winds around 5 miles per hour. Chance of rain 20%. Sunday, mostly sunny. A chance of showers and thunderstorms in the afternoon. Humid with highs in the mid-90s. West winds 5 to 10 miles per hour. Chance of rain 40%. Heat index values up to 106. Sunday night, partly cloudy. A chance of showers and thunderstorms, mainly in the evening. Humid with lows in the mid-70s. West winds 5 to 10 miles per hour. Chance of rain 50%. Monday, mostly sunny. A slight chance of showers and thunderstorms in the afternoon. Humid with highs in the mid-90s. Northwest winds around 5 miles per hour. Chance of rain 20%. Heat index values up to 109. Monday night, partly cloudy with a slight chance of showers and thunderstorms in the evening, then mostly clear after midnight. Lows in the upper 70s. Chance of rain 20%. Heat index values up to 105 early in the evening. Tuesday and Tuesday night, partly cloudy. Highs in the upper 90s. Lows in the upper 70s. Heat index values up to 110. Wednesday and Wednesday night, partly cloudy. Showers and thunderstorms likely. Highs in the mid-90s. Lows in the mid-70s. Chance of rain 60%. Heat index values up to 110. Thursday through Friday, partly cloudy with a chance of showers and thunderstorms. Highs in the mid-90s. Lows in the mid-70s. Chance of rain 50%. Heat index values up to 105. The coastal waters forecast for the following: waters from Suwannee River to Apalachicola, Florida, extending from 20 to 60 nautical miles. Coastal waters from Okaloosa-Walton County line to Mexico Beach out to 20 nautical miles. Coastal waters from Mexico Beach to Apalachicola out to 20 nautical miles. Waters from Okaloosa-Walton County line to Mexico Beach 20 to 60 nautical miles. And waters from Mexico Beach to Apalachicola 20 to 60 nautical miles. Today, northwest winds 5 to 10 knots, becoming west 10 to 15 knots. Seas around 2 feet. Wave detail, southwest 2 feet at 7 seconds and northwest 1 foot at 2 seconds. Protected waters a moderate chop. Tonight, west winds 10 to 15 knots, diminishing to 5 to 10 knots after midnight. Seas around 2 feet. Wave detail, west 2 feet at 4 seconds. Protected waters a moderate chop. Sunday, northwest winds around 10 knots, becoming west 15 to 20 knots in the afternoon. Seas 2 to 3 feet. Wave detail, southwest 3 feet at 5 seconds. Protected waters choppy. Sunday night, west winds 15 to 20 knots. Seas 2 to 3 feet. Wave detail, west 3 feet at 4 seconds. Protected waters choppy. A slight chance of showers and thunderstorms in the evening, then a chance of showers and thunderstorms after midnight. Monday, west winds 10 to 15 knots. Seas 2 to 3 feet. Wave detail, west 3 feet at 5 seconds. Protected waters a moderate chop. A chance of showers and thunderstorms.
Monday night, west winds 10 to 15 knots.

is 2 to 3 feet. Wave detail, rest 3 feet at 5 seconds. Protected water is a moderate drop. A slight chance of showers and thunderstorms after midnight. Tuesday, west winds 10 to 15 knots. Sea is 2 to 3 feet. Protected water is a moderate drop. A slight chance of showers and thunderstorms. Tuesday night, west winds 10 to 15 knots. Sea is 2 to 3 feet. Protected water is a moderate drop. A slight chance of showers and thunderstorms in the evening. Wednesday, west winds 15 to 20 knots. Sea is 2 to 4 feet. Protected water is choppy. A slight chance of showers and thunderstorms. Wednesday night, west winds 15 to 20 knots. Sea 3 to 4 feet. Protected water is choppy. A chance of showers and thunderstorms. Winds and waves higher in and near thunderstorms. The Tropical Weather Outlook. For the North Atlantic, Caribbean Sea, and the Gulf of America, tropical cyclone formation is not expected during the next 7 days. The Surf Zone Forecast General Outlook. Offshore buoys early this morning were observing westerly swell of 1 to 2 feet at 6 to 8 seconds. The longer period westerly swell will favor a high risk of rip currents mainly along west-facing beaches of Gulf County, especially during enhancement from the afternoon sea breeze. Westerly winds will increase a bit from Sunday through Wednesday, expanding the high risk designation to include Bay and sometimes Walton counties. Tide information for Saturday, July 25, 2026. St. Marks River entrance. High 1:30 a.m., low 5 a.m., high 11:51 a.m., low 7:29 p.m. Apalachicola. High 11:31 a.m., low 9:24 p.m. St. Andrews Bay at Panama City. High 7:03 a.m., low 6:38 p.m. Note that the times of high and low tide are 3 minutes earlier at Shell Point than at the St. Marks River entrance. The average water temperature at Apalachicola was 84.2 degrees. Sunrise and sunset in Tallahassee. July 25, 2026, sunrise 6:52 a.m. Eastern Daylight Time, sunset 8:36 p.m. Eastern Daylight Time. 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The latest weather and forecast information can also be accessed by calling our automated forecast line at 850-942-8851. The current time is 7:14 a.m. Eastern Daylight Time. These are the 7 a.m. Eastern Daylight Time conditions. At the Tallahassee Airport, it was partly cloudy. The temperature was 76 degrees. The wind was calm. At Florida State University, the temperature was 77 degrees. The wind was northwest at 3 miles an hour. At Apalachicola, it was partly cloudy. The temperature was 79 degrees. The wind was north at 3 miles an hour. At Panama City Northwest, it was partly cloudy. The temperature was 74 degrees. The wind was northwest at 3 miles an hour. At Dothan, it was mostly cloudy. The temperature was 76 degrees. The wind was calm. At Albany, it was partly cloudy. The temperature was 77 degrees. The wind was calm. At Valdosta, fog was reported. The temperature was 72 degrees. The wind was calm. Over the marine area, at the buoy south of Apalachicola, winds were northwest at 6 knots and seas were 2 feet. At the buoy south of Panama City, winds were north at 8 knots and seas were 1 foot. At the buoy south of Pensacola, winds were west at 8 knots and seas were 1 foot. The forecast for the local area. Today, mostly sunny. A slight chance of showers and thunderstorms this afternoon. Highs in the mid-90s. Northwest winds around 5 miles per hour. Chance of rain 20%. Heat index values up to 107. Tonight, mostly cloudy with a slight chance of showers and thunderstorms in the evening, then partly cloudy after midnight. Lows in the mid-70s. West winds around 5 miles per hour. Chance of rain 20%. Sunday, mostly sunny. A chance of showers and thunderstorms in the afternoon. Humid with highs in the mid-90s. West winds 5 to 10 miles per hour. Chance of rain 40%. Heat index values up to 106. Sunday night, partly cloudy. A chance of showers and thunderstorms, mainly in

evening. Humid with lows in the mid-70s. West winds 5 to 10 miles per hour. Chance of rain 50%. Monday, mostly sunny. A slight chance of showers and thunderstorms in the afternoon. Humid with highs in the mid-90s. Northwest winds around 5 miles per hour. Chance of rain 20%. Heat index values up to 109. Monday night, partly cloudy with a slight chance of showers and thunderstorms in the evening, then mostly clear after midnight. Lows in the upper 70s. Chance of rain 20%. Heat index values up to 105 early in the evening. Tuesday and Tuesday night, partly cloudy. Highs in the upper 90s. Lows in the upper 70s. Heat index values up to 110. Wednesday and Wednesday night, partly cloudy. Showers and thunderstorms likely. Highs in the mid-90s. Lows in the mid-70s. Chance of rain 60%. Heat index values up to 110. Thursday through Friday, partly cloudy with a chance of showers and thunderstorms. Highs in the mid-90s. Lows in the mid-70s. Chance of rain 50%. Heat index values up to 105. The coastal waters forecast for the following waters from Suwannee River to Apalachicola, Florida, extending from 20 to 60 nautical miles. Coastal waters from Okaloosa, Walton County line to Mexico Beach out to 20 nautical miles. Coastal waters from Mexico Beach to Apalachicola out to 20 nautical miles. Waters from Okaloosa, Walton County line to Mexico Beach 20 to 60 nautical miles. And waters from Mexico Beach to Apalachicola 20 to 60 nautical miles. Today, northwest winds 5 to 10 knots, becoming west 10 to 15 knots. Seas around 2 feet. Wave detail, southwest 2 feet at 7 seconds and northwest 1 foot at 2 seconds. Protected waters a moderate chop. Tonight, west winds 10 to 15 knots, diminishing to 5 to 10 knots after midnight. Seas around 2 feet. Wave detail, west 2 feet at 4 seconds. Protected waters a moderate chop. Sunday, northwest winds around 10 knots, becoming west 15 to 20 knots in the afternoon. Seas 2 to 3 feet. Wave detail, southwest 3 feet at 5 seconds. Protected waters choppy. Sunday night, west winds 15 to 20 knots. Seas 2 to 3 feet. Wave detail, west 3 feet at 4 seconds. Protected waters choppy. A slight chance of showers and thunderstorms in the evening, then a chance of showers and thunderstorms after midnight. Monday, west winds 10 to 15 knots. Seas 2 to 3 feet. Wave detail, west 3 feet at 5 seconds. Protected waters a moderate chop. A chance of showers and thunderstorms. Monday night, west winds 10 to 15 knots. Seas 2 to 3 feet. Wave detail, west 3 feet at 5 seconds. Protected waters a moderate chop. A slight chance of showers and thunderstorms after midnight. Tuesday, west winds 10 to 15 knots. Seas 2 to 3 feet. Protected waters a moderate chop. A slight chance of showers and thunderstorms. Tuesday night, west winds 10 to 15 knots. Seas 2 to 3 feet. Protected waters a moderate chop. A slight chance of showers and thunderstorms in the evening. Wednesday, west winds 15 to 20 knots. Seas 2 to 4 feet. Protected waters choppy. A slight chance of showers and thunderstorms. Wednesday night, west winds 15 to 20 knots. Seas 3 to 4 feet. Protected waters choppy. A chance of showers and thunderstorms. Winds and waves higher in and near thunderstorms. The Tropical Weather Outlook. For the North Atlantic, Caribbean Sea and the Gulf of America, tropical cyclone formation is not expected during the next 7 days. The surf zone forecast general outlook, offshore buoys early this morning were observing westerly swell of 1 to 2 feet at 6 to 8 seconds. The longer period westerly swell will favor a high risk of rip currents mainly along west-facing beaches of Gulf County, especially during enhancement from the afternoon sea breeze. Westerly winds will increase a bit from Sunday through Wednesday, expanding the high-risk designation to include Bay and sometimes Walton counties. Tide information for Saturday, July 25, 2026. St. Marks River entrance. High 1:30 a.m., low 5 a.m., high 11:51 a.m., low 7:29 p.m. Apalachicola. High 11:31 a.m., low 9:24 p.m. St. Andrews Bay at Panama City.

High 7:03 a.m., low 6:38 p.m. Note that the times of high and low tide are 3 minutes earlier at Shell Point than at the St. Mark's River entrance. The average water temperature at Apalachicola was 84.2 degrees. Sunrise and sunset in Tallahassee. July 25, 2026, sunrise 6:52 a.m. Eastern Daylight Time, sunset 8:36 p.m. Eastern Daylight Time. 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The latest weather and forecast information can also be accessed by calling our automated forecast line at 850-942-8851. The current time is 7:22 a.m. Eastern Daylight Time. These are the 7 a.m. Eastern Daylight Time conditions. At the Tallahassee Airport, it was partly cloudy. The temperature was 76 degrees. The wind was calm. At Florida State University, the temperature was 77 degrees. The wind was northwest at 3 miles an hour. At Apalachicola, it was partly cloudy. The temperature was 79 degrees. The wind was north at 3 miles an hour. At Panama City Northwest, it was partly cloudy. The temperature was 74 degrees. The wind was northwest at 3 miles an hour. At Dothan, it was partly cloudy. The temperature was 76 degrees. The wind was calm. At Albany, it was partly cloudy. The temperature was 77 degrees. The wind was calm. At Valdosta, fog was reported. The temperature was 72 degrees. The wind was calm. Over the marine area, at the buoy south of Apalachicola, winds were northwest at 6 knots and seas were 2 feet. At the buoy south of Panama City, winds were north at 8 knots and seas were 1 foot. At the buoy south of Pensacola, winds were west at 8 knots and seas were 1 foot. The forecast for the local area. Today, mostly sunny. A slight chance of showers and thunderstorms this afternoon. Highs in the mid-90s. Northwest winds around 5 miles per hour. Chance of rain 20%. Heat index values up to 107. Tonight, mostly cloudy with a slight chance of showers and thunderstorms in the evening, then partly cloudy after midnight. Lows in the mid-70s. West winds around 5 miles per hour. Chance of rain 20%. Sunday, mostly sunny. A chance of showers and thunderstorms in the afternoon. Humid with highs in the mid-90s. West winds 5 to 10 miles per hour. Chance of rain 40%. Heat index values up to 106. Sunday night, partly cloudy. A chance of showers and thunderstorms, mainly in the evening. Humid with lows in the mid-70s. West winds 5 to 10 miles per hour. Chance of rain 50%. Monday, mostly sunny. A slight chance of showers and thunderstorms in the afternoon. Humid with highs in the mid-90s. Northwest winds around 5 miles per hour. Chance of rain 20%. Heat index values up to 109. Monday night, partly cloudy with a slight chance of showers and thunderstorms in the evening, then mostly clear after midnight. Lows in the upper 70s. Chance of rain 20%. Heat index values up to 105 early in the evening. Tuesday and Tuesday night, partly cloudy. Highs in the upper 90s. Lows in the upper 70s. Heat index values up to 110. Wednesday and Wednesday night, partly cloudy. Showers and thunderstorms likely. Highs in the mid-90s. Lows in the mid-70s. Chance of rain 60%. Heat index values up to 110. Thursday through Friday, partly cloudy with a chance of showers and thunderstorms. Highs in the mid-90s. Lows in the mid-70s. Chance of rain 50%. Heat index values up to 105. The coastal waters forecast for the following waters from Suwannee River to Apalachicola, Florida, extending from 20 to 60 nautical miles. Coastal waters from Okaloosa-Walton County line to Mexico Beach out to 20 nautical miles. Coastal waters from Mexico Beach to Apalachicola out to 20 nautical miles. Waters from Okaloosa-Walton County line to Mexico Beach 20 to 60 nautical miles. And waters from Mexico Beach to Apalachicola 20 to 60 nautical miles. Today, northwest winds 5 to 10 knots, becoming west 10 to 15 knots. Seas around 2 feet. Wave detail, southwest 2 feet.

7 seconds and northwest 1 foot at 2 seconds. Protected waters a moderate chop. Tonight, west winds 10 to 15 knots, diminishing to 5 to 10 knots after midnight. Seas around 2 feet. Wave detail, west 2 feet at 4 seconds. Protected waters a moderate chop. Sunday, northwest winds around 10 knots, becoming west 15 to 20 knots in the afternoon. Seas 2 to 3 feet. Wave detail, southwest 3 feet at 5 seconds. Protected waters choppy. Sunday night, west winds 15 to 20 knots. Seas 2 to 3 feet. Wave detail, west 3 feet at 4 seconds. Protected waters choppy. A slight chance of showers and thunderstorms in the evening, then a chance of showers and thunderstorms after midnight. Monday, west winds 10 to 15 knots. Seas 2 to 3 feet. Wave detail, west 3 feet at 5 seconds. Protected waters a moderate chop. A chance of showers and thunderstorms. Monday night, west winds 10 to 15 knots. Seas 2 to 3 feet. Wave detail, west 3 feet at 5 seconds. Protected waters a moderate chop. A slight chance of showers and thunderstorms after midnight. Tuesday, west winds 10 to 15 knots. Seas 2 to 3 feet. Protected waters a moderate chop. A slight chance of showers and thunderstorms. Tuesday night, west winds 10 to 15 knots. Seas 2 to 3 feet. Protected waters a moderate chop. A slight chance of showers and thunderstorms in the evening. Wednesday, west winds 15 to 20 knots. Seas 2 to 4 feet. Protected waters choppy. A slight chance of showers and thunderstorms. Wednesday night, west winds 15 to 20 knots. Seas 3 to 4 feet. Protected waters choppy. A chance of showers and thunderstorms. Winds and waves higher and near thunderstorms. The Tropical Weather Outlook. For the North Atlantic, Caribbean Sea, and the Gulf of America, tropical cyclone formation is not expected during the next 7 days. The Surf Zone Forecast General Outlook. Offshore buoys early this morning were observing westerly swell of 1 to 2 feet at 6 to 8 seconds. The longer period westerly swell will favor a high risk of rip currents mainly along west-facing beaches of Gulf County, especially during enhancement from the afternoon sea breeze. Westerly winds will increase a bit from Sunday through Wednesday, expanding the high risk designation to include Bay and sometimes Walton counties. Tide information for Saturday, July 25, 2026. St. Mark's River entrance. High 1:30 a.m., low 5 a.m., high 11:51 a.m., low 7:29 p.m. Apalachicola. High 11:31 a.m., low 9:24 p.m. St. Andrews Bay at Panama City. High 7:03 a.m., low 6:38 p.m. Note that the times of high and low tide are 3 minutes earlier at Shell Point than at the St. Mark's River entrance. The average water temperature at Apalachicola was 84.2 degrees. Sunrise and sunset in Tallahassee. July 25, 2026, sunrise 6:52 a.m. Eastern Daylight Time, sunset 8:36 p.m. Eastern Daylight Time. 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This broadcast originates from your National Weather Service office in Tallahassee, Florida. The latest weather and forecast information can also be accessed by calling our automated forecast line at 850-942-8851. The current time is 7:30 a.m. Eastern Daylight Time. The Tallahassee Climate Summary for yesterday, July 24, 2026. Yesterday's high temperature was 97 degrees. This high was 5 degrees above the normal high of 92. Yesterday's low temperature was 76 degrees. This low was 3 degrees above the normal low of 73. No precipitation fell yesterday, which leaves the monthly total at 5.81 inches. This is 0.36 inches above the normal amount of 5.45 inches for July. The total precipitation for the year still stands at 23.20 inches, which is 10.83 inches below normal. The normal high temperature for today is 92 degrees, and the normal low is 73. The record high for today is 99, which last occurred in 1932, and the record low is 66, which occurred in 1904. Sunrise today is at 6:52 a.m. and sunset is at 8:36 p.m. These are the 7 a.m. Eastern Daylight Time conditions.
At the Tallahassee airport, it was partly cloudy. The temperature was 76 degrees. The wind was calm. At Florida State University, the temperature was 77 degrees. The wind was northwest at 3 miles an hour. At Apalachicola, it was partly cloudy. The temperature was 79 degrees. The wind was north at 3 miles an hour. At Panama City Northwest, it was partly cloudy. The temperature was 74 degrees. The wind was northwest at 3 miles an hour. At Dothan, it was partly cloudy. The temperature was 76 degrees. The wind was calm. At Albany, it was partly cloudy. The temperature was 77 degrees. The wind was calm. At Valdosta, fog was reported. The temperature was 72 degrees. The wind was calm. Over the marine area, at the buoy south of Apalachicola, winds were northwest at 6 knots and seas were 2 feet. At the buoy south of Panama City, winds were north at 8 knots and seas were 1 foot. At the buoy south of Pensacola, winds were west at 8 knots and seas were 1 foot. At the buoy south of Pensacola, winds were west at 8 knots and seas were 1 foot. The forecast for the local area. Today, mostly sunny. A slight chance of showers and thunderstorms this afternoon. Highs in the mid-90s. Northwest winds around 5 miles per hour. Chance of rain 20%. Heat index values up to 107. Tonight, mostly cloudy with a slight chance of showers and thunderstorms in the evening, then partly cloudy after midnight. Lows in the mid-70s. West winds around 5 miles per hour. Chance of rain 20%. Sunday, mostly sunny. A chance of showers and thunderstorms in the afternoon. Humid with highs in the mid-90s. West winds 5 to 10 miles per hour. Chance of rain 40%. Heat index values up to 106. Sunday night, partly cloudy. A chance of showers and thunderstorms, mainly in the evening. Humid with lows in the mid-70s. West winds 5 to 10 miles per hour. Chance of rain 50%. Monday, mostly sunny. A slight chance of showers and thunderstorms in the afternoon. Humid with highs in the mid-90s. Northwest winds around 5 miles per hour. Chance of rain 20%. Heat index values up to 109. Monday night, partly cloudy with a slight chance of showers and thunderstorms in the evening, then mostly clear after midnight. Lows in the upper 70s. Chance of rain 20%. Heat index values up to 105 early in the evening. Tuesday and Tuesday night, partly cloudy. Highs in the upper 90s. Lows in the upper 70s. Heat index values up to 110. Wednesday and Wednesday night, partly cloudy. Showers and thunderstorms likely. Highs in the mid-90s. Lows in the mid-70s. Chance of rain 60%. Heat index values up to 110. Thursday through Friday, partly cloudy with a chance of showers and thunderstorms. Highs in the mid-90s. Lows in the mid-70s. Chance of rain 50%. Heat index values up to 105. The coastal waters forecast for the following: waters from Suwannee River to Apalachicola, Florida, extending from 20 to 60 nautical miles. Coastal waters from Okaloosa-Walton County line to Mexico Beach out to 20 nautical miles. Coastal waters from Mexico Beach to Apalachicola out to 20 nautical miles. Waters from Okaloosa-Walton County line to Mexico Beach 20 to 60 nautical miles. And waters from Mexico Beach to Apalachicola 20 to 60 nautical miles. Today, northwest winds 5 to 10 knots, becoming west 10 to 15 knots. Seas around 2 feet. Wave detail, southwest 2 feet at 7 seconds and northwest 1 foot at 2 seconds. Protected waters a moderate chop. Tonight, west winds 10 to 15 knots, diminishing to 5 to 10 knots after midnight. Seas around 2 feet. Wave detail, west 2 feet at 4 seconds. Protected waters a moderate chop. Sunday, northwest winds around 10 knots, becoming west 15 to 20 knots in the afternoon. Seas 2 to 3 feet. Wave detail, southwest 3 feet at 5 seconds. Protected waters choppy. Sunday night, west winds 15 to 20 knots. Seas 2 to 3 feet. Wave detail, west 3 feet at 4 seconds. Protected waters choppy. A slight chance of showers and thunderstorms in the evening, then a chance of showers and thunderstorms after midnight.
Monday.

West winds 10 to 15 knots. Seas 2 to 3 feet. Wave detail, west 3 feet at 5 seconds. Protected waters a moderate chop. A chance of showers and thunderstorms. Monday night, west winds 10 to 15 knots. Seas 2 to 3 feet. Wave detail, west 3 feet at 5 seconds. Protected waters a moderate chop. A slight chance of showers and thunderstorms after midnight. Tuesday, west winds 10 to 15 knots. Seas 2 to 3 feet. Protected waters a moderate chop. A slight chance of showers and thunderstorms. Tuesday night, west winds 10 to 15 knots. Seas 2 to 3 feet. Protected waters a moderate chop. A slight chance of showers and thunderstorms in the evening. Wednesday, west winds 15 to 20 knots. Seas 2 to 4 feet. Protected waters choppy. A slight chance of showers and thunderstorms. Wednesday night, west winds 15 to 20 knots. Seas 3 to 4 feet. Protected waters choppy. A chance of showers and thunderstorms. Winds and waves higher in and near thunderstorms. The Tropical Weather Outlook. For the North Atlantic, Caribbean Sea, and the Gulf of America, tropical cyclone formation is not expected during the next 7 days. The Surf Zone Forecast General Outlook. Offshore buoys early this morning were observing westerly swell of 1 to 2 feet at 6 to 8 seconds. The longer period westerly swell will favor a high risk of rip currents mainly along west-facing beaches of Gulf County, especially during enhancement from the afternoon sea breeze. Westerly winds will increase a bit from Sunday through Wednesday, expanding the high risk designation to include Bay and sometimes Walton counties. Tide information for Saturday, July 25, 2026. St. Marks River entrance. High 1:30 a.m., low 5 a.m., high 11:51 a.m., low 7:29 p.m. Apalachicola. High 11:31 a.m., low 9:24 p.m. St. Andrews Bay at Panama City. High 7:03 a.m., low 6:38 p.m. Note that the times of high and low tide are 3 minutes earlier at Shell Point than at the St. Marks River entrance. The average water temperature at Apalachicola was 84.2 degrees. Sunrise and sunset in Tallahassee. July 25, 2026, sunrise 6:52 a.m. Eastern Daylight Time, sunset 8:36 p.m. Eastern Daylight Time. 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This broadcast originates from your National Weather Service office in Tallahassee, Florida. The latest weather and forecast information can also be accessed by calling our automated forecast line at 850-942-8851. The current time is 7:39 a.m. Eastern Daylight Time. These are the 7 a.m. Eastern Daylight Time conditions. At the Tallahassee Airport, it was partly cloudy. The temperature was 76 degrees. The wind was calm. At Florida State University, the temperature was 77 degrees. The wind was northwest at 3 miles an hour. At Apalachicola, it was partly cloudy. The temperature was 79 degrees. The wind was north at 3 miles an hour. At Panama City Northwest, it was partly cloudy. The temperature was 74 degrees. The wind was northwest at 3 miles an hour. At Dothan, it was partly cloudy. The temperature was 76 degrees. The wind was calm. At Albany, it was partly cloudy. The temperature was 77 degrees. The wind was calm. At Valdosta, fog was reported. The temperature was 72 degrees. The wind was calm. Over the marine area, at the buoy south of Apalachicola, winds were northwest at 6 knots and seas were 2 feet. At the buoy south of Panama City, winds were north at 8 knots and seas were 1 foot. At the buoy south of Pensacola, winds were west at 8 knots and seas were 1 foot. The forecast for the local area. Today, mostly sunny. A slight chance of showers and thunderstorms this afternoon. Highs in the mid-90s. Northwest winds around 5 miles per hour. Chance of rain 20%. Heat index values up to 107. Tonight, mostly cloudy with a slight chance of showers and thunderstorms in the evening, then partly cloudy after midnight. Lows in the mid-70s. West winds around 5 miles per hour. Chance of rain 20%. Sunday, mostly sunny. A chance of showers and thunderstorms in the

Afternoon. Humid with highs in the mid-90s. West winds 5 to 10 miles per hour. Chance of rain 40%. Heat index values up to 106. Sunday night, partly cloudy. A chance of showers and thunderstorms, mainly in the evening. Humid with lows in the mid-70s. West winds 5 to 10 miles per hour. Chance of rain 50%. Monday, mostly sunny. A slight chance of showers and thunderstorms in the afternoon. Humid with highs in the mid-90s. Northwest winds around 5 miles per hour. Chance of rain 20%. Heat index values up to 109. Monday night, partly cloudy with a slight chance of showers and thunderstorms in the evening, then mostly clear after midnight. Lows in the upper 70s. Chance of rain 20%. Heat index values up to 105 early in the evening. Tuesday and Tuesday night, partly cloudy. Highs in the upper 90s. Lows in the upper 70s. Heat index values up to 110. Wednesday and Wednesday night, partly cloudy. Showers and thunderstorms likely. Highs in the mid-90s. Lows in the mid-70s. Chance of rain 60%. Heat index values up to 110. Thursday through Friday, partly cloudy with a chance of showers and thunderstorms. Highs in the mid-90s. Lows in the mid-70s. Chance of rain 50%. Heat index values up to 105. The coastal waters forecast for the following waters from Suwannee River to Apalachicola, Florida, extending from 20 to 60 nautical miles. Coastal waters from Okaloosa, Walton County line to Mexico Beach out to 20 nautical miles. Coastal waters from Mexico Beach to Apalachicola out to 20 nautical miles. Waters from Okaloosa, Walton County line to Mexico Beach 20 to 60 nautical miles. And waters from Mexico Beach to Apalachicola 20 to 60 nautical miles. Today, northwest winds 5 to 10 knots, becoming west 10 to 15 knots. Seas around 2 feet. Wave detail, southwest 2 feet at 7 seconds and northwest 1 foot at 2 seconds. Protected waters a moderate chop. Tonight, west winds 10 to 15 knots, diminishing to 5 to 10 knots after midnight. Seas around 2 feet. Wave detail, west 2 feet at 4 seconds. Protected waters a moderate chop. Sunday, northwest winds around 10 knots, becoming west 15 to 20 knots in the afternoon. Seas 2 to 3 feet. Wave detail, southwest 3 feet at 5 seconds. Protected waters choppy. Sunday night, west winds 15 to 20 knots. Seas 2 to 3 feet. Wave detail, west 3 feet at 4 seconds. Protected waters choppy. A slight chance of showers and thunderstorms in the evening, then a chance of showers and thunderstorms after midnight. Monday, west winds 10 to 15 knots. Seas 2 to 3 feet. Wave detail, west 3 feet at 5 seconds. Protected waters a moderate chop. A chance of showers and thunderstorms. Monday night, west winds 10 to 15 knots. Seas 2 to 3 feet. Wave detail, west 3 feet at 5 seconds. Protected waters a moderate chop. A slight chance of showers and thunderstorms after midnight. Tuesday, west winds 10 to 15 knots. Seas 2 to 3 feet. Protected waters a moderate chop. A slight chance of showers and thunderstorms. Tuesday night, west winds 10 to 15 knots. Seas 2 to 3 feet. Protected waters a moderate chop. A slight chance of showers and thunderstorms in the evening. Wednesday, west winds 15 to 20 knots. Seas 2 to 4 feet. Protected waters choppy. A slight chance of showers and thunderstorms. Wednesday night, west winds 15 to 20 knots. Seas 3 to 4 feet. Protected waters choppy. A chance of showers and thunderstorms. Winds and waves higher in and near thunderstorms. The Tropical Weather Outlook. For the North Atlantic, Caribbean Sea and the Gulf of America, tropical cyclone formation is not expected during the next 7 days. The Surf Zone Forecast General Outlook. Offshore buoys early this morning were observing westerly swell of 1 to 2 feet at 6 to 8 seconds. The longer period westerly swell will favor a high risk of rip currents mainly along west-facing beaches of Gulf County, especially during enhancement from the afternoon sea breeze. Westerly winds will increase a bit from Sunday through Wednesday, expanding the high risk designation to include Bay and sometimes Walton counties. Tide information for Saturday, July 25th, 2026.

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The latest weather and forecast information can also be accessed by calling our automated forecast line at 850-942-8851. The current time is 7:48 a.m. Eastern Daylight Time. These are the 7 a.m. Eastern Daylight Time conditions. At the Tallahassee Airport, it was partly cloudy. The temperature was 76 degrees. The wind was calm. At Florida State University, the temperature was 77 degrees. The wind was northwest at 3 miles an hour. At Apalachicola, it was partly cloudy. The temperature was 79 degrees. The wind was north at 3 miles an hour. At Panama City Northwest, it was partly cloudy. The temperature was 74 degrees. The wind was northwest at 3 miles an hour. At Dothan, it was partly cloudy. The temperature was 76 degrees. The wind was calm. At Albany, it was partly cloudy. The temperature was 77 degrees. The wind was calm. At Valdosta, fog was reported. The temperature was 72 degrees. The wind was calm. Over the marine area, at the buoy south of Apalachicola, winds were northwest at 6 knots and seas were 2 feet. At the buoy south of Panama City, winds were north at 8 knots and seas were 1 foot. At the buoy south of Pensacola, winds were west at 8 knots and seas were 1 foot. The forecast for the local area. Today, mostly sunny. A slight chance of showers and thunderstorms this afternoon. Highs in the mid-90s. Northwest winds around 5 miles per hour. Chance of rain 20%. Heat index values up to 107. Tonight, mostly cloudy with a slight chance of showers and thunderstorms in the evening, then partly cloudy after midnight. Lows in the mid-70s. West winds around 5 miles per hour. Chance of rain 20%. Sunday, mostly sunny. A chance of showers and thunderstorms in the afternoon. Humid with highs in the mid-90s. West winds 5 to 10 miles per hour. Chance of rain 40%. Heat index values up to 106. Sunday night, partly cloudy. A chance of showers and thunderstorms, mainly in the evening. Humid with lows in the mid-70s. West winds 5 to 10 miles per hour. Chance of rain 50%. Monday, mostly sunny. A slight chance of showers and thunderstorms in the afternoon. Humid with highs in the mid-90s. Northwest winds around 5 miles per hour. Chance of rain 20%. Heat index values up to 109. Monday night, partly cloudy with a slight chance of showers and thunderstorms in the evening, then mostly clear after midnight. Lows in the upper 70s. Chance of rain 20%. Heat index values up to 105 early in the evening. Tuesday and Tuesday night, partly cloudy. Highs in the upper 90s. Lows in the upper 70s. Heat index values up to 110. Wednesday and Wednesday night, partly cloudy. Showers and thunderstorms likely. Highs in the mid-90s. Lows in the mid-70s. Chance of rain 60%. Heat index values up to 110. Thursday through Friday, partly cloudy with a chance of showers and thunderstorms. Highs in the mid-90s. Lows in the mid-70s. Chance of rain 50%. Heat index values up to 105. The coastal waters forecast for the following waters from Suwannee River to Apalachicola, Florida, extending from 20 to 60 nautical miles. Coastal waters from Okaloosa-Walton County line to Mexico Beach out to 20 nautical miles. Coastal waters from Mexico Beach to Apalachicola out to 20 nautical miles. Waters from Okaloosa-Walton County line to Mexico Beach 20 to 60 nautical miles. And waters from Mexico Beach to Apalachicola 20 to 60 nautical miles. Today, northwest winds 5 to 10 knots, becoming west 10 to 15 knots. Seas around 2 feet. Wave detail, southwest 2 feet at 7 seconds and northwest 1 foot at 2 seconds. Protected waters a moderate chop. Tonight, west winds 10 to 15 knots, diminishing to 5 to 10 knots after midnight. Seas around 2 feet. Wave detail, west 2 feet at 4 seconds. Protected waters a moderate chop. Sunday, northwest winds around 10 knots, becoming west 15 to 20 knots in the afternoon. Seas 2 to 3 feet. Wave detail, southwest 3 feet at 5 seconds. Protected waters choppy. Sunday night, west winds 15 to 20 knots.

seas 2 to 3 feet. Wave detail, west 3 feet at 4 seconds. Protected waters choppy. A slight chance of showers and thunderstorms in the evening, then a chance of showers and thunderstorms after midnight. Monday, west winds 10 to 15 knots. Seas 2 to 3 feet. Wave detail, west 3 feet at 5 seconds. Protected waters a moderate chop. A chance of showers and thunderstorms. Monday night, west winds 10 to 15 knots. Seas 2 to 3 feet. Wave detail, west 3 feet at 5 seconds. Protected waters a moderate chop. A slight chance of showers and thunderstorms after midnight. Tuesday, west winds 10 to 15 knots. Seas 2 to 3 feet. Protected waters a moderate chop. A slight chance of showers and thunderstorms. Tuesday night, west winds 10 to 15 knots. Seas 2 to 3 feet. Protected waters a moderate chop. A slight chance of showers and thunderstorms in the evening. Wednesday, west winds 15 to 20 knots. Seas 2 to 4 feet. Protected waters choppy. A slight chance of showers and thunderstorms. Wednesday night, west winds 15 to 20 knots. Seas 3 to 4 feet. Protected waters choppy. A chance of showers and thunderstorms. Winds and waves higher in and near thunderstorms. The Tropical Weather Outlook. For the North Atlantic, Caribbean Sea, and the Gulf of America, tropical cyclone formation is not expected during the next 7 days. The Surf Zone Forecast General Outlook. Offshore buoys early this morning were observing westerly swell of 1 to 2 feet at 6 to 8 seconds. The longer period westerly swell will favor a high risk of rip currents mainly along west-facing beaches of Gulf County, especially during enhancement from the afternoon sea breeze. Westerly winds will increase a bit from Sunday through Wednesday, expanding the high risk designation to include Bay and sometimes Walton counties. Tide information for Saturday, July 25, 2026. St. Marks River entrance. High 1:30 a.m., low 5 a.m., high 11:51 a.m., low 7:29 p.m. Apalachicola. High 11:31 a.m., low 9:24 p.m. St. Andrews Bay at Panama City. High 7:03 a.m., low 6:38 p.m. Note that the times of high and low tide are 3 minutes earlier at Shell Point than at the St. Marks River entrance. The average water temperature at Apalachicola was 84.2 degrees. Sunrise and sunset in Tallahassee. July 25, 2026, sunrise 6:52 a.m. Eastern Daylight Time, sunset 8:36 p.m. Eastern Daylight Time. 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The latest weather and forecast information can also be accessed by calling our automated forecast line at 850-942-8851. The current time is 7:56 a.m. Eastern Daylight Time. These are the 7 a.m. Eastern Daylight Time conditions. At the Tallahassee Airport, it was partly cloudy. The temperature was 76 degrees. The wind was calm. At Florida State University, the temperature was 77 degrees. The wind was northwest at 3 miles an hour. At Apalachicola, it was partly cloudy. The temperature was 79 degrees. The wind was north at 3 miles an hour. At Panama City Northwest, it was partly cloudy. The temperature was 74 degrees. The wind was northwest at 3 miles an hour. At Dothan, it was partly cloudy. The temperature was 76 degrees. The wind was calm. At Albany, it was partly cloudy. The temperature was 77 degrees. The wind was calm. At Valdosta, fog was reported. The temperature was 72 degrees. The wind was calm. Over the marine area, at the buoy south of Apalachicola, winds were northwest at 6 knots and seas were 2 feet. At the buoy south of Panama City, winds were north at 8 knots and seas were 1 foot. At the buoy south of Pensacola, winds were west at 8 knots and seas were 1 foot. The forecast for the local area. Today, mostly sunny. A slight chance of showers and thunderstorms this afternoon. Highs in the mid-90s. Northwest winds around 5 miles per hour. Chance of rain 20%. Heat index values up to 107.
Tonight, mostly cloudy with a slight chance of showers and thunderstorms in the evening, then partly cloudy after midnight. Lows in the mid-70s. West winds around 5 miles per hour. Chance of rain 20%. Sunday, mostly sunny. A chance of showers and thunderstorms in the afternoon. Humid with highs in the mid-90s. West winds 5 to 10 miles per hour. Chance of rain 40%. Heat index values up to 106. Sunday night, partly cloudy. A chance of showers and thunderstorms, mainly in the evening. Humid with lows in the mid-70s. West winds 5 to 10 miles per hour. Chance of rain 50%. Monday, mostly sunny. A slight chance of showers and thunderstorms in the afternoon. Humid with highs in the mid-90s. Northwest winds around 5 miles per hour. Chance of rain 20%. Heat index values up to 109. Monday night, partly cloudy with a slight chance of showers and thunderstorms in the evening, then mostly clear after midnight. Lows in the upper 70s. Chance of rain 20%. Heat index values up to 105 early in the evening. Tuesday and Tuesday night, partly cloudy. Highs in the upper 90s. Lows in the upper 70s. Heat index values up to 110. Wednesday and Wednesday night, partly cloudy. Showers and thunderstorms likely. Highs in the mid-90s. Lows in the mid-70s. Chance of rain 60%. Heat index values up to 110. Thursday through Friday, partly cloudy with a chance of showers and thunderstorms. Highs in the mid-90s. Lows in the mid-70s. Chance of rain 50%. Heat index values up to 105. The coastal waters forecast for the following waters from Suwannee River to Apalachicola, Florida, extending from 20 to 60 nautical miles, coastal waters from Okaloosa-Walton County line to Mexico Beach out to 20 nautical miles, coastal waters from Mexico Beach to Apalachicola out to 20 nautical miles, waters from Okaloosa-Walton County line to Mexico Beach 20 to 60 nautical miles, and waters from Mexico Beach to Apalachicola 20 to 60 nautical miles. Today, northwest winds 5 to 10 knots, becoming west 10 to 15 knots. Seas around 2 feet. Wave detail, southwest 2 feet at 7 seconds and northwest 1 foot at 2 seconds. Protected waters a moderate chop. Tonight, west winds 10 to 15 knots, diminishing to 5 to 10 knots after midnight. Seas around 2 feet. Wave detail, west 2 feet at 4 seconds. Protected waters a moderate chop. Sunday, northwest winds around 10 knots, becoming west 15 to 20 knots in the afternoon. Seas 2 to 3 feet. Wave detail, southwest 3 feet at 5 seconds. Protected waters choppy. Sunday night, west winds 15 to 20 knots. Seas 2 to 3 feet. Wave detail, west 3 feet at 4 seconds. Protected waters choppy. A slight chance of showers and thunderstorms in the evening, then a chance of showers and thunderstorms after midnight. Monday, west winds 10 to 15 knots. Seas 2 to 3 feet. Wave detail, west 3 feet at 5 seconds. Protected waters a moderate chop. A chance of showers and thunderstorms. Monday night, west winds 10 to 15 knots. Seas 2 to 3 feet. Wave detail, west 3 feet at 5 seconds. Protected waters a moderate chop. A slight chance of showers and thunderstorms after midnight. Tuesday, west winds 10 to 15 knots. Seas 2 to 3 feet. Protected waters a moderate chop. A slight chance of showers and thunderstorms. Tuesday night, west winds 10 to 15 knots. Seas 2 to 3 feet. Protected waters a moderate chop. A slight chance of showers and thunderstorms in the evening. Wednesday, west winds 15 to 20 knots. Seas 2 to 4 feet. Protected waters choppy. A slight chance of showers and thunderstorms. Wednesday night, west winds 15 to 20 knots. Seas 3 to 4 feet. Protected waters choppy. A chance of showers and thunderstorms. Winds and waves higher and near thunderstorms. The Tallahassee Climate Summary for yesterday, July 24, 2026. Yesterday's high temperature was 97 degrees. This high was 5 degrees above the normal high of 92. Yesterday's low temperature was 76 degrees. This low was 3 degrees above the normal low of 73.
No precipitation fell yesterday, which leaves the monthly total at 5.81 inches.

This is 0.36 inches above the normal amount of 5.45 inches for July. The total precipitation for the year still stands at 23.20 inches, which is 10.83 inches below normal. The normal high temperature for today is 92 degrees, and the normal low is 73. The record high for today is 99, which last occurred in 1932, and the record low is 66, which occurred in 1904. Sunrise today is at 6:52 a.m. and sunset is at 8:36 p.m. The Tropical Weather Outlook. For the North Atlantic, Caribbean Sea, and the Gulf of America, tropical cyclone formation is not expected during the next 7 days. The Surf Zone Forecast General Outlook. Offshore buoys early this morning were observing westerly swell of 1 to 2 feet at 6 to 8 seconds. The longer period westerly swell will favor a high risk of rip currents mainly along west-facing beaches of Gulf County, especially during enhancement from the afternoon sea breeze. Westerly winds will increase a bit from Sunday through Wednesday, expanding the high risk designation to include Bay and sometimes Walton counties. Tide information for Saturday, July 25, 2026. St. Mark's River entrance. High 1:30 a.m., low 5 a.m., high 11:51 a.m., low 7:29 p.m. Apalachicola. High 11:31 a.m., low 9:24 p.m. St. Andrews Bay at Panama City. High 7:03 a.m., low 6:38 p.m. Note that the times of high and low tide are 3 minutes earlier at Shell Point than at the St. Mark's River entrance. The average water temperature at Apalachicola was 84.2 degrees. Sunrise and sunset in Tallahassee. July 25, 2026, sunrise 6:52 a.m. Eastern Daylight Time, sunset 8:36 p.m. Eastern Daylight Time. 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The latest weather and forecast information can also be accessed by calling our automated forecast line at 850-942-8851. The current time is 8:05 a.m. Eastern Daylight Time. These are the 8 a.m. Eastern Daylight Time conditions. At the Tallahassee Airport, it was mostly sunny. The temperature was 77 degrees. The wind was calm. The report from Florida State University was not available. At Apalachicola, it was mostly sunny. The temperature was 80 degrees. The wind was north at 3 miles an hour. At Panama City Northwest, it was mostly sunny. The temperature was 77 degrees. The wind was calm. At Dothan, it was partly sunny. The temperature was 78 degrees. The wind was calm. At Albany, it was mostly sunny. The temperature was 78 degrees. The wind was northwest at 3 miles an hour. At Valdosta, it was mostly sunny. The temperature was 75 degrees. The wind was calm. Over the marine area, at the buoy south of Apalachicola, winds were northwest at 2 knots. At the buoy south of Panama City, winds were northwest at 8 knots. At the buoy south of Pensacola, winds were northwest at 8 knots. The forecast for the local area. Today, mostly sunny. A slight chance of showers and thunderstorms this afternoon. Highs in the mid-90s. Northwest winds around 5 miles per hour. Chance of rain 20%. Heat index values up to 107. Tonight, mostly cloudy with a slight chance of showers and thunderstorms in the evening, then partly cloudy after midnight. Lows in the mid-70s. West winds around 5 miles per hour. Chance of rain 20%. Sunday, mostly sunny. A chance of showers and thunderstorms in the afternoon. Humid with highs in the mid-90s. West winds 5 to 10 miles per hour. Chance of rain 40%. Heat index values up to 106. Sunday night, partly cloudy. A chance of showers and thunderstorms, mainly in the evening. Humid with lows in the mid-70s. West winds 5 to 10 miles per hour. Chance of rain 50%. Monday, mostly sunny. A slight chance of showers and thunderstorms in the afternoon. Humid with highs in the mid-90s. Northwest winds around 5 miles per hour. Chance of rain 20%. Heat index values up to 109. Monday night, partly cloudy with a slight chance of showers and thunderstorms in the evening, then mostly clear after midnight.

lows in the upper 70s. Chance of rain 20%. Heat index values up to 105 early in the evening. Tuesday and Tuesday night, partly cloudy. Highs in the upper 90s. Lows in the upper 70s. Heat index values up to 110. Wednesday and Wednesday night, partly cloudy. Showers and thunderstorms likely. Highs in the mid-90s. Lows in the mid-70s. Chance of rain 60%. Heat index values up to 110. Thursday through Friday, partly cloudy with a chance of showers and thunderstorms. Highs in the mid-90s. Lows in the mid-70s. Chance of rain 50%. Heat index values up to 105. The coastal waters forecast for the following: waters from Suwannee River to Apalachicola, Florida, extending from 20 to 60 nautical miles. Coastal waters from Okaloosa, Walton County line to Mexico Beach out to 20 nautical miles. Coastal waters from Mexico Beach to Apalachicola out to 20 nautical miles. Waters from Okaloosa, Walton County line to Mexico Beach 20 to 60 nautical miles. And waters from Mexico Beach to Apalachicola 20 to 60 nautical miles. Today, northwest winds 5 to 10 knots, becoming west 10 to 15 knots. Seas around 2 feet. Wave detail, southwest 2 feet at 7 seconds and northwest 1 foot at 2 seconds. Protected waters a moderate chop. Tonight, west winds 10 to 15 knots, diminishing to 5 to 10 knots after midnight. Seas around 2 feet. Wave detail, west 2 feet at 4 seconds. Protected waters a moderate chop. Sunday, northwest winds around 10 knots, becoming west 15 to 20 knots in the afternoon. Seas 2 to 3 feet. Wave detail, southwest 3 feet at 5 seconds. Protected waters choppy. Sunday night, west winds 15 to 20 knots. Seas 2 to 3 feet. Wave detail, west 3 feet at 4 seconds. Protected waters choppy. A slight chance of showers and thunderstorms in the evening, then a chance of showers and thunderstorms after midnight. Monday, west winds 10 to 15 knots. Seas 2 to 3 feet. Wave detail, west 3 feet at 5 seconds. Protected waters a moderate chop. A chance of showers and thunderstorms. Monday night, west winds 10 to 15 knots. Seas 2 to 3 feet. Wave detail, west 3 feet at 5 seconds. Protected waters a moderate chop. A slight chance of showers and thunderstorms after midnight. Tuesday, west winds 10 to 15 knots. Seas 2 to 3 feet. Protected waters a moderate chop. A slight chance of showers and thunderstorms. Tuesday night, west winds 10 to 15 knots. Seas 2 to 3 feet. Protected waters a moderate chop. A slight chance of showers and thunderstorms in the evening. Wednesday, west winds 15 to 20 knots. Seas 2 to 4 feet. Protected waters choppy. A slight chance of showers and thunderstorms. Wednesday night, west winds 15 to 20 knots. Seas 3 to 4 feet. Protected waters choppy. A chance of showers and thunderstorms. Winds and waves higher in and near thunderstorms. The Tropical Weather Outlook. For the North Atlantic, Caribbean Sea and the Gulf of America, tropical cyclone formation is not expected during the next 7 days. The Surf Zone Forecast General Outlook. Offshore buoys early this morning were observing westerly swell of 1 to 2 feet at 6 to 8 seconds. The longer period westerly swell will favor a high risk of rip currents mainly along west-facing beaches of Gulf County, especially during enhancement from the afternoon sea breeze. Westerly winds will increase a bit from Sunday through Wednesday, expanding the high risk designation to include Bay and sometimes Walton counties. Tide information for Saturday, July 25, 2026. St. Marks River entrance. High 1:30 a.m., low 5 a.m., high 11:51 a.m., low 7:29 p.m. Apalachicola. High 11:31 a.m., low 9:24 p.m. St. Andrews Bay at Panama City. High 7:03 a.m., low 6:38 p.m. Note that the times of high and low tide are 3 minutes earlier at Shell Point than at the St. Marks River entrance. The average water temperature at Apalachicola was 84.2 degrees. Sunrise and sunset in Tallahassee. July 25, 2026, sunrise 6:52 a.m. Eastern Daylight Time, sunset 8:36 p.m. Eastern Daylight Time. 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

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This broadcast originates from your National Weather Service office in Tallahassee, Florida. The latest weather and forecast information can also be accessed by calling our automated forecast line at 850-942-8851. The current time is 8:13 a.m. Eastern Daylight Time. These are the 8 a.m. Eastern Daylight Time conditions. At the Tallahassee Airport, it was mostly sunny. The temperature was 77 degrees. The wind was calm. At Florida State University, the temperature was 79 degrees. The wind was northwest at 2 miles an hour. At Apalachicola, it was sunny. The temperature was 80 degrees. The wind was north at 3 miles an hour. At Panama City Northwest, it was mostly sunny. The temperature was 77 degrees. The wind was calm. At Dothan, it was partly sunny. The temperature was 78 degrees. The wind was calm. At Albany, it was mostly sunny. The temperature was 78 degrees. The wind was northwest at 3 miles an hour. At Valdosta, it was mostly sunny. The temperature was 75 degrees. The wind was calm. Over the marine area, at the buoy south of Apalachicola, winds were calm and seas were 1 foot. At the buoy south of Panama City, winds were northwest at 6 knots and seas were 1 foot. At the buoy south of Pensacola, winds were northwest at 8 knots and seas were 1 foot. The forecast for the local area. Today, mostly sunny. A slight chance of showers and thunderstorms this afternoon. Highs in the mid-90s. Northwest winds around 5 miles per hour. Chance of rain 20%. Heat index values up to 107. Tonight, mostly cloudy with a slight chance of showers and thunderstorms in the evening, then partly cloudy after midnight. Lows in the mid-70s. West winds around 5 miles per hour. Chance of rain 20%. Sunday, mostly sunny. A chance of showers and thunderstorms in the afternoon. Humid with highs in the mid-90s. West winds 5 to 10 miles per hour. Chance of rain 40%. Heat index values up to 106. Sunday night, partly cloudy. A chance of showers and thunderstorms, mainly in the evening. Humid with lows in the mid-70s. West winds 5 to 10 miles per hour. Chance of rain 50%. Monday, mostly sunny. A slight chance of showers and thunderstorms in the afternoon. Humid with highs in the mid-90s. Northwest winds around 5 miles per hour. Chance of rain 20%. Heat index values up to 109. Monday night, partly cloudy with a slight chance of showers and thunderstorms in the evening, then mostly clear after midnight. Lows in the upper 70s. Chance of rain 20%. Heat index values up to 105 early in the evening. Tuesday and Tuesday night, partly cloudy. Highs in the upper 90s. Lows in the upper 70s. Heat index values up to 110. Wednesday and Wednesday night, partly cloudy. Showers and thunderstorms likely. Highs in the mid-90s. Lows in the mid-70s. Chance of rain 60%. Heat index values up to 110. Thursday through Friday, partly cloudy with a chance of showers and thunderstorms. Highs in the mid-90s. Lows in the mid-70s. Chance of rain 50%. Heat index values up to 105. The coastal waters forecast for the following waters from Suwannee River to Apalachicola, Florida, extending from 20 to 60 nautical miles. Coastal waters from Okaloosa, Walton County line to Mexico Beach out to 20 nautical miles. Coastal waters from Mexico Beach to Apalachicola out to 20 nautical miles. Waters from Okaloosa, Walton County line to Mexico Beach 20 to 60 nautical miles. And waters from Mexico Beach to Apalachicola 20 to 60 nautical miles. Today, northwest winds 5 to 10 knots, becoming west 10 to 15 knots. Seas around 2 feet. Wave detail, southwest 2 feet at 7 seconds and northwest 1 foot at 2 seconds. Protected waters a moderate chop. Tonight, west winds 10 to 15 knots, diminishing to 5 to 10 knots after midnight. Seas around 2 feet. Wave detail, west 2 feet at 4 seconds. Protected waters a moderate chop. Sunday, northwest winds around 10 knots, becoming west 15 to 20 knots in the afternoon. Seas 2 to 3 feet. Wave detail, southwest 3 feet at 5 seconds. Protected waters choppy,

Night, west winds 15 to 20 knots. Seas 2 to 3 feet. Wave detail, west 3 feet at 4 seconds. Protected waters choppy. A slight chance of showers and thunderstorms in the evening, then a chance of showers and thunderstorms after midnight. Monday, west winds 10 to 15 knots. Seas 2 to 3 feet. Wave detail, west 3 feet at 5 seconds. Protected waters a moderate chop. A chance of showers and thunderstorms. Monday night, west winds 10 to 15 knots. Seas 2 to 3 feet. Wave detail, west 3 feet at 5 seconds. Protected waters a moderate chop. A slight chance of showers and thunderstorms after midnight. Tuesday, west winds 10 to 15 knots. Seas 2 to 3 feet. Protected waters a moderate chop. A slight chance of showers and thunderstorms. Tuesday night, west winds 10 to 15 knots. Seas 2 to 3 feet. Protected waters a moderate chop. A slight chance of showers and thunderstorms in the evening. Wednesday, west winds 15 to 20 knots. Seas 2 to 4 feet. Protected waters choppy. A slight chance of showers and thunderstorms. Wednesday night, west winds 15 to 20 knots. Seas 3 to 4 feet. Protected waters choppy. A chance of showers and thunderstorms. Winds and waves higher in and near thunderstorms. The Tropical Weather Outlook. For the North Atlantic, Caribbean Sea, and the Gulf of America, tropical cyclone formation is not expected during the next 7 days. The Surf Zone Forecast General Outlook. Offshore buoys early this morning were observing westerly swell of 1 to 2 feet at 6 to 8 seconds. The longer period westerly swell will favor a high risk of rip currents mainly along west-facing beaches of Gulf County, especially during enhancement from the afternoon sea breeze. Westerly winds will increase a bit from Sunday through Wednesday, expanding the high risk designation to include Bay and sometimes Walton counties. Tide information for Saturday, July 25, 2026. St. Mark's River entrance. High 1:30 a.m., low 5 a.m., high 11:51 a.m., low 7:29 p.m. Apalachicola. High 11:31 a.m., low 9:24 p.m. St. Andrews Bay at Panama City. High 7:03 a.m., low 6:38 p.m. Note that the times of high and low tide are 3 minutes earlier at Shell Point than at the St. Mark's River entrance. The average water temperature at Apalachicola was 84.2 degrees. Sunrise and sunset in Tallahassee. July 25, 2026, sunrise 6:52 a.m. Eastern Daylight Time, sunset 8:36 p.m. Eastern Daylight Time. 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This broadcast originates from your National Weather Service office in Tallahassee, Florida. The latest weather and forecast information can also be accessed by calling our automated forecast line at 850-942-8851. The current time is 8:21 a.m. Eastern Daylight Time. These are the 8 a.m. Eastern Daylight Time conditions. At the Tallahassee Airport, it was mostly sunny. The temperature was 77 degrees. The wind was calm. At Florida State University, the temperature was 79 degrees. The wind was northwest at 2 miles an hour. At Apalachicola, it was mostly sunny. The temperature was 80 degrees. The wind was north at 3 miles an hour. At Panama City Northwest, it was sunny. The temperature was 77 degrees. The wind was calm. At Dothan, it was partly sunny. The temperature was 78 degrees. The wind was calm. At Albany, it was partly sunny. The temperature was 78 degrees. The wind was northwest at 3 miles an hour. At Valdosta, it was mostly sunny. The temperature was 75 degrees. The wind was calm. Over the marine area, at the buoy south of Apalachicola, winds were calm and seas were 1 foot. At the buoy south of Panama City, winds were northwest at 6 knots and seas were 1 foot. At the buoy south of Pensacola, winds were northwest at 8 knots and seas were 1 foot. The forecast for the local area. Today, mostly sunny. A slight chance of showers and thunderstorms this afternoon. Highs in the mid-90s. Northwest winds around 5 miles per hour. Chance of rain 20%. Heat index values up to 107. Tonight, mostly cloudy with a slight chance of

showers and thunderstorms in the evening, then partly cloudy after midnight. Lows in the mid-70s. West winds around 5 miles per hour. Chance of rain 20%. Sunday, mostly sunny. A chance of showers and thunderstorms in the afternoon. Humid with highs in the mid-90s. West winds 5 to 10 miles per hour. Chance of rain 40%. Heat index values up to 106. Sunday night, partly cloudy. A chance of showers and thunderstorms, mainly in the evening. Humid with lows in the mid-70s. West winds 5 to 10 miles per hour. Chance of rain 50%. Monday, mostly sunny. A slight chance of showers and thunderstorms in the afternoon. Humid with highs in the mid-90s. Northwest winds around 5 miles per hour. Chance of rain 20%. Heat index values up to 109. Monday night, partly cloudy with a slight chance of showers and thunderstorms in the evening, then mostly clear after midnight. Lows in the upper 70s. Chance of rain 20%. Heat index values up to 105 early in the evening. Tuesday and Tuesday night, partly cloudy. Highs in the upper 90s. Lows in the upper 70s. Heat index values up to 110. Wednesday and Wednesday night, partly cloudy. Showers and thunderstorms likely. Highs in the mid-90s. Lows in the mid-70s. Chance of rain 60%. Heat index values up to 110. Thursday through Friday, partly cloudy with a chance of showers and thunderstorms. Highs in the mid-90s. Lows in the mid-70s. Chance of rain 50%. Heat index values up to 105. The coastal waters forecast for the following: waters from Suwannee River to Apalachicola, Florida, extending from 20 to 60 nautical miles. Coastal waters from Okaloosa-Walton County line to Mexico Beach out to 20 nautical miles. Coastal waters from Mexico Beach to Apalachicola out to 20 nautical miles. Waters from Okaloosa-Walton County line to Mexico Beach 20 to 60 nautical miles. And waters from Mexico Beach to Apalachicola 20 to 60 nautical miles. Today, northwest winds 5 to 10 knots, becoming west 10 to 15 knots. Seas around 2 feet. Wave detail, southwest 2 feet at 7 seconds and northwest 1 foot at 2 seconds. Protected waters a moderate chop. Tonight, west winds 10 to 15 knots, diminishing to 5 to 10 knots after midnight. Seas around 2 feet. Wave detail, west 2 feet at 4 seconds. Protected waters a moderate chop. Sunday, northwest winds around 10 knots, becoming west 15 to 20 knots in the afternoon. Seas 2 to 3 feet. Wave detail, southwest 3 feet at 5 seconds. Protected waters choppy. Sunday night, west winds 15 to 20 knots. Seas 2 to 3 feet. Wave detail, west 3 feet at 4 seconds. Protected waters choppy. A slight chance of showers and thunderstorms in the evening, then a chance of showers and thunderstorms after midnight. Monday, west winds 10 to 15 knots. Seas 2 to 3 feet. Wave detail, west 3 feet at 5 seconds. Protected waters a moderate chop. A chance of showers and thunderstorms. Monday night, west winds 10 to 15 knots. Seas 2 to 3 feet. Wave detail, west 3 feet at 5 seconds. Protected waters a moderate chop. A slight chance of showers and thunderstorms after midnight. Tuesday, west winds 10 to 15 knots. Seas 2 to 3 feet. Protected waters a moderate chop. A slight chance of showers and thunderstorms. Tuesday night, west winds 10 to 15 knots. Seas 2 to 3 feet. Protected waters a moderate chop. A slight chance of showers and thunderstorms in the evening. Wednesday, west winds 15 to 20 knots. Seas 2 to 4 feet. Protected waters choppy. A slight chance of showers and thunderstorms. Wednesday night, west winds 15 to 20 knots. Seas 3 to 4 feet. Protected waters choppy. A chance of showers and thunderstorms. Winds and waves higher and near thunderstorms. The Tropical Weather Outlook. For the North Atlantic, Caribbean Sea and the Gulf of America, tropical cyclone formation is not expected during the next 7 days. The Surf Zone Forecast General Outlook. Offshore buoys early this morning were observing westerly swell of 1 to 2 feet at 6 to 8 seconds. The longer period westerly swell will favor a high risk of rip currents mainly along west-facing beaches of Gulf County.

especially during enhancement from the afternoon sea breeze. Westerly winds will increase a bit from Sunday through Wednesday, expanding the high-risk designation to include Bay and sometimes Walton counties. Tide information for Saturday, July 25, 2026. St. Mark's River entrance. High 1:30 a.m., low 5 a.m., high 11:51 a.m., low 7:29 p.m. Apalachicola. High 11:31 a.m., low 9:24 p.m. St. Andrews Bay of Panama City. High 7:03 a.m., low 6:38 p.m. Note that the times of high and low tide are 3 minutes earlier at Shell Point than at the St. Mark's River entrance. The average water temperature at Apalachicola was 84.2 degrees. Sunrise and sunset in Tallahassee. July 25, 2026, sunrise 6:52 a.m. Eastern Daylight Time, sunset 8:36 p.m. Eastern Daylight Time. 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The latest weather and forecast information can also be accessed by calling our automated forecast line at 850-942-8851. The current time is 8:29 a.m. Eastern Daylight Time. These are the 8 a.m. Eastern Daylight Time conditions. At the Tallahassee Airport, it was mostly sunny. The temperature was 77 degrees. The wind was calm. At Florida State University, the temperature was 79 degrees. The wind was northwest at 2 miles an hour. At Apalachicola, it was mostly sunny. The temperature was 80 degrees. The wind was north at 3 miles an hour. At Panama City Northwest, it was sunny. The temperature was 77 degrees. The wind was calm. At Dothan, it was partly sunny. The temperature was 78 degrees. The wind was calm. At Albany, it was partly sunny. The temperature was 78 degrees. The wind was northwest at 3 miles an hour. At Valdosta, it was mostly sunny. The temperature was 75 degrees. The wind was calm. Over the marine area, at the buoy south of Apalachicola, winds were calm and seas were 1 foot. At the buoy south of Panama City, winds were northwest at 6 knots and seas were 1 foot. At the buoy south of Pensacola, winds were northwest at 8 knots and seas were 1 foot. The forecast for the local area. Today, mostly sunny. A slight chance of showers and thunderstorms this afternoon. Highs in the mid-90s. Northwest winds around 5 miles per hour. Chance of rain 20%. Heat index values up to 107. Tonight, mostly cloudy with a slight chance of showers and thunderstorms in the evening, then partly cloudy after midnight. Lows in the mid-70s. West winds around 5 miles per hour. Chance of rain 20%. Sunday, mostly sunny. A chance of showers and thunderstorms in the afternoon. Humid with highs in the mid-90s. West winds 5 to 10 miles per hour. Chance of rain 40%. Heat index values up to 106. Sunday night, partly cloudy. A chance of showers and thunderstorms, mainly in the evening. Humid with lows in the mid-70s. West winds 5 to 10 miles per hour. Chance of rain 50%. Monday, mostly sunny. A slight chance of showers and thunderstorms in the afternoon. Humid with highs in the mid-90s. Northwest winds around 5 miles per hour. Chance of rain 20%. Heat index values up to 109. Monday night, partly cloudy with a slight chance of showers and thunderstorms in the evening, then mostly clear after midnight. Lows in the upper 70s. Chance of rain 20%. Heat index values up to 105 early in the evening. Tuesday and Tuesday night, partly cloudy. Highs in the upper 90s. Lows in the upper 70s. Heat index values up to 110. Wednesday and Wednesday night, partly cloudy. Showers and thunderstorms likely. Highs in the mid-90s. Lows in the mid-70s. Chance of rain 60%. Heat index values up to 110. Thursday through Friday, partly cloudy with a chance of showers and thunderstorms. Highs in the mid-90s. Lows in the mid-70s. Chance of rain 50%. Heat index values up to 105. The Tallahassee Climate Summary for yesterday, July 24, 2026.

yesterday's high temperature was 97 degrees. This high was 5 degrees above the normal high of 92. Yesterday's low temperature was 76 degrees. This low was 3 degrees above the normal low of 73. No precipitation fell yesterday, which leaves the monthly total at 5.81 inches. This is 0.36 inches above the normal amount of 5.45 inches for July. The total precipitation fell yesterday, which leaves the monthly total at 5.81 inches. This is 0.36 inches above the normal amount of 5.45 inches for July. The total precipitation for the year still stands at 23.20 inches, which is 10.83 inches below normal. The normal high temperature for today is 92 degrees, and the normal low is 73. The record high for today is 99, which last occurred in 1932, and the record low is 66, which occurred in 1904. Sunrise today is at 6:52 a.m. and sunset is at 8:36 p.m. The coastal waters forecast for the following: waters from Suwannee River to Apalachicola, Florida, extending from 20 to 60 nautical miles, coastal waters from Okaloosa-Walton County line to Mexico Beach out to 20 nautical miles, coastal waters from Mexico Beach to Apalachicola out to 20 nautical miles, waters from Okaloosa-Walton County line to Mexico Beach 20 to 60 nautical miles, and waters from Mexico Beach to Apalachicola 20 to 60 nautical miles. Today, northwest winds 5 to 10 knots, becoming west 10 to 15 knots. Seas around 2 feet. Wave detail, southwest 2 feet at 7 seconds and northwest 1 foot at 2 seconds. Protected waters a moderate chop. Tonight, west winds 10 to 15 knots, diminishing to 5 to 10 knots after midnight. Seas around 2 feet. Wave detail, west 2 feet at 4 seconds. Protected waters a moderate chop. Sunday, northwest winds around 10 knots, becoming west 15 to 20 knots in the afternoon. Seas 2 to 3 feet. Wave detail, southwest 3 feet at 5 seconds. Protected waters choppy. Sunday night, west winds 15 to 20 knots. Seas 2 to 3 feet. Wave detail, west 3 feet at 4 seconds. Protected waters choppy. A slight chance of showers and thunderstorms in the evening, then a chance of showers and thunderstorms after midnight. Monday, west winds 10 to 15 knots. Seas 2 to 3 feet. Wave detail, west 3 feet at 5 seconds. Protected waters a moderate chop. A chance of showers and thunderstorms. Monday night, west winds 10 to 15 knots. Seas 2 to 3 feet. Wave detail, west 3 feet at 5 seconds. Protected waters a moderate chop. A slight chance of showers and thunderstorms after midnight. Tuesday, west winds 10 to 15 knots. Seas 2 to 3 feet. Protected waters a moderate chop. A slight chance of showers and thunderstorms. Tuesday night, west winds 10 to 15 knots. Seas 2 to 3 feet. Protected waters a moderate chop. A slight chance of showers and thunderstorms in the evening. Wednesday, west winds 15 to 20 knots. Seas 2 to 4 feet. Protected waters choppy. A slight chance of showers and thunderstorms. Wednesday night, west winds 15 to 20 knots. Seas 3 to 4 feet. Protected waters choppy. A chance of showers and thunderstorms. Winds and waves higher in and near thunderstorms. The Tropical Weather Outlook. For the North Atlantic, Caribbean Sea and the Gulf of America, tropical cyclone formation is not expected during the next 7 days. The Surf Zone Forecast General Outlook. Offshore buoys early this morning were observing westerly swell of 1 to 2 feet at 6 to 8 seconds. The longer period westerly swell will favor a high risk of rip currents mainly along west-facing beaches of Gulf County, especially during enhancement from the afternoon sea breeze. Westerly winds will increase a bit from Sunday through Wednesday, expanding the high risk designation to include Bay and sometimes Walton counties. Tide information for Saturday, July 25, 2026. St. Mark's River entrance. High 1:30 a.m., low 5 a.m., high 11:51 a.m., low 7:29 p.m. Apalachicola. High 11:31 a.m., low 9:24 p.m. St. Andrews Bay at Panama City. High 7:03 a.m., low 6:38 p.m. Note that the times of high and low tide are 3 minutes earlier at Shell Point than at the St. Mark's River entrance. The average water temperature at Apalachicola was 84.2 degrees. Sunrise and sunset in Tallahassee,

July 25th, 2026, sunrise 6:52 a.m. Eastern Daylight Time, sunset 8:36 p.m. Eastern Daylight Time. 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The latest weather and forecast information can also be accessed by calling our automated forecast line at 850-942-8851. The current time is 8:38 a.m. Eastern Daylight Time. These are the 8 a.m. Eastern Daylight Time conditions. At the Tallahassee Airport, it was mostly sunny. The temperature was 77 degrees. The wind was calm. At Florida State University, the temperature was 79 degrees. The wind was northwest at 2 miles an hour. At Apalachicola, it was mostly sunny. The temperature was 80 degrees. The wind was north at 3 miles an hour. At Panama City Northwest, it was sunny. The temperature was 77 degrees. The wind was calm. At Dothan, it was partly sunny. The temperature was 78 degrees. The wind was calm. At Albany, it was partly sunny. The temperature was 78 degrees. The wind was northwest at 3 miles an hour. At Valdosta, it was mostly sunny. The temperature was 75 degrees. The wind was calm. Over the marine area, at the buoy south of Apalachicola, winds were calm and seas were 1 foot. At the buoy south of Panama City, winds were northwest at 6 knots and seas were 1 foot. At the buoy south of Pensacola, winds were northwest at 8 knots and seas were 1 foot. The forecast for the local area. Today, mostly sunny. A slight chance of showers and thunderstorms this afternoon. Highs in the mid-90s. Northwest winds around 5 miles per hour. Chance of rain 20%. Heat index values up to 107. Tonight, mostly cloudy with a slight chance of showers and thunderstorms in the evening, then partly cloudy after midnight. Lows in the mid-70s. West winds around 5 miles per hour. Chance of rain 20%. Sunday, mostly sunny. A chance of showers and thunderstorms in the afternoon. Humid with highs in the mid-90s. West winds 5 to 10 miles per hour. Chance of rain 40%. Heat index values up to 106. Sunday night, partly cloudy. A chance of showers and thunderstorms, mainly in the evening. Humid with lows in the mid-70s. West winds 5 to 10 miles per hour. Chance of rain 50%. Monday, mostly sunny. A slight chance of showers and thunderstorms in the afternoon. Humid with highs in the mid-90s. Northwest winds around 5 miles per hour. Chance of rain 20%. Heat index values up to 109. Monday night, partly cloudy with a slight chance of showers and thunderstorms in the evening, then mostly clear after midnight. Lows in the upper 70s. Chance of rain 20%. Heat index values up to 105 early in the evening. Tuesday and Tuesday night, partly cloudy. Highs in the upper 90s. Lows in the upper 70s. Heat index values up to 110. Wednesday and Wednesday night, partly cloudy. Showers and thunderstorms likely. Highs in the mid-90s. Lows in the mid-70s. Chance of rain 60%. Heat index values up to 110. Thursday through Friday, partly cloudy with a chance of showers and thunderstorms. Highs in the mid-90s. Lows in the mid-70s. Chance of rain 50%. Heat index values up to 105. The coastal waters forecast for the following waters from Suwannee River to Apalachicola, Florida, extending from 20 to 60 nautical miles. Coastal waters from Okaloosa-Walton County line to Mexico Beach out to 20 nautical miles. Coastal waters from Mexico Beach to Apalachicola out to 20 nautical miles. Waters from Okaloosa-Walton County line to Mexico Beach 20 to 60 nautical miles. And waters from Mexico Beach to Apalachicola 20 to 60 nautical miles. Today, northwest winds 5 to 10 knots, becoming west 10 to 15 knots. Seas around 2 feet. Wave detail, southwest 2 feet at 7 seconds and northwest 1 foot at 2 seconds. Protected waters a moderate chop. Tonight, west winds 10 to 15 knots, diminishing to 5 to 10 knots after midnight. Seas around 2 feet. Wave detail, west 2 feet at 4 seconds. Protected waters a moderate chop.

Sunday, northwest winds around 10 knots, becoming west 15 to 20 knots in the afternoon. Seas 2 to 3 feet. Wave detail, southwest 3 feet at 5 seconds. Protected waters choppy. Sunday night, west winds 15 to 20 knots. Seas 2 to 3 feet. Wave detail, west 3 feet at 4 seconds. Protected waters choppy. A slight chance of showers and thunderstorms in the evening, then a chance of showers and thunderstorms after midnight. Monday, west winds 10 to 15 knots. Seas 2 to 3 feet. Wave detail, west 3 feet at 5 seconds. Protected waters a moderate chop. A chance of showers and thunderstorms. Monday night, west winds 10 to 15 knots. Seas 2 to 3 feet. Wave detail, west 3 feet at 5 seconds. Protected waters a moderate chop. A slight chance of showers and thunderstorms after midnight. Tuesday, west winds 10 to 15 knots. Seas 2 to 3 feet. Protected waters a moderate chop. A slight chance of showers and thunderstorms. Tuesday night, west winds 10 to 15 knots. Seas 2 to 3 feet. Protected waters a moderate chop. A slight chance of showers and thunderstorms in the evening. Wednesday, west winds 15 to 20 knots. Seas 2 to 4 feet. Protected waters choppy. A slight chance of showers and thunderstorms. Wednesday night, west winds 15 to 20 knots. Seas 3 to 4 feet. Protected waters choppy. A chance of showers and thunderstorms. Winds and waves higher in and near thunderstorms. The Tropical Weather Outlook. For the North Atlantic, Caribbean Sea, and the Gulf of America, tropical cyclone formation is not expected during the next 7 days. The Surf Zone Forecast General Outlook. Offshore buoys early this morning were observing westerly swell of 1 to 2 feet at 6 to 8 seconds. The longer period westerly swell will favor a high risk of rip currents mainly along west-facing beaches of Gulf County, especially during enhancement from the afternoon sea breeze. Westerly winds will increase a bit from Sunday through Wednesday, expanding the high-risk designation to include Bay and sometimes Walton counties. Tide information for Saturday, July 25, 2026. St. Marks River entrance. High 1:30 a.m., low 5 a.m., high 11:51 a.m., low 7:29 p.m. Apalachicola. High 11:31 a.m., low 9:24 p.m. St. Andrews Bay at Panama City. High 7:03 a.m., low 6:38 p.m. Note that the times of high and low tide are 3 minutes earlier at Shell Point than at the St. Marks River entrance. The average water temperature at Apalachicola was 84.2 degrees. Sunrise and sunset in Tallahassee. July 25, 2026, sunrise 6:52 a.m. Eastern Daylight Time, sunset 8:36 p.m. Eastern Daylight Time. 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This broadcast originates from your National Weather Service office in Tallahassee, Florida. The latest weather and forecast information can also be accessed by calling our automated forecast line at 850-942-8851. The current time is 8:46 a.m. Eastern Daylight Time. These are the 8 a.m. Eastern Daylight Time conditions. At the Tallahassee Airport, it was mostly sunny. The temperature was 77 degrees. The wind was calm. At Florida State University, the temperature was 79 degrees. The wind was northwest at 2 miles an hour. At Apalachicola, it was mostly sunny. The temperature was 80 degrees. The wind was north at 3 miles an hour. At Panama City Northwest, it was sunny. The temperature was 77 degrees. The wind was calm. At Dothan, it was partly sunny. The temperature was 78 degrees. The wind was calm. At Albany, it was partly sunny. The temperature was 78 degrees. The wind was northwest at 3 miles an hour. At Valdosta, it was mostly sunny. The temperature was 75 degrees. The wind was calm. Over the marine area, at the buoy south of Apalachicola, winds were calm and seas were 1 foot. At the buoy south of Panama City, winds were northwest at 6 knots and seas were 1 foot. At the buoy south of Pensacola, winds were northwest at 8 knots and seas were 1 foot. The forecast for the local area. Today, mostly sunny. A slight chance of showers and

a slight chance of showers and thunderstorms in the afternoon. Humid with highs in the mid-90s. Northwest winds around 5 miles per hour. Chance of rain 20%. Heat index values up to 109. Monday night, partly cloudy with a slight chance of showers and thunderstorms in the evening, then mostly clear after midnight. Lows in the upper 70s. Chance of rain 20%. Heat index values up to 105 early in the evening. Tuesday and Tuesday night, partly cloudy. Highs in the upper 90s. Lows in the upper 70s. Heat index values up to 110. Wednesday and Wednesday night, partly cloudy. Showers and thunderstorms likely. Highs in the mid-90s. Lows in the mid-70s. Chance of rain 60%. Heat index values up to 110. Thursday through Friday, partly cloudy with a chance of showers and thunderstorms. Highs in the mid-90s. Lows in the mid-70s. Chance of rain 50%. Heat index values up to 105. The coastal waters forecast for the following waters from Suwannee River to Apalachicola, Florida, extending from 20 to 60 nautical miles. Coastal waters from Okaloosa, Walton County line to Mexico Beach out to 20 nautical miles. Coastal waters from Mexico Beach to Apalachicola out to 20 nautical miles. Waters from Okaloosa, Walton County line to Mexico Beach 20 to 60 nautical miles. And waters from Mexico Beach to Apalachicola 20 to 60 nautical miles. Today, northwest winds 5 to 10 knots, becoming west 10 to 15 knots. Seas around 2 feet. Wave detail, southwest 2 feet at 7 seconds and northwest 1 foot at 2 seconds. Protected waters a moderate chop. Tonight, west winds 10 to 15 knots, diminishing to 5 to 10 knots after midnight. Seas around 2 feet. Wave detail, west 2 feet at 4 seconds. Protected waters a moderate chop. Sunday, northwest winds around 10 knots, becoming west 15 to 20 knots in the afternoon. Seas 2 to 3 feet. Wave detail, southwest 3 feet at 5 seconds. Protected waters choppy. Sunday night, west winds 15 to 20 knots. Seas 2 to 3 feet. Wave detail, west 3 feet at 4 seconds. Protected waters choppy. A slight chance of showers and thunderstorms in the evening, then a chance of showers and thunderstorms after midnight. Monday, west winds 10 to 15 knots. Seas 2 to 3 feet. Wave detail, west 3 feet at 5 seconds. Protected waters a moderate chop. A chance of showers and thunderstorms. Monday night, west winds 10 to 15 knots. Seas 2 to 3 feet. Wave detail, west 3 feet at 5 seconds. Protected waters a moderate chop. A slight chance of showers and thunderstorms after midnight. Tuesday, west winds 10 to 15 knots. Seas 2 to 3 feet. Protected waters a moderate chop. A slight chance of showers and thunderstorms. Tuesday night, west winds 10 to 15 knots. Seas 2 to 3 feet. Protected waters a moderate chop. A slight chance of showers and thunderstorms in the evening. Wednesday, west winds 15 to 20 knots. Seas 2 to 4 feet. Protected waters choppy. A slight chance of showers and thunderstorms. Wednesday night, west winds 15 to 20 knots. Seas 3 to 4 feet. Protected waters choppy. A chance of showers and thunderstorms. Winds and waves higher in and near thunderstorms. The Tropical Weather Outlook. For the North Atlantic, Caribbean Sea, and the Gulf of America, tropical cyclone formation is not expected during the next 7 days. The Surf Zone Forecast General Outlook. Offshore buoys early this morning were observing westerly swell of 1 to 2 feet at 6 to 8 seconds. The longer period westerly swell will favor a high risk of rip currents mainly along west-facing beaches of Gulf County, especially during enhancement from the afternoon sea breeze. Westerly winds will increase a bit from Sunday through Wednesday, expanding the high risk designation to include Bay and sometimes Walton counties. Tide information for Saturday, July 25, 2026. St. Mark's River entrance. High 1:30 a.m., low 5 a.m., high 11:51 a.m., low 7:29 p.m. Apalachicola. High 11:31 a.m., low 9:24 p.m. St. Andrews Bay of Panama City. High 7:03 a.m., low 6:38 p.m. Note that the times of high and low tide are 3 minutes earlier at Shell Point than at the St. Mark's River entrance. The average water temperature

temperature at Apalachicola was 84.2 degrees. Sunrise and sunset in Tallahassee. July 25th, 2026, sunrise 6:52 a.m. Eastern Daylight Time, sunset 8:36 p.m. Eastern Daylight Time. 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This broadcast originates from your National Weather Service office in Tallahassee, Florida. The latest weather and forecast information can also be accessed by calling our automated forecast line at 850-942-8851. The current time is 8:54 a.m. Eastern Daylight Time. These are the 8 a.m. Eastern Daylight Time conditions. At the Tallahassee Airport, it was mostly sunny. The temperature was 77 degrees. The wind was calm. At Florida State University, the temperature was 79 degrees. The wind was northwest at 2 miles an hour. At Apalachicola, it was mostly sunny. The temperature was 80 degrees. The wind was north at 3 miles an hour. At Panama City Northwest, it was sunny. The temperature was 77 degrees. The wind was calm. At Dothan, it was partly sunny. The temperature was 78 degrees. The wind was calm. At Albany, it was partly sunny. The temperature was 78 degrees. The wind was northwest at 3 miles an hour. At Valdosta, it was mostly sunny. The temperature was 75 degrees. The wind was calm. Over the marine area, at the buoy south of Apalachicola, winds were calm and seas were 1 foot. At the buoy south of Panama City, winds were northwest at 6 knots and seas were 1 foot. At the buoy south of Pensacola, winds were northwest at 8 knots and seas were 1 foot. The forecast for the local area. Today, mostly sunny. A slight chance of showers and thunderstorms this afternoon. Highs in the mid-90s. Northwest winds around 5 miles per hour. Chance of rain 20%. Heat index values up to 107. Tonight, mostly cloudy with a slight chance of showers and thunderstorms in the evening, then partly cloudy after midnight. Lows in the mid-70s. West winds around 5 miles per hour. Chance of rain 20%. Sunday, mostly sunny. A chance of showers and thunderstorms in the afternoon. Humid with highs in the mid-90s. West winds 5 to 10 miles per hour. Chance of rain 40%. Heat index values up to 106. Sunday night, partly cloudy. A chance of showers and thunderstorms, mainly in the evening. Humid with lows in the mid-70s. West winds 5 to 10 miles per hour. Chance of rain 50%. Monday, mostly sunny. A slight chance of showers and thunderstorms in the afternoon. Humid with highs in the mid-90s. Northwest winds around 5 miles per hour. Chance of rain 20%. Heat index values up to 109. Monday night, partly cloudy with a slight chance of showers and thunderstorms in the evening, then mostly clear after midnight. Lows in the upper 70s. Chance of rain 20%. Heat index values up to 105 early in the evening. Tuesday and Tuesday night, partly cloudy. Highs in the upper 90s. Lows in the upper 70s. Heat index values up to 110. Wednesday and Wednesday night, partly cloudy. Showers and thunderstorms likely. Highs in the mid-90s. Lows in the mid-70s. Chance of rain 60%. Heat index values up to 110. Thursday through Friday, partly cloudy with a chance of showers and thunderstorms. Highs in the mid-90s. Lows in the mid-70s. Chance of rain 50%. Heat index values up to 105. The coastal waters forecast for the following waters from Suwannee River to Apalachicola, Florida, extending from 20 to 60 nautical miles, coastal waters from Okaloosa-Walton County line to Mexico Beach out to 20 nautical miles, coastal waters from Mexico Beach to Apalachicola out to 20 nautical miles, waters from Okaloosa-Walton County line to Mexico Beach 20 to 60 nautical miles, and waters from Mexico Beach to Apalachicola 20 to 60 nautical miles. Today, northwest winds 5 to 10 knots, becoming west 10 to 15 knots. Seas around 2 feet. Wave detail, southwest 2 feet at 7 seconds and northwest 1 foot at 2 seconds. Protected waters a moderate chop. Tonight, west winds 10 to 15 knots, diminishing to 5 to 10 knots after midnight. Seas around 2 feet.

Wave detail, west 2 feet at 4 seconds. Protected waters a moderate chop. Sunday, northwest winds around 10 knots, becoming west 15 to 20 knots in the afternoon. Seas 2 to 3 feet. Wave detail, southwest 3 feet at 5 seconds. Protected waters choppy. Sunday night, west winds 15 to 20 knots. Seas 2 to 3 feet. Wave detail, west 3 feet at 4 seconds. Protected waters choppy. A slight chance of showers and thunderstorms in the evening, then a chance of showers and thunderstorms after midnight. Monday, west winds 10 to 15 knots. Seas 2 to 3 feet. Wave detail, west 3 feet at 5 seconds. Protected waters a moderate chop. A chance of showers and thunderstorms. Monday night, west winds 10 to 15 knots. Seas 2 to 3 feet. Wave detail, west 3 feet at 5 seconds. Protected waters a moderate chop. A slight chance of showers and thunderstorms after midnight. Tuesday, west winds 10 to 15 knots. Seas 2 to 3 feet. Protected waters a moderate chop. A slight chance of showers and thunderstorms. Tuesday night, west winds 10 to 15 knots. Seas 2 to 3 feet. Protected waters a moderate chop. A slight chance of showers and thunderstorms in the evening. Wednesday, west winds 15 to 20 knots. Seas 2 to 4 feet. Protected waters choppy. A slight chance of showers and thunderstorms. Wednesday night, west winds 15 to 20 knots. Seas 3 to 4 feet. Protected waters choppy. A chance of showers and thunderstorms. Winds and waves higher and near thunderstorms. The Tropical Weather Outlook. For the North Atlantic, Caribbean Sea and the Gulf of America, tropical cyclone formation is not expected during the next 7 days. The Surf Zone Forecast General Outlook. Offshore buoys early this morning were observing westerly swell of 1 to 2 feet at 6 to 8 seconds. The longer period westerly swell will favor a high risk of rip currents mainly along west-facing beaches of Gulf County, especially during enhancement from the afternoon sea breeze. Westerly winds will increase a bit from Sunday through Wednesday, expanding the high risk designation to include Bay and sometimes Walton counties. The Tallahassee Climate Summary for yesterday, July 24, 2026. Yesterday's high temperature was 97 degrees. This high was 5 degrees above the normal high of 92. Yesterday's low temperature was 76 degrees. This low was 3 degrees above the normal low of 73. No precipitation fell yesterday, which leaves the monthly total at 5.81 inches. This is 0.36 inches above the normal amount of 5.45 inches for July. The total precipitation for the year still stands at 23.20 inches, which is 10.83 inches below normal. The normal high temperature for today is 92 degrees, and the normal low is 73. The record high for today is 99, which last occurred in 1932, and the record low is 66, which occurred in 1904. Sunrise today is at 6:52 a.m. and sunset is at 8:36 p.m. Tide information for Saturday, July 25, 2026. St. Mark's River entrance. High 1:30 a.m., low 5 a.m., high 11:51 a.m., low 7:29 p.m. Apalachicola. High 11:31 a.m., low 9:24 p.m. St. Andrews Bay at Panama City. High 7:03 a.m., low 6:38 p.m. Note that the times of high and low tide are 3 minutes earlier at Shell Point than at the St. Mark's River entrance. The average water temperature at Apalachicola was 84.2 degrees. Sunrise and sunset in Tallahassee. July 25, 2026, sunrise 6:52 a.m. Eastern Daylight Time, sunset 8:36 p.m. Eastern Daylight Time. 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The latest weather and forecast information can also be accessed by calling our automated forecast line at 850-942-8851. The current time is 9:03 a.m. Eastern Daylight Time. These are the 8 a.m. Eastern Daylight Time conditions. At the Tallahassee Airport, it was mostly sunny. The temperature was 77 degrees. The wind was calm. At Florida State University, the temperature was 79 degrees. The wind was northwest at 2 miles.

for an hour. At Apalachicola, it was mostly sunny. The temperature was 80 degrees. The wind was north at 3 miles an hour. At Panama City Northwest, it was sunny. The temperature was 77 degrees. The wind was calm. At Dothan, it was partly sunny. The temperature was 78 degrees. The wind was calm. At Albany, it was partly sunny. The temperature was 78 degrees. The wind was northwest at 3 miles an hour. At Valdosta, it was mostly sunny. The temperature was 75 degrees. The wind was calm. Over the marine area, at the buoy south of Apalachicola, winds were calm and seas were 1 foot. At the buoy south of Panama City, winds were northwest at 6 knots and seas were 1 foot. At the buoy south of Pensacola, winds were northwest at 8 knots and seas were 1 foot. The tropical weather outlook. For the North Atlantic, Caribbean Sea, and the Gulf of America, tropical cyclone formation is not expected during the next 7 days. The surf zone forecast general outlook. Offshore buoys early this morning were observing westerly swell of 1 to 2 feet at 6 to 8 seconds. The longer period westerly swell will favor a high risk of rip currents mainly along west-facing beaches of Gulf County, especially during enhancement from the afternoon sea breeze. Westerly winds will increase a bit from Sunday through Wednesday, expanding the high risk designation to include Bay and sometimes Walton counties. Tide information for Saturday, July 25, 2026. St. Mark's River entrance. High 1:30 a.m., low 5 a.m., high 11:51 a.m., low 7:29 p.m. Apalachicola. High 11:31 a.m., low 9:24 p.m. St. Andrews Bay at Panama City. High 7:03 a.m., low 6:38 p.m. Note that the times of high and low tide are 3 minutes earlier at Shell Point than at the St. Mark's River entrance. The average water temperature at Apalachicola was 84.2 degrees. Sunrise and sunset in Tallahassee. July 25, 2026, sunrise 6:32 a.m. Eastern Daylight Time, sunset 8:36 p.m. Eastern Daylight Time. 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The latest weather and forecast information can also be accessed by calling our automated forecast line at 850-942-8851. The current time is 9:06 a.m. Eastern Daylight Time. These are the 9 a.m. Eastern Daylight Time conditions. At the Tallahassee Airport, it was mostly sunny. The temperature was 81 degrees. The wind was north at 3 miles an hour. The report from Florida State University was not available. At Apalachicola, it was mostly sunny. The temperature was 83 degrees. The wind was north at 9 miles an hour. At Panama City Northwest, it was sunny. The temperature was 81 degrees. The wind was northwest at 8 miles an hour. At Dothan, it was partly sunny. The temperature was 79 degrees. The wind was northwest at 7 miles an hour. At Albany, it was partly sunny. The temperature was 81 degrees. The wind was northwest at 5 miles an hour. At Valdosta, it was mostly sunny. The temperature was 81 degrees. The wind was calm. Over the marine area, at the buoy south of Apalachicola, winds were west at 2 knots. At the buoy south of Panama City, winds were northwest at 8 knots. At the buoy south of Pensacola, winds were northwest at 8 knots. The forecast for the local area. Today, mostly sunny. A slight chance of showers and thunderstorms this afternoon. Highs in the mid-90s. Northwest winds around 5 miles per hour. Chance of rain 20%. Heat index values up to 107. Tonight, mostly cloudy with a slight chance of showers and thunderstorms in the evening, then partly cloudy after midnight. Lows in the mid-70s. West winds around 5 miles per hour. Chance of rain 20%. Sunday, mostly sunny. A chance of showers and thunderstorms in the afternoon. Humid with highs in the mid-90s. West winds 5 to 10 miles per hour. Chance of rain 40%. Heat index values up to 106. Sunday night, partly cloudy. A chance of showers and thunderstorms, mainly in the evening. Humid with lows in the mid-70s. West winds 5 to 10 miles per hour.
chance of rain 50%. Monday, mostly sunny. A slight chance of showers and thunderstorms in the afternoon. Humid with highs in the mid-90s. Northwest winds around 5 miles per hour. Chance of rain 20%. Heat index values up to 109. Monday night, partly cloudy with a slight chance of showers and thunderstorms in the evening, then mostly clear after midnight. Lows in the upper 70s. Chance of rain 20%. Heat index values up to 105 early in the evening. Tuesday and Tuesday night, partly cloudy. Highs in the upper 90s. Lows in the upper 70s. Heat index values up to 110. Wednesday and Wednesday night, partly cloudy. Showers and thunderstorms likely. Highs in the mid-90s. Lows in the mid-70s. Chance of rain 60%. Heat index values up to 110. Thursday through Friday, partly cloudy with a chance of showers and thunderstorms. Highs in the mid-90s. Lows in the mid-70s. Chance of rain 50%. Heat index values up to 105. The coastal waters forecast for the following waters from Suwannee River to Apalachicola, Florida, extending from 20 to 60 nautical miles. Coastal waters from Okaloosa-Walton County line to Mexico Beach out to 20 nautical miles. Coastal waters from Mexico Beach to Apalachicola out to 20 nautical miles. Waters from Okaloosa-Walton County line to Mexico Beach 20 to 60 nautical miles. And waters from Mexico Beach to Apalachicola 20 to 60 nautical miles. Today, northwest winds 5 to 10 knots, becoming west 10 to 15 knots. Seas around 2 feet. Wave detail, southwest 2 feet at 7 seconds and northwest 1 foot at 2 seconds. Protected waters a moderate chop. Tonight, west winds 10 to 15 knots, diminishing to 5 to 10 knots after midnight. Seas around 2 feet. Wave detail, west 2 feet at 4 seconds. Protected waters a moderate chop. Sunday, northwest winds around 10 knots, becoming west 15 to 20 knots in the afternoon. Seas 2 to 3 feet. Wave detail, southwest 3 feet at 5 seconds. Protected waters choppy. Sunday night, west winds 15 to 20 knots. Seas 2 to 3 feet. Wave detail, west 3 feet at 4 seconds. Protected waters choppy. A slight chance of showers and thunderstorms in the evening, then a chance of showers and thunderstorms after midnight. Monday, west winds 10 to 15 knots. Seas 2 to 3 feet. Wave detail, west 3 feet at 5 seconds. Protected waters a moderate chop. A chance of showers and thunderstorms. Monday night, west winds 10 to 15 knots. Seas 2 to 3 feet. Wave detail, west 3 feet at 5 seconds. Protected waters a moderate chop. A slight chance of showers and thunderstorms after midnight. Tuesday, west winds 10 to 15 knots. Seas 2 to 3 feet. Protected waters a moderate chop. A slight chance of showers and thunderstorms. Tuesday night, west winds 10 to 15 knots. Seas 2 to 3 feet. Protected waters a moderate chop. A slight chance of showers and thunderstorms in the evening. Wednesday, west winds 15 to 20 knots. Seas 2 to 4 feet. Protected waters choppy. A slight chance of showers and thunderstorms. Wednesday night, west winds 15 to 20 knots. Seas 3 to 4 feet. Protected waters choppy. A chance of showers and thunderstorms. Winds and waves higher in and near thunderstorms. The Tropical Weather Outlook. For the North Atlantic, Caribbean Sea, and the Gulf of America, tropical cyclone formation is not expected during the next 7 days. The surf zone forecast general outlook, offshore buoys early this morning were observing westerly swell of 1 to 2 feet at 6 to 8 seconds. The longer period westerly swell will favor a high risk of rip currents mainly along west-facing beaches of Gulf County, especially during enhancement from the afternoon sea breeze. Westerly winds will increase a bit from Sunday through Wednesday, expanding the high-risk designation to include Bay and sometimes Walton counties. Tide information for Saturday, July 25, 2026. St. Mark's River entrance. High 1:30 a.m., low 5 a.m., high 11:51 a.m., low 7:29 p.m. Apalachicola. High 11:31 a.m., low 9:24 p.m. St. Andrews Bay at Panama City. High 7:03 a.m., low 6:38 p.m. Note that the times of high and low tide are 3 minutes.

earlier at Shell Point than at the St. Marks River entrance. The average water temperature at Apalachicola was 84.2 degrees. Sunrise and sunset in Tallahassee. July 25, 2026, sunrise 6:52 a.m. Eastern Daylight Time, sunset 8:36 p.m. Eastern Daylight Time. 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The latest weather and forecast information can also be accessed by calling our automated forecast line at 850-942-8851. The current time is 9:14 a.m. Eastern Daylight Time. These are the 9 a.m. Eastern Daylight Time conditions. At the Tallahassee Airport, it was mostly sunny. The temperature was 81 degrees. The wind was north at 3 miles an hour. At Florida State University, the temperature was 82 degrees. The wind was calm. At Apalachicola, it was mostly sunny. The temperature was 83 degrees. The wind was north at 9 miles an hour. At Panama City Northwest, it was sunny. The temperature was 81 degrees. The wind was northwest at 8 miles an hour. At Dothan, it was partly sunny. The temperature was 79 degrees. The wind was northwest at 7 miles an hour. At Albany, it was partly sunny. The temperature was 81 degrees. The wind was northwest at 5 miles an hour. At Valdosta, it was mostly sunny. The temperature was 81 degrees. The wind was calm. Over the marine area, at the buoy south of Apalachicola, winds were west at 4 knots and seas were 1 foot. At the buoy south of Panama City, winds were northwest at 8 knots and seas were 1 foot. At the buoy south of Pensacola, winds were northwest at 6 knots. The forecast for the local area. Today, mostly sunny. A slight chance of showers and thunderstorms this afternoon. Highs in the mid-90s. Northwest winds around 5 miles per hour. Chance of rain 20%. Heat index values up to 107. Tonight, mostly cloudy with a slight chance of showers and thunderstorms in the evening, then partly cloudy after midnight. Lows in the mid-70s. West winds around 5 miles per hour. Chance of rain 20%. Sunday, mostly sunny. A chance of showers and thunderstorms in the afternoon. Humid with highs in the mid-90s. West winds 5 to 10 miles per hour. Chance of rain 40%. Heat index values up to 106. Sunday night, partly cloudy. A chance of showers and thunderstorms, mainly in the evening. Humid with lows in the mid-70s. West winds 5 to 10 miles per hour. Chance of rain 50%. Monday, mostly sunny. A slight chance of showers and thunderstorms in the afternoon. Humid with highs in the mid-90s. Northwest winds around 5 miles per hour. Chance of rain 20%. Heat index values up to 109. Monday night, partly cloudy with a slight chance of showers and thunderstorms in the evening, then mostly clear after midnight. Lows in the upper 70s. Chance of rain 20%. Heat index values up to 105 early in the evening. Tuesday and Tuesday night, partly cloudy. Highs in the upper 90s. Lows in the upper 70s. Heat index values up to 110. Wednesday and Wednesday night, partly cloudy. Showers and thunderstorms likely. Highs in the mid-90s. Lows in the mid-70s. Chance of rain 60%. Heat index values up to 110. Thursday through Friday, partly cloudy with a chance of showers and thunderstorms. Highs in the mid-90s. Lows in the mid-70s. Chance of rain 50%. Heat index values up to 105. The coastal waters forecast for the following waters from Suwannee River to Apalachicola, Florida, extending from 20 to 60 nautical miles, coastal waters from Okaloosa-Walton County line to Mexico Beach out to 20 nautical miles, coastal waters from Mexico Beach to Apalachicola out to 20 nautical miles, waters from Okaloosa-Walton County line to Mexico Beach 20 to 60 nautical miles, and waters from Mexico Beach to Apalachicola 20 to 60 nautical miles. Today, northwest winds 5 to 10 knots, becoming west 10 to 15 knots. Seas around 2 feet. Wave detail, southwest 2 feet at 7 seconds and northwest 1 foot at 2 seconds. Protected waters a moderate chop. Tonight,

winds 10 to 15 knots, diminishing to 5 to 10 knots after midnight. Seas around 2 feet. Wave detail, west 2 feet at 4 seconds. Protected waters a moderate chop. Sunday, northwest winds around 10 knots, becoming west 15 to 20 knots in the afternoon. Seas 2 to 3 feet. Wave detail, southwest 3 feet at 5 seconds. Protected waters choppy. Sunday night, west winds 15 to 20 knots. Seas 2 to 3 feet. Wave detail, west 3 feet at 4 seconds. Protected waters choppy. A slight chance of showers and thunderstorms in the evening, then a chance of showers and thunderstorms after midnight. Monday, west winds 10 to 15 knots. Seas 2 to 3 feet. Wave detail, west 3 feet at 5 seconds. Protected waters a moderate chop. A chance of showers and thunderstorms. Monday night, west winds 10 to 15 knots. Seas 2 to 3 feet. Wave detail, west 3 feet at 5 seconds. Protected waters a moderate chop. A slight chance of showers and thunderstorms after midnight. Tuesday, west winds 10 to 15 knots. Seas 2 to 3 feet. Protected waters a moderate chop. A slight chance of showers and thunderstorms. Tuesday night, west winds 10 to 15 knots. Seas 2 to 3 feet. Protected waters a moderate chop. A slight chance of showers and thunderstorms in the evening. Wednesday, west winds 15 to 20 knots. Seas 2 to 4 feet. Protected waters choppy. A slight chance of showers and thunderstorms. Wednesday night, west winds 15 to 20 knots. Seas 3 to 4 feet. Protected waters choppy. A chance of showers and thunderstorms. Winds and waves higher in and near thunderstorms. The Tropical Weather Outlook. For the North Atlantic, Caribbean Sea, and the Gulf of America, tropical cyclone formation is not expected during the next 7 days. The Surf Zone Forecast General Outlook. Offshore buoys early this morning were observing westerly swell of 1 to 2 feet at 6 to 8 seconds. The longer period westerly swell will favor a high risk of rip currents mainly along west-facing beaches of Gulf County, especially during enhancement from the afternoon sea breeze. Westerly winds will increase a bit from Sunday through Wednesday, expanding the high risk designation to include Bay and sometimes Walton counties. Tide information for Saturday, July 25, 2026. St. Marks River entrance. High 1:30 a.m., low 5 a.m., high 11:51 a.m., low 7:29 p.m. Apalachicola. High 11:31 a.m., low 9:24 p.m. St. Andrews Bay at Panama City. High 7:03 a.m., low 6:38 p.m. Note that the times of high and low tide are 3 minutes earlier at Shell Point than at the St. Marks River entrance. The average water temperature at Apalachicola was 84.2 degrees. Sunrise and sunset in Tallahassee. July 25, 2026, sunrise 6:52 a.m. Eastern Daylight Time, sunset 8:36 p.m. Eastern Daylight Time. 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This broadcast originates from your National Weather Service office in Tallahassee, Florida. The latest weather and forecast information can also be accessed by calling our automated forecast line at 850-942-8851. The current time is 9:22 a.m. Eastern Daylight Time. These are the 9 a.m. Eastern Daylight Time conditions. At the Tallahassee Airport, it was mostly sunny. The temperature was 81 degrees. The wind was north at 3 miles an hour. At Florida State University, the temperature was 82 degrees. The wind was calm. At Apalachicola, it was mostly sunny. The temperature was 83 degrees. The wind was north at 9 miles an hour. At Panama City Northwest, it was sunny. The temperature was 81 degrees. The wind was northwest at 8 miles an hour. At Dothan, it was partly sunny. The temperature was 79 degrees. The wind was northwest at 7 miles an hour. At Albany, it was partly sunny. The temperature was 81 degrees. The wind was northwest at 5 miles an hour. At Valdosta, it was sunny. The temperature was 81 degrees. The wind was calm. Over the marine area, at the buoy south of Apalachicola, winds were west at 4 knots and seas were 1 foot. At the buoy south of Panama City, winds were northwest at 8 knots.

seas were 1 foot. At the buoys south of Pensacola. Wave heights 1 foot. Wave period 6 seconds. The forecast for the local area. Today, mostly sunny. A slight chance of showers and thunderstorms this afternoon. Highs in the mid-90s. Northwest winds around 5 miles per hour. Chance of rain 20%. Heat index values up to 107. Tonight, mostly cloudy with a slight chance of showers and thunderstorms in the evening, then partly cloudy after midnight. Lows in the mid-70s. West winds around 5 miles per hour. Chance of rain 20%. Sunday, mostly sunny. A chance of showers and thunderstorms in the afternoon. Humid with highs in the mid-90s. West winds 5 to 10 miles per hour. Chance of rain 40%. Heat index values up to 106. Sunday night, partly cloudy. A chance of showers and thunderstorms, mainly in the evening. Humid with lows in the mid-70s. West winds 5 to 10 miles per hour. Chance of rain 50%. Monday, mostly sunny. A slight chance of showers and thunderstorms in the afternoon. Humid with highs in the mid-90s. Northwest winds around 5 miles per hour. Chance of rain 20%. Heat index values up to 109. Monday night, partly cloudy with a slight chance of showers and thunderstorms in the evening, then mostly clear after midnight. Lows in the upper 70s. Chance of rain 20%. Heat index values up to 105 early in the evening. Tuesday and Tuesday night, partly cloudy. Highs in the upper 90s. Lows in the upper 70s. Heat index values up to 110. Wednesday and Wednesday night, partly cloudy. Showers and thunderstorms likely. Highs in the mid-90s. Lows in the mid-70s. Chance of rain 60%. Heat index values up to 110. Thursday through Friday, partly cloudy with a chance of showers and thunderstorms. Highs in the mid-90s. Lows in the mid-70s. Chance of rain 50%. Heat index values up to 105. The coastal waters forecast for the following waters from Suwannee River to Apalachicola, Florida, extending from 20 to 60 nautical miles, coastal waters from Okaloosa Walton County line to Mexico Beach out to 20 nautical miles, coastal waters from Mexico Beach to Apalachicola out to 20 nautical miles, waters from Okaloosa Walton County line to Mexico Beach 20 to 60 nautical miles, and waters from Mexico Beach to Apalachicola 20 to 60 nautical miles. Today, northwest winds 5 to 10 knots, becoming west 10 to 15 knots. Seas around 2 feet. Wave detail, southwest 2 feet at 7 seconds and northwest 1 foot at 2 seconds. Protected waters a moderate chop. Tonight, west winds 10 to 15 knots, diminishing to 5 to 10 knots after midnight. Seas around 2 feet. Wave detail, west 2 feet at 4 seconds. Protected waters a moderate chop. Sunday, northwest winds around 10 knots, becoming west 15 to 20 knots in the afternoon. Seas 2 to 3 feet. Wave detail, southwest 3 feet at 5 seconds. Protected waters choppy. Sunday night, west winds 15 to 20 knots. Seas 2 to 3 feet. Wave detail, west 3 feet at 4 seconds. Protected waters choppy. A slight chance of showers and thunderstorms in the evening, then a chance of showers and thunderstorms after midnight. Monday, west winds 10 to 15 knots. Seas 2 to 3 feet. Wave detail, west 3 feet at 5 seconds. Protected waters a moderate chop. A chance of showers and thunderstorms. Monday night, west winds 10 to 15 knots. Seas 2 to 3 feet. Wave detail, west 3 feet at 5 seconds. Protected waters a moderate chop. A slight chance of showers and thunderstorms after midnight. Tuesday, west winds 10 to 15 knots. Seas 2 to 3 feet. Protected waters a moderate chop. A slight chance of showers and thunderstorms. Tuesday night, west winds 10 to 15 knots. Seas 2 to 3 feet. Protected waters a moderate chop. A slight chance of showers and thunderstorms in the evening. Wednesday, west winds 15 to 20 knots. Seas 2 to 4 feet. Protected waters choppy. A slight chance of showers and thunderstorms. Wednesday night, west winds 15 to 20 knots. Seas 3 to 4 feet. Protected waters choppy. A chance of showers and thunderstorms.

storms, winds and waves higher and near thunderstorms. The coastal waters forecast for the following: waters from Suwannee River to Apalachicola, Florida, extending from 20 to 60 nautical miles. Coastal waters from Okaloosa-Walton County line to Mexico Beach out to 20 nautical miles. Coastal waters from Mexico Beach to Apalachicola out to 20 nautical miles. Waters from Okaloosa-Walton County line to Mexico Beach 20 to 60 nautical miles. And waters from Mexico Beach to Apalachicola 20 to 60 nautical miles. Rest of today, northwest winds 5 to 10 knots, becoming west 10 to 15 knots with gusts up to 20 knots late. Seas around 2 feet. Wave detail, northwest 1 foot at 2 seconds and southwest 1 foot at 7 seconds. Protected waters a moderate chop. Tonight, west winds 10 to 15 knots with gusts up to 20 knots, diminishing to 5 to 10 knots after midnight. Seas around 2 feet. Wave detail, west 2 feet at 4 seconds. Protected waters a moderate chop. Sunday, northwest winds around 10 knots, becoming west 15 to 20 knots with gusts up to 25 knots in the afternoon. Seas 2 to 3 feet. Wave detail, southwest 3 feet at 5 seconds. Protected waters choppy. Sunday night, west winds 15 to 20 knots with gusts up to 25 knots. Seas 2 to 3 feet. Wave detail, west 3 feet at 4 seconds. Protected waters choppy. A slight chance of showers and thunderstorms in the evening, then a chance of showers and thunderstorms after midnight. Monday, west winds 10 to 15 knots with gusts up to 20 knots. Seas 2 to 3 feet. Wave detail, west 3 feet at 5 seconds. Protected waters a moderate chop. A chance of showers and thunderstorms. Monday night, west winds 10 to 15 knots with gusts up to 20 knots. Seas 2 to 3 feet. Wave detail, west 3 feet at 5 seconds. Protected waters a moderate chop. A slight chance of showers and thunderstorms after midnight. Tuesday, west winds 10 to 15 knots. Seas 2 to 3 feet. Protected waters a moderate chop. A slight chance of showers and thunderstorms. Tuesday night, west winds 10 to 15 knots. Seas 2 to 3 feet. Protected waters a moderate chop. A slight chance of showers and thunderstorms in the evening. Wednesday, west winds 15 to 20 knots. Seas 2 to 4 feet. Protected waters choppy. A slight chance of showers and thunderstorms. Wednesday night, west winds 15 to 20 knots. Seas 3 to 4 feet. Protected waters choppy. A chance of showers and thunderstorms. Winds and waves higher and near thunderstorms. The coastal waters forecast for the following St. Andrews Bay waterways. Rest of today, northwest winds 5 to 10 knots, becoming southwest 10 to 15 knots late. Protected waters a moderate chop. A slight chance of showers and thunderstorms late. Tonight, west winds 5 to 10 knots. Protected waters a light chop. Sunday, west winds 5 to 10 knots, increasing to 10 to 15 knots in the afternoon. Protected waters a moderate chop. A slight chance of showers and thunderstorms in the afternoon. Sunday night, west winds 5 to 10 knots. Protected waters a light chop. A slight chance of showers and thunderstorms. Monday, northwest winds 5 to 10 knots, becoming west 10 to 15 knots in the afternoon. Protected waters a moderate chop. A slight chance of showers and thunderstorms. Monday night, west winds 10 to 15 knots, diminishing to 5 to 10 knots after midnight. Protected waters a moderate chop. A slight chance of showers and thunderstorms in the evening. Tuesday, west winds 5 to 10 knots. Protected waters a light chop. Tuesday night, west winds around 10 knots. Protected waters a light chop. Wednesday, west winds 10 to 15 knots. Protected waters a moderate chop. A slight chance of showers and thunderstorms in the morning, then a chance of showers and thunderstorms in the afternoon. Wednesday night, west winds 10 to 15 knots, diminishing to 5 to 10 knots after midnight. Protected waters a moderate chop. A chance of showers and thunderstorms. Winds and waves higher and near thunderstorms. Knots, diminishing to 5 to 10 knots after midnight. Protected waters a moderate chop. A chance of showers and thunderstorms. Winds and waves higher and near thunderstorms. The Tallahassee climate summary for yesterday, July 24th, 2026. Yesterday's high temperature

temperature was 97 degrees. This high was 5 degrees above the normal high of 92. Yesterday's low temperature was 76 degrees. This low was 3 degrees above the normal low of 73. No precipitation fell yesterday, which leaves the monthly total at 5.81 inches. This is 0.36 inches above the normal amount of 5.45 inches for July. The total precipitation for the year still stands at 23.20 inches, which is 10.83 inches below normal. The normal high temperature for today is 92 degrees, and the normal low is 73. The record high for today is 99, which last occurred in 1932, and the record low is 66, which occurred in 1904. Sunrise today is at 6:52 a.m. and sunset is at 8:36 p.m. The Tropical Weather Outlook. For the North Atlantic, Caribbean Sea, and the Gulf of America, tropical cyclone formation is not expected during the next 7 days. The Surf Zone Forecast General Outlook. Offshore buoys early this morning were observing westerly swell of 1 to 2 feet at 6 to 8 seconds. The longer period westerly swell will favor a high risk of rip currents mainly along west-facing beaches of Gulf County, especially during enhancement from the afternoon sea breeze. Westerly winds will increase a bit from Sunday through Wednesday, expanding the high risk designation to include Bay and sometimes Walton counties. Tide information for Saturday, July 25, 2026. St. Mark's River entrance. High 1:30 a.m., low 5 a.m., high 11:51 a.m., low 7:29 p.m. Apalachicola. High 11:31 a.m., low 9:24 p.m. St. Andrews Bay at Panama City. High 7:03 a.m., low 6:38 p.m. Note that the times of high and low tide are 3 minutes earlier at Shell Point than at the St. Mark's River entrance. The average water temperature at Apalachicola was 84.2 degrees. Sunrise and sunset in Tallahassee. July 25, 2026, sunrise 6:52 a.m. Eastern Daylight Time, sunset 8:36 p.m. Eastern Daylight Time. 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The latest weather and forecast information can also be accessed by calling our automated forecast line at 850-942-8851. The current time is 9:36 a.m. Eastern Daylight Time. These are the 9 a.m. Eastern Daylight Time conditions. At the Tallahassee Airport, it was mostly sunny. The temperature was 81 degrees. The wind was north at 3 miles an hour. At Florida State University, the temperature was 82 degrees. The wind was calm. At Apalachicola, it was mostly sunny. The temperature was 83 degrees. The wind was north at 9 miles an hour. At Panama City Northwest, it was sunny. The temperature was 81 degrees. The wind was northwest at 8 miles an hour. At Dothan, it was partly sunny. The temperature was 79 degrees. The wind was northwest at 7 miles an hour. At Albany, it was partly sunny. The temperature was 81 degrees. The wind was northwest at 5 miles an hour. At Valdosta, it was sunny. The temperature was 81 degrees. The wind was calm. Over the marine area, at the buoys south of Apalachicola, winds were west at 4 knots and seas were 1 foot. At the buoys south of Panama City, winds were northwest at 8 knots and seas were 1 foot. At the buoys south of Pensacola, wave heights 1 foot. Wave period 6 seconds. The forecast for the local area. Rest of today, mostly sunny. A slight chance of showers and thunderstorms this afternoon. Highs in the mid-90s. Northwest winds around 5 miles per hour. Chance of rain 20%. Heat index values up to 107. Tonight, mostly cloudy with a slight chance of showers and thunderstorms in the evening, then partly cloudy after midnight. Lows in the mid-70s. West winds around 5 miles per hour. Chance of rain 20%. Sunday, mostly sunny. A chance of showers and thunderstorms in the afternoon. Humid with highs in the mid-90s. West winds 5 to 10 miles per hour. Chance of rain 40%. Heat index values up to 106. Sunday night, partly cloudy. A chance of showers and thunderstorms, mainly in the evening. Humid with lows in the mid-70s. West winds 5 to 10 miles per hour.
chance of rain 50%. Monday, mostly sunny. A slight chance of showers and thunderstorms in the afternoon. Humid with highs in the mid-90s. Northwest winds around 5 miles per hour. Chance of rain 20%. Heat index values up to 109. Monday night, partly cloudy with a slight chance of showers and thunderstorms in the evening, then mostly clear after midnight. Lows in the upper 70s. Chance of rain 20%. Heat index values up to 105 early in the evening. Tuesday and Tuesday night, partly cloudy. Highs in the upper 90s. Lows in the upper 70s. Heat index values up to 110. Wednesday and Wednesday night, partly cloudy. Showers and thunderstorms likely. Highs in the mid-90s. Lows in the mid-70s. Chance of rain 60%. Heat index values up to 110. Thursday through Friday, partly cloudy with a chance of showers and thunderstorms. Highs in the mid-90s. Lows in the mid-70s. Chance of rain 50%. Heat index values up to 105. The coastal waters forecast for the following waters from Suwannee River to Apalachicola, Florida, extending from 20 to 60 nautical miles, coastal waters from Okaloosa-Walton County line to Mexico Beach out to 20 nautical miles, coastal waters from Mexico Beach to Apalachicola out to 20 nautical miles, waters from Okaloosa-Walton County line to Mexico Beach 20 to 60 nautical miles, and waters from Mexico Beach to Apalachicola 20 to 60 nautical miles. Rest of today, northwest winds 5 to 10 knots, becoming west 10 to 15 knots with gusts up to 20 knots late. Seas around 2 feet. Wave detail, northwest 1 foot at 2 seconds and southwest 1 foot at 7 seconds. Protected waters a moderate chop. Tonight, west winds 10 to 15 knots with gusts up to 20 knots, diminishing to 5 to 10 knots after midnight. Seas around 2 feet. Wave detail, west 2 feet at 4 seconds. Protected waters a moderate chop. Sunday, northwest winds around 10 knots, becoming west 15 to 20 knots with gusts up to 25 knots in the afternoon. Seas 2 to 3 feet. Wave detail, southwest 3 feet at 5 seconds. Protected waters choppy. Sunday night, west winds 15 to 20 knots with gusts up to 25 knots. Seas 2 to 3 feet. Wave detail, west 3 feet at 4 seconds. Protected waters choppy. A slight chance of showers and thunderstorms in the evening, then a chance of showers and thunderstorms after midnight. Monday, west winds 10 to 15 knots with gusts up to 20 knots. Seas 2 to 3 feet. Wave detail, west 3 feet at 5 seconds. Protected waters a moderate chop. A chance of showers and thunderstorms. Monday night, west winds 10 to 15 knots with gusts up to 20 knots. Seas 2 to 3 feet. Wave detail, west 3 feet at 5 seconds. Protected waters a moderate chop. A slight chance of showers and thunderstorms after midnight. Tuesday, west winds 10 to 15 knots. Seas 2 to 3 feet. Protected waters a moderate chop. A slight chance of showers and thunderstorms. Tuesday night, west winds 10 to 15 knots. Seas 2 to 3 feet. Protected waters a moderate chop. A slight chance of showers and thunderstorms in the evening. Wednesday, west winds 15 to 20 knots. Seas 2 to 4 feet. Protected waters choppy. A slight chance of showers and thunderstorms. Wednesday night, west winds 15 to 20 knots. Seas 3 to 4 feet. Protected waters choppy. A chance of showers and thunderstorms. Winds and waves higher in and near thunderstorms. The coastal waters forecast for the following St. Andrews Bay waterways. Rest of today, northwest winds 5 to 10 knots, becoming southwest 10 to 15 knots late. Protected waters a moderate chop. A slight chance of showers and thunderstorms late. Tonight, west winds 5 to 10 knots. Protected waters a light chop. Sunday, west winds 5 to 10 knots, increasing to 10 to 15 knots in the afternoon. Protected waters a moderate chop. A slight chance of showers and thunderstorms in the afternoon. Sunday night, west winds 5 to 10 knots. Protected waters a light chop. A slight chance of showers and thunderstorms. Monday, northwest winds 5 to 10 knots, becoming west 10 to 15 knots in the afternoon. Protected waters a moderate chop. A slight chance of showers and thunderstorms.

Monday night, west winds 10 to 15 knots, diminishing to 5 to 10 knots after midnight. Protected waters a moderate chop. A slight chance of showers and thunderstorms in the evening. Tuesday, west winds 5 to 10 knots. Protected waters a light chop. Tuesday night, west winds around 10 knots. Protected waters a light chop. Wednesday, west winds 10 to 15 knots. Protected waters a moderate chop. A slight chance of showers and thunderstorms in the morning, then a chance of showers and thunderstorms in the afternoon. Wednesday night, west winds 10 to 15 knots, diminishing to 5 to 10 knots after midnight. Protected waters a moderate chop. A chance of showers and thunderstorms. Winds and waves higher in and near thunderstorms. The Tropical Weather Outlook. For the North Atlantic, Caribbean Sea, and the Gulf of America, tropical cyclone formation is not expected during the next 7 days. The Surf Zone Forecast General Outlook. Offshore buoys early this morning were observing westerly swell of 1 to 2 feet at 6 to 8 seconds. The longer period westerly swell will favor a high risk of rip currents mainly along west-facing beaches of Gulf County, especially during enhancement from the afternoon sea breeze. Westerly winds will increase a bit from Sunday through Wednesday, expanding the high risk designation to include Bay and sometimes Walton counties. Tide information for Saturday, July 25, 2026. St. Marks River entrance. High 1:30 a.m., low 5 a.m., high 11:51 a.m., low 7:29 p.m. Apalachicola. High 11:31 a.m., low 9:24 p.m. St. Andrews Bay at Panama City. High 7:03 a.m., low 6:38 p.m. Note that the times of high and low tide are 3 minutes earlier at Channel Point than at the St. Marks River entrance. The average water temperature at Apalachicola was 84.2 degrees. Sunrise and sunset in Tallahassee. July 25, 2026, sunrise 6:52 a.m. Eastern Daylight Time, sunset 8:36 p.m. Eastern Daylight Time. 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The latest weather and forecast information can also be accessed by calling our automated forecast line at 850-942-8851. The current time is 9:46 a.m. Eastern Daylight Time. These are the 9 a.m. Eastern Daylight Time conditions. At the Tallahassee Airport, it was mostly sunny. The temperature was 81 degrees. The wind was north at 3 miles an hour. At Florida State University, the temperature was 82 degrees. The wind was calm. At Apalachicola, it was mostly sunny. The temperature was 83 degrees. The wind was north at 9 miles an hour. At Panama City Northwest, it was sunny. The temperature was 81 degrees. The wind was northwest at 8 miles an hour. At Dothan, it was partly sunny. The temperature was 79 degrees. The wind was northwest at 7 miles an hour. At Albany, it was partly sunny. The temperature was 81 degrees. The wind was northwest at 5 miles an hour. At Valdosta, it was sunny. The temperature was 81 degrees. The wind was calm. Over the marine area, at the buoy south of Apalachicola, winds were west at 4 knots and seas were 1 foot. At the buoy south of Panama City, winds were northwest at 8 knots and seas were 1 foot. At the buoy south of Pensacola, wave heights 1 foot. Wave period 6 seconds. The forecast for the local area. Rest of today, mostly sunny. A slight chance of showers and thunderstorms this afternoon. Highs in the mid-90s. Northwest winds around 5 miles per hour. Chance of rain 20%. Heat index values up to 107. Tonight, mostly cloudy with a slight chance of showers and thunderstorms in the evening, then partly cloudy after midnight. Lows in the mid-70s. West winds around 5 miles per hour. Chance of rain 20%. Sunday, mostly sunny. A chance of showers and thunderstorms in the afternoon. Humid with highs in the mid-90s. West winds 5 to 10 miles per hour. Chance of rain 40%. Heat index values up to 106. Sunday night, partly cloudy. A chance of showers and thunderstorms, mainly in the evening. Humid with lows in the mid-70s. West winds 5 to 10 miles per hour. Chance of rain.

Waters from Mexico Beach to Apalachicola out to 20 nautical miles. Waters from Okaloosa Walton County line to Mexico Beach 20 to 60 nautical miles. And waters from Mexico Beach to Apalachicola 20 to 60 nautical miles. Rest of today, northwest winds 5 to 10 knots, becoming west 10 to 15 knots with gusts up to 20 knots late. Seas around 2 feet. Wave detail, northwest 1 foot at 2 seconds and southwest 1 foot at 7 seconds. Protected waters a moderate chop. Tonight, west winds 10 to 15 knots with gusts up to 20 knots, diminishing to 5 to 10 knots after midnight. Seas around 2 feet. Wave detail, west 2 feet at 4 seconds. Protected waters a moderate chop. Sunday, northwest winds around 10 knots, becoming west 15 to 20 knots with gusts up to 25 knots in the afternoon. Seas 2 to 3 feet. Wave detail, southwest 3 feet at 5 seconds. Protected waters choppy. Sunday night, west winds 15 to 20 knots with gusts up to 25 knots. Seas 2 to 3 feet. Wave detail, west 3 feet at 4 seconds. Protected waters choppy. A slight chance of showers and thunderstorms in the evening, then a chance of showers and thunderstorms after midnight. Monday, west winds 10 to 15 knots with gusts up to 20 knots. Seas 2 to 3 feet. Wave detail, west 3 feet at 5 seconds. Protected waters a moderate chop. A chance of showers and thunderstorms. Monday night, west winds 10 to 15 knots with gusts up to 20 knots. Seas 2 to 3 feet. Wave detail, west 3 feet at 5 seconds. Protected waters a moderate chop. A slight chance of showers and thunderstorms after midnight. Tuesday, west winds 10 to 15 knots. Seas 2 to 3 feet. Protected waters a moderate chop. A slight chance of showers and thunderstorms. Tuesday night, west winds 10 to 15 knots. Seas 2 to 3 feet. Protected waters a moderate chop. A slight chance of showers and thunderstorms in the evening. Wednesday, west winds 15 to 20 knots. Seas 2 to 4 feet. Protected waters choppy. A slight chance of showers and thunderstorms. Wednesday night, west winds 15 to 20 knots. Seas 3 to 4 feet. Protected waters choppy. A chance of showers and thunderstorms. Winds and waves higher in and near thunderstorms. The coastal waters forecast for the following St. Andrews Bay waterways. Rest of today, northwest winds 5 to 10 knots, becoming southwest 10 to 15 knots late. Protected waters a moderate chop. A slight chance of showers and thunderstorms late. Tonight, west winds 5 to 10 knots. Protected waters a light chop. Sunday, west winds 5 to 10 knots, increasing to 10 to 15 knots in the afternoon. Protected waters a moderate chop. A slight chance of showers and thunderstorms in the afternoon. Sunday night, west winds 5 to 10 knots. Protected waters a light chop. A slight chance of showers and thunderstorms. Monday, northwest winds 5 to 10 knots, becoming west 10 to 15 knots in the afternoon. Protected waters a moderate chop. A slight chance of showers and thunderstorms. Monday night, west winds 10 to 15 knots, diminishing to 5 to 10 knots after midnight. Protected waters a moderate chop. A slight chance of showers and thunderstorms in the evening. Tuesday, west winds 5 to 10 knots. Protected waters a light chop. Tuesday night, west winds around 10 knots. Protected waters a light chop. Wednesday, west winds 10 to 15 knots. Protected waters a moderate chop. A slight chance of showers and thunderstorms in the morning, then a chance of showers and thunderstorms in the afternoon. Wednesday night, west winds 10 to 15 knots, diminishing to 5 to 10 knots after midnight. Protected waters a moderate chop. A chance of showers and thunderstorms. Winds and waves higher in and near thunderstorms. The Tropical Weather Outlook. For the North Atlantic, Caribbean Sea, and the Gulf of America, tropical cyclone formation is not expected during the next 7 days. The Surf Zone Forecast General Outlook. Offshore buoys early this morning were observing westerly swell of 1 to 2 feet at 6 to 8 seconds. The longer period westerly swell will favor a high risk of rip currents mainly along west-facing beaches of Gulf County, especially during enhancement from the afternoon sea breeze. Westerly winds will increase a bit from Sunday through Wednesday, expanding the high risk designation to include Bay and sometimes Walton counties.

tide information for Saturday, July 25th, 2026. St. Mark's River entrance. High 1:30 a.m., low 5 a.m., high 11:51 a.m., low 7:29 p.m. Apalachicola. High 11:31 a.m., low 9:24 p.m. St. Andrews Bay of Panama City. High 7:03 a.m., low 6:38 p.m. Note that the times of high and low tide are 3 minutes earlier at Shell Point than at the St. Mark's River entrance. The average water temperature at Apalachicola was 84.2 degrees. Sunrise and sunset in Tallahassee. July 25, 2026, sunrise 6:32 a.m. Eastern Daylight Time, sunset 8:36 p.m. Eastern Daylight Time. 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This broadcast originates from your National Weather Service office in Tallahassee, Florida. The latest weather and forecast information can also be accessed by calling our automated forecast line at 850-942-8851. The current time is 9:55 a.m. Eastern Daylight Time. These are the 9 a.m. Eastern Daylight Time conditions. At the Tallahassee Airport, it was mostly sunny. The temperature was 81 degrees. The wind was north at 3 miles an hour. At Florida State University, the temperature was 82 degrees. The wind was calm. At Apalachicola, it was mostly sunny. The temperature was 83 degrees. The wind was north at 9 miles an hour. At Panama City Northwest, it was sunny. The temperature was 81 degrees. The wind was northwest at 8 miles an hour. At Dothan, it was partly sunny. The temperature was 79 degrees. The wind was northwest at 7 miles an hour. At Albany, it was partly sunny. The temperature was 81 degrees. The wind was northwest at 5 miles an hour. At Valdosta, it was sunny. The temperature was 81 degrees. The wind was calm. Over the marine area, at the buoy south of Apalachicola, winds were west at 4 knots and seas were 1 foot. At the buoy south of Panama City, winds were northwest at 8 knots and seas were 1 foot. At the buoy south of Pensacola, wave heights 1 foot. Wave period 6 seconds. The forecast for the local area. Rest of today, mostly sunny. A slight chance of showers and thunderstorms this afternoon. Highs in the mid-90s. Northwest winds around 5 miles per hour. Chance of rain 20%. Heat index values up to 107. Tonight, mostly cloudy with a slight chance of showers and thunderstorms in the evening, then partly cloudy after midnight. Lows in the mid-70s. West winds around 5 miles per hour. Chance of rain 20%. Sunday, mostly sunny. A chance of showers and thunderstorms in the afternoon. Humid with highs in the mid-90s. West winds 5 to 10 miles per hour. Chance of rain 40%. Heat index values up to 106. Sunday night, partly cloudy. A chance of showers and thunderstorms, mainly in the evening. Humid with lows in the mid-70s. West winds 5 to 10 miles per hour. Chance of rain 50%. Monday, mostly sunny. A slight chance of showers and thunderstorms in the afternoon. Humid with highs in the mid-90s. Northwest winds around 5 miles per hour. Chance of rain 20%. Heat index values up to 109. Monday night, partly cloudy with a slight chance of showers and thunderstorms in the evening, then mostly clear after midnight. Lows in the upper 70s. Chance of rain 20%. Heat index values up to 105 early in the evening. Tuesday and Tuesday night, partly cloudy. Highs in the upper 90s. Lows in the upper 70s. Heat index values up to 110. Wednesday and Wednesday night, partly cloudy. Showers and thunderstorms likely. Highs in the mid-90s. Lows in the mid-70s. Chance of rain 60%. Heat index values up to 110. Thursday through Friday, partly cloudy with a chance of showers and thunderstorms. Highs in the mid-90s. Lows in the mid-70s. Chance of rain 50%. Heat index values up to 105. The coastal waters forecast for the following: waters from Suwannee River to Apalachicola, Florida, extending from 20 to 60 nautical miles, coastal waters from Okaloosa-Walton County line to Mexico Beach out to 20 nautical miles, coastal waters from Mexico.

Pico Beach to Apalachicola, out to 20 nautical miles, waters from Okaloosa, Walton County line to Mexico Beach 20 to 60 nautical miles, and waters from Mexico Beach to Apalachicola 20 to 60 nautical miles. Rest of today, northwest winds 5 to 10 knots, becoming west 10 to 15 knots with gusts up to 20 knots late. Seas around 2 feet. Wave detail, northwest 1 foot at 2 seconds and southwest 1 foot at 7 seconds. Protected waters a moderate chop. Tonight, west winds 10 to 15 knots with gusts up to 20 knots, diminishing to 5 to 10 knots after midnight. Seas around 2 feet. Wave detail, west 2 feet at 4 seconds. Protected waters a moderate chop. Sunday, northwest winds around 10 knots, becoming west 15 to 20 knots with gusts up to 25 knots in the afternoon. Seas 2 to 3 feet. Wave detail, southwest 3 feet at 5 seconds. Protected waters choppy. Sunday night, west winds 15 to 20 knots with gusts up to 25 knots. Seas 2 to 3 feet. Wave detail, west 3 feet at 4 seconds. Protected waters choppy. A slight chance of showers and thunderstorms in the evening, then a chance of showers and thunderstorms after midnight. Monday, west winds 10 to 15 knots with gusts up to 20 knots. Seas 2 to 3 feet. Wave detail, west 3 feet at 5 seconds. Protected waters a moderate chop. A chance of showers and thunderstorms. Monday night, west winds 10 to 15 knots with gusts up to 20 knots. Seas 2 to 3 feet. Wave detail, west 3 feet at 5 seconds. Protected waters a moderate chop. A slight chance of showers and thunderstorms after midnight. Tuesday, west winds 10 to 15 knots. Seas 2 to 3 feet. Protected waters a moderate chop. A slight chance of showers and thunderstorms. Tuesday night, west winds 10 to 15 knots. Seas 2 to 3 feet. Protected waters a moderate chop. A slight chance of showers and thunderstorms in the evening. Wednesday, west winds 15 to 20 knots. Seas 2 to 4 feet. Protected waters choppy. A slight chance of showers and thunderstorms. Wednesday night, west winds 15 to 20 knots. Seas 3 to 4 feet. Protected waters choppy. A chance of showers and thunderstorms. Winds and waves higher in and near thunderstorms. The Tallahassee Climate Summary for yesterday, July 24, 2026. Yesterday's high temperature was 97 degrees. This high was 5 degrees above the normal high of 92. Yesterday's low temperature was 76 degrees. This low was 3 degrees above the normal low of 73. No precipitation fell yesterday, which leaves the monthly total at 5.81 inches. This is 0.36 inches above the normal amount of 5.45 inches for July. The total precipitation for the year still stands at 23.20 inches, which is 10.83 inches below normal. The normal high temperature for today is 92 degrees, and the normal low is 73. The record high for today is 99, which last occurred in 1932, and the record low is 66, which occurred in 1904. Sunrise today is at 6:52 a.m. and sunset is at 8:36 p.m. The coastal waters forecast for the following St. Andrews Bay waterways. Rest of today, northwest winds 5 to 10 knots, becoming southwest 10 to 15 knots late. Protected waters a moderate chop. A slight chance of showers and thunderstorms late. Tonight, west winds 5 to 10 knots. Protected waters a light chop. Sunday, west winds 5 to 10 knots, increasing to 10 to 15 knots in the afternoon. Protected waters a moderate chop. A slight chance of showers and thunderstorms in the afternoon. Sunday night, west winds 5 to 10 knots. Protected waters a light chop. A slight chance of showers and thunderstorms. Monday, northwest winds 5 to 10 knots, becoming west 10 to 15 knots in the afternoon. Protected waters a moderate chop. A slight chance of showers and thunderstorms. Monday night, west winds 10 to 15 knots, diminishing to 5 to 10 knots after midnight. Protected waters a moderate chop. A slight chance of showers and thunderstorms in the evening. Tuesday, west winds 5 to 10 knots. Protected waters a light chop. Tuesday night, west winds around 10 knots. Protected waters a light chop. Wednesday, west winds 10 to 15 knots. Protected waters a moderate chop. A slight chance of showers and

thunderstorms in the morning, then a chance of showers and thunderstorms in the afternoon. Wednesday night, west winds 10 to 15 knots, diminishing to 5 to 10 knots after midnight. Protected waters a moderate chop. A chance of showers and thunderstorms. Winds and waves higher in and near thunderstorms. The Tropical Weather Outlook. For the North Atlantic, Caribbean Sea, and the Gulf of America, tropical cyclone formation is not expected during the next 7 days. The Surf Zone Forecast General Outlook. Offshore buoys early this morning were observing westerly swell of 1 to 2 feet at 6 to 8 seconds. The longer period westerly swell will favor a high risk of rip currents mainly along west-facing beaches of Gulf County, especially during enhancement from the afternoon sea breeze. Westerly winds will increase a bit from Sunday through Wednesday, expanding the high risk designation to include Bay and sometimes Walton counties. Tide information for Saturday, July 25, 2026. St. Mark's River entrance. High 1:30 a.m., low 5 a.m., high 11:51 a.m., low 7:29 p.m. Apalachicola. High 11:31 a.m., low 9:24 p.m. St. Andrews Bay at Panama City. High 7:03 a.m., low 6:38 p.m. Note that the times of high and low tide are 3 minutes earlier at Shell Point than at the St. Mark's River entrance. The average water temperature at Apalachicola was 84.2 degrees. Sunrise and sunset in Tallahassee. July 25, 2026, sunrise 6:52 a.m. Eastern Daylight Time, sunset 8:36 p.m. Eastern Daylight Time. 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This broadcast originates from your National Weather Service office in Tallahassee, Florida. The latest weather and forecast information can also be accessed by calling our automated forecast line at 850-942-8851. The current time is 10:06 a.m. Eastern Daylight Time. These are the 10 a.m. Eastern Daylight Time conditions. At the Tallahassee Airport, it was mostly sunny. The temperature was 86 degrees. The wind was north at 6 miles an hour. The report from Florida State University was not available. At Apalachicola, it was mostly sunny. The temperature was 86 degrees. The wind was north at 3 miles an hour. At Panama City Northwest, it was sunny. The temperature was 85 degrees. The wind was northwest at 9 miles an hour. At Dothan, it was mostly sunny. The temperature was 80 degrees. The wind was north at 7 miles an hour. At Albany, it was partly sunny. The temperature was 85 degrees. The wind was northwest at 6 miles an hour. At Valdosta, it was sunny. The temperature was 86 degrees. The wind was variable at 5 miles an hour. Over the marine area, at the buoys south of Apalachicola, winds were northwest at 6 knots. At the buoys south of Panama City, winds were northwest at 8 knots. At the buoys south of Pensacola, winds were northwest at 8 knots. The forecast for the local area. Rest of today, mostly sunny. A slight chance of showers and thunderstorms this afternoon. Highs in the mid-90s. Northwest winds around 5 miles per hour. Chance of rain 20%. Heat index values up to 107. Tonight, mostly cloudy with a slight chance of showers and thunderstorms in the evening, then partly cloudy after midnight. Lows in the mid-70s. West winds around 5 miles per hour. Chance of rain 20%. Sunday, mostly sunny. A chance of showers and thunderstorms in the afternoon. Humid with highs in the mid-90s. West winds 5 to 10 miles per hour. Chance of rain 40%. Heat index values up to 106. Sunday night, partly cloudy. A chance of showers and thunderstorms, mainly in the evening. Humid with lows in the mid-70s. West winds 5 to 10 miles per hour. Chance of rain 50%. Monday, mostly sunny. A slight chance of showers and thunderstorms in the afternoon. Humid with highs in the mid-90s. Northwest winds around 5 miles per hour. Chance of rain 20%. Heat index values up to 109. Monday night, partly cloudy with a slight chance of showers and thunderstorms in the evening, then mostly clear after midnight. Lows in the upper 70s. Chance of rain 20%. Heat index values up to 105 early in the evening. Tuesday and Tuesday night.

partly cloudy. Highs in the upper 90s. Lows in the upper 70s. Heat index values up to 110. Wednesday and Wednesday night, partly cloudy. Showers and thunderstorms likely. Highs in the mid 90s. Lows in the mid 70s. Chance of rain 60%. Heat index values up to 110. Thursday through Friday, partly cloudy with a chance of showers and thunderstorms. Highs in the mid 90s. Lows in the mid 70s. Chance of rain 50%. Heat index values up to 105. The coastal waters forecast for the following waters from Suwannee River to Apalachicola, Florida, extending from 20 to 60 nautical miles. Coastal waters from Okaloosa, Walton County line to Mexico Beach out to 20 nautical miles. Coastal waters from Mexico Beach to Apalachicola out to 20 nautical miles. Waters from Okaloosa, Walton County line to Mexico Beach 20 to 60 nautical miles. And waters from Mexico Beach to Apalachicola 20 to 60 nautical miles. Rest of today, northwest winds 5 to 10 knots, becoming west 10 to 15 knots with gusts up to 20 knots late. Seas around 2 feet. Wave detail, northwest 1 foot at 2 seconds and southwest 1 foot at 7 seconds. Protected waters a moderate chop. Tonight, west winds 10 to 15 knots with gusts up to 20 knots, diminishing to 5 to 10 knots after midnight. Seas around 2 feet. Wave detail, west 2 feet at 4 seconds. Protected waters a moderate chop. Sunday, northwest winds around 10 knots, becoming west 15 to 20 knots with gusts up to 25 knots in the afternoon. Seas 2 to 3 feet. Wave detail, southwest 3 feet at 5 seconds. Protected waters choppy. Sunday night, west winds 15 to 20 knots with gusts up to 25 knots. Seas 2 to 3 feet. Wave detail, west 3 feet at 4 seconds. Protected waters choppy. A slight chance of showers and thunderstorms in the evening, then a chance of showers and thunderstorms after midnight. Monday, west winds 10 to 15 knots with gusts up to 20 knots. Seas 2 to 3 feet. Wave detail, west 3 feet at 5 seconds. Protected waters a moderate chop. A chance of showers and thunderstorms. Monday night, west winds 10 to 15 knots with gusts up to 20 knots. Seas 2 to 3 feet. Wave detail, west 3 feet at 5 seconds. Protected waters a moderate chop. A slight chance of showers and thunderstorms after midnight. Tuesday, west winds 10 to 15 knots. Seas 2 to 3 feet. Protected waters a moderate chop. A slight chance of showers and thunderstorms. Tuesday night, west winds 10 to 15 knots. Seas 2 to 3 feet. Protected waters a moderate chop. A slight chance of showers and thunderstorms in the evening. Wednesday, west winds 15 to 20 knots. Seas 2 to 4 feet. Protected waters choppy. A slight chance of showers and thunderstorms. Wednesday night, west winds 15 to 20 knots. Seas 3 to 4 feet. Protected waters choppy. A chance of showers and thunderstorms. Winds and waves higher in and near thunderstorms. The coastal waters forecast for the following St. Andrews Bay waterways. Rest of today, northwest winds 5 to 10 knots, becoming southwest 10 to 15 knots late. Protected waters a moderate chop. A slight chance of showers and thunderstorms late. Tonight, west winds 5 to 10 knots. Protected waters a light chop. Sunday, west winds 5 to 10 knots, increasing to 10 to 15 knots in the afternoon. Protected waters a moderate chop. A slight chance of showers and thunderstorms in the afternoon. Sunday night, west winds 5 to 10 knots. Protected waters a light chop. A slight chance of showers and thunderstorms. Monday, northwest winds 5 to 10 knots, becoming west 10 to 15 knots in the afternoon. Protected waters a moderate chop. A slight chance of showers and thunderstorms. Monday night, west winds 10 to 15 knots, diminishing to 5 to 10 knots after midnight. Protected waters a moderate chop. A slight chance of showers and thunderstorms in the evening. Tuesday, west winds 5 to 10 knots. Protected waters a light chop. Tuesday night, west winds around 10 knots. Protected waters a light chop. Wednesday, west winds 10 to 15 knots. Protected waters a moderate chop. A slight chance of showers and thunderstorms in the morning, then a chance of showers and thunderstorms in the afternoon.

Wednesday night, west winds 10 to 15 knots, diminishing to 5 to 10 knots after midnight. Protected waters a moderate chop. A chance of showers and thunderstorms. Winds and waves higher and near thunderstorms. The Tropical Weather Outlook. For the North Atlantic, Caribbean Sea, and the Gulf of America, tropical cyclone formation is not expected during the next 7 days. The Surf Zone Forecast General Outlook. Offshore buoys early this morning were observing westerly swell of 1 to 2 feet at 6 to 8 seconds. The longer period westerly swell will favor a high risk of rip currents mainly along west-facing beaches of Gulf County, especially during enhancement from the afternoon sea breeze. Westerly winds will increase a bit from Sunday through Wednesday, expanding the high risk designation to include Bay and sometimes Walton counties. Tide information for Saturday, July 25, 2026. St. Mark's River entrance. High 1:30 a.m., low 5 a.m., high 11:51 a.m., low 7:29 p.m. Apalachicola. High 11:31 a.m., low 9:24 p.m. St. Andrews Bay at Panama City. High 7:03 a.m., low 6:38 p.m. Note that the times of high and low tide are 3 minutes earlier at Channel Point than at the St. Mark's River entrance. The average water temperature at Apalachicola was 84.2 degrees. Sunrise and sunset in Tallahassee. July 25, 2026, sunrise 6:52 a.m. Eastern Daylight Time, sunset 8:36 p.m. Eastern Daylight Time. 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The latest weather and forecast information can also be accessed by calling our automated forecast line at 850-942-8851. The current time is 10:16 a.m. Eastern Daylight Time. These are the 10 a.m. Eastern Daylight Time conditions. At the Tallahassee Airport, it was mostly sunny. The temperature was 86 degrees. The wind was north at 6 miles an hour. At Florida State University, the temperature was 88 degrees. The wind was northwest at 6 miles an hour. At Apalachicola, it was sunny. The temperature was 86 degrees. The wind was north at 3 miles an hour. At Panama City Northwest, it was sunny. The temperature was 85 degrees. The wind was northwest at 9 miles an hour. At Dothan, it was partly sunny. The temperature was 80 degrees. The wind was north at 7 miles an hour. At Albany, it was partly sunny. The temperature was 85 degrees. The wind was northwest at 6 miles an hour. At Valdosta, it was sunny. The temperature was 86 degrees. The wind was variable at 5 miles an hour. Over the marine area, at the buoys south of Apalachicola, winds were northwest at 6 knots. At the buoys south of Panama City, winds were northwest at 8 knots, and seas were 1 foot. At the buoys south of Pensacola, winds were northwest at 8 knots, and seas were 1 foot. The forecast for the local area. Rest of today, mostly sunny. A slight chance of showers and thunderstorms this afternoon. Highs in the mid-90s. Northwest winds around 5 miles per hour. Chance of rain 20%. Heat index values up to 107. Tonight, mostly cloudy with a slight chance of showers and thunderstorms in the evening, then partly cloudy after midnight. Lows in the mid-70s. West winds around 5 miles per hour. Chance of rain 20%. Sunday, mostly sunny. A chance of showers and thunderstorms in the afternoon. Humid with highs in the mid-90s. West winds 5 to 10 miles per hour. Chance of rain 40%. Heat index values up to 106. Sunday night, partly cloudy. A chance of showers and thunderstorms, mainly in the evening. Humid with lows in the mid-70s. West winds 5 to 10 miles per hour. Chance of rain 50%. Monday, mostly sunny. A slight chance of showers and thunderstorms in the afternoon. Humid with highs in the mid-90s. Northwest winds around 5 miles per hour. Chance of rain 20%. Heat index values up to 109. Monday night, partly cloudy with a slight chance of showers and thunderstorms in the evening, then mostly clear after midnight. Lows in the upper 70s. Chance of rain 20%. Heat index values up to 105 early in the evening. Tuesday and Tuesday night.

partly cloudy. Highs in the upper 90s. Lows in the upper 70s. Heat index values up to 110. Wednesday and Wednesday night, partly cloudy. Showers and thunderstorms likely. Highs in the mid-90s. Lows in the mid-70s. Chance of rain 60%. Heat index values up to 110. Thursday through Friday, partly cloudy with a chance of showers and thunderstorms. Highs in the mid-90s. Lows in the mid-70s. Chance of rain 50%. Heat index values up to 105. The coastal waters forecast for the following waters from Suwannee River to Apalachicola, Florida, extending from 20 to 60 nautical miles. Coastal waters from Okaloosa, Walton County line to Mexico Beach out to 20 nautical miles. Coastal waters from Mexico Beach to Apalachicola out to 20 nautical miles. Waters from Okaloosa, Walton County line to Mexico Beach 20 to 60 nautical miles. And waters from Mexico Beach to Apalachicola 20 to 60 nautical miles. Rest of today, northwest winds 5 to 10 knots, becoming west 10 to 15 knots with gusts up to 20 knots late. Seas around 2 feet. Wave detail, northwest 1 foot at 2 seconds and southwest 1 foot at 7 seconds. Protected waters a moderate chop. Tonight, west winds 10 to 15 knots with gusts up to 20 knots, diminishing to 5 to 10 knots after midnight. Seas around 2 feet. Wave detail, west 2 feet at 4 seconds. Protected waters a moderate chop. Sunday, northwest winds around 10 knots, becoming west 15 to 20 knots with gusts up to 25 knots in the afternoon. Seas 2 to 3 feet. Wave detail, southwest 3 feet at 5 seconds. Protected waters choppy. Sunday night, west winds 15 to 20 knots with gusts up to 25 knots. Seas 2 to 3 feet. Wave detail, west 3 feet at 4 seconds. Protected waters choppy. A slight chance of showers and thunderstorms in the evening, then a chance of showers and thunderstorms after midnight. Monday, west winds 10 to 15 knots with gusts up to 20 knots. Seas 2 to 3 feet. Wave detail, west 3 feet at 5 seconds. Protected waters a moderate chop. A chance of showers and thunderstorms. Monday night, west winds 10 to 15 knots with gusts up to 20 knots. Seas 2 to 3 feet. Wave detail, west 3 feet at 5 seconds. Protected waters a moderate chop. A slight chance of showers and thunderstorms after midnight. Tuesday, west winds 10 to 15 knots. Seas 2 to 3 feet. Protected waters a moderate chop. A slight chance of showers and thunderstorms. Tuesday night, west winds 10 to 15 knots. Seas 2 to 3 feet. Protected waters a moderate chop. A slight chance of showers and thunderstorms in the evening. Wednesday, west winds 15 to 20 knots. Seas 2 to 4 feet. Protected waters choppy. A slight chance of showers and thunderstorms. Wednesday night, west winds 15 to 20 knots. Seas 3 to 4 feet. Protected waters choppy. A chance of showers and thunderstorms. Winds and waves higher in and near thunderstorms. The coastal waters forecast for the following St. Andrews Bay waterways. Rest of today, northwest winds 5 to 10 knots, becoming southwest 10 to 15 knots late. Protected waters a moderate chop. A slight chance of showers and thunderstorms late. Tonight, west winds 5 to 10 knots. Protected waters a light chop. Sunday, west winds 5 to 10 knots, increasing to 10 to 15 knots in the afternoon. Protected waters a moderate chop. A slight chance of showers and thunderstorms in the afternoon. Sunday night, west winds 5 to 10 knots. Protected waters a light chop. A slight chance of showers and thunderstorms. Monday, northwest winds 5 to 10 knots, becoming west 10 to 15 knots in the afternoon. Protected waters a moderate chop. A slight chance of showers and thunderstorms. Monday night, west winds 10 to 15 knots, diminishing to 5 to 10 knots after midnight. Protected waters a moderate chop. A slight chance of showers and thunderstorms in the evening. Tuesday, west winds 5 to 10 knots. Protected waters a light chop. Tuesday night, west winds around 10 knots. Protected waters a light chop. Wednesday, west winds 10 to 15 knots. Protected waters a moderate chop. A slight chance of showers and thunderstorms in the morning, then a chance of showers and thunderstorms in the afternoon.

Wednesday night, west winds 10 to 15 knots, diminishing to 5 to 10 knots after midnight. Protected waters a moderate chop. A chance of showers and thunderstorms. Winds and waves higher and near thunderstorms. The Tropical Weather Outlook. For the North Atlantic, Caribbean Sea, and the Gulf of America, tropical cyclone formation is not expected during the next 7 days. The Surf Zone Forecast General Outlook. Offshore buoys early this morning were observing westerly swell of 1 to 2 feet at 6 to 8 seconds. The longer period westerly swell will favor a high risk of rip currents mainly along west-facing beaches of Gulf County, especially during enhancement from the afternoon sea breeze. Westerly winds will increase a bit from Sunday through Wednesday, expanding the high risk designation to include Bay and sometimes Walton counties. Tide information for Saturday, July 25, 2026. St. Mark's River entrance. High 1:30 a.m., low 5 a.m., high 11:51 a.m., low 7:29 p.m. Apalachicola. High 11:31 a.m., low 9:24 p.m. St. Andrews Bay of Panama City. High 7:03 a.m., low 6:38 p.m. Note that the times of high and low tide are 3 minutes earlier at Shell Point than at the St. Mark's River entrance. The average water temperature at Apalachicola was 84.2 degrees. Sunrise and sunset in Tallahassee. July 25, 2026, sunrise 6:52 a.m. Eastern Daylight Time, sunset 8:36 p.m. Eastern Daylight Time. 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The latest weather and forecast information can also be accessed by calling our automated forecast line at 850-942-8851. The current time is 10:26 a.m. Eastern Daylight Time. These are the 10 a.m. Eastern Daylight Time conditions. At the Tallahassee Airport, it was mostly sunny. The temperature was 86 degrees. The wind was north at 6 miles an hour. At Florida State University, the temperature was 88 degrees. The wind was northwest at 6 miles an hour. At Apalachicola, it was sunny. The temperature was 86 degrees. The wind was north at 3 miles an hour. At Panama City Northwest, it was sunny. The temperature was 85 degrees. The wind was northwest at 9 miles an hour. At Dothan, it was partly sunny. The temperature was 80 degrees. The wind was north at 7 miles an hour. At Albany, it was partly sunny. The temperature was 85 degrees. The wind was northwest at 6 miles an hour. At Valdosta, it was sunny. The temperature was 86 degrees. The wind was variable at 5 miles an hour. Over the marine area, at the buoy south of Apalachicola, winds were northwest at 6 knots. At the buoy south of Panama City, winds were northwest at 8 knots, and seas were 1 foot. At the buoy south of Pensacola, winds were northwest at 8 knots, and seas were 1 foot. The forecast for the local area. Rest of today, mostly sunny. A slight chance of showers and thunderstorms this afternoon. Highs in the mid-90s. Northwest winds around 5 miles per hour. Chance of rain 20%. Heat index values up to 107. Tonight, mostly cloudy with a slight chance of showers and thunderstorms in the evening, then partly cloudy after midnight. Lows in the mid-70s. West winds around 5 miles per hour. Chance of rain 20%. Sunday, mostly sunny. A chance of showers and thunderstorms in the afternoon. Humid with highs in the mid-90s. West winds 5 to 10 miles per hour. Chance of rain 40%. Heat index values up to 106. Sunday night, partly cloudy. A chance of showers and thunderstorms, mainly in the evening. Humid with lows in the mid-70s. West winds 5 to 10 miles per hour. Chance of rain 50%. Monday, mostly sunny. A slight chance of showers and thunderstorms in the afternoon. Humid with highs in the mid-90s. Northwest winds around 5 miles per hour. Chance of rain 20%. Heat index values up to 109. Monday night, partly cloudy with a slight chance of showers and thunderstorms in the evening, then mostly clear after midnight. Lows in the upper 70s. Chance of rain 20%. Heat index values up to 105 early in the evening. Tuesday and Tuesday night.

Night, partly cloudy. Highs in the upper 90s. Lows in the upper 70s. Heat index values up to 110. Wednesday and Wednesday night, partly cloudy. Showers and thunderstorms likely. Highs in the mid-90s. Lows in the mid-70s. Chance of rain 60%. Heat index values up to 110. Thursday through Friday, partly cloudy with a chance of showers and thunderstorms. Highs in the mid-90s. Lows in the mid-70s. Chance of rain 50%. Heat index values up to 105. The coastal waters forecast for the following waters from Suwannee River to Apalachicola, Florida, extending from 20 to 60 nautical miles. Coastal waters from Okaloosa, Walton County line to Mexico Beach out to 20 nautical miles. Coastal waters from Mexico Beach to Apalachicola out to 20 nautical miles. Waters from Okaloosa, Walton County line to Mexico Beach 20 to 60 nautical miles. And waters from Mexico Beach to Apalachicola 20 to 60 nautical miles. Rest of today, northwest winds 5 to 10 knots, becoming west 10 to 15 knots with gusts up to 20 knots late. Seas around 2 feet. Wave detail, northwest 1 foot at 2 seconds and southwest 1 foot at 7 seconds. Protected waters a moderate chop. Tonight, west winds 10 to 15 knots with gusts up to 20 knots, diminishing to 5 to 10 knots after midnight. Seas around 2 feet. Wave detail, west 2 feet at 4 seconds. Protected waters a moderate chop. Sunday, northwest winds around 10 knots, becoming west 15 to 20 knots with gusts up to 25 knots in the afternoon. Seas 2 to 3 feet. Wave detail, southwest 3 feet at 5 seconds. Protected waters choppy. Sunday night, west winds 15 to 20 knots with gusts up to 25 knots. Seas 2 to 3 feet. Wave detail, west 3 feet at 4 seconds. Protected waters choppy. A slight chance of showers and thunderstorms in the evening, then a chance of showers and thunderstorms after midnight. Monday, west winds 10 to 15 knots with gusts up to 20 knots. Seas 2 to 3 feet. Wave detail, west 3 feet at 5 seconds. Protected waters a moderate chop. A chance of showers and thunderstorms. Monday night, west winds 10 to 15 knots with gusts up to 20 knots. Seas 2 to 3 feet. Wave detail, west 3 feet at 5 seconds. Protected waters a moderate chop. A slight chance of showers and thunderstorms after midnight. Tuesday, west winds 10 to 15 knots. Seas 2 to 3 feet. Protected waters a moderate chop. A slight chance of showers and thunderstorms. Tuesday night, west winds 10 to 15 knots. Seas 2 to 3 feet. Protected waters a moderate chop. A slight chance of showers and thunderstorms in the evening. Wednesday, west winds 15 to 20 knots. Seas 2 to 4 feet. Protected waters choppy. A slight chance of showers and thunderstorms. Wednesday night, west winds 15 to 20 knots. Seas 3 to 4 feet. Protected waters choppy. A slight chance of showers and thunderstorms. Wednesday night, west winds 15 to 20 knots. Seas 3 to 4 feet. Protected waters choppy. A chance of showers and thunderstorms. Winds and waves higher in and near thunderstorms. The Tallahassee climate summary for yesterday, July 24, 2026. Yesterday's high temperature was 97 degrees. This high was 5 degrees above the normal high of 92. Yesterday's low temperature was 76 degrees. This low was 3 degrees above the normal low of 73. No precipitation fell yesterday, which leaves the monthly total at 5.81 inches. This is 0.36 inches above the normal amount of 5.45 inches for July. The total precipitation for the year still stands at 23.20 inches, which is 10.83 inches below normal. The normal high temperature for today is 92 degrees, and the normal low is 73. The record high for today is 99, which last occurred in 1932, and the record low is 66, which occurred in 1904. Sunrise today is at 6:52 a.m. and sunset is at 8:36 p.m. The coastal waters forecast for the following St. Andrews Bay waterways. Rest of today, northwest winds 5 to 10 knots, becoming southwest 10 to 15 knots late. Protected waters a moderate chop. A slight chance of showers and thunderstorms late. Tonight, west winds 5 to 10 knots. Protected waters.

There's a light chop. Sunday, west winds 5 to 10 knots, increasing to 10 to 15 knots in the afternoon. Protected waters, a moderate chop. A slight chance of showers and thunderstorms in the afternoon. Sunday night, west winds 5 to 10 knots. Protected waters, a light chop. A slight chance of showers and thunderstorms. Monday, northwest winds 5 to 10 knots, becoming west 10 to 15 knots in the afternoon. Protected waters, a moderate chop. A slight chance of showers and thunderstorms. Monday night, west winds 10 to 15 knots, diminishing to 5 to 10 knots after midnight. Protected waters, a moderate chop. A slight chance of showers and thunderstorms in the evening. Tuesday, west winds 5 to 10 knots. Protected waters, a light chop. Tuesday night, west winds around 10 knots. Protected waters, a light chop. Wednesday, west winds 10 to 15 knots. Protected waters, a moderate chop. A slight chance of showers and thunderstorms in the morning, then a chance of showers and thunderstorms in the afternoon. Wednesday night, west winds 10 to 15 knots, diminishing to 5 to 10 knots after midnight. Protected waters, a moderate chop. A chance of showers and thunderstorms. Winds and waves higher and near thunderstorms. The Tropical Weather Outlook. For the North Atlantic, Caribbean Sea, and the Gulf of America, tropical cyclone formation is not expected during the next 7 days. The Surf Zone Forecast General Outlook. Offshore buoys early this morning were observing westerly swell of 1 to 2 feet at 6 to 8 seconds. The longer period westerly swell will favor a high risk of rip currents mainly along west-facing beaches of Gulf County, especially during enhancement from the afternoon sea breeze. Westerly winds will increase a bit from Sunday through Wednesday, expanding the high risk designation to include Bay and sometimes Walton counties. Tide information for Saturday, July 25, 2026. St. Mark's River entrance. High 1:30 a.m., low 5 a.m., high 11:51 a.m., low 7:29 p.m. Apalachicola. High 11:31 a.m., low 9:24 p.m. St. Andrews Bay at Panama City. High 7:03 a.m., low 6:38 p.m. Note that the times of high and low tide are 3 minutes earlier at Shell Point than at the St. Mark's River entrance. The average water temperature at Apalachicola was 84.2 degrees. Sunrise and sunset in Tallahassee. July 25, 2026, sunrise 6:52 a.m. Eastern Daylight Time, sunset 8:36 p.m. Eastern Daylight Time. 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The latest weather and forecast information can also be accessed by calling our automated forecast line at 850-942-8851. The current time is 10:37 a.m. Eastern Daylight Time. These are the 10 a.m. Eastern Daylight Time conditions. At the Tallahassee Airport, it was mostly sunny. The temperature was 86 degrees. The wind was north at 6 miles an hour. At Florida State University, the temperature was 88 degrees. The wind was northwest at 6 miles an hour. At Apalachicola, it was sunny. The temperature was 86 degrees. The wind was north at 3 miles an hour. At Panama City Northwest, it was sunny. The temperature was 85 degrees. The wind was northwest at 9 miles an hour. At Dothan, it was partly sunny. The temperature was 80 degrees. The wind was north at 7 miles an hour. At Albany, it was partly sunny. The temperature was 85 degrees. The wind was northwest at 6 miles an hour. At Valdosta, it was sunny. The temperature was 86 degrees. The wind was variable at 5 miles an hour. Over the marine area, at the buoys south of Apalachicola, winds were northwest at 6 knots. At the buoys south of Panama City, winds were northwest at 8 knots, and seas were 1 foot. At the buoys south of Pensacola, winds were northwest at 8 knots, and seas were 1 foot. The forecast for the local area. Rest of today, mostly sunny. A slight chance of showers and thunderstorms this afternoon. Highs in the mid-90s. Northwest winds around 5 miles per hour. Chance of rain 20%. Heat index values up to 107. Tonight, mostly cloudy with a slight chance of showers and thunderstorms in the evening, then partly cloudy after midnight. Lows in the mid-70s.

West winds around 5 miles per hour. Chance of rain 20%. Sunday, mostly sunny. A chance of showers and thunderstorms in the afternoon. Humid with highs in the mid-90s. West winds 5 to 10 miles per hour. Chance of rain 40%. Heat index values up to 106. Sunday night, partly cloudy. A chance of showers and thunderstorms, mainly in the evening. Humid with lows in the mid-70s. West winds 5 to 10 miles per hour. Chance of rain 50%. Monday, mostly sunny. A slight chance of showers and thunderstorms in the afternoon. Humid with highs in the mid-90s. Northwest winds around 5 miles per hour. Chance of rain 20%. Heat index values up to 109. Monday night, partly cloudy with a slight chance of showers and thunderstorms in the evening, then mostly clear after midnight. Lows in the upper 70s. Chance of rain 20%. Heat index values up to 105 early in the evening. Tuesday and Tuesday night, partly cloudy. Highs in the upper 90s. Lows in the upper 70s. Heat index values up to 110. Wednesday and Wednesday night, partly cloudy. Showers and thunderstorms likely. Highs in the mid-90s. Lows in the mid-70s. Chance of rain 60%. Heat index values up to 110. Thursday through Friday, partly cloudy with a chance of showers and thunderstorms. Highs in the mid-90s. Lows in the mid-70s. Chance of rain 50%. Heat index values up to 105. The coastal waters forecast for the following waters from Suwannee River to Apalachicola, Florida, extending from 20 to 60 nautical miles. Coastal waters from Okaloosa, Walton County line to Mexico Beach out to 20 nautical miles. Coastal waters from Mexico Beach to Apalachicola out to 20 nautical miles. Waters from Okaloosa, Walton County line to Mexico Beach 20 to 60 nautical miles. And waters from Mexico Beach to Apalachicola 20 to 60 nautical miles. Rest of today, northwest winds 5 to 10 knots, becoming west 10 to 15 knots with gusts up to 20 knots late. Seas around 2 feet. Wave detail, northwest 1 foot at 2 seconds and southwest 1 foot at 7 seconds. Protected waters a moderate chop. Tonight, west winds 10 to 15 knots with gusts up to 20 knots, diminishing to 5 to 10 knots after midnight. Seas around 2 feet. Wave detail, west 2 feet at 4 seconds. Protected waters a moderate chop. Sunday, northwest winds around 10 knots, becoming west 15 to 20 knots with gusts up to 25 knots in the afternoon. Seas 2 to 3 feet. Wave detail, southwest 3 feet at 5 seconds. Protected waters choppy. Sunday night, west winds 15 to 20 knots with gusts up to 25 knots. Seas 2 to 3 feet. Wave detail, west 3 feet at 4 seconds. Protected waters choppy. A slight chance of showers and thunderstorms in the evening, then a chance of showers and thunderstorms after midnight. Monday, west winds 10 to 15 knots with gusts up to 20 knots. Seas 2 to 3 feet. Wave detail, west 3 feet at 5 seconds. Protected waters a moderate chop. A chance of showers and thunderstorms. Monday night, west winds 10 to 15 knots with gusts up to 20 knots. Seas 2 to 3 feet. Wave detail, west 3 feet at 5 seconds. Protected waters a moderate chop. A slight chance of showers and thunderstorms after midnight. Tuesday, west winds 10 to 15 knots. Seas 2 to 3 feet. Protected waters a moderate chop. A slight chance of showers and thunderstorms. Tuesday night, west winds 10 to 15 knots. Seas 2 to 3 feet. Protected waters a moderate chop. A slight chance of showers and thunderstorms in the evening. Wednesday, west winds 15 to 20 knots. Seas 2 to 4 feet. Protected waters choppy. A slight chance of showers and thunderstorms. Wednesday night, west winds 15 to 20 knots. Seas 3 to 4 feet. Protected waters choppy. A chance of showers and thunderstorms. Winds and waves higher and near thunderstorms. The coastal waters forecast for the following St. Andrews Bay waterways. Rest of today, northwest winds 5 to 10 knots, becoming southwest 10 to 15 knots late. Protected waters a moderate chop. A slight chance of showers and thunderstorms late. Tonight, west winds 5 to 10 knots. Protected waters.

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Sunday, west winds 5 to 10 knots, increasing to 10 to 15 knots in the afternoon. Protected waters a moderate shop. A slight chance of showers and thunderstorms in the afternoon. Sunday night, west winds 5 to 10 knots. Protected waters a light shop. A slight chance of showers and thunderstorms. Monday, northwest winds 5 to 10 knots, becoming west 10 to 15 knots in the afternoon. Protected waters a moderate shop. A slight chance of showers and thunderstorms. Monday night, west winds 10 to 15 knots, diminishing to 5 to 10 knots after midnight. Protected waters a moderate shop. A slight chance of showers and thunderstorms in the evening. Tuesday, west winds 5 to 10 knots. Protected waters a light shop. Tuesday night, west winds around 10 knots. Protected waters a light shop. Wednesday, west winds 10 to 15 knots. Protected waters a moderate shop. A slight chance of showers and thunderstorms in the morning, then a chance of showers and thunderstorms in the afternoon. Wednesday night, west winds 10 to 15 knots, diminishing to 5 to 10 knots after midnight. Protected waters a moderate shop. A chance of showers and thunderstorms. Winds and waves higher in and near thunderstorms. The Tropical Weather Outlook. For the North Atlantic, Caribbean Sea, and the Gulf of America, tropical cyclone formation is not expected during the next 7 days. The Surf Zone Forecast General Outlook. Offshore buoys early this morning were observing westerly swell of 1 to 2 feet at 6 to 8 seconds. The longer period westerly swell will favor a high risk of rip currents mainly along west-facing beaches of Gulf County, especially during enhancement from the afternoon sea breeze. Westerly winds will increase a bit from Sunday through Wednesday, expanding the high risk designation to include Bay and sometimes Walton counties. Tide information for Saturday, July 25, 2026. St. Mark's River entrance. High 1:30 a.m., low 5 a.m., high 11:51 a.m., low 7:29 p.m. Apalachicola. High 11:31 a.m., low 9:24 p.m. St. Andrews Bay at Panama City. High 7:03 a.m., low 6:38 p.m. Note that the times of high and low tide are 3 minutes earlier at Shell Point than at the St. Mark's River entrance. The average water temperature at Apalachicola was 84.2 degrees. Sunrise and sunset in Tallahassee. July 25, 2026, sunrise 6:52 a.m. Eastern Daylight Time, sunset 8:36 p.m. Eastern Daylight Time. 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This broadcast originates from your National Weather Service office in Tallahassee, Florida. The latest weather and forecast information can also be accessed by calling our automated forecast line at 850-942-8851. The current time is 10:47 a.m. Eastern Daylight Time. These are the 10 a.m. Eastern Daylight Time conditions. At the Tallahassee Airport, it was mostly sunny. The temperature was 86 degrees. The wind was north at 6 miles an hour. At Florida State University, the temperature was 88 degrees. The wind was northwest at 6 miles an hour. At Apalachicola, it was sunny. The temperature was 86 degrees. The wind was north at 3 miles an hour. At Panama City Northwest, it was sunny. The temperature was 85 degrees. The wind was northwest at 9 miles an hour. At Dothan, it was partly sunny. The temperature was 80 degrees. The wind was north at 7 miles an hour. At Albany, it was partly sunny. The temperature was 85 degrees. The wind was northwest at 6 miles an hour. At Valdosta, it was sunny. The temperature was 86 degrees. The wind was variable at 5 miles an hour. Over the marine area, at the buoys south of Apalachicola, winds were northwest at 6 knots. At the buoys south of Panama City, winds were northwest at 8 knots, and seas were 1 foot. At the buoys south of Pensacola, winds were northwest at 8 knots, and seas were 1 foot. The forecast for the local area. Rest of today, mostly sunny. A slight chance of showers and thunderstorms this afternoon. Highs in the mid-90s. Northwest winds around 5 miles per hour. Chance of rain 20%. Heat index values up to 107. Tonight, mostly cloudy with a slight chance of showers and thunderstorms in the evening, then partly cloudy after midnight. Lows in the mid-70s,

Monday night, partly cloudy with a slight chance of showers and thunderstorms in the evening, then mostly clear after midnight. Lows in the upper 70s. Chance of rain 20%. Heat index values up to 105 early in the evening. Tuesday and Tuesday night, partly cloudy. Highs in the upper 90s. Lows in the upper 70s. Heat index values up to 110. Wednesday and Wednesday night, partly cloudy. Showers and thunderstorms likely. Highs in the mid-90s. Lows in the mid-70s. Chance of rain 60%. Heat index values up to 110. Thursday through Friday, partly cloudy with a chance of showers and thunderstorms. Highs in the mid-90s. Lows in the mid-70s. Chance of rain 50%. Heat index values up to 105. The coastal waters forecast for the following waters from Suwannee River to Apalachicola, Florida, extending from 20 to 60 nautical miles, coastal waters from Okaloosa-Walton County line to Mexico Beach out to 20 nautical miles, coastal waters from Mexico Beach to Apalachicola out to 20 nautical miles, waters from Okaloosa-Walton County line to Mexico Beach 20 to 60 nautical miles, and waters from Mexico Beach to Apalachicola 20 to 60 nautical miles. Rest of today, northwest winds 5 to 10 knots, becoming west 10 to 15 knots with gusts up to 20 knots late. Seas around 2 feet. Wave detail, northwest 1 foot at 2 seconds and southwest 1 foot at 7 seconds. Protected waters a moderate chop. Tonight, west winds 10 to 15 knots with gusts up to 20 knots, diminishing to 5 to 10 knots after midnight. Seas around 2 feet. Wave detail, west 2 feet at 4 seconds. Protected waters a moderate chop. Sunday, northwest winds around 10 knots, becoming west 15 to 20 knots with gusts up to 25 knots in the afternoon. Seas 2 to 3 feet. Wave detail, southwest 3 feet at 5 seconds. Protected waters choppy. Sunday night, west winds 15 to 20 knots with gusts up to 25 knots. Seas 2 to 3 feet. Wave detail, west 3 feet at 4 seconds. Protected waters choppy. A slight chance of showers and thunderstorms in the evening, then a chance of showers and thunderstorms after midnight. Monday, west winds 10 to 15 knots with gusts up to 20 knots. Seas 2 to 3 feet. Wave detail, west 3 feet at 5 seconds. Protected waters a moderate chop. A chance of showers and thunderstorms. Monday night, west winds 10 to 15 knots with gusts up to 20 knots. Seas 2 to 3 feet. Wave detail, west 3 feet at 5 seconds. Protected waters a moderate chop. A slight chance of showers and thunderstorms after midnight. Tuesday, west winds 10 to 15 knots. Seas 2 to 3 feet. Protected waters a moderate chop. A slight chance of showers and thunderstorms. Tuesday night, west winds 10 to 15 knots. Seas 2 to 3 feet. Protected waters a moderate chop. A slight chance of showers and thunderstorms in the evening. Wednesday, west winds 15 to 20 knots. Seas 2 to 4 feet. Protected waters choppy. A slight chance of showers and thunderstorms. Wednesday night, west winds 15 to 20 knots. Seas 3 to 4 feet. Protected waters choppy. A chance of showers and thunderstorms. Winds and waves higher in and near thunderstorms. The coastal waters forecast for the following St. Andrews Bay waterways. Rest of today, northwest winds 5 to 10 knots, becoming southwest 10 to 15 knots late. Protected waters a moderate chop. A slight chance of showers and thunderstorms late. Tonight, west winds 5 to 10 knots. Protected waters a light chop. Sunday, west winds 5 to 10 knots, increasing to 10 to 15 knots in the afternoon. Protected waters a moderate chop. A slight chance of showers and thunderstorms in the afternoon. Sunday night, west winds 5 to 10 knots. Protected waters a light chop. A slight chance of showers and thunderstorms. Monday, northwest winds 5 to 10 knots, becoming west 10 to 15 knots in the afternoon. Protected waters a moderate chop. A slight chance of showers and thunderstorms. Monday night, west winds 10 to 15 knots, diminishing to 5 to 10 knots after midnight. Protected waters a moderate chop. A slight chance of showers and thunderstorms in the evening. Tuesday, west winds 5 to 10 knots. Protected waters a light chop. Tuesday night.

West winds around 10 knots. Protected waters, a light chop. Wednesday, west winds 10 to 15 knots. Protected waters, a moderate chop. A slight chance of showers and thunderstorms in the morning, then a chance of showers and thunderstorms in the afternoon. Wednesday night, west winds 10 to 15 knots, diminishing to 5 to 10 knots after midnight. Protected waters, a moderate chop. A chance of showers and thunderstorms. Winds and waves higher in and near thunderstorms. The Tropical Weather Outlook. For the North Atlantic, Caribbean Sea, and the Gulf of America, tropical cyclone formation is not expected during the next 7 days. The Surf Zone Forecast General Outlook. Offshore buoys early this morning were observing westerly swell of 1 to 2 feet at 6 to 8 seconds. The longer period westerly swell will favor a high risk of rip currents mainly along west-facing beaches of Gulf County, especially during enhancement from the afternoon sea breeze. Westerly winds will increase a bit from Sunday through Wednesday, expanding the high-risk designation to include Bay and sometimes Walton counties. Tide information for Saturday, July 25, 2026. St. Mark's River entrance. High 1:30 a.m., low 5 a.m., high 11:51 a.m., low 7:29 p.m. Apalachicola. High 11:31 a.m., low 9:24 p.m. St. Andrews Bay at Panama City. High 7:03 a.m., low 6:38 p.m. Note that the times of high and low tide are 3 minutes earlier at Shell Point than at the St. Mark's River entrance. The average water temperature at Apalachicola was 84.2 degrees. Sunrise and sunset in Tallahassee. July 25, 2026, sunrise 6:52 a.m. Eastern Daylight Time, sunset 8:36 p.m. Eastern Daylight Time. 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The latest weather and forecast information can also be accessed by calling our automated forecast line at 850-942-8851. The current time is 10:57 a.m. Eastern Daylight Time. These are the 10 a.m. Eastern Daylight Time conditions. At the Tallahassee Airport, it was mostly sunny. The temperature was 86 degrees. The wind was north at 6 miles an hour. At Florida State University, the temperature was 88 degrees. The wind was northwest at 6 miles an hour. At Apalachicola, it was sunny. The temperature was 86 degrees. The wind was north at 3 miles an hour. At Panama City Northwest, it was sunny. The temperature was 85 degrees. The wind was northwest at 9 miles an hour. At Dothan, it was partly sunny. The temperature was 80 degrees. The wind was north at 7 miles an hour. At Albany, it was partly sunny. The temperature was 85 degrees. The wind was northwest at 6 miles an hour. At Valdosta, it was sunny. The temperature was 86 degrees. The wind was variable at 5 miles an hour. Over the marine area, at the buoys south of Apalachicola, winds were northwest at 6 knots. At the buoys south of Panama City, winds were northwest at 8 knots, and seas were 1 foot. At the buoys south of Pensacola, winds were northwest at 8 knots, and seas were 1 foot. The forecast for the local area. Rest of today, mostly sunny. A slight chance of showers and thunderstorms this afternoon. Highs in the mid-90s. Northwest winds around 5 miles per hour. Chance of rain 20%. Heat index values up to 107. Tonight, mostly cloudy with a slight chance of showers and thunderstorms in the evening, then partly cloudy after midnight. Lows in the mid-70s. West winds around 5 miles per hour. Chance of rain 20%. Sunday, mostly sunny. A chance of showers and thunderstorms in the afternoon. Humid with highs in the mid-90s. West winds 5 to 10 miles per hour. Chance of rain 40%. Heat index values up to 106. Sunday night, partly cloudy. A chance of showers and thunderstorms, mainly in the evening. Humid with lows in the mid-70s. West winds 5 to 10 miles per hour. Chance of rain 50%. Monday, mostly sunny. A slight chance of showers and thunderstorms in the afternoon. Humid with highs in the mid-90s. Northwest winds around 5 miles per hour. Chance of rain 20%. Heat index values up to 109.
Monday night, partly cloudy with a slight chance of showers and thunderstorms in the evening, then mostly clear after midnight. Lows in the upper 70s. Chance of rain 20%. Heat index values up to 105 early in the evening. Tuesday and Tuesday night, partly cloudy. Highs in the upper 90s. Lows in the upper 70s. Heat index values up to 110. Wednesday and Wednesday night, partly cloudy. Showers and thunderstorms likely. Highs in the mid-90s. Lows in the mid-70s. Chance of rain 60%. Heat index values up to 110. Thursday through Friday, partly cloudy with a chance of showers and thunderstorms. Highs in the mid-90s. Lows in the mid-70s. Chance of rain 50%. Heat index values up to 105. The Tallahassee Climate Summary for yesterday, July 24, 2026. Yesterday's high temperature was 97 degrees. This high was 5 degrees above the normal high of 92. Yesterday's low temperature was 76 degrees. This low was 3 degrees above the normal low of 73. No precipitation fell yesterday, which leaves the monthly total at 5.81 inches. This is 0.36 inches above the normal amount of 5.45 inches for July. The total precipitation for the year still stands at 23.20 inches, which is 10.83 inches below normal. The normal high temperature for today is 92 degrees, and the normal low is 73. The record high for today is 99, which last occurred in 1932, and the record low is 66, which occurred in 1904. Sunrise today is at 6:52 a.m. and sunset is at 8:36 p.m. The coastal waters forecast for the following: waters from Suwannee River to Apalachicola, Florida, extending from 20 to 60 nautical miles, coastal waters from Okaloosa-Walton County line to Mexico Beach out to 20 nautical miles, coastal waters from Mexico Beach to Apalachicola out to 20 nautical miles, waters from Okaloosa-Walton County line to Mexico Beach 20 to 60 nautical miles, and waters from Mexico Beach to Apalachicola 20 to 60 nautical miles. Rest of today, northwest winds 5 to 10 knots, becoming west 10 to 15 knots with gusts up to 20 knots late. Seas around 2 feet. Wave detail, northwest 1 foot at 2 seconds and southwest 1 foot at 7 seconds. Protected waters a moderate chop. Tonight, west winds 10 to 15 knots with gusts up to 20 knots, diminishing to 5 to 10 knots after midnight. Seas around 2 feet. Wave detail, west 2 feet at 4 seconds. Protected waters a moderate chop. Sunday, northwest winds around 10 knots, becoming west 15 to 20 knots with gusts up to 25 knots in the afternoon. Seas 2 to 3 feet. Wave detail, southwest 3 feet at 5 seconds. Protected waters choppy. Sunday night, west winds 15 to 20 knots with gusts up to 25 knots. Seas 2 to 3 feet. Wave detail, west 3 feet at 4 seconds. Protected waters choppy. A slight chance of showers and thunderstorms in the evening, then a chance of showers and thunderstorms after midnight. Monday, west winds 10 to 15 knots with gusts up to 20 knots. Seas 2 to 3 feet. Wave detail, west 3 feet at 5 seconds. Protected waters a moderate chop. A chance of showers and thunderstorms. Monday night, west winds 10 to 15 knots with gusts up to 20 knots. Seas 2 to 3 feet. Wave detail, west 3 feet at 5 seconds. Protected waters a moderate chop. A slight chance of showers and thunderstorms after midnight. Tuesday, west winds 10 to 15 knots. Seas 2 to 3 feet. Protected waters a moderate chop. A slight chance of showers and thunderstorms. Tuesday night, west winds 10 to 15 knots. Seas 2 to 3 feet. Protected waters a moderate chop. A slight chance of showers and thunderstorms in the evening. Wednesday, west winds 15 to 20 knots. Seas 2 to 4 feet. Protected waters choppy. A slight chance of showers and thunderstorms. Wednesday night, west winds 15 to 20 knots. Seas 3 to 4 feet. Protected waters choppy. A chance of showers and thunderstorms. Winds and waves higher and near thunderstorms. The Tropical Weather Outlook. For the North Atlantic, Caribbean Sea, and the Gulf of America, tropical cyclone formation is not expected during the next 7 days. The Surf Zone Forecast General Outlook. Offshore buoys early this morning were observing westerly swell.

of 1 to 2 feet at 6 to 8 seconds. The longer period westerly swell will favor a high risk of rip currents mainly along west-facing beaches of Gulf County, especially during enhancement from the afternoon sea breeze. Westerly winds will increase a bit from Sunday through Wednesday, expanding the high risk designation to include Bay and sometimes Walton counties. Tide information for Saturday, July 25, 2026. St. Mark's River entrance. High 1:30 a.m., low 5 a.m., high 11:51 a.m., low 7:29 p.m. Apalachicola. High 11:31 a.m., low 9:24 p.m. St. Andrews Bay at Panama City. High 7:03 a.m., low 6:38 p.m. Note that the times of high and low tide are 3 minutes earlier at Shell Point than at the St. Mark's River entrance. The average water temperature at Apalachicola was 84.2 degrees. Sunrise and sunset in Tallahassee. July 25, 2026, sunrise 6:52 a.m. Eastern Daylight Time, sunset 8:36 p.m. Eastern Daylight Time. 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This broadcast originates from your National Weather Service office in Tallahassee, Florida. The latest weather and forecast information can also be accessed by calling our automated forecast line at 850-942-8851. The current time is 11:07 a.m. Eastern Daylight Time. These are the 11 a.m. Eastern Daylight Time conditions. At the Tallahassee Airport, it was mostly sunny. The temperature was 90 degrees. The wind was north at 6 miles an hour. The report from Florida State University was not available. At Apalachicola, it was sunny. The temperature was 90 degrees. The wind was north at 8 miles an hour. At Panama City Northwest, it was sunny. The temperature was 88 degrees. The wind was northwest at 9 miles an hour. At Dothan, it was partly sunny. The temperature was 83 degrees. The wind was northwest at 6 miles an hour. At Albany, it was partly sunny. The temperature was 88 degrees. The wind was north at 7 miles an hour. At Valdosta, it was sunny. The temperature was 91 degrees. The wind was north at 9 miles an hour. Over the marine area, at the buoy south of Apalachicola, winds were northwest at 6 knots. At the buoy south of Panama City, winds were northwest at 8 knots. At the buoy south of Pensacola, winds were northwest at 8 knots. The forecast for the local area. Rest of today, mostly sunny. A slight chance of showers and thunderstorms this afternoon. Highs in the mid-90s. Northwest winds around 5 miles per hour. Chance of rain 20%. Heat index values up to 107. Tonight, mostly cloudy with a slight chance of showers and thunderstorms in the evening, then partly cloudy after midnight. Lows in the mid-70s. West winds around 5 miles per hour. Chance of rain 20%. Sunday, mostly sunny. A chance of showers and thunderstorms in the afternoon. Humid with highs in the mid-90s. West winds 5 to 10 miles per hour. Chance of rain 40%. Heat index values up to 106. Sunday night, partly cloudy. A chance of showers and thunderstorms, mainly in the evening. Humid with lows in the mid-70s. West winds 5 to 10 miles per hour. Chance of rain 50%. Monday, mostly sunny. A slight chance of showers and thunderstorms in the afternoon. Humid with highs in the mid-90s. Northwest winds around 5 miles per hour. Chance of rain 20%. Heat index values up to 109. Monday night, partly cloudy with a slight chance of showers and thunderstorms in the evening, then mostly clear after midnight. Lows in the upper 70s. Chance of rain 20%. Heat index values up to 105 early in the evening. Tuesday and Tuesday night, partly cloudy. Highs in the upper 90s. Lows in the upper 70s. Heat index values up to 110. Wednesday and Wednesday night, partly cloudy. Showers and thunderstorms likely. Highs in the mid-90s. Lows in the mid-70s. Chance of rain 60%. Heat index values up to 110. Thursday through Friday, partly cloudy with a chance of showers and thunderstorms. Highs in the mid-90s. Lows in the mid-70s. Chance of rain 50%.
heat index values to 105. The coastal waters forecast for the following: waters from Suwannee River to Apalachicola, Florida, extending from 20 to 60 nautical miles, coastal waters from Okaloosa-Walton County line to Mexico Beach out to 20 nautical miles, coastal waters from Mexico Beach to Apalachicola out to 20 nautical miles, waters from Okaloosa-Walton County line to Mexico Beach 20 to 60 nautical miles, and waters from Mexico Beach to Apalachicola 20 to 60 nautical miles. Rest of today, northwest winds 5 to 10 knots, becoming west 10 to 15 knots with gusts up to 20 knots late. Seas around 2 feet. Wave detail, northwest 1 foot at 2 seconds and southwest 1 foot at 7 seconds. Protected waters a moderate chop. Tonight, west winds 10 to 15 knots with gusts up to 20 knots, diminishing to 5 to 10 knots after midnight. Seas around 2 feet. Wave detail, west 2 feet at 4 seconds. Protected waters a moderate chop. Sunday, northwest winds around 10 knots, becoming west 15 to 20 knots with gusts up to 25 knots in the afternoon. Seas 2 to 3 feet. Wave detail, southwest 3 feet at 5 seconds. Protected waters choppy. Sunday night, west winds 15 to 20 knots with gusts up to 25 knots. Seas 2 to 3 feet. Wave detail, west 3 feet at 4 seconds. Protected waters choppy. A slight chance of showers and thunderstorms in the evening, then a chance of showers and thunderstorms after midnight. Monday, west winds 10 to 15 knots with gusts up to 20 knots. Seas 2 to 3 feet. Wave detail, west 3 feet at 5 seconds. Protected waters a moderate chop. A chance of showers and thunderstorms. Monday night, west winds 10 to 15 knots with gusts up to 20 knots. Seas 2 to 3 feet. Wave detail, west 3 feet at 5 seconds. Protected waters a moderate chop. A slight chance of showers and thunderstorms after midnight. Tuesday, west winds 10 to 15 knots. Seas 2 to 3 feet. Protected waters a moderate chop. A slight chance of showers and thunderstorms. Tuesday night, west winds 10 to 15 knots. Seas 2 to 3 feet. Protected waters a moderate chop. A slight chance of showers and thunderstorms in the evening. Wednesday, west winds 15 to 20 knots. Seas 2 to 4 feet. Protected waters choppy. A slight chance of showers and thunderstorms. Wednesday night, west winds 15 to 20 knots. Seas 3 to 4 feet. Protected waters choppy. A chance of showers and thunderstorms. Winds and waves higher in and near thunderstorms. The coastal waters forecast for the following St. Andrews Bay waterways. Rest of today, northwest winds 5 to 10 knots, becoming southwest 10 to 15 knots late. Protected waters a moderate chop. A slight chance of showers and thunderstorms late. Tonight, west winds 5 to 10 knots. Protected waters a light chop. Sunday, west winds 5 to 10 knots, increasing to 10 to 15 knots in the afternoon. Protected waters a moderate chop. A slight chance of showers and thunderstorms in the afternoon. Sunday night, west winds 5 to 10 knots. Protected waters a light chop. A slight chance of showers and thunderstorms. Monday, northwest winds 5 to 10 knots, becoming west 10 to 15 knots in the afternoon. Protected waters a moderate chop. A slight chance of showers and thunderstorms. Monday night, west winds 10 to 15 knots, diminishing to 5 to 10 knots after midnight. Protected waters a moderate chop. A slight chance of showers and thunderstorms in the evening. Tuesday, west winds 5 to 10 knots. Protected waters a light chop. Tuesday night, west winds around 10 knots. Protected waters a light chop. Wednesday, west winds 10 to 15 knots. Protected waters a moderate chop. A slight chance of showers and thunderstorms in the morning, then a chance of showers and thunderstorms in the afternoon. Wednesday night, west winds 10 to 15 knots, diminishing to 5 to 10 knots after midnight. Protected waters a moderate chop. A chance of showers and thunderstorms. Winds and waves higher in and near thunderstorms. The Tropical Weather Outlook. For the North Atlantic, Caribbean Sea and the Gulf of America, tropical cyclone formation is not expected during the next 7 days. The Surf Zone Forecast General Outlook. Offshore buoys early this morning were observing westerly swell of 1 to 2 feet at 6 to 8 seconds.
The longer period westerly swell will favor

high risk of recurrence mainly along west-facing beaches of Gulf County, especially during enhancement from the afternoon sea breeze. Westerly winds will increase a bit from Sunday through Wednesday, expanding the high risk designation to include Bay and sometimes Walton counties. Tide information for Saturday, July 25, 2026. St. Mark's River entrance. High 1:30 a.m., low 5 a.m., high 11:51 a.m., low 7:29 p.m. Apalachicola. High 11:31 a.m., low 9:24 p.m. St. Andrews Bay at Panama City. High 7:03 a.m., low 6:38 p.m. Note that the times of high and low tide are 3 minutes earlier at Shell Point than at the St. Mark's River entrance. The average water temperature at Apalachicola was 84.2 degrees. Sunrise and sunset in Tallahassee. July 25, 2026, sunrise 6:52 a.m. Eastern Daylight Time, sunset 8:36 p.m. Eastern Daylight Time. 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The latest weather and forecast information can also be accessed by calling our automated forecast line at 850-942-8851. The current time is 11:16 a.m. Eastern Daylight Time. These are the 11 a.m. Eastern Daylight Time conditions. At the Tallahassee Airport, it was mostly sunny. The temperature was 90 degrees. The wind was north at 6 miles an hour. At Florida State University, the temperature was 90 degrees. The wind was north at 5 miles an hour. At Apalachicola, it was sunny. The temperature was 90 degrees. The wind was north at 8 miles an hour. At Panama City Northwest, it was sunny. The temperature was 88 degrees. The wind was northwest at 9 miles an hour. At Dothan, it was mostly sunny. The temperature was 83 degrees. The wind was northwest at 6 miles an hour. At Albany, it was mostly sunny. The temperature was 88 degrees. The wind was north at 7 miles an hour. At Valdosta, it was sunny. The temperature was 91 degrees. The wind was north at 9 miles an hour. Over the marine area, at the buoy south of Apalachicola, winds were northwest at 6 knots and seas were 2 feet. At the buoy south of Panama City, winds were northwest at 8 knots and seas were 1 foot. At the buoy south of Pensacola, winds were northwest at 8 knots and seas were 1 foot. The forecast for the local area. Rest of today, mostly sunny. A slight chance of showers and thunderstorms this afternoon. Highs in the mid-90s. Northwest winds around 5 miles per hour. Chance of rain 20%. Heat index values up to 107. Tonight, mostly cloudy with a slight chance of showers and thunderstorms in the evening, then partly cloudy after midnight. Lows in the mid-70s. West winds around 5 miles per hour. Chance of rain 20%. Sunday, mostly sunny. A chance of showers and thunderstorms in the afternoon. Humid with highs in the mid-90s. West winds 5 to 10 miles per hour. Chance of rain 40%. Heat index values up to 106. Sunday night, partly cloudy. A chance of showers and thunderstorms, mainly in the evening. Humid with lows in the mid-70s. West winds 5 to 10 miles per hour. Chance of rain 50%. Monday, mostly sunny. A slight chance of showers and thunderstorms in the afternoon. Humid with highs in the mid-90s. Northwest winds around 5 miles per hour. Chance of rain 20%. Heat index values up to 109. Monday night, partly cloudy with a slight chance of showers and thunderstorms in the evening, then mostly clear after midnight. Lows in the upper 70s. Chance of rain 20%. Heat index values up to 105 early in the evening. Tuesday and Tuesday night, partly cloudy. Highs in the upper 90s. Lows in the upper 70s. Heat index values up to 110. Wednesday and Wednesday night, partly cloudy. Showers and thunderstorms likely. Highs in the mid-90s. Lows in the mid-70s. Chance of rain 60%. Heat index values up to 110. Thursday through Friday, partly cloudy with a chance of showers and thunderstorms. Highs in the mid-90s. Lows in the mid-70s. Chance of rain 50%. Heat index values

up to 105. The coastal waters forecast for the following: waters from Suwannee River to Apalachicola, Florida, extending from 20 to 60 nautical miles. Coastal waters from Okaloosa-Walton County line to Mexico Beach out to 20 nautical miles. Coastal waters from Mexico Beach to Apalachicola out to 20 nautical miles. Waters from Okaloosa-Walton County line to Mexico Beach 20 to 60 nautical miles. And waters from Mexico Beach to Apalachicola 20 to 60 nautical miles. Rest of today, northwest winds 5 to 10 knots, becoming west 10 to 15 knots with gusts up to 20 knots late. Seas around 2 feet. Wave detail, northwest 1 foot at 2 seconds and southwest 1 foot at 7 seconds. Protected waters a moderate chop. Tonight, west winds 10 to 15 knots with gusts up to 20 knots, diminishing to 5 to 10 knots after midnight. Seas around 2 feet. Wave detail, west 2 feet at 4 seconds. Protected waters a moderate chop. Sunday, northwest winds around 10 knots, becoming west 15 to 20 knots with gusts up to 25 knots in the afternoon. Seas 2 to 3 feet. Wave detail, southwest 3 feet at 5 seconds. Protected waters choppy. Sunday night, west winds 15 to 20 knots with gusts up to 25 knots. Seas 2 to 3 feet. Wave detail, west 3 feet at 4 seconds. Protected waters choppy. A slight chance of showers and thunderstorms in the evening, then a chance of showers and thunderstorms after midnight. Monday, west winds 10 to 15 knots with gusts up to 20 knots. Seas 2 to 3 feet. Wave detail, west 3 feet at 5 seconds. Protected waters a moderate chop. A chance of showers and thunderstorms. Monday night, west winds 10 to 15 knots with gusts up to 20 knots. Seas 2 to 3 feet. Wave detail, west 3 feet at 5 seconds. Protected waters a moderate chop. A slight chance of showers and thunderstorms after midnight. Tuesday, west winds 10 to 15 knots. Seas 2 to 3 feet. Protected waters a moderate chop. A slight chance of showers and thunderstorms. Tuesday night, west winds 10 to 15 knots. Seas 2 to 3 feet. Protected waters a moderate chop. A slight chance of showers and thunderstorms in the evening. Wednesday, west winds 15 to 20 knots. Seas 2 to 4 feet. Protected waters choppy. A slight chance of showers and thunderstorms. Wednesday night, west winds 15 to 20 knots. Seas 3 to 4 feet. Protected waters choppy. A chance of showers and thunderstorms. Winds and waves higher in and near thunderstorms. The coastal waters forecast for the following St. Andrews Bay waterways. Rest of today, northwest winds 5 to 10 knots, becoming southwest 10 to 15 knots late. Protected waters a moderate chop. A slight chance of showers and thunderstorms late. Tonight, west winds 5 to 10 knots. Protected waters a light chop. Sunday, west winds 5 to 10 knots, increasing to 10 to 15 knots in the afternoon. Protected waters a moderate chop. A slight chance of showers and thunderstorms in the afternoon. Sunday night, west winds 5 to 10 knots. Protected waters a light chop. A slight chance of showers and thunderstorms. Monday, northwest winds 5 to 10 knots, becoming west 10 to 15 knots in the afternoon. Protected waters a moderate chop. A slight chance of showers and thunderstorms. Monday night, west winds 10 to 15 knots, diminishing to 5 to 10 knots after midnight. Protected waters a moderate chop. A slight chance of showers and thunderstorms in the evening. Tuesday, west winds 5 to 10 knots. Protected waters a light chop. Tuesday night, west winds around 10 knots. Protected waters a light chop. Wednesday, west winds 10 to 15 knots. Protected waters a moderate chop. A slight chance of showers and thunderstorms in the morning, then a chance of showers and thunderstorms in the afternoon. Wednesday night, west winds 10 to 15 knots, diminishing to 5 to 10 knots after midnight. Protected waters a moderate chop. A chance of showers and thunderstorms. Winds and waves higher in and near thunderstorms. The Tropical Weather Outlook. For the North Atlantic, Caribbean Sea and the Gulf of America, tropical cyclone formation is not expected during the next 7 days. High risk for rip currents today for Bay and Gulf County beaches. The Surf Zone Forecast General Outlook. Offshore buoys this morning have been observing westerly swell of 1 to 2 feet at 6 to 8 seconds.

The longer period westerly swell will favor a high risk of rip currents mainly along west-facing beaches of Gulf and Bay County, especially during enhancement from the afternoon sea breeze. Westerly winds will increase a bit from Sunday through Wednesday, expanding the high risk designation to include Bay and sometimes Walton counties. Based on communication with area beach officials, the following flags are flying at area beaches: Walton, Yellow Bay, Red State Park Gulf Beaches, Red West Facing Gulf Beaches, Red South Facing Gulf Beaches, Yellow Franklin, Yellow. Tide information for Saturday, July 25, 2026. St. Mark's River entrance. High 1:30 a.m., low 5 a.m., high 11:51 a.m., low 7:29 p.m. Apalachicola. High 11:31 a.m., low 9:24 p.m. St. Andrews Bay of Panama City. High 7:03 a.m., low 6:38 p.m. Note that the times of high and low tide are 3 minutes earlier at Shell Point than at the St. Mark's River entrance. The average water temperature at Apalachicola was 84.2 degrees. Sunrise and sunset in Tallahassee. July 25, 2026, sunrise 6:52 a.m. Eastern Daylight Time, sunset 8:36 p.m. Eastern Daylight Time. 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This broadcast originates from your National Weather Service office in Tallahassee, Florida. The latest weather and forecast information can also be accessed by calling our automated forecast line at 850-942-8851. The current time is 11:27 a.m. Eastern Daylight Time. These are the 11 a.m. Eastern Daylight Time conditions. At the Tallahassee Airport, it was mostly sunny. The temperature was 90 degrees. The wind was north at 6 miles an hour. At Florida State University, the temperature was 90 degrees. The wind was north at 5 miles an hour. At Apalachicola, it was sunny. The temperature was 90 degrees. The wind was north at 8 miles an hour. At Panama City Northwest, it was sunny. The temperature was 88 degrees. The wind was northwest at 9 miles an hour. At Dothan, it was mostly sunny. The temperature was 83 degrees. The wind was northwest at 6 miles an hour. At Albany, it was mostly sunny. The temperature was 88 degrees. The wind was north at 7 miles an hour. At Valdosta, it was sunny. The temperature was 91 degrees. The wind was north at 9 miles an hour. Over the marine area, at the buoy south of Apalachicola, winds were northwest at 6 knots and seas were 2 feet. At the buoy south of Panama City, winds were northwest at 8 knots and seas were 1 foot. At the buoy south of Pensacola, winds were northwest at 8 knots and seas were 1 foot. The forecast for the local area. Rest of today, mostly sunny. A slight chance of showers and thunderstorms this afternoon. Highs in the mid-90s. Northwest winds around 5 miles per hour. Chance of rain 20%. Heat index values up to 107. Tonight, mostly cloudy with a slight chance of showers and thunderstorms in the evening, then partly cloudy after midnight. Lows in the mid-70s. West winds around 5 miles per hour. Chance of rain 20%. Sunday, mostly sunny. A chance of showers and thunderstorms in the afternoon. Humid with highs in the mid-90s. West winds 5 to 10 miles per hour. Chance of rain 40%. Heat index values up to 106. Sunday night, partly cloudy. A chance of showers and thunderstorms, mainly in the evening. Humid with lows in the mid-70s. West winds 5 to 10 miles per hour. Chance of rain 50%. Monday, mostly sunny. A slight chance of showers and thunderstorms in the afternoon. Humid with highs in the mid-90s. Northwest winds around 5 miles per hour. Chance of rain 20%. Heat index values up to 109. Monday night, partly cloudy with a slight chance of showers and thunderstorms in the evening, then mostly clear after midnight. Lows in the upper 70s. Chance of rain 20%. Heat index values up to 105 early in the evening. Tuesday and Tuesday night, partly cloudy. Highs in the upper 90s. Lows in the upper 70s. Heat index values up to 110. Wednesday and Wednesday night, partly cloudy. Showers and thunderstorms likely. Highs in the mid-90s. Lows in the mid-70s.

chance of rain 60%. Heat index values up to 110. Thursday through Friday, partly cloudy with a chance of showers and thunderstorms. Highs in the mid-90s. Lows in the mid-70s. Chance of rain 50%. Heat index values up to 105. The coastal waters forecast for the following: waters from Suwannee River to Apalachicola, Florida, extending from 20 to 60 nautical miles. Coastal waters from Okaloosa-Walton County line to Mexico Beach out to 20 nautical miles. Coastal waters from Mexico Beach to Apalachicola out to 20 nautical miles. Waters from Okaloosa-Walton County line to Mexico Beach 20 to 60 nautical miles. And waters from Mexico Beach to Apalachicola 20 to 60 nautical miles. Rest of today, northwest winds 5 to 10 knots, becoming west 10 to 15 knots with gusts up to 20 knots late. Seas around 2 feet. Wave detail, northwest 1 foot at 2 seconds and southwest 1 foot at 7 seconds. Protected waters a moderate chop. Tonight, west winds 10 to 15 knots with gusts up to 20 knots, diminishing to 5 to 10 knots after midnight. Seas around 2 feet. Wave detail, west 2 feet at 4 seconds. Protected waters a moderate chop. Sunday, northwest winds around 10 knots, becoming west 15 to 20 knots with gusts up to 25 knots in the afternoon. Seas 2 to 3 feet. Wave detail, southwest 3 feet at 5 seconds. Protected waters choppy. Sunday night, west winds 15 to 20 knots with gusts up to 25 knots. Seas 2 to 3 feet. Wave detail, west 3 feet at 4 seconds. Protected waters choppy. A slight chance of showers and thunderstorms in the evening, then a chance of showers and thunderstorms after midnight. Monday, west winds 10 to 15 knots with gusts up to 20 knots. Seas 2 to 3 feet. Wave detail, west 3 feet at 5 seconds. Protected waters a moderate chop. A chance of showers and thunderstorms. Monday night, west winds 10 to 15 knots with gusts up to 20 knots. Seas 2 to 3 feet. Wave detail, west 3 feet at 5 seconds. Protected waters a moderate chop. A slight chance of showers and thunderstorms after midnight. Tuesday, west winds 10 to 15 knots. Seas 2 to 3 feet. Protected waters a moderate chop. A slight chance of showers and thunderstorms. Tuesday night, west winds 10 to 15 knots. Seas 2 to 3 feet. Protected waters. A slight chance of showers and thunderstorms. Tuesday night, west winds 10 to 15 knots. Seas 2 to 3 feet. Protected waters a moderate chop. A slight chance of showers and thunderstorms in the evening. Wednesday, west winds 15 to 20 knots. Seas 2 to 4 feet. Protected waters choppy. A slight chance of showers and thunderstorms. Wednesday night, west winds 15 to 20 knots. Seas 3 to 4 feet. Protected waters choppy. A chance of showers and thunderstorms. Winds and waves higher in and near thunderstorms. The Tallahassee Climate Summary for yesterday, July 24, 2026. Yesterday's high temperature was 97 degrees. This high was 5 degrees above the normal high of 92. Yesterday's low temperature was 76 degrees. This low was 3 degrees above the normal low of 73. No precipitation fell yesterday, which leaves the monthly total at 5.81 inches. This is 0.36 inches above the normal amount of 5.45 inches for July. The total precipitation for the year still stands at 23.20 inches, which is 10.83 inches below normal. The normal high temperature for today is 92 degrees, and the normal low is 73. The record high for today is 99, which last occurred in 1932, and the record low is 66, which occurred in 1904. Sunrise today is at 6:52 a.m. and sunset is at 8:36 p.m. The coastal waters forecast for the following St. Andrews Bay waterways. Rest of today, northwest winds 5 to 10 knots, becoming southwest 10 to 15 knots late. Protected waters a moderate chop. A slight chance of showers and thunderstorms late. Tonight, west winds 5 to 10 knots. Protected waters a light chop. Sunday, west winds 5 to 10 knots, increasing to 10 to 15 knots in the afternoon. Protected waters a moderate chop. A slight chance of showers and thunderstorms in the afternoon. Sunday night, west winds 5 to 10 knots. Protected waters a light chop. A slight chance

showers and thunderstorms. Monday, northwest winds 5 to 10 knots, becoming west 10 to 15 knots in the afternoon. Protected waters a moderate chop. A slight chance of showers and thunderstorms. Monday night, west winds 10 to 15 knots, diminishing to 5 to 10 knots after midnight. Protected waters a moderate chop. A slight chance of showers and thunderstorms in the evening. Tuesday, west winds 5 to 10 knots. Protected waters a light chop. Tuesday night, west winds around 10 knots. Protected waters a light chop. Wednesday, west winds 10 to 15 knots. Protected waters a moderate chop. A slight chance of showers and thunderstorms in the morning, then a chance of showers and thunderstorms in the afternoon. Wednesday night, west winds 10 to 15 knots, diminishing to 5 to 10 knots after midnight. Protected waters a moderate chop. A chance of showers and thunderstorms. Winds and waves higher and near thunderstorms. The Tropical Weather Outlook. For the North Atlantic, Caribbean Sea, and the Gulf of America, tropical cyclone formation is not expected during the next 7 days. High risk for rip currents today for Bay and Gulf County beaches. The Surf Zone Forecast General Outlook. Offshore buoys this morning have been observing westerly swell of 1 to 2 feet at 6 to 8 seconds. The longer period westerly swell will favor a high risk of rip currents mainly along west-facing beaches of Gulf and Bay County, especially during enhancement from the afternoon sea breeze. Westerly winds will increase a bit from Sunday through Wednesday, expanding the high risk designation to include Bay and sometimes Walton counties. Based on communication with area beach officials, the following flags are flying at area beaches: Walton, Yellow Bay, Red State Park Gulf Beaches, Red West Facing Gulf Beaches, Red South Facing Gulf Beaches, Yellow Franklin, Yellow. Tide information for Saturday, July 25, 2026. St. Marks River entrance. High 1:30 a.m., low 5 a.m., high 11:51 a.m., low 7:29 p.m. Apalachicola. High 11:31 a.m., low 9:24 p.m. St. Andrews Bay at Panama City. High 7:03 a.m., low 6:38 p.m. Note that the times of high and low tide are 3 minutes earlier at Shell Point than at the St. Marks River entrance. The average water temperature at Apalachicola was 84.2 degrees. Sunrise and sunset in Tallahassee. July 25, 2026. Sunrise 6:52 a.m. Eastern Daylight Time, sunset 8:36 p.m. Eastern Daylight Time. 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This broadcast originates from your National Weather Service office in Tallahassee, Florida. The latest weather and forecast information can also be accessed by calling our automated forecast line at 850-942-8851. The current time is 11:38 a.m. Eastern Daylight Time. These are the 11 a.m. Eastern Daylight Time conditions. At the Tallahassee Airport, it was mostly sunny. The temperature was 90 degrees. The wind was north at 6 miles an hour. At Florida State University, the temperature was 90 degrees. The wind was north at 5 miles an hour. At Apalachicola, it was sunny. The temperature was 90 degrees. The wind was north at 8 miles an hour. At Panama City Northwest, it was sunny. The temperature was 88 degrees. The wind was northwest at 9 miles an hour. At Dothan, it was mostly sunny. The temperature was 83 degrees. The wind was northwest at 6 miles an hour. At Albany, it was mostly sunny. The temperature was 88 degrees. The wind was north at 7 miles an hour. At Valdosta, it was sunny. The temperature was 91 degrees. The wind was north at 9 miles an hour. Over the marine area, at the buoys south of Apalachicola, winds were northwest at 6 knots and seas were 2 feet. At the buoys south of Panama City, winds were northwest at 8 knots and seas were 1 foot. At the buoys south of Pensacola, winds were northwest at 8 knots and seas were 1 foot. The forecast for the local area. Rest of today, mostly sunny. A slight chance of showers and thunderstorms this afternoon. Highs in the mid-90s. Northwest winds around 5 miles per hour. Chance of rain 20%. Heat index values up to 107. Tonight, mostly cloudy with a slight chance of showers and thunderstorms in the evening, then partly cloudy after midnight. Lows in the mid-70s. West winds around 5 miles per hour.

chance of rain 20%. Sunday, mostly sunny. A chance of showers and thunderstorms in the afternoon. Humid with highs in the mid-90s. West winds 5 to 10 miles per hour. Chance of rain 40%. Heat index values up to 106. Sunday night, partly cloudy. A chance of showers and thunderstorms, mainly in the evening. Humid with lows in the mid-70s. West winds 5 to 10 miles per hour. Chance of rain 50%. Monday, mostly sunny. A slight chance of showers and thunderstorms in the afternoon. Humid with highs in the mid-90s. Northwest winds around 5 miles per hour. Chance of rain 20%. Heat index values up to 109. Monday night, partly cloudy with a slight chance of showers and thunderstorms in the evening, then mostly clear after midnight. Lows in the upper 70s. Chance of rain 20%. Heat index values up to 105 early in the evening. Tuesday and Tuesday night, partly cloudy. Highs in the upper 90s. Lows in the upper 70s. Heat index values up to 110. Wednesday and Wednesday night, partly cloudy. Showers and thunderstorms likely. Highs in the mid-90s. Lows in the mid-70s. Chance of rain 60%. Heat index values up to 110. Thursday through Friday, partly cloudy with a chance of showers and thunderstorms. Highs in the mid-90s. Lows in the mid-70s. Chance of rain 50%. Heat index values up to 105. The coastal waters forecast for the following waters from Suwannee River to Apalachicola, Florida, extending from 20 to 60 nautical miles. Coastal waters from Okaloosa, Walton County line to Mexico Beach out to 20 nautical miles. Coastal waters from Mexico Beach to Apalachicola out to 20 nautical miles. Waters from Okaloosa, Walton County line to Mexico Beach 20 to 60 nautical miles. And waters from Mexico Beach to Apalachicola 20 to 60 nautical miles. Rest of today, northwest winds 5 to 10 knots, becoming west 10 to 15 knots with gusts up to 20 knots late. Seas around 2 feet. Wave detail, northwest 1 foot at 2 seconds and southwest 1 foot at 7 seconds. Protected waters a moderate chop. Tonight, west winds 10 to 15 knots with gusts up to 20 knots, diminishing to 5 to 10 knots after midnight. Seas around 2 feet. Wave detail, west 2 feet at 4 seconds. Protected waters a moderate chop. Sunday, northwest winds around 10 knots, becoming west 15 to 20 knots with gusts up to 25 knots in the afternoon. Seas 2 to 3 feet. Wave detail, southwest 3 feet at 5 seconds. Protected waters choppy. Sunday night, west winds 15 to 20 knots with gusts up to 25 knots. Seas 2 to 3 feet. Wave detail, west 3 feet at 4 seconds. Protected waters choppy. A slight chance of showers and thunderstorms in the evening, then a chance of showers and thunderstorms after midnight. Monday, west winds 10 to 15 knots with gusts up to 20 knots. Seas 2 to 3 feet. Wave detail, west 3 feet at 5 seconds. Protected waters a moderate chop. A chance of showers and thunderstorms. Monday night, west winds 10 to 15 knots with gusts up to 20 knots. Seas 2 to 3 feet. Wave detail, west 3 feet at 5 seconds. Protected waters a moderate chop. A slight chance of showers and thunderstorms after midnight. Tuesday, west winds 10 to 15 knots. Seas 2 to 3 feet. Protected waters a moderate chop. A slight chance of showers and thunderstorms. Tuesday night, west winds 10 to 15 knots. Seas 2 to 3 feet. Protected waters a moderate chop. A slight chance of showers and thunderstorms in the evening. Wednesday, west winds 15 to 20 knots. Seas 2 to 4 feet. Protected waters choppy. A slight chance of showers and thunderstorms. Wednesday night, west winds 15 to 20 knots. Seas 3 to 4 feet. Protected waters choppy. A chance of showers and thunderstorms. Winds and waves higher and near thunderstorms. The coastal waters forecast for the following St. Andrews Bay waterways. Rest of today, northwest winds 5 to 10 knots, becoming southwest 10 to 15 knots late. Protected waters a moderate chop. A slight chance of showers and thunderstorms late. Tonight, west winds 5 to 10 knots. Protected waters a light chop. Sunday, west winds

5 to 10 knots, increasing to 10 to 15 knots in the afternoon. Protected water is a moderate chop. A slight chance of showers and thunderstorms in the afternoon. Sunday night, west winds 5 to 10 knots. Protected water is a light chop. A slight chance of showers and thunderstorms. Monday, northwest winds 5 to 10 knots, becoming west 10 to 15 knots in the afternoon. Protected water is a moderate chop. A slight chance of showers and thunderstorms. Monday night, west winds 10 to 15 knots, diminishing to 5 to 10 knots after midnight. Protected water is a moderate chop. A slight chance of showers and thunderstorms in the evening. Tuesday, west winds 5 to 10 knots. Protected water is a light chop. Tuesday night, west winds around 10 knots. Protected water is a light chop. Wednesday, west winds 10 to 15 knots. Protected water is a moderate chop. A slight chance of showers and thunderstorms in the morning, then a chance of showers and thunderstorms in the afternoon. Wednesday night, west winds 10 to 15 knots, diminishing to 5 to 10 knots after midnight. Protected water is a moderate chop. A chance of showers and thunderstorms. Winds and waves higher and near thunderstorms. The Tropical Weather Outlook. For the North Atlantic, Caribbean Sea, and the Gulf of America, tropical cyclone formation is not expected during the next 7 days. High risk for rip currents today for Bay and Gulf County beaches. The Surf Zone Forecast General Outlook. Offshore buoys this morning have been observing westerly swell of 1 to 2 feet at 6 to 8 seconds. The longer period westerly swell will favor a high risk of rip currents mainly along west-facing beaches of Gulf and Bay County, especially during enhancement from the afternoon sea breeze. Westerly winds will increase a bit from Sunday through Wednesday, expanding the high risk designation to include Bay and sometimes Walton counties. Based on communication with area beach officials, the following flags are flying at area beaches: Walton, Yellow Bay, Red State Park Gulf Beaches, Red West Facing Gulf Beaches, Red South Facing Gulf Beaches, Yellow Franklin, Yellow. Tide information for Saturday, July 25, 2026. St. Mark's River entrance. High 1:30 a.m., low 5 a.m., high 11:51 a.m., low 7:29 p.m. Apalachicola. High 11:31 a.m., low 9:24 p.m. St. Andrews Bay at Panama City. High 7:03 a.m., low 6:38 p.m. Note that the times of high and low tide are 3 minutes earlier at Shell Point than at the St. Mark's River entrance. The average water temperature at Apalachicola was 84.2 degrees. Sunrise and sunset in Tallahassee. July 25, 2026, sunrise 6:52 a.m. Eastern Daylight Time, sunset 8:36 p.m. Eastern Daylight Time. 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The latest weather and forecast information can also be accessed by calling our automated forecast line at 850-942-8851. The current time is 11:48 a.m. Eastern Daylight Time. These are the 11 a.m. Eastern Daylight Time conditions. At the Tallahassee Airport, it was mostly sunny. The temperature was 90 degrees. The wind was north at 6 miles an hour. At Florida State University, the temperature was 90 degrees. The wind was north at 5 miles an hour. At Apalachicola, it was sunny. The temperature was 90 degrees. The wind was north at 8 miles an hour. At Panama City Northwest, it was sunny. The temperature was 88 degrees. The wind was northwest at 9 miles an hour. At Dothan, it was mostly sunny. The temperature was 83 degrees. The wind was northwest at 6 miles an hour. At Albany, it was mostly sunny. The temperature was 88 degrees. The wind was north at 7 miles an hour. At Valdosta, it was sunny. The temperature was 91 degrees. The wind was north at 9 miles an hour. Over the marine area, at the buoys south of Apalachicola, winds were northwest at 6 knots and seas were 2 feet. At the buoys south of Panama City, winds were northwest at 8 knots and seas were 1 foot. At the buoys south of Pensacola, winds were northwest at 8 knots and seas were 1 foot. The forecast for the local area. Rest of today, mostly sunny. A slight chance of showers and thunderstorms this afternoon. Highs in the mid-90s. Northwest winds around 5 miles per hour.

Good nine. Monday night, partly cloudy with a slight chance of showers and thunderstorms in the evening, then mostly clear after midnight. Lows in the upper 70s. Chance of rain 20%. Heat index values up to 105 early in the evening. Tuesday and Tuesday night, partly cloudy. Highs in the upper 90s. Lows in the upper 70s. Heat index values up to 110. Wednesday and Wednesday night, partly cloudy. Showers and thunderstorms likely. Highs in the mid-90s. Lows in the mid-70s. Chance of rain 60%. Heat index values up to 110. Thursday through Friday, partly cloudy with a chance of showers and thunderstorms. Highs in the mid-90s. Lows in the mid-70s. Chance of rain 50%. Heat index values up to 105. The coastal waters forecast for the following waters from Suwannee River to Apalachicola, Florida, extending from 20 to 60 nautical miles. Coastal waters from Okaloosa Walton County line to Mexico Beach out to 20 nautical miles. Coastal waters from Mexico Beach to Apalachicola out to 20 nautical miles. Waters from Okaloosa Walton County line to Mexico Beach 20 to 60 nautical miles. And waters from Mexico Beach to Apalachicola 20 to 60 nautical miles. Rest of today, northwest winds 5 to 10 knots, becoming west 10 to 15 knots with gusts up to 20 knots late. Seas around 2 feet. Wave detail, northwest 1 foot at 2 seconds and southwest 1 foot at 7 seconds. Protected waters a moderate chop. Tonight, west winds 10 to 15 knots with gusts up to 20 knots, diminishing to 5 to 10 knots after midnight. Seas around 2 feet. Wave detail, west 2 feet at 4 seconds. Protected waters a moderate chop. Sunday, northwest winds around 10 knots, becoming west 15 to 20 knots with gusts up to 25 knots in the afternoon. Seas 2 to 3 feet. Wave detail, southwest 3 feet at 5 seconds. Protected waters choppy. Sunday night, west winds 15 to 20 knots with gusts up to 25 knots. Seas 2 to 3 feet. Wave detail, west 3 feet at 4 seconds. Protected waters choppy. A slight chance of showers and thunderstorms in the evening, then a chance of showers and thunderstorms after midnight. Monday, west winds 10 to 15 knots with gusts up to 20 knots. Seas 2 to 3 feet. Wave detail, west 3 feet at 5 seconds. Protected waters a moderate chop. A chance of showers and thunderstorms. Monday night, west winds 10 to 15 knots with gusts up to 20 knots. Seas 2 to 3 feet. Wave detail, west 3 feet at 5 seconds. Protected waters a moderate chop. A slight chance of showers and thunderstorms after midnight. Tuesday, west winds 10 to 15 knots. Seas 2 to 3 feet. Protected waters a moderate chop. A slight chance of showers and thunderstorms. Tuesday night, west winds 10 to 15 knots. Seas 2 to 3 feet. Protected waters a moderate chop. A slight chance of showers and thunderstorms in the evening. Wednesday, west winds 15 to 20 knots. Seas 2 to 4 feet. Protected waters choppy. A slight chance of showers and thunderstorms. Wednesday night, west winds 15 to 20 knots. Seas 3 to 4 feet. Protected waters choppy. A chance of showers and thunderstorms. Winds and waves higher in and near thunderstorms. The coastal waters forecast for the following St. Andrews Bay waterways. Rest of today, northwest winds 5 to 10 knots, becoming southwest 10 to 15 knots late. Protected waters a moderate chop. A slight chance of showers and thunderstorms late. Tonight, west winds 5 to 10 knots. Protected waters a light chop. Sunday, west winds 5 to 10 knots, increasing to 10 to 15 knots in the afternoon. Protected waters a moderate chop. A slight chance of showers and thunderstorms in the afternoon. Sunday night, west winds 5 to 10 knots. Protected waters a light chop. A slight chance of showers and thunderstorms. Monday, northwest winds 5 to 10 knots, becoming west 10 to 15 knots in the afternoon. Protected waters a moderate chop. A slight chance of showers and thunderstorms. Monday night, west winds 10 to 15 knots, diminishing to 5 to 10 knots after midnight. Protected waters a moderate chop. A slight chance of showers and thunderstorms in the evening. Tuesday, west winds 5 to 10 knots. Protected waters a light chop.

Tuesday night, west winds around 10 knots. Protected waters, a light shop. Wednesday, west winds 10 to 15 knots. Protected waters, a moderate shop. A slight chance of showers and thunderstorms in the morning, then a chance of showers and thunderstorms in the afternoon. Wednesday night, west winds 10 to 15 knots, diminishing to 5 to 10 knots after midnight. Protected waters, a moderate shop. A chance of showers and thunderstorms. Winds and waves higher in and near thunderstorms. The Tropical Weather Outlook. For the North Atlantic, Caribbean Sea, and the Gulf of America, tropical cyclone formation is not expected during the next 7 days. High risk for rip currents today for Bay and Gulf County beaches. The Surf Zone Forecast General Outlook. Offshore buoys this morning have been observing westerly swell of 1 to 2 feet at 6 to 8 seconds. The longer period westerly swell will favor a high risk of rip currents mainly along west-facing beaches of Gulf and Bay County, especially during enhancement from the afternoon sea breeze. Westerly winds will increase a bit from Sunday through Wednesday, expanding the high risk designation to include Bay and sometimes Walton counties. Based on communication with area beach officials, the following flags are flying at area beaches: Walton, Yellow Bay, Red State Park Gulf Beaches, Red West Facing Gulf Beaches, Red South Facing Gulf Beaches, Yellow Franklin, Yellow. Tide information for Saturday, July 25, 2026. St. Marks River entrance. High 1:30 a.m., low 5 a.m., high 11:51 a.m., low 7:29 p.m. Apalachicola. High 11:31 a.m., low 9:24 p.m. St. Andrews Bay at Panama City. High 7:03 a.m., low 6:38 p.m. Note that the times of high and low tide are 3 minutes earlier at Shell Point than at the St. Marks River entrance. The average water temperature at Apalachicola was 84.2 degrees. Sunrise and sunset in Tallahassee. July 25, 2026, sunrise 6:52 a.m. Eastern Daylight Time, sunset 8:36 p.m. Eastern Daylight Time. 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The latest weather and forecast information can also be accessed by calling our automated forecast line at 850-942-8851. The current time is 11:59 a.m. Eastern Daylight Time. These are the 11 a.m. Eastern Daylight Time conditions. At the Tallahassee Airport, it was mostly sunny. The temperature was 90 degrees. The wind was north at 6 miles an hour. At Florida State University, the temperature was 90 degrees. The wind was north at 5 miles an hour. At Apalachicola, it was sunny. The temperature was 90 degrees. The wind was north at 8 miles an hour. At Panama City Northwest, it was sunny. The temperature was 88 degrees. The wind was northwest at 9 miles an hour. At Dothan, it was mostly sunny. The temperature was 83 degrees. The wind was northwest at 6 miles an hour. At Albany, it was mostly sunny. The temperature was 88 degrees. The wind was north at 7 miles an hour. At Valdosta, it was sunny. The temperature was 91 degrees. The wind was north at 9 miles an hour. Over the marine area, at the buoy south of Apalachicola, winds were northwest at 6 knots and seas were 2 feet. At the buoy south of Panama City, winds were northwest at 8 knots and seas were 1 foot. At the buoy south of Pensacola, winds were northwest at 8 knots and seas were 1 foot. The forecast for the local area. Rest of today, mostly sunny. A slight chance of showers and thunderstorms this afternoon. Highs in the mid-90s. Northwest winds around 5 miles per hour. Chance of rain 20%. Heat index values up to 107. Tonight, mostly cloudy with a slight chance of showers and thunderstorms in the evening, then partly cloudy after midnight. Lows in the mid-70s. West winds around 5 miles per hour. Chance of rain 20%. Sunday, mostly sunny. A chance of showers and thunderstorms in the afternoon. Humid with highs in the mid-90s. West winds 5 to 10 miles per hour. Chance of rain 40%. Heat index values up to 106. Sunday night, partly cloudy. A chance of showers and thunderstorms, mainly in the evening. Humid with lows in the mid-70s. West winds 5 to 10 miles per hour.

chance of rain 50%. Monday, mostly sunny. A slight chance of showers and thunderstorms in the afternoon. Humid with highs in the mid-90s. Northwest winds around 5 miles per hour. Chance of rain 20%. Heat index values up to 109. Monday night, partly cloudy with a slight chance of showers and thunderstorms in the evening, then mostly clear after midnight. Lows in the upper 70s. Chance of rain 20%. Heat index values up to 105 early in the evening. Tuesday and Tuesday night, partly cloudy. Highs in the upper 90s. Lows in the upper 70s. Heat index values up to 110. Wednesday and Wednesday night, partly cloudy. Showers and thunderstorms likely. Highs in the mid-90s. Lows in the mid-70s. Chance of rain 60%. Heat index values up to 110. Thursday through Friday, partly cloudy with a chance of showers and thunderstorms. Highs in the mid-90s. Lows in the mid-70s. Chance of rain 50%. Heat index values up to 105. The Tallahassee Climate Summary for yesterday, July 24, 2026. Yesterday's high temperature was 97 degrees. This high was 5 degrees above the normal high of 92. Yesterday's low temperature was 76 degrees. This low was 3 degrees above the normal low of 73. No precipitation fell yesterday, which leaves the monthly total at 5.81 inches. This is 0.36 inches above the normal amount of 5.45 inches for July. The total precipitation for the year still stands at 23.20 inches, which is 10.83 inches below normal. The normal high temperature for today is 92 degrees, and the normal low is 73. The record high for today is 99, which last occurred in 1932, and the record low is 66, which occurred in 1904. Sunrise today is at 6:52 a.m. and sunset is at 8:36 p.m. The Tropical Weather Outlook. For the North Atlantic, Caribbean Sea, and the Gulf of America, tropical cyclone formation is not expected during the next 7 days. High risk for rip currents today for Bay and Gulf County beaches, the Surf Zone forecast. General outlook, offshore buoys this morning have been observing westerly swell of 1 to 2 feet at 6 to 8 seconds. The longer period westerly swell will favor a high risk of rip currents mainly along west-facing beaches of Gulf and Bay County, especially during enhancement from the afternoon sea breeze. Westerly winds will increase a bit from Sunday through Wednesday, expanding the high risk designation to include Bay and sometimes Walton counties. Based on communication with area beach officials, the following flags are flying at area beaches: Walton, Yellow Bay, Red State Park Gulf Beaches, Red West Facing Gulf Beaches, Red South Facing Gulf Beaches, Yellow Franklin, Yellow. Tide information for Saturday, July 25, 2026. St. Mark's River entrance. High 1:30 a.m., low 5 a.m., high 11:51 a.m., low 7:29 p.m. Apalachicola. High 11:31 a.m., low 9:24 p.m. St. Andrews Bay at Panama City. High 7:03 a.m., low 6:38 p.m. Note that the times of high and low tide are 3 minutes earlier at Shell Point than at the St. Mark's River entrance. The average water temperature at Apalachicola was 84.2 degrees. Sunrise and sunset in Tallahassee. July 25, 2026, sunrise 6:52 a.m. Eastern Daylight Time, sunset 8:36 p.m. Eastern Daylight Time. 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The latest weather and forecast information can also be accessed by calling our automated forecast line at 850-942-8851. The current time is 12:05 p.m. Eastern Daylight Time. These are the noon Eastern Daylight Time conditions. At the Tallahassee Airport, it was mostly sunny. The temperature was 92 degrees. The wind was north at 9 miles an hour. The report from Florida State University was not available. At Apalachicola, it was sunny. The temperature was 92 degrees. The wind was north at 7 miles an hour. At Panama City Northwest, it was sunny. The temperature was 91 degrees. The wind was northwest at 7 miles an hour. At Dothan, it was mostly sunny. The temperature was 88 degrees. The wind was north at 7 miles an hour. At Albany, it was mostly sunny.

Sunny. The temperature was 89 degrees. The wind was west at 8 miles an hour. At Valdosta, it was sunny. The temperature was 94 degrees. The wind was variable at 5 miles an hour. Over the marine area, at the buoy south of Apalachicola, winds were northwest at 6 knots. At the buoy south of Panama City, winds were north at 8 knots. At the buoy south of Pensacola, winds were northwest at 8 knots. The forecast for the local area. Rest of today, mostly sunny. A slight chance of showers and thunderstorms this afternoon. Highs in the mid-90s. Northwest winds around 5 miles per hour. Chance of rain 20%. Heat index values up to 107. Tonight, mostly cloudy with a slight chance of showers and thunderstorms in the evening, then partly cloudy after midnight. Lows in the mid-70s. West winds around 5 miles per hour. Chance of rain 20%. Sunday, mostly sunny. A chance of showers and thunderstorms in the afternoon. Humid with highs in the mid-90s. West winds 5 to 10 miles per hour. Chance of rain 40%. Heat index values up to 106. Sunday night, partly cloudy. A chance of showers and thunderstorms, mainly in the evening. Humid with lows in the mid-70s. West winds 5 to 10 miles per hour. Chance of rain 50%. Monday, mostly sunny. A slight chance of showers and thunderstorms in the afternoon. Humid with highs in the mid-90s. Northwest winds around 5 miles per hour. Chance of rain 20%. Heat index values up to 109. Monday night, partly cloudy with a slight chance of showers and thunderstorms in the evening, then mostly clear after midnight. Lows in the upper 70s. Chance of rain 20%. Heat index values up to 105 early in the evening. Tuesday and Tuesday night, partly cloudy. Highs in the upper 90s. Lows in the upper 70s. Heat index values up to 110. Wednesday and Wednesday night, partly cloudy. Showers and thunderstorms likely. Highs in the mid-90s. Lows in the mid-70s. Chance of rain 60%. Heat index values up to 110. Thursday through Friday, partly cloudy with a chance of showers and thunderstorms. Highs in the mid-90s. Lows in the mid-70s. Chance of rain 50%. Heat index values up to 105. The coastal waters forecast for the following: waters from Suwannee River to Apalachicola, Florida, extending from 20 to 60 nautical miles, coastal waters from Okaloosa-Walton County line to Mexico Beach out to 20 nautical miles, coastal waters from Mexico Beach to Apalachicola out to 20 nautical miles, waters from Okaloosa-Walton County line to Mexico Beach 20 to 60 nautical miles, and waters from Mexico Beach to Apalachicola 20 to 60 nautical miles. Rest of today, northwest winds 5 to 10 knots, becoming west 10 to 15 knots with gusts up to 20 knots late. Seas around 2 feet. Wave detail, northwest 1 foot at 2 seconds and southwest 1 foot at 7 seconds. Protected waters a moderate chop. Tonight, west winds 10 to 15 knots with gusts up to 20 knots, diminishing to 5 to 10 knots after midnight. Seas around 2 feet. Wave detail, west 2 feet at 4 seconds. Protected waters a moderate chop. Sunday, northwest winds around 10 knots, becoming west 15 to 20 knots with gusts up to 25 knots in the afternoon. Seas 2 to 3 feet. Wave detail, southwest 3 feet at 5 seconds. Protected waters choppy. Sunday night, west winds 15 to 20 knots with gusts up to 25 knots. Seas 2 to 3 feet. Wave detail, west 3 feet at 4 seconds. Protected waters choppy. A slight chance of showers and thunderstorms in the evening, then a chance of showers and thunderstorms after midnight. Monday, west winds 10 to 15 knots with gusts up to 20 knots. Seas 2 to 3 feet. Wave detail, west 3 feet at 5 seconds. Protected waters a moderate chop. A chance of showers and thunderstorms. Monday night, west winds 10 to 15 knots with gusts up to 20 knots. Seas 2 to 3 feet. Wave detail, west 3 feet at 5 seconds. Protected waters a moderate chop. A slight chance of showers and thunderstorms after midnight. Tuesday, west winds 10 to 15 knots. Seas 2 to 3 feet. Protected waters a moderate chop. A slight chance of showers and thunderstorms.

Tuesday night, west winds 10 to 15 knots. Seas 2 to 3 feet. Protected waters a moderate chop. A slight chance of showers and thunderstorms in the evening. Wednesday, west winds 15 to 20 knots. Seas 2 to 4 feet. Protected waters choppy. A slight chance of showers and thunderstorms. Wednesday night, west winds 15 to 20 knots. Seas 3 to 4 feet. Protected waters choppy. A chance of showers and thunderstorms. Winds and waves higher and near thunderstorms. The coastal waters forecast for the following St. Andrews Bay waterways. Rest of today, northwest winds 5 to 10 knots, becoming southwest 10 to 15 knots late. Protected waters a moderate chop. A slight chance of showers and thunderstorms late. Tonight, west winds 5 to 10 knots. Protected waters a light chop. Sunday, west winds 5 to 10 knots, increasing to 10 to 15 knots in the afternoon. Protected waters a moderate chop. A slight chance of showers and thunderstorms in the afternoon. Sunday night, west winds 5 to 10 knots. Protected waters a light chop. A slight chance of showers and thunderstorms. Monday, northwest winds 5 to 10 knots, becoming west 10 to 15 knots in the afternoon. Protected waters a moderate chop. A slight chance of showers and thunderstorms. Monday night, west winds 10 to 15 knots, diminishing to 5 to 10 knots after midnight. Protected waters a moderate chop. A slight chance of showers and thunderstorms in the evening. Tuesday, west winds 5 to 10 knots. Protected waters a light chop. Tuesday night, west winds around 10 knots. Protected waters a light chop. Wednesday, west winds 10 to 15 knots. Protected waters a moderate chop. A slight chance of showers and thunderstorms in the morning, then a chance of showers and thunderstorms in the afternoon. Wednesday night, west winds 10 to 15 knots, diminishing to 5 to 10 knots after midnight. Protected waters a moderate chop. A chance of showers and thunderstorms. Winds and waves higher and near thunderstorms. The Tropical Weather Outlook. For the North Atlantic, Caribbean Sea and the Gulf of America, tropical cyclone formation is not expected during the next 7 days. High risk for rip currents today for Bay and Gulf County beaches. The Surf Zone forecasts general outlook. Offshore buoys this morning have been observing westerly swell of 1 to 2 feet at 6 to 8 seconds. The longer period westerly swell will favor a high risk of rip currents mainly along west-facing beaches of Gulf and Bay County, especially during enhancement from the afternoon sea breeze. Westerly winds will increase a bit from Sunday through Wednesday, expanding the high risk designation to include Bay and sometimes Walton counties. Based on communication with area beach officials, the following flags are flying at area beaches: Walton, Yellow Bay, Red State Park Gulf Beaches, Red West Facing Gulf Beaches, Red South Facing Gulf Beaches, Yellow Franklin, Yellow. Tide information for Saturday, July 25, 2026. St. Marks River entrance. High 1:30 a.m., low 5 a.m., high 11:51 a.m., low 7:29 p.m. Apalachicola. High 11:31 a.m., low 9:24 p.m. St. Andrews Bay at Panama City. High 7:03 a.m., low 6:38 p.m. Note that the times of high and low tide are 3 minutes earlier at Shell Point than at the St. Marks River entrance. The average water temperature at Apalachicola was 84.2 degrees. Sunrise and sunset in Tallahassee. July 25, 2026. Sunrise 6:52 a.m. Eastern Daylight Time, sunset 8:36 p.m. Eastern Daylight Time. 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This broadcast originates from your National Weather Service office in Tallahassee, Florida. The latest weather and forecast information can also be accessed by calling our automated forecast line at 850-942-8851. The current time is 12:15 p.m. Eastern Daylight Time. These are the noon Eastern Daylight Time conditions. At the Tallahassee Airport, it was mostly sunny. The temperature was 92 degrees. The wind was north at 9 miles an hour. At Florida State University, the temperature was 91 degrees. The wind was north at 7 miles an hour. At Apalachicola, it was sunny. The temperature was 92 degrees. The wind was north at 7 miles an hour. At Panama City Northwest, it was sunny. The temperature

91 degrees. The wind was northwest at 7 miles an hour. At Dothan, it was partly sunny. The temperature was 88 degrees. The wind was north at 7 miles an hour. At Albany, it was mostly sunny. The temperature was 89 degrees. The wind was west at 8 miles an hour. At Valdosta, it was sunny. The temperature was 94 degrees. The wind was variable at 5 miles an hour. Over the marine area, at the buoy south of Apalachicola, winds were northwest at 8 knots and seas were 2 feet. At the buoy south of Panama City, winds were north at 8 knots. At the buoy south of Pensacola, winds were northwest at 8 knots and seas were 1 foot. These are the noon Eastern Daylight Time conditions. At the Tallahassee Airport, it was mostly sunny. The temperature was 92 degrees. The wind was north at 9 miles an hour. At Florida State University, the temperature was 91 degrees. The wind was north at 7 miles an hour. At Apalachicola, it was sunny. The temperature was 92 degrees. The wind was north at 7 miles an hour. At Panama City Northwest, it was sunny. The temperature was 91 degrees. The wind was northwest at 7 miles an hour. At Dothan, it was mostly sunny. The temperature was 88 degrees. The wind was north at 7 miles an hour. At Albany, it was mostly sunny. The temperature was 89 degrees. The wind was west at 8 miles an hour. At Valdosta, it was sunny. The temperature was 94 degrees. The wind was variable at 5 miles an hour. Over the marine area, at the buoy south of Apalachicola, winds were northwest at 8 knots and seas were 2 feet. At the buoy south of Panama City, winds were north at 8 knots. At the buoy south of Pensacola, winds were northwest at 8 knots and seas were 1 foot. The forecast for the local area. Rest of today, mostly sunny. A slight chance of showers and thunderstorms this afternoon. Highs in the mid-90s. Northwest winds around 5 miles per hour. Chance of rain 20%. Heat index values up to 107. Tonight, mostly cloudy with a slight chance of showers and thunderstorms in the evening, then partly cloudy after midnight. Lows in the mid-70s. West winds around 5 miles per hour. Chance of rain 20%. Sunday, mostly sunny. A chance of showers and thunderstorms in the afternoon. Humid with highs in the mid-90s. West winds 5 to 10 miles per hour. Chance of rain 40%. Heat index values up to 106. Sunday night, partly cloudy. A chance of showers and thunderstorms, mainly in the evening. Humid with lows in the mid-70s. West winds 5 to 10 miles per hour. Chance of rain 50%. Monday, mostly sunny. A slight chance of showers and thunderstorms in the afternoon. Humid with highs in the mid-90s. Northwest winds around 5 miles per hour. Chance of rain 20%. Heat index values up to 109. Monday night, partly cloudy with a slight chance of showers and thunderstorms in the evening, then mostly clear after midnight. Lows in the upper 70s. Chance of rain 20%. Heat index values up to 105 early in the evening. Tuesday and Tuesday night, partly cloudy. Highs in the upper 90s. Lows in the upper 70s. Heat index values up to 110. Wednesday and Wednesday night, partly cloudy. Showers and thunderstorms likely. Highs in the mid-90s. Lows in the mid-70s. Chance of rain 60%. Heat index values up to 110. Thursday through Friday, partly cloudy with a chance of showers and thunderstorms. Highs in the mid-90s. Lows in the mid-70s. Chance of rain 50%. Heat index values up to 105. The coastal waters forecast for the following: waters from Suwannee River to Apalachicola, Florida, extending from 20 to 60 nautical miles. Coastal waters from Okaloosa-Walton County line to Mexico Beach out to 20 nautical miles. Coastal waters from Mexico Beach to Apalachicola out to 20 nautical miles. Waters from Okaloosa-Walton County line to Mexico Beach 20 to 60 nautical miles. And waters from Mexico Beach to Apalachicola 20 to 60 nautical miles. Rest of today, northwest winds 5 to 10 knots, becoming west 10 to 15 knots with gusts up to 20 knots late. Seas around 2 feet. Wave detail, northwest 1 foot at 2 seconds and southwest 1 foot at 7 seconds. Protected waters a moderate chop,

Tonight, west winds 10 to 15 knots with gusts up to 20 knots, diminishing to 5 to 10 knots after midnight. Seas around 2 feet. Wave detail, west 2 feet at 4 seconds. Protected waters a moderate chop. Sunday, northwest winds around 10 knots, becoming west 15 to 20 knots with gusts up to 25 knots in the afternoon. Seas 2 to 3 feet. Wave detail, southwest 3 feet at 5 seconds. Protected waters choppy. Sunday night, west winds 15 to 20 knots with gusts up to 25 knots. Seas 2 to 3 feet. Wave detail, west 3 feet at 4 seconds. Protected waters choppy. A slight chance of showers and thunderstorms in the evening, then a chance of showers and thunderstorms after midnight. Monday, west winds 10 to 15 knots with gusts up to 20 knots. Seas 2 to 3 feet. Wave detail, west 3 feet at 5 seconds. Protected waters a moderate chop. A chance of showers and thunderstorms. Monday night, west winds 10 to 15 knots with gusts up to 20 knots. Seas 2 to 3 feet. Wave detail, west 3 feet at 5 seconds. Protected waters a moderate chop. A slight chance of showers and thunderstorms after midnight. Tuesday, west winds 10 to 15 knots. Seas 2 to 3 feet. Protected waters a moderate chop. A slight chance of showers and thunderstorms. Tuesday night, west winds 10 to 15 knots. Seas 2 to 3 feet. Protected waters a moderate chop. A slight chance of showers and thunderstorms in the evening. Wednesday, west winds 15 to 20 knots. Seas 2 to 4 feet. Protected waters choppy. A slight chance of showers and thunderstorms. Wednesday night, west winds 15 to 20 knots. Seas 3 to 4 feet. Protected waters choppy. A chance of showers and thunderstorms. Winds and waves higher and near thunderstorms. The coastal waters forecast for the following St. Andrews Bay waterways. Rest of today, northwest winds 5 to 10 knots, becoming southwest 10 to 15 knots late. Protected waters a moderate chop. A slight chance of showers and thunderstorms late. Tonight, west winds 5 to 10 knots. Protected waters a light chop. Sunday, west winds 5 to 10 knots, increasing to 10 to 15 knots in the afternoon. Protected waters a moderate chop. A slight chance of showers and thunderstorms in the afternoon. Sunday night, west winds 5 to 10 knots. Protected waters a light chop. A slight chance of showers and thunderstorms. Monday, northwest winds 5 to 10 knots, becoming west 10 to 15 knots in the afternoon. Protected waters a moderate chop. A slight chance of showers and thunderstorms. Monday night, west winds 10 to 15 knots, diminishing to 5 to 10 knots after midnight. Protected waters a moderate chop. A slight chance of showers and thunderstorms in the evening. Tuesday, west winds 5 to 10 knots. Protected waters a light chop. Tuesday night, west winds around 10 knots. Protected waters a light chop. Wednesday, west winds 10 to 15 knots. Protected waters a moderate chop. A slight chance of showers and thunderstorms in the morning, then a chance of showers and thunderstorms in the afternoon. Wednesday night, west winds 10 to 15 knots, diminishing to 5 to 10 knots after midnight. Protected waters a moderate chop. A chance of showers and thunderstorms. Winds and waves higher and near thunderstorms. The Tropical Weather Outlook. For the North Atlantic, Caribbean Sea and the Gulf of America, tropical cyclone formation is not expected during the next 7 days. High risk for rip currents today for Bay and Gulf County beaches. The surf zone forecast general outlook. Offshore buoys this morning have been observing westerly swell of 1 to 2 feet at 6 to 8 seconds. The longer period westerly swell will favor a high risk of rip currents mainly along west-facing beaches of Gulf and Bay County, especially during enhancement from the afternoon sea breeze. Westerly winds will increase a bit from Sunday through Wednesday, expanding the high risk designation to include Bay and sometimes Walton counties. Based on communication with area beach officials, the following flags are flying at area beaches: Walton, Yellow Bay, Red State Park Gulf Beaches, Red West Facing Gulf Beaches, Red South Facing Gulf Beaches, Yellow Franklin, Yellow. Tide information for Saturday, July 25, 2026. St. Marks River entrance. High 1:30 a.m., low 5 a.m., high 11:51 a.m., low 7:29 p.m. Apalachicola.

high 11:31 a.m., low 9:24 p.m. St. Andrews Bay of Panama City, high 7:03 a.m., low 6:38 p.m. Note that the times of high and low tide are 3 minutes earlier at Shell Point than at the St. Marks River entrance. The average water temperature at Apalachicola was 84.2 degrees. Sunrise and sunset in Tallahassee. July 25, 2026, sunrise 6:52 a.m. Eastern Daylight Time, sunset 8:36 p.m. Eastern Daylight Time. 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This broadcast originates from your National Weather Service office in Tallahassee, Florida. The latest weather and forecast information can also be accessed by calling our automated forecast line at 850-942-8851. The current time is 12:27 p.m. Eastern Daylight Time. These are the noon Eastern Daylight Time conditions. At the Tallahassee Airport, it was mostly sunny. The temperature was 92 degrees. The wind was north at 9 miles an hour. At Florida State University, the temperature was 91 degrees. The wind was north at 7 miles an hour. At Apalachicola, it was sunny. The temperature was 92 degrees. The wind was north at 7 miles an hour. At Panama City Northwest, it was sunny. The temperature was 91 degrees. The wind was northwest at 7 miles an hour. At Dothan, it was mostly sunny. The temperature was 88 degrees. The wind was north at 7 miles an hour. At Albany, it was mostly sunny. The temperature was 89 degrees. The wind was west at 8 miles an hour. At Valdosta, it was sunny. The temperature was 94 degrees. The wind was variable at 5 miles an hour. Over the marine area, at the buoy south of Apalachicola, winds were northwest at 8 knots and seas were 2 feet. At the buoy south of Panama City, winds were north at 8 knots. At the buoy south of Pensacola, winds were northwest at 8 knots and seas were 1 foot. The forecast for the local area. Rest of today, mostly sunny. A slight chance of showers and thunderstorms this afternoon. Highs in the mid-90s. Northwest winds around 5 miles per hour. Chance of rain 20%. Heat index values up to 107. Tonight, mostly cloudy with a slight chance of showers and thunderstorms in the evening, then partly cloudy after midnight. Lows in the mid-70s. West winds around 5 miles per hour. Chance of rain 20%. Sunday, mostly sunny. A chance of showers and thunderstorms in the afternoon. Humid with highs in the mid-90s. West winds 5 to 10 miles per hour. Chance of rain 40%. Heat index values up to 106. Sunday night, partly cloudy. A chance of showers and thunderstorms, mainly in the evening. Humid with lows in the mid-70s. West winds 5 to 10 miles per hour. Chance of rain 50%. Monday, mostly sunny. A slight chance of showers and thunderstorms in the afternoon. Humid with highs in the mid-90s. Northwest winds around 5 miles per hour. Chance of rain 20%. Heat index values up to 109. Monday night, partly cloudy with a slight chance of showers and thunderstorms in the evening, then mostly clear after midnight. Lows in the upper 70s. Chance of rain 20%. Heat index values up to 105 early in the evening. Tuesday and Tuesday night, partly cloudy. Highs in the upper 90s. Lows in the upper 70s. Heat index values up to 110. Wednesday and Wednesday night, partly cloudy. Showers and thunderstorms likely. Highs in the mid-90s. Lows in the mid-70s. Chance of rain 60%. Heat index values up to 110. Thursday through Friday, partly cloudy with a chance of showers and thunderstorms. Highs in the mid-90s. Lows in the mid-70s. Chance of rain 50%. Heat index values up to 105. The coastal waters forecast for the following waters from Suwannee River to Apalachicola, Florida, extending from 20 to 60 nautical miles. Coastal waters from Okaloosa-Walton County line to Mexico Beach out to 20 nautical miles. Coastal waters from Mexico Beach to Apalachicola out to 20 nautical miles. Waters from Okaloosa-Walton County line to Mexico Beach 20 to 60 nautical miles. And waters from Mexico Beach to Apalachicola 20 to 60 nautical miles. Rest of today, northwest winds.

5 to 10 knots, becoming west 10 to 15 knots with gusts up to 20 knots late. Seas around 2 feet. Wave detail, northwest 1 foot at 2 seconds and southwest 1 foot at 7 seconds. Protected waters a moderate chop. Tonight, west winds 10 to 15 knots with gusts up to 20 knots, diminishing to 5 to 10 knots after midnight. Seas around 2 feet. Wave detail, west 2 feet at 4 seconds. Protected waters a moderate chop. Sunday, northwest winds around 10 knots, becoming west 15 to 20 knots with gusts up to 25 knots in the afternoon. Seas 2 to 3 feet. Wave detail, southwest 3 feet at 5 seconds. Protected waters choppy. Sunday night, west winds 15 to 20 knots with gusts up to 25 knots. Seas 2 to 3 feet. Wave detail, west 3 feet at 4 seconds. Protected waters choppy. A slight chance of showers and thunderstorms in the evening, then a chance of showers and thunderstorms after midnight. Monday, west winds 10 to 15 knots with gusts up to 20 knots. Seas 2 to 3 feet. Wave detail, west 3 feet at 5 seconds. Protected waters a moderate chop. A chance of showers and thunderstorms. Monday night, west winds 10 to 15 knots with gusts up to 20 knots. Seas 2 to 3 feet. Wave detail, west 3 feet at 5 seconds. Protected waters a moderate chop. A slight chance of showers and thunderstorms after midnight. Tuesday, west winds 10 to 15 knots. Seas 2 to 3 feet. Protected waters a moderate chop. A slight chance of showers and thunderstorms. Tuesday night, west 20 knots. Seas 2 to 3 feet. Protected waters a moderate chop. A slight chance of showers and thunderstorms. Tuesday night, west winds 10 to 15 knots. Seas 2 to 3 feet. Protected waters a moderate chop. A slight chance of showers and thunderstorms in the evening. Wednesday, west winds 15 to 20 knots. Seas 2 to 4 feet. Protected waters choppy. A slight chance of showers and thunderstorms. Wednesday night, west winds 15 to 20 knots. Seas 3 to 4 feet. Protected waters choppy. A chance of showers and thunderstorms. Winds and waves higher and near thunderstorms. The Tallahassee Climate Summary for yesterday, July 24, 2026. Yesterday's high temperature was 97 degrees. This high was 5 degrees above the normal high of 92. Yesterday's low temperature was 76 degrees. This low was 3 degrees above the normal low of 73. No precipitation fell yesterday, which leaves the monthly total at 5.81 inches. This is 0.36 inches above the normal amount of 5.45 inches for July. The total precipitation for the year still stands at 23.20 inches, which is 10.83 inches below normal. The normal high temperature for today is 92 degrees, and the normal low is 73. The record high for today is 99, which last occurred in 1932, and the record low is 66, which occurred in 1904. Sunrise today is at 6:52 a.m. and sunset is at 8:36 p.m. The coastal waters forecast for the following St. Andrews Bay waterways. Rest of today, northwest winds 5 to 10 knots, becoming southwest 10 to 15 knots late. Protected waters a moderate chop. A slight chance of showers and thunderstorms late. Tonight, west winds 5 to 10 knots. Protected waters a light chop. Sunday, west winds 5 to 10 knots, increasing to 10 to 15 knots in the afternoon. Protected waters a moderate chop. A slight chance of showers and thunderstorms in the afternoon. Sunday night, west winds 5 to 10 knots. Protected waters a light chop. A slight chance of showers and thunderstorms. Monday, northwest winds 5 to 10 knots, becoming west 10 to 15 knots in the afternoon. Protected waters a moderate chop. A slight chance of showers and thunderstorms. Monday night, west winds 10 to 15 knots, diminishing to 5 to 10 knots after midnight. Protected waters a moderate chop. A slight chance of showers and thunderstorms in the evening. Tuesday, west winds 5 to 10 knots. Protected waters a light chop. Tuesday night, west winds around 10 knots. Protected waters a light chop. Wednesday, west winds 10 to 15 knots. Protected waters a moderate chop. A slight chance of showers and thunderstorms in the morning, then a chance of showers and thunderstorms in the afternoon.

Wednesday night, west winds 10 to 15 knots, diminishing to 5 to 10 knots after midnight. Protected waters a moderate chop. A chance of showers and thunderstorms. Winds and waves higher and near thunderstorms. The Tropical Weather Outlook. For the North Atlantic, Caribbean Sea, and the Gulf of America, tropical cyclone formation is not expected during the next 7 days. High risk for rip currents today for Bay and Gulf County beaches. The Surf Zone Forecast General Outlook. Offshore buoys this morning have been observing westerly swell of 1 to 2 feet at 6 to 8 seconds. The longer period westerly swell will favor a high risk of rip currents mainly along west-facing beaches of Gulf and Bay County, especially during enhancement from the afternoon sea breeze. Westerly winds will increase a bit from Sunday through Wednesday, expanding the high risk designation to include Bay and sometimes Walton counties. Based on communication with area beach officials, the following flags are flying at area beaches: Walton, Yellow Bay, Red State Park Gulf Beaches, Red West Facing Gulf Beaches, Red South Facing Gulf Beaches, Yellow Franklin, Yellow. Tide information for Saturday, July 25, 2026. St. Mark's River entrance. High 1:30 a.m., low 5 a.m., high 11:51 a.m., low 7:29 p.m. Apalachicola. High 11:31 a.m., low 9:24 p.m. St. Andrews Bay at Panama City. High 7:03 a.m., low 6:38 p.m. Note that the times of high and low tide are 3 minutes earlier at Shell Point than at the St. Mark's River entrance. The average water temperature at Apalachicola was 84.2 degrees. Sunrise and sunset in Tallahassee. July 25, 2026. Sunrise 6:52 a.m. Eastern Daylight Time, sunset 8:36 p.m. Eastern Daylight Time. 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The latest weather and forecast information can also be accessed by calling our automated forecast line at 850-942-8851. The current time is 12:38 p.m. Eastern Daylight Time. These are the noon Eastern Daylight Time conditions. At the Tallahassee Airport, it was mostly sunny. The temperature was 92 degrees. The wind was north at 9 miles an hour. At Florida State University, the temperature was 91 degrees. The wind was north at 7 miles an hour. At Apalachicola, it was sunny. The temperature was 92 degrees. The wind was north at 7 miles an hour. At Panama City Northwest, it was sunny. The temperature was 91 degrees. The wind was northwest at 7 miles an hour. At Dothan, it was mostly sunny. The temperature was 88 degrees. The wind was north at 7 miles an hour. At Albany, it was mostly sunny. The temperature was 89 degrees. The wind was west at 8 miles an hour. At Valdosta, it was sunny. The temperature was 94 degrees. The wind was variable at 5 miles an hour. Over the marine area, at the buoys south of Apalachicola, winds were northwest at 8 knots and seas were 2 feet. At the buoys south of Panama City, winds were north at 8 knots. At the buoys south of Pensacola, winds were northwest at 8 knots and seas were 1 foot. The forecast for the local area. Rest of today, mostly sunny. A slight chance of showers and thunderstorms this afternoon. Highs in the mid-90s. Northwest winds around 5 miles per hour. Chance of rain 20%. Heat index values up to 107. Tonight, mostly cloudy with a slight chance of showers and thunderstorms in the evening, then partly cloudy after midnight. Lows in the mid-70s. West winds around 5 miles per hour. Chance of rain 20%. Sunday, mostly sunny. A chance of showers and thunderstorms in the afternoon. Humid with highs in the mid-90s. West winds 5 to 10 miles per hour. Chance of rain 40%. Heat index values up to 106. Sunday night, partly cloudy. A chance of showers and thunderstorms, mainly in the evening. Humid with lows in the mid-70s. West winds 5 to 10 miles per hour. Chance of rain 50%. Monday, mostly sunny. A slight chance of showers and thunderstorms in the afternoon. Humid with highs in the mid-90s. Northwest winds around 5 miles per hour. Chance of rain 20%. Heat index values up to 109.
Monday night, partly cloudy with a slight chance of showers and thunderstorms in the evening, then mostly clear after midnight. Lows in the upper 70s. Chance of rain 20%. Heat index values up to 105 early in the evening. Tuesday and Tuesday night, partly cloudy. Highs in the upper 90s. Lows in the upper 70s. Heat index values up to 110. Wednesday and Wednesday night, partly cloudy. Showers and thunderstorms likely. Highs in the mid-90s. Lows in the mid-70s. Chance of rain 60%. Heat index values up to 110. Thursday through Friday, partly cloudy with a chance of showers and thunderstorms. Highs in the mid-90s. Lows in the mid-70s. Chance of rain 50%. Heat index values up to 105. The coastal waters forecast for the following: waters from Suwannee River to Apalachicola, Florida, extending from 20 to 60 nautical miles, coastal waters from Okaloosa-Walton County line to Mexico Beach out to 20 nautical miles, coastal waters from Mexico Beach to Apalachicola out to 20 nautical miles, waters from Okaloosa-Walton County line to Mexico Beach 20 to 60 nautical miles, and waters from Mexico Beach to Apalachicola 20 to 60 nautical miles. Rest of today, northwest winds 5 to 10 knots, becoming west 10 to 15 knots with gusts up to 20 knots late. Seas around 2 feet. Wave detail, northwest 1 foot at 2 seconds and southwest 1 foot at 7 seconds. Protected waters a moderate chop. Tonight, west winds 10 to 15 knots with gusts up to 20 knots, diminishing to 5 to 10 knots after midnight. Seas around 2 feet. Wave detail, west 2 feet at 4 seconds. Protected waters a moderate chop. Sunday, northwest winds around 10 knots, becoming west 15 to 20 knots with gusts up to 25 knots in the afternoon. Seas 2 to 3 feet. Wave detail, southwest 3 feet at 5 seconds. Protected waters choppy. Sunday night, west winds 15 to 20 knots with gusts up to 25 knots. Seas 2 to 3 feet. Wave detail, west 3 feet at 4 seconds. Protected waters choppy. A slight chance of showers and thunderstorms in the evening, then a chance of showers and thunderstorms after midnight. Monday, west winds 10 to 15 knots with gusts up to 20 knots. Seas 2 to 3 feet. Wave detail, west 3 feet at 5 seconds. Protected waters a moderate chop. A chance of showers and thunderstorms. Monday night, west winds 10 to 15 knots with gusts up to 20 knots. Seas 2 to 3 feet. Wave detail, west 3 feet at 5 seconds. Protected waters a moderate chop. A slight chance of showers and thunderstorms after midnight. Tuesday, west winds 10 to 15 knots. Seas 2 to 3 feet. Protected waters a moderate chop. A slight chance of showers and thunderstorms. Tuesday night, west winds 10 to 15 knots. Seas 2 to 3 feet. Protected waters a moderate chop. A slight chance of showers and thunderstorms in the evening. Wednesday, west winds 15 to 20 knots. Seas 2 to 4 feet. Protected waters choppy. A slight chance of showers and thunderstorms. Wednesday night, west winds 15 to 20 knots. Seas 3 to 4 feet. Protected waters choppy. A chance of showers and thunderstorms. Winds and waves higher and near thunderstorms. The coastal waters forecast for the following: St. Andrews Bay waterways. Rest of today, northwest winds 5 to 10 knots, becoming southwest 10 to 15 knots late. Protected waters a moderate chop. A slight chance of showers and thunderstorms late. Tonight, west winds 5 to 10 knots. Protected waters a light chop. Sunday, west winds 5 to 10 knots, increasing to 10 to 15 knots in the afternoon. Protected waters a moderate chop. A slight chance of showers and thunderstorms in the afternoon. Sunday night, west winds 5 to 10 knots. Protected waters a light chop. A slight chance of showers and thunderstorms. Monday, northwest winds 5 to 10 knots, becoming west 10 to 15 knots in the afternoon. Protected waters a moderate chop. A slight chance of showers and thunderstorms. Monday night, west winds 10 to 15 knots, diminishing to 5 to 10 knots after midnight. Protected waters a moderate chop. A slight chance of showers and thunderstorms in the evening. Tuesday, west winds 5 to 10 knots. Protected waters a light chop. Tuesday night,

winds around 10 knots. Protected waters, a light chop. Wednesday, west winds 10 to 15 knots. Protected waters, a moderate chop. A slight chance of showers and thunderstorms in the morning, then a chance of showers and thunderstorms in the afternoon. Wednesday night, west winds 10 to 15 knots, diminishing to 5 to 10 knots after midnight. Protected waters, a moderate chop. A chance of showers and thunderstorms. Winds and waves higher and near thunderstorms. The Tropical Weather Outlook. For the North Atlantic, Caribbean Sea, and the Gulf of America, tropical cyclone formation is not expected during the next 7 days. High risk for rip currents today for Bay and Gulf County beaches. The Surf Zone forecast general outlook. Offshore buoys this morning have been observing westerly swell of 1 to 2 feet at 6 to 8 seconds. The longer period westerly swell will favor a high risk of rip currents mainly along west-facing beaches of Gulf and Bay County, especially during enhancement from the afternoon sea breeze. Westerly winds will increase a bit from Sunday through Wednesday, expanding the high risk designation to include Bay and sometimes Walton counties. Based on communication with area beach officials, the following flags are flying at area beaches: Walton, Yellow Bay, Red State Park Gulf Beaches, Red West Facing Gulf Beaches, Red South Facing Gulf Beaches, Yellow Franklin, Yellow. Tide information for Saturday, July 25, 2026. St. Mark's River entrance. High 1:30 a.m., low 5 a.m., high 11:51 a.m., low 7:29 p.m. Apalachicola. High 11:31 a.m., low 9:24 p.m. St. Andrews Bay at Panama City. High 7:03 a.m., low 6:38 p.m. Note that the times of high and low tide are 3 minutes earlier at Shell Point than at the St. Mark's River entrance. The average water temperature at Apalachicola was 84.2 degrees. Sunrise and sunset in Tallahassee. July 25, 2026, sunrise 6:52 a.m. Eastern Daylight Time, sunset 8:36 p.m. Eastern Daylight Time. 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This broadcast originates from your National Weather Service office in Tallahassee, Florida. The latest weather and forecast information can also be accessed by calling our automated forecast line at 850-942-8851. The current time is 12:48 p.m. Eastern Daylight Time. These are the noon Eastern Daylight Time conditions. At the Tallahassee Airport, it was mostly sunny. The temperature was 92 degrees. The wind was north at 9 miles an hour. At Florida State University, the temperature was 91 degrees. The wind was north at 7 miles an hour. At Apalachicola, it was sunny. The temperature was 92 degrees. The wind was north at 7 miles an hour. At Panama City Northwest, it was sunny. The temperature was 91 degrees. The wind was northwest at 7 miles an hour. At Dothan, it was mostly sunny. The temperature was 88 degrees. The wind was north at 7 miles an hour. At Albany, it was mostly sunny. The temperature was 89 degrees. The wind was west at 8 miles an hour. At Valdosta, it was sunny. The temperature was 94 degrees. The wind was variable at 5 miles an hour. Over the marine area, at the buoys south of Apalachicola, winds were northwest at 8 knots and seas were 2 feet. At the buoys south of Panama City, winds were north at 8 knots. At the buoys south of Pensacola, winds were northwest at 8 knots and seas were 1 foot. The forecast for the local area. Rest of today, mostly sunny. A slight chance of showers and thunderstorms this afternoon. Highs in the mid-90s. Northwest winds around 5 miles per hour. Chance of rain 20%. Heat index values up to 107. Tonight, mostly cloudy with a slight chance of showers and thunderstorms in the evening, then partly cloudy after midnight. Lows in the mid-70s. West winds around 5 miles per hour. Chance of rain 20%. Sunday, mostly sunny. A chance of showers and thunderstorms in the afternoon. Humid with highs in the mid-90s. West winds 5 to 10 miles per hour. Chance of rain 40%. Heat index values up to 106. Sunday night, partly cloudy. A chance of showers and thunderstorms, mainly in the evening. Humid with lows in the mid-70s. West winds 5 to 10 miles per hour. Chance of rain 50%. Monday, mostly

Thursday through Friday, partly cloudy with a chance of showers and thunderstorms. Highs in the mid-90s. Lows in the mid-70s. Chance of rain 50%. Heat index values up to 105. The coastal waters forecast for the following: waters from Suwannee River to Apalachicola, Florida, extending from 20 to 60 nautical miles. Coastal waters from Okaloosa, Walton County line to Mexico Beach out to 20 nautical miles. Coastal waters from Mexico Beach to Apalachicola out to 20 nautical miles. Waters from Okaloosa, Walton County line to Mexico Beach 20 to 60 nautical miles. And waters from Mexico Beach to Apalachicola 20 to 60 nautical miles. Rest of today, northwest winds 5 to 10 knots, becoming west 10 to 15 knots with gusts up to 20 knots late. Seas around 2 feet. Wave detail, northwest 1 foot at 2 seconds and southwest 1 foot at 7 seconds. Protected waters a moderate chop. Tonight, west winds 10 to 15 knots with gusts up to 20 knots, diminishing to 5 to 10 knots after midnight. Seas around 2 feet. Wave detail, west 2 feet at 4 seconds. Protected waters a moderate chop. Sunday, northwest winds around 10 knots, becoming west 15 to 20 knots with gusts up to 25 knots in the afternoon. Seas 2 to 3 feet. Wave detail, southwest 3 feet at 5 seconds. Protected waters choppy. Sunday night, west winds 15 to 20 knots with gusts up to 25 knots. Seas 2 to 3 feet. Wave detail, west 3 feet at 4 seconds. Protected waters choppy. A slight chance of showers and thunderstorms in the evening, then a chance of showers and thunderstorms after midnight. Monday, west winds 10 to 15 knots with gusts up to 20 knots. Seas 2 to 3 feet. Wave detail, west 3 feet at 5 seconds. Protected waters a moderate chop. A chance of showers and thunderstorms. Monday night, west winds 10 to 15 knots with gusts up to 20 knots. Seas 2 to 3 feet. Wave detail, west 3 feet at 5 seconds. Protected waters a moderate chop. A slight chance of showers and thunderstorms after midnight. Tuesday, west winds 10 to 15 knots. Seas 2 to 3 feet. Protected waters a moderate chop. A slight chance of showers and thunderstorms. Tuesday night, west winds 10 to 15 knots. Seas 2 to 3 feet. Protected waters a moderate chop. A slight chance of showers and thunderstorms in the evening. Wednesday, west winds 15 to 20 knots. Seas 2 to 4 feet. Protected waters choppy. A slight chance of showers and thunderstorms. Wednesday night, west winds 15 to 20 knots. Seas 3 to 4 feet. Protected waters choppy. A chance of showers and thunderstorms. Winds and waves higher in and near thunderstorms. The coastal waters forecast for the following St. Andrews Bay waterways. Rest of today, northwest winds 5 to 10 knots, becoming southwest 10 to 15 knots late. Protected waters a moderate chop. A slight chance of showers and thunderstorms late. Tonight, west winds 5 to 10 knots. Protected waters a light chop. Sunday, west winds 5 to 10 knots, increasing to 10 to 15 knots in the afternoon. Protected waters a moderate chop. A slight chance of showers and thunderstorms in the afternoon. Sunday night, west winds 5 to 10 knots. Protected waters a light chop. A slight chance of showers and thunderstorms. Monday, northwest winds 5 to 10 knots, becoming west 10 to 15 knots in the afternoon. Protected waters a moderate chop. A slight chance of showers and thunderstorms. Monday night, west winds 10 to 15 knots, diminishing to 5 to 10 knots after midnight. Protected waters a moderate chop. A slight chance of showers and thunderstorms in the evening. Tuesday, west winds 5 to 10 knots. Protected waters a light chop. Tuesday night, west winds around 10 knots. Protected waters a light chop. Wednesday, west winds 10 to 15 knots. Protected waters a moderate chop. A slight chance of showers and thunderstorms in the morning, then a chance of showers and thunderstorms in the afternoon. Wednesday night, west winds 10 to 15 knots, diminishing to 5 to 10 knots after midnight. Protected waters a moderate chop. A chance of showers and thunderstorms. Winds and waves higher in and near thunderstorms. The Tropical Weather Outlook. For the North Atlantic, Caribbean Sea, and the Gulf of America, tropical cyclone formation is not expected during

during the next 7 days. High risk for rip currents today for Bay and Gulf County beaches. The surf zone forecast. General outlook. Offshore buoys this morning have been observing westerly swell of 1 to 2 feet at 6 to 8 seconds. The longer period westerly swell will favor a high risk of rip currents mainly along west-facing beaches of Gulf and Bay County, especially during enhancement from the afternoon sea breeze. Westerly winds will increase a bit from Sunday through Wednesday, expanding the high risk designation to include Bay and sometimes Walton counties. Based on communication with area beach officials, the following flags are flying at area beaches: Walton, Yellow Bay, Red State Park Gulf Beaches, Red West Facing Gulf Beaches, Red South Facing Gulf Beaches, Yellow Franklin, Yellow. Tide information for Saturday, July 25, 2026. St. Marks River entrance. High 1:30 a.m., low 5 a.m., high 11:51 a.m., low 7:29 p.m. Apalachicola. High 11:31 a.m., low 9:24 p.m. St. Andrews Bay at Panama City. High 7:03 a.m., low 6:38 p.m. Note that the times of high and low tide are 3 minutes earlier at Shell Point than at the St. Marks River entrance. The average water temperature at Apalachicola was 84.2 degrees. Sunrise and sunset in Tallahassee. July 25, 2026, sunrise 6:52 a.m. Eastern Daylight Time, sunset 8:36 p.m. Eastern Daylight Time. 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This broadcast originates from your National Weather Service office in Tallahassee, Florida. The latest weather and forecast information can also be accessed by calling our automated forecast line at 850-942-8851. The current time is 12:59 p.m. Eastern Daylight Time. These are the noon Eastern Daylight Time conditions. At the Tallahassee Airport, it was mostly sunny. The temperature was 92 degrees. The wind was north at 9 miles an hour. At Florida State University, the temperature was 91 degrees. The wind was north at 7 miles an hour. At Apalachicola, it was sunny. The temperature was 92 degrees. The wind was north at 7 miles an hour. At Panama City Northwest, it was sunny. The temperature was 91 degrees. The wind was northwest at 7 miles an hour. At Dothan, it was mostly sunny. The temperature was 88 degrees. The wind was north at 7 miles an hour. At Albany, it was mostly sunny. The temperature was 89 degrees. The wind was west at 8 miles an hour. At Valdosta, it was sunny. The temperature was 94 degrees. The wind was variable at 5 miles an hour. Over the marine area, at the buoys south of Apalachicola, winds were northwest at 8 knots and seas were 2 feet. At the buoys south of Panama City, winds were north at 8 knots. At the buoys south of Pensacola, winds were northwest at 8 knots and seas were 1 foot. The forecast for the local area. Rest of today, mostly sunny. A slight chance of showers and thunderstorms this afternoon. Highs in the mid-90s. Northwest winds around 5 miles per hour. Chance of rain 20%. Heat index values up to 107. Tonight, mostly cloudy with a slight chance of showers and thunderstorms in the evening, then partly cloudy after midnight. Lows in the mid-70s. West winds around 5 miles per hour. Chance of rain 20%. Sunday, mostly sunny. A chance of showers and thunderstorms in the afternoon. Humid with highs in the mid-90s. West winds 5 to 10 miles per hour. Chance of rain 40%. Heat index values up to 106. Sunday night, partly cloudy. A chance of showers and thunderstorms, mainly in the evening. Humid with lows in the mid-70s. West winds 5 to 10 miles per hour. Chance of rain 50%. Monday, mostly sunny. A slight chance of showers and thunderstorms in the afternoon. Humid with highs in the mid-90s. Northwest winds around 5 miles per hour. Chance of rain 20%. Heat index values up to 109. Monday night, partly cloudy with a slight chance of showers and thunderstorms in the evening, then mostly clear after midnight. Lows in the upper 70s. Chance of rain 20%. Heat index values up to 105 early in the evening. Tuesday and Tuesday night, partly cloudy. Highs in the upper 90s. Lows in the upper 70s.
heat index values to 110. Wednesday and Wednesday night, partly cloudy. Showers and thunderstorms likely. Highs in the mid-90s. Lows in the mid-70s. Chance of rain 60%. Heat index values up to 110. Thursday through Friday, partly cloudy with a chance of showers and thunderstorms. Highs in the mid-90s. Lows in the mid-70s. Chance of rain 50%. Heat index values up to 105. The Tallahassee Climate Summary for yesterday, July 24, 2026. Yesterday's high temperature was 97 degrees. This high was 5 degrees above the normal high of 92. Yesterday's low temperature was 76 degrees. This low was 3 degrees above the normal low of 73. No precipitation fell yesterday, which leaves the monthly total at 5.81 inches. This is 0.36 inches above the normal amount of 5.45 inches for July. The total precipitation for the year still stands at 23.20 inches, which is 10.83 inches below normal. The normal high temperature for today is 92 degrees, and the normal low is 73. The record high for today is 99, which last occurred in 1932, and the record low is 66, which occurred in 1904. Sunrise today is at 6:52 a.m. and sunset is at 8:36 p.m. The Tropical Weather Outlook. For the North Atlantic, Caribbean Sea, and the Gulf of America, tropical cyclone formation is not expected during the next 7 days. High risk for rip currents today for Bay and Gulf County beaches. The Surf Zone forecast general outlook. Offshore buoys this morning have been observing westerly swell of 1 to 2 feet at 6 to 8 seconds. The longer period westerly swell will favor a high risk of rip currents mainly along west-facing beaches of Gulf and Bay County, especially during enhancement from the afternoon sea breeze. Westerly winds will increase a bit from Sunday through Wednesday, expanding the high risk designation to include Bay and sometimes Walton counties. Based on communication with area beach officials, the following flags are flying at area beaches: Walton, Yellow Bay, Red State Park Gulf Beaches, Red West Facing Gulf Beaches, Red South Facing Gulf Beaches, Yellow Franklin, Yellow. Tide information for Saturday, July 25, 2026. St. Mark's River entrance. High 1:30 a.m., low 5 a.m., high 11:51 a.m., low 7:29 p.m. Apalachicola. High 11:31 a.m., low 9:24 p.m. St. Andrews Bay at Panama City. High 7:03 a.m., low 6:38 p.m. Note that the times of high and low tide are 3 minutes earlier at Shell Point than at the St. Mark's River entrance. The average water temperature at Apalachicola was 84.2 degrees. Sunrise and sunset in Tallahassee. July 25, 2026. Sunrise 6:52 a.m. Eastern Daylight Time, sunset 8:36 p.m. Eastern Daylight Time. 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This broadcast originates from your National Weather Service office in Tallahassee, Florida. The latest weather and forecast information can also be accessed by calling our automated forecast line at 850-942-8851. The current time is 1:05 p.m. Eastern Daylight Time. These are the 1 p.m. Eastern Daylight Time conditions. At the Tallahassee Airport, it was partly sunny. The temperature was 95 degrees. The wind was north at 8 miles an hour. The report from Florida State University was not available. At Apalachicola, it was sunny. The temperature was 93 degrees. The wind was variable at 7 miles an hour. At Panama City Northwest, it was sunny. The temperature was 92 degrees. The wind was west at 5 miles an hour. At Dothan, it was mostly sunny. The temperature was 90 degrees. The wind was northwest at 8 miles an hour. At Albany, it was mostly sunny. The temperature was 91 degrees. The wind was west at 10 miles an hour. At Valdosta, it was mostly sunny. The temperature was 96 degrees. The wind was variable at 5 miles an hour. Over the marine area, at the buoys south of Apalachicola, winds were northwest at 6 knots. At the buoys south of Panama City, winds were north at 6 knots. At the buoys south of Pensacola, winds were west at 2 knots. The forecast for the local area. Rest of today, mostly sunny. A slight chance of showers and thunderstorms this afternoon.
Highs in the mid-90s.

Southwest winds around 5 miles per hour. Chance of rain 20%. Heat index values up to 107. Tonight, mostly cloudy with a slight chance of showers and thunderstorms in the evening, then partly cloudy after midnight. Lows in the mid-70s. West winds around 5 miles per hour. Chance of rain 20%. Sunday, mostly sunny. A chance of showers and thunderstorms in the afternoon. Humid with highs in the mid-90s. West winds 5 to 10 miles per hour. Chance of rain 40%. Heat index values up to 106. Sunday night, partly cloudy. A chance of showers and thunderstorms, mainly in the evening. Humid with lows in the mid-70s. West winds 5 to 10 miles per hour. Chance of rain 50%. Monday, mostly sunny. A slight chance of showers and thunderstorms in the afternoon. Humid with highs in the mid-90s. Northwest winds around 5 miles per hour. Chance of rain 20%. Heat index values up to 109. Monday night, partly cloudy with a slight chance of showers and thunderstorms in the evening, then mostly clear after midnight. Lows in the upper 70s. Chance of rain 20%. Heat index values up to 105 early in the evening. Tuesday and Tuesday night, partly cloudy. Highs in the upper 90s. Lows in the upper 70s. Heat index values up to 110. Wednesday and Wednesday night, partly cloudy. Showers and thunderstorms likely. Highs in the mid-90s. Lows in the mid-70s. Chance of rain 60%. Heat index values up to 110. Thursday through Friday, partly cloudy with a chance of showers and thunderstorms. Highs in the mid-90s. Lows in the mid-70s. Chance of rain 50%. Heat index values up to 105. The coastal waters forecast for the following waters from Suwannee River to Apalachicola, Florida, extending from 20 to 60 nautical miles. Coastal waters from Okaloosa Walton County line to Mexico Beach out to 20 nautical miles. Coastal waters from Mexico Beach to Apalachicola out to 20 nautical miles. Waters from Okaloosa Walton County line to Mexico Beach 20 to 60 nautical miles. And waters from Mexico Beach to Apalachicola 20 to 60 nautical miles. Rest of today, northwest winds 5 to 10 knots, becoming west 10 to 15 knots with gusts up to 20 knots late. Seas around 2 feet. Wave detail, northwest 1 foot at 2 seconds and southwest 1 foot at 7 seconds. Protected waters a moderate chop. Tonight, west winds 10 to 15 knots with gusts up to 20 knots, diminishing to 5 to 10 knots after midnight. Seas around 2 feet. Wave detail, west 2 feet at 4 seconds. Protected waters a moderate chop. Sunday, northwest winds around 10 knots, becoming west 15 to 20 knots with gusts up to 25 knots in the afternoon. Seas 2 to 3 feet. Wave detail, southwest 3 feet at 5 seconds. Protected waters choppy. Sunday night, west winds 15 to 20 knots with gusts up to 25 knots. Seas 2 to 3 feet. Wave detail, west 3 feet at 4 seconds. Protected waters choppy. A slight chance of showers and thunderstorms in the evening, then a chance of showers and thunderstorms after midnight. Monday, west winds 10 to 15 knots with gusts up to 20 knots. Seas 2 to 3 feet. Wave detail, west 3 feet at 5 seconds. Protected waters a moderate chop. A chance of showers and thunderstorms. Monday night, west winds 10 to 15 knots with gusts up to 20 knots. Seas 2 to 3 feet. Wave detail, west 3 feet at 5 seconds. Protected waters a moderate chop. A slight chance of showers and thunderstorms after midnight. Tuesday, west winds 10 to 15 knots. Seas 2 to 3 feet. Protected waters a moderate chop. A slight chance of showers and thunderstorms. Tuesday night, west winds 10 to 15 knots. Seas 2 to 3 feet. Protected waters a moderate chop. A slight chance of showers and thunderstorms in the evening. Wednesday, west winds 15 to 20 knots. Seas 2 to 4 feet. Protected waters choppy. A slight chance of showers and thunderstorms. Wednesday night, west winds 15 to 20 knots. Seas 3 to 4 feet. Protected waters choppy. A chance of showers and thunderstorms. Winds and waves higher and near thunderstorms. The coastal waters forecast for the following St. Andrews Bay water.

Ways. Rest of today, northwest winds 5 to 10 knots, becoming southwest 10 to 15 knots late. Protected waters a moderate chop. A slight chance of showers and thunderstorms late. Tonight, west winds 5 to 10 knots. Protected waters a light chop. Sunday, west winds 5 to 10 knots, increasing to 10 to 15 knots in the afternoon. Protected waters a moderate chop. A slight chance of showers and thunderstorms in the afternoon. Sunday night, west winds 5 to 10 knots. Protected waters a light chop. A slight chance of showers and thunderstorms. Monday, northwest winds 5 to 10 knots, becoming west 10 to 15 knots in the afternoon. Protected waters a moderate chop. A slight chance of showers and thunderstorms. Monday night, west winds 10 to 15 knots, diminishing to 5 to 10 knots after midnight. Protected waters a moderate chop. A slight chance of showers and thunderstorms in the evening. Tuesday, west winds 5 to 10 knots. Protected waters a light chop. Tuesday night, west winds around 10 knots. Protected waters a light chop. Wednesday, west winds 10 to 15 knots. Protected waters a moderate chop. A slight chance of showers and thunderstorms in the morning, then a chance of showers and thunderstorms in the afternoon. Wednesday night, west winds 10 to 15 knots, diminishing to 5 to 10 knots after midnight. Protected waters a moderate chop. A chance of showers and thunderstorms. Winds and waves higher and near thunderstorms. The Tropical Weather Outlook. For the North Atlantic, Caribbean Sea and the Gulf of America, tropical cyclone formation is not expected during the next 7 days. High risk for rip currents today for Bay and Gulf County beaches. The Surf Zone Forecast General Outlook. Offshore buoys this morning have been observing westerly swell of 1 to 2 feet at 6 to 8 seconds. The longer period westerly swell will favor a high risk of rip currents mainly along west-facing beaches of Gulf and Bay County, especially during enhancement from the afternoon sea breeze. Westerly winds will increase a bit from Sunday through Wednesday, expanding the high risk designation to include Bay and sometimes Walton counties. Based on communication with area beach officials, the following flags are flying at area beaches: Walton, Yellow Bay, Red State Park Gulf Beaches, Red West Facing Gulf Beaches, Red South Facing Gulf Beaches, Yellow Franklin, Yellow. Tide information for Saturday, July 25, 2026. St. Mark's River entrance. High 1:30 a.m., low 5 a.m., high 11:51 a.m., low 7:29 p.m. Apalachicola. High 11:31 a.m., low 9:24 p.m. St. Andrews Bay at Panama City. High 7:03 a.m., low 6:38 p.m. Note that the times of high and low tide are 3 minutes earlier at Shell Point than at the St. Mark's River entrance. The average water temperature at Apalachicola was 84.2 degrees. Sunrise and sunset in Tallahassee. July 25, 2026. Sunrise 6:52 a.m. Eastern Daylight Time, sunset 8:36 p.m. Eastern Daylight Time. 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The latest weather and forecast information can also be accessed by calling our automated forecast line at 850-942-8851. The current time is 1:15 p.m. Eastern Daylight Time. These are the 1 p.m. Eastern Daylight Time conditions. At the Tallahassee Airport, it was partly sunny. The temperature was 95 degrees. The wind was north at 8 miles an hour. At Florida State University, the temperature was 93 degrees. The wind was northwest at 5 miles an hour. At Apalachicola, it was sunny. The temperature was 93 degrees. The wind was variable at 7 miles an hour. At Panama City Northwest, it was sunny. The temperature was 92 degrees. The wind was west at 5 miles an hour. At Dothan, it was mostly sunny. The temperature was 90 degrees. The wind was northwest at 8 miles an hour. At Albany, it was partly sunny. The temperature was 91 degrees. The wind was west at 10 miles an hour. At Valdosta, it was mostly sunny. The temperature was 96 degrees. The wind was variable at 5 miles an hour. Over the marine area, at the buoy south of Apalachicola, winds were northwest at 6 knots. At the buoy south of Panama City, winds were north at 6 knots. At the buoy

east south of Pensacola, winds soared west at 2 knots, and seas were 1 foot. These are the 1 p.m. Eastern Daylight Time conditions. At the Tallahassee Airport, it was partly sunny. The temperature was 95 degrees. The wind was north at 8 miles an hour. At Florida State University, the temperature was 93 degrees. The wind was northwest at 5 miles an hour. At Apalachicola, it was sunny. The temperature was 93 degrees. The wind was variable at 7 miles an hour. At Panama City Northwest, it was mostly sunny. The temperature was 92 degrees. The wind was west at 5 miles an hour. At Dothan, it was mostly sunny. The temperature was 90 degrees. The wind was northwest at 8 miles an hour. At Albany, it was partly sunny. The temperature was 91 degrees. The wind was west at 10 miles an hour. At Valdosta, it was mostly sunny. The temperature was 96 degrees. The wind was variable at 5 miles an hour. Over the marine area, at the buoy south of Apalachicola, winds were northwest at 6 knots. At the buoy south of Panama City, winds were north at 6 knots. At the buoy south of Pensacola, winds were west at 2 knots, and seas were 1 foot. The forecast for the local area. Rest of today, mostly sunny. A slight chance of showers and thunderstorms this afternoon. Highs in the mid-90s. Northwest winds around 5 miles per hour. Chance of rain 20%. Heat index values up to 107. Tonight, mostly cloudy with a slight chance of showers and thunderstorms in the evening, then partly cloudy after midnight. Lows in the mid-70s. West winds around 5 miles per hour. Chance of rain 20%. Sunday, mostly sunny. A chance of showers and thunderstorms in the afternoon. Humid with highs in the mid-90s. West winds 5 to 10 miles per hour. Chance of rain 40%. Heat index values up to 106. Sunday night, partly cloudy. A chance of showers and thunderstorms, mainly in the evening. Humid with lows in the mid-70s. West winds 5 to 10 miles per hour. Chance of rain 50%. Monday, mostly sunny. A slight chance of showers and thunderstorms in the afternoon. Humid with highs in the mid-90s. Northwest winds around 5 miles per hour. Chance of rain 20%. Heat index values up to 109. Monday night, partly cloudy with a slight chance of showers and thunderstorms in the evening, then mostly clear after midnight. Lows in the upper 70s. Chance of rain 20%. Heat index values up to 105 early in the evening. Tuesday and Tuesday night, partly cloudy. Highs in the upper 90s. Lows in the upper 70s. Heat index values up to 110. Wednesday and Wednesday night, partly cloudy. Showers and thunderstorms likely. Highs in the mid-90s. Lows in the mid-70s. Chance of rain 60%. Heat index values up to 110. Thursday through Friday, partly cloudy with a chance of showers and thunderstorms. Highs in the mid-90s. Lows in the mid-70s. Chance of rain 50%. Heat index values up to 105. The coastal waters forecast for the following: waters from Suwannee River to Apalachicola, Florida, extending from 20 to 60 nautical miles. Coastal waters from Okaloosa-Walton County line to Mexico Beach out to 20 nautical miles. Coastal waters from Mexico Beach to Apalachicola out to 20 nautical miles. Waters from Okaloosa-Walton County line to Mexico Beach 20 to 60 nautical miles. And waters from Mexico Beach to Apalachicola 20 to 60 nautical miles. Rest of today, northwest winds 5 to 10 knots, becoming west 10 to 15 knots with gusts up to 20 knots late. Seas around 2 feet. Wave detail, northwest 1 foot at 2 seconds and southwest 1 foot at 7 seconds. Protected waters a moderate chop. Tonight, west winds 10 to 15 knots with gusts up to 20 knots, diminishing to 5 to 10 knots after midnight. Seas around 2 feet. Wave detail, west 2 feet at 4 seconds. Protected waters a moderate chop. Sunday, northwest winds around 10 knots, becoming west 15 to 20 knots with gusts up to 25 knots in the afternoon. Seas 2 to 3 feet. Wave detail, southwest 3 feet at 5 seconds. Protected waters choppy. Sunday night, west winds 15 to 20 knots with gusts up to 25 knots. Seas 2 to 3 feet. Wave detail,
west 3 feet.

It's 4 seconds. Protected water is choppy. A slight chance of showers and thunderstorms in the evening, then a chance of showers and thunderstorms after midnight. Monday, west winds 10 to 15 knots with gusts up to 20 knots. Seas 2 to 3 feet. Wave detail, west 3 feet at 5 seconds. Protected water is a moderate chop. A chance of showers and thunderstorms. Monday night, west winds 10 to 15 knots with gusts up to 20 knots. Seas 2 to 3 feet. Wave detail, west 3 feet at 5 seconds. Protected water is a moderate chop. A slight chance of showers and thunderstorms after midnight. Tuesday, west winds 10 to 15 knots. Seas 2 to 3 feet. Protected water is a moderate chop. A slight chance of showers and thunderstorms. Tuesday night, west winds 10 to 15 knots. Seas 2 to 3 feet. Protected water is a moderate chop. A slight chance of showers and thunderstorms in the evening. Wednesday, west winds 15 to 20 knots. Seas 2 to 4 feet. Protected water is choppy. A slight chance of showers and thunderstorms. Wednesday night, west winds 15 to 20 knots. Seas 3 to 4 feet. Protected water is choppy. A chance of showers and thunderstorms. Winds and waves higher and near thunderstorms. The coastal waters forecast for the following St. Andrews Bay waterways. Rest of today, northwest winds 5 to 10 knots, becoming southwest 10 to 15 knots late. Protected water is a moderate chop. A slight chance of showers and thunderstorms late. Tonight, west winds 5 to 10 knots. Protected water is a light chop. Sunday, west winds 5 to 10 knots, increasing to 10 to 15 knots in the afternoon. Protected water is a moderate chop. A slight chance of showers and thunderstorms in the afternoon. Sunday night, west winds 5 to 10 knots. Protected water is a light chop. A slight chance of showers and thunderstorms. Monday, northwest winds 5 to 10 knots, becoming west 10 to 15 knots in the afternoon. Protected water is a moderate chop. A slight chance of showers and thunderstorms. Monday night, west winds 10 to 15 knots, diminishing to 5 to 10 knots after midnight. Protected water is a moderate chop. A slight chance of showers and thunderstorms in the evening. Tuesday, west winds 5 to 10 knots. Protected water is a light chop. Tuesday night, west winds around 10 knots. Protected water is a light chop. Wednesday, west winds 10 to 15 knots. Protected water is a moderate chop. A slight chance of showers and thunderstorms in the morning, then a chance of showers and thunderstorms in the afternoon. Wednesday night, west winds 10 to 15 knots, diminishing to 5 to 10 knots after midnight. Protected water is a moderate chop. A chance of showers and thunderstorms. Winds and waves higher and near thunderstorms. The Tropical Weather Outlook. For the North Atlantic, Caribbean Sea, and the Gulf of America, tropical cyclone formation is not expected during the next 7 days. High risk for rip currents today for Bay and Gulf County beaches. The Surf Zone forecasts general outlook. Offshore buoys this morning have been observing westerly swell of 1 to 2 feet at 6 to 8 seconds. The longer period westerly swell will favor a high risk of rip currents mainly along west-facing beaches of Gulf and Bay County, especially during enhancement from the afternoon sea breeze. Westerly winds will increase a bit from Sunday through Wednesday, expanding the high risk designation to include Bay and sometimes Walton counties. Based on communication with area beach officials, the following flags are flying at area beaches: Walton, Yellow Bay, Red State Park Gulf Beaches, Red West Facing Gulf Beaches, Red South Facing Gulf Beaches, Yellow Franklin, Yellow. Tide information for Saturday, July 25, 2026. St. Marks River entrance. High 1:30 a.m., low 5 a.m., high 11:51 a.m., low 7:29 p.m. Apalachicola. High 11:31 a.m., low 9:24 p.m. St. Andrews Bay at Panama City. High 7:03 a.m., low 6:38 p.m. Note that the times of high and low tide are 3 minutes earlier at Shell Point than at the St. Marks River entrance. The average water temperature at Apalachicola was 84.2 degrees. Sunrise and sunset in Tallahassee. July 25, 2026. Sunrise 6:52 a.m. Eastern Daylight Time, sunset 8:36 p.m. Eastern Daylight Time. 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

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The latest weather and forecast information can also be accessed by calling our automated forecast line at 850-942-8851. The current time is 1:27 p.m. Eastern Daylight Time. These are the 1 p.m. Eastern Daylight Time conditions. At the Tallahassee Airport, it was partly sunny. The temperature was 95 degrees. The wind was north at 8 miles an hour. At Florida State University, the temperature was 93 degrees. The wind was northwest at 5 miles an hour. At Apalachicola, it was sunny. The temperature was 93 degrees. The wind was variable at 7 miles an hour. At Panama City Northwest, it was mostly sunny. The temperature was 92 degrees. The wind was west at 5 miles an hour. At Dothan, it was mostly sunny. The temperature was 90 degrees. The wind was northwest at 8 miles an hour. At Albany, it was partly sunny. The temperature was 91 degrees. The wind was west at 10 miles an hour. At Valdosta, it was mostly sunny. The temperature was 96 degrees. The wind was variable at 5 miles an hour. Over the marine area, at the buoy south of Apalachicola, winds were northwest at 6 knots. At the buoy south of Panama City, winds were north at 6 knots. At the buoy south of Pensacola, winds were west at 2 knots and seas were 1 foot. The forecast for the local area. Rest of today, mostly sunny. A slight chance of showers and thunderstorms this afternoon. Highs in the mid-90s. Northwest winds around 5 miles per hour. Chance of rain 20%. Heat index values up to 107. Tonight, mostly cloudy with a slight chance of showers and thunderstorms in the evening, then partly cloudy after midnight. Lows in the mid-70s. West winds around 5 miles per hour. Chance of rain 20%. Sunday, mostly sunny. A chance of showers and thunderstorms in the afternoon. Humid with highs in the mid-90s. West winds 5 to 10 miles per hour. Chance of rain 40%. Heat index values up to 106. Sunday night, partly cloudy. A chance of showers and thunderstorms, mainly in the evening. Humid with lows in the mid-70s. West winds 5 to 10 miles per hour. Chance of rain 50%. Monday, mostly sunny. A slight chance of showers and thunderstorms in the afternoon. Humid with highs in the mid-90s. Northwest winds around 5 miles per hour. Chance of rain 20%. Heat index values up to 109. Monday night, partly cloudy with a slight chance of showers and thunderstorms in the evening, then mostly clear after midnight. Lows in the upper 70s. Chance of rain 20%. Heat index values up to 105 early in the evening. Tuesday and Tuesday night, partly cloudy. Highs in the upper 90s. Lows in the upper 70s. Heat index values up to 110. Wednesday and Wednesday night, partly cloudy. Showers and thunderstorms likely. Highs in the mid-90s. Lows in the mid-70s. Chance of rain 60%. Heat index values up to 110. Thursday through Friday, partly cloudy with a chance of showers and thunderstorms. Highs in the mid-90s. Lows in the mid-70s. Chance of rain 50%. Heat index values up to 105. The Tallahassee Climate Summary for yesterday, July 24, 2026. Yesterday's high temperature was 97 degrees. This high was 5 degrees above the normal high of 92. Yesterday's low temperature was 76 degrees. This low was 3 degrees above the normal low of 73. No precipitation fell yesterday, which leaves the monthly total at 5.81 inches. This is 0.36 inches above the normal amount of 5.45 inches for July. The total precipitation for the year still stands at 23.20 inches, which is 10.83 inches below normal. The normal high temperature for today is 92 degrees, and the normal low is 73. The record high for today is 99, which last occurred in 1932, and the record low is 66, which occurred in 1904. Sunrise today is at 6:52 a.m. and sunset is at 8:36 p.m. The coastal waters forecast for the following: waters from Suwannee River to Apalachicola, Florida, extending from 20 to 60 nautical miles, coastal waters from Okaloosa, Walton County.

He lined to Mexico Beach out to 20 nautical miles, coastal waters from Mexico Beach to Apalachicola out to 20 nautical miles, waters from Okaloosa-Walton County lined to Mexico Beach 20 to 60 nautical miles, and waters from Mexico Beach to Apalachicola 20 to 60 nautical miles. Rest of today, northwest winds 5 to 10 knots, becoming west 10 to 15 knots with gusts up to 20 knots late. Seas around 2 feet. Wave detail, northwest 1 foot at 2 seconds and southwest 1 foot at 7 seconds. Protected waters a moderate chop. Tonight, west winds 10 to 15 knots with gusts up to 20 knots, diminishing to 5 to 10 knots after midnight. Seas around 2 feet. Wave detail, west 2 feet at 4 seconds. Protected waters a moderate chop. Sunday, northwest winds around 10 knots, becoming west 15 to 20 knots with gusts up to 25 knots in the afternoon. Seas 2 to 3 feet. Wave detail, southwest 3 feet at 5 seconds. Protected waters choppy. Sunday 5 knots in the afternoon. Seas 2 to 3 feet. Wave detail, southwest 3 feet at 5 seconds. Protected waters choppy. Sunday night, west winds 15 to 20 knots with gusts up to 25 knots. Seas 2 to 3 feet. Wave detail, west 3 feet at 4 seconds. Protected waters choppy. A slight chance of showers and thunderstorms in the evening, then a chance of showers and thunderstorms after midnight. Monday, west winds 10 to 15 knots with gusts up to 20 knots. Seas 2 to 3 feet. Wave detail, west 3 feet at 5 seconds. Protected waters a moderate chop. A chance of showers and thunderstorms. Monday night, west winds 10 to 15 knots with gusts up to 20 knots. Seas 2 to 3 feet. Wave detail, west 3 feet at 5 seconds. Protected waters a moderate chop. A slight chance of showers and thunderstorms after midnight. Tuesday, west winds 10 to 15 knots. Seas 2 to 3 feet. Protected waters a moderate chop. A slight chance of showers and thunderstorms. Tuesday night, west winds 10 to 15 knots. Seas 2 to 3 feet. Protected waters a moderate chop. A slight chance of showers and thunderstorms in the evening. Wednesday, west winds 15 to 20 knots. Seas 2 to 4 feet. Protected waters choppy. A slight chance of showers and thunderstorms. Wednesday night, west winds 15 to 20 knots. Seas 3 to 4 feet. Protected waters choppy. A chance of showers and thunderstorms. Winds and waves higher and near thunderstorms. The coastal waters forecast for the following St. Andrews Bay waterways. Rest of today, northwest winds 5 to 10 knots, becoming southwest 10 to 15 knots late. Protected waters a moderate chop. A slight chance of showers and thunderstorms late. Tonight, west winds 5 to 10 knots. Protected waters a light chop. Sunday, west winds 5 to 10 knots, increasing to 10 to 15 knots in the afternoon. Protected waters a moderate chop. A slight chance of showers and thunderstorms in the afternoon. Sunday night, west winds 5 to 10 knots. Protected waters a light chop. A slight chance of showers and thunderstorms. Monday, northwest winds 5 to 10 knots, becoming west 10 to 15 knots in the afternoon. Protected waters a moderate chop. A slight chance of showers and thunderstorms. Monday night, west winds 10 to 15 knots, diminishing to 5 to 10 knots after midnight. Protected waters a moderate chop. A slight chance of showers and thunderstorms in the evening. Tuesday, west winds 5 to 10 knots. Protected waters a light chop. Tuesday night, west winds around 10 knots. Protected waters a light chop. Wednesday, west winds 10 to 15 knots. Protected waters a moderate chop. A slight chance of showers and thunderstorms in the morning, then a chance of showers and thunderstorms in the afternoon. Wednesday night, west winds 10 to 15 knots, diminishing to 5 to 10 knots after midnight. Protected waters a moderate chop. A chance of showers and thunderstorms. Winds and waves higher and near thunderstorms. The Tropical Weather Outlook. For the North Atlantic, Caribbean Sea and the Gulf of America, tropical cyclone formation is not expected during the next 7 days. High risk for rip currents today for Bay and Gulf County beaches. The Surf Zone forecasts general outlook. Offshore buoys this morning have been observing westerly swell of 1 to 2 feet at 6 to 8 seconds. The longer period west

possibly swell will favor a high risk of rip currents mainly along west-facing beaches of Gulf and Bay County, especially during enhancement from the afternoon sea breeze. Westerly winds will increase a bit from Sunday through Wednesday, expanding the high risk designation to include Bay and sometimes Walton counties. Based on communication with area beach officials, the following flags are flying at area beaches: Walton, Yellow Bay, Red State Park Gulf Beaches, Red West Facing Gulf Beaches, Red South Facing Gulf Beaches, Yellow Franklin, Yellow. Tide information for Saturday, July 25, 2026. St. Marks River entrance. High 1:30 a.m., low 5 a.m., high 11:51 a.m., low 7:29 p.m. Apalachicola. High 11:31 a.m., low 9:24 p.m. St. Andrews Bay at Panama City. High 7:03 a.m., low 6:38 p.m. Note that the times of high and low tide are 3 minutes earlier at Shell Point than at the St. Marks River entrance. The average water temperature at Apalachicola was 84.2 degrees. Sunrise and sunset in Tallahassee. July 25, 2026, sunrise 6:52 a.m. Eastern Daylight Time, sunset 8:36 p.m. Eastern Daylight Time. 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The latest weather and forecast information can also be accessed by calling our automated forecast line at 850-942-8851. The current time is 1:38 p.m. Eastern Daylight Time. These are the 1 p.m. Eastern Daylight Time conditions. At the Tallahassee Airport, it was partly sunny. The temperature was 95 degrees. The wind was north at 8 miles an hour. At Florida State University, the temperature was 93 degrees. The wind was northwest at 5 miles an hour. At Apalachicola, it was sunny. The temperature was 93 degrees. The wind was variable at 7 miles an hour. At Panama City Northwest, it was mostly sunny. The temperature was 92 degrees. The wind was west at 5 miles an hour. At Dothan, it was mostly sunny. The temperature was 90 degrees. The wind was northwest at 8 miles an hour. At Albany, it was partly sunny. The temperature was 91 degrees. The wind was west at 10 miles an hour. At Valdosta, it was mostly sunny. The temperature was 96 degrees. The wind was variable at 5 miles an hour. Over the marine area, at the buoys south of Apalachicola, winds were northwest at 6 knots. At the buoys south of Panama City, winds were north at 6 knots. At the buoys south of Pensacola, winds were west at 2 knots, and seas were 1 foot. The forecast for the local area. Rest of today, mostly sunny. A slight chance of showers and thunderstorms this afternoon. Highs in the mid-90s. Northwest winds around 5 miles per hour. Chance of rain 20%. Heat index values up to 107. Tonight, mostly cloudy with a slight chance of showers and thunderstorms in the evening, then partly cloudy after midnight. Lows in the mid-70s. West winds around 5 miles per hour. Chance of rain 20%. Sunday, mostly sunny. A chance of showers and thunderstorms in the afternoon. Humid with highs in the mid-90s. West winds 5 to 10 miles per hour. Chance of rain 40%. Heat index values up to 106. Sunday night, partly cloudy. A chance of showers and thunderstorms, mainly in the evening. Humid with lows in the mid-70s. West winds 5 to 10 miles per hour. Chance of rain 50%. Monday, mostly sunny. A slight chance of showers and thunderstorms in the afternoon. Humid with highs in the mid-90s. Northwest winds around 5 miles per hour. Chance of rain 20%. Heat index values up to 109. Monday night, partly cloudy with a slight chance of showers and thunderstorms in the evening, then mostly clear after midnight. Lows in the upper 70s. Chance of rain 20%. Heat index values up to 105 early in the evening. Tuesday and Tuesday night, partly cloudy. Highs in the upper 90s. Lows in the upper 70s. Heat index values up to 110. Wednesday and Wednesday night, partly cloudy. Showers and thunderstorms likely. Highs in the mid-90s. Lows in the mid-70s. Chance of rain 60%. Heat in

index values up to 110. Thursday through Friday, partly cloudy with a chance of showers and thunderstorms. Highs in the mid-90s. Lows in the mid-70s. Chance of rain 50%. Heat index values up to 105. The coastal waters forecast for the following: waters from Suwannee River to Apalachicola, Florida, extending from 20 to 60 nautical miles. Coastal waters from Okaloosa-Walton County line to Mexico Beach out to 20 nautical miles. Coastal waters from Mexico Beach to Apalachicola out to 20 nautical miles. Waters from Okaloosa-Walton County line to Mexico Beach 20 to 60 nautical miles. And waters from Mexico Beach to Apalachicola 20 to 60 nautical miles. Rest of today, northwest winds 5 to 10 knots, becoming west 10 to 15 knots with gusts up to 20 knots late. Seas around 2 feet. Wave detail, northwest 1 foot at 2 seconds and southwest 1 foot at 7 seconds. Protected waters a moderate chop. Tonight, west winds 10 to 15 knots with gusts up to 20 knots, diminishing to 5 to 10 knots after midnight. Seas around 2 feet. Wave detail, west 2 feet at 4 seconds. Protected waters a moderate chop. Sunday, northwest winds around 10 knots, becoming west 15 to 20 knots with gusts up to 25 knots in the afternoon. Seas 2 to 3 feet. Wave detail, southwest 3 feet at 5 seconds. Protected waters choppy. Sunday night, west winds 15 to 20 knots with gusts up to 25 knots. Seas 2 to 3 feet. Wave detail, west 3 feet at 4 seconds. Protected waters choppy. A slight chance of showers and thunderstorms in the evening, then a chance of showers and thunderstorms after midnight. Monday, west winds 10 to 15 knots with gusts up to 20 knots. Seas 2 to 3 feet. Wave detail, west 3 feet at 5 seconds. Protected waters a moderate chop. A chance of showers and thunderstorms. Monday night, west winds 10 to 15 knots with gusts up to 20 knots. Seas 2 to 3 feet. Wave detail, west 3 feet at 5 seconds. Protected waters a moderate chop. A slight chance of showers and thunderstorms after midnight. Tuesday, west winds 10 to 15 knots. Seas 2 to 3 feet. Protected waters a moderate chop. A slight chance of showers and thunderstorms. Tuesday night, west winds 10 to 15 knots. Seas 2 to 3 feet. Protected waters a moderate chop. A slight chance of showers and thunderstorms in the evening. Wednesday, west winds 15 to 20 knots. Seas 2 to 4 feet. Protected waters choppy. A slight chance of showers and thunderstorms. Wednesday night, west winds 15 to 20 knots. Seas 3 to 4 feet. Protected waters choppy. A chance of showers and thunderstorms. Winds and waves higher in and near thunderstorms. The coastal waters forecast for the following St. Andrews Bay waterways. Rest of today, northwest winds 5 to 10 knots, becoming southwest 10 to 15 knots late. Protected waters a moderate chop. A slight chance of showers and thunderstorms late. Tonight, west winds 5 to 10 knots. Protected waters a light chop. Sunday, west winds 5 to 10 knots, increasing to 10 to 15 knots in the afternoon. Protected waters a moderate chop. A slight chance of showers and thunderstorms in the afternoon. Sunday night, west winds 5 to 10 knots. Protected waters a light chop. A slight chance of showers and thunderstorms. Monday, northwest winds 5 to 10 knots, becoming west 10 to 15 knots in the afternoon. Protected waters a moderate chop. A slight chance of showers and thunderstorms. Monday night, west winds 10 to 15 knots, diminishing to 5 to 10 knots after midnight. Protected waters a moderate chop. A slight chance of showers and thunderstorms in the evening. Tuesday, west winds 5 to 10 knots. Protected waters a light chop. Tuesday night, west winds around 10 knots. Protected waters a light chop. Wednesday, west winds 10 to 15 knots. Protected waters a moderate chop. A slight chance of showers and thunderstorms in the morning, then a chance of showers and thunderstorms in the afternoon. Wednesday night, west winds 10 to 15 knots, diminishing to 5 to 10 knots after midnight. Protected waters a moderate chop. A chance of showers and thunderstorms. Winds and waves higher in and near thunderstorms. The Tropical Weather Outlook. For the North Atlantic, Caribbean Sea, and the Gulf of America, Tropical Cyclone.

Cyclone formation is not expected during the next 7 days. High risk for rip currents today for Bay and Gulf County beaches. The Surf Zone forecast general outlook. Offshore buoys this morning have been observing westerly swell of 1 to 2 feet at 6 to 8 seconds. The longer period westerly swell will favor a high risk of rip currents mainly along west-facing beaches of Gulf and Bay County, especially during enhancement from the afternoon sea breeze. Westerly winds will increase a bit from Sunday through Wednesday, expanding the high risk designation to include Bay and sometimes Walton counties. Based on communication with area beach officials, the following flags are flying at area beaches: Walton, Yellow Bay, Red State Park Gulf Beaches, Red West Facing Gulf Beaches, Red South Facing Gulf Beaches, Yellow Franklin, Yellow. Tide information for Saturday, July 25, 2026. St. Marks River entrance. High 1:30 a.m., low 5 a.m., high 11:51 a.m., low 7:29 p.m. Apalachicola. High 11:31 a.m., low 9:24 p.m. St. Andrews Bay of Panama City. High 7:03 a.m., low 6:38 p.m. Note that the times of high and low tide are 3 minutes earlier at Shell Point than at the St. Marks River entrance. The average water temperature at Apalachicola was 84.2 degrees. Sunrise and sunset in Tallahassee. July 25, 2026. Sunrise 6:32 a.m. Eastern Daylight Time, sunset 8:36 p.m. Eastern Daylight Time. 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The latest weather and forecast information can also be accessed by calling our automated forecast line at 850-942-8851. The current time is 1:48 p.m. Eastern Daylight Time. These are the 1 p.m. Eastern Daylight Time conditions. At the Tallahassee Airport, it was partly sunny. The temperature was 95 degrees. The wind was north at 8 miles an hour. At Florida State University, the temperature was 93 degrees. The wind was northwest at 5 miles an hour. At Apalachicola, it was sunny. The temperature was 93 degrees. The wind was variable at 7 miles an hour. At Panama City Northwest, it was mostly sunny. The temperature was 92 degrees. The wind was west at 5 miles an hour. At Dothan, it was mostly sunny. The temperature was 90 degrees. The wind was northwest at 8 miles an hour. At Albany, it was partly sunny. The temperature was 91 degrees. The wind was west at 10 miles an hour. At Valdosta, it was mostly sunny. The temperature was 96 degrees. The wind was variable at 5 miles an hour. Over the marine area, at the buoys south of Apalachicola, winds were northwest at 6 knots. At the buoys south of Panama City, winds were north at 6 knots. At the buoys south of Pensacola, winds were west at 2 knots and seas were 1 foot. The forecast for the local area. Rest of today, mostly sunny. A slight chance of showers and thunderstorms this afternoon. Highs in the mid-90s. Northwest winds around 5 miles per hour. Chance of rain 20%. Heat index values up to 107. Tonight, mostly cloudy with a slight chance of showers and thunderstorms in the evening, then partly cloudy after midnight. Lows in the mid-70s. West winds around 5 miles per hour. Chance of rain 20%. Sunday, mostly sunny. A chance of showers and thunderstorms in the afternoon. Humid with highs in the mid-90s. West winds 5 to 10 miles per hour. Chance of rain 40%. Heat index values up to 106. Sunday night, partly cloudy. A chance of showers and thunderstorms, mainly in the evening. Humid with lows in the mid-70s. West winds 5 to 10 miles per hour. Chance of rain 50%. Monday, mostly sunny. A slight chance of showers and thunderstorms in the afternoon. Humid with highs in the mid-90s. Northwest winds around 5 miles per hour. Chance of rain 20%. Heat index values up to 109. Monday night, partly cloudy with a slight chance of showers and thunderstorms in the evening, then mostly clear after midnight. Lows in the upper 70s. Chance of rain 20%. Heat index values up to 105 early in the evening. Tuesday and Tuesday night, partly cloudy. Highs in the upper 90s. Lows in the

seconds. Protected water is a moderate chop. Tonight, west winds 10 to 15 knots with gusts up to 20 knots, diminishing to 5 to 10 knots after midnight. Seas around 2 feet. Wave detail, west 2 feet at 4 seconds. Protected water is a moderate chop. Sunday, northwest winds around 10 knots, becoming west 15 to 20 knots with gusts up to 25 knots in the afternoon. Seas 2 to 3 feet. Wave detail, southwest 3 feet at 5 seconds. Protected water is choppy. Sunday night, west winds 15 to 20 knots with gusts up to 25 knots. Seas 2 to 3 feet. Wave detail, west 3 feet at 4 seconds. Protected water is choppy. A slight chance of showers and thunderstorms in the evening, then a chance of showers and thunderstorms after midnight. Monday, west winds 10 to 15 knots with gusts up to 20 knots. Seas 2 to 3 feet. Wave detail, west 3 feet at 5 seconds. Protected water is a moderate chop. A chance of showers and thunderstorms. Monday night, west winds 10 to 15 knots with gusts up to 20 knots. Seas 2 to 3 feet. Wave detail, west 3 feet at 5 seconds. Protected water is a moderate chop. A slight chance of showers and thunderstorms after midnight. Tuesday, west winds 10 to 15 knots. Seas 2 to 3 feet. Protected water is a moderate chop. A slight chance of showers and thunderstorms. Tuesday night, west winds 10 to 15 knots. Seas 2 to 3 feet. Protected water is a moderate chop. A slight chance of showers and thunderstorms in the evening. Wednesday, west winds 15 to 20 knots. Seas 2 to 4 feet. Protected water is choppy. A slight chance of showers and thunderstorms. Wednesday night, west winds 15 to 20 knots. Seas 3 to 4 feet. Protected water is choppy. A chance of showers and thunderstorms. Winds and waves higher and near thunderstorms. The coastal waters forecast for the following St. Andrews Bay waterways. Rest of today, northwest winds 5 to 10 knots, becoming southwest 10 to 15 knots late. Protected water is a moderate chop. A slight chance of showers and thunderstorms late. Tonight, west winds 5 to 10 knots. Protected water is a light chop. Sunday, west winds 5 to 10 knots, increasing to 10 to 15 knots in the afternoon. Protected water is a moderate chop. A slight chance of showers and thunderstorms in the afternoon. Sunday night, west winds 5 to 10 knots. Protected water is a light chop. A slight chance of showers and thunderstorms. Monday, northwest winds 5 to 10 knots, becoming west 10 to 15 knots in the afternoon. Protected water is a moderate chop. A slight chance of showers and thunderstorms. Monday night, west winds 10 to 15 knots, diminishing to 5 to 10 knots after midnight. Protected water is a moderate chop. A slight chance of showers and thunderstorms in the evening. Tuesday, west winds 5 to 10 knots. Protected water is a light chop. Tuesday night, west winds around 10 knots. Protected water is a light chop. Wednesday, west winds 10 to 15 knots. Protected water is a moderate chop. A slight chance of showers and thunderstorms in the morning, then a chance of showers and thunderstorms in the afternoon. Wednesday night, west winds 10 to 15 knots, diminishing to 5 to 10 knots after midnight. Protected water is a moderate chop. A chance of showers and thunderstorms. Winds and waves higher and near thunderstorms. The Tropical Weather Outlook. For the North Atlantic, Caribbean Sea, and the Gulf of America, tropical cyclone formation is not expected during the next 7 days. High risk for rip currents today for Bay and Gulf County beaches. The Surf Zone forecasts general outlook. Offshore buoys this morning have been observing westerly swell of 1 to 2 feet at 6 to 8 seconds. The longer period westerly swell will favor a high risk of rip currents mainly along west-facing beaches of Gulf and Bay County, especially during enhancement from the afternoon sea breeze. Westerly winds will increase a bit from Sunday through Wednesday, expanding the high risk designation to include Bay and sometimes Walton counties. Based on communication with area beach officials, the following flags are flying at area beaches: Walton, Yellow Bay, Red State Park Gulf Beaches, Red West Facing Gulf Beaches, Red South Facing Gulf Beaches, Yellow Franklin, Yellow. Tide information for Saturday, July 25, 2026. St. Marks River Entrance. High 1:30 a.m., low 5 a.m., high 11:51.

a.m., low 7, 29 p.m., Apalachicola, high 11, 31 a.m., low 9, 24 p.m., St. Andrews Bay of Panama City, high 7:03 a.m., low 6:38 p.m. Note that the times of high and low tide are 3 minutes earlier at Shell Point than at the St. Mark's River entrance. The average water temperature at Apalachicola was 84.2 degrees. Sunrise and sunset in Tallahassee. July 25, 2026, sunrise 6:52 a.m. Eastern Daylight Time, sunset 8:36 p.m. Eastern Daylight Time. 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The latest weather and forecast information can also be accessed by calling our automated forecast line at 850-942-8851. The current time is 1:59 p.m. Eastern Daylight Time. These are the 1 p.m. Eastern Daylight Time conditions. At the Tallahassee Airport, it was partly sunny. The temperature was 95 degrees. The wind was north at 8 miles an hour. At Florida State University, the temperature was 93 degrees. The wind was northwest at 5 miles an hour. At Apalachicola, it was sunny. The temperature was 93 degrees. The wind was variable at 7 miles an hour. At Panama City Northwest, it was mostly sunny. The temperature was 92 degrees. The wind was west at 5 miles an hour. At Dothan, it was mostly sunny. The temperature was 90 degrees. The wind was northwest at 8 miles an hour. At Albany, it was partly sunny. The temperature was 91 degrees. The wind was west at 10 miles an hour. At Valdosta, it was mostly sunny. The temperature was 96 degrees. The wind was variable at 5 miles an hour. Over the marine area, at the buoy south of Apalachicola, winds were northwest at 6 knots. At the buoy south of Panama City, winds were north at 6 knots. At the buoy south of Pensacola, winds were west at 2 knots and seas were 1 foot. The forecast for the local area. Rest of today, mostly sunny. A slight chance of showers and thunderstorms this afternoon. Highs in the mid-90s. Northwest winds around 5 miles per hour. Chance of rain 20%. Heat index values up to 107. Tonight, mostly cloudy with a slight chance of showers and thunderstorms in the evening, then partly cloudy after midnight. Lows in the mid-70s. West winds around 5 miles per hour. Chance of rain 20%. Sunday, mostly sunny. A chance of showers and thunderstorms in the afternoon. Humid with highs in the mid-90s. West winds 5 to 10 miles per hour. Chance of rain 40%. Heat index values up to 106. Sunday night, partly cloudy. A chance of showers and thunderstorms, mainly in the evening. Humid with lows in the mid-70s. West winds 5 to 10 miles per hour. Chance of rain 50%. Monday, mostly sunny. A slight chance of showers and thunderstorms in the afternoon. Humid with highs in the mid-90s. Northwest winds around 5 miles per hour. Chance of rain 20%. Heat index values up to 109. Monday night, partly cloudy with a slight chance of showers and thunderstorms in the evening, then mostly clear after midnight. Lows in the upper 70s. Chance of rain 20%. Heat index values up to 105 early in the evening. Tuesday and Tuesday night, partly cloudy. Highs in the upper 90s. Lows in the upper 70s. Heat index values up to 110. Wednesday and Wednesday night, partly cloudy. Showers and thunderstorms likely. Highs in the mid-90s. Lows in the mid-70s. Chance of rain 60%. Heat index values up to 110. Thursday through Friday, partly cloudy with a chance of showers and thunderstorms. Highs in the mid-90s. Lows in the mid-70s. Chance of rain 50%. Heat index values up to 105. The Tallahassee climate summary for yesterday, July 24, 2026. Yesterday's high temperature was 97 degrees. This high was 5 degrees above the normal high of 92. Yesterday's low temperature was 76 degrees. This low was 3 degrees above the normal low of 73. No precipitation fell yesterday, which leaves the monthly total at 5.8.

1 inches. This is 0.36 inches above the normal amount of 5.45 inches for July. The total precipitation for the year still stands at 23.20 inches, which is 10.83 inches below normal. The normal high temperature for today is 92 degrees, and the normal low is 73. The record high for today is 99, which last occurred in 1932, and the record low is 66, which occurred in 1904. Sunrise today is at 6:52 a.m. and sunset is at 8:36 p.m. The Tropical Weather Outlook. For the North Atlantic, Caribbean Sea, and the Gulf of America, tropical cyclone formation is not expected during the next 7 days. High risk for rip currents today for Bay and Gulf County beaches. The surf zone forecast. General outlook. Offshore buoys this morning have been observing westerly swell of 1 to 2 feet at 6 to 8 seconds. The longer period westerly swell will favor a high risk of rip currents mainly along west-facing beaches of Gulf and Bay County, especially during enhancement from the afternoon sea breeze. Westerly winds will increase a bit from Sunday through Wednesday, expanding the high risk designation to include Bay and sometimes Walton counties. Based on communication with area beach officials, the following flags are flying at area beaches: Walton, Yellow Bay, Red State Park Gulf Beaches, Red West Facing Gulf Beaches, Red South Facing Gulf Beaches, Yellow Franklin, Yellow. Tide information for Saturday, July 25, 2026. St. Mark's River entrance. High 1:30 a.m., low 5 a.m., high 11:51 a.m., low 7:29 p.m. Apalachicola. High 11:31 a.m., low 9:24 p.m. St. Andrews Bay at Panama City. High 7:03 a.m., low 6:38 p.m. Note that the times of high and low tide are 3 minutes earlier at Shell Point than at the St. Mark's River entrance. The average water temperature at Apalachicola was 84.2 degrees. Sunrise and sunset in Tallahassee. July 25, 2026, sunrise 6:52 a.m. Eastern Daylight Time, sunset 8:36 p.m. Eastern Daylight Time. 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This broadcast originates from your National Weather Service office in Tallahassee, Florida. The latest weather and forecast information can also be accessed by calling our automated forecast line at 850-942-8851. The current time is 2:05 p.m. Eastern Daylight Time. These are the 2 p.m. Eastern Daylight Time conditions. At the Tallahassee Airport, it was partly sunny. The temperature was 94 degrees. The wind was variable at 3 miles an hour. The report from Florida State University was not available. At Apalachicola, it was sunny. The temperature was 91 degrees. The wind was south at 13 miles an hour. At Panama City Northwest, it was mostly sunny. The temperature was 93 degrees. The wind was calm. At Dothan, it was mostly sunny. The temperature was 92 degrees. The wind was northwest at 6 miles an hour. At Albany, a thunderstorm was reported. The temperature was 80 degrees. The wind was north at 7 miles an hour. At Valdosta, it was mostly sunny. The temperature was 95 degrees. The wind was northeast at 9 miles an hour. Over the marine area, at the buoy south of Apalachicola, winds were northwest at 8 knots. At the buoy south of Panama City, winds were north at 8 knots. At the buoy south of Pensacola, winds were southwest at 4 knots. The forecast for the local area. Rest of today, mostly sunny. A slight chance of showers and thunderstorms this afternoon. Highs in the mid-90s. Northwest winds around 5 miles per hour. Chance of rain 20%. Heat index values up to 107. Tonight, mostly cloudy with a slight chance of showers and thunderstorms in the evening, then partly cloudy after midnight. Lows in the mid-70s. West winds around 5 miles per hour. Chance of rain 20%. Sunday, mostly sunny. A chance of showers and thunderstorms in the afternoon. Humid with highs in the mid-90s. West winds 5 to 10 miles per hour. Chance of rain 40%. Heat index values up to 106. Sunday night, partly cloudy. A chance of showers and thunderstorms, mainly in the evening. Humid with lows in the mid-70s. West winds 5 to 10 miles per hour. Chance of rain 50%. Monday, mostly sunny. A slight chance

showers and thunderstorms in the afternoon. Humid with highs in the mid-90s. Northwest winds around 5 miles per hour. Chance of rain 20%. Heat index values up to 109. Monday night, partly cloudy with a slight chance of showers and thunderstorms in the evening, then mostly clear after midnight. Lows in the upper 70s. Chance of rain 20%. Heat index values up to 105 early in the evening. Tuesday and Tuesday night, partly cloudy. Highs in the upper 90s. Lows in the upper 70s. Heat index values up to 110. Wednesday and Wednesday night, partly cloudy. Showers and thunderstorms likely. Highs in the mid-90s. Lows in the mid-70s. Chance of rain 60%. Heat index values up to 110. Thursday through Friday, partly cloudy with a chance of showers and thunderstorms. Highs in the mid-90s. Lows in the mid-70s. Chance of rain 50%. Heat index values up to 105. The coastal waters forecast for the following: waters from Suwannee River to Apalachicola, Florida, extending from 20 to 60 nautical miles, coastal waters from Okaloosa-Walton County line to Mexico Beach out to 20 nautical miles, coastal waters from Mexico Beach to Apalachicola out to 20 nautical miles, waters from Okaloosa-Walton County line to Mexico Beach 20 to 60 nautical miles, and waters from Mexico Beach to Apalachicola 20 to 60 nautical miles. Rest of today, northwest winds 5 to 10 knots, becoming west 10 to 15 knots with gusts up to 20 knots late. Seas around 2 feet. Wave detail, northwest 1 foot at 2 seconds and southwest 1 foot at 7 seconds. Protected waters a moderate chop. Tonight, west winds 10 to 15 knots with gusts up to 20 knots, diminishing to 5 to 10 knots after midnight. Seas around 2 feet. Wave detail, west 2 feet at 4 seconds. Protected waters a moderate chop. Sunday, northwest winds around 10 knots, becoming west 15 to 20 knots with gusts up to 25 knots in the afternoon. Seas 2 to 3 feet. Wave detail, southwest 3 feet at 5 seconds. Protected waters choppy. Sunday night, west winds 15 to 20 knots with gusts up to 25 knots. Seas 2 to 3 feet. Wave detail, west 3 feet at 4 seconds. Protected waters choppy. A slight chance of showers and thunderstorms in the evening, then a chance of showers and thunderstorms after midnight. Monday, west winds 10 to 15 knots with gusts up to 20 knots. Seas 2 to 3 feet. Wave detail, west 3 feet at 5 seconds. Protected waters a moderate chop. A chance of showers and thunderstorms. Monday night, west winds 10 to 15 knots with gusts up to 20 knots. Seas 2 to 3 feet. Wave detail, west 3 feet at 5 seconds. Protected waters a moderate chop. A slight chance of showers and thunderstorms after midnight. Tuesday, west winds 10 to 15 knots. Seas 2 to 3 feet. Protected waters a moderate chop. A slight chance of showers and thunderstorms. Tuesday night, west winds 10 to 15 knots. Seas 2 to 3 feet. Protected waters a moderate chop. A slight chance of showers and thunderstorms in the evening. Wednesday, west winds 15 to 20 knots. Seas 2 to 4 feet. Protected waters choppy. A slight chance of showers and thunderstorms. Wednesday night, west winds 15 to 20 knots. Seas 3 to 4 feet. Protected waters choppy. A chance of showers and thunderstorms. Winds and waves higher in and near thunderstorms. The coastal waters forecast for the following: St. Andrews Bay waterways. Rest of today, northwest winds 5 to 10 knots, becoming southwest 10 to 15 knots late. Protected waters a moderate chop. A slight chance of showers and thunderstorms late. Tonight, west winds 5 to 10 knots. Protected waters a light chop. Sunday, west winds 5 to 10 knots, increasing to 10 to 15 knots in the afternoon. Protected waters a moderate chop. A slight chance of showers and thunderstorms in the afternoon. Sunday night, west winds 5 to 10 knots. Protected waters a light chop. A slight chance of showers and thunderstorms. Monday, northwest winds 5 to 10 knots, becoming west 10 to 15 knots in the afternoon. Protected waters a moderate chop. A slight chance of showers and thunderstorms. Monday night, west winds 10 to 15 knots, diminishing to 5 to 10 knots after

Midnight. Protected water is a moderate chop. A slight chance of showers and thunderstorms in the evening. Tuesday, west winds 5 to 10 knots. Protected water is a light chop. Tuesday night, west winds around 10 knots. Protected water is a light chop. Wednesday, west winds 10 to 15 knots. Protected water is a moderate chop. A slight chance of showers and thunderstorms in the morning, then a chance of showers and thunderstorms in the afternoon. Wednesday night, west winds 10 to 15 knots, diminishing to 5 to 10 knots after midnight. Protected water is a moderate chop. A chance of showers and thunderstorms. Winds and waves higher in and near thunderstorms. The Tropical Weather Outlook. For the North Atlantic, Caribbean Sea, and the Gulf of America, tropical cyclone formation is not expected during the next 7 days. High risk for rip currents today for Bay and Gulf County beaches. The Surf Zone forecast general outlook. Offshore buoys this morning have been observing westerly swell of 1 to 2 feet at 6 to 8 seconds. The longer period westerly swell will favor a high risk of rip currents mainly along west-facing beaches of Gulf and Bay County, especially during enhancement from the afternoon sea breeze. Westerly winds will increase a bit from Sunday through Wednesday, expanding the high risk designation to include Bay and sometimes Walton counties. Based on communication with area beach officials, the following flags are flying at area beaches: Walton, Yellow Bay, Red State Park Gulf Beaches, Red West Facing Gulf Beaches, Red South Facing Gulf Beaches, Yellow Franklin, Yellow. Tide information for Saturday, July 25, 2026. St. Mark's River entrance. High 1:30 a.m., low 5 a.m., high 11:51 a.m., low 7:29 p.m. Apalachicola. High 11:31 a.m., low 9:24 p.m. St. Andrews Bay at Panama City. High 7:03 a.m., low 6:38 p.m. Note that the times of high and low tide are 3 minutes earlier at Shell Point than at the St. Mark's River entrance. The average water temperature at Apalachicola was 84.2 degrees. Sunrise and sunset in Tallahassee. July 25, 2026, sunrise 6:52 a.m. Eastern Daylight Time, sunset 8:36 p.m. Eastern Daylight Time. 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The latest weather and forecast information can also be accessed by calling our automated forecast line at 850-942-8851. The current time is 2:16 p.m. Eastern Daylight Time. These are the 2 p.m. Eastern Daylight Time conditions. At the Tallahassee Airport, it was partly sunny. The temperature was 94 degrees. The wind was variable at 3 miles an hour. At Florida State University, the temperature was 93 degrees. The wind was north at 8 miles an hour. At Apalachicola, it was sunny. The temperature was 91 degrees. The wind was south at 13 miles an hour. At Panama City Northwest, it was mostly sunny. The temperature was 93 degrees. The wind was calm. At Dothan, it was mostly sunny. The temperature was 92 degrees. The wind was northwest at 6 miles an hour. At Albany, a thunderstorm was reported. The temperature was 80 degrees. The wind was east at 6 miles an hour. At Valdosta, it was mostly sunny. The temperature was 95 degrees. The wind was northeast at 9 miles an hour. Over the marine area, at the buoys south of Apalachicola, winds were north at 8 knots and seas were 1 foot. At the buoys south of Panama City, winds were north at 8 knots and seas were 1 foot. At the buoys south of Pensacola, winds were southwest at 4 knots. These are the 2 p.m. Eastern Daylight Time conditions. At the Tallahassee Airport, it was partly sunny. The temperature was 94 degrees. The wind was variable at 3 miles an hour. At Florida State University, the temperature was 93 degrees. The wind was north at 8 miles an hour. At Apalachicola, it was sunny. The temperature was 91 degrees. The wind was south at 13 miles an hour. At Panama City Northwest, it was sunny. The temperature was 93 degrees. The wind was calm. At Dothan, it was partly sunny. The temperature was 92 degrees. The wind was northwest at 6 miles an hour. At Albany, a thunderstorm was reported. The temperature was 80 degrees. The wind was east at 6 miles

hour. At Valdosta, it was mostly sunny. The temperature was 95 degrees. The wind was northeast at 9 miles an hour. Over the marine area, at the buoy south of Apalachicola, winds were north at 8 knots and seas were 1 foot. At the buoy south of Panama City, winds were north at 8 knots and seas were 1 foot. At the buoy south of Pensacola, wave heights 1 foot. Wave period 6 seconds. The forecast for the local area. Rest of today, mostly sunny. A slight chance of showers and thunderstorms this afternoon. Highs in the mid-90s. Northwest winds around 5 miles per hour. Chance of rain 20%. Heat index values up to 107. Tonight, mostly cloudy with a slight chance of showers and thunderstorms in the evening, then partly cloudy after midnight. Lows in the mid-70s. West winds around 5 miles per hour. Chance of rain 20%. Sunday, mostly sunny. A chance of showers and thunderstorms in the afternoon. Humid with highs in the mid-90s. West winds 5 to 10 miles per hour. Chance of rain 40%. Heat index values up to 106. Sunday night, partly cloudy. A chance of showers and thunderstorms, mainly in the evening. Humid with lows in the mid-70s. West winds 5 to 10 miles per hour. Chance of rain 50%. Monday, mostly sunny. A slight chance of showers and thunderstorms in the afternoon. Humid with highs in the mid-90s. Northwest winds around 5 miles per hour. Chance of rain 20%. Heat index values up to 109. Monday night, partly cloudy with a slight chance of showers and thunderstorms in the evening, then mostly clear after midnight. Lows in the upper 70s. Chance of rain 20%. Heat index values up to 105 early in the evening. Tuesday and Tuesday night, partly cloudy. Highs in the upper 90s. Lows in the upper 70s. Heat index values up to 110. Wednesday and Wednesday night, partly cloudy. Showers and thunderstorms likely. Highs in the mid-90s. Lows in the mid-70s. Chance of rain 60%. Heat index values up to 110. Thursday through Friday, partly cloudy with a chance of showers and thunderstorms. Highs in the mid-90s. Lows in the mid-70s. Chance of rain 50%. Heat index values up to 105. The coastal waters forecast for the following waters from Suwannee River to Apalachicola, Florida, extending from 20 to 60 nautical miles. Coastal waters from Okaloosa-Walton County line to Mexico Beach out to 20 nautical miles. Coastal waters from Mexico Beach to Apalachicola out to 20 nautical miles. Waters from Okaloosa-Walton County line to Mexico Beach 20 to 60 nautical miles. And waters from Mexico Beach to Apalachicola 20 to 60 nautical miles. Rest of today, northwest winds 5 to 10 knots, becoming west 10 to 15 knots with gusts up to 20 knots late. Seas around 2 feet. Wave detail, northwest 1 foot at 2 seconds and southwest 1 foot at 7 seconds. Protected waters a moderate chop. Tonight, west winds 10 to 15 knots with gusts up to 20 knots, diminishing to 5 to 10 knots after midnight. Seas around 2 feet. Wave detail, west 2 feet at 4 seconds. Protected waters a moderate chop. Sunday, northwest winds around 10 knots, becoming west 15 to 20 knots with gusts up to 25 knots in the afternoon. Seas 2 to 3 feet. Wave detail, southwest 3 feet at 5 seconds. Protected waters choppy. Sunday night, west winds 15 to 20 knots with gusts up to 25 knots. Seas 2 to 3 feet. Wave detail, west 3 feet at 4 seconds. Protected waters choppy. A slight chance of showers and thunderstorms in the evening, then a chance of showers and thunderstorms after midnight. Monday, west winds 10 to 15 knots with gusts up to 20 knots. Seas 2 to 3 feet. Wave detail, west 3 feet at 5 seconds. Protected waters a moderate chop. A chance of showers and thunderstorms. Monday night, west winds 10 to 15 knots with gusts up to 20 knots. Seas 2 to 3 feet. Wave detail, west 3 feet at 5 seconds. Protected waters a moderate chop. A slight chance of showers and thunderstorms after midnight. Tuesday, west winds 10 to 15 knots. Seas 2 to 3 feet. Protected waters a moderate chop. A slight chance of showers and thunderstorms. Tuesday night, west

winds 10 to 15 knots. Seas 2 to 3 feet. Protected waters a moderate chop. A slight chance of showers and thunderstorms in the evening. Wednesday, west winds 15 to 20 knots. Seas 2 to 4 feet. Protected waters choppy. A slight chance of showers and thunderstorms. Wednesday night, west winds 15 to 20 knots. Seas 3 to 4 feet. Protected waters choppy. A chance of showers and thunderstorms. Winds and waves higher in and near thunderstorms. The coastal waters forecast for the following St. Andrews Bay waterways. Rest of today, northwest winds 5 to 10 knots, becoming southwest 10 to 15 knots late. Protected waters a moderate chop. A slight chance of showers and thunderstorms late. Tonight, west winds 5 to 10 knots. Protected waters a light chop. Sunday, west winds 5 to 10 knots, increasing to 10 to 15 knots in the afternoon. Protected waters a moderate chop. A slight chance of showers and thunderstorms in the afternoon. Sunday night, west winds 5 to 10 knots. Protected waters a light chop. A slight chance of showers and thunderstorms. Monday, northwest winds 5 to 10 knots, becoming west 10 to 15 knots in the afternoon. Protected waters a moderate chop. A slight chance of showers and thunderstorms. Monday night, west winds 10 to 15 knots, diminishing to 5 to 10 knots after midnight. Protected waters a moderate chop. A slight chance of showers and thunderstorms in the evening. Tuesday, west winds 5 to 10 knots. Protected waters a light chop. Tuesday night, west winds around 10 knots. Protected waters a light chop. Wednesday, west winds 10 to 15 knots. Protected waters a moderate chop. A slight chance of showers and thunderstorms in the morning, then a chance of showers and thunderstorms in the afternoon. Wednesday night, west winds 10 to 15 knots, diminishing to 5 to 10 knots after midnight. Protected waters a moderate chop. A chance of showers and thunderstorms. Winds and waves higher in and near thunderstorms. The Tropical Weather Outlook. For the North Atlantic, Caribbean Sea, and the Gulf of America, tropical cyclone formation is not expected during the next 7 days. High risk for rip currents today for Bay and Gulf County beaches. The Surf Zone Forecast General Outlook. Offshore buoys this morning have been observing westerly swell of 1 to 2 feet at 6 to 8 seconds. The longer period westerly swell will favor a high risk of rip currents mainly along west-facing beaches of Gulf and Bay County, especially during enhancement from the afternoon sea breeze. Westerly winds will increase a bit from Sunday through Wednesday, expanding the high risk designation to include Bay and sometimes Walton counties. Based on communication with area beach officials, the following flags are flying at area beaches: Walton, Yellow Bay, Red State Park Gulf Beaches, Red West Facing Gulf Beaches, Red South Facing Gulf Beaches, Yellow Franklin, Yellow. Tide information for Saturday, July 25, 2026. St. Marks River entrance. High 1:30 a.m., low 5 a.m., high 11:51 a.m., low 7:29 p.m. Apalachicola. High 11:31 a.m., low 9:24 p.m. St. Andrews Bay at Panama City. High 7:03 a.m., low 6:38 p.m. Note that the times of high and low tide are 3 minutes earlier at Shell Point than at the St. Marks River entrance. The average water temperature at Apalachicola was 84.2 degrees. Sunrise and sunset in Tallahassee. July 25, 2026. Sunrise 6:52 a.m. Eastern Daylight Time, sunset 8:36 p.m. Eastern Daylight Time. 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The latest weather and forecast information can also be accessed by calling our automated forecast line at 850-942-8851. The current time is 2:27 p.m. Eastern Daylight Time. These are the 2 p.m. Eastern Daylight Time conditions. At the Tallahassee Airport, it was partly sunny. The temperature was 94 degrees. The wind was variable at 3 miles an hour. At Florida State University, the temperature was 93 degrees. The wind was north at 8 miles an hour. At Apalachicola, it was sunny. The temperature was 91 degrees. The wind was south at 13 miles an hour. At Panama City Northwest, it was sunny. The temperature was 93 degrees.

The wind was calm. At Dothan, it was partly sunny. The temperature was 92 degrees. The wind was northwest at 6 miles an hour. At Albany, a thunderstorm was reported. The temperature was 80 degrees. The wind was east at 6 miles an hour. At Valdosta, it was mostly sunny. The temperature was 95 degrees. The wind was northeast at 9 miles an hour. Over the marine area, at the buoy south of Apalachicola, winds were north at 8 knots and seas were 1 foot. At the buoy south of Panama City, winds were north at 8 knots and seas were 1 foot. At the buoy south of Pensacola, wave heights 1 foot. Wave period 6 seconds. The forecast for the local area. Tonight, mostly cloudy with a slight chance of showers and thunderstorms this evening, then partly cloudy after midnight. Lows in the upper 70s. West winds around 5 miles per hour. Chance of rain 20%. Heat index values up to 106 early this evening. Sunday, mostly sunny. A chance of showers and thunderstorms in the afternoon. Humid with highs in the mid-90s. West winds 5 to 10 miles per hour. Chance of rain 40%. Heat index values up to 107. Sunday night, partly cloudy. A chance of showers and thunderstorms in the evening. Humid with lows in the upper 70s. West winds 5 to 10 miles per hour. Chance of rain 40%. Heat index values up to 105 early in the evening. Monday, mostly sunny. A slight chance of showers and thunderstorms in the afternoon. Humid with highs in the mid-90s. Northwest winds around 5 miles per hour. Chance of rain 20%. Heat index values up to 108. Monday night, partly cloudy with a slight chance of showers and thunderstorms in the evening, then mostly clear after midnight. Humid with lows in the upper 70s. West winds around 5 miles per hour. Chance of rain 20%. Heat index values up to 107 early in the evening. Tuesday, sunny. Highs in the upper 90s. Heat index values up to 110. Tuesday night, partly cloudy. Lows in the upper 70s. Heat index values up to 110 early in the evening. Wednesday, mostly sunny. A chance of showers and thunderstorms in the afternoon. Highs in the upper 90s. Chance of rain 50%. Heat index values up to 110. Wednesday night, mostly cloudy in the evening, then becoming partly cloudy. A chance of showers and thunderstorms. Lows in the upper 70s. Chance of rain 50%. Heat index values up to 110 early in the evening. Thursday and Thursday night, partly cloudy. Showers and thunderstorms likely. Highs in the lower 90s. Lows in the mid-70s. Chance of rain 60%. Heat index values up to 105. Friday and Friday night, partly cloudy. A chance of showers and thunderstorms. Highs in the lower 90s. Lows in the mid-70s. Chance of rain 40%. Saturday, mostly sunny. A chance of showers and thunderstorms in the morning, then showers and thunderstorms likely in the afternoon. Highs around 90. Chance of rain 70%. The Tallahassee Climate Summary for yesterday, July 24, 2026. Yesterday's high temperature was 97 degrees. This high was 5 degrees above the normal high of 92. Yesterday's low temperature was 76 degrees. This low was 3 degrees above the normal low of 73. No precipitation fell yesterday, which leaves the monthly total at 5.81 inches. This is 0.36 inches above the normal amount of 5.45 inches for July. The total precipitation for the year still stands at 23.20 inches, which is 10.83 inches below normal. The normal high temperature for today is 92 degrees, and the normal low is 73. The record high for today is 99, which last occurred in 1932, and the record low is 66, which occurred in 1904. Sunrise today is at 6:52 a.m. and sunset is at 8:36 p.m. The coastal waters forecast for the following: waters from Suwannee River to Apalachicola, Florida, extending from 20 to 60 nautical miles, coastal waters from Okaloosa-Walton County line to Mexico Beach out to 20 nautical miles, coastal waters from Mexico Beach to Apalachicola out to 20 nautical miles.

The National Weather Service in Tallahassee has issued a severe thunderstorm warning for north-central Grady County in southwestern Georgia, Mitchell County in southwestern Georgia, northwestern Thomas County in Georgia, western Colquitt County in Georgia, southwestern Worth County in Georgia, until 3 p.m. Eastern Daylight Time. At 2:32 p.m. Eastern Daylight Time, a severe thunderstorm was located over Camilla, moving east at 25 miles per hour. Hazard, 60 miles per hour wind gusts. Source, radar indicated. Impact, expects damage to roofs, siding, and trees. Locations impacted include Newton, Moultrie, Pelham, Camilla, Beconton, Darren, Riverside, Schley, Funston, Sale City, Flint, Cotton, South Moultrie, Lester, Sigsby, Pritchett's, Moultrie Municipal Airport, Poplar Arbor Church, Branchville, and Greenough. For your protection, move to an interior room on the lowest floor of a building. Repeating, a severe thunderstorm warning has been issued until 3 p.m. Eastern Daylight Time for the following counties in Georgia, Grady and Thomas. 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This broadcast originates from your National Weather Service office in Tallahassee, Florida. The latest weather and forecast information can also be accessed by calling our automated forecast line at 850-942-8851. The National Weather Service in Tallahassee has issued a severe thunderstorm warning for north-central Grady County in southwestern Georgia, Mitchell County in southwestern Georgia, northwestern Thomas County in Georgia, western Colquitt County in Georgia, southwestern Worth County in Georgia, until 3 p.m. Eastern Daylight Time. At 2:32 p.m. Eastern Daylight Time, a severe thunderstorm was located over Camilla, moving east at 25 miles per hour. Hazard, 60 miles per hour wind gusts. Source, radar indicated. Impact, expects damage to roofs, siding, and trees. Locations impacted include Newton, Moultrie, Pelham, Camilla, Beconton, Darren, Riverside, Schley, Funston, Sale City, Flint, Cotton, South Moultrie, Lester, Sigsby, Pritchett's, Moultrie Municipal Airport, Poplar Arbor Church, Branchville, and Greenough. For your protection, move to an interior room on the lowest floor of a building. Repeating, a severe thunderstorm warning has been issued until 3 p.m. Eastern Daylight Time for the following counties in Georgia, Grady and Thomas. These are the 2 p.m. Eastern Daylight Time conditions. At the Tallahassee Airport, it was partly sunny. The temperature was 94 degrees. The wind was variable at 3 miles an hour. At Florida State University, the temperature was 93 degrees. The wind was north at 8 miles an hour. At Apalachicola, it was sunny. The temperature was 91 degrees. The wind was south at 13 miles an hour. At Panama City Northwest, it was sunny. The temperature was 93 degrees. The wind was calm. At Dothan, it was partly sunny. The temperature was 92 degrees. The wind was northwest at 6 miles an hour. At Albany, a thunderstorm was reported. The temperature was 80 degrees. The wind was east at 6 miles an hour. At Valdosta, it was mostly sunny. The temperature was 95 degrees. The wind was northeast at 9 miles an hour. The current time is 2:37 p.m. Eastern Daylight Time. 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The latest weather and forecast information can also be accessed by calling our automated forecast line at 850-942-8851. The National Weather Service in Tallahassee has issued a severe thunderstorm warning for north-central Grady County in southwestern Georgia, Mitchell County in southwestern Georgia, northwestern Thomas County in Georgia, western Colquitt County in Georgia, southwestern Worth County in Georgia, until 3 p.m. Eastern Daylight Time. At 2:32 p.m. Eastern Daylight Time, a severe thunderstorm was located over Camilla, moving east at 25 miles per hour. Hazard, 60 miles per hour wind gusts. Source, radar indicated. Impact, expect

County in southwestern Georgia, northwestern Thomas County in Georgia, western Colquitt County in Georgia, southwestern Worth County in Georgia, until 3 p.m. Eastern Daylight Time. At 2:32 p.m. Eastern Daylight Time, a severe thunderstorm was located over Camilla, moving east at 25 miles per hour. Hazard, 60 miles per hour wind gusts. Source, radar indicated. Impact, expect damage to roofs, siding, and trees. Locations impacted include Newton, Moultrie, Pelham, Camilla, Beconton, Darren, Riverside, Schley, Funston, Sale City, Flint, Cotton, South Moultrie, Lester, Sigsby, Pritchett's, Moultrie Municipal Airport, Poplar Arbor Church, Branchville, and Greenough. For your protection, move to an interior room on the lowest floor of a building. Repeating, a severe thunderstorm warning has been issued until 3 p.m. Eastern Daylight Time for the following counties in Georgia, Grady and Thomas. These are the 2 p.m. Eastern Daylight Time conditions. At the Tallahassee Airport, it was partly sunny. The temperature was 94 degrees. The wind was variable at 3 miles an hour. At Florida State University, the temperature was 93 degrees. The wind was north at 8 miles an hour. At Apalachicola, it was sunny. The temperature was 91 degrees. The wind was south at 13 miles an hour. At Panama City Northwest, it was sunny. The temperature was 93 degrees. The wind was calm. At Dothan, it was partly sunny. The temperature was 92 degrees. The wind was northwest at 6 miles an hour. At Albany, a thunderstorm was reported. The temperature was 80 degrees. The wind was east at 6 miles an hour. At Valdosta, it was mostly sunny. The temperature was 95 degrees. The wind was northeast at 9 miles an hour. The current time is 2:50 p.m. Eastern Daylight Time. 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The latest weather and forecast information can also be accessed by calling our automated forecast line at 850-942-8851. The National Weather Service in Tallahassee has issued a severe thunderstorm warning for North Central Grady County in southwestern Georgia, Mitchell County in southwestern Georgia, northwestern Thomas County in Georgia, western Colquitt County in Georgia, southwestern Worth County in Georgia, until 3 p.m. Eastern Daylight Time. At 2:32 p.m. Eastern Daylight Time, a severe thunderstorm was located over Camilla, moving east at 25 miles per hour. Hazard, 60 miles per hour wind gusts. Source, radar indicated. Impact, expect damage to roofs, siding, and trees. Locations impacted include Newton, Moultrie, Pelham, Camilla, Beconton, Darren, Riverside, Schley, Funston, Sale City, Flint, Cotton, South Moultrie, Lester, Sigsby, Pritchett's, Moultrie Municipal Airport, Poplar Arbor Church, Branchville, and Greenough. For your protection, move to an interior room on the lowest floor of a building. Repeating, a severe thunderstorm warning has been issued until 3 p.m. Eastern Daylight Time for the following counties in Georgia, Grady and Thomas. These are the 2 p.m. Eastern Daylight Time conditions. At the Tallahassee Airport, it was partly sunny. The temperature was 94 degrees. The wind was variable at 3 miles an hour. At Florida State University, the temperature was 93 degrees. The wind was north at 8 miles an hour. At Apalachicola, it was sunny. The temperature was 91 degrees. The wind was south at 13 miles an hour. At Panama City Northwest, it was sunny. The temperature was 93 degrees. The wind was calm. At Dothan, it was partly sunny. The temperature was 92 degrees. The wind was northwest at 6 miles an hour. At Albany, a thunderstorm was reported. The temperature was 80 degrees. The wind was east at 6 miles an hour. At Valdosta, it was mostly sunny. The temperature was 95 degrees. The wind was northeast at 9 miles an hour. The current time is 2:52 p.m. Eastern Daylight Time. 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The latest weather and forecast information can also be accessed by calling our automated

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For your protection, move to an interior room on the lowest floor of a building. Repeating, a severe thunderstorm warning has been issued until 3 p.m. Eastern Daylight Time for the following counties in Georgia, Grady and Thomas. These are the 2 p.m. Eastern Daylight Time conditions. At the Tallahassee Airport, it was partly sunny. The temperature was 94 degrees. The wind was variable at 3 miles an hour. At Florida State University, the temperature was 93 degrees. The wind was north at 8 miles an hour. At Apalachicola, it was sunny. The temperature was 91 degrees. The wind was south at 13 miles an hour. At Panama City Northwest, it was sunny. The temperature was 93 degrees. The wind was calm. At Dothan, it was partly sunny. The temperature was 92 degrees. The wind was northwest at 6 miles an hour. At Albany, a thunderstorm was reported. The temperature was 80 degrees. The wind was east at 6 miles an hour. At Valdosta, it was mostly sunny. The temperature was 95 degrees. The wind was northeast at 9 miles an hour. The current time is 2:55 p.m. Eastern Daylight Time. 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The latest weather and forecast information can also be accessed by calling our automated forecast line at 850-942-8851. The National Weather Service in Tallahassee has issued a severe thunderstorm warning for North Central Grady County in southwestern Georgia, Mitchell County in southwestern Georgia, northwestern Thomas County in Georgia, western Colquitt County in Georgia, southwestern Worth County in Georgia, until 3 p.m. Eastern Daylight Time. At 2:32 p.m. Eastern Daylight Time, a severe thunderstorm was located over Camilla, moving east at 25 miles per hour. Hazard, 60 miles per hour wind gusts. Source, radar indicated. Impact, expect damage to roofs, siding, and trees. Locations impacted include Newton, Moultrie, Pelham, Camilla, Beconton, Darren, Riverside, Schley, Funston, Sale City, Flint, Cotton, South Moultrie, Lester, Sigsbee, Pritchett's, Moultrie Municipal Airport, Poplar Arbor Church, Branchville, and Greenough. For your protection, move to an interior room on the lowest floor of a building. Repeating, a severe thunderstorm warning has been issued until 3 p.m. Eastern Daylight Time for the following counties in Georgia, Grady and Thomas. These are the 2 p.m. Eastern Daylight Time conditions. At the Tallahassee Airport, it was partly sunny. The temperature was 94 degrees. The wind was variable at 3 miles an hour. At Florida State University, the temperature was... The following broadcast is a special weather statement issued by the National Weather Service in Tallahassee, Florida. Strong thunderstorms will impact northeastern Decatur, northern Grady, southern Mitchell, northern Thomas, northwestern Brooks, and Colquitt counties through 3:30 p.m. Eastern Daylight Time. At 2:56 p.m. Eastern Daylight Time, Doppler radar was tracking strong thunderstorms along a line extending from 8 miles south of Darren to Pelham. Movement was southeast at 25 miles per hour. Hazard, wind gusts up to 50 miles per hour. Source, radar indicated. Impact, gusty winds could knock down tree limbs and blow around unsecured objects. Locations impacted include Moultrie, Cairo, Thomasville, Pelham, Camilla, Occlockney, Pavo, Coolidge, Riverside, Schley, Berlin, Funston, Sale City, Hillenton, Thomasville Municipal Airport, Cable, Dillon, Enon, Cotton, and South Moultrie. If outdoors, consider seeking shelter inside a building. Frequent cloud-to-ground lightning is occurring with these storms. Lightning can strike 10 miles away from a thunderstorm. Seek a safe shelter inside a building or vehicle. The severe thunderstorm warning for North Central Grady, Mitchell, Northwestern Thomas, Western Colquitt, and Southwestern Worth counties will expire at 3 p.m. Eastern Daylight Time. The storm which prompted the warning has weakened below severe limits and no longer poses an immediate threat to life or property. Therefore, the warning will be allowed to expire. However, gusty winds are still possible with this thunderstorm. Repeating, the severe thunderstorm warning has been allowed to expire for the following counties in Georgia, Grady and Thomas. These are the 2 p.m. Eastern Daylight Time conditions.

Tallahassee Airport, it was partly sunny. The temperature was 94 degrees. The wind was variable at 3 miles an hour. At Florida State University, the temperature was 93 degrees. The wind was north at 8 miles an hour. At Apalachicola, it was sunny. The temperature was 91 degrees. The wind was south at 13 miles an hour. At Panama City Northwest, it was sunny. The temperature was 93 degrees. The wind was calm. At Dothan, it was partly sunny. The temperature was 92 degrees. The wind was northwest at 6 miles an hour. At Albany, a thunderstorm was reported. The temperature was 80 degrees. The wind was east at 6 miles an hour. At Valdosta, it was mostly sunny. The temperature was 95 degrees. The wind was northeast at 9 miles an hour. The current time is 2:59 p.m. Eastern Daylight Time. 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The latest weather and forecast information can also be accessed by calling our automated forecast line at 850-942-8851. The severe thunderstorm warning for north-central Grady, Mitchell, northwestern Thomas, western Colquitt, and southwestern Worth counties will expire at 3 p.m. Eastern Daylight Time. The storm which prompted the warning has weakened below severe limits and no longer poses an immediate threat to life or property. Therefore, the warning will be allowed to expire. However, gusty winds are still possible with this thunderstorm. Repeating, the severe thunderstorm warning has been allowed to expire for the following counties in Georgia, Grady, and Thomas. The following broadcast is a special weather statement issued by the National Weather Service in Tallahassee, Florida. Strong thunderstorms will impact northeastern Decatur, northern Grady, southern Mitchell, northern Thomas, northwestern Brooks, and Colquitt counties through 3:30 p.m. Eastern Daylight Time. At 2:56 p.m. Eastern Daylight Time, Doppler radar was tracking strong thunderstorms along a line extending from 8 miles south of Darwin to Pelham. Movement was southeast at 25 miles per hour. Hazard, wind gusts up to 50 miles per hour. Source, radar indicated. Impact, gusty winds could knock down tree limbs and blow around unsecured objects. Locations impacted include Moultrie, Cairo, Thomasville, Pelham, Camilla, Occlocknee, Pavo, Coolidge, Riverside, Schley, Berlin, Funston, Sale City, Hillenton, Thomasville Municipal Airport, Cable, Dillon, Enon, Cotton, and South Moultrie. If outdoors, consider seeking shelter inside a building. Frequent cloud-to-ground lightning is occurring with these storms. Lightning can strike 10 miles away from a thunderstorm. Seek a safe shelter inside a building or vehicle. These are the 2 p.m. Eastern Daylight Time conditions. At the Tallahassee Airport, it was partly sunny. The temperature was 94 degrees. The wind was variable at 3 miles an hour. At Florida State University, the temperature was 93 degrees. The wind was north at 8 miles an hour. At Apalachicola, it was sunny. The temperature was 91 degrees. The wind was south at 13 miles an hour. At Panama City Northwest, it was sunny. The temperature was 93 degrees. The wind was calm. At Dothan, it was partly sunny. The temperature was 92 degrees. The wind was northwest at 6 miles an hour. At Albany, a thunderstorm was reported. The temperature was 80 degrees. The wind was east at 6 miles an hour. At Valdosta, it was mostly sunny. The temperature was 95 degrees. The wind was northeast at 9 miles an hour. The current time is 3:03 p.m. Eastern Daylight Time. 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The latest weather and forecast information can also be accessed by calling our automated forecast line at 850-942-8851. The severe thunderstorm warning for north-central Grady, Mitchell, northwestern Thomas, western Colquitt, and southwestern Worth counties will expire at 3 p.m. Eastern Daylight Time. The storm which prompted the warning has weakened below severe limits and no longer poses an immediate threat to life or property. Therefore, the warning will be allowed to expire. However, gusty winds are still possible with this

thunderstorm. Repeating, the severe thunderstorm warning has been allowed to expire for the following counties in Georgia, Grady, and Thomas. The following broadcast is a special weather statement issued by the National Weather Service in Tallahassee, Florida. Strong thunderstorms will impact northeastern Decatur, northern Grady, southern Mitchell, northern Thomas, northwestern Brooks, and Colquitt counties through 3:30 p.m. Eastern Daylight Time. At 2:56 p.m. Eastern Daylight Time, Doppler radar was tracking strong thunderstorms along a line extending from 8 miles south of Darwin to Pelham. Movement was southeast at 25 miles per hour. Hazard, wind gusts up to 50 miles per hour. Source, radar indicated. Impact, gusty winds could knock down tree limbs and blow around unsecured objects. Locations impacted include Moultrie, Cairo, Thomasville, Pelham, Camilla, Occlockney, Pavo, Coolidge, Riverside, Schley, Berlin, Funston, Sale City, Elanton, Thomasville Municipal Airport, Capel, Dillon, Enon, Cotton, and South Moultrie. If outdoors, consider seeking shelter inside a building. Frequent cloud-to-ground lightning is occurring with these storms. Lightning can strike 10 miles away from a thunderstorm. Seek a safe shelter inside a building or vehicle. These are the 3 p.m. Eastern Daylight Time conditions. At the Tallahassee Airport, it was partly sunny. The temperature was 95 degrees. The wind was northwest at 7 miles an hour. The report from Florida State University was not available. At Apalachicola, it was sunny. The temperature was 91 degrees. The wind was south at 13 miles an hour. At Panama City Northwest, it was sunny. The temperature was 93 degrees. The wind was calm. At Dothan, it was partly sunny. The temperature was 91 degrees. The wind was north at 8 miles an hour. At Albany, it was partly sunny. The temperature was 80 degrees. The wind was south at 8 miles an hour. At Valdosta, it was mostly sunny. The temperature was 96 degrees. The wind was variable at 5 miles an hour. The current time is 3:06 p.m. Eastern Daylight Time. 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The latest weather and forecast information can also be accessed by calling our automated forecast line at 850-942-8851. The severe thunderstorm warning for north-central Grady, Mitchell, northwestern Thomas, western Colquitt, and southwestern Worth counties will expire at 3 p.m. Eastern Daylight Time. The storm which prompted the warning has weakened below severe limits and no longer poses an immediate threat to life or property. Therefore, the warning will be allowed to expire. However, gusty winds are still possible with this thunderstorm. Repeating, the severe thunderstorm warning has been allowed to expire for the following counties in Georgia, Grady, and Thomas. Tide information for Saturday, July 25, 2026. St. Mark's River entrance. High 1:30 a.m., low 5 a.m., high 11:51 a.m., low 7:29 p.m. Apalachicola. High 11:31 a.m., low 9:24 p.m. St. Andrews Bay at Panama City. High 7:03 a.m., low 6:38 p.m. Note that the times of high and low tide are 3 minutes earlier at Shell Point than at the St. Mark's River entrance. The average water temperature at Apalachicola was 84.2 degrees. Sunrise and sunset in Tallahassee. July 25, 2026, sunrise 6:52 a.m. Eastern Daylight Time, sunset 8:36 p.m. Eastern Daylight Time. 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This broadcast originates from your National Weather Service office in Tallahassee, Florida. The latest weather and forecast information can also be accessed by calling our automated forecast line at 850-942-8851. The current time is 3:08 p.m. Eastern Daylight Time. The following broadcast is a special weather statement issued by the National Weather Service in Tallahassee, Florida. Strong thunderstorms will impact northeastern Decatur, northern Grady, southern Mitchell, northern Thomas, northwestern Brooks, and Colquitt counties through 3:30 p.m. Eastern Daylight Time. At 2:56 p.m. Eastern Daylight Time, Doppler radar was tracking strong thunderstorms along a line extending from 8 miles south of Darwin to Pelham. Movement was southeast at 25 miles per

Power. Hazard, wind gusts up to 50 miles per hour. Source, radar indicated. Impact, gusty winds could knock down tree limbs and blow around unsecured objects. Locations impacted include Moultrie, Cairo, Thomasville, Pelham, Camilla, Occlocknee, Pavo, Coolidge, Riverside, Schley, Berlin, Funston, Sale City, Ellenton, Thomasville Municipal Airport, Cable, Dillon, Enon, Cotton, and South Moultrie. If outdoors, consider seeking shelter inside a building. Frequent cloud-to-ground lightning is occurring with these storms. Lightning can strike 10 miles away from a thunderstorm. Seek a safe shelter inside a building or vehicle. These are the 3 p.m. Eastern Daylight Time conditions. At the Tallahassee Airport, it was partly sunny. The temperature was 95 degrees. The wind was northwest at 7 miles an hour. The report from Florida State University was not available. At Apalachicola, it was sunny. The temperature was 91 degrees. The wind was south at 13 miles an hour. At Panama City Northwest, it was sunny. The temperature was 93 degrees. The wind was calm. At Dothan, it was partly sunny. The temperature was 91 degrees. The wind was north at 8 miles an hour. At Albany, it was partly sunny. The temperature was 80 degrees. The wind was south at 8 miles an hour. At Valdosta, it was mostly sunny. The temperature was 96 degrees. The wind was variable at 5 miles an hour. Over the marine area, at the buoys south of Apalachicola, winds were north at 8 knots. At the buoys south of Panama City, winds were north at 6 knots. At the buoys south of Pensacola, winds were southwest at 6 knots. The forecast for the local area. Tonight, mostly cloudy with a slight chance of showers and thunderstorms this evening, then partly cloudy after midnight. Lows in the upper 70s. West winds around 5 miles per hour. Chance of rain 20%. Heat index values up to 106 early this evening. Sunday, mostly sunny. A chance of showers and thunderstorms in the afternoon. Humid with highs in the mid-90s. West winds 5 to 10 miles per hour. Chance of rain 40%. Heat index values up to 107. Sunday night, partly cloudy. A chance of showers and thunderstorms in the evening. Humid with lows in the upper 70s. West winds 5 to 10 miles per hour. Chance of rain 40%. Heat index values up to 105 early in the evening. Monday, mostly sunny. A slight chance of showers and thunderstorms in the afternoon. Humid with highs in the mid-90s. Northwest winds around 5 miles per hour. Chance of rain 20%. Heat index values up to 108. Monday night, partly cloudy with a slight chance of showers and thunderstorms in the evening, then mostly clear after midnight. Humid with lows in the upper 70s. West winds around 5 miles per hour. Chance of rain 20%. Heat index values up to 107 early in the evening. Tuesday, sunny. Highs in the upper 90s. Heat index values up to 110. Tuesday night, partly cloudy. Lows in the upper 70s. Heat index values up to 110 early in the evening. Wednesday, mostly sunny. A chance of showers and thunderstorms in the afternoon. Highs in the upper 90s. Chance of rain 50%. Heat index values up to 110. Wednesday night, mostly cloudy in the evening, then becoming partly cloudy. A chance of showers and thunderstorms. Lows in the upper 70s. Chance of rain 50%. Heat index values up to 110 early in the evening. Thursday and Thursday night, partly cloudy. Showers and thunderstorms likely. Highs in the lower 90s. Lows in the mid-70s. Chance of rain 60%. Heat index values up to 105. Friday and Friday night, partly cloudy. A chance of showers and thunderstorms. Highs in the lower 90s. Lows in the mid-70s. Chance of rain 40%. Saturday, mostly sunny. A chance of showers and thunderstorms in the morning, then showers and thunderstorms likely in the afternoon. Highs around 90. Chance of rain 70%. The coastal waters forecast for the following waters from Suwannee River to Apalachicola, Florida, extending from 20 to 60 nautical miles, coastal waters from Okaloosa Walton County line to Mexico Beach out to 20 nautical miles, coastal

The waters from Mexico Beach to Apalachicola out to 20 nautical miles, waters from Okaloosa-Walton County line to Mexico Beach 20 to 60 nautical miles, and waters from Mexico Beach to Apalachicola 20 to 60 nautical miles. Rest of today, northwest winds 5 to 10 knots, becoming west 10 to 15 knots with gusts up to 20 knots late. Seas around 2 feet. Wave detail, northwest 1 foot at 2 seconds and southwest 1 foot at 7 seconds. Protected waters a moderate chop. Tonight, west winds 10 to 15 knots with gusts up to 20 knots, diminishing to 5 to 10 knots after midnight. Seas around 2 feet. Wave detail, west 2 feet at 4 seconds. Protected waters a moderate chop. Sunday, northwest winds around 10 knots, becoming west 15 to 20 knots with gusts up to 25 knots in the afternoon. Seas 2 to 3 feet. Wave detail, southwest 3 feet at 5 seconds. Protected waters choppy. Sunday night, west winds 15 to 20 knots with gusts up to 25 knots. Seas 2 to 3 feet. Wave detail, west 3 feet at 4 seconds. Protected waters choppy. A slight chance of showers and thunderstorms in the evening, then a chance of showers and thunderstorms after midnight. Monday, west winds 10 to 15 knots with gusts up to 20 knots. Seas 2 to 3 feet. Wave detail, west 3 feet at 5 seconds. Protected waters a moderate chop. A chance of showers and thunderstorms. Monday night, west winds 10 to 15 knots with gusts up to 20 knots. Seas 2 to 3 feet. Wave detail, west 3 feet at 5 seconds. Protected waters a moderate chop. A slight chance of showers and thunderstorms after midnight. Tuesday, west winds 10 to 15 knots. Seas 2 to 3 feet. Protected waters a moderate chop. A slight chance of showers and thunderstorms. Tuesday night, west winds 10 to 15 knots. Seas 2 to 3 feet. Protected waters a moderate chop. A slight chance of showers and thunderstorms in the evening. Wednesday, west winds 15 to 20 knots. Seas 2 to 4 feet. Protected waters choppy. A slight chance of showers and thunderstorms. Wednesday night, west winds 15 to 20 knots. Seas 3 to 4 feet. Protected waters choppy. A chance of showers and thunderstorms. Winds and waves higher and near thunderstorms. The coastal waters forecast for the following St. Andrews Bay waterways. Rest of today, northwest winds 5 to 10 knots, becoming southwest 10 to 15 knots late. Protected waters a moderate chop. A slight chance of showers and thunderstorms late. Tonight, west winds 5 to 10 knots. Protected waters a light chop. Sunday, west winds 5 to 10 knots, increasing to 10 to 15 knots in the afternoon. Protected waters a moderate chop. A slight chance of showers and thunderstorms in the afternoon. Sunday night, west winds 5 to 10 knots. Protected waters a light chop. A slight chance of showers and thunderstorms. Monday, northwest winds 5 to 10 knots, becoming west 10 to 15 knots in the afternoon. Protected waters a moderate chop. A slight chance of showers and thunderstorms. Monday night, west winds 10 to 15 knots, diminishing to 5 to 10 knots after midnight. Protected waters a moderate chop. A slight chance of showers and thunderstorms in the evening. Tuesday, west winds 5 to 10 knots. Protected waters a light chop. Tuesday night, west winds around 10 knots. Protected waters a light chop. Wednesday, west winds 10 to 15 knots. Protected waters a moderate chop. A slight chance of showers and thunderstorms in the morning, then a chance of showers and thunderstorms in the afternoon. Wednesday night, west winds 10 to 15 knots, diminishing to 5 to 10 knots after midnight. Protected waters a moderate chop. A chance of showers and thunderstorms. Winds and waves higher and near thunderstorms. The Tropical Weather Outlook. For the North Atlantic, Caribbean Sea and the Gulf of America, tropical cyclone formation is not expected during the next 7 days. High risk for rip currents today for Bay and Gulf County beaches. The Surf Zone Forecast General Outlook. Offshore buoys this morning have been observing westerly swell of 1 to 2 feet at 6 to 8 seconds. The longer period westerly swell will favor a high risk of rip currents mainly along west-facing beaches of Gulf and Bay County, especially during enhancement from the afternoon sea breeze. Westerly winds will increase a bit from Sunday through Wednesday, expanding the high risk designation.

include Bay and sometimes Walton counties. Based on communication with area beach officials, the following flags are flying at area beaches: Walton, Yellow Bay, Red State Park Golf Beaches, Red West Facing Golf Beaches, Red South Facing Golf Beaches, Yellow Franklin, Yellow. Tide information for Saturday, July 25, 2026. St. Mark's River entrance. High 1:30 a.m., low 5 a.m., high 11:51 a.m., low 7:29 p.m. Apalachicola. High 11:31 a.m., low 9:24 p.m. St. Andrews Bay of Panama City. High 7:03 a.m., low 6:38 p.m. Note that the times of high and low tide are 3 minutes earlier at Shell Point than at the St. Mark's River entrance. The average water temperature at Apalachicola was 84.2 degrees. Sunrise and sunset in Tallahassee. July 25, 2026, sunrise 6:52 a.m. Eastern Daylight Time, sunset 8:36 p.m. Eastern Daylight Time. 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The current time is 3:20 p.m. Eastern Daylight Time. The following broadcast is a special weather statement issued by the National Weather Service in Tallahassee, Florida. Strong thunderstorms will impact northeastern Decatur, northern Grady, southern Mitchell, northern Thomas, northwestern Brooks, and Colquitt counties through 3:30 p.m. Eastern Daylight Time. At 2:56 p.m. Eastern Daylight Time, Doppler radar was tracking strong thunderstorms along a line extending from 8 miles south of Garland to Pelham. Movement was southeast at 25 miles per hour. Hazard, wind gusts up to 50 miles per hour. Source, radar indicated. Impact, gusty winds could knock down tree limbs and blow around unsecured objects. Locations impacted include Moultrie, Cairo, Thomasville, Pelham, Camilla, Occlocknee, Pavo, Coolidge, Riverside, Schley, Berlin, Funston, Sale City, Elanton, Thomasville Municipal Airport, Cable, Dillon, Enon, Cotton, and South Moultrie. If outdoors, consider seeking shelter inside a building. Frequent cloud-to-ground lightning is occurring with these storms. Lightning can strike 10 miles away from a thunderstorm. Seek a safe shelter inside a building or vehicle. These are the 3 p.m. Eastern Daylight Time conditions. At the Tallahassee Airport, it was partly sunny. The temperature was 95 degrees. The wind was northwest at 7 miles an hour. At Florida State University, the temperature was 95 degrees. The wind was northeast at 8 miles an hour. At Apalachicola, it was sunny. The temperature was 91 degrees. The wind was south at 13 miles an hour. At Panama City Northwest, it was mostly sunny. The temperature was 93 degrees. The wind was calm. At Dothan, it was mostly sunny. The temperature was 91 degrees. The wind was north at 8 miles an hour. At Albany, it was partly sunny. The temperature was 80 degrees. The wind was south at 8 miles an hour. At Valdosta, it was mostly sunny. The temperature was 96 degrees. The wind was variable at 5 miles an hour. Over the marine area, at the buoys south of Apalachicola, winds were north at 8 knots and seas were 1 foot. At the buoys south of Panama City, winds were north at 6 knots and seas were 1 foot. At the buoys south of Pensacola, winds were west at 8 knots and seas were 1 foot. The forecast for the local area. Tonight, mostly cloudy with a slight chance of showers and thunderstorms this evening, then partly cloudy after midnight. Lows in the upper 70s. West winds around 5 miles per hour. Chance of rain 20%. Heat index values up to 106 early this evening. Sunday, mostly sunny. A chance of showers and thunderstorms in the afternoon. Humid with highs in the mid-90s. West winds 5 to 10 miles per hour. Chance of rain 40%. Heat index values up to 107. Sunday night, partly cloudy. A chance of showers and thunderstorms in the evening. Humid with lows in the upper 70s. West winds 5 to 10 miles per hour. Chance of rain 40%. Heat index values up to 105 early in the evening. Monday, mostly sunny. A slight chance of showers and thunderstorms in the afternoon.

humid with highs in the mid-90s. Northwest winds around 5 miles per hour. Chance of rain 20%. Heat index values up to 108. Monday night, partly cloudy with a slight chance of showers and thunderstorms in the evening, then mostly clear after midnight. Humid with lows in the upper 70s. West winds around 5 miles per hour. Chance of rain 20%. Heat index values up to 107 early in the evening. Tuesday, sunny. Highs in the upper 90s. Heat index values up to 110. Tuesday night, partly cloudy. Lows in the upper 70s. Heat index values up to 110 early in the evening. Wednesday, mostly sunny. A chance of showers and thunderstorms in the afternoon. Highs in the upper 90s. Chance of rain 50%. Heat index values up to 110. Wednesday night, mostly cloudy in the evening, then becoming partly cloudy. A chance of showers and thunderstorms. Lows in the upper 70s. Chance of rain 50%. Heat index values up to 110 early in the evening. Thursday and Thursday night, partly cloudy. Showers and thunderstorms likely. Highs in the lower 90s. Lows in the mid-70s. Chance of rain 60%. Heat index values up to 105. Friday and Friday night, partly cloudy. A chance of showers and thunderstorms. Highs in the lower 90s. Lows in the mid-70s. Chance of rain 40%. Saturday, mostly sunny. A chance of showers and thunderstorms in the morning, then showers and thunderstorms likely in the afternoon. Highs around 90. Chance of rain 70%. The coastal waters forecast for the following waters from Suwannee River to Apalachicola, Florida, extending from 20 to 60 nautical miles. Coastal waters from Okaloosa-Walton County line to Mexico Beach out to 20 nautical miles. Coastal waters from Mexico Beach to Apalachicola out to 20 nautical miles. Waters from Okaloosa-Walton County line to Mexico Beach 20 to 60 nautical miles. And waters from Mexico Beach to Apalachicola 20 to 60 nautical miles. Rest of today, northwest winds 5 to 10 knots, becoming west 10 to 15 knots with gusts up to 20 knots late. Seas around 2 feet. Wave detail, northwest 1 foot at 2 seconds and southwest 1 foot at 7 seconds. Protected waters a moderate chop. Tonight, west winds 10 to 15 knots with gusts up to 20 knots, diminishing to 5 to 10 knots after midnight. Seas around 2 feet. Wave detail, west 2 feet at 4 seconds. Protected waters a moderate chop. Sunday, northwest winds around 10 knots, becoming west 15 to 20 knots with gusts up to 25 knots in the afternoon. Seas 2 to 3 feet. Wave detail, southwest 3 feet at 5 seconds. Protected waters choppy. Sunday night, west winds 15 to 20 knots with gusts up to 25 knots. Seas 2 to 3 feet. Wave detail, west 3 feet at 4 seconds. Protected waters choppy. A slight chance of showers and thunderstorms in the evening, then a chance of showers and thunderstorms after midnight. Monday, west winds 10 to 15 knots with gusts up to 20 knots. Seas 2 to 3 feet. Wave detail, west 3 feet at 5 seconds. Protected waters a moderate chop. A chance of showers and thunderstorms. Monday night, west winds 10 to 15 knots with gusts up to 20 knots. Seas 2 to 3 feet. Wave detail, west 3 feet at 5 seconds. Protected waters a moderate chop. A slight chance of showers and thunderstorms after midnight. Tuesday, west winds 10 to 15 knots. Seas 2 to 3 feet. Protected waters a moderate chop. A slight chance of showers and thunderstorms. Tuesday night, west winds 10 to 15 knots. Seas 2 to 3 feet. Protected waters a moderate chop. A slight chance of showers and thunderstorms in the evening. Wednesday, west winds 15 to 20 knots. Seas 2 to 4 feet. Protected waters choppy. A slight chance of showers and thunderstorms. The following broadcast is a special weather statement issued by the National Weather Service in Tallahassee, Florida. A strong thunderstorm will impact northeastern Thomas and northwestern Brooks counties through 4 p.m. Eastern Daylight Time. At 3:20 p.m. Eastern Daylight Time, Doppler radar was tracking a strong thunderstorm near Pavo, or 12 miles south of Moultrie, moving southeast at 15 miles per hour. Hazard, wind gusts up to 40 miles per hour. Source, radar indicated.

impact, gusty winds could knock down tree limbs and blow around unsecured objects. Locations impacted include Boston, Parvo, Coolidge, Barwick, Enon, Hollis, Patton, and Oakwall. If outdoors, consider seeking shelter inside a building. Frequent cloud-to-ground lightning is occurring with this storm. Lightning can strike 10 miles away from a thunderstorm. Seek a safe shelter inside a building or vehicle. The coastal waters forecast for the following: waters from Suwannee River to Apalachicola, Florida, extending from 20 to 60 nautical miles, coastal waters from Okaloosa-Walton County line to Mexico Beach out to 20 nautical miles, coastal waters from Mexico Beach to Apalachicola out to 20 nautical miles, waters from Okaloosa-Walton County line to Mexico Beach 20 to 60 nautical miles, and waters from Mexico Beach to Apalachicola 20 to 60 nautical miles. Rest of today, northwest winds 5 to 10 knots, becoming west 10 to 15 knots with gusts up to 20 knots late. Seas around 2 feet. Wave detail, northwest 1 foot at 2 seconds and southwest 1 foot at 7 seconds. Protected waters a moderate chop. Tonight, west winds 10 to 15 knots with gusts up to 20 knots, diminishing to 5 to 10 knots after midnight. Seas around 2 feet. Wave detail, west 2 feet at 4 seconds. Protected waters a moderate chop. Sunday, northwest winds around 10 knots, becoming west 15 to 20 knots with gusts up to 25 knots in the afternoon. Seas 2 to 3 feet. Wave detail, southwest 3 feet at 5 seconds. Protected waters choppy. Sunday night, west winds 15 to 20 knots with gusts up to 25 knots. Seas 2 to 3 feet. Wave detail, west 3 feet at 4 seconds. Protected waters choppy. A slight chance of showers and thunderstorms in the evening, then a chance of showers and thunderstorms after midnight. Monday, west winds 10 to 15 knots with gusts up to 20 knots. Seas 2 to 3 feet. Wave detail, west 3 feet at 5 seconds. Protected waters a moderate chop. A chance of showers and thunderstorms. Monday night, west winds 10 to 15 knots with gusts up to 20 knots. Seas 2 to 3 feet. Wave detail, west 3 feet at 5 seconds. Protected waters a moderate chop. A slight chance of showers and thunderstorms after midnight. Tuesday, west winds 10 to 15 knots. Seas 2 to 3 feet. Protected waters a moderate chop. A slight chance of showers and thunderstorms. Tuesday night, west winds 10 to 15 knots. Seas 2 to 3 feet. Protected waters a moderate chop. A slight chance of showers and thunderstorms in the evening. Wednesday, west winds 15 to 20 knots. Seas 2 to 4 feet. Protected waters choppy. A slight chance of showers and thunderstorms. Wednesday night, west winds 15 to 20 knots. Seas 3 to 4 feet. Protected waters choppy. A chance of showers and thunderstorms. Winds and waves higher in and near thunderstorms. The coastal waters forecast for the following: St. Andrews Bay waterways. Rest of today, northwest winds 5 to 10 knots, becoming southwest 10 to 15 knots late. Protected waters a moderate chop. A slight chance of showers and thunderstorms late. Tonight, west winds 5 to 10 knots. Protected waters a light chop. Sunday, west winds 5 to 10 knots, increasing to 10 to 15 knots in the afternoon. Protected waters a moderate chop. A slight chance of showers and thunderstorms in the afternoon. Sunday night, west winds 5 to 10 knots. Protected waters a light chop. A slight chance of showers and thunderstorms. Monday, northwest winds 5 to 10 knots, becoming west 10 to 15 knots in the afternoon. Protected waters a moderate chop. A slight chance of showers and thunderstorms. Monday night, west winds 10 to 15 knots, diminished afternoon. Protected waters a moderate chop. A slight chance of showers and thunderstorms. Monday night, west winds 10 to 15 knots, diminishing to 5 to 10 knots after midnight. Protected waters a moderate chop. A slight chance of showers and thunderstorms in the evening. Tuesday, west winds 5 to 10 knots. Protected waters a light chop. Tuesday night, west winds around 10 knots. Protected waters a light chop. Wednesday, west winds 10 to 15 knots. Protected waters a moderate chop. A slight chance of showers and thunderstorms in the morning, then a chance of showers and thunderstorms in the afternoon.

Wednesday night, west winds 10 to 15 knots, diminishing to 5 to 10 knots after midnight. Protected waters a moderate chop. A chance of showers and thunderstorms. Winds and waves higher and near thunderstorms. The Tropical Weather Outlook. For the North Atlantic, Caribbean Sea, and the Gulf of America, tropical cyclone formation is not expected during the next 7 days. High risk for rip currents today for Bay and Gulf County beaches. The Surf Zone Forecast General Outlook. Offshore buoys this morning have been observing westerly swell of 1 to 2 feet at 6 to 8 seconds. The longer period westerly swell will favor a high risk of rip currents mainly along west-facing beaches of Gulf and Bay County, especially during enhancement from the afternoon sea breeze. Westerly winds will increase a bit from Sunday through Wednesday, expanding the high risk designation to include Bay and sometimes Walton counties. Based on communication with area beach officials, the following flags are flying at area beaches: Walton, Yellow Bay, Red State Park Gulf Beaches, Red West Facing Gulf Beaches, Red South Facing Gulf Beaches, Yellow Franklin, Yellow. Tide information for Saturday, July 25, 2026. St. Marks River Entrance. High 1:30 a.m., low 5 a.m., high 11:51 a.m., low 7:29 p.m. Apalachicola. High 11:31 a.m., low 9:24 p.m. St. Andrews Bay at Panama City. High 7:03 a.m., low 6:38 p.m. Note that the times of high and low tide are 3 minutes earlier at Shell Point than at the St. Marks River entrance. The average water temperature at Apalachicola was 84.2 degrees. Sunrise and sunset in Tallahassee. July 25, 2026. Sunrise 6:52 a.m. Eastern Daylight Time, sunset 8:36 p.m. Eastern Daylight Time. 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This broadcast originates from your National Weather Service office in Tallahassee, Florida. 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The current time is 3:36 p.m. Eastern Daylight Time. The following broadcast is a special weather statement issued by the National Weather Service in Tallahassee, Florida. A strong thunderstorm will impact northeastern Thomas and northwestern Brooks counties through 4 p.m. Eastern Daylight Time. At 3:20 p.m. Eastern Daylight Time, Doppler radar was tracking a strong thunderstorm near Pavo, or 12 miles south of Moultrie, moving southeast at 15 miles per hour. Hazard, wind gusts up to 40 miles per hour. Source, radar indicated. Impact, gusty winds could knock down tree limbs and blow around unsecured objects. Locations impacted include Boston, Pavo, Coolidge, Barwick, Enon, Hollis, Patton, and Oaklawn. If outdoors, consider seeking shelter inside a building. Frequent cloud-to-ground lightning is occurring with this storm. Lightning can strike 10 miles away from a thunderstorm. Seek a safe shelter inside a building or vehicle. These are the 3 p.m. Eastern Daylight Time conditions. At the Tallahassee Airport, it was partly sunny. The temperature was 95 degrees. The wind was northwest at 7 miles an hour. At Florida State University, the temperature was 95 degrees. The wind was northeast at 8 miles an hour. At Apalachicola, it was sunny. The temperature was 91 degrees. The wind was south at 13 miles an hour. At Panama City Northwest, it was mostly sunny. The temperature was 93 degrees. The wind was calm. At Dothan, it was mostly sunny. The temperature was 91 degrees. The wind was north at 8 miles an hour. At Albany, it was partly sunny. The temperature was 80 degrees. The wind was south at 8 miles an hour. At Valdosta, it was mostly sunny. The temperature was 96 degrees. The wind was variable at 5 miles an hour. Over the marine area, at the buoy south of Apalachicola, winds were north at 8 knots and seas were 1 foot. At the buoy south of Panama City, winds were north at 6 knots and seas were 1 foot. At the buoy south of Pensacola, winds were west at 8 knots and seas were 1 foot. The forecast for the local area. Tonight, mostly cloudy with a slight chance of showers and thunderstorms this evening, then partly cloudy after midnight. Lows in the upper 70s. West winds around 5 miles per hour. Chance of rain 20%. Heat index values up to 106 early this evening. Sunday, mostly sunny.
a chance.

the showers and thunderstorms in the afternoon. Humid with highs in the mid-90s. West winds 5 to 10 miles per hour. Chance of rain 40%. Heat index values up to 107. Sunday night, partly cloudy. A chance of showers and thunderstorms in the evening. Humid with lows in the upper 70s. West winds 5 to 10 miles per hour. Chance of rain 40%. Heat index values up to 105 early in the evening. Monday, mostly sunny. A slight chance of showers and thunderstorms in the afternoon. Humid with highs in the mid-90s. Northwest winds around 5 miles per hour. Chance of rain 20%. Heat index values up to 108. Monday night, partly cloudy with a slight chance of showers and thunderstorms in the evening, then mostly clear after midnight. Humid with lows in the upper 70s. West winds around 5 miles per hour. Chance of rain 20%. Heat index values up to 107 early in the evening. Tuesday, sunny. Highs in the upper 90s. Heat index values up to 110. Tuesday night, partly cloudy. Lows in the upper 70s. Heat index values up to 110 early in the evening. Wednesday, mostly sunny. A chance of showers and thunderstorms in the afternoon. Highs in the upper 90s. Chance of rain 50%. Heat index values up to 110. Wednesday night, mostly cloudy in the evening, then becoming partly cloudy. A chance of showers and thunderstorms. Lows in the upper 70s. Chance of rain 50%. Heat index values up to 110 early in the evening. Thursday and Thursday night, partly cloudy. Showers and thunderstorms likely. Highs in the lower 90s. Lows in the mid-70s. Chance of rain 60%. Heat index values up to 105. Friday and Friday night, partly cloudy. A chance of showers and thunderstorms. Highs in the lower 90s. Lows in the mid-70s. Chance of rain 40%. Saturday, mostly sunny. A chance of showers and thunderstorms in the morning, then showers and thunderstorms likely in the afternoon. Highs around 90. Chance of rain 70%. The coastal waters forecast for the following waters from Suwannee River to Apalachicola, Florida, extending from 20 to 60 nautical miles. Coastal waters from Okaloosa, Walton County line to Mexico Beach out to 20 nautical miles. Coastal waters from Mexico Beach to Apalachicola out to 20 nautical miles. Waters from Okaloosa, Walton County line to Mexico Beach 20 to 60 nautical miles. And waters from Mexico Beach to Apalachicola 20 to 60 nautical miles. Rest of today, northwest winds 5 to 10 knots, becoming west 10 to 15 knots with gusts up to 20 knots late. Seas around 2 feet. Wave detail, northwest 1 foot at 2 seconds and southwest 1 foot at 7 seconds. Protected waters a moderate chop. Tonight, west winds 10 to 15 knots with gusts up to 20 knots, diminishing to 5 to 10 knots after midnight. Seas around 2 feet. Wave detail, west 2 feet at 4 seconds. Protected waters a moderate chop. Sunday, northwest winds around 10 knots, becoming west 15 to 20 knots with gusts up to 25 knots in the afternoon. Seas 2 to 3 feet. Wave detail, southwest 3 feet at 5 seconds. Protected waters choppy. Sunday night, west winds 15 to 20 knots with gusts up to 25 knots. Seas 2 to 3 feet. Wave detail, west 3 feet at 4 seconds. Protected waters choppy. A slight chance of showers and thunderstorms in the evening, then a chance of showers and thunderstorms after midnight. Monday, west winds 10 to 15 knots with gusts up to 20 knots. Seas 2 to 3 feet. Wave detail, west 3 feet at 5 seconds. Protected waters a moderate chop. A chance of showers and thunderstorms. Monday night, west winds 10 to 15 knots with gusts up to 20 knots. Seas 2 to 3 feet. Wave detail, west 3 feet at 5 seconds. Protected waters a moderate chop. A slight chance of showers and thunderstorms after midnight. Tuesday, west winds 10 to 15 knots. Seas 2 to 3 feet. Protected waters a moderate chop. A slight chance of showers and thunderstorms. Tuesday night, west winds 10 to 15 knots. Seas 2 to 3 feet. Protected waters a moderate chop. A slight chance of showers and thunderstorms in the evening. Wednesday, west winds 15 to 20 knots.
seas 2 to 4 feet. Protected waters choppy. A slight chance of showers and thunderstorms. Wednesday night, west winds 15 to 20 knots. Seas 3 to 4 feet. Protected waters choppy. A chance of showers and thunderstorms. Winds and waves higher and near thunderstorms. The coastal waters forecast for the following St. Andrews Bay waterways. Rest of today, northwest winds 5 to 10 knots, becoming southwest 10 to 15 knots late. Protected waters a moderate chop. A slight chance of showers and thunderstorms late. Tonight, west winds 5 to 10 knots. Protected waters a light chop. Sunday, west winds 5 to 10 knots, increasing to 10 to 15 knots in the afternoon. Protected waters a moderate chop. A slight chance of showers and thunderstorms in the afternoon. Sunday night, west winds 5 to 10 knots. Protected waters a light chop. A slight chance of showers and thunderstorms. Monday, northwest winds 5 to 10 knots, becoming west 10 to 15 knots in the afternoon. Protected waters a moderate chop. A slight chance of showers and thunderstorms. Monday night, west winds 10 to 15 knots, diminishing to 5 to 10 knots after midnight. Protected waters a moderate chop. A slight chance of showers and thunderstorms in the evening. Tuesday, west winds 5 to 10 knots. Protected waters a light chop. Tuesday night, west winds around 10 knots. Protected waters a light chop. Wednesday, west winds 10 to 15 knots. Protected waters a moderate chop. A slight chance of showers and thunderstorms in the morning, then a chance of showers and thunderstorms in the afternoon. Wednesday night, west winds 10 to 15 knots, diminishing to 5 to 10 knots after midnight. Protected waters a moderate chop. A chance of showers and thunderstorms. Winds and waves higher and near thunderstorms. The Tropical Weather Outlook. For the North Atlantic, Caribbean Sea, and the Gulf of America, tropical cyclone formation is not expected during the next 7 days. High risk for rip currents today for Bay and Gulf County beaches. The surf zone forecast. General outlook. Offshore buoys this morning have been observing westerly swell of 1 to 2 feet at 6 to 8 seconds. The longer period westerly swell will favor a high risk of rip currents mainly along west-facing beaches of Gulf and Bay County, especially during enhancement from the afternoon sea breeze. Westerly winds will increase a bit from Sunday through Wednesday, expanding the high risk designation to include Bay and sometimes Walton counties. Based on communication with area beach officials, the following flags are flying at area beaches: Walton, Yellow Bay, Red State Park Gulf Beaches, Red West Facing Gulf Beaches, Red South Facing Gulf Beaches, Yellow Franklin, Yellow. Tide information for Saturday, July 25, 2026. St. Marks River entrance. High 1:30 a.m., low 5 a.m., high 11:51 a.m., low 7:29 p.m. Apalachicola. High 11:31 a.m., low 9:24 p.m. St. Andrews Bay at Panama City. High 7:03 a.m., low 6:38 p.m. Note that the times of high and low tide are 3 minutes earlier at Shell Point than at the St. Marks River entrance. The average water temperature at Apalachicola was 84.2 degrees. Sunrise and sunset in Tallahassee. July 25, 2026, sunrise 6:52 a.m. Eastern Daylight Time, sunset 8:36 p.m. Eastern Daylight Time. 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The latest weather and forecast information can also be accessed by calling our automated forecast line at 850-942-8851. The current time is 3:47 p.m. Eastern Daylight Time. The following broadcast is a special weather statement issued by the National Weather Service in Tallahassee, Florida. A strong thunderstorm will impact northeastern Thomas and northwestern Brooks counties through 4 p.m. Eastern Daylight Time. At 3:20 p.m. Eastern Daylight Time, Doppler radar was tracking a strong thunderstorm near Pavo, or 12 miles south of Moultrie, moving southeast at 15 miles per hour. Hazard, wind gusts up to 40 miles per hour. Source, radar indicated. Impact, gusty winds could knock down tree limbs and blow around unsecured objects. Locations impacted include Boston, Pavo, Coolidge, Barwick, Enon, Hollis, Patton, and Oaklaw. If outdoors, consider seeking shelter inside a building. Frequent

Cloud-to-ground lightning is occurring with this storm. Lightning can strike 10 miles away from a thunderstorm. Seek a safe shelter inside a building or vehicle. These are the 3 p.m. Eastern Daylight Time conditions. At the Tallahassee Airport, it was partly sunny. The temperature was 95 degrees. The wind was northwest at 7 miles an hour. At Florida State University, the temperature was 95 degrees. The wind was northeast at 8 miles an hour. At Apalachicola, it was sunny. The temperature was 91 degrees. The wind was south at 13 miles an hour. At Panama City Northwest, it was mostly sunny. The temperature was 93 degrees. The wind was calm. At Dothan, it was mostly sunny. The temperature was 91 degrees. The wind was north at 8 miles an hour. At Albany, it was partly sunny. The temperature was 80 degrees. The wind was south at 8 miles an hour. At Valdosta, it was mostly sunny. The temperature was 96 degrees. The wind was variable at 5 miles an hour. Over the marine area, at the buoy south of Apalachicola, winds were north at 8 knots and seas were 1 foot. At the buoy south of Panama City, winds were north at 6 knots and seas were 1 foot. At the buoy south of Pensacola, winds were west at 8 knots and seas were 1 foot. The forecast for the local area. Tonight, mostly cloudy with a slight chance of showers and thunderstorms this evening, then partly cloudy after midnight. Lows in the upper 70s. West winds around 5 miles per hour. Chance of rain 20%. Heat index values up to 106 early this evening. Sunday, mostly sunny. A chance of showers and thunderstorms in the afternoon. Humid with highs in the mid-90s. West winds 5 to 10 miles per hour. Chance of rain 40%. Heat index values up to 107. Sunday night, partly cloudy. A chance of showers and thunderstorms in the evening. Humid with lows in the upper 70s. West winds 5 to 10 miles per hour. Chance of rain 40%. Heat index values up to 105 early in the evening. Monday, mostly sunny. A slight chance of showers and thunderstorms in the afternoon. Humid with highs in the mid-90s. Northwest winds around 5 miles per hour. Chance of rain 20%. Heat index values up to 108. Monday night, partly cloudy with a slight chance of showers and thunderstorms in the evening, then mostly clear after midnight. Humid with lows in the upper 70s. West winds around 5 miles per hour. Chance of rain 20%. Heat index values up to 107 early in the evening. Tuesday, sunny. Highs in the upper 90s. Heat index values up to 110. Tuesday night, partly cloudy. Lows in the upper 70s. Heat index values up to 110 early in the evening. Wednesday, mostly sunny. A chance of showers and thunderstorms in the afternoon. Highs in the upper 90s. Chance of rain 50%. Heat index values up to 110. Wednesday night, mostly cloudy in the evening, then becoming partly cloudy. A chance of showers and thunderstorms. Lows in the upper 70s. Chance of rain 50%. Heat index values up to 110 early in the evening. Thursday and Thursday night, partly cloudy. Showers and thunderstorms likely. Highs in the lower 90s. Lows in the mid 70s. Chance of rain 60%. Heat index values up to 105. Friday and Friday night, partly cloudy. A chance of showers and thunderstorms. Highs in the lower 90s. Lows in the mid 70s. Chance of rain 40%. Saturday, mostly sunny. A chance of showers and thunderstorms in the morning, then showers and thunderstorms likely in the afternoon. Highs around 90. Chance of rain 70%. The coastal waters forecast for the following: waters from Suwannee River to Apalachicola, Florida, extending from 20 to 60 nautical miles. Coastal waters from Okaloosa-Walton County line to Mexico Beach out to 20 nautical miles. Coastal waters from Mexico Beach to Apalachicola out to 20 nautical miles. Waters from Okaloosa-Walton County line to Mexico Beach 20 to 60 nautical miles. And waters from Mexico Beach to Apalachicola 20 to 60 nautical miles. Tonight, west winds 5 to 10 knots, increasing to 10 to 15 knots late. Seas around 2 feet. Wave detail, west 2 feet at 3 seconds and southwest 1 foot at 6 seconds. Protected waters a moderate chop.

heat at 5 seconds. Protected water is a moderate chop. A slight chance of showers and thunderstorms after midnight. Tuesday, west winds 10 to 15 knots. Seas 2 to 3 feet. Wave detail, west 3 feet at 5 seconds. Protected water is a moderate chop. A slight chance of showers and thunderstorms in the morning. Tuesday night, west winds around 50 knots with gusts up to 20 knots. Seas 2 to 3 feet. Protected water is a moderate chop. Wednesday, west winds 15 to 20 knots, increasing to 20 to 25 knots in the afternoon. Seas 3 to 5 feet, occasionally to 6 feet. Protected water is rough. A slight chance of showers and thunderstorms in the afternoon. Wednesday night, west winds 20 to 25 knots, diminishing to 15 to 20 knots after midnight. Seas 3 to 5 feet, occasionally to 6 feet. Protected waters rough. A slight chance of showers and thunderstorms in the evening, then a chance of showers and thunderstorms after midnight. Thursday, west winds 15 to 20 knots. Seas 3 to 5 feet, occasionally to 6 feet. Protected waters choppy. A chance of showers and thunderstorms. Thursday night, west winds 15 to 20 knots. Seas 4 to 6 feet, occasionally to 8 feet. Protected waters choppy. A chance of showers and thunderstorms. Winds and waves higher in and near thunderstorms. The coastal waters forecast for the following St. Andrews Bay waterways. Tonight, west winds 5 to 10 knots. Protected waters a light chop. Sunday, west winds 5 to 10 knots, increasing to 10 to 15 knots with gusts up to 20 knots in the afternoon. Protected waters a moderate chop. A slight chance of showers and thunderstorms in the afternoon. Sunday night, west winds 10 to 15 knots with gusts up to 20 knots. Protected waters a moderate chop. A slight chance of showers and thunderstorms after midnight. Monday, west winds 5 to 10 knots. Protected waters a light chop. A slight chance of showers and thunderstorms. Monday night, west winds 5 to 10 knots. Protected waters a light chop. A slight chance of showers and thunderstorms in the evening. Tuesday, west winds 5 to 10 knots. Protected waters a light chop. Tuesday night, west winds around 10 knots. Protected waters a light chop. Wednesday, west winds 10 to 15 knots. Protected waters a moderate chop. A chance of showers and thunderstorms in the afternoon. Wednesday night, west winds 10 to 15 knots. Protected waters a moderate chop. A chance of showers and thunderstorms. Thursday, west winds 5 to 10 knots, increasing to 10 to 15 knots in the afternoon. Protected waters a moderate chop. A chance of showers and thunderstorms. Thursday night, west winds 10 to 15 knots, diminishing to 5 to 10 knots after midnight. Protected waters a moderate chop. A chance of showers and thunderstorms. Winds and waves higher in and near thunderstorms. The Tropical Weather Outlook. For the North Atlantic, Caribbean Sea, and the Gulf of America, tropical cyclone formation is not expected during the next 7 days. High risk for rip currents today for Bay and Gulf County beaches. The surf zone forecast. General outlook. Offshore buoys this morning have been observing westerly swell of 1 to 2 feet at 6 to 8 seconds. The longer period westerly swell will favor a high risk of rip currents mainly along west-facing beaches of Gulf and Bay County, especially during enhancement from the afternoon sea breeze. Westerly winds will increase a bit from Sunday through Wednesday, expanding the high risk designation to include Bay and sometimes Walton counties. Based on communication with area beach officials, the following flags are flying at area beaches: Walton, Yellow Bay, Red State Park Gulf Beaches, Red West Facing Gulf Beaches, Red South Facing Gulf Beaches, Yellow Franklin, Yellow. Tide information for Saturday, July 25, 2026. St. Marks River entrance. High 1:30 a.m., low 5 a.m., high 11:51 a.m., low 7:29 p.m. Apalachicola. High 11:31 a.m., low 9:24 p.m. St. Andrews Bay at Panama City. High 7:03 a.m., low 6:38 p.m. Note that the times of high and low tide are 3 minutes earlier at Channel Point than at the St. Marks River entrance. The average water temperature at Apalachicola was 84.2 degrees. Sunrise and sunset in Tallahassee. July 25, 2026, sunrise 6:52 a.m. Eastern Daylight Time, sunset 8:36 p.m. Eastern Daylight Time.

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This broadcast originates from your National Weather Service office in Tallahassee, Florida. The latest weather and forecast information can also be accessed by calling our automated forecast line at 850-942-8851. The current time is 4 p.m. Eastern Daylight Time. These are the 3 p.m. Eastern Daylight Time conditions. At the Tallahassee Airport, it was partly sunny. The temperature was 95 degrees. The wind was northwest at 7 miles an hour. At Florida State University, the temperature was 95 degrees. The wind was northeast at 8 miles an hour. At Apalachicola, it was sunny. The temperature was 91 degrees. The wind was south at 13 miles an hour. At Panama City Northwest, it was mostly sunny. The temperature was 93 degrees. The wind was calm. At Dothan, it was mostly sunny. The temperature was 91 degrees. The wind was north at 8 miles an hour. At Albany, it was partly sunny. The temperature was 80 degrees. The wind was south at 8 miles an hour. At Valdosta, it was mostly sunny. The temperature was 96 degrees. The wind was variable at 5 miles an hour. Over the marine area, at the buoy south of Apalachicola, winds were north at 8 knots and seas were 1 foot. At the buoy south of Panama City, winds were north at 6 knots and seas were 1 foot. At the buoy south of Pensacola, winds were west at 8 knots and seas were 1 foot. The forecast for the local area. Tonight, mostly cloudy with a slight chance of showers and thunderstorms this evening, then partly cloudy after midnight. Lows in the upper 70s. West winds around 5 miles per hour. Chance of rain 20%. Heat index values up to 106 early this evening. Sunday, mostly sunny. A chance of showers and thunderstorms in the afternoon. Humid with highs in the mid-90s. West winds 5 to 10 miles per hour. Chance of rain 40%. Heat index values up to 107. Sunday night, partly cloudy. A chance of showers and thunderstorms in the evening. Humid with lows in the upper 70s. West winds 5 to 10 miles per hour. Chance of rain 40%. Heat index values up to 105 early in the evening. Monday, mostly sunny. A slight chance of showers and thunderstorms in the afternoon. Humid with highs in the mid-90s. Northwest winds around 5 miles per hour. Chance of rain 20%. Heat index values up to 108. Monday night, partly cloudy with a slight chance of showers and thunderstorms in the evening, then mostly clear after midnight. Humid with lows in the upper 70s. West winds around 5 miles per hour. Chance of rain 20%. Heat index values up to 107 early in the evening. Tuesday, sunny. Highs in the upper 90s. Heat index values up to 110. Tuesday night, partly cloudy. Lows in the upper 70s. Heat index values up to 110 early in the evening. Wednesday, mostly sunny. A chance of showers and thunderstorms in the afternoon. Highs in the upper 90s. Chance of rain 50%. Heat index values up to 110. Wednesday night, mostly cloudy in the evening, then becoming partly cloudy. A chance of showers and thunderstorms. Lows in the upper 70s. Chance of rain 50%. Heat index values up to 110 early in the evening. Thursday and Thursday night, partly cloudy. Showers and thunderstorms likely. Highs in the lower 90s. Lows in the mid-70s. Chance of rain 60%. Heat index values up to 105. Friday and Friday night, partly cloudy. A chance of showers and thunderstorms. Highs in the lower 90s. Lows in the mid-70s. Chance of rain 40%. Saturday, mostly sunny. A chance of showers and thunderstorms in the morning, then showers and thunderstorms likely in the afternoon. Highs around 90. Chance of rain 70%. The coastal waters forecast for the following waters from Suwannee River to Apalachicola, Florida, extending from 20 to 60 nautical miles. Coastal waters from Okaloosa-Walton County line to Mexico Beach out to 20 nautical miles. Coastal waters from Mexico Beach to Apalachicola out to 20 nautical miles. Waters from Okaloosa-Walton County line to Mexico Beach 20 to 60 nautical miles. And waters from Mexico Beach

Apalachicola, 20 to 60 nautical miles. Tonight, west winds 5 to 10 knots, increasing to 10 to 15 knots late. Seas around 2 feet. Wave detail, west 2 feet at 3 seconds and southwest 1 foot at 6 seconds. Protected waters a moderate chop. Sunday, northwest winds 10 to 15 knots, becoming west 15 to 20 knots in the afternoon. Seas 2 to 3 feet. Wave detail, west 2 feet at 4 seconds. Protected waters choppy. Sunday night, west winds 15 to 20 knots with gusts up to 25 knots. Seas 2 to 4 feet. Wave detail, west 3 feet at 5 seconds. Protected waters choppy. A chance of showers and thunderstorms after midnight. Monday, west winds 10 to 15 knots with gusts up to 20 knots. Seas 2 to 4 feet. Wave detail, west 3 feet at 5 seconds. Protected waters a moderate chop. A chance of showers and thunderstorms. Monday night, west winds 10 to 15 knots with gusts up to 20 knots. Seas 2 to 3 feet. Wave detail, west 3 feet at 5 seconds. Protected waters a moderate chop. A slight chance of showers and thunderstorms after midnight. Tuesday, west winds 10 to 15 knots. Seas 2 to 3 feet. Wave detail, west 3 feet at 5 seconds. Protected waters a moderate chop. A slight chance of showers and thunderstorms in the morning. Tuesday night, west winds around 50 knots with gusts up to 20 knots. Seas 2 to 3 feet. Protected waters a moderate chop. Wednesday, west winds 15 to 20 knots, increasing to 20 to 25 knots in the afternoon. Seas 3 to 5 feet, occasionally to 6 feet. Protected waters rough. A slight chance of showers and thunderstorms in the afternoon. Wednesday night, west winds 20 to 25 knots, diminishing to 15 to 20 knots after midnight. Seas 3 to 5 feet, occasionally to 6 feet. Protected waters rough. A slight chance of showers and thunderstorms in the evening, then a chance of showers and thunderstorms after midnight. Thursday, west winds 15 to 20 knots. Seas 3 to 5 feet, occasionally to 6 feet. Protected waters choppy. A chance of showers and thunderstorms. Thursday night, west winds 15 to 20 knots. Seas 4 to 6 feet, occasionally to 8 feet. Protected waters choppy. A chance of showers and thunderstorms. Winds and waves higher and near thunderstorms. The coastal waters forecast for the following St. Andrews Bay waterways. Tonight, west winds 5 to 10 knots. Protected waters a light chop. Sunday, west winds 5 to 10 knots, increasing to 10 to 15 knots with gusts up to 20 knots in the afternoon. Protected waters a moderate chop. A slight chance of showers and thunderstorms in the afternoon. Sunday night, west winds 10 to 15 knots with gusts up to 20 knots. Protected waters a moderate chop. A slight chance of showers and thunderstorms after midnight. Monday, west winds 5 to 10 knots. Protected waters a light chop. A slight chance of showers and thunderstorms. Monday night, west winds 5 to 10 knots. Protected waters a light chop. A slight chance of showers and thunderstorms in the evening. Tuesday, west winds 5 to 10 knots. Protected waters a light chop. Tuesday night, west winds around 10 knots. Protected waters a light chop. Wednesday, west winds 10 to 15 knots. Protected waters a moderate chop. A chance of showers and thunderstorms in the afternoon. Wednesday night, west winds 10 to 15 knots. Protected waters a moderate chop. A chance of showers and thunderstorms. Thursday, west winds 5 to 10 knots, increasing to 10 to 15 knots in the afternoon. Protected waters a moderate chop. A chance of showers and thunderstorms. Thursday night, west winds 10 to 15 knots, diminishing to 5 to 10 knots after midnight. Protected waters a moderate chop. A chance of showers and thunderstorms. Winds and waves higher and near thunderstorms. The Tropical Weather Outlook. For the North Atlantic, Caribbean Sea and the Gulf of America, tropical cyclone formation is not expected during the next 7 days. High risk for rip currents today for Bay and Gulf County beaches, the Surf Zone forecast. General outlook, offshore buoys this morning have been observing westerly swell of 1 to 2 feet at 6 to 8 seconds. The longer period westerly swell will favor a high risk of rip currents mainly along west-facing beaches of Gulf and

Bay County, especially during enhancement from the afternoon sea breeze. Westerly winds will increase a bit from Sunday through Wednesday, expanding the high-risk designation to include Bay and sometimes Walton counties. Based on communication with area beach officials, the following flags are flying at area beaches: Walton, Yellow Bay, Red State Park Golf Beaches, Red West Facing Golf Beaches, Red South Facing Golf Beaches, Yellow Franklin, Yellow. Tide information for Saturday, July 25, 2026. St. Mark's River entrance. High 1:30 a.m., low 5 a.m., high 11:51 a.m., low 7:29 p.m. Apalachicola. High 11:31 a.m., low 9:24 p.m. St. Andrews Bay of Panama City. High 7:03 a.m., low 6:38 p.m. Note that the times of high and low tide are 3 minutes earlier at Shell Point than at the St. Mark's River entrance. The average water temperature at Apalachicola was 84.2 degrees. Sunrise and sunset in Tallahassee. July 25, 2026, sunrise 6:52 a.m. Eastern Daylight Time, sunset 8:36 p.m. Eastern Daylight Time. 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The latest weather and forecast information can also be accessed by calling our automated forecast line at 850-942-8851. The current time is 4:11 p.m. Eastern Daylight Time. These are the 4 p.m. Eastern Daylight Time conditions. At the Tallahassee Airport, it was partly sunny. The temperature was 96 degrees. The wind was north at 9 miles an hour. The report from Florida State University was not available. At Apalachicola, it was mostly sunny. The temperature was 90 degrees. The wind was southwest at 14 miles an hour. At Panama City Northwest, it was mostly sunny. The temperature was 92 degrees. The wind was south at 10 miles an hour. At Dothan, it was mostly sunny. The temperature was 93 degrees. The wind was variable at 6 miles an hour. At Albany, it was partly sunny. The temperature was 85 degrees. The wind was south at 8 miles an hour. At Valdosta, a thunderstorm was reported. The temperature was 80 degrees. The wind was northwest at 3 miles an hour. Over the marine area, at the buoy south of Apalachicola, winds were northwest at 6 knots. At the buoy south of Panama City, winds were north at 8 knots. At the buoy south of Pensacola, winds were southwest at 10 knots. These are the 4 p.m. Eastern Daylight Time conditions. At the Tallahassee Airport, it was partly sunny. The temperature was 96 degrees. The wind was north at 9 miles an hour. At Florida State University, the temperature was 95 degrees. The wind was northwest at 7 miles an hour. At Apalachicola, it was mostly sunny. The temperature was 90 degrees. The wind was southwest at 14 miles an hour. At Panama City Northwest, it was mostly sunny. The temperature was 92 degrees. The wind was south at 10 miles an hour. At Dothan, it was mostly sunny. The temperature was 93 degrees. The wind was variable at 6 miles an hour. At Albany, it was cloudy. The temperature was 85 degrees. The wind was south at 8 miles an hour. At Valdosta, a thunderstorm was reported. The temperature was 80 degrees. The wind was northwest at 3 miles an hour. Over the marine area, at the buoy south of Apalachicola, winds were northwest at 4 knots and seas were 1 foot. At the buoy south of Panama City, winds were north at 8 knots and seas were 1 foot. At the buoy south of Pensacola, winds were southwest at 10 knots and seas were 1 foot. The forecast for the local area. Tonight, mostly cloudy with a slight chance of showers and thunderstorms this evening, then partly cloudy after midnight. Lows in the upper 70s. West winds around 5 miles per hour. Chance of rain 20%. Heat index values up to 106 early this evening. Sunday, mostly sunny. A chance of showers and thunderstorms in the afternoon. Humid with highs in the mid-90s. West winds 5 to 10 miles per hour. Chance of rain 40%. Heat index values up to 107. Sunday night, partly cloudy. A chance of showers and thunderstorms in the evening. Humid with lows in the upper 70s. West winds 5.

to 10 miles per hour. Chance of rain 40%. Heat index values up to 105 early in the evening. Monday, mostly sunny. A slight chance of showers and thunderstorms in the afternoon. Humid with highs in the mid-90s. Northwest winds around 5 miles per hour. Chance of rain 20%. Heat index values up to 108. Monday night, partly cloudy with a slight chance of showers and thunderstorms in the evening, then mostly clear after midnight. Humid with lows in the upper 70s. West winds around 5 miles per hour. Chance of rain 20%. Heat index values up to 107 early in the evening. Tuesday, sunny. Highs in the upper 90s. Heat index values up to 110. Tuesday night, partly cloudy. Lows in the upper 70s. Heat index values up to 110 early in the evening. Wednesday, mostly sunny. A chance of showers and thunderstorms in the afternoon. Highs in the upper 90s. Chance of rain 50%. Heat index values up to 110. Wednesday night, mostly cloudy in the evening, then becoming partly cloudy. A chance of showers and thunderstorms. Lows in the upper 70s. Chance of rain 50%. Heat index values up to 110 early in the evening. Thursday and Thursday night, partly cloudy. Showers and thunderstorms likely. Highs in the lower 90s. Lows in the mid-70s. Chance of rain 60%. Heat index values up to 105. Friday and Friday night, partly cloudy. A chance of showers and thunderstorms. Highs in the lower 90s. Lows in the mid-70s. Chance of rain 40%. Saturday, mostly sunny. A chance of showers and thunderstorms in the morning, then showers and thunderstorms likely in the afternoon. Highs around 90. Chance of rain 70%. The coastal waters forecast for the following waters from Suwannee River to Apalachicola, Florida, extending from 20 to 60 nautical miles, coastal waters from Okaloosa Walton County line to Mexico Beach out to 20 nautical miles, coastal waters from Mexico Beach to Apalachicola out to 20 nautical miles, waters from Okaloosa Walton County line to Mexico Beach 20 to 60 nautical miles, and waters from Mexico Beach to Apalachicola 20 to 60 nautical miles. Tonight, west winds 5 to 10 knots, increasing to 10 to 15 knots late. Seas around 2 feet. Wave detail, west 2 feet at 3 seconds and southwest 1 foot at 6 seconds. Protected waters a moderate chop. Sunday, northwest winds 10 to 15 knots, becoming west 15 to 20 knots in the afternoon. Seas 2 to 3 feet. Wave detail, west 2 feet at 4 seconds. Protected waters choppy. Sunday night, west winds 15 to 20 knots with gusts up to 25 knots. Seas 2 to 4 feet. Wave detail, west 3 feet at 5 seconds. Protected waters choppy. A chance of showers and thunderstorms after midnight. Monday, west winds 10 to 15 knots with gusts up to 20 knots. Seas 2 to 4 feet. Wave detail, west 3 feet at 5 seconds. Protected waters a moderate chop. A chance of showers and thunderstorms. Monday night, west winds 10 to 15 knots with gusts up to 20 knots. Seas 2 to 3 feet. Wave detail, west 3 feet at 5 seconds. Protected waters a moderate chop. A slight chance of showers and thunderstorms after midnight. Tuesday, west winds 10 to 15 knots. Seas 2 to 3 feet. Wave detail, west 3 feet at 5 seconds. Protected waters a moderate chop. A slight chance of showers and thunderstorms in the morning. Tuesday night, west winds around 50 knots with gusts up to 20 knots. Seas 2 to 3 feet. Protected waters a moderate chop. Wednesday, west winds 15 to 20 knots, increasing to 20 to 25 knots in the afternoon. Seas 3 to 5 feet, occasionally to 6 feet. Protected waters rough. A slight chance of showers and thunderstorms in the afternoon. Wednesday night, west winds 20 to 25 knots, diminishing to 15 to 20 knots after midnight. Seas 3 to 5 feet, occasionally to 6 feet. Protected waters rough. A slight chance of showers and thunderstorms in the evening, then a chance of showers and thunderstorms after midnight. Thursday, west winds 15 to 20 knots. Seas 3 to 5 feet, occasionally to 6 feet. Protected waters choppy. A chance of showers and thunderstorms.

Thursday night, west winds 15 to 20 knots. Seas 4 to 6 feet, occasionally to 8 feet. Protected waters choppy. A chance of showers and thunderstorms. Winds and waves higher in and near thunderstorms. The coastal waters forecast for the following St. Andrews Bay waterways. Tonight, west winds 5 to 10 knots. Protected waters a light chop. Sunday, west winds 5 to 10 knots, increasing to 10 to 15 knots with gusts up to 20 knots in the afternoon. Protected waters a moderate chop. A slight chance of showers and thunderstorms in the afternoon. Sunday night, west winds 10 to 15 knots with gusts up to 20 knots. Protected waters a moderate chop. A slight chance of showers and thunderstorms after midnight. Monday, west winds 5 to 10 knots. Protected waters a light chop. A slight chance of showers and thunderstorms. Monday night, west winds 5 to 10 knots. Protected waters a light chop. A slight chance of showers and thunderstorms in the evening. Tuesday, west winds 5 to 10 knots. Protected waters a light chop. Tuesday night, west winds around 10 knots. Protected waters a light chop. Wednesday, west winds 10 to 15 knots. Protected waters a moderate chop. A chance of showers and thunderstorms in the afternoon. Wednesday night, west winds 10 to 15 knots. Protected waters a moderate chop. A chance of showers and thunderstorms. Thursday, west winds 5 to 10 knots, increasing to 10 to 15 knots in the afternoon. Protected waters a moderate chop. A chance of showers and thunderstorms. Thursday night, west winds 10 to 15 knots, diminishing to 5 to 10 knots after midnight. Protected waters a moderate chop. A chance of showers and thunderstorms. Winds and waves higher in and near thunderstorms. The Tropical Weather Outlook. For the North Atlantic, Caribbean Sea, and the Gulf of America, tropical cyclone formation is not expected during the next 7 days. High risk for rip currents today for Bay and Gulf County beaches. The surf zone forecast. General outlook. Offshore buoys this morning have been observing westerly swell of 1 to 2 feet at 6 to 8 seconds. The longer period westerly swell will favor a high risk of rip currents mainly along west-facing beaches of Gulf and Bay County, especially during enhancement from the afternoon sea breeze. Westerly winds will increase a bit from Sunday through Wednesday, expanding the high risk designation to include Bay and sometimes Walton counties. Based on communication with area beach officials, the following flags are flying at area beaches: Walton, Yellow Bay, Red State Park Gulf Beaches, Red West Facing Gulf Beaches, Red South Facing Gulf Beaches, Yellow Franklin, Yellow. Tide information for Saturday, July 25, 2026. St. Marks River entrance. High 1:30 a.m., low 5 a.m., high 11:51 a.m., low 7:29 p.m. Apalachicola. High 11:31 a.m., low 9:24 p.m. St. Andrews Bay at Panama City. High 7:03 a.m., low 6:38 p.m. Note that the times of high and low tide are 3 minutes earlier at Channel Point than at the St. Marks River entrance. The average water temperature at Apalachicola was 84.2 degrees. Sunrise and sunset in Tallahassee. July 25, 2026. Sunrise 6:52 a.m. Eastern Daylight Time, sunset 8:36 p.m. Eastern Daylight Time. 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The latest weather and forecast information can also be accessed by calling our automated forecast line at 850-942-8851. The current time is 4:23 p.m. Eastern Daylight Time. These are the 4 p.m. Eastern Daylight Time conditions. At the Tallahassee Airport, it was partly sunny. The temperature was 96 degrees. The wind was north at 9 miles an hour. At Florida State University, the temperature was 95 degrees. The wind was northwest at 7 miles an hour. At Apalachicola, it was mostly sunny. The temperature was 90 degrees. The wind was southwest at 14 miles an hour. At Panama City Northwest, it was mostly sunny. The temperature was 92 degrees. The wind was south at 10 miles an hour. At Dothan, it was mostly sunny. The temperature was 93 degrees. The wind was variable at 6 miles an hour. At Albany, it was partly sunny. The temperature was

85 degrees. The wind was south at 8 miles an hour. At Valdosta, heavy rain and fog were reported. The temperature was 78 degrees. The wind was calm. Over the marine area, at the buoy south of Apalachicola, winds were northwest at 4 knots and seas were 1 foot. At the buoy south of Panama City, winds were north at 8 knots and seas were 1 foot. At the buoy south of Pensacola, winds were southwest at 10 knots. The forecast for the local area. Tonight, mostly cloudy with a slight chance of showers and thunderstorms this evening, then partly cloudy after midnight. Lows in the upper 70s. West winds around 5 miles per hour. Chance of rain 20%. Heat index values up to 106 early this evening. Sunday, mostly sunny. A chance of showers and thunderstorms in the afternoon. Humid with highs in the mid-90s. West winds 5 to 10 miles per hour. Chance of rain 40%. Heat index values up to 107. Sunday night, partly cloudy. A chance of showers and thunderstorms in the evening. Humid with lows in the upper 70s. West winds 5 to 10 miles per hour. Chance of rain 40%. Heat index values up to 105 early in the evening. Monday, mostly sunny. A slight chance of showers and thunderstorms in the afternoon. Humid with highs in the mid-90s. Northwest winds around 5 miles per hour. Chance of rain 20%. Heat index values up to 108. Monday night, partly cloudy with a slight chance of showers and thunderstorms in the evening, then mostly clear after midnight. Humid with lows in the upper 70s. West winds around 5 miles per hour. Chance of rain 20%. Heat index values up to 107 early in the evening. Tuesday, sunny. Highs in the upper 90s. Heat index values up to 110. Tuesday night, partly cloudy. Lows in the upper 70s. Heat index values up to 110 early in the evening. Wednesday, mostly sunny. A chance of showers and thunderstorms in the afternoon. Highs in the upper 90s. Chance of rain 50%. Heat index values up to 110. Wednesday night, mostly cloudy in the evening, then becoming partly cloudy. A chance of showers and thunderstorms. Lows in the upper 70s. Chance of rain 50%. Heat index values up to 110 early in the evening. Thursday and Thursday night, partly cloudy. Showers and thunderstorms likely. Highs in the lower 90s. Lows in the mid-70s. Chance of rain 60%. Heat index values up to 105. Friday and Friday night, partly cloudy. A chance of showers and thunderstorms. Highs in the lower 90s. Lows in the mid-70s. Chance of rain 40%. Saturday, mostly sunny. A chance of showers and thunderstorms in the morning, then showers and thunderstorms likely in the afternoon. Highs around 90. Chance of rain 70%. The coastal waters forecast for the following: waters from Suwannee River to Apalachicola, Florida, extending from 20 to 60 nautical miles. Coastal waters from Okaloosa, Walton County line to Mexico Beach out to 20 nautical miles. Coastal waters from Mexico Beach to Apalachicola out to 20 nautical miles. Waters from Okaloosa, Walton County line to Mexico Beach 20 to 60 nautical miles. And waters from Mexico Beach to Apalachicola 20 to 60 nautical miles. Tonight, west winds 5 to 10 knots, increasing to 10 to 15 knots late. Seas around 2 feet. Wave detail, west 2 feet at 3 seconds and southwest 1 foot at 6 seconds. Protected waters a moderate chop. Sunday, northwest winds 10 to 15 knots, becoming west 15 to 20 knots in the afternoon. Seas 2 to 3 feet. Wave detail, west 2 feet at 4 seconds. Protected waters choppy. Sunday night, west winds 15 to 20 knots with gusts up to 25 knots. Seas 2 to 4 feet. Wave detail, west 3 feet at 5 seconds. Protected waters choppy. A chance of showers and thunderstorms after midnight. Monday, west winds 10 to 15 knots with gusts up to 20 knots. Seas 2 to 4 feet. Wave detail, west 3 feet at 5 seconds. Protected waters a moderate chop. A chance of showers and thunderstorms. Monday night, west winds 10 to 15 knots with gusts up to 20 knots. Seas 2 to 3 feet. Wave detail, west 3 feet at 5 seconds. Protected waters a moderate chop.

a slight chance of showers and thunderstorms after midnight. Tuesday, west winds 10 to 15 knots. Seas 2 to 3 feet. Wave detail, west 3 feet at 5 seconds. Protected waters a moderate chop. A slight chance of showers and thunderstorms in the morning. Tuesday night, west winds around 50 knots with gusts up to 20 knots. Seas 2 to 3 feet. Protected waters a moderate chop. Wednesday, west winds 15 to 20 knots, increasing to 20 to 25 knots in the afternoon. Seas 3 to 5 feet, occasionally to 6 feet. Protected waters rough. A slight chance of showers and thunderstorms in the afternoon. Wednesday night, west winds 20 to 25 knots, diminishing to 15 to 20 knots after midnight. Seas 3 to 5 feet, occasionally to 6 feet. Protected waters rough. A slight chance of showers and thunderstorms in the evening, then a chance of showers and thunderstorms after midnight. Thursday, west winds 15 to 20 knots. Seas 3 to 5 feet, occasionally to 6 feet. Protected waters choppy. A chance of showers and thunderstorms. Thursday night, west winds 15 to 20 knots. Seas 4 to 6 feet, occasionally to 8 feet. Protected waters choppy. A chance of showers and thunderstorms. Winds and waves higher in and near thunderstorms. The coastal waters forecast for the following St. Andrews Bay waterways. Tonight, west winds 5 to 10 knots. Protected waters a light chop. Sunday, west winds 5 to 10 knots, increasing to 10 to 15 knots with gusts up to 20 knots in the afternoon. Protected waters a moderate chop. A slight chance of showers and thunderstorms in the afternoon. Sunday night, west winds 10 to 15 knots with gusts up to 20 knots. Protected waters a moderate chop. A slight chance of showers and thunderstorms after midnight. Monday, west winds 5 to 10 knots. Protected waters a light chop. A slight chance of showers and thunderstorms. Monday night, west winds 5 to 10 knots. Protected waters a light chop. A slight chance of showers and thunderstorms in the evening. Tuesday, west winds 5 to 10 knots. Protected waters a light chop. Tuesday night, west winds around 10 knots. Protected waters a light chop. Wednesday, west winds 10 to 15 knots. Protected waters a moderate chop. A chance of showers and thunderstorms in the afternoon. Wednesday night, west winds 10 to 15 knots. Protected waters a moderate chop. A chance of showers and thunderstorms. Thursday, west winds 5 to 10 knots, increasing to 10 to 15 knots in the afternoon. Protected waters a moderate chop. A chance of showers and thunderstorms. Thursday night, west winds 10 to 15 knots, diminishing to 5 to 10 knots after midnight. Protected waters a moderate chop. A chance of showers and thunderstorms. Winds and waves higher in and near thunderstorms. The Tropical Weather Outlook. For the North Atlantic, Caribbean Sea and the Gulf of America, tropical cyclone formation is not expected during the next 7 days. High risk for rip currents today for Bay and Gulf County beaches. The Surf Zone Forecast General Outlook. Offshore buoys this morning. Caribbean Sea and the Gulf of America, tropical cyclone formation is not expected during the next 7 days. High risk for rip currents today for Bay and Gulf County beaches. The Surf Zone Forecast General Outlook. Offshore buoys this morning have been observing westerly swell of 1 to 2 feet at 6 to 8 seconds. The longer period westerly swell will favor a high risk of rip currents mainly along west-facing beaches of Gulf and Bay County, especially during enhancement from the afternoon sea breeze. Westerly winds will increase a bit from Sunday through Wednesday, expanding the high risk designation to include Bay and sometimes Walton counties. Based on communication with area beach officials, the following flags are flying at area beaches: Walton, Yellow Bay, Red State Park Gulf Beaches, Red West Facing Gulf Beaches, Red South Facing Gulf Beaches, Yellow Franklin, Yellow. Tide information for Saturday, July 25, 2026. St. Marks River entrance. High 1:30 a.m., low 5 a.m., high 11:51 a.m., low 7:29 p.m. Apalachicola. High 11:31 a.m., low 9:24 p.m. St. Andrews Bay at Panama City. High 7:03 a.m., low 6:38 p.m. Note that the times of high and low tide are 3 minutes earlier at Shell Point than at the St. Marks River entrance. The average water temperature at Apalachicola was 84.2 degrees. Sunrise and sunset in Talon.

Massey, July 25th, 2026, sunrise 6:52 a.m. Eastern Daylight Time, sunset 8:36 p.m. Eastern Daylight Time. 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The latest weather and forecast information can also be accessed by calling our automated forecast line at 850-942-8851. The current time is 4:35 p.m. Eastern Daylight Time. These are the 4 p.m. Eastern Daylight Time conditions. At the Tallahassee Airport, it was partly sunny. The temperature was 96 degrees. The wind was north at 9 miles an hour. At Florida State University, the temperature was 95 degrees. The wind was northwest at 7 miles an hour. At Apalachicola, it was mostly sunny. The temperature was 90 degrees. The wind was southwest at 14 miles an hour. At Panama City Northwest, it was mostly sunny. The temperature was 92 degrees. The wind was south at 10 miles an hour. At Dothan, it was mostly sunny. The temperature was 93 degrees. The wind was variable at 6 miles an hour. At Albany, it was partly sunny. The temperature was 85 degrees. The wind was south at 8 miles an hour. At Valdosta, heavy rain and fog were reported. The temperature was 78 degrees. The wind was calm. Over the marine area, at the buoy south of Apalachicola, winds were northwest at 4 knots and seas were 1 foot. At the buoy south of Panama City, winds were north at 8 knots and seas were 1 foot. At the buoy south of Pensacola, winds were southwest at 10 knots. The forecast for the local area. Tonight, mostly cloudy with a slight chance of showers and thunderstorms this evening, then partly cloudy after midnight. Lows in the upper 70s. West winds around 5 miles per hour. Chance of rain 20%. Heat index values up to 106 early this evening. Sunday, mostly sunny. A chance of showers and thunderstorms in the afternoon. Humid with highs in the mid-90s. West winds 5 to 10 miles per hour. Chance of rain 40%. Heat index values up to 107. Sunday night, partly cloudy. A chance of showers and thunderstorms in the evening. Humid with lows in the upper 70s. West winds 5 to 10 miles per hour. Chance of rain 40%. Heat index values up to 105 early in the evening. Monday, mostly sunny. A slight chance of showers and thunderstorms in the afternoon. Humid with highs in the mid-90s. Northwest winds around 5 miles per hour. Chance of rain 20%. Heat index values up to 108. Monday night, partly cloudy with a slight chance of showers and thunderstorms in the evening, then mostly clear after midnight. Humid with lows in the upper 70s. West winds around 5 miles per hour. Chance of rain 20%. Heat index values up to 107 early in the evening. Tuesday, sunny. Highs in the upper 90s. Heat index values up to 110. Tuesday night, partly cloudy. Lows in the upper 70s. Heat index values up to 110 early in the evening. Wednesday, mostly sunny. A chance of showers and thunderstorms in the afternoon. Highs in the upper 90s. Chance of rain 50%. Heat index values up to 110. Wednesday night, mostly cloudy in the evening, then becoming partly cloudy. A chance of showers and thunderstorms. Lows in the upper 70s. Chance of rain 50%. Heat index values up to 110 early in the evening. Thursday and Thursday night, partly cloudy. Showers and thunderstorms likely. Highs in the lower 90s. Lows in the mid 70s. Chance of rain 60%. Heat index values up to 105. Friday and Friday night, partly cloudy. A chance of showers and thunderstorms. Highs in the lower 90s. Lows in the mid-70s. Chance of rain 40%. Saturday, mostly sunny. A chance of showers and thunderstorms in the morning, then showers and thunderstorms likely in the afternoon. Highs around 90. Chance of rain 70%.
The coastal waters forecast for the following waters from Suwannee River to Apalachicola, Florida, extending from 20 to 60 nautical miles. Coastal waters from Okaloosa-Walton County line to Mexico Beach out to 20 nautical miles. Coastal waters from Mexico Beach to Apalachicola out to 20 nautical miles. Waters from Okaloosa-Walton County line to Mexico Beach 20 to 60 nautical miles. And waters from Mexico Beach to Apalachicola 20 to 60 nautical miles. Tonight, west winds 5 to 10 knots, increasing to 10 to 15 knots late. Seas around 2 feet. Wave detail, west 2 feet at 3 seconds and southwest 1 foot at 6 seconds. Protected waters a moderate chop. Sunday, northwest winds 10 to 15 knots, becoming west 15 to 20 knots in the afternoon. Seas 2 to 3 feet. Wave detail, west 2 feet at 4 seconds. Protected waters choppy. Sunday night, west winds 15 to 20 knots with gusts up to 25 knots. Seas 2 to 4 feet. Wave detail, west 3 feet at 5 seconds. Protected waters choppy. A chance of showers and thunderstorms after midnight. Monday, west winds 10 to 15 knots with gusts up to 20 knots. Seas 2 to 4 feet. Wave detail, west 3 feet at 5 seconds. Protected waters a moderate chop. A chance of showers and thunderstorms. Monday night, west winds 10 to 15 knots with gusts up to 20 knots. Seas 2 to 3 feet. Wave detail, west 3 feet at 5 seconds. Protected waters a moderate chop. A slight chance of showers and thunderstorms after midnight. Tuesday, west winds 10 to 15 knots. Seas 2 to 3 feet. Wave detail, west 3 feet at 5 seconds. Protected waters a moderate chop. A slight chance of showers and thunderstorms in the morning. Tuesday night, west winds around 50 knots with gusts up to 20 knots. Seas 2 to 3 feet. Protected waters a moderate chop. Wednesday, west winds 15 to 20 knots, increasing to 20 to 25 knots in the afternoon. Seas 3 to 5 feet, occasionally to 6 feet. Protected waters rough. A slight chance of showers and thunderstorms in the afternoon. Wednesday night, west winds 20 to 25 knots, diminishing to 15 to 20 knots after midnight. Seas 3 to 5 feet, occasionally to 6 feet. Protected waters rough. A slight chance of showers and thunderstorms in the evening, then a chance of showers and thunderstorms after midnight. Thursday, west winds 15 to 20 knots. Seas 3 to 5 feet, occasionally to 6 feet. Protected waters choppy. A chance of showers and thunderstorms. Thursday night, west winds 15 to 20 knots. Seas 4 to 6 feet, occasionally to 8 feet. Protected waters choppy. A chance of showers and thunderstorms. Winds and waves higher in and near thunderstorms. The coastal waters forecast for the following St. Andrews Bay waterways. Tonight, west winds 5 to 10 knots. Protected waters a light chop. Sunday, west winds 5 to 10 knots, increasing to 10 to 15 knots with gusts up to 20 knots in the afternoon. Protected waters a moderate chop. A slight chance of showers and thunderstorms in the afternoon. Sunday night, west winds 10 to 15 knots with gusts up to 20 knots. Protected waters a moderate chop. A slight chance of showers and thunderstorms after midnight. Monday, west winds 5 to 10 knots. Protected waters a light chop. A slight chance of showers and thunderstorms. Monday night, west winds 5 to 10 knots. Protected waters a light chop. A slight chance of showers and thunderstorms in the evening. Tuesday, west winds 5 to 10 knots. Protected waters a light chop. Tuesday night, west winds around 10 knots. Protected waters a light chop. Wednesday, west winds 10 to 15 knots. Protected waters a moderate chop. A chance of showers and thunderstorms in the afternoon. Wednesday night, west winds 10 to 15 knots. Protected waters a moderate chop. A chance of showers and thunderstorms. Thursday, west winds 5 to 10 knots, increasing to 10 to 15 knots in the afternoon. Protected waters a moderate chop. A chance of showers and thunderstorms. Thursday night, west winds 10 to 15 knots, diminishing to 5 to 10 knots after midnight. Protected waters a moderate chop. A chance of showers and thunderstorms. Winds and waves higher in and near thunderstorms. The Tropical Weather Outlook.
For the North Atlantic, Caribbean Sea, and the Gulf of America, tropical cyclone formation is not expected during the next 7 days. High risk for rip currents today for Bay and Gulf County beaches. The surf zone forecast, general outlook, offshore.

For buoys this morning, I've been observing westerly swell of 1 to 2 feet at 6 to 8 seconds. The longer period westerly swell will favor a high risk of rip currents mainly along west-facing beaches of Gulf and Bay County, especially during enhancement from the afternoon sea breeze. Westerly winds will increase a bit from Sunday through Wednesday, expanding the high risk designation to include Bay and sometimes Walton counties. Based on communication with area beach officials, the following flags are flying at area beaches: Walton, Yellow Bay, Red State Park Gulf Beaches, Red West Facing Gulf Beaches, Red South Facing Gulf Beaches, Yellow Franklin, Yellow. Tide information for Saturday, July 25, 2026. St. Mark's River entrance. High 1:30 a.m., low 5 a.m., high 11:51 a.m., low 7:29 p.m. Apalachicola. High 11:31 a.m., low 9:24 p.m. St. Andrews Bay at Panama City. High 7:03 a.m., low 6:38 p.m. Note that the times of high and low tide are 3 minutes earlier at Shell Point than at the St. Mark's River entrance. The average water temperature at Apalachicola was 84.2 degrees. Sunrise and sunset in Tallahassee. July 25, 2026, sunrise 6:52 a.m. Eastern Daylight Time, sunset 8:36 p.m. Eastern Daylight Time. 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The latest weather and forecast information can also be accessed by calling our automated forecast line at 850-942-8851. The current time is 4:46 p.m. Eastern Daylight Time. These are the 4 p.m. Eastern Daylight Time conditions. At the Tallahassee Airport, it was partly sunny. The temperature was 96 degrees. The wind was north at 9 miles an hour. At Florida State University, the temperature was 95 degrees. The wind was northwest at 7 miles an hour. At Apalachicola, it was mostly sunny. The temperature was 90 degrees. The wind was southwest at 14 miles an hour. At Panama City Northwest, it was mostly sunny. The temperature was 92 degrees. The wind was south at 10 miles an hour. At Dothan, it was mostly sunny. The temperature was 93 degrees. The wind was variable at 6 miles an hour. At Albany, it was partly sunny. The temperature was 85 degrees. The wind was south at 8 miles an hour. At Valdosta, heavy rain and fog were reported. The temperature was 78 degrees. The wind was calm. Over the marine area, at the buoy south of Apalachicola, winds were northwest at 4 knots and seas were 1 foot. At the buoy south of Panama City, winds were north at 8 knots and seas were 1 foot. At the buoy south of Pensacola, winds were southwest at 10 knots. The forecast for the local area. Tonight, mostly cloudy with a slight chance of showers and thunderstorms this evening, then partly cloudy after midnight. Lows in the upper 70s. West winds around 5 miles per hour. Chance of rain 20%. Heat index values up to 106 early this evening. Sunday, mostly sunny. A chance of showers and thunderstorms in the afternoon. Humid with highs in the mid-90s. West winds 5 to 10 miles per hour. Chance of rain 40%. Heat index values up to 107. Sunday night, partly cloudy. A chance of showers and thunderstorms in the evening. Humid with lows in the upper 70s. West winds 5 to 10 miles per hour. Chance of rain 40%. Heat index values up to 105 early in the evening. Monday, mostly sunny. A slight chance of showers and thunderstorms in the afternoon. Humid with highs in the mid-90s. Northwest winds around 5 miles per hour. Chance of rain 20%. Heat index values up to 108. Monday night, partly cloudy with a slight chance of showers and thunderstorms in the evening, then mostly clear after midnight. Humid with lows in the upper 70s. West winds around 5 miles per hour. Chance of rain 20%. Heat index values up to 107 early in the evening. Tuesday, sunny. Highs in the upper 90s. Heat index values up to 110. Tuesday night, partly cloudy. Lows in the upper 70s. Heat index values up to 110 early in the evening. Wednesday, mostly sunny. A chance of showers and thunderstorms in the afternoon.

in the upper 90s. Chance of rain 50%. Heat index values up to 110. Wednesday night, mostly cloudy in the evening, then becoming partly cloudy. A chance of showers and thunderstorms. Lows in the upper 70s. Chance of rain 50%. Heat index values up to 110 early in the evening. Thursday and Thursday night, partly cloudy. Showers and thunderstorms likely. Highs in the lower 90s. Lows in the mid 70s. Chance of rain 60%. Heat index values up to 105. Friday and Friday night, partly cloudy. A chance of showers and thunderstorms. Highs in the lower 90s. Lows in the mid 70s. Chance of rain 40%. Saturday, mostly sunny. A chance of showers and thunderstorms in the morning, then showers and thunderstorms likely in the afternoon. Highs around 90. Chance of rain 70%. The coastal waters forecast for the following: waters from Suwannee River to Apalachicola, Florida, extending from 20 to 60 nautical miles. Coastal waters from Okaloosa, Walton County line to Mexico Beach out to 20 nautical miles. Coastal waters from Mexico Beach to Apalachicola out to 20 nautical miles. Waters from Okaloosa, Walton County line to Mexico Beach 20 to 60 nautical miles. And waters from Mexico Beach to Apalachicola 20 to 60 nautical miles. Tonight, west winds 5 to 10 knots, increasing to 10 to 15 knots late. Seas around 2 feet. Wave detail, west 2 feet at 3 seconds and southwest 1 foot at 6 seconds. Protected waters a moderate chop. Sunday, northwest winds 10 to 15 knots, becoming west 15 to 20 knots in the afternoon. Seas 2 to 3 feet. Wave detail, west 2 feet at 4 seconds. Protected waters choppy. Sunday night, west winds 15 to 20 knots with gusts up to 25 knots. Seas 2 to 4 feet. Wave detail, west 3 feet at 5 seconds. Protected waters choppy. A chance of showers and thunderstorms after midnight. Monday, west winds 10 to 15 knots with gusts up to 20 knots. Seas 2 to 4 feet. Wave detail, west 3 feet at 5 seconds. Protected waters a moderate chop. A chance of showers and thunderstorms. Monday night, west winds 10 to 15 knots with gusts up to 20 knots. Seas 2 to 3 feet. Wave detail, west 3 feet at 5 seconds. Protected waters a moderate chop. A slight chance of showers and thunderstorms after midnight. Tuesday, west winds 10 to 15 knots. Seas 2 to 3 feet. Wave detail, west 3 feet at 5 seconds. Protected waters a moderate chop. A slight chance of showers and thunderstorms in the morning. Tuesday night, west winds around 15 knots with gusts up to 20 knots. Seas 2 to 3 feet. Protected waters a moderate chop. Wednesday, west winds 15 to 20 knots, increasing to 20 to 25 knots in the afternoon. Seas 3 to 5 feet, occasionally to 6 feet. Protected waters rough. A slight chance of showers and thunderstorms in the afternoon. Wednesday night, west winds 20 to 25 knots, diminishing to 15 to 20 knots after midnight. Seas 3 to 5 feet, occasionally to 6 feet. Protected waters rough. A slight chance of showers and thunderstorms in the evening, then a chance of showers and thunderstorms after midnight. Thursday, west winds 15 to 20 knots. Seas 3 to 5 feet, occasionally to 6 feet. Protected waters choppy. A chance of showers and thunderstorms. Thursday night, west winds 15 to 20 knots. Seas 4 to 6 feet, occasionally to 8 feet. Protected waters choppy. A chance of showers and thunderstorms. Winds and waves higher and near thunderstorms. The coastal waters forecast for the following: St. Andrews Bay waterways. Tonight, west winds 5 to 10 knots. Protected waters a light chop. Sunday, west winds 5 to 10 knots, increasing to 10 to 15 knots with gusts up to 20 knots in the afternoon. Protected waters a moderate chop. A slight chance of showers and thunderstorms in the afternoon. Sunday night, west winds 10 to 15 knots with gusts up to 20 knots. Protected waters a moderate chop. A slight chance of showers and thunderstorms after midnight. Monday, west winds 5 to 10 knots. Protected waters a light chop. A slight chance of showers and thunderstorms. Monday night, west winds 5 to 10 knots. Protected waters a light chop.

Tropical weather outlook. For the North Atlantic, Caribbean Sea, and the Gulf of America, tropical cyclone formation is not expected during the next 7 days. High risk for rip currents today for Bay and Gulf County beaches. The surf zone forecast. General outlook. Offshore buoys this morning have been observing westerly swell of 1 to 2 feet at 6 to 8 seconds. The longer period westerly swell will favor a high risk of rip currents mainly along west-facing beaches of Gulf and Bay County, especially during enhancement from the afternoon sea breeze. Westerly winds will increase a bit from Sunday through Wednesday, expanding the high risk designation to include Bay and sometimes Walton counties. Based on communication with area beach officials, the following flags are flying at area beaches: Walton, Yellow Bay, Red State Park Gulf Beaches, Red West Facing Gulf Beaches, Red South Facing Gulf Beaches, Yellow Franklin, Yellow. Tide information for Saturday, July 25, 2026. St. Marks River entrance. High 1:30 a.m., low 5 a.m., high 11:51 a.m., low 7:29 p.m. Apalachicola. High 11:31 a.m., low 9:24 p.m. St. Andrews Bay at Panama City. High 7:03 a.m., low 6:38 p.m. Note that the times of high and low tide are 3 minutes earlier at Shell Point than at the St. Marks River entrance. The average water temperature at Apalachicola was 84.2 degrees. Sunrise and sunset in Tallahassee. July 25, 2026, sunrise 6:52 a.m. Eastern Daylight Time, sunset 8:36 p.m. Eastern Daylight Time. 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The latest weather and forecast information can also be accessed by calling our automated forecast line at 850-942-8851. The current time is 4:57 p.m. Eastern Daylight Time. These are the 4 p.m. Eastern Daylight Time conditions. At the Tallahassee Airport, it was partly sunny. The temperature was 96 degrees. The wind was north at 9 miles an hour. At Florida State University, the temperature was 95 degrees. The wind was northwest at 7 miles an hour. At Apalachicola, it was mostly sunny. The temperature was 90 degrees. The wind was southwest at 14 miles an hour. At Panama City Northwest, it was mostly sunny. The temperature was 92 degrees. The wind was south at 10 miles an hour. At Dothan, it was mostly sunny. The temperature was 93 degrees. The wind was variable at 6 miles an hour. At Albany, it was partly sunny. The temperature was 85 degrees. The wind was south at 8 miles an hour. At Valdosta, heavy rain and fog were reported. The temperature was 78 degrees. The wind was calm. Over the marine area, at the buoys south of Apalachicola, winds were northwest at 4 knots and seas were 1 foot. At the buoys south of Panama City, winds were north at 8 knots and seas were 1 foot. At the buoys south of Pensacola, winds were southwest at 10 knots. The forecast for the local area. Tonight, mostly cloudy with a slight chance of showers and thunderstorms this evening, then partly cloudy after midnight. Lows in the upper 70s. West winds around 5 miles per hour. Chance of rain 20%. Heat index values up to 106 early this evening. Sunday, mostly sunny. A chance of showers and thunderstorms in the afternoon. Humid with highs in the mid-90s. West winds 5 to 10 miles per hour. Chance of rain 40%. Heat index values up to 107. Sunday night, partly cloudy. A chance of showers and thunderstorms in the evening. Humid with lows in the upper 70s. West winds 5 to 10 miles per hour. Chance of rain 40%. Heat index values up to 105 early in the evening. Monday, mostly sunny. A slight chance of showers and thunderstorms in the afternoon. Humid with highs in the mid-90s. Northwest winds around 5 miles per hour. Chance of rain 20%. Heat index values up to 108. Monday night, partly cloudy with a slight chance of showers and thunderstorms in the evening, then mostly clear after midnight. Humid with lows in the upper 70s. West winds around 5 miles per hour. Chance of rain 20%. Heat index values up to 107 early in the evening. Tuesday, sunny. Highs in the upper 90s.
heat index values up to 100.

Eastern 10. Tuesday night, partly cloudy. Lows in the upper 70s. Heat index values up to 110 early in the evening. Wednesday, mostly sunny. A chance of showers and thunderstorms in the afternoon. Highs in the upper 90s. Chance of rain 50%. Heat index values up to 110. Wednesday night, mostly cloudy in the evening, then becoming partly cloudy. A chance of showers and thunderstorms. Lows in the upper 70s. Chance of rain 50%. Heat index values up to 110 early in the evening. Thursday and Thursday night, partly cloudy. Showers and thunderstorms likely. Highs in the lower 90s. Lows in the mid 70s. Chance of rain 60%. Heat index values up to 105. Friday and Friday night, partly cloudy. A chance of showers and thunderstorms. Highs in the lower 90s. Lows in the mid 70s. Chance of rain 40%. Saturday, mostly sunny. A chance of showers and thunderstorms in the morning, then showers and thunderstorms likely in the afternoon. Highs around 90. Chance of rain 70%. The coastal waters forecast for the following waters from Suwannee River to Apalachicola, Florida, extending from 20 to 60 nautical miles. Coastal waters from Okaloosa, Walton County line to Mexico Beach out to 20 nautical miles. Coastal waters from Mexico Beach to Apalachicola out to 20 nautical miles. Waters from Okaloosa, Walton County line to Mexico Beach 20 to 60 nautical miles. And waters from Mexico Beach to Apalachicola 20 to 60 nautical miles. Tonight, west winds 5 to 10 knots, increasing to 10 to 15 knots late. Seas around 2 feet. Wave detail, west 2 feet at 3 seconds and southwest 1 foot at 6 seconds. Protected waters a moderate chop. Sunday, northwest winds 10 to 15 knots, becoming west 15 to 20 knots in the afternoon. Seas 2 to 3 feet. Wave detail, west 2 feet at 4 seconds. Protected waters choppy. Sunday night, west winds 15 to 20 knots with gusts up to 25 knots. Seas 2 to 4 feet. Wave detail, west 3 feet at 5 seconds. Protected waters choppy. A chance of showers and thunderstorms after midnight. Monday, west winds 10 to 15 knots with gusts up to 20 knots. Seas 2 to 4 feet. Wave detail, west 3 feet at 5 seconds. Protected waters a moderate chop. A chance of showers and thunderstorms. Monday night, west winds 10 to 15 knots with gusts up to 20 knots. Seas 2 to 3 feet. Wave detail, west 3 feet at 5 seconds. Protected waters a moderate chop. A slight chance of showers and thunderstorms after midnight. Tuesday, west winds 10 to 15 knots. Seas 2 to 3 feet. Wave detail, west 3 feet at 5 seconds. Protected waters a moderate chop. A slight chance of showers and thunderstorms in the morning. Tuesday night, west winds around 50 knots with gusts up to 20 knots. Seas 2 to 3 feet. Protected waters a moderate chop. Wednesday, west winds 15 to 20 knots, increasing to 20 to 25 knots in the afternoon. Seas 3 to 5 feet, occasionally to 6 feet. Protected waters rough. A slight chance of showers and thunderstorms in the afternoon. Wednesday night, west winds 20 to 25 knots, diminishing to 15 to 20 knots after midnight. Seas 3 to 5 feet, occasionally to 6 feet. Protected waters rough. A slight chance of showers and thunderstorms in the evening, then a chance of showers and thunderstorms after midnight. Thursday, west winds 15 to 20 knots. Seas 3 to 5 feet, occasionally to 6 feet. Protected waters choppy. A chance of showers and thunderstorms. Thursday night, west winds 15 to 20 knots. Seas 4 to 6 feet, occasionally to 8 feet. Protected waters choppy. A chance of showers and thunderstorms. Winds and waves higher and near thunderstorms. The coastal waters forecast for the following St. Andrews Bay waterways. Tonight, west winds 5 to 10 knots. Protected waters a light chop. Sunday, west winds 5 to 10 knots, increasing to 10 to 15 knots with gusts up to 20 knots in the afternoon. Protected waters a moderate chop. A slight chance of showers and thunderstorms in the afternoon. Sunday night, west winds 10 to 15 knots with gusts up to 20 knots. Protected waters a moderate chop. A slight chance of showers and thunderstorms.

after midnight. Monday, west winds 5 to 10 knots. Protected waters, a light chop. A slight chance of showers and thunderstorms. Monday night, west winds 5 to 10 knots. Protected waters, a light chop. A slight chance of showers and thunderstorms in the evening. Tuesday, west winds 5 to 10 knots. Protected waters, a light chop. Tuesday night, west winds around 10 knots. Protected waters, a light chop. Wednesday, west winds 10 to 15 knots. Protected waters, a moderate chop. A chance of showers and thunderstorms in the afternoon. Wednesday night, west winds 10 to 15 knots. Protected waters, a moderate chop. A chance of showers and thunderstorms. Thursday, west winds 5 to 10 knots, increasing to 10 to 15 knots in the afternoon. Protected waters, a moderate chop. A chance of showers and thunderstorms. Thursday night, west winds 10 to 15 knots, diminishing to 5 to 10 knots after midnight. Protected waters, a moderate chop. A chance of showers and thunderstorms. Winds and waves higher and near thunderstorms. The Tropical Weather Outlook. For the North Atlantic, Caribbean Sea, and the Gulf of America, tropical cyclone formation is not expected during the next 7 days. High risk for rip currents today for Bay and Gulf County beaches. The surf zone forecast. General outlook. Offshore buoys this morning have been observing westerly swell of 1 to 2 feet at 6 to 8 seconds. The longer period westerly swell will favor a high risk of rip currents mainly along west-facing beaches of Gulf and Bay County, especially during enhancement from the afternoon sea breeze. Westerly winds will increase a bit from Sunday through Wednesday, expanding the high risk designation to include Bay and sometimes Walton counties. Based on communication with area beach officials, the following flags are flying at area beaches: Walton, Yellow Bay, Red State Park Gulf Beaches, Red West Facing Gulf Beaches, Red South Facing Gulf Beaches, Yellow Franklin, Yellow. Tide information for Saturday, July 25, 2026. St. Marks River entrance. High 1:30 a.m., low 5 a.m., high 11:51 a.m., low 7:29 p.m. Apalachicola. High 11:31 a.m., low 9:24 p.m. St. Andrews Bay at Panama City. High 7:03 a.m., low 6:38 p.m. Note that the times of high and low tide are 3 minutes earlier at Shell Point than at the St. Marks River entrance. The average water temperature at Apalachicola was 84.2 degrees. Sunrise and sunset in Tallahassee. July 25, 2026, sunrise 6:52 a.m. Eastern Daylight Time, sunset 8:36 p.m. Eastern Daylight Time. 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The latest weather and forecast information can also be accessed by calling our automated forecast line at 850-942-8851. The current time is 5:08 p.m. Eastern Daylight Time. These are the 5 p.m. Eastern Daylight Time conditions. At the Tallahassee Airport, it was partly sunny. The temperature was 94 degrees. The wind was north at 8 miles an hour. The report from Florida State University was not available. At Apalachicola, it was mostly sunny. The temperature was 89 degrees. The wind was northwest at 12 miles an hour. At Panama City Northwest, it was mostly sunny. The temperature was 93 degrees. The wind was southwest at 14 miles an hour. At Dothan, it was mostly sunny. The temperature was 93 degrees. The wind was northwest at 7 miles an hour. At Albany, it was partly sunny. The temperature was 86 degrees. The wind was south at 5 miles an hour. At Valdosta, it was partly sunny. The temperature was 79 degrees. The wind was calm. Over the marine area, at the buoys south of Apalachicola, winds were northwest at 8 knots. At the buoys south of Panama City, winds were north at 8 knots. At the buoys south of Pensacola, winds were west at 10 knots. The forecast for the local area. Tonight, mostly cloudy with a slight chance of showers and thunderstorms this evening, then partly cloudy after midnight. Lows in the upper 70s. West winds around 5 miles per hour. Chance of rain 20%. Heat index values up to 106 early this evening. Sunday, mostly sunny. A chance of showers and thunderstorms in the afternoon.

humid with highs in the mid-90s. West winds 5 to 10 miles per hour. Chance of rain 40%. Heat index values up to 107. Sunday night, partly cloudy. A chance of showers and thunderstorms in the evening. Humid with lows in the upper 70s. West winds 5 to 10 miles per hour. Chance of rain 40%. Heat index values up to 105 early in the evening. Monday, mostly sunny. A slight chance of showers and thunderstorms in the afternoon. Humid with highs in the mid-90s. Northwest winds around 5 miles per hour. Chance of rain 20%. Heat index values up to 108. Monday night, partly cloudy with a slight chance of showers and thunderstorms in the evening, then mostly clear after midnight. Humid with lows in the upper 70s. West winds around 5 miles per hour. Chance of rain 20%. Heat index values up to 107 early in the evening. Tuesday, sunny. Highs in the upper 90s. Heat index values up to 110. Tuesday night, partly cloudy. Lows in the upper 70s. Heat index values up to 110 early in the evening. Wednesday, mostly sunny. A chance of showers and thunderstorms in the afternoon. Highs in the upper 90s. Chance of rain 50%. Heat index values up to 110. Wednesday night, mostly cloudy in the evening, then becoming partly cloudy. A chance of showers and thunderstorms. Lows in the upper 70s. Chance of rain 50%. Heat index values up to 110 early in the evening. Thursday and Thursday night, partly cloudy. Showers and thunderstorms likely. Highs in the lower 90s. Lows in the mid-70s. Chance of rain 60%. Heat index values up to 105. Friday and Friday night, partly cloudy. A chance of showers and thunderstorms. Highs in the lower 90s. Lows in the mid-70s. Chance of rain 40%. Saturday, mostly sunny. A chance of showers and thunderstorms in the morning, then showers and thunderstorms likely in the afternoon. Highs around 90. Chance of rain 70%. The coastal waters forecast for the following waters from Suwannee River to Apalachicola, Florida, extending from 20 to 60 nautical miles. Coastal waters from Okaloosa, Walton County line to Mexico Beach out to 20 nautical miles. Coastal waters from Mexico Beach to Apalachicola out to 20 nautical miles. Waters from Okaloosa, Walton County line to Mexico Beach 20 to 60 nautical miles. And waters from Mexico Beach to Apalachicola 20 to 60 nautical miles. Tonight, west winds 5 to 10 knots, increasing to 10 to 15 knots late. Seas around 2 feet. Wave detail, west 2 feet at 3 seconds and southwest 1 foot at 6 seconds. Protected waters a moderate chop. Sunday, northwest winds 10 to 15 knots, becoming west 15 to 20 knots in the afternoon. Seas 2 to 3 feet. Wave detail, west 2 feet at 4 seconds. Protected waters choppy. Sunday night, west winds 15 to 20 knots with gusts up to 25 knots. Seas 2 to 4 feet. Wave detail, west 3 feet at 5 seconds. Protected waters choppy. A chance of showers and thunderstorms after midnight. Monday, west winds 10 to 15 knots with gusts up to 20 knots. Seas 2 to 4 feet. Wave detail, west 3 feet at 5 seconds. Protected waters a moderate chop. A chance of showers and thunderstorms. Monday night, west winds 10 to 15 knots with gusts up to 20 knots. Seas 2 to 3 feet. Wave detail, west 3 feet at 5 seconds. Protected waters a moderate chop. A slight chance of showers and thunderstorms after midnight. Tuesday, west winds 10 to 15 knots. Seas 2 to 3 feet. Wave detail, west 3 feet at 5 seconds. Protected waters a moderate chop. A slight chance of showers and thunderstorms in the morning. Tuesday night, west winds around 50 knots with gusts up to 20 knots. Seas 2 to 3 feet. Protected waters a moderate chop. Wednesday, west winds 15 to 20 knots, increasing to 20 to 25 knots in the afternoon. Seas 3 to 5 feet, occasionally to 6 feet. Protected waters rough. A slight chance of showers and thunderstorms in the afternoon. Wednesday night, west winds 20 to 25 knots, diminishing to 15 to 20 knots after midnight. Seas 3 to 5 feet, occasionally to 6 feet. Protected waters rough.
A slight chance of showers and thunderstorms in the evening, then a chance of showers and thunderstorms after midnight. Thursday, west winds 15 to 20 knots. Seas 3 to 5 feet, occasionally to 6 feet. Protected waters choppy. A chance of showers and thunderstorms. Thursday night, west winds 15 to 20 knots. Seas 4 to 6 feet, occasionally to 8 feet. Protected waters choppy. A chance of showers and thunderstorms. Winds and waves higher and near thunderstorms. The coastal waters forecast for the following St. Andrews Bay waterways. Tonight, west winds 5 to 10 knots. Protected waters a light chop. Sunday, west winds 5 to 10 knots, increasing to 10 to 15 knots with gusts up to 20 knots in the afternoon. Protected waters a moderate chop. A slight chance of showers and thunderstorms in the afternoon. Sunday night, west winds 10 to 15 knots with gusts up to 20 knots. Protected waters a moderate chop. A slight chance of showers and thunderstorms after midnight. Monday, west winds 5 to 10 knots. Protected waters a light chop. A slight chance of showers and thunderstorms. Monday night, west winds 5 to 10 knots. Protected waters a light chop. A slight chance of showers and thunderstorms in the evening. Tuesday, west winds 5 to 10 knots. Protected waters a light chop. Tuesday night, west winds around 10 knots. Protected waters a light chop. Wednesday, west winds 10 to 15 knots. Protected waters a moderate chop. A chance of showers and thunderstorms in the afternoon. Wednesday night, west winds 10 to 15 knots. Protected waters a moderate chop. A chance of showers and thunderstorms. Thursday, west winds 5 to 10 knots, increasing to 10 to 15 knots in the afternoon. Protected waters a moderate chop. A chance of showers and thunderstorms. Thursday night, west winds 10 to 15 knots, diminishing to 5 to 10 knots after midnight. Protected waters a moderate chop. A chance of showers and thunderstorms. Winds and waves higher and near thunderstorms. The Tropical Weather Outlook. For the North Atlantic, Caribbean Sea, and the Gulf of America, tropical cyclone formation is not expected during the next 7 days. High risk for rip currents today for Bay and Gulf County beaches. The Surf Zone forecasts general outlook. Offshore buoys this morning have been observing westerly swell of 1 to 2 feet at 6 to 8 seconds. The longer period westerly swell will favor a high risk of rip currents mainly along west-facing beaches of Gulf and Bay County, especially during enhancement from the afternoon sea breeze. Westerly winds will increase a bit from Sunday through Wednesday, expanding the high risk designation to include Bay and sometimes Walton counties. Based on communication with area beach officials, the following flags are flying at area beaches: Walton, Yellow Bay, Red State Park Gulf Beaches, Red West Facing Gulf Beaches, Red South Facing Gulf Beaches, Yellow Franklin, Yellow. Tide information for Saturday, July 25, 2026. St. Marks River entrance. High 1:30 a.m., low 5 a.m., high 11:51 a.m., low 7:29 p.m. Apalachicola. High 11:31 a.m., low 9:24 p.m. St. Andrews Bay at Panama City. High 7:03 a.m., low 6:38 p.m. Note that the times of high and low tide are 3 minutes earlier at Shell Point than at the St. Marks River entrance. The average water temperature at Apalachicola was 84.2 degrees. Sunrise and sunset in Tallahassee. July 25, 2026. Sunrise 6:52 a.m. Eastern Daylight Time, sunset 8:36 p.m. Eastern Daylight Time. 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The latest weather and forecast information can also be accessed by calling our automated forecast line at 850-942-8851. The current time is 5:19 p.m. Eastern Daylight Time. These are the 5 p.m. Eastern Daylight Time conditions. At the Tallahassee Airport, it was partly sunny. The temperature was 94 degrees. The wind was north at 8 miles an hour. At Florida State University, the temperature was 90 degrees. The wind was northeast at 3 miles an hour. At Apalachicola, it was mostly sunny. The temperature was 89 degrees. The wind was northwest at 12 miles an hour. At Panama City Northwest,

It was mostly sunny. The temperature was 93 degrees. The wind was southwest at 14 miles an hour. At Dothan, it was mostly sunny. The temperature was 93 degrees. The wind was northwest at 7 miles an hour. At Albany, it was partly sunny. The temperature was 86 degrees. The wind was south at 5 miles an hour. At Valdosta, it was partly sunny. The temperature was 79 degrees. The wind was calm. Over the marine area, at the buoys south of Apalachicola, winds were northwest at 8 knots and seas were 1 foot. At the buoys south of Panama City, winds were north at 8 knots and seas were 1 foot. At the buoys south of Pensacola, winds were southwest at 10 knots and seas were 1 foot. The forecast for the local area. Tonight, mostly cloudy with a slight chance of showers and thunderstorms this evening, then partly cloudy after midnight. Lows in the upper 70s. West winds around 5 miles per hour. Chance of rain 20%. Heat index values up to 106 early this evening. Sunday, mostly sunny. A chance of showers and thunderstorms in the afternoon. Humid with highs in the mid-90s. West winds 5 to 10 miles per hour. Chance of rain 40%. Heat index values up to 107. Sunday night, partly cloudy. A chance of showers and thunderstorms in the evening. Humid with lows in the upper 70s. West winds 5 to 10 miles per hour. Chance of rain 40%. Heat index values up to 105 early in the evening. Monday, mostly sunny. A slight chance of showers and thunderstorms in the afternoon. Humid with highs in the mid-90s. Northwest winds around 5 miles per hour. Chance of rain 20%. Heat index values up to 108. Monday night, partly cloudy with a slight chance of showers and thunderstorms in the evening, then mostly clear after midnight. Humid with lows in the upper 70s. West winds around 5 miles per hour. Chance of rain 20%. Heat index values up to 107 early in the evening. Tuesday, sunny. Highs in the upper 90s. Heat index values up to 110. Tuesday night, partly cloudy. Lows in the upper 70s. Heat index values up to 110 early in the evening. Wednesday, mostly sunny. A chance of showers and thunderstorms in the afternoon. Highs in the upper 90s. Chance of rain 50%. Heat index values up to 110. Wednesday night, mostly cloudy in the evening, then becoming partly cloudy. A chance of showers and thunderstorms. Lows in the upper 70s. Chance of rain 50%. Heat index values up to 110 early in the evening. Thursday and Thursday night, partly cloudy. Showers and thunderstorms likely. Highs in the lower 90s. Lows in the mid-70s. Chance of rain 60%. Heat index values up to 105. Friday and Friday night, partly cloudy. A chance of showers and thunderstorms. Highs in the lower 90s. Lows in the mid-70s. Chance of rain 40%. Saturday, mostly sunny. A chance of showers and thunderstorms in the morning, then showers and thunderstorms likely in the afternoon. Highs around 90. Chance of rain 70%. The coastal waters forecast for the following: waters from Suwannee River to Apalachicola, Florida, extending from 20 to 60 nautical miles. Coastal waters from Okaloosa-Walton County line to Mexico Beach out to 20 nautical miles. Coastal waters from Mexico Beach to Apalachicola out to 20 nautical miles. Waters from Okaloosa-Walton County line to Mexico Beach 20 to 60 nautical miles. And waters from Mexico Beach to Apalachicola 20 to 60 nautical miles. Tonight, west winds 5 to 10 knots, increasing to 10 to 15 knots late. Seas around 2 feet. Wave detail, west 2 feet at 3 seconds and southwest 1 foot at 6 seconds. Protected waters a moderate chop. Sunday, northwest winds 10 to 15 knots, becoming west 15 to 20 knots in the afternoon. Seas 2 to 3 feet. Wave detail, west 2 feet at 4 seconds. Protected waters choppy. Sunday night, west winds 15 to 20 knots with gusts up to 25 knots. Seas 2 to 4 feet. Wave detail, west 3 feet at 5 seconds. Protected waters choppy. A chance of showers and thunderstorms after midnight. Monday, west winds 10 to 15 knots with gusts up to 20 knots. Seas 2 to 4 feet.
Wave detail, west 3 feet.

at 5 seconds. Protected water is a moderate chop. A chance of showers and thunderstorms. Monday night, west winds 10 to 15 knots with gusts up to 20 knots. Seas 2 to 3 feet. Wave detail, west 3 feet at 5 seconds. Protected water is a moderate chop. A slight chance of showers and thunderstorms after midnight. Tuesday, west winds 10 to 15 knots. Seas 2 to 3 feet. Wave detail, west 3 feet at 5 seconds. Protected water is a moderate chop. A slight chance of showers and thunderstorms in the morning. Tuesday night, west winds around 50 knots with gusts up to 20 knots. Seas 2 to 3 feet. Protected water is a moderate chop. Wednesday, west winds 15 to 20 knots, increasing to 20 to 25 knots in the afternoon. Seas 3 to 5 feet, occasionally to 6 feet. Protected water is rough. A slight chance of showers and thunderstorms in the afternoon. Wednesday night, west winds 20 to 25 knots, diminishing to 15 to 20 knots after midnight. Seas 3 to 5 feet, occasionally to 6 feet. Protected waters rough. A slight chance of showers and thunderstorms in the evening, then a chance of showers and thunderstorms after midnight. Thursday, west winds 15 to 20 knots. Seas 3 to 5 feet, occasionally to 6 feet. Protected waters choppy. A chance of showers and thunderstorms. Thursday night, west winds 15 to 20 knots. Seas 4 to 6 feet, occasionally to 8 feet. Protected waters choppy. A chance of showers and thunderstorms. Winds and waves higher in and near thunderstorms. The coastal waters forecast for the following St. Andrews Bay waterways. Tonight, west winds 5 to 10 knots. Protected waters a light chop. Sunday, west winds 5 to 10 knots, increasing to 10 to 15 knots with gusts up to 20 knots in the afternoon. Protected waters a moderate chop. A slight chance of showers and thunderstorms in the afternoon. Sunday night, west winds 10 to 15 knots with gusts up to 20 knots. Protected waters a moderate chop. A slight chance of showers and thunderstorms after midnight. Monday, west winds 5 to 10 knots. Protected waters a light chop. A slight chance of showers and thunderstorms. Monday night, west winds 5 to 10 knots. Protected waters a light chop. A slight chance of showers and thunderstorms in the evening. Tuesday, west winds 5 to 10 knots. Protected waters a light chop. Tuesday night, west winds around 10 knots. Protected waters a light chop. Wednesday, west winds 10 to 15 knots. Protected waters a moderate chop. A chance of showers and thunderstorms in the afternoon. Wednesday night, west winds 10 to 15 knots. Protected waters a moderate chop. A chance of showers and thunderstorms. Thursday, west winds 5 to 10 knots, increasing to 10 to 15 knots in the afternoon. Protected waters a moderate chop. A chance of showers and thunderstorms. Thursday night, west winds 10 to 15 knots, diminishing to 5 to 10 knots after midnight. Protected waters a moderate chop. A chance of showers and thunderstorms. Winds and waves higher in and near thunderstorms. The Tropical Weather Outlook. For the North Atlantic, Caribbean Sea and the Gulf of America, tropical cyclone formation is not expected during the next 7 days. High risk for rip currents today for Bay and Gulf County beaches. The Surf Zone forecasts general outlook. Offshore buoys this morning have been observing westerly swell of 1 to 2 feet at 6 to 8 seconds. The longer period westerly swell will favor a high risk of rip currents mainly along west-facing beaches of Gulf and Bay County, especially during enhancement from the afternoon sea breeze. Westerly winds will increase a bit from Sunday through Wednesday, expanding the high risk designation to include Bay and sometimes Walton counties. Based on communication with area beach officials, the following flags are flying at area beaches: Walton, Yellow Bay, Red State Park Gulf Beaches, Red West Facing Gulf Beaches, Red South Facing Gulf Beaches, Yellow Franklin, Yellow. Tide information for Saturday, July 25, 2026. St. Marks River entrance. High 1:30 a.m., low 5 a.m., high 11:51 a.m., low 7:29 p.m. Apalachicola. High 11:31 a.m., low 9:24 p.m. St. Andrews Bay at Panama City. High 7:03 a.m., low 6:38 p.m. Note that the times of high and low tide are 3 minutes earlier at Shell Point than at the St. Marks River entrance.

Average water temperature at Apalachicola was 84.2 degrees. Sunrise and sunset in Tallahassee. July 25th, 2026, sunrise 6:52 a.m. Eastern Daylight Time, sunset 8:36 p.m. Eastern Daylight Time. 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The latest weather and forecast information can also be accessed by calling our automated forecast line at 850-942-8851. The current time is 5:31 p.m. Eastern Daylight Time. These are the 5 p.m. Eastern Daylight Time conditions. At the Tallahassee Airport, it was partly sunny. The temperature was 94 degrees. The wind was north at 8 miles an hour. At Florida State University, the temperature was 90 degrees. The wind was northeast at 3 miles an hour. At Apalachicola, it was mostly sunny. The temperature was 89 degrees. The wind was northwest at 12 miles an hour. At Panama City Northwest, it was mostly sunny. The temperature was 93 degrees. The wind was southwest at 14 miles an hour. At Dothan, it was mostly sunny. The temperature was 93 degrees. The wind was northwest at 7 miles an hour. At Albany, it was partly sunny. The temperature was 86 degrees. The wind was south at 5 miles an hour. At Valdosta, it was partly sunny. The temperature was 79 degrees. The wind was calm. Over the marine area, at the buoy south of Apalachicola, winds were northwest at 8 knots and seas were 1 foot. At the buoy south of Panama City, winds were north at 8 knots and seas were 1 foot. At the buoy south of Pensacola, winds were southwest at 10 knots and seas were 1 foot. The forecast for the local area. Tonight, mostly cloudy with a slight chance of showers and thunderstorms this evening, then partly cloudy after midnight. Lows in the upper 70s. West winds around 5 miles per hour. Chance of rain 20%. Heat index values up to 106 early this evening. Sunday, mostly sunny. A chance of showers and thunderstorms in the afternoon. Humid with highs in the mid-90s. West winds 5 to 10 miles per hour. Chance of rain 40%. Heat index values up to 107. Sunday night, partly cloudy. A chance of showers and thunderstorms in the evening. Humid with lows in the upper 70s. West winds 5 to 10 up to 107. Sunday night, partly cloudy. A chance of showers and thunderstorms in the evening. Humid with lows in the upper 70s. West winds 5 to 10 miles per hour. Chance of rain 40%. Heat index values up to 105 early in the evening. Monday, mostly sunny. A slight chance of showers and thunderstorms in the afternoon. Humid with highs in the mid-90s. Northwest winds around 5 miles per hour. Chance of rain 20%. Heat index values up to 108. Monday night, partly cloudy with a slight chance of showers and thunderstorms in the evening, then mostly clear after midnight. Humid with lows in the upper 70s. West winds around 5 miles per hour. Chance of rain 20%. Heat index values up to 107 early in the evening. Tuesday, sunny. Highs in the upper 90s. Heat index values up to 110. Tuesday night, partly cloudy. Lows in the upper 70s. Heat index values up to 110 early in the evening. Wednesday, mostly sunny. A chance of showers and thunderstorms in the afternoon. Highs in the upper 90s. Chance of rain 50%. Heat index values up to 110. Wednesday night, mostly cloudy in the evening, then becoming partly cloudy. A chance of showers and thunderstorms. Lows in the upper 70s. Chance of rain 50%. Heat index values up to 110 early in the evening. Thursday and Thursday night, partly cloudy. Showers and thunderstorms likely. Highs in the lower 90s. Lows in the mid-70s. Chance of rain 60%. Heat index values up to 105. Friday and Friday night, partly cloudy. A chance of showers and thunderstorms. Highs in the lower 90s. Lows in the mid-70s. Chance of rain 40%. Saturday, mostly sunny. A chance of showers and thunderstorms in the morning, then showers and thunderstorms likely in the afternoon.

Highs around 90. Chance of rain 70%. The coastal waters forecast for the following waters from Suwannee River to Apalachicola, Florida, extending from 20 to 60 nautical miles. Coastal waters from Okaloosa, Walton County line to Mexico Beach out to 20 nautical miles. Coastal waters from Mexico Beach to Apalachicola out to 20 nautical miles. Waters from Okaloosa, Walton County line to Mexico Beach 20 to 60 nautical miles. And waters from Mexico Beach to Apalachicola 20 to 60 nautical miles. Tonight, west winds 5 to 10 knots, increasing to 10 to 15 knots late. Seas around 2 feet. Wave detail, west 2 feet at 3 seconds and southwest 1 foot at 6 seconds. Protected waters a moderate chop. Sunday, northwest winds 10 to 15 knots, becoming west 15 to 20 knots in the afternoon. Seas 2 to 3 feet. Wave detail, west 2 feet at 4 seconds. Protected waters choppy. Sunday night, west winds 15 to 20 knots with gusts up to 25 knots. Seas 2 to 4 feet. Wave detail, west 3 feet at 5 seconds. Protected waters choppy. A chance of showers and thunderstorms after midnight. Monday, west winds 10 to 15 knots with gusts up to 20 knots. Seas 2 to 4 feet. Wave detail, west 3 feet at 5 seconds. Protected waters a moderate chop. A chance of showers and thunderstorms. Monday night, west winds 10 to 15 knots with gusts up to 20 knots. Seas 2 to 3 feet. Wave detail, west 3 feet at 5 seconds. Protected waters a moderate chop. A slight chance of showers and thunderstorms after midnight. Tuesday, west winds 10 to 15 knots. Seas 2 to 3 feet. Wave detail, west 3 feet at 5 seconds. Protected waters a moderate chop. A slight chance of showers and thunderstorms in the morning. Tuesday night, west winds around 50 knots with gusts up to 20 knots. Seas 2 to 3 feet. Protected waters a moderate chop. Wednesday, west winds 15 to 20 knots, increasing to 20 to 25 knots in the afternoon. Seas 3 to 5 feet, occasionally to 6 feet. Protected waters rough. A slight chance of showers and thunderstorms in the afternoon. Wednesday night, west winds 20 to 25 knots, diminishing to 15 to 20 knots after midnight. Seas 3 to 5 feet, occasionally to 6 feet. Protected waters rough. A slight chance of showers and thunderstorms in the evening, then a chance of showers and thunderstorms after midnight. Thursday, west winds 15 to 20 knots. Seas 3 to 5 feet, occasionally to 6 feet. Protected waters choppy. A chance of showers and thunderstorms. Thursday night, west winds 15 to 20 knots. Seas 4 to 6 feet, occasionally to 8 feet. Protected waters choppy. A chance of showers and thunderstorms. Winds and waves higher in and near thunderstorms. The coastal waters forecast for the following St. Andrews Bay waterways. Tonight, west winds 5 to 10 knots. Protected waters a light chop. Sunday, west winds 5 to 10 knots, increasing to 10 to 15 knots with gusts up to 20 knots in the afternoon. Protected waters a moderate chop. A slight chance of showers and thunderstorms in the afternoon. Sunday night, west winds 10 to 15 knots with gusts up to 20 knots. Protected waters a moderate chop. A slight chance of showers and thunderstorms after midnight. Monday, west winds 5 to 10 knots. Protected waters a light chop. A slight chance of showers and thunderstorms. Monday night, west winds 5 to 10 knots. Protected waters a light chop. A slight chance of showers and thunderstorms in the evening. Tuesday, west winds 5 to 10 knots. Protected waters a light chop. Tuesday night, west winds around 10 knots. Protected waters a light chop. Wednesday, west winds 10 to 15 knots. Protected waters a moderate chop. A chance of showers and thunderstorms in the afternoon. Wednesday night, west winds 10 to 15 knots. Protected waters a moderate chop. A chance of showers and thunderstorms. Thursday, west winds 5 to 10 knots, increasing to 10 to 15 knots in the afternoon. Protected waters a moderate chop. A chance of showers and thunderstorms. Thursday night, west winds 10 to 15 knots, diminishing to 5 to 10 knots after midnight. Protected waters a moderate chop. A chance of showers and thunderstorms.
winds and waves higher and near thunderstorms. The tropical weather outlook. For the North Atlantic, Caribbean Sea, and the Gulf of America, tropical cyclone formation is not expected during the next 7 days. High risk for rip currents today for Bay and Gulf County beaches. The surf zone forecast. General outlook. Offshore buoys this morning have been observing westerly swell of 1 to 2 feet at 6 to 8 seconds. The longer period westerly swell will favor a high risk of rip currents mainly along west-facing beaches of Gulf and Bay County, especially during enhancement from the afternoon sea breeze. Westerly winds will increase a bit from Sunday through Wednesday, expanding the high risk designation to include Bay and sometimes Walton counties. Based on communication with area beach officials, the following flags are flying at area beaches: Walton, Yellow Bay, Red State Park Gulf Beaches, Red West Facing Gulf Beaches, Red South Facing Gulf Beaches, Yellow Franklin, Yellow. Tide information for Saturday, July 25, 2026. St. Mark's River entrance. High 1:30 a.m., low 5 a.m., high 11:51 a.m., low 7:29 p.m. Apalachicola. High 11:31 a.m., low 9:24 p.m. St. Andrews Bay at Panama City. High 7:03 a.m., low 6:38 p.m. Note that the times of high and low tide are 3 minutes earlier at Shell Point than at the St. Mark's River entrance. The average water temperature at Apalachicola was 84.2 degrees. Sunrise and sunset in Tallahassee. July 25, 2026. Sunrise 6:52 a.m. Eastern Daylight Time, sunset 8:36 p.m. Eastern Daylight Time. 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The latest weather and forecast information can also be accessed by calling our automated forecast line at 850-942-8851. The current time is 5:42 p.m. Eastern Daylight Time. These are the 5 p.m. Eastern Daylight Time conditions. At the Tallahassee Airport, it was partly sunny. The temperature was 94 degrees. The wind was north at 8 miles an hour. At Florida State University, the temperature was 90 degrees. The wind was northeast at 3 miles an hour. At Apalachicola, it was mostly sunny. The temperature was 89 degrees. The wind was northwest at 12 miles an hour. At Panama City Northwest, it was mostly sunny. The temperature was 93 degrees. The wind was southwest at 14 miles an hour. At Dothan, it was mostly sunny. The temperature was 93 degrees. The wind was northwest at 7 miles an hour. At Albany, it was partly sunny. The temperature was 86 degrees. The wind was south at 5 miles an hour. At Valdosta, it was partly sunny. The temperature was 79 degrees. The wind was calm. Over the marine area, at the buoys south of Apalachicola, winds were northwest at 8 knots and seas were 1 foot. At the buoys south of Panama City, winds were north at 8 knots and seas were 1 foot. At the buoys south of Pensacola, winds were southwest at 10 knots and seas were 1 foot. The forecast for the local area. Rest of tonight, mostly cloudy early, then becoming partly cloudy. A slight chance of showers and thunderstorms early. Lows in the upper 70s. West winds around 5 miles per hour. Chance of rain 20%. Heat index values up to 107 early. Sunday, mostly sunny. A chance of showers and thunderstorms in the afternoon. Humid with highs in the mid-90s. West winds 5 to 10 miles per hour. Chance of rain 40%. Heat index values up to 107. Sunday night, partly cloudy. A chance of showers and thunderstorms in the evening. Humid with lows in the upper 70s. West winds 5 to 10 miles per hour. Chance of rain 40%. Heat index values up to 105 early in the evening. Monday, mostly sunny. A slight chance of showers and thunderstorms in the afternoon. Humid with highs in the mid-90s. Northwest winds around 5 miles per hour. Chance of rain 20%. Heat index values up to 108. Monday night, partly cloudy with a slight chance of showers and thunderstorms in the evening, then mostly clear after midnight. Humid with lows in the upper 70s. West winds around 5 miles per hour. Chance of rain 20%. Heat index values up to 107 early in the evening.
Tuesday, sunny. Highs in the upper

90s. Heat index values up to 110. Tuesday night, partly cloudy. Lows in the upper 70s. Heat index values up to 110 early in the evening. Wednesday, mostly sunny. A chance of showers and thunderstorms in the afternoon. Highs in the upper 90s. Chance of rain 50%. Heat index values up to 110. Wednesday night, mostly cloudy in the evening, then becoming partly cloudy. A chance of showers and thunderstorms. Lows in the upper 70s. Chance of rain 50%. Heat index values up to 110 early in the evening. Thursday and Thursday night, partly cloudy. Showers and thunderstorms likely. Highs in the lower 90s. Lows in the mid 70s. Chance of rain 60%. Heat index values up to 105. Friday and Friday night, partly cloudy. A chance of showers and thunderstorms. Highs in the lower 90s. Lows in the mid 70s. Chance of rain 40%. Saturday, mostly sunny. A chance of showers and thunderstorms in the morning, then showers and thunderstorms likely in the afternoon. Highs around 90. Chance of rain 70%. The coastal waters forecast for the following waters from Suwannee River to Apalachicola, Florida, extending from 20 to 60 nautical miles, coastal waters from Okaloosa, Walton County line to Mexico Beach out to 20 nautical miles, coastal waters from Mexico Beach to Apalachicola out to 20 nautical miles, waters from Okaloosa, Walton County line to Mexico Beach 20 to 60 nautical miles, and waters from Mexico Beach to Apalachicola 20 to 60 nautical miles. Tonight, west winds 5 to 10 knots, increasing to 10 to 15 knots late. Seas around 2 feet. Wave detail, west 2 feet at 3 seconds and southwest 1 foot at 6 seconds. Protected waters a moderate chop. Sunday, northwest winds 10 to 15 knots, becoming west 15 to 20 knots in the afternoon. Seas 2 to 3 feet. Wave detail, west 2 feet at 4 seconds. Protected waters choppy. Sunday night, west winds 15 to 20 knots with gusts up to 25 knots. Seas 2 to 4 feet. Wave detail, west 3 feet at 5 seconds. Protected waters choppy. A chance of showers and thunderstorms after midnight. Monday, west winds 10 to 15 knots with gusts up to 20 knots. Seas 2 to 4 feet. Wave detail, west 3 feet at 5 seconds. Protected waters a moderate chop. A chance of showers and thunderstorms. Monday night, west winds 10 to 15 knots with gusts up to 20 knots. Seas 2 to 3 feet. Wave detail, west 3 feet at 5 seconds. Protected waters a moderate chop. A slight chance of showers and thunderstorms after midnight. Tuesday, west winds 10 to 15 knots. Seas 2 to 3 feet. Wave detail, west 3 feet at 5 seconds. Protected waters a moderate chop. A slight chance of showers and thunderstorms in the morning. Tuesday night, west winds around 50 knots with gusts up to 20 knots. Seas 2 to 3 feet. Protected waters a moderate chop. Wednesday, west winds 15 to 20 knots, increasing to 20 to 25 knots in the afternoon. Seas 3 to 5 feet, occasionally to 6 feet. Protected waters rough. A slight chance of showers and thunderstorms in the afternoon. Wednesday night, west winds 20 to 25 knots, diminishing to 15 to 20 knots after midnight. Seas 3 to 5 feet, occasionally to 6 feet. Protected waters rough. A slight chance of showers and thunderstorms in the evening, then a chance of showers and thunderstorms after midnight. Thursday, west winds 15 to 20 knots. Seas 3 to 5 feet, occasionally to 6 feet. Protected waters choppy. A chance of showers and thunderstorms. Thursday night, west winds 15 to 20 knots. Seas 4 to 6 feet, occasionally to 8 feet. Protected waters choppy. A chance of showers and thunderstorms. Winds and waves higher in and near thunderstorms. The coastal waters forecast for the following St. Andrews Bay waterways. Tonight, west winds 5 to 10 knots. Protected waters a light chop. Sunday, west winds 5 to 10 knots, increasing to 10 to 15 knots with gusts up to 20 knots in the afternoon. Protected waters a moderate chop. A slight chance of showers and thunderstorms in the afternoon. Sunday night, west winds 10 to 15 knots with gusts up to 20 knots. Protected waters a moderate chop.

a slight chance of showers and thunderstorms after midnight. Monday, west winds 5 to 10 knots. Protected waters, a light chop. A slight chance of showers and thunderstorms. Monday night, west winds 5 to 10 knots. Protected waters, a light chop. A slight chance of showers and thunderstorms in the evening. Tuesday, west winds 5 to 10 knots. Protected waters, a light chop. Tuesday night, west winds around 10 knots. Protected waters, a light chop. Wednesday, west winds 10 to 15 knots. Protected waters, a moderate chop. A chance of showers and thunderstorms in the afternoon. Wednesday night, west winds 10 to 15 knots. Protected waters, a moderate chop. A chance of showers and thunderstorms. Thursday, west winds 5 to 10 knots, increasing to 10 to 15 knots in the afternoon. Protected waters, a moderate chop. A chance of showers and thunderstorms. Thursday night, west winds 10 to 15 knots, diminishing to 5 to 10 knots after midnight. Protected waters, a moderate chop. A chance of showers and thunderstorms. Winds and waves higher and near thunderstorms. The Tallahassee climate summary for this evening, as of 5 p.m., July 25, 2026. Today's high temperature of 97 degrees occurred at 2:29 p.m. This high was 5 degrees above the normal high of 92. Today's low temperature of 75 degrees occurred at 5:19 a.m. This low was 2 degrees above the normal low of 73. No precipitation fell today, which leaves the monthly total at 5.81 inches. This is 0.13 inches above the normal amount of 5.68 inches for July. The total precipitation for the year still stands at 23.20 inches, which is 11.06 inches below normal. The normal high temperature for tomorrow is 92 degrees, and the normal low is 73. The record high for tomorrow is 99, which occurred in 1983, and the record low is 66, which occurred in 1915. Sunset tonight is at 8:36 p.m. Sunrise tomorrow is at 6:52 a.m. The Tropical Weather Outlook. For the North Atlantic, Caribbean Sea, and the Gulf of America, tropical cyclone formation is not expected during the next 7 days. High risk for rip currents today for Bay and Gulf County beaches. The Surf Zone Forecast General Outlook. Offshore buoys this morning have been observing westerly swell of 1 to 2 feet at 6 to 8 seconds. The longer period westerly swell will favor a high risk of rip currents mainly along west-facing beaches of Gulf and Bay County, especially during enhancement from the afternoon sea breeze. Westerly winds will increase a bit from Sunday through Wednesday, expanding the high risk designation to include Bay and sometimes Walton counties. Based on communication with area beach officials, the following flags are flying at area beaches: Walton, Yellow Bay, Red State Park Gulf Beaches, Red West Facing Gulf Beaches, Red South Facing Gulf Beaches, Yellow Franklin, Yellow. Tide information for Saturday, July 25, 2026. St. Marks River entrance. High 1:30 a.m., low 5 a.m., high 11:51 a.m., low 7:29 p.m. Apalachicola. High 11:31 a.m., low 9:24 p.m. St. Andrews Bay at Panama City. High 7:03 a.m., low 6:38 p.m. Note that the times of high and low tide are 3 minutes earlier at Shell Point than at the St. Marks River entrance. The average water temperature at Apalachicola was 84.2 degrees. Sunrise and sunset in Tallahassee. July 25, 2026. Sunrise 6:52 a.m. Eastern Daylight Time, sunset 8:36 p.m. Eastern Daylight Time. 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This broadcast originates from your National Weather Service office in Tallahassee, Florida. The latest weather and forecast information can also be accessed by calling our automated forecast line at 850-942-8851. The current time is 5:54 p.m. Eastern Daylight Time. These are the 5 p.m. Eastern Daylight Time conditions. At the Tallahassee Airport, it was partly sunny. The temperature was 94 degrees. The wind was north at 8 miles an hour. At Florida State University, the temperature was 90 degrees. The wind was northeast at 3 miles an hour. At Apalachicola, it was mostly sunny. The temperature was 89 degrees. The wind was northwest at 12 miles an hour. At Panama City Northwest, it was mostly sunny. The temperature was 93 degrees.

upper 70s. West winds around 5 miles per hour. Chance of rain 20%. Heat index values up to 107 early. Sunday, mostly sunny. A chance of showers and thunderstorms in the afternoon. Humid with highs in the mid-90s. West winds 5 to 10 miles per hour. Chance of rain 40%. Heat index values up to 107. Sunday night, partly cloudy. A chance of showers and thunderstorms in the evening. Humid with lows in the upper 70s. West winds 5 to 10 miles per hour. Chance of rain 40%. Heat index values up to 105 early in the evening. Monday, mostly sunny. A slight chance of showers and thunderstorms in the afternoon. Humid with highs in the mid-90s. Northwest winds around 5 miles per hour. Chance of rain 20%. Heat index values up to 108. Monday night, partly cloudy with a slight chance of showers and thunderstorms in the evening, then mostly clear after midnight. Humid with lows in the upper 70s. West winds around 5 miles per hour. Chance of rain 20%. Heat index values up to 107 early in the evening. Tuesday, sunny. Highs in the upper 90s. Heat index values up to 110. Tuesday night, partly cloudy. Lows in the upper 70s. Heat index values up to 110 early in the evening. Wednesday, mostly sunny. A chance of showers and thunderstorms in the afternoon. Highs in the upper 90s. Chance of rain 50%. Heat index values up to 110. Wednesday night, mostly cloudy in the evening, then becoming partly cloudy. A chance of showers and thunderstorms. Lows in the upper 70s. Chance of rain 50%. Heat index values up to 110 early in the evening. Thursday and Thursday night, partly cloudy. Showers and thunderstorms likely. Highs in the lower 90s. Lows in the mid-70s. Chance of rain 60%. Heat index values up to 105. Friday and Friday night, partly cloudy. A chance of showers and thunderstorms. Highs in the lower 90s. Lows in the mid-70s. Chance of rain 40%. Saturday, mostly sunny. A chance of showers and thunderstorms in the morning, then showers and thunderstorms likely in the afternoon. Highs around 90. Chance of rain 70%. The coastal waters forecast for the following waters from Suwannee River to Apalachicola, Florida, extending from 20 to 60 nautical miles, coastal waters from Okaloosa, Walton County line to Mexico Beach out to 20 nautical miles, coastal waters from Mexico Beach to Apalachicola out to 20 nautical miles, waters from Okaloosa, Walton County line to Mexico Beach 20 to 60 nautical miles, and waters from Mexico Beach to Apalachicola 20 to 60 nautical miles. Tonight, west winds 5 to 10 knots, increasing to 10 to 15 knots late. Seas around 2 feet. Wave detail, west 2 feet at 3 seconds and southwest 1 foot at 6 seconds. Protected waters a moderate chop. Sunday, northwest winds 10 to 15 knots, becoming west 15 to 20 knots in the afternoon. Seas 2 to 3 feet. Wave detail, west 2 feet at 4 seconds. Protected waters choppy. Sunday night, west winds 15 to 20 knots with gusts up to 25 knots. Seas 2 to 4 feet. Wave detail, west 3 feet at 5 seconds. Protected waters choppy. A chance of showers and thunderstorms after midnight. Monday, west winds 10 to 15 knots with gusts up to 20 knots. Seas 2 to 4 feet. Wave detail, west 3 feet at 5 seconds. Protected waters a moderate chop. A chance of showers and thunderstorms. Monday night, west winds 10 to 15 knots with gusts up to 20 knots. Seas 2 to 3 feet. Wave detail, west 3 feet at 5 seconds. Protected waters a moderate chop. A slight chance of showers and thunderstorms after midnight. Tuesday, west winds 10 to 15 knots. Seas 2 to 3 feet. Wave detail, west 3 feet at 5 seconds. Protected waters a moderate chop. A slight chance of showers and thunderstorms in the morning. Tuesday night, west winds around 50 knots with gusts up to 20 knots. Seas 2 to 3 feet. Protected waters a moderate chop. Wednesday, west winds 15 to 20 knots, increasing to 20 to 25 knots in the afternoon. Seas 3 to 5 feet, occasionally to 6 feet.
Protected water's rough.

a slight chance of showers and thunderstorms in the afternoon. Wednesday night, west winds 20 to 25 knots, diminishing to 15 to 20 knots after midnight. Seas 3 to 5 feet, occasionally to 6 feet. Protected waters rough. A slight chance of showers and thunderstorms in the evening, then a chance of showers and thunderstorms after midnight. Thursday, west winds 15 to 20 knots. Seas 3 to 5 feet, occasionally to 6 feet. Protected waters choppy. A chance of showers and thunderstorms. Thursday night, west winds 15 to 20 knots. Seas 4 to 6 feet, occasionally to 8 feet. Protected waters choppy. A chance of showers and thunderstorms. Winds and waves higher in and near thunderstorms. The Tallahassee climate summary for this evening, as of 5 p.m., July 25, 2026. Today's high temperature of 97 degrees occurred at 2:29 p.m. This high was 5 degrees above the normal high of 92. Today's low temperature of 75 degrees occurred at 5:19 a.m. This low was 2 degrees above the normal low of 73. No precipitation fell today, which leaves the monthly total at 5.81 inches. This is 0.13 inches above the normal amount of 5.68 inches for July. The total precipitation for the year still stands at 23.20 inches, which is 11.06 inches below normal. The normal high temperature for tomorrow is 92 degrees, and the normal low is 73. The record high for tomorrow is 99, which occurred in 1983, and the record low is 66, which occurred in 1915. Sunset tonight is at 8:36 p.m. Sunrise tomorrow is at 6:52 a.m. The coastal waters forecast for the following St. Andrews Bay waterways. Tonight, west winds 5 to 10 knots. Protected waters a light chop. Sunday, west winds 5 to 10 knots, increasing to 10 to 15 knots with gusts up to 20 knots in the afternoon. Protected waters a moderate chop. A slight chance of showers and thunderstorms in the afternoon. Sunday night, west winds 10 to 15 knots with gusts up to 20 knots. Protected waters a moderate chop. A slight chance of showers and thunderstorms after midnight. Monday, west winds 5 to 10 knots. Protected waters a light chop. A slight chance of showers and thunderstorms. Monday night, west winds 5 to 10 knots. Protected waters a light chop. A slight chance of showers and thunderstorms in the evening. Tuesday, west winds 5 to 10 knots. Protected waters a light chop. Tuesday night, west winds around 10 knots. Protected waters a light chop. Wednesday, west winds 10 to 15 knots. Protected waters a moderate chop. A chance of showers and thunderstorms in the afternoon. Wednesday night, west winds 10 to 15 knots. Protected waters a moderate chop. A chance of showers and thunderstorms. Thursday, west winds 5 to 10 knots, increasing to 10 to 15 knots in the afternoon. Protected waters a moderate chop. A chance of showers and thunderstorms. Thursday night, west winds 10 to 15 knots, diminishing to 5 to 10 knots after midnight. Protected waters a moderate chop. A chance of showers and thunderstorms. Winds and waves higher in and near thunderstorms. The Tropical Weather Outlook. For the North Atlantic, Caribbean Sea, and the Gulf of America, tropical cyclone formation is not expected during the next 7 days. High risk for rip currents today for Bay and Gulf County beaches. The Surf Zone Forecast General Outlook. Offshore buoys this morning have been observing westerly swell of 1 to 2 feet at 6 to 8 seconds. The longer period westerly swell will favor a high risk of rip currents mainly along west-facing beaches of Gulf and Bay County, especially during enhancement from the afternoon sea breeze. Westerly winds will increase a bit from Sunday through Wednesday, expanding the high risk designation to include Bay and sometimes Walton counties. Based on communication with area beach officials, the following flags are flying at area beaches: Walton, Yellow Bay, Red State Park Gulf Beaches, Red West Facing Gulf Beaches, Red South Facing Gulf Beaches, Yellow Franklin, Yellow. Tide information for Saturday, July 25, 2026. St. Marks River entrance. High 1:30 a.m., low 5 a.m., high 11:51 a.m., low 7:29 p.m. Apalachicola. High 11:31 a.m., low 9:24 p.m. St. Andrews Bay at Panama City. High 7:03 a.m., low 6:38 p.m. Note that the times of high and low tide are 3 minutes earlier at Shell.

point them at the St. Marks River entrance. The average water temperature at Apalachicola was 84.2 degrees. Sunrise and sunset in Tallahassee. July 25th, 2026, sunrise 6:52 a.m. Eastern Daylight Time, sunset 8:36 p.m. Eastern Daylight Time. 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The latest weather and forecast information can also be accessed by calling our automated forecast line at 850-942-8851. The current time is 6:06 p.m. Eastern Daylight Time. These are the 6 p.m. Eastern Daylight Time conditions. At the Tallahassee Airport, it was partly sunny. The temperature was 90 degrees. The wind was north at 7 miles an hour. The report from Florida State University was not available. At Apalachicola, it was mostly sunny. The temperature was 90 degrees. The wind was west at 7 miles an hour. At Panama City Northwest, it was mostly sunny. The temperature was 90 degrees. The wind was west at 9 miles an hour. At Dothan, it was mostly sunny. The temperature was 94 degrees. The wind was west at 12 miles an hour. At Albany, it was partly sunny. The temperature was 88 degrees. The wind was south at 6 miles an hour. At Valdosta, it was partly sunny. The temperature was 83 degrees. The wind was calm. Over the marine area, at the buoy south of Apalachicola, winds were northwest at 6 knots. At the buoy south of Panama City, winds were northwest at 6 knots. At the buoy south of Pensacola, winds were west at 10 knots. The forecast for the local area. Rest of tonight, mostly cloudy early, then becoming partly cloudy. A slight chance of showers and thunderstorms early. Lows in the upper 70s. West winds around 5 miles per hour. Chance of rain 20%. Heat index values up to 107 early. Sunday, mostly sunny. A chance of showers and thunderstorms in the afternoon. Humid with highs in the mid-90s. West winds 5 to 10 miles per hour. Chance of rain 40%. Heat index values up to 107. Sunday night, partly cloudy. A chance of showers and thunderstorms in the evening. Humid with lows in the upper 70s. West winds 5 to 10 miles per hour. Chance of rain 40%. Heat index values up to 105 early in the evening. Monday, mostly sunny. A slight chance of showers and thunderstorms in the afternoon. Humid with highs in the mid-90s. Northwest winds around 5 miles per hour. Chance of rain 20%. Heat index values up to 108. Monday night, partly cloudy with a slight chance of showers and thunderstorms in the evening, then mostly clear after midnight. Humid with lows in the upper 70s. West winds around 5 miles per hour. Chance of rain 20%. Heat index values up to 107 early in the evening. Tuesday, sunny. Highs in the upper 90s. Heat index values up to 110. Tuesday night, partly cloudy. Lows in the upper 70s. Heat index values up to 110 early in the evening. Wednesday, mostly sunny. A chance of showers and thunderstorms in the afternoon. Highs in the upper 90s. Chance of rain 50%. Heat index values up to 110. Wednesday night, mostly cloudy in the evening, then becoming partly cloudy. A chance of showers and thunderstorms. Lows in the upper 70s. Chance of rain 50%. Heat index values up to 110 early in the evening. Thursday and Thursday night, partly cloudy. Showers and thunderstorms likely. Highs in the lower 90s. Lows in the mid-70s. Chance of rain 60%. Heat index values up to 105. Friday and Friday night, partly cloudy. A chance of showers and thunderstorms. Highs in the lower 90s. Lows in the mid-70s. Chance of rain 40%. Saturday, mostly sunny. A chance of showers and thunderstorms in the morning, then showers and thunderstorms likely in the afternoon. Highs around 90. Chance of rain 70%. The coastal waters forecast for the following waters from Suwannee River to Apalachicola, Florida, extending from 20 to 60 nautical miles, coastal waters.

from Okaloosa, Walton County line to Mexico Beach out to 20 nautical miles. Coastal waters from Mexico Beach to Apalachicola out to 20 nautical miles. Waters from Okaloosa, Walton County line to Mexico Beach 20 to 60 nautical miles. And waters from Mexico Beach to Apalachicola 20 to 60 nautical miles. Tonight, west winds 5 to 10 knots, increasing to 10 to 15 knots late. Seas around 2 feet. Wave detail, west 2 feet at 3 seconds and southwest 1 foot at 6 seconds. Protected waters a moderate chop. Sunday, northwest winds 10 to 15 knots, becoming west 15 to 20 knots in the afternoon. Seas 2 to 3 feet. Wave detail, west 2 feet at 4 seconds. Protected waters choppy. Sunday night, west winds 15 to 20 knots with gusts up to 25 knots. Seas 2 to 4 feet. Wave detail, west 3 feet at 5 seconds. Protected waters choppy. A chance of showers and thunderstorms after midnight. Monday, west winds 10 to 15 knots with gusts up to 20 knots. Seas 2 to 4 feet. Wave detail, west 3 feet at 5 seconds. Protected waters a moderate chop. A chance of showers and thunderstorms. Monday night, west winds 10 to 15 knots with gusts up to 20 knots. Seas 2 to 3 feet. Wave detail, west 3 feet at 5 seconds. Protected waters a moderate chop. A slight chance of showers and thunderstorms after midnight. Tuesday, west winds 10 to 15 knots. Seas 2 to 3 feet. Wave detail, west 3 feet at 5 seconds. Protected waters a moderate chop. A slight chance of showers and thunderstorms in the morning. Tuesday night, west winds around 50 knots with gusts up to 20 knots. Seas 2 to 3 feet. Protected waters a moderate chop. Wednesday, west winds 15 to 20 knots, increasing to 20 to 25 knots in the afternoon. Seas 3 to 5 feet, occasionally to 6 feet. Protected waters rough. A slight chance of showers and thunderstorms in the afternoon. Wednesday night, west winds 20 to 25 knots, diminishing to 15 to 20 knots after midnight. Seas 3 to 5 feet, occasionally to 6 feet. Protected waters rough. A slight chance of showers and thunderstorms in the evening, then a chance of showers and thunderstorms after midnight. Thursday, west winds 15 to 20 knots. Seas 3 to 5 feet, occasionally to 6 feet. Protected waters choppy. A chance of showers and thunderstorms. Thursday night, west winds 15 to 20 knots. Seas 4 to 6 feet, occasionally to 8 feet. Protected waters choppy. A chance of showers and thunderstorms. Winds and waves higher in and near thunderstorms. The coastal waters forecast for the following St. Andrews Bay waterways. Tonight, west winds 5 to 10 knots. Protected waters a light chop. Sunday, west winds 5 to 10 knots, increasing to 10 to 15 knots with gusts up to 20 knots in the afternoon. Protected waters a moderate chop. A slight chance of showers and thunderstorms in the afternoon. Sunday night, west winds 10 to 15 knots with gusts up to 20 knots. Protected waters a moderate chop. A slight chance of showers and thunderstorms after midnight. Monday, west winds 5 to 10 knots. Protected waters a light chop. A slight chance of showers and thunderstorms. Monday night, west winds 5 to 10 knots. Protected waters a light chop. A slight chance of showers and thunderstorms in the evening. Tuesday, west winds 5 to 10 knots. Protected waters a light chop. Tuesday night, west winds around 10 knots. Protected waters a light chop. Wednesday, west winds 10 to 15 knots. Protected waters a moderate chop. A chance of showers and thunderstorms in the afternoon. Wednesday night, west winds 10 to 15 knots. Protected waters a moderate chop. A chance of showers and thunderstorms. Thursday, west winds 5 to 10 knots, increasing to 10 to 15 knots in the afternoon. Protected waters a moderate chop. A chance of showers and thunderstorms. Thursday night, west winds 10 to 15 knots, diminishing to 5 to 10 knots after midnight. Protected waters a moderate chop. A chance of showers and thunderstorms. Winds and waves higher in and near thunderstorms. The Tropical Weather Outlook. For the North Atlantic, Caribbean Sea, and the Gulf of America, tropical cyclone formation is not expected during the next 7 days. High risk for rip currents today for Bay and Gulf County.

Tahiti beaches, the surf zone forecast, general outlook. Offshore buoys this morning have been observing westerly swell of 1 to 2 feet at 6 to 8 seconds. The longer period westerly swell will favor a high risk of rip currents mainly along west-facing beaches of Gulf and Bay County, especially during enhancement from the afternoon sea breeze. Westerly winds will increase a bit from Sunday through Wednesday, expanding the high risk designation to include Bay and sometimes Walton counties. Based on communication with area beach officials, the following flags are flying at area beaches: Walton, Yellow Bay, Red State Park Gulf Beaches, Red West Facing Gulf Beaches, Red South Facing Gulf Beaches, Yellow Franklin, Yellow. Tide information for Saturday, July 25, 2026. St. Marks River entrance. High 1:30 a.m., low 5 a.m., high 11:51 a.m., low 7:29 p.m. Apalachicola. High 11:31 a.m., low 9:24 p.m. St. Andrews Bay at Panama City. High 7:03 a.m., low 6:38 p.m. Note that the times of high and low tide are 3 minutes earlier at Shell Point than at the St. Marks River entrance. The average water temperature at Apalachicola was 84.2 degrees. Sunrise and sunset in Tallahassee. July 25, 2026, sunrise 6:52 a.m. Eastern Daylight Time, sunset 8:36 p.m. Eastern Daylight Time. 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The latest weather and forecast information can also be accessed by calling our automated forecast line at 850-942-8851. The current time is 6:18 p.m. Eastern Daylight Time. These are the 6 p.m. Eastern Daylight Time conditions. At the Tallahassee Airport, it was cloudy. The temperature was 90 degrees. The wind was north at 7 miles an hour. At Florida State University, the temperature was 88 degrees. The wind was northeast at 5 miles an hour. At Apalachicola, it was partly sunny. The temperature was 90 degrees. The wind was west at 7 miles an hour. At Panama City Northwest, it was mostly sunny. The temperature was 90 degrees. The wind was west at 9 miles an hour. At Dothan, it was mostly sunny. The temperature was 94 degrees. The wind was west at 12 miles an hour. At Albany, it was mostly sunny. The temperature was 88 degrees. The wind was south at 6 miles an hour. At Valdosta, it was partly sunny. The temperature was 83 degrees. The wind was calm. Over the marine area, at the buoys south of Apalachicola, winds were northwest at 6 knots and seas were 1 foot. At the buoys south of Panama City, winds were northwest at 6 knots and seas were 1 foot. At the buoys south of Pensacola, winds were west at 10 knots and seas were 1 foot. The forecast for the local area. Rest of tonight, mostly cloudy early, then becoming partly cloudy. A slight chance of showers and thunderstorms early. Lows in the upper 70s. West winds around 5 miles per hour. Chance of rain 20%. Heat index values up to 107 early. Sunday, mostly sunny. A chance of showers and thunderstorms in the afternoon. Humid with highs in the mid-90s. West winds 5 to 10 miles per hour. Chance of rain 40%. Heat index values up to 107. Sunday night, partly cloudy. A chance of showers and thunderstorms in the evening. Humid with lows in the upper 70s. West winds 5 to 10 miles per hour. Chance of rain 40%. Heat index values up to 105 early in the evening. Monday, mostly sunny. A slight chance of showers and thunderstorms in the afternoon. Humid with highs in the mid-90s. Northwest winds around 5 miles per hour. Chance of rain 20%. Heat index values up to 108. Monday night, partly cloudy with a slight chance of showers and thunderstorms in the evening, then mostly clear after midnight. Humid with lows in the upper 70s. West winds around 5 miles per hour. Chance of rain 20%. Heat index values up to 107 early in the evening. Tuesday, sunny. Highs in the upper 90s. Heat index values up to 110. Tuesday night, partly cloudy. Lows in the upper 70s. Heat index values up to 110 early in the evening. Wednesday, mostly sunny. A chance of showers.

gusts and thunderstorms in the afternoon. Highs in the upper 90s. Chance of rain 50%. Heat index values up to 110. Wednesday night, mostly cloudy in the evening, then becoming partly cloudy. A chance of showers and thunderstorms. Lows in the upper 70s. Chance of rain 50%. Heat index values up to 110 early in the evening. Thursday and Thursday night, partly cloudy. Showers and thunderstorms likely. Highs in the lower 90s. Lows in the mid-70s. Chance of rain 60%. Heat index values up to 105. Friday and Friday night, partly cloudy. A chance of showers and thunderstorms. Highs in the lower 90s. Lows in the mid-70s. Chance of rain 40%. Saturday, mostly sunny. A chance of showers and thunderstorms in the morning, then showers and thunderstorms likely in the afternoon. Highs around 90. Chance of rain 70%. The coastal waters forecast for the following: waters from Suwannee River to Apalachicola, Florida, extending from 20 to 60 nautical miles. Coastal waters from Okaloosa, Walton County line to Mexico Beach out to 20 nautical miles. Coastal waters from Mexico Beach to Apalachicola out to 20 nautical miles. Waters from Okaloosa, Walton County line to Mexico Beach 20 to 60 nautical miles. And waters from Mexico Beach to Apalachicola 20 to 60 nautical miles. Tonight, west winds 5 to 10 knots, increasing to 10 to 15 knots late. Seas around 2 feet. Wave detail, west 2 feet at 3 seconds and southwest 1 foot at 6 seconds. Protected waters a moderate chop. Sunday, northwest winds 10 to 15 knots, becoming west 15 to 20 knots in the afternoon. Seas 2 to 3 feet. Wave detail, west 2 feet at 4 seconds. Protected waters choppy. Sunday night, west winds 15 to 20 knots with gusts up to 25 knots. Seas 2 to 4 feet. Wave detail, west 3 feet at 5 seconds. Protected waters choppy. A chance of showers and thunderstorms after midnight. Monday, west winds 10 to 15 knots with gusts up to 20 knots. Seas 2 to 4 feet. Wave detail, west 3 feet at 5 seconds. Protected waters a moderate chop. A chance of showers and thunderstorms. Monday night, west winds 10 to 15 knots with gusts up to 20 knots. Seas 2 to 3 feet. Wave detail, west 3 feet at 5 seconds. Protected waters a moderate chop. A slight chance of showers and thunderstorms after midnight. Tuesday, west winds 10 to 15 knots. Seas 2 to 3 feet. Wave detail, west 3 feet at 5 seconds. Protected waters a moderate chop. A slight chance of showers and thunderstorms in the morning. Tuesday night, west winds around 50 knots with gusts up to 20 knots. Seas 2 to 3 feet. Protected waters a moderate chop. Wednesday, west winds 15 to 20 knots, increasing to 20 to 25 knots in the afternoon. Seas 3 to 5 feet, occasionally to 6 feet. Protected waters rough. A slight chance of showers and thunderstorms in the afternoon. Wednesday night, west winds 20 to 25 knots, diminishing to 15 to 20 knots after midnight. Seas 3 to 5 feet, occasionally to 6 feet. Protected waters rough. A slight chance of showers and thunderstorms in the evening, then a chance of showers and thunderstorms after midnight. Thursday, west winds 15 to 20 knots. Seas 3 to 5 feet, occasionally to 6 feet. Protected waters choppy. A chance of showers and thunderstorms. Thursday night, west winds 15 to 20 knots. Seas 4 to 6 feet, occasionally to 8 feet. Protected waters choppy. A chance of showers and thunderstorms. Winds and waves higher in and near thunderstorms. The coastal waters forecast for the following: St. Andrews Bay waterways. Tonight, west winds 5 to 10 knots. Protected waters a light chop. Sunday, west winds 5 to 10 knots, increasing to 10 to 15 knots with gusts up to 20 knots in the afternoon. Protected waters a moderate chop. A slight chance of showers and thunderstorms in the afternoon. Sunday night, west winds 10 to 15 knots with gusts up to 20 knots. Protected waters a moderate chop. A slight chance of showers and thunderstorms after midnight. Monday, west winds 5 to 10 knots. Protected waters a light chop. A slight chance of showers and thunderstorms. Monday night, west winds 5 to 10 knots.

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A slight chance of showers and thunderstorms in the evening. Tuesday, west winds 5 to 10 knots. Protected water is a light shop. Tuesday night, west winds around 10 knots. Protected water is a light shop. Wednesday, west winds 10 to 15 knots. Protected water is a moderate shop. A chance of showers and thunderstorms in the afternoon. Wednesday night, west winds 10 to 15 knots. Protected water is a moderate shop. A chance of showers and thunderstorms. Thursday, west winds 5 to 10 knots, increasing to 10 to 15 knots in the afternoon. Protected water is a moderate shop. A chance of showers and thunderstorms. Thursday night, west winds 10 to 15 knots, diminishing to 5 to 10 knots after midnight. Protected water is a moderate shop. A chance of showers and thunderstorms. Winds and waves higher in and near thunderstorms. The Tropical Weather Outlook. For the North Atlantic, Caribbean Sea, and the Gulf of America, tropical cyclone formation is not expected during the next 7 days. High risk for rip currents today for Bay and Gulf County beaches. The Surf Zone Forecast General Outlook. Offshore buoys this morning have been observing westerly swell of 1 to 2 feet at 6 to 8 seconds. The longer period westerly swell will favor a high risk of rip currents mainly along west-facing beaches of Gulf and Bay County, especially during enhancement from the afternoon sea breeze. Westerly winds will increase a bit from Sunday through Wednesday, expanding the high risk designation to include Bay and sometimes Walton counties. Based on communication with area beach officials, the following flags are flying at area beaches: Walton, Yellow Bay, Red State Park Gulf Beaches, Red West Facing Gulf Beaches, Red South Facing Gulf Beaches, Yellow Franklin, Yellow. 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The latest weather and forecast information can also be accessed by calling our automated forecast line at 850-942-8851. The current time is 6:28 p.m. Eastern Daylight Time. These are the 6 p.m. Eastern Daylight Time conditions. At the Tallahassee Airport, it was cloudy. The temperature was 90 degrees. The wind was north at 7 miles an hour. At Florida State University, the temperature was 88 degrees. The wind was northeast at 5 miles an hour. At Apalachicola, it was partly sunny. The temperature was 90 degrees. The wind was west at 7 miles an hour. At Panama City Northwest, it was mostly sunny. The temperature was 90 degrees. The wind was west at 9 miles an hour. At Dothan, it was mostly sunny. The temperature was 94 degrees. The wind was west at 12 miles an hour. At Albany, it was mostly sunny. The temperature was 88 degrees. The wind was south at 6 miles an hour. At Valdosta, it was partly sunny. The temperature was 83 degrees. The wind was calm. Over the marine area, at the buoys south of Apalachicola, winds were northwest at 6 knots and seas were 1 foot. At the buoys south of Panama City, winds were northwest at 6 knots and seas were 1 foot. At the buoys south of Pensacola, winds were west at 10 knots and seas were 1 foot. The forecast for the local area. Rest of tonight, mostly cloudy early, then becoming partly cloudy. A slight chance of showers and thunderstorms early. Lows in the upper 70s. West winds around 5 miles per hour. Chance of rain 20%. Heat index values up to 107 early. Sunday, mostly sunny. A chance of showers and thunderstorms in the afternoon. Humid with highs in the mid-90s. West winds 5 to 10 miles per hour. Chance of rain 40%. Heat index values up to 107. Sunday night, partly cloudy. A chance of showers and thunderstorms in the evening. Humid with lows in the upper 70s. West winds 5 to 10 miles per hour. Chance of rain 40%. Heat index values up to 105 early in the evening. Monday, mostly sunny. A slight chance of showers and thunderstorms in the afternoon. Humid with highs in the mid-90s. Northwest winds around 5 miles per hour. Chance of rain 20%. Heat index values up to 108. Monday night, partly cloudy with a slight chance of showers and thunderstorms in the evening, then mostly clear after midnight. Humid with lows in the upper 70s.

Best winds around 5 miles per hour. Chance of rain 20%. Heat index values up to 107 early in the evening. Tuesday, sunny. Highs in the upper 90s. Heat index values up to 110. Tuesday night, partly cloudy. Lows in the upper 70s. Heat index values up to 110 early in the evening. Wednesday, mostly sunny. A chance of showers and thunderstorms in the afternoon. Highs in the upper 90s. Chance of rain 50%. Heat index values up to 110. Wednesday night, mostly cloudy in the evening, then becoming partly cloudy. A chance of showers and thunderstorms. Lows in the upper 70s. Chance of rain 50%. Heat index values up to 110 early in the evening. Thursday and Thursday night, partly cloudy. Showers and thunderstorms likely. Highs in the lower 90s. Lows in the mid-70s. Chance of rain 60%. Heat index values up to 105. Friday and Friday night, partly cloudy. A chance of showers and thunderstorms. Highs in the lower 90s. Lows in the mid-70s. Chance of rain 40%. Saturday, mostly sunny. A chance of showers and thunderstorms in the morning, then showers and thunderstorms likely in the afternoon. Highs around 90. Chance of rain 70%. The Tallahassee climate summary for this evening, as of 5 p.m., July 25, 2026. Today's high temperature of 97 degrees occurred at 2:29 p.m. This high was 5 degrees above the normal high of 92. Today's low temperature of 75 degrees occurred at 5:19 a.m. This low was 2 degrees above the normal low of 73. No precipitation fell today, which leaves the monthly total at 5.81 inches. This is 0.13 inches above the normal amount of 5.60. No precipitation fell today, which leaves the monthly total at 5.81 inches. This is 0.13 inches above the normal amount of 5.68 inches for July. The total precipitation for the year still stands at 23.20 inches, which is 11.06 inches below normal. The normal high temperature for tomorrow is 92 degrees, and the normal low is 73. The record high for tomorrow is 99, which occurred in 1983, and the record low is 66, which occurred in 1915. Sunset tonight is at 8:36 p.m. Sunrise tomorrow is at 6:52 a.m. The coastal waters forecast for the following: waters from Suwannee River to Apalachicola, Florida, extending from 20 to 60 nautical miles, coastal waters from Okaloosa Walton County line to Mexico Beach out to 20 nautical miles, coastal waters from Mexico Beach to Apalachicola out to 20 nautical miles, waters from Okaloosa Walton County line to Mexico Beach 20 to 60 nautical miles, and waters from Mexico Beach to Apalachicola 20 to 60 nautical miles. Tonight, west winds 5 to 10 knots, increasing to 10 to 15 knots late. Seas around 2 feet. Wave detail, west 2 feet at 3 seconds and southwest 1 foot at 6 seconds. Protected waters a moderate chop. Sunday, northwest winds 10 to 15 knots, becoming west 15 to 20 knots in the afternoon. Seas 2 to 3 feet. Wave detail, west 2 feet at 4 seconds. Protected waters choppy. Sunday night, west winds 15 to 20 knots with gusts up to 25 knots. Seas 2 to 4 feet. Wave detail, west 3 feet at 5 seconds. Protected waters choppy. A chance of showers and thunderstorms after midnight. Monday, west winds 10 to 15 knots with gusts up to 20 knots. Seas 2 to 4 feet. Wave detail, west 3 feet at 5 seconds. Protected waters a moderate chop. A chance of showers and thunderstorms. Monday night, west winds 10 to 15 knots with gusts up to 20 knots. Seas 2 to 3 feet. Wave detail, west 3 feet at 5 seconds. Protected waters a moderate chop. A slight chance of showers and thunderstorms after midnight. Tuesday, west winds 10 to 15 knots. Seas 2 to 3 feet. Wave detail, west 3 feet at 5 seconds. Protected waters a moderate chop. A slight chance of showers and thunderstorms in the morning. Tuesday night, west winds around 50 knots with gusts up to 20 knots. Seas 2 to 3 feet. Protected waters a moderate chop. Wednesday, west winds 15 to 20 knots, increasing to 20 to 25 knots in the afternoon. Seas 3 to 5 feet, occasionally to 6 feet.

protected waters rough. A slight chance of showers and thunderstorms in the afternoon. Wednesday night, west winds 20 to 25 knots, diminishing to 15 to 20 knots after midnight. Seas 3 to 5 feet, occasionally to 6 feet. Protected waters rough. A slight chance of showers and thunderstorms in the evening, then a chance of showers and thunderstorms after midnight. Thursday, west winds 15 to 20 knots. Seas 3 to 5 feet, occasionally to 6 feet. Protected waters choppy. A chance of showers and thunderstorms. Thursday night, west winds 15 to 20 knots. Seas 4 to 6 feet, occasionally to 8 feet. Protected waters choppy. A chance of showers and thunderstorms. Winds and waves higher in and near thunderstorms. The coastal waters forecast for the following St. Andrews Bay waterways. Tonight, west winds 5 to 10 knots. Protected waters a light chop. Sunday, west winds 5 to 10 knots, increasing to 10 to 15 knots with gusts up to 20 knots in the afternoon. Protected waters a moderate chop. A slight chance of showers and thunderstorms in the afternoon. Sunday night, west winds 10 to 15 knots with gusts up to 20 knots. Protected waters a moderate chop. A slight chance of showers and thunderstorms after midnight. Monday, west winds 5 to 10 knots. Protected waters a light chop. A slight chance of showers and thunderstorms. Monday night, west winds 5 to 10 knots. Protected waters a light chop. A slight chance of showers and thunderstorms in the evening. Tuesday, west winds 5 to 10 knots. Protected waters a light chop. Tuesday night, west winds around 10 knots. Protected waters a light chop. Wednesday, west winds 10 to 15 knots. Protected waters a moderate chop. A chance of showers and thunderstorms in the afternoon. Wednesday night, west winds 10 to 15 knots. Protected waters a moderate chop. A chance of showers and thunderstorms. Thursday, west winds 5 to 10 knots, increasing to 10 to 15 knots in the afternoon. Protected waters a moderate chop. A chance of showers and thunderstorms. Thursday night, west winds 10 to 15 knots, diminishing to 5 to 10 knots after midnight. Protected waters a moderate chop. A chance of showers and thunderstorms. Winds and waves higher in and near thunderstorms. The Tropical Weather Outlook. For the North Atlantic, Caribbean Sea, and the Gulf of America, tropical cyclone formation is not expected during the next 7 days. High risk for rip currents today for Bay and Gulf County beaches. The Surf Zone Forecast General Outlook. Offshore buoys this morning have been observing westerly swell of 1 to 2 feet at 6 to 8 seconds. The longer period westerly swell will favor a high risk of rip currents mainly along west-facing beaches of Gulf and Bay County, especially during enhancement from the afternoon sea breeze. Westerly winds will increase a bit from Sunday through Wednesday, expanding the high risk designation to include Bay and sometimes Walton counties. Based on communication with area beach officials, the following flags are flying at area beaches: Walton, Yellow Bay, Red State Park Gulf Beaches, Red West Facing Gulf Beaches, Red South Facing Gulf Beaches, Yellow Franklin, Yellow. 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The latest weather and forecast information can also be accessed by calling our automated forecast line at 850-942-8851. The current time is 6:39 p.m. Eastern Daylight Time. These are the 6 p.m. Eastern Daylight Time conditions. At the Tallahassee Airport, it was cloudy. The temperature was 90 degrees. The wind was north at 7 miles an hour. At Florida State University, the temperature was 88 degrees. The wind was northeast at 5 miles an hour. At Apalachicola, it was partly sunny. The temperature was 90 degrees. The wind was west at 7 miles an hour. At Panama City Northwest, it was mostly sunny. The temperature was 90 degrees. The wind was west at 9 miles an hour. At Dothan, it was mostly sunny. The temperature was 94 degrees. The wind was west at 12 miles an hour. At Albany, it was mostly sunny. The temperature was 88 degrees. The wind was south at 6 miles an hour. At Valdosta, it was partly sunny. The temperature was 83 degrees. The wind was calm.
Over the marine area, at the buoy south of Apalachicola, winds were northwest at 6 knots and seas were 1 foot. At the buoy south of Panama City, winds were northwest at 6 knots and seas were 1 foot. At the buoy south of Pensacola, winds were west at 10 knots and seas were 1 foot. The forecast for the local area. Rest of tonight, mostly cloudy early, then becoming partly cloudy. A slight chance of showers and thunderstorms early. Lows in the upper 70s. West winds around 5 miles per hour. Chance of rain 20%. Heat index values up to 107 early. Sunday, mostly sunny. A chance of showers and thunderstorms in the afternoon. Humid with highs in the mid-90s. West winds 5 to 10 miles per hour. Chance of rain 40%. Heat index values up to 107. Sunday night, partly cloudy. A chance of showers and thunderstorms in the evening. Humid with lows in the upper 70s. West winds 5 to 10 miles per hour. Chance of rain 40%. Heat index values up to 105 early in the evening. Monday, mostly sunny. A slight chance of showers and thunderstorms in the afternoon. Humid with highs in the mid-90s. Northwest winds around 5 miles per hour. Chance of rain 20%. Heat index values up to 108. Monday night, partly cloudy with a slight chance of showers and thunderstorms in the evening, then mostly clear after midnight. Humid with lows in the upper 70s. West winds around 5 miles per hour. Chance of rain 20%. Heat index values up to 107 early in the evening. Tuesday, sunny. Highs in the upper 90s. Heat index values up to 110. Tuesday night, partly cloudy. Lows in the upper 70s. Heat index values up to 110 early in the evening. Wednesday, mostly sunny. A chance of showers and thunderstorms in the afternoon. Highs in the upper 90s. Chance of rain 50%. Heat index values up to 110. Wednesday night, mostly cloudy in the evening, then becoming partly cloudy. A chance of showers and thunderstorms. Lows in the upper 70s. Chance of rain 50%. Heat index values up to 110 early in the evening. Thursday and Thursday night, partly cloudy. Showers and thunderstorms likely. Highs in the lower 90s. Lows in the mid-70s. Chance of rain 60%. Heat index values up to 105. Friday and Friday night, partly cloudy. A chance of showers and thunderstorms. Highs in the lower 90s. Lows in the mid-70s. Chance of rain 40%. Saturday, mostly sunny. A chance of showers and thunderstorms in the morning, then showers and thunderstorms likely in the afternoon. Highs around 90. Chance of rain 70%. The coastal waters forecast for the following waters from Suwannee River to Apalachicola, Florida, extending from 20 to 60 nautical miles. Coastal waters from Okaloosa, Walton County line to Mexico Beach out to 20 nautical miles. Coastal waters from Mexico Beach to Apalachicola out to 20 nautical miles. Waters from Okaloosa, Walton County line to Mexico Beach 20 to 60 nautical miles. And waters from Mexico Beach to Apalachicola 20 to 60 nautical miles. Tonight, west winds 5 to 10 knots, increasing to 10 to 15 knots late. Seas around 2 feet. Wave detail, west 2 feet at 3 seconds and southwest 1 foot at 6 seconds. Protected waters a moderate chop. Sunday, northwest winds 10 to 15 knots, becoming west 15 to 20 knots in the afternoon. Seas 2 to 3 feet. Wave detail, west 2 feet at 4 seconds. Protected waters choppy. Sunday night, west winds 15 to 20 knots with gusts up to 25 knots. Seas 2 to 4 feet. Wave detail, west 3 feet at 5 seconds. Protected waters choppy. A chance of showers and thunderstorms after midnight. Monday, west winds 10 to 15 knots with gusts up to 20 knots. Seas 2 to 4 feet. Wave detail, west 3 feet at 5 seconds. Protected waters a moderate chop. A chance of showers and thunderstorms. Monday night, west winds 10 to 15 knots with gusts up to 20 knots. Seas 2 to 3 feet. Wave detail, west 3 feet at 5 seconds. Protected waters a moderate chop. A slight chance of showers and thunderstorms after midnight. Tuesday, west winds 10 to 15 knots. Seas 2 to 3 feet.
Wave Detail, West 3.

feet at 5 seconds. Protected water is a moderate chop. A slight chance of showers and thunderstorms in the morning. Tuesday night, west winds around 50 knots with gusts up to 20 knots. Seas 2 to 3 feet. Protected water is a moderate chop. Wednesday, west winds 15 to 20 knots, increasing to 20 to 25 knots in the afternoon. Seas 3 to 5 feet, occasionally to 6 feet. Protected waters rough. A slight chance of showers and thunderstorms in the afternoon. Wednesday night, west winds 20 to 25 knots, diminishing to 15 to 20 knots after midnight. Seas 3 to 5 feet, occasionally to 6 feet. Protected waters rough. A slight chance of showers and thunderstorms in the evening, then a chance of showers and thunderstorms after midnight. Thursday, west winds 15 to 20 knots. Seas 3 to 5 feet, occasionally to 6 feet. Protected waters choppy. A chance of showers and thunderstorms. Thursday night, west winds 15 to 20 knots. Seas 4 to 6 feet, occasionally to 8 feet. Protected waters choppy. A chance of showers and thunderstorms. Winds and waves higher and near thunderstorms. The coastal waters forecast for the following St. Andrews Bay waterways. Tonight, west winds 5 to 10 knots. Protected waters a light chop. Sunday, west winds 5 to 10 knots, increasing to 10 to 15 knots with gusts up to 20 knots in the afternoon. Protected waters a moderate chop. A slight chance of showers and thunderstorms in the afternoon. Sunday night, west winds 10 to 15 knots with gusts up to 20 knots. Protected waters a moderate chop. A slight chance of showers and thunderstorms after midnight. Monday, west winds 5 to 10 knots. Protected waters a light chop. A slight chance of showers and thunderstorms. Monday night, west winds 5 to 10 knots. Protected waters a light chop. A slight chance of showers and thunderstorms in the evening. Tuesday, west winds 5 to 10 knots. Protected waters a light chop. Tuesday night, west winds around 10 knots. Protected waters a light chop. Wednesday, west winds 10 to 15 knots. Protected waters a moderate chop. A chance of showers and thunderstorms in the afternoon. Wednesday night, west winds 10 to 15 knots. Protected waters a moderate chop. A chance of showers and thunderstorms. Thursday, west winds 5 to 10 knots, increasing to 10 to 15 knots in the afternoon. Protected waters a moderate chop. A chance of showers and thunderstorms. Thursday night, west winds 10 to 15 knots, diminishing to 5 to 10 knots after midnight. Protected waters a moderate chop. A chance of showers and thunderstorms. Winds and waves higher and near thunderstorms. The Tropical Weather Outlook. For the North Atlantic, Caribbean Sea, and the Gulf of America, tropical cyclone formation is not expected during the next 7 days. High risk for rip currents today for Bay and Gulf County beaches. The Surf Zone forecasts general outlook. Offshore buoys this morning have been observing westerly swell of 1 to 2 feet at 6 to 8 seconds. The longer period westerly swell will favor a high risk of rip currents mainly along west-facing beaches of Gulf and Bay County, especially during enhancement from the afternoon sea breeze. Westerly winds will increase a bit from Sunday through Wednesday, expanding the high risk designation to include Bay and sometimes Walton counties. Based on communication with area beach officials, the following flags are flying at area beaches: Walton, Yellow Bay, Red State Park Gulf Beaches, Red West Facing Gulf Beaches, Red South Facing Gulf Beaches, Yellow Franklin, Yellow. 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The latest weather and forecast information can also be accessed by calling our automated forecast line at 850-942-8851. The current time is 6:50 p.m. Eastern Daylight Time. These are the 6 p.m. Eastern Daylight Time conditions. At the Tallahassee Airport, it was cloudy. The temperature was 90 degrees. The wind was north at 7 miles an hour. At Florida State University, the temperature was 88 degrees. The wind was northeast at 5 miles an hour. At Apalachicola, it was partly sunny. The temperature was 90 degrees. The wind was west at 7 miles an hour. At Panama City Northwest, it was mostly sunny. The temperature was 90 degrees.

The wind was west at 9 miles an hour. At Dothan, it was mostly sunny. The temperature was 94 degrees. The wind was west at 12 miles an hour. At Albany, it was mostly sunny. The temperature was 88 degrees. The wind was south at 6 miles an hour. At Valdosta, it was partly sunny. The temperature was 83 degrees. The wind was calm. Over the marine area, at the buoys south of Apalachicola, winds were northwest at 6 knots and seas were 1 foot. At the buoys south of Panama City, winds were northwest at 6 knots and seas were 1 foot. At the buoys south of Pensacola, winds were west at 10 knots and seas were 1 foot. The forecast for the local area. Rest of tonight, mostly cloudy early, then becoming partly cloudy. A slight chance of showers and thunderstorms early. Lows in the upper 70s. West winds around 5 miles per hour. Chance of rain 20%. Heat index values up to 107 early. Sunday, mostly sunny. A chance of showers and thunderstorms in the afternoon. Humid with highs in the mid-90s. West winds 5 to 10 miles per hour. Chance of rain 40%. Heat index values up to 107. Sunday night, partly cloudy. A chance of showers and thunderstorms in the evening. Humid with lows in the upper 70s. West winds 5 to 10 miles per hour. Chance of rain 40%. Heat index values up to 105 early in the evening. Monday, mostly sunny. A slight chance of showers and thunderstorms in the afternoon. Humid with highs in the mid-90s. Northwest winds around 5 miles per hour. Chance of rain 20%. Heat index values up to 108. Monday night, partly cloudy with a slight chance of showers and thunderstorms in the evening, then mostly clear after midnight. Humid with lows in the upper 70s. West winds around 5 miles per hour. Chance of rain 20%. Heat index values up to 107 early in the evening. Tuesday, sunny. Highs in the upper 90s. Heat index values up to 110. Tuesday night, partly cloudy. Lows in the upper 70s. Heat index values up to 110 early in the evening. Wednesday, mostly sunny. A chance of showers and thunderstorms in the afternoon. Highs in the upper 90s. Chance of rain 50%. Heat index values up to 110. Wednesday night, mostly cloudy in the evening, then becoming partly cloudy. A chance of showers and thunderstorms. Lows in the upper 70s. Chance of rain 50%. Heat index values up to 110 early in the evening. Thursday and Thursday night, partly cloudy. Showers and thunderstorms likely. Highs in the lower 90s. Lows in the mid-70s. Chance of rain 60%. Heat index values up to 105. Friday and Friday night, partly cloudy. A chance of showers and thunderstorms. Highs in the lower 90s. Lows in the mid-70s. Chance of rain 40%. Saturday, mostly sunny. A chance of showers and thunderstorms in the morning, then showers and thunderstorms likely in the afternoon. Highs around 90. Chance of rain 70%. The coastal waters forecast for the following waters from Suwannee River to Apalachicola, Florida, extending from 20 to 60 nautical miles. Coastal waters from Okaloosa-Walton County line to Mexico Beach out to 20 nautical miles. Coastal waters from Mexico Beach to Apalachicola out to 20 nautical miles. Waters from Okaloosa-Walton County line to Mexico Beach 20 to 60 nautical miles. And waters from Mexico Beach to Apalachicola 20 to 60 nautical miles. Tonight, west winds 5 to 10 knots, increasing to 10 to 15 knots late. Seas around 2 feet. Wave detail, west 2 feet at 3 seconds and southwest 1 foot at 6 seconds. Protected waters a moderate chop. Sunday, northwest winds 10 to 15 knots, becoming west 15 to 20 knots in the afternoon. Seas 2 to 3 feet. Wave detail, west 2 feet at 4 seconds. Protected waters choppy. Sunday night, west winds 15 to 20 knots with gusts up to 25 knots. Seas 2 to 4 feet. Wave detail, west 3 feet at 5 seconds. Protected waters choppy. A chance of showers and thunderstorms after midnight. Monday, west winds 10 to 15 knots with gusts up to 20 knots. Seas 2 to 4 feet. Wave detail, west 3 feet at 5 seconds. Protected waters a moderate chop.

to 25 knots, diminishing to 15 to 20 knots after midnight. Seas 3 to 5 feet, occasionally to 6 feet. Protected waters rough. A slight chance of showers and thunderstorms in the evening, then a chance of showers and thunderstorms after midnight. Thursday, west winds 15 to 20 knots. Seas 3 to 5 feet, occasionally to 6 feet. Protected waters choppy. A chance of showers and thunderstorms. Thursday night, west winds 15 to 20 knots. Seas 4 to 6 feet, occasionally to 8 feet. Protected waters choppy. A chance of showers and thunderstorms. Winds and waves higher in and near thunderstorms. The coastal waters forecast for the following St. Andrews Bay waterways. Tonight, west winds 5 to 10 knots. Protected waters a light chop. Sunday, west winds 5 to 10 knots, increasing to 10 to 15 knots with gusts up to 20 knots in the afternoon. Protected waters a moderate chop. A slight chance of showers and thunderstorms in the afternoon. Sunday night, west winds 10 to 15 knots with gusts up to 20 knots. Protected waters a moderate chop. A slight chance of showers and thunderstorms after midnight. Monday, west winds 5 to 10 knots. Protected waters a light chop. A slight chance of showers and thunderstorms. Monday night, west winds 5 to 10 knots. Protected waters a light chop. A slight chance of showers and thunderstorms in the evening. Tuesday, west winds 5 to 10 knots. Protected waters a light chop. Tuesday night, west winds around 10 knots. Protected waters a light chop. Wednesday, west winds 10 to 15 knots. Protected waters a moderate chop. A chance of showers and thunderstorms in the afternoon. Wednesday night, west winds 10 to 15 knots. Protected waters a moderate chop. A chance of showers and thunderstorms. Thursday, west winds 5 to 10 knots, increasing to 10 to 15 knots in the afternoon. Protected waters a moderate chop. A chance of showers and thunderstorms. Thursday night, west winds 10 to 15 knots, diminishing to 5 to 10 knots after midnight. Protected waters a moderate chop. A chance of showers and thunderstorms. Winds and waves higher in and near thunderstorms. The Tropical Weather Outlook. For the North Atlantic, Caribbean Sea, and the Gulf of America, tropical cyclone formation is not expected during the next 7 days. High risk for rip currents today for Bay and Gulf County beaches. The Surf Zone forecast general outlook. Offshore buoys this morning have been observing westerly swell of 1 to 2 feet at 6 to 8 seconds. The longer period westerly swell will favor a high risk of rip currents mainly along west-facing beaches of Gulf and Bay County, especially during enhancement from the afternoon sea breeze. Westerly winds will increase a bit from Sunday through Wednesday, expanding the high risk designation to include Bay and sometimes Walton counties. Based on communication with area beach officials, the following flags are flying at area beaches: Walton, Yellow Bay, Red State Park Gulf Beaches, Red West Facing Gulf Beaches, Red South Facing Gulf Beaches, Yellow Franklin, Yellow. The Tallahassee Climate Summary for this evening, as of 5 p.m., July 25, 2026. Today's high temperature of 97 degrees occurred at 2:29 p.m. This high was 5 degrees above the normal high of 92. Today's low temperature of 75 degrees occurred at 5:19 a.m. This low was 2 degrees above the normal low of 73. No precipitation fell today, which leaves the monthly total at 5.81 inches. This is 0.13 inches above the normal amount of 5.68 inches for July. The total precipitation for the year still stands at 23.20 inches, which is 11.06 inches below normal. The normal high temperature for tomorrow is 92 degrees, and the normal low is 73. The record high for tomorrow is 99, which occurred in 1983, and the record low is 66, which occurred in 1915. Sunset tonight is at 8:36 p.m. Sunrise tomorrow is at 6:52 a.m. You are listening to NOAA Weather Radio Station KIH-24 in Tallahassee, Florida, operating 24 hours a day on a frequency of 162.40 MHz. 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The latest weather and forecast information can also be accessed by calling our automated forecast line at 850-942-8851. The current time is 7:01 p.m. Eastern Daylight Time. These are the 6 p.m. Eastern Daylight Time conditions. At the Tallahassee Airport,

It was cloudy. The temperature was 90 degrees. The wind was north at 7 miles an hour. At Florida State University, the temperature was 88 degrees. The wind was northeast at 5 miles an hour. At Apalachicola, it was partly sunny. The temperature was 90 degrees. The wind was west at 7 miles an hour. At Panama City Northwest, it was mostly sunny. The temperature was 90 degrees. The wind was west at 9 miles an hour. At Dothan, it was mostly sunny. The temperature was 94 degrees. The wind was west at 12 miles an hour. At Albany, it was mostly sunny. The temperature was 88 degrees. The wind was south at 6 miles an hour. At Valdosta, it was partly sunny. The temperature was 83 degrees. The wind was calm. Over the marine area, at the buoy south of Apalachicola, winds were northwest at 6 knots and seas were 1 foot. At the buoy south of Panama City, winds were northwest at 6 knots and seas were 1 foot. At the buoy south of Pensacola, winds were west at 10 knots and seas were 1 foot. The forecast for the local area. Rest of tonight, mostly cloudy early, then becoming partly cloudy. A slight chance of showers and thunderstorms early. Lows in the upper 70s. West winds around 5 miles per hour. Chance of rain 20%. Heat index values up to 107 early. Sunday, mostly sunny. A chance of showers and thunderstorms in the afternoon. Humid with highs in the mid-90s. West winds 5 to 10 miles per hour. Chance of rain 40%. Heat index values up to 107. Sunday night, partly cloudy. A chance of showers and thunderstorms in the evening. Humid with lows in the upper 70s. West winds 5 to 10 miles per hour. Chance of rain 40%. Heat index values up to 105 early in the evening. Monday, mostly sunny. A slight chance of showers and thunderstorms in the afternoon. Humid with highs in the mid-90s. Northwest winds around 5 miles per hour. Chance of rain 20%. Heat index values up to 108. Monday night, partly cloudy with a slight chance of showers and thunderstorms in the evening, then mostly clear after midnight. Humid with lows in the upper 70s. West winds around 5 miles per hour. Chance of rain 20%. Heat index values up to 107 early in the evening. Tuesday, sunny. Highs in the upper 90s. Heat index values up to 110. Tuesday night, partly cloudy. Lows in the upper 70s. Heat index values up to 110 early in the evening. Wednesday, mostly sunny. A chance of showers and thunderstorms in the afternoon. Highs in the upper 90s. Chance of rain 50%. Heat index values up to 110. Wednesday night, mostly cloudy in the evening, then becoming partly cloudy. A chance of showers and thunderstorms. Lows in the upper 70s. Chance of rain 50%. Heat index values up to 110 early in the evening. Thursday and Thursday night, partly cloudy. Showers and thunderstorms likely. Highs in the lower 90s. Lows in the mid-70s. Chance of rain 60%. Heat index values up to 105. Friday and Friday night, partly cloudy. A chance of showers and thunderstorms. Highs in the lower 90s. Lows in the mid-70s. Chance of rain 40%. Saturday, mostly sunny. A chance of showers and thunderstorms in the morning, then showers and thunderstorms likely in the afternoon. Highs around 90. Chance of rain 70%. The Tropical Weather Outlook. For the North Atlantic, Caribbean Sea, and the Gulf of America, tropical cyclone formation is not expected during the next 7 days. High risk for rip currents today for Bay and Gulf County beaches. The Surf Zone Forecast General Outlook. Offshore buoys this morning have been observing westerly swell of 1 to 2 feet at 6 to 8 seconds. The longer period westerly swell will favor a high risk of rip currents mainly along west-facing beaches of Gulf and Bay County, especially during enhancement from the afternoon sea breeze. Westerly winds will increase a bit from Sunday through Wednesday, expanding the high risk designation to include Bay and sometimes Walton counties. Based on communication with area beach officials, the following flags are flying at area beaches: Walton, Yellow Bay, Red State Park Gulf Beaches, Red West Facing Gulf Beaches, Red South Facing Gulf Beaches, Yellow Franklin, Yellow. 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

24 in Tallahassee, Florida, operating 24 hours a day on a frequency of 162.40 megahertz. This broadcast originates from your National Weather Service office in Tallahassee, Florida. The latest weather and forecast information can also be accessed by calling our automated forecast line at 850-942-8851. The current time is 7:07 p.m. Eastern Daylight Time. These are the 7 p.m. Eastern Daylight Time conditions. At the Tallahassee Airport, it was cloudy. The temperature was 89 degrees. The wind was northeast at 5 miles an hour. The report from Florida State University was not available. At Apalachicola, it was partly sunny. The temperature was 88 degrees. The wind was west at 8 miles an hour. At Panama City Northwest, it was cloudy. The temperature was 89 degrees. The wind was southwest at 9 miles an hour. At Dothan, it was mostly sunny. The temperature was 93 degrees. The wind was west at 8 miles an hour. At Albany, it was mostly sunny. The temperature was 85 degrees. The wind was south at 7 miles an hour. At Valdosta, it was partly sunny. The temperature was 84 degrees. The wind was east at 6 miles an hour. Over the marine area, at the buoy south of Apalachicola, winds were west at 6 knots. At the buoy south of Panama City, winds were northwest at 6 knots. At the buoy south of Pensacola, winds were west at 12 knots. The forecast for the local area. Rest of tonight, mostly cloudy early, then becoming partly cloudy. A slight chance of showers and thunderstorms early. Lows in the upper 70s. West winds around 5 miles per hour. Chance of rain 20%. Heat index values up to 107 early. Sunday, mostly sunny. A chance of showers and thunderstorms in the afternoon. Humid with highs in the mid-90s. West winds 5 to 10 miles per hour. Chance of rain 40%. Heat index values up to 107. Sunday night, partly cloudy. A chance of showers and thunderstorms in the evening. Humid with lows in the upper 70s. West winds 5 to 10 miles per hour. Chance of rain 40%. Heat index values up to 105 early in the evening. Monday, mostly sunny. A slight chance of showers and thunderstorms in the afternoon. Humid with highs in the mid-90s. Northwest winds around 5 miles per hour. Chance of rain 20%. Heat index values up to 108. Monday night, partly cloudy with a slight chance of showers and thunderstorms in the evening, then mostly clear after midnight. Humid with lows in the upper 70s. West winds around 5 miles per hour. Chance of rain 20%. Heat index values up to 107 early in the evening. Tuesday, sunny. Highs in the upper 90s. Heat index values up to 110. Tuesday night, partly cloudy. Lows in the upper 70s. Heat index values up to 110 early in the evening. Wednesday, mostly sunny. A chance of showers and thunderstorms in the afternoon. Highs in the upper 90s. Chance of rain 50%. Heat index values up to 110. Wednesday night, mostly cloudy in the evening, then becoming partly cloudy. A chance of showers and thunderstorms. Lows in the upper 70s. Chance of rain 50%. Heat index values up to 110 early in the evening. Thursday and Thursday night, partly cloudy. Showers and thunderstorms likely. Highs in the lower 90s. Lows in the mid-70s. Chance of rain 60%. Heat index values up to 105. Friday and Friday night, partly cloudy. A chance of showers and thunderstorms. Highs in the lower 90s. Lows in the mid-70s. Chance of rain 40%. Saturday, mostly sunny. A chance of showers and thunderstorms in the morning, then showers and thunderstorms likely in the afternoon. Highs around 90. Chance of rain 70%. The coastal waters forecast for the following: waters from Suwannee River to Apalachicola, Florida, extending from 20 to 60 nautical miles. Coastal waters from Okaloosa-Walton County line to Mexico Beach out to 20 nautical miles. Coastal waters from Mexico Beach to Apalachicola out to 20 nautical miles. Waters from Okaloosa-Walton County line to Mexico Beach 20 to 60 nautical miles. And waters from Mexico Beach to Apalachicola 20 to 60 nautical miles.
Tonight, west winds 5 to 10 knots.

increasing to 10 to 15 knots late. Seas around 2 feet. Wave detail, west 2 feet at 3 seconds and southwest 1 foot at 6 seconds. Protected waters a moderate chop. Sunday, northwest winds 10 to 15 knots, becoming west 15 to 20 knots in the afternoon. Seas 2 to 3 feet. Wave detail, west 2 feet at 4 seconds. Protected waters choppy. Sunday night, west winds 15 to 20 knots with gusts up to 25 knots. Seas 2 to 4 feet. Wave detail, west 3 feet at 5 seconds. Protected waters choppy. A chance of showers and thunderstorms after midnight. Monday, west winds 10 to 15 knots with gusts up to 20 knots. Seas 2 to 4 feet. Wave detail, west 3 feet at 5 seconds. Protected waters a moderate chop. A chance of showers and thunderstorms. Monday night, west winds 10 to 15 knots with gusts up to 20 knots. Seas 2 to 3 feet. Wave detail, west 3 feet at 5 seconds. Protected waters a moderate chop. A slight chance of showers and thunderstorms after midnight. Tuesday, west winds 10 to 15 knots. Seas 2 to 3 feet. Wave detail, west 3 feet at 5 seconds. Protected waters a moderate chop. A slight chance of showers and thunderstorms in the morning. Tuesday night, west winds around 50 knots with gusts up to 20 knots. Seas 2 to 3 feet. Protected waters a moderate chop. Wednesday, west winds 15 to 20 knots, increasing to 20 to 25 knots in the afternoon. Seas 3 to 5 feet, occasionally to 6 feet. Protected waters rough. A slight chance of showers and thunderstorms in the afternoon. Wednesday night, west winds 20 to 25 knots, diminishing to 15 to 20 knots after midnight. Seas 3 to 5 feet, occasionally to 6 feet. Protected waters rough. A slight chance of showers and thunderstorms in the evening, then a chance of showers and thunderstorms after midnight. Thursday, west winds 15 to 20 knots. Seas 3 to 5 feet, occasionally to 6 feet. Protected waters choppy. A chance of showers and thunderstorms. Thursday night, west winds 15 to 20 knots. Seas 4 to 6 feet, occasionally to 8 feet. Protected waters choppy. A chance of showers and thunderstorms. Winds and waves higher in and near thunderstorms. The coastal waters forecast for the following St. Andrews Bay waterways. Tonight, west winds 5 to 10 knots. Protected waters a light chop. Sunday, west winds 5 to 10 knots, increasing to 10 to 15 knots with gusts up to 20 knots in the afternoon. Protected waters a moderate chop. A slight chance of showers and thunderstorms in the afternoon. Sunday night, west winds 10 to 15 knots with gusts up to 20 knots. Protected waters a moderate chop. A slight chance of showers and thunderstorms after midnight. Monday, west winds 5 to 10 knots. Protected waters a light chop. A slight chance of showers and thunderstorms. Monday night, west winds 5 to 10 knots. Protected waters a light chop. A slight chance of showers and thunderstorms in the evening. Tuesday, west winds 5 to 10 knots. Protected waters a light chop. Tuesday night, west winds around 10 knots. Protected waters a light chop. Wednesday, west winds 10 to 15 knots. Protected waters a moderate chop. A chance of showers and thunderstorms in the afternoon. Wednesday night, west winds 10 to 15 knots. Protected waters a moderate chop. A chance of showers and thunderstorms. Thursday, west winds 5 to 10 knots, increasing to 10 to 15 knots in the afternoon. Protected waters a moderate chop. A chance of showers and thunderstorms. Thursday night, west winds 10 to 15 knots, diminishing to 5 to 10 knots after midnight. Protected waters a moderate chop. A chance of showers and thunderstorms. Winds and waves higher in and near thunderstorms. High risk for rip currents today for Bay and Gulf County beaches. The surf zone forecast. General outlook. Offshore buoys this morning have been observing westerly swell of 1 to 2 feet at 6 to 8 seconds. The longer period westerly swell will favor a high risk of rip currents mainly along west-facing beaches of Gulf and Bay County, especially during enhancement from the afternoon sea breeze. Westerly winds will increase a bit from Sunday through Wednesday, expanding the high risk designation to include Bay and sometimes Walton counties. Based on communication with area beach officials, the following flags are flying at

Victoria Beaches, Walton, Yellow Bay, Red State Park Golf Beaches, Red West Facing Golf Beaches, Red South Facing Golf Beaches, Yellow Franklin, Yellow. 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The latest weather and forecast information can also be accessed by calling our automated forecast line at 850-942-8851. The current time is 7:17 p.m. Eastern Daylight Time. These are the 7 p.m. Eastern Daylight Time conditions. At the Tallahassee Airport, it was cloudy. The temperature was 89 degrees. The wind was northeast at 5 miles an hour. At Florida State University, the temperature was 88 degrees. The wind was northeast at 3 miles an hour. At Apalachicola, it was partly sunny. The temperature was 88 degrees. The wind was west at 8 miles an hour. At Panama City Northwest, it was cloudy. The temperature was 89 degrees. The wind was southwest at 9 miles an hour. At Dothan, it was mostly sunny. The temperature was 93 degrees. The wind was west at 8 miles an hour. At Albany, it was partly sunny. The temperature was 85 degrees. The wind was south at 7 miles an hour. At Valdosta, it was partly sunny. The temperature was 84 degrees. The wind was east at 6 miles an hour. Over the marine area, at the buoys south of Apalachicola, winds were west at 6 knots and seas were 1 foot. At the buoys south of Panama City, winds were northwest at 8 knots and seas were 1 foot. At the buoys south of Pensacola, wave heights 1 foot. Wave period 6 seconds. The forecast for the local area. Rest of tonight, mostly cloudy early, then becoming partly cloudy. A slight chance of showers and thunderstorms early. Lows in the upper 70s. West winds around 5 miles per hour. Chance of rain 20%. Heat index values up to 107 early. Sunday, mostly sunny. A chance of showers and thunderstorms in the afternoon. Humid with highs in the mid-90s. West winds 5 to 10 miles per hour. Chance of rain 40%. Heat index values up to 107. Sunday night, partly cloudy. A chance of showers and thunderstorms in the evening. Humid with lows in the upper 70s. West winds 5 to 10 miles per hour. Chance of rain 40%. Heat index values up to 105 early in the evening. Monday, mostly sunny. A slight chance of showers and thunderstorms in the afternoon. Humid with highs in the mid-90s. Northwest winds around 5 miles per hour. Chance of rain 20%. Heat index values up to 108. Monday night, partly cloudy with a slight chance of showers and thunderstorms in the evening, then mostly clear after midnight. Humid with lows in the upper 70s. West winds around 5 miles per hour. Chance of rain 20%. Heat index values up to 107 early in the evening. Tuesday, sunny. Highs in the upper 90s. Heat index values up to 110. Tuesday night, partly cloudy. Lows in the upper 70s. Heat index values up to 110 early in the evening. Wednesday, mostly sunny. A chance of showers and thunderstorms in the afternoon. Highs in the upper 90s. Chance of rain 50%. Heat index values up to 110. Wednesday night, mostly cloudy in the evening, then becoming partly cloudy. A chance of showers and thunderstorms. Lows in the upper 70s. Chance of rain 50%. Heat index values up to 110 early in the evening. Thursday and Thursday night, partly cloudy. Showers and thunderstorms likely. Highs in the lower 90s. Lows in the mid-70s. Chance of rain 60%. Heat index values up to 105. Friday and Friday night, partly cloudy. A chance of showers and thunderstorms. Highs in the lower 90s. Lows in the mid-70s. Chance of rain 40%. Saturday, mostly sunny. A chance of showers and thunderstorms in the morning, then showers and thunderstorms likely in the afternoon. Highs around 90. Chance of rain 70%. The coastal waters forecast for the following waters from Suwannee River to Apalachicola, Florida, extending from 20 to 60 nautical miles, coastal waters from Okaloosa, Walton County.

line to Mexico Beach out to 20 nautical miles. Coastal waters from Mexico Beach to Apalachicola out to 20 nautical miles. Waters from Okaloosa-Walton County line to Mexico Beach 20 to 60 nautical miles. And waters from Mexico Beach to Apalachicola 20 to 60 nautical miles. Tonight, west winds 5 to 10 knots, increasing to 10 to 15 knots late. Seas around 2 feet. Wave detail, west 2 feet at 3 seconds and southwest 1 foot at 6 seconds. Protected waters a moderate chop. Sunday, northwest winds 10 to 15 knots, becoming west 15 to 20 knots in the afternoon. Seas 2 to 3 feet. Wave detail, west 2 feet at 4 seconds. Protected waters choppy. Sunday night, west winds 15 to 20 knots with gusts up to 25 knots. Seas 2 to 4 feet. Wave detail, west 3 feet at 5 seconds. Protected waters choppy. A chance of showers and thunderstorms after midnight. Monday, west winds 10 to 15 knots with gusts up to 20 knots. Seas 2 to 4 feet. Wave detail, west 3 feet at 5 seconds. Protected waters a moderate chop. A chance of showers and thunderstorms. Monday night, west winds 10 to 15 knots with gusts up to 20 knots. Seas 2 to 3 feet. Wave detail, west 3 feet at 5 seconds. Protected waters a moderate chop. A slight chance of showers and thunderstorms after midnight. Tuesday, west winds 10 to 15 knots. Seas 2 to 3 feet. Wave detail, west 3 feet at 5 seconds. Protected waters a moderate chop. A slight chance of showers and thunderstorms in the morning. Tuesday night, west winds around 15 knots with gusts up to 20 knots. Seas 2 to 3 feet. Protected waters a moderate chop. Wednesday, west winds 15 to 20 knots, increasing to 20 to 25 knots in the afternoon. Seas 3 to 5 feet, occasionally to 6 feet. Protected waters rough. A slight chance of showers and thunderstorms in the afternoon. Wednesday night, west winds 20 to 25 knots, diminishing to 15 to 20 knots after midnight. Seas 3 to 5 feet, occasionally to 6 feet. Protected waters rough. A slight chance of showers and thunderstorms in the evening, then a chance of showers and thunderstorms after midnight. Thursday, west winds 15 to 20 knots. Seas 3 to 5 feet, occasionally to 6 feet. Protected waters choppy. A chance of showers and thunderstorms. Thursday night, west winds 15 to 20 knots. Seas 4 to 6 feet, occasionally to 8 feet. Protected waters choppy. A chance of showers and thunderstorms. Winds and waves higher and near thunderstorms. The coastal waters forecast for the following St. Andrews Bay waterways. Tonight, west winds 5 to 10 knots. Protected waters a light chop. Sunday, west winds 5 to 10 knots, increasing to 10 to 15 knots with gusts up to 20 knots in the afternoon. Protected waters a moderate chop. A slight chance of showers and thunderstorms in the afternoon. Sunday night, west winds 10 to 15 knots with gusts up to 20 knots. Protected waters a moderate chop. A slight chance of showers and thunderstorms after midnight. Monday, west winds 5 to 10 knots. Protected waters a light chop. A slight chance of showers and thunderstorms. Monday night, west winds 5 to 10 knots. Protected waters a light chop. A slight chance of showers and thunderstorms in the evening. Tuesday, west winds 5 to 10 knots. Protected waters a light chop. Tuesday night, west winds around 10 knots. Protected waters a light chop. Wednesday, west winds 10 to 15 knots. Protected waters a moderate chop. A chance of showers and thunderstorms in the afternoon. Wednesday night, west winds 10 to 15 knots. Protected waters a moderate chop. A chance of showers and thunderstorms. Thursday, west winds 5 to 10 knots, increasing to 10 to 15 knots in the afternoon. Protected waters a moderate chop. A chance of showers and thunderstorms. Thursday night, west winds 10 to 15 knots, diminishing to 5 to 10 knots after midnight. Protected waters a moderate chop. A chance of showers and thunderstorms. Winds and waves higher and near thunderstorms. The Tropical Weather Outlook. For the North Atlantic, Caribbean Sea and the Gulf of America, tropical cyclone formation is not expected during the next 7 days. High risk for rip currents today for Bay and Gulf County beaches. The surf

Known forecast, general outlook, offshore buoys this morning have been observing westerly swell of 1 to 2 feet at 6 to 8 seconds. The longer period westerly swell will favor a high risk of rip currents mainly along west-facing beaches of Gulf and Bay County, especially during enhancement from the afternoon sea breeze. Westerly winds will increase a bit from Sunday through Wednesday, expanding the high risk designation to include Bay and sometimes Walton counties. Based on communication with area beach officials, the following flags are flying at area beaches: Walton, Yellow Bay, Red State Park Gulf Beaches, Red West Facing Gulf Beaches, Red South Facing Gulf Beaches, Yellow Franklin, Yellow. 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The latest weather and forecast information can also be accessed by calling our automated forecast line at 850-942-8851. The current time is 7:28 p.m. Eastern Daylight Time. These are the 7 p.m. Eastern Daylight Time conditions. At the Tallahassee Airport, it was cloudy. The temperature was 89 degrees. The wind was northeast at 5 miles an hour. At Florida State University, the temperature was 88 degrees. The wind was northeast at 3 miles an hour. At Apalachicola, it was partly sunny. The temperature was 88 degrees. The wind was west at 8 miles an hour. At Panama City Northwest, it was cloudy. The temperature was 89 degrees. The wind was southwest at 9 miles an hour. At Dothan, it was mostly sunny. The temperature was 93 degrees. The wind was west at 8 miles an hour. At Albany, it was partly sunny. The temperature was 85 degrees. The wind was south at 7 miles an hour. At Valdosta, it was partly sunny. The temperature was 84 degrees. The wind was east at 6 miles an hour. Over the marine area, at the buoys south of Apalachicola, winds were west at 6 knots and seas were 1 foot. At the buoys south of Panama City, winds were northwest at 8 knots and seas were 1 foot. At the buoys south of Pensacola, wave heights 1 foot. Wave period 6 seconds. The forecast for the local area. Rest of tonight, mostly cloudy early, then becoming partly cloudy. A slight chance of showers and thunderstorms early. Lows in the upper 70s. West winds around 5 miles per hour. Chance of rain 20%. Heat index values up to 107 early. Sunday, mostly sunny. A chance of showers and thunderstorms in the afternoon. Humid with highs in the mid-90s. West winds 5 to 10 miles per hour. Chance of rain 40%. Heat index values up to 107. Sunday night, partly cloudy. A chance of showers and thunderstorms in the evening. Humid with lows in the upper 70s. West winds 5 to 10 miles per hour. Chance of rain 40%. Heat index values up to 105 early in the evening. Monday, mostly sunny. A slight chance of showers and thunderstorms in the afternoon. Humid with highs in the mid-90s. Northwest winds around 5 miles per hour. Chance of rain 20%. Heat index values up to 108. Monday night, partly cloudy with a slight chance of showers and thunderstorms in the evening, then mostly clear after midnight. Humid with lows in the upper 70s. West winds around 5 miles per hour. Chance of rain 20%. Heat index values up to 107 early in the evening. Tuesday, sunny. Highs in the upper 90s. Heat index values up to 110. Tuesday night, partly cloudy. Lows in the upper 70s. Heat index values up to 110 early in the evening. Wednesday, mostly sunny. A chance of showers and thunderstorms in the afternoon. Highs in the upper 90s. Chance of rain 50%. Heat index values up to 110. Wednesday night, mostly cloudy in the evening, then becoming partly cloudy. A chance of showers and thunderstorms. Lows in the upper 70s. Chance of rain 50%. Heat index values up to 110 early in the evening. Thursday and Thursday night, partly cloudy. Showers and thunderstorms likely. Highs in the lower 90s. Lows in the mid 70s. Chance of rain 60%. Heat index values up to 105. Friday and Friday night, partly cloudy. A chance of showers and thunderstorms.

Highs in the lower 90s. Lows in the mid-70s. Chance of rain 40%. Saturday, mostly sunny. A chance of showers and thunderstorms in the morning, then showers and thunderstorms likely in the afternoon. Highs around 90. Chance of rain 70%. The Tallahassee Climate Summary for this evening, as of 5 p.m., July 25, 2026. Today's high temperature of 97 degrees occurred at 2:29 p.m. This high was 5 degrees above the normal high of 92. Today's low temperature of 75 degrees occurred at 5:19 a.m. This low was 2 degrees above the normal low of 73. No precipitation fell today, which leaves the monthly total at 5.81 inches. This is 0.13 inches above the normal amount of 5.68 inches for July. The total precipitation for the year still stands at 23.20 inches, which is 11.06 inches below normal. The normal high temperature for tomorrow is 92 degrees, and the normal low is 73. The record high for tomorrow is 99, which occurred in 1983, at 0.20 inches, which is 11.06 inches below normal. The normal high temperature for tomorrow is 92 degrees, and the normal low is 73. The record high for tomorrow is 99, which occurred in 1983, and the record low is 66, which occurred in 1915. Sunset tonight is at 8:36 p.m. Sunrise tomorrow is at 6:52 a.m. The coastal waters forecast for the following: waters from Suwannee River to Apalachicola, Florida, extending from 20 to 60 nautical miles, coastal waters from Okaloosa-Walton County line to Mexico Beach out to 20 nautical miles, coastal waters from Mexico Beach to Apalachicola out to 20 nautical miles, waters from Okaloosa-Walton County line to Mexico Beach 20 to 60 nautical miles, and waters from Mexico Beach to Apalachicola 20 to 60 nautical miles. Tonight, west winds 5 to 10 knots, increasing to 10 to 15 knots late. Seas around 2 feet. Wave detail, west 2 feet at 3 seconds and southwest 1 foot at 6 seconds. Protected waters a moderate chop. Sunday, northwest winds 10 to 15 knots, becoming west 15 to 20 knots in the afternoon. Seas 2 to 3 feet. Wave detail, west 2 feet at 4 seconds. Protected waters choppy. Sunday night, west winds 15 to 20 knots with gusts up to 25 knots. Seas 2 to 4 feet. Wave detail, west 3 feet at 5 seconds. Protected waters choppy. A chance of showers and thunderstorms after midnight. Monday, west winds 10 to 15 knots with gusts up to 20 knots. Seas 2 to 4 feet. Wave detail, west 3 feet at 5 seconds. Protected waters a moderate chop. A chance of showers and thunderstorms. Monday night, west winds 10 to 15 knots with gusts up to 20 knots. Seas 2 to 3 feet. Wave detail, west 3 feet at 5 seconds. Protected waters a moderate chop. A slight chance of showers and thunderstorms after midnight. Tuesday, west winds 10 to 15 knots. Seas 2 to 3 feet. Wave detail, west 3 feet at 5 seconds. Protected waters a moderate chop. A slight chance of showers and thunderstorms in the morning. Tuesday night, west winds around 50 knots with gusts up to 20 knots. Seas 2 to 3 feet. Protected waters a moderate chop. Wednesday, west winds 15 to 20 knots, increasing to 20 to 25 knots in the afternoon. Seas 3 to 5 feet, occasionally to 6 feet. Protected waters rough. A slight chance of showers and thunderstorms in the afternoon. Wednesday night, west winds 20 to 25 knots, diminishing to 15 to 20 knots after midnight. Seas 3 to 5 feet, occasionally to 6 feet. Protected waters rough. A slight chance of showers and thunderstorms in the evening, then a chance of showers and thunderstorms after midnight. Thursday, west winds 15 to 20 knots. Seas 3 to 5 feet, occasionally to 6 feet. Protected waters choppy. A chance of showers and thunderstorms. Thursday night, west winds 15 to 20 knots. Seas 4 to 6 feet, occasionally to 8 feet. Protected waters choppy. A chance of showers and thunderstorms. Winds and waves higher in and near thunderstorms. The coastal waters forecast for the following St. Andrews Bay waterways. Tonight, west winds 5 to 10 knots. Protected waters a light chop. Sunday, west winds 5 to 10 knots, increasing to 10 to 15 knots with gusts.

up to 20 knots in the afternoon. Protected water is a moderate shot. A slight chance of showers and thunderstorms in the afternoon. Sunday night, west winds 10 to 15 knots with gusts up to 20 knots. Protected water is a moderate shot. A slight chance of showers and thunderstorms after midnight. Monday, west winds 5 to 10 knots. Protected water is a light shot. A slight chance of showers and thunderstorms. Monday night, west winds 5 to 10 knots. Protected water is a light shot. A slight chance of showers and thunderstorms in the evening. Tuesday, west winds 5 to 10 knots. Protected water is a light shot. Tuesday night, west winds around 10 knots. Protected water is a light shot. Wednesday, west winds 10 to 15 knots. Protected water is a moderate shot. A chance of showers and thunderstorms in the afternoon. Wednesday night, west winds 10 to 15 knots. Protected water is a moderate shot. A chance of showers and thunderstorms. Thursday, west winds 5 to 10 knots, increasing to 10 to 15 knots in the afternoon. Protected water is a moderate shot. A chance of showers and thunderstorms. Thursday night, west winds 10 to 15 knots, diminishing to 5 to 10 knots after midnight. Protected water is a moderate shot. A chance of showers and thunderstorms. Winds and waves higher and near thunderstorms. The Tropical Weather Outlook. For the North Atlantic, Caribbean Sea, and the Gulf of America, tropical cyclone formation is not expected during the next 7 days. High risk for rip currents today for Bay and Gulf County beaches. The Surf Zone Forecast General Outlook. Offshore buoys this morning have been observing westerly swell of 1 to 2 feet at 6 to 8 seconds. The longer period westerly swell will favor a high risk of rip currents mainly along west-facing beaches of Gulf and Bay County, especially during enhancement from the afternoon sea breeze. Westerly winds will increase a bit from Sunday through Wednesday, expanding the high risk designation to include Bay and sometimes Walton counties. Based on communication with area beach officials, the following flags are flying at area beaches: Walton, Yellow Bay, Red State Park Gulf Beaches, Red West Facing Gulf Beaches, Red South Facing Gulf Beaches, Yellow Franklin, Yellow. 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The latest weather and forecast information can also be accessed by calling our automated forecast line at 850-942-8851. The current time is 7:39 p.m. Eastern Daylight Time. These are the 7 p.m. Eastern Daylight Time conditions. At the Tallahassee Airport, it was cloudy. The temperature was 89 degrees. The wind was northeast at 5 miles an hour. At Florida State University, the temperature was 88 degrees. The wind was northeast at 3 miles an hour. At Apalachicola, it was partly sunny. The temperature was 88 degrees. The wind was west at 8 miles an hour. At Panama City Northwest, it was cloudy. The temperature was 89 degrees. The wind was southwest at 9 miles an hour. At Dothan, it was mostly sunny. The temperature was 93 degrees. The wind was west at 8 miles an hour. At Albany, it was partly sunny. The temperature was 85 degrees. The wind was south at 7 miles an hour. At Valdosta, it was partly sunny. The temperature was 84 degrees. The wind was east at 6 miles an hour. Over the marine area, at the buoys south of Apalachicola, winds were west at 6 knots and seas were 1 foot. At the buoys south of Panama City, winds were northwest at 8 knots and seas were 1 foot. At the buoys south of Pensacola, wave heights 1 foot. Wave period 6 seconds. The forecast for the local area. Rest of tonight, mostly cloudy early, then becoming partly cloudy. A slight chance of showers and thunderstorms early. Lows in the upper 70s. West winds around 5 miles per hour. Chance of rain 20%. Heat index values up to 107 early. Sunday, mostly sunny. A chance of showers and thunderstorms in the afternoon. Humid with highs in the mid-90s. West winds 5 to 10 miles per hour. Chance of rain 40%. Heat index values up to 107. Sunday night, partly cloudy. A chance of showers and thunderstorms in the evening. Humid with lows in the upper 70s. West winds 5 to 10 miles per hour.

Chance of rain 40%. Heat index values up to 105 early in the evening. Monday, mostly sunny. A slight chance of showers and thunderstorms in the afternoon. Humid with highs in the mid-90s. Northwest winds around 5 miles per hour. Chance of rain 20%. Heat index values up to 108. Monday night, partly cloudy with a slight chance of showers and thunderstorms in the evening, then mostly clear after midnight. Humid with lows in the upper 70s. West winds around 5 miles per hour. Chance of rain 20%. Heat index values up to 107 early in the evening. Tuesday, sunny. Highs in the upper 90s. Heat index values up to 110. Tuesday night, partly cloudy. Lows in the upper 70s. Heat index values up to 110 early in the evening. Wednesday, mostly sunny. A chance of showers and thunderstorms in the afternoon. Highs in the upper 90s. Chance of rain 50%. Heat index values up to 110. Wednesday night, mostly cloudy in the evening, then becoming partly cloudy. A chance of showers and thunderstorms. Lows in the upper 70s. Chance of rain 50%. Heat index values up to 110 early in the evening. Thursday and Thursday night, partly cloudy. Showers and thunderstorms likely. Highs in the lower 90s. Lows in the mid-70s. Chance of rain 60%. Heat index values up to 105. Friday and Friday night, partly cloudy. A chance of showers and thunderstorms. Highs in the lower 90s. Lows in the mid-70s. Chance of rain 40%. Saturday, mostly sunny. A chance of showers and thunderstorms in the morning, then showers and thunderstorms likely in the afternoon. Highs around 90. Chance of rain 70%. The coastal waters forecast for the following waters from Suwannee River to Apalachicola, Florida, extending from 20 to 60 nautical miles. Coastal waters from Okaloosa, Walton County line to Mexico Beach out to 20 nautical miles. Coastal waters from Mexico Beach to Apalachicola out to 20 nautical miles. Waters from Okaloosa, Walton County line to Mexico Beach 20 to 60 nautical miles. And waters from Mexico Beach to Apalachicola 20 to 60 nautical miles. Tonight, west winds 5 to 10 knots, increasing to 10 to 15 knots late. Seas around 2 feet. Wave detail, west 2 feet at 3 seconds and southwest 1 foot at 6 seconds. Protected waters a moderate chop. Sunday, northwest winds 10 to 15 knots, becoming west 15 to 20 knots in the afternoon. Seas 2 to 3 feet. Wave detail, west 2 feet at 4 seconds. Protected waters choppy. Sunday night, west winds 15 to 20 knots with gusts up to 25 knots. Seas 2 to 4 feet. Wave detail, west 3 feet at 5 seconds. Protected waters choppy. A chance of showers and thunderstorms after midnight. Monday, west winds 10 to 15 knots with gusts up to 20 knots. Seas 2 to 4 feet. Wave detail, west 3 feet at 5 seconds. Protected waters a moderate chop. A chance of showers and thunderstorms. Monday night, west winds 10 to 15 knots with gusts up to 20 knots. Seas 2 to 3 feet. Wave detail, west 3 feet at 5 seconds. Protected waters a moderate chop. A slight chance of showers and thunderstorms after midnight. Tuesday, west winds 10 to 15 knots. Seas 2 to 3 feet. Wave detail, west 3 feet at 5 seconds. Protected waters a moderate chop. A slight chance of showers and thunderstorms in the morning. Tuesday night, west winds around 50 knots with gusts up to 20 knots. Seas 2 to 3 feet. Protected waters a moderate chop. Wednesday, west winds 15 to 20 knots, increasing to 20 to 25 knots in the afternoon. Seas 3 to 5 feet, occasionally to 6 feet. Protected waters rough. A slight chance of showers and thunderstorms in the afternoon. Wednesday night, west winds 20 to 25 knots, diminishing to 15 to 20 knots after midnight. Seas 3 to 5 feet, occasionally to 6 feet. Protected waters rough. A slight chance of showers and thunderstorms in the evening, then a chance of showers and thunderstorms after midnight. Thursday, west winds 15 to 20 knots. Seas 3 to 5 feet, occasionally to 6 feet. Protected waters choppy. A chance of showers and thunderstorms.
Thursday night, west winds 15 to 20 knots. Seas 4 to 6 feet, occasionally to 8 feet. Protected waters choppy. A chance of showers and thunderstorms. Winds and waves higher and near thunderstorms. The coastal waters forecast for the following St. Andrews Bay waterways. Tonight, west winds 5 to 10 knots. Protected waters a light chop. Sunday, west winds 5 to 10 knots, increasing to 10 to 15 knots with gusts up to 20 knots in the afternoon. Protected waters a moderate chop. A slight chance of showers and thunderstorms in the afternoon. Sunday night, west winds 10 to 15 knots with gusts up to 20 knots. Protected waters a moderate chop. A slight chance of showers and thunderstorms after midnight. Monday, west winds 5 to 10 knots. Protected waters a light chop. A slight chance of showers and thunderstorms. Monday night, west winds 5 to 10 knots. Protected waters a light chop. A slight chance of showers and thunderstorms in the evening. Tuesday, west winds 5 to 10 knots. Protected waters a light chop. Tuesday night, west winds around 10 knots. Protected waters a light chop. Wednesday, west winds 10 to 15 knots. Protected waters a moderate chop. A chance of showers and thunderstorms in the afternoon. Wednesday night, west winds 10 to 15 knots. Protected waters a moderate chop. A chance of showers and thunderstorms. Thursday, west winds 5 to 10 knots, increasing to 10 to 15 knots in the afternoon. Protected waters a moderate chop. A chance of showers and thunderstorms. Thursday night, west winds 10 to 15 knots, diminishing to 5 to 10 knots after midnight. Protected waters a moderate chop. A chance of showers and thunderstorms. Winds and waves higher and near thunderstorms. The Tropical Weather Outlook. For the North Atlantic, Caribbean Sea, and the Gulf of America, tropical cyclone formation is not expected during the next 7 days. High risk for rip currents today for Bay and Gulf County beaches. The surf zone forecast general outlook. Offshore buoys this morning have been observing westerly swell of 1 to 2 feet at 6 to 8 seconds. The longer period westerly swell will favor a high risk of rip currents mainly along west-facing beaches of Gulf and Bay County, especially during enhancement from the afternoon sea breeze. Westerly winds will increase a bit from Sunday through Wednesday, expanding the high risk designation to include Bay and sometimes Walton counties. Based on communication with area beach officials, the following flags are flying at area beaches: Walton, Yellow Bay, Red State Park Gulf Beaches, Red West Facing Gulf Beaches, Red South Facing Gulf Beaches, Yellow Franklin, Yellow. 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This broadcast originates from your National Weather Service office in Tallahassee, Florida. The latest weather and forecast information can also be accessed by calling our automated forecast line at 850-942-8851. The current time is 7:50 p.m. Eastern Daylight Time. These are the 7 p.m. Eastern Daylight Time conditions. At the Tallahassee Airport, it was cloudy. The temperature was 89 degrees. The wind was northeast at 5 miles an hour. At Florida State University, the temperature was 88 degrees. The wind was northeast at 3 miles an hour. At Apalachicola, it was partly sunny. The temperature was 88 degrees. The wind was west at 8 miles an hour. At Panama City Northwest, it was cloudy. The temperature was 89 degrees. The wind was southwest at 9 miles an hour. At Dothan, it was mostly sunny. The temperature was 93 degrees. The wind was west at 8 miles an hour. At Albany, it was partly sunny. The temperature was 85 degrees. The wind was south at 7 miles an hour. At Valdosta, it was partly sunny. The temperature was 84 degrees. The wind was east at 6 miles an hour. Over the marine area, at the buoys south of Apalachicola, winds were west at 6 knots and seas were 1 foot. At the buoys south of Panama City, winds were northwest at 8 knots and seas were 1 foot. At the buoys south of Pensacola, wave heights 1 foot. Wave period 6 seconds. The forecast for the local area. Rest of tonight, mostly cloudy early, then becoming partly cloudy. A slight chance of showers and thunderstorms early. Lows in the upper 70s. West winds around 5 miles per hour.
chance of rain 20%. Heat index.

values up to 107 early. Sunday, mostly sunny. A chance of showers and thunderstorms in the afternoon. Humid with highs in the mid-90s. West winds 5 to 10 miles per hour. Chance of rain 40%. Heat index values up to 107. Sunday night, partly cloudy. A chance of showers and thunderstorms in the evening. Humid with lows in the upper 70s. West winds 5 to 10 miles per hour. Chance of rain 40%. Heat index values up to 105 early in the evening. Monday, mostly sunny. A slight chance of showers and thunderstorms in the afternoon. Humid with highs in the mid-90s. Northwest winds around 5 miles per hour. Chance of rain 20%. Heat index values up to 108. Monday night, partly cloudy with a slight chance of showers and thunderstorms in the evening, then mostly clear after midnight. Humid with lows in the upper 70s. West winds around 5 miles per hour. Chance of rain 20%. Heat index values up to 107 early in the evening. Tuesday, sunny. Highs in the upper 90s. Heat index values up to 110. Tuesday night, partly cloudy. Lows in the upper 70s. Heat index values up to 110 early in the evening. Wednesday, mostly sunny. A chance of showers and thunderstorms in the afternoon. Highs in the upper 90s. Chance of rain 50%. Heat index values up to 110. Wednesday night, mostly cloudy in the evening, then becoming partly cloudy. A chance of showers and thunderstorms. Lows in the upper 70s. Chance of rain 50%. Heat index values up to 110 early in the evening. Thursday and Thursday night, partly cloudy. Showers and thunderstorms likely. Highs in the lower 90s. Lows in the mid-70s. Chance of rain 60%. Heat index values up to 105. Friday and Friday night, partly cloudy. A chance of showers and thunderstorms. Highs in the lower 90s. Lows in the mid-70s. Chance of rain 40%. Saturday, mostly sunny. A chance of showers and thunderstorms in the morning, then showers and thunderstorms likely in the afternoon. Highs around 90. Chance of rain 70%. The coastal waters forecast for the following waters from Suwannee River to Apalachicola, Florida, extending from 20 to 60 nautical miles, coastal waters from Okaloosa Walton County line to Mexico Beach out to 20 nautical miles, coastal waters from Mexico Beach to Apalachicola out to 20 nautical miles, waters from Okaloosa Walton County line to Mexico Beach 20 to 60 nautical miles, and waters from Mexico Beach to Apalachicola 20 to 60 nautical miles. Tonight, west winds 5 to 10 knots, increasing to 10 to 15 knots late. Seas around 2 feet. Wave detail, west 2 feet at 3 seconds and southwest 1 foot at 6 seconds. Protected waters a moderate chop. Sunday, northwest winds 10 to 15 knots, becoming west 15 to 20 knots in the afternoon. Seas 2 to 3 feet. Wave detail, west 2 feet at 4 seconds. Protected waters choppy. Sunday night, west winds 15 to 20 knots with gusts up to 25 knots. Seas 2 to 4 feet. Wave detail, west 3 feet at 5 seconds. Protected waters choppy. A chance of showers and thunderstorms after midnight. Monday, west winds 10 to 15 knots with gusts up to 20 knots. Seas 2 to 4 feet. Wave detail, west 3 feet at 5 seconds. Protected waters a moderate chop. A chance of showers and thunderstorms. Monday night, west winds 10 to 15 knots with gusts up to 20 knots. Seas 2 to 3 feet. Wave detail, west 3 feet at 5 seconds. Protected waters a moderate chop. A slight chance of showers and thunderstorms after midnight. Tuesday, west winds 10 to 15 knots. Seas 2 to 3 feet. Wave detail, west 3 feet at 5 seconds. Protected waters a moderate chop. A slight chance of showers and thunderstorms in the morning. Tuesday night, west winds around 50 knots with gusts up to 20 knots. Seas 2 to 3 feet. Protected waters a moderate chop. Wednesday, west winds 15 to 20 knots, increasing to 20 to 25 knots in the afternoon. Seas 3 to 5 feet, occasionally to 6 feet. Protected waters rough. A slight chance of showers and thunderstorms in the afternoon. Wednesday night, west winds 20 to 25.

storms in the afternoon. Sunday night, west winds 10 to 15 knots with gusts up to 20 knots. Protected water is a moderate chop. A slight chance of showers and thunderstorms after midnight. Monday, west winds 5 to 10 knots. Protected water is a light chop. A slight chance of showers and thunderstorms. Monday night, west winds 5 to 10 knots. Protected water is a light chop. A slight chance of showers and thunderstorms in the evening. Tuesday, west winds 5 to 10 knots. Protected water is a light chop. Tuesday night, west winds around 10 knots. Protected water is a light chop. Wednesday, west winds 10 to 15 knots. Protected water is a moderate chop. A chance of showers and thunderstorms in the afternoon. Wednesday night, west winds 10 to 15 knots. Protected water is a moderate chop. A chance of showers and thunderstorms. Thursday, west winds 5 to 10 knots, increasing to 10 to 15 knots in the afternoon. Protected water is a moderate chop. A chance of showers and thunderstorms. Thursday night, west winds 10 to 15 knots, diminishing to 5 to 10 knots after midnight. Protected water is a moderate chop. A chance of showers and thunderstorms. Winds and waves higher in and near thunderstorms. The Tropical Weather Outlook. For the North Atlantic, Caribbean Sea, and the Gulf of America, tropical cyclone formation is not expected during the next 7 days. High risk for rip currents today for Bay and Gulf County beaches. The Surf Zone Forecast. General Outlook. Offshore buoys this morning have been observing westerly swell of 1 to 2 feet at 6 to 8 seconds. The longer period westerly swell will favor a high risk of rip currents mainly along west-facing beaches of Gulf and Bay County, especially during enhancement from the afternoon sea breeze. Westerly winds will increase a bit from Sunday through Wednesday, expanding the high risk designation to include Bay and sometimes Walton counties. Based on communication with area beach officials, the following flags are flying at area beaches: Walton, Yellow Bay, Red State Park Gulf Beaches, Red West Facing Gulf Beaches, Red South Facing Gulf Beaches, Yellow Franklin, Yellow. The Tallahassee Climate Summary for this evening, as of 5 p.m., July 25, 2026. Today's high temperature of 97 degrees occurred at 2:29 p.m. This high was 5 degrees above the normal high of 92. Today's low temperature of 75 degrees occurred at 5:19 a.m. This low was 2 degrees above the normal low of 73. No precipitation fell today, which leaves the monthly total at 5.81 inches. This is 0.13 inches above the normal amount of 5.68 inches for July. The total precipitation for the year still stands at 23.20 inches, which is 11.06 inches below normal. The normal high temperature for tomorrow is 92 degrees, and the normal low is 73. The record high for tomorrow is 99, which occurred in 1983, and the record low is 66, which occurred in 1915. Sunset tonight is at 8:36 p.m. Sunrise tomorrow is at 6:52 a.m. You are listening to NOAA Weather Radio Station KIH-24 in Tallahassee, Florida, operating 24 hours a day on a frequency of 162.40 MHz. 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The latest weather and forecast information can also be accessed by calling our automated forecast line at 850-942-8851. The current time is 8:01 p.m. Eastern Daylight Time. These are the 7 p.m. Eastern Daylight Time conditions. At the Tallahassee Airport, it was cloudy. The temperature was 89 degrees. The wind was northeast at 5 miles an hour. At Florida State University, the temperature was 88 degrees. The wind was northeast at 3 miles an hour. At Apalachicola, it was partly sunny. The temperature was 88 degrees. The wind was west at 8 miles an hour. At Panama City Northwest, it was cloudy. The temperature was 89 degrees. The wind was southwest at 9 miles an hour. At Dothan, it was mostly sunny. The temperature was 93 degrees. The wind was west at 8 miles an hour. At Albany, it was partly sunny. The temperature was 85 degrees. The wind was south at 7 miles an hour. At Valdosta, it was partly sunny. The temperature was 84 degrees. The wind was east at 6 miles an hour. Over the marine area, at the buoy south of Apalachicola, winds were west at 6 knots and seas were 1 foot. At the buoy south of Panama City, winds were northwest at 8 knots, and seas were 1 foot.